southwest winds 5 to 10 miles an hour. Monday, mostly sunny. Highs in the mid-90s. Heat index values up to 110 in the afternoon. Monday night through Thursday night, mostly clear. Lows in the lower 70s. Highs in the lower 90s. Friday, mostly sunny. Highs in the upper 80s. Again, the forecast for Peoria and surrounding areas of central Illinois for tonight, mostly cloudy with isolated showers. Lows in the lower 60s. South winds around 5 miles an hour. Chance of rain 20%. Here is a statement on the heat wave for the following counties in Illinois: Fulton, Knox, Marshall, Mason, McLean, Peoria, Stark, Tazewell, and Woodford. Heat advisory in effect from noon Sunday to 9 p.m. Monday. What? Heat index values 105 to 110 expected. Where? West of the Interstate 57 corridor. When? From noon Sunday to 9 p.m. Monday. The following impacts are expected. Hot temperatures and high humidity may cause heat illnesses. The following is a summary of watches, warnings, and advisories in effect. For the WXJ71 listening area, a heat advisory has been issued from noon Sunday until 9 p.m. Monday for the following counties: Fulton, Knox, Marshall, Mason, McLean, Peoria, Stark, Tazewell, and Woodford. The time is currently 7:03 p.m. Central Daylight Time. 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Now for the official National Weather Service forecast for Peoria and surrounding areas of central Illinois. Tonight, mostly cloudy with isolated showers. Lows in the lower 60s. South winds around 5 miles an hour. Chance of rain 20%. Saturday, cloudy with isolated showers in the morning, then partly sunny in the afternoon. Highs in the mid-80s. South winds around 5 miles an hour. Chance of rain 20%. Saturday night, partly cloudy. Humid with lows in the upper 60s. South winds around 5 miles an hour. Sunday, mostly sunny. Humid with highs in the lower 90s. Southwest winds 5 to 10 miles an hour. Heat index values up to 107 in the afternoon. Sunday night, partly cloudy. Humid with lows in the mid-70s. Southwest winds 5 to 10 miles an hour. Monday, mostly sunny. Highs in the mid-90s. Heat index values up to 110 in the afternoon. Monday night through Thursday night, mostly clear. Lows in the lower 70s. Highs in the lower 90s. Friday, mostly sunny. Highs in the upper 80s. Again, the forecast for Peoria and surrounding areas of central Illinois for tonight, mostly cloudy with isolated showers. Lows in the lower 60s. South winds around 5 miles an hour. Chance of rain 20%. At 7 p.m. the report from Peoria was not available. Around central and western Illinois, at Bloomington, Moline, Quincy, and Springfield, the weather conditions were not available. And once again at 7 p.m. the report from Peoria was not available. Here is a statement on the heat wave for the following counties in Illinois: Fulton, Knox, Marshall, Mason, McLean, Peoria, Stark, Tazewell, and Woodford. Heat advisory in effect from noon Sunday to 9 p.m. Monday. What? Heat index values 105 to 110 expected. Where? West of the Interstate 57 corridor. When? From noon Sunday to 9 p.m. Monday. The following impacts are expected. Hot temperatures and high humidity may cause heat illnesses. The following is a summary of watches, warnings, and advisories in effect. For the WXJ71 listening area, a heat advisory has been issued from noon Sunday until 9 p.m. Monday for the following counties: Fulton, Knox, Marshall, Mason, McLean, Peoria, Stark, Tazewell, and Woodford. The time is currently 7:06 p.m. Central Daylight Time. 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Now for the official National Weather Service forecast for Peoria and surrounding areas of central Illinois. Tonight, mostly cloudy with isolated showers. Lows in the lower 60s. South winds around 5 miles an hour. Chance of rain 20%.

20%. Saturday, cloudy with isolated showers in the morning, then partly sunny in the afternoon. Highs in the mid-80s. South winds around 5 miles an hour. Chance of rain 20%. Saturday night, partly cloudy. Humid with lows in the upper 60s. South winds around 5 miles an hour. Sunday, mostly sunny. Humid with highs in the lower 90s. Southwest winds 5 to 10 miles an hour. Heat index values up to 107 in the afternoon. Sunday night, partly cloudy. Humid with lows in the mid-70s. Southwest winds 5 to 10 miles an hour. Monday, mostly sunny. Highs in the mid-90s. Heat index values up to 110 in the afternoon. Monday night through Thursday night, mostly clear. Lows in the lower 70s. Highs in the lower 90s. Friday, mostly sunny. Highs in the upper 80s. Again, the forecast for Peoria and surrounding areas of central Illinois for tonight, mostly cloudy with isolated showers. Lows in the lower 60s. South winds around 5 miles an hour. Chance of rain 20%. At 7 p.m. the report from Peoria was not available. Around central and western Illinois, at Bloomington, Moline, Quincy, and Springfield, the weather conditions were not available. And once again at 7 p.m. the report from Peoria was not available. Looking elsewhere around the Midwest at 7 p.m., the report from Chicago was not available. The report from Indianapolis was not available. The report from St. Louis was not available. Kansas City was partly sunny, and 77. Des Moines had drizzle, and 70. The report from Milwaukee was not available. Here is a statement on the heat wave for the following counties in Illinois: Fulton, Knox, Marshall, Mason, McLean, Peoria, Stark, Tazewell, and Woodford. Heat advisory in effect from noon Sunday to 9 p.m. Monday. What? Heat index values 105 to 110 expected. Where? West of the Interstate 57 corridor. When? From noon Sunday to 9 p.m. Monday. The following impacts are expected. Hot temperatures and high humidity may cause heat illnesses. The following is a summary of watches, warnings, and advisories in effect. For the WXJ71 listening area, a heat advisory has been issued from noon Sunday until 9 p.m. Monday for the following counties: Fulton, Knox, Marshall, Mason, McLean, Peoria, Stark, Tazewell, and Woodford. The time is currently 7:09 p.m. Central Daylight Time. 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Now for the official National Weather Service forecast for Peoria and surrounding areas of central Illinois. Tonight, mostly cloudy with isolated showers. Lows in the lower 60s. South winds around 5 miles an hour. Chance of rain 20%. Saturday, cloudy with isolated showers in the morning, then partly sunny in the afternoon. Highs in the mid-80s. South winds around 5 miles an hour. Chance of rain 20%. Saturday night, partly cloudy. Humid with lows in the upper 60s. South winds around 5 miles an hour. Sunday, mostly sunny. Humid with highs in the lower 90s. Southwest winds 5 to 10 miles an hour. Heat index values up to 107 in the afternoon. Sunday night, partly cloudy. Humid with lows in the mid-70s. Southwest winds 5 to 10 miles an hour. Monday, mostly sunny. Highs in the mid-90s. Heat index values up to 110 in the afternoon. Monday night through Thursday night, mostly clear. Lows in the lower 70s. Highs in the lower 90s. Friday, mostly sunny. Highs in the upper 80s. Again, the forecast for Peoria and surrounding areas of central Illinois for tonight, mostly cloudy with isolated showers. Lows in the lower 60s. South winds around 5 miles an hour. Chance of rain 20%. At 7 p.m. the report from Peoria was not available. Around central and western Illinois, at Bloomington, Moline, Quincy, and Springfield, the weather conditions were not available. And once again at 7 p.m. the report from Peoria was not available. Looking elsewhere around the Midwest at 7 p.m., the report from

Chicago was not available. The report from Indianapolis was not available. The report from St. Louis was not available. Kansas City was partly sunny, and 77. Des Moines had drizzle, and 70. The report from Milwaukee was not available. Here is a statement on the heat wave for the following counties in Illinois: Fulton, Knox, Marshall, Mason, McLean, Peoria, Stark, Tazewell, and Woodford. Heat advisory in effect from noon Sunday to 9 p.m. Monday. What? Heat index values 105 to 110 expected. Where? West of the Interstate 57 corridor. When? From noon Sunday to 9 p.m. Monday. The following impacts are expected. Hot temperatures and high humidity may cause heat illnesses. The following is a summary of watches, warnings, and advisories in effect. For the WXJ71 listening area, a heat advisory has been issued from noon Sunday until 9 p.m. Monday for the following counties: Fulton, Knox, Marshall, Mason, McLean, Peoria, Stark, Tazewell, and Woodford. The time is currently 7:12 p.m. Central Daylight Time. 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Now for the official National Weather Service forecast for Peoria and surrounding areas of central Illinois. Tonight, mostly cloudy with isolated showers. Lows in the lower 60s. South winds around 5 miles an hour. Chance of rain 20%. Saturday, cloudy with isolated showers in the morning, then partly sunny in the afternoon. Highs in the mid-80s. South winds around 5 miles an hour. Chance of rain 20%. Saturday night, partly cloudy. Humid with lows in the upper 60s. South winds around 5 miles an hour. Sunday, mostly sunny. Humid with highs in the lower 90s. Southwest winds 5 to 10 miles an hour. Heat index values up to 107 in the afternoon. Sunday night, partly cloudy. Humid with lows in the mid-70s. Southwest winds 5 to 10 miles an hour. Monday, mostly sunny. Highs in the mid-90s. Heat index values up to 110 in the afternoon. Monday night through Thursday night, mostly clear. Lows in the lower 70s. Highs in the lower 90s. Friday, mostly sunny. Highs in the upper 80s. Again, the forecast for Peoria and surrounding areas of central Illinois for tonight: mostly cloudy with isolated showers. Lows in the lower 60s. South winds around 5 miles an hour. Chance of rain 20%. The Peoria, Illinois climate summary for this evening, as of 4 p.m., July 24, 2026. Today's high temperature was 76 degrees. The normal high is 86. The record high is 106 degrees, which was set in 1901. Today's low temperature was 61 degrees. The normal low is 66. The record low is 51 degrees, which was set in 1906. No precipitation fell today, which leaves the monthly total at 1.05 inches. The total precipitation for the year still stands at 23.79 inches. Sunset tonight is at 8:22 p.m. Sunrise tomorrow is at 5:49 a.m. Here is a statement on the heat wave for the following counties in Illinois: Fulton, Knox, Marshall, Mason, McLean, Peoria, Stark, Tazewell, and Woodford. Heat advisory in effect from noon Sunday to 9 p.m. Monday. What? Heat index values 105 to 110 expected. Where? West of the Interstate 57 corridor. When? From noon Sunday to 9 p.m. Monday. The following impacts are expected. Hot temperatures and high humidity may cause heat illnesses. The following is a summary of watches, warnings, and advisories in effect.

for the WXJ71 listening area. A heat advisory has been issued from noon Sunday until 9 p.m. Monday for the following counties: Fulton, Knox, Marshall, Mason, McLean, Peoria, Stark, Tazewell, and Woodford. The time is currently 7:17 p.m. Central Daylight Time. 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Now for the official National Weather Service forecast for Peoria and surrounding areas of central Illinois. Tonight, mostly cloudy with isolated showers. Lows in the lower 60s. South winds around 5 miles an hour. Chance of rain 20%. Saturday, cloudy with isolated showers in the morning, then partly sunny in the afternoon. Highs in the mid-80s. South winds around 5 miles an hour. Chance of rain 20%. Saturday night, partly cloudy. Humid with lows in the upper 60s. South winds around 5 miles an hour. Sunday, mostly sunny. Humid with highs in the lower 90s. Southwest winds 5 to 10 miles an hour. Heat index values up to 107 in the afternoon. Sunday night, partly cloudy. Humid with lows in the mid-70s. Southwest winds 5 to 10 miles an hour. Monday, mostly sunny. Highs in the mid-90s. Heat index values up to 110 in the afternoon. Monday night through Thursday night, mostly clear. Lows in the lower 70s. Highs in the lower 90s. Friday, mostly sunny. Highs in the upper 80s. Again, the forecast for Peoria and surrounding areas of central Illinois for tonight, mostly cloudy with isolated showers. Lows in the lower 60s. South winds around 5 miles an hour. Chance of rain 20%. At 7 p.m. the report from Peoria was not available. Around central and western Illinois, at Bloomington, Moline, Quincy, and Springfield, the weather conditions were not available. And once again at 7 p.m. the report from Peoria was not available. Looking elsewhere around the Midwest at 7 p.m., the report from Chicago was not available. The report from Indianapolis was not available. The report from St. Louis was not available. Kansas City was partly sunny, and 77. Des Moines had drizzle, and 70. The report from Milwaukee was not available. Here is a statement on the heat wave for the following counties in Illinois: Fulton, Knox, Marshall, Mason, McLean, Peoria, Stark, Tazewell, and Woodford. Heat advisory in effect from noon Sunday to 9 p.m. Monday. What? Heat index values 105 to 110 expected. Where? West of the Interstate 57 corridor. When? From noon Sunday to 9 p.m. Monday. The following impacts are expected. Hot temperatures and high humidity may cause heat illnesses. The following is a summary of watches, warnings, and advisories in effect. For the WXJ71 listening area, a heat advisory has been issued from noon Sunday until 9 p.m. Monday for the following counties: Fulton, Knox, Marshall, Mason, McLean, Peoria, Stark, Tazewell, and Woodford. The time is currently 7:20 p.m. Central Daylight Time. 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Now for the official National Weather Service forecast for Peoria and surrounding areas of central Illinois. Tonight, mostly cloudy with isolated showers. Lows in the lower 60s. South winds around 5 miles an hour. Chance of rain 20%. Saturday, cloudy with isolated showers in the morning, then partly sunny in the afternoon. Highs in the mid-80s. South winds around 5 miles an hour. Chance of rain 20%. Saturday night, partly cloudy. Humid with lows in the upper 60s. South winds around 5 miles an hour. Sunday, mostly sunny. Humid with highs in the lower 90s. Southwest winds 5 to 10 miles an hour. Heat index values up to 107 in the afternoon. Sunday night, partly cloudy. Humid with lows in the mid-70s. Southwest winds 5 to 10 miles an hour. Monday, mostly sunny. Highs in the mid-90s. Heat index values up to 110 in the afternoon. Monday night through Thursday night, mostly clear.

lows in the lower 70s, highs in the lower 90s. Friday, mostly sunny, highs in the upper 80s. Again, the forecast for Peoria and surrounding areas of central Illinois for tonight, mostly cloudy with isolated showers. Lows in the lower 60s. South winds around 5 miles an hour. Chance of rain 20%. At 7 p.m. the report from Peoria was not available. Around central and western Illinois, at Bloomington, Moline, Quincy, and Springfield, the weather conditions were not available. And once again at 7 p.m. the report from Peoria was not available. Looking elsewhere around the Midwest at 7 p.m., the report from Chicago was not available. The report from Indianapolis was not available. The report from St. Louis was not available. Kansas City was partly sunny, and 77. Des Moines had drizzle, and 70. The report from Milwaukee was not available. Here is a statement on the heat wave for the following counties in Illinois: Fulton, Knox, Marshall, Mason, McLean, Peoria, Stark, Tazewell, and Woodford. Heat advisory in effect from noon Sunday to 9 p.m. Monday. What? Heat index values 105 to 110 expected. Where? West of the Interstate 57 corridor. When? From noon Sunday to 9 p.m. Monday. The following impacts are expected. Hot temperatures and high humidity may cause heat illnesses. The following is a summary of watches, warnings, and advisories in effect. For the WXJ71 listening area, a heat advisory has been issued from noon Sunday until 9 p.m. Monday for the following counties: Fulton, Knox, Marshall, Mason, McLean, Peoria, Stark, Tazewell, and Woodford. The time is currently 7:23 p.m. Central Daylight Time. 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Now for the official National Weather Service forecast for Peoria and surrounding areas of central Illinois. Tonight, mostly cloudy with isolated showers. Lows in the lower 60s. South winds around 5 miles an hour. Chance of rain 20%. Saturday, cloudy with isolated showers in the morning, then partly sunny in the afternoon. Highs in the mid-80s. South winds around 5 miles an hour. Chance of rain 20%. Saturday night, partly cloudy. Humid with lows in the upper 60s. South winds around 5 miles an hour. Sunday, mostly sunny. Humid with highs in the lower 90s. Southwest winds 5 to 10 miles an hour. Heat index values up to 107 in the afternoon. Sunday night, partly cloudy. Humid with lows in the mid-70s. Southwest winds 5 to 10 miles an hour. Monday, mostly sunny. Highs in the mid-90s. Heat index values up to 110 in the afternoon. Monday night through Thursday night, mostly clear. Lows in the lower 70s. Highs in the lower 90s. Friday, mostly sunny. Highs in the upper 80s. Again, the forecast for Peoria and surrounding areas of central Illinois for tonight, mostly cloudy with isolated showers. Lows in the lower 60s. South winds around 5 miles an hour. Chance of rain 20%. At 7 p.m. the report from Peoria was not available. Around central and western Illinois, at Bloomington, Moline, Quincy, and Springfield, the weather conditions were not available. And once again at 7 p.m. the report from Peoria was not available. Looking elsewhere around the Midwest at 7 p.m., the report from Chicago was not available. The report from Indianapolis was not available. The report from St. Louis was not available. Kansas City was partly sunny, and 77. Des Moines had drizzle, and 70. The report from Milwaukee was not available. Here is a statement on the heat wave for the following counties in Illinois: Fulton, Knox, Marshall, Mason, McLean, Peoria, Stark, Tazewell, and Woodford. Heat advisory in effect from noon Sunday to 9 p.m. Monday. What? Heat index values 105 to 110 expected. Where? West of the Interstate 57 corridor. When? From noon Sunday to 9 p.m. Monday. The following impacts are expected. Hot temperatures and high humidity may cause heat illnesses. The following is a summary of watches.

warnings and advisories in effect. For the WXJ71 listening area, a heat advisory has been issued from noon Sunday until 9 p.m. Monday for the following counties: Fulton, Knox, Marshall, Mason, McLean, Peoria, Stark, Tazewell, and Woodford. The time is currently 7:27 p.m. Central Daylight Time. 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Now for the official National Weather Service forecast for Peoria and surrounding areas of central Illinois. Tonight, mostly cloudy with isolated showers. Lows in the lower 60s. South winds around 5 miles an hour. Chance of rain 20%. Saturday, cloudy with isolated showers in the morning, then partly sunny in the afternoon. Highs in the mid-80s. South winds around 5 miles an hour. Chance of rain 20%. Saturday night, partly cloudy. Humid with lows in the upper 60s. South winds around 5 miles an hour. Sunday, mostly sunny. Humid with highs in the lower 90s. Southwest winds 5 to 10 miles an hour. Heat index values up to 107 in the afternoon. Sunday night, partly cloudy. Humid with lows in the mid-70s. Southwest winds 5 to 10 miles an hour. Monday, mostly sunny. Highs in the mid-90s. Heat index values up to 110 in the afternoon. Monday night through Thursday night, mostly clear. Lows in the lower 70s. Highs in the lower 90s. Friday, mostly sunny. Highs in the upper 80s. Again, the forecast for Peoria and surrounding areas of central Illinois for tonight, mostly cloudy with isolated showers. Lows in the lower 60s. South winds around 5 miles an hour. Chance of rain 20%. At 7 p.m. the report from Peoria was not available. Around central and western Illinois, at Bloomington, Moline, Quincy, and Springfield, the weather conditions were not available. And once again at 7 p.m. the report from Peoria was not available. Looking elsewhere around the Midwest at 7 p.m., the report from Chicago was not available. The report from Indianapolis was not available. The report from St. Louis was not available. Kansas City was partly sunny, and 77. Des Moines had drizzle, and 70. The report from Milwaukee was not available. Here is a statement on the heat wave for the following counties in Illinois: Fulton, Knox, Marshall, Mason, McLean, Peoria, Stark, Tazewell, and Woodford. Heat advisory in effect from noon Sunday to 9 p.m. Monday. What? Heat index values 105 to 110 expected. Where? West of the Interstate 57 corridor. When? From noon Sunday to 9 p.m. Monday. The following impacts are expected. Hot temperatures and high humidity may cause heat illnesses. The Peoria, Illinois climate summary for this evening, as of 4 p.m., July 24, 2026. Today's high temperature was 76 degrees. The normal high is 86. The record high is 106 degrees, which was set in 1901. Today's low temperature was 61 degrees. The normal low is 66. The record low is 51 degrees, which was set in 1906. No precipitation fell today, which leaves the monthly total at 1.05 inches. The total precipitation for the year still stands at 23.79 inches. Sunset tonight is at 8:22 p.m. Sunrise tomorrow is at 5:49 a.m. The following is a summary of watches, warnings, and advisories in effect. For the WXJ71 listening area, a heat advisory has been issued from noon Sunday until 9 p.m. Monday for the following counties: Fulton, Knox, Marshall, Mason, McLean, Peoria, Stark, Tazewell, and Woodford. The time is currently 7:31 p.m. Central Daylight Time. 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Now for the official National Weather Service forecast for Peoria and surrounding areas of central Illinois. Tonight, mostly cloudy with isolated showers. Lows in the lower 60s. South winds around 5 miles an hour. Chance of rain 20%. Saturday, cloudy with isolated showers in the morning, then partly sunny in the afternoon.

in the mid-80s. South winds around 5 miles an hour. Chance of rain 20%. Saturday night, partly cloudy. Humid with lows in the upper 60s. South winds around 5 miles an hour. Sunday, mostly sunny. Humid with highs in the lower 90s. Southwest winds 5 to 10 miles an hour. Heat index values up to 107 in the afternoon. Sunday night, partly cloudy. Humid with lows in the mid-70s. Southwest winds 5 to 10 miles an hour. Monday, mostly sunny. Highs in the mid-90s. Heat index values up to 110 in the afternoon. Monday night through Thursday night, mostly clear. Lows in the lower 70s. Highs in the lower 90s. Friday, mostly sunny. Highs in the upper 80s. Again, the forecast for Peoria and surrounding areas of central Illinois for tonight, mostly cloudy with isolated showers. Lows in the lower 60s. South winds around 5 miles an hour. Chance of rain 20%. At 7 p.m. the report from Peoria was not available. Around central and western Illinois, at Bloomington, Moline, Quincy, and Springfield, the weather conditions were not available. And once again at 7 p.m. the report from Peoria was not available. Looking elsewhere around the Midwest at 7 p.m., the report from Chicago was not available. 7 p.m. the report from Peoria was not available. Looking elsewhere around the Midwest at 7 p.m., the report from Chicago was not available. The report from Indianapolis was not available. The report from St. Louis was not available. Kansas City was partly sunny, and 77. Des Moines had drizzle, and 70. The report from Milwaukee was not available. Here is a statement on the heat wave for the following counties in Illinois: Fulton, Knox, Marshall, Mason, McLean, Peoria, Stark, Tazewell, and Woodford. Heat advisory in effect from noon Sunday to 9 p.m. Monday. What? Heat index values 105 to 110 expected. Where? West of the Interstate 57 corridor. When? From noon Sunday to 9 p.m. Monday. The following impacts are expected. Hot temperatures and high humidity may cause heat illnesses. The following is a summary of watches, warnings, and advisories in effect. For the WXJ71 listening area, a heat advisory has been issued from noon Sunday until 9 p.m. Monday for the following counties: Fulton, Knox, Marshall, Mason, McLean, Peoria, Stark, Tazewell, and Woodford. The time is currently 7:34 p.m. Central Daylight Time. 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Now for the official National Weather Service forecast for Peoria and surrounding areas of central Illinois. Tonight, mostly cloudy with isolated showers. Lows in the lower 60s. South winds around 5 miles an hour. Chance of rain 20%. Saturday, cloudy with isolated showers in the morning, then partly sunny in the afternoon. Highs in the mid-80s. South winds around 5 miles an hour. Chance of rain 20%. Saturday night, partly cloudy. Humid with lows in the upper 60s. South winds around 5 miles an hour. Sunday, mostly sunny. Humid with highs in the lower 90s. Southwest winds 5 to 10 miles an hour. Heat index values up to 107 in the afternoon. Sunday night, partly cloudy. Humid with lows in the mid-70s. Southwest winds 5 to 10 miles an hour. Monday, mostly sunny. Highs in the mid-90s. Heat index values up to 110 in the afternoon. Monday night through Thursday night, mostly clear. Lows in the lower 70s. Highs in the lower 90s. Friday, mostly sunny. Highs in the upper 80s. Again, the forecast for Peoria and surrounding areas of central Illinois for tonight, mostly cloudy with isolated showers. Lows in the lower 60s. South winds around 5 miles an hour. Chance of rain 20%. At 7 p.m. the report from Peoria was not available. Around central and western Illinois, at Bloomington, Moline, Quincy, and Springfield, the weather conditions were not available. And once again at 7 p.m. the report from Peoria was not available. Looking elsewhere around the Midwest

Today's low temperature was 61 degrees. The normal low is 66. The record low is 51 degrees, which was set in 1906. No precipitation fell today, which leaves the monthly total at 1.05 inches. The total precipitation for the year still stands at 23.79 inches. Sunset tonight is at 8:22 p.m. Sunrise tomorrow is at 5:49 a.m. At 7 p.m. the report from Peoria was not available. Around central and western Illinois, at Bloomington, Moline, Quincy, and Springfield, the weather conditions were not available. And once again at 7 p.m. the report from Peoria was not available. Looking elsewhere around the Midwest at 7 p.m., the report from Chicago was not available. The report from Indianapolis was not available. The report from St. Louis was not available. Kansas City was partly sunny, and 77. Des Moines had drizzle, and 70. The report from Milwaukee was not available. Here is a statement on the heat wave for the following counties in Illinois: Fulton, Knox, Marshall, Mason, McLean, Peoria, Stark, Tazewell, and Woodford. Heat advisory in effect from noon Sunday to 9 p.m. Monday. What? Heat index values 105 to 110 expected. Where? West of the Interstate 57 corridor. When? From noon Sunday to 9 p.m. Monday. The following impacts are expected: hot temperatures and high humidity may cause heat illnesses. The following is a summary of watches, warnings, and advisories in effect. For the WXJ71 listening area, a heat advisory has been issued from noon Sunday until 9 p.m. Monday for the following counties: Fulton, Knox, Marshall, Mason, McLean, Peoria, Stark, Tazewell, and Woodford. The time is currently 7:48 p.m. Central Daylight Time. 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Now for the official National Weather Service forecast for Peoria and surrounding areas of central Illinois. Tonight, mostly cloudy with isolated showers. Lows in the lower 60s. South winds around 5 miles an hour. Chance of rain 20%. Saturday, cloudy with isolated showers in the morning, then partly sunny in the afternoon. Highs in the mid-80s. South winds around 5 miles an hour. Chance of rain 20%. Saturday night, partly cloudy. Humid with lows in the upper 60s. South winds around 5 miles an hour. Sunday, mostly sunny. Humid with highs in the lower 90s. Southwest winds 5 to 10 miles an hour. Heat index values up to 107 in the afternoon. Sunday night, partly cloudy. Humid with lows in the mid-70s. Southwest winds 5 to 10 miles an hour. Monday, mostly sunny. Highs in the mid-90s. Heat index values up to 110 in the afternoon. Monday night through Thursday night, mostly clear. Lows in the lower 70s. Highs in the lower 90s. Friday, mostly sunny. Highs in the upper 80s. Again, the forecast for Peoria and surrounding areas of central Illinois for tonight: mostly cloudy with isolated showers. Lows in the lower 60s. South winds around 5 miles an hour. Chance of rain 20%. At 7 p.m. the report from Peoria was not available. Around central and western Illinois, at Bloomington, Moline, Quincy, and Springfield, the weather conditions were not available. And once again at 7 p.m. the report from Peoria was not available. Looking elsewhere around the Midwest at 7 p.m., the report from Chicago was not available. The report from Indianapolis was not available. The report from St. Louis was not available. Kansas City was partly sunny, and 77. Des Moines had drizzle, and 70. The report from Milwaukee was not available. Here is a statement on the heat wave for the following counties in Illinois: Fulton, Knox, Marshall, Mason, McLean, Peoria, Stark, Tazewell, and Woodford. Heat advisory in effect from noon Sunday to 9 p.m. Monday. What? Heat index values 105 to 110 expected. Where? West of the Interstate 57 corridor. When? From noon Sunday to 9 p.m. Monday. The following impacts are expected: hot temperatures and high humidity may cause heat illness.

then partly sunny in the afternoon. Highs in the mid-80s. South winds around 5 miles an hour. Chance of rain 20%. Saturday night, partly cloudy. Humid with lows in the upper 60s. South winds around 5 miles an hour. Sunday, mostly sunny. Humid with highs in the lower 90s. Southwest winds 5 to 10 miles an hour. Heat index values up to 107 in the afternoon. Sunday night, partly cloudy. Humid with lows in the mid-70s. Southwest winds 5 to 10 miles an hour. Monday, mostly sunny. Highs in the mid-90s. Heat index values up to 110 in the afternoon. Monday night through Thursday night, mostly clear. Lows in the lower 70s. Highs in the lower 90s. Friday, mostly sunny. Highs in the upper 80s. Again, the forecast for Peoria and surrounding areas of central Illinois for tonight, mostly cloudy with isolated showers. Lows in the lower 60s. South winds around 5 miles an hour. Chance of rain 20%. At 7 p.m. the report from Peoria was not available. Around central and western Illinois, at Bloomington, Moline, Quincy, and Springfield, the weather conditions were not available. And once again at 7 p.m. the report from Peoria was not available. Looking elsewhere around the Midwest at 7 p.m., the report from Chicago was not available. The report from Indianapolis was not available. The report from St. Louis was not available. Kansas City was partly sunny, and 77. Des Moines had drizzle, and 70. The report from Milwaukee was not available. Here is a statement on the heat wave for the following counties in Illinois: Fulton, Knox, Marshall, Mason, McLean, Peoria, Stark, Tazewell, and Woodford. Heat advisory in effect from noon Sunday to 9 p.m. Monday. What? Heat index values 105 to 110 expected. Where? West of the Interstate 57 corridor. When? From noon Sunday to 9 p.m. Monday. The following impacts are expected. Hot temperatures and high humidity may cause heat illnesses. The following is a summary of watches, warnings, and advisories in effect. For the WXJ71 listening area, a heat advisory has been issued from noon Sunday until 9 p.m. Monday for the following counties: Fulton, Knox, Marshall, Mason, McLean, Peoria, Stark, Tazewell, and Woodford. The time is currently 7:55 p.m. Central Daylight Time. 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Now for the official National Weather Service forecast for Peoria and surrounding areas of central Illinois. Tonight, mostly cloudy with isolated showers. Lows in the lower 60s. South winds around 5 miles an hour. Chance of rain 20%. Saturday, cloudy with isolated showers in the morning, then partly sunny in the afternoon. Highs in the mid-80s. South winds around 5 miles an hour. Chance of rain 20%. Saturday night, partly cloudy. Humid with lows in the upper 60s. South winds around 5 miles an hour. Sunday, mostly sunny. Humid with highs in the lower 90s. Southwest winds 5 to 10 miles an hour. Heat index values up to 107 in the afternoon. Sunday night, partly cloudy. Humid with lows in the mid-70s. Southwest winds 5 to 10 miles an hour. Monday, mostly sunny. Highs in the mid-90s. Heat index values up to 110 in the afternoon. Monday night through Thursday night, mostly clear. Lows in the lower 70s. Highs in the lower 90s. Friday, mostly sunny. Highs in the upper 80s. Again, the forecast for Peoria and surrounding areas of central Illinois for tonight, mostly cloudy with isolated showers. Lows in the lower 60s. South winds around 5 miles an hour. Chance of rain 20%. At 7 p.m. the report from Peoria was not available. Around central and western Illinois, at Bloomington, Moline, Quincy, and Springfield, the weather conditions were not available. And once again at 7 p.m. the report from Peoria was not available. Looking elsewhere around the Midwest at 7 p.m., the report from Chicago was not available. The report from Indianapolis was not available.

available. The report from St. Louis was not available. Kansas City was partly sunny and 77. Des Moines had drizzle and 70. The report from Milwaukee was not available. Here is a statement on the heat wave for the following counties in Illinois: Fulton, Knox, Marshall, Mason, McLean, Peoria, Stark, Tazewell, and Woodford. Heat advisory in effect from noon Sunday to 9 p.m. Monday. What? Heat index values 105 to 110 expected. Where? West of the Interstate 57 corridor. When? From noon Sunday to 9 p.m. Monday. The following impacts are expected: hot temperatures and high humidity may cause heat illnesses. The following is a summary of watches, warnings, and advisories in effect. For the WXJ71 listening area, a heat advisory has been issued from noon Sunday until 9 p.m. Monday for the following counties: Fulton, Knox, Marshall, Mason, McLean, Peoria, Stark, Tazewell, and Woodford. The time is currently 7:58 p.m. Central Daylight Time. 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Now for the official National Weather Service forecast for Peoria and surrounding areas of central Illinois. Tonight, mostly cloudy with isolated showers. Lows in the lower 60s. South winds around 5 miles an hour. Chance of rain 20%. Saturday, cloudy with isolated showers in the morning, then partly sunny in the afternoon. Highs in the mid-80s. South winds around 5 miles an hour. Chance of rain 20%. Saturday night, partly cloudy. Humid with lows in the upper 60s. South winds around 5 miles an hour. Sunday, mostly sunny. Humid with highs in the lower 90s. Southwest winds 5 to 10 miles an hour. Heat index values up to 107 in the afternoon. Sunday night, partly cloudy. Humid with lows in the mid-70s. Southwest winds 5 to 10 miles an hour. Monday, mostly sunny. Highs in the mid-90s. Heat index values up to 110 in the afternoon. Monday night through Thursday night, mostly clear. Lows in the lower 70s. Highs in the lower 90s. Friday, mostly sunny. Highs in the upper 80s. Again, the forecast for Peoria and surrounding areas of central Illinois for tonight: mostly cloudy with isolated showers. Lows in the lower 60s. South winds around 5 miles an hour. Chance of rain 20%. Here is a statement on the heat wave for the following counties in Illinois: Fulton, Knox, Marshall, Mason, McLean, Peoria, Stark, Tazewell, and Woodford. Heat advisory in effect from noon Sunday to 9 p.m. Monday. What? Heat index values 105 to 110 expected. Where? West of the Interstate 57 corridor. When? From noon Sunday to 9 p.m. Monday. The following impacts are expected: hot temperatures and high humidity may cause heat illnesses. The following is a summary of watches, warnings, and advisories in effect. For the WXJ71 listening area, a heat advisory has been issued from noon Sunday until 9 p.m. Monday for the following counties: Fulton, Knox, Marshall, Mason, McLean, Peoria, Stark, Tazewell, and Woodford. The time is currently 8:01 p.m. Central Daylight Time. 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Now for the official National Weather Service forecast for Peoria and surrounding areas of central Illinois. Tonight, mostly cloudy with isolated showers. Lows in the lower 60s. South winds around 5 miles an hour. Chance of rain 20%. Saturday, cloudy with isolated showers in the morning, then partly sunny in the afternoon. Highs in the mid-80s. South winds around 5 miles an hour. Chance of rain 20%. Saturday night, partly cloudy. Humid with lows in the upper 60s. South winds around 5 miles an hour. Sunday, mostly sunny. Humid with highs in the lower 90s. Southwest winds 5 to 10 miles an hour. Heat index values up to 107 in the afternoon. Sunday night, partly cloudy. Humid with lows in the mid-70s. Southwest winds 5 to 10 miles an hour.

hour. Monday, mostly sunny. Highs in the mid-90s. Heat index values up to 110 in the afternoon. Monday night through Thursday night, mostly clear. Lows in the lower 70s. Highs in the lower 90s. Friday, mostly sunny. Highs in the upper 80s. Again, the forecast for Peoria and surrounding areas of central Illinois for tonight, mostly cloudy with isolated showers. Lows in the lower 60s. South winds around 5 miles an hour. Chance of rain 20%. Here is a statement on the heat wave for the following counties in Illinois: Fulton, Knox, Marshall, Mason, McLean, Peoria, Stark, Tazewell, and Woodford. Heat advisory in effect from noon Sunday to 9 p.m. Monday. What? Heat index values 105 to 110 expected. Where? West of the Interstate 57 corridor. When? From noon Sunday to 9 p.m. Monday. The following impacts are expected: hot temperatures and high humidity may cause heat illnesses. The following is a summary of watches, warnings, and advisories in effect. For the WXJ71 listening area, a heat advisory has been issued from noon Sunday until 9 p.m. Monday for the following counties: Fulton, Knox, Marshall, Mason, McLean, Peoria, Stark, Tazewell, and Woodford. The time is currently 8:04 p.m. Central Daylight Time. 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Now for the official National Weather Service forecast for Peoria and surrounding areas of central Illinois. Tonight, mostly cloudy with isolated showers. Lows in the lower 60s. South winds around 5 miles an hour. Chance of rain 20%. Saturday, cloudy with isolated showers in the morning, then partly sunny in the afternoon. Highs in the mid-80s. South winds around 5 miles an hour. Chance of rain 20%. Saturday night, partly cloudy. Humid with lows in the upper 60s. South winds around 5 miles an hour. Sunday, mostly sunny. Humid with highs in the lower 90s. Southwest winds 5 to 10 miles an hour. Heat index values up to 107 in the afternoon. Sunday night, partly cloudy. Humid with lows in the mid-70s. Southwest winds 5 to 10 miles an hour. Monday, mostly sunny. Highs in the mid-90s. Heat index values up to 110 in the afternoon. Monday night through Thursday night, mostly clear. Lows in the lower 70s. Highs in the lower 90s. Friday, mostly sunny. Highs in the upper 80s. Again, the forecast for Peoria and surrounding areas of central Illinois for tonight, mostly cloudy with isolated showers. Lows in the lower 60s. South winds around 5 miles an hour. Chance of rain 20%. At 8 p.m. in Peoria, skies were cloudy. The temperature was 73 degrees, the dew point was 61, and the relative humidity was 65%. The wind was southwest at 5 miles an hour. The pressure was 30.06 inches and steady. Around central and western Illinois, the temperatures were in the lower 70s. It was clear at Lakin and Pontiac. It was partly cloudy at Bloomington and Moline. It was cloudy at Galesburg, Macomb, Quincy, Springfield, and Lincoln. And once again at 8 p.m. in Peoria, under cloudy skies, the temperature was 73. Here is a statement on the heat wave for the following counties in Illinois: Fulton, Knox, Marshall, Mason, McLean, Peoria, Stark, Tazewell, and Woodford. Heat advisory in effect from noon Sunday to 9 p.m. Monday. What? Heat index values 105 to 110 expected. Where? West of the Interstate 57 corridor. When? From noon Sunday to 9 p.m. Monday. The following impacts are expected: hot temperatures and high humidity may cause heat illnesses. The following is a summary of watches, warnings, and advisories in effect. For the WXJ71 listening area, a heat advisory has been issued from noon Sunday until 9 p.m. Monday for the following counties: Fulton, Knox, Marshall, Mason, McLean, Peoria, Stark, Tazewell, and Woodford. The time is currently 8:07 p.m. Central Daylight Time. 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

all hazards. Station WXJ71 in Peoria. Now for the official National Weather Service forecast for Peoria and surrounding areas of central Illinois. Tonight, mostly cloudy with isolated showers. Lows in the lower 60s. South winds around 5 miles an hour. Chance of rain 20%. Saturday, cloudy with isolated showers in the morning, then partly sunny in the afternoon. Highs in the mid-80s. South winds around 5 miles an hour. Chance of rain 20%. Saturday night, partly cloudy. Humid with lows in the upper 60s. South winds around 5 miles an hour. Sunday, mostly sunny. Humid with highs in the lower 90s. Southwest winds 5 to 10 miles an hour. Heat index values up to 107 in the afternoon. Sunday night, partly cloudy. Humid with lows in the mid-70s. Southwest winds 5 to 10 miles an hour. Monday, mostly sunny. Highs in the mid-90s. Heat index values up to 110 in the afternoon. Monday night through Thursday night, mostly clear. Lows in the lower 70s. Highs in the lower 90s. Friday, mostly sunny. Highs in the upper 80s. Again, the forecast for Peoria and surrounding areas of central Illinois for tonight, mostly cloudy with isolated showers. Lows in the lower 60s. South winds around 5 miles an hour. Chance of rain 20%. At 8 p.m. in Peoria, skies were cloudy. The temperature was 73 degrees, the dew point was 61, and the relative humidity was 65%. The wind was southwest at 5 miles an hour. The pressure was 30.06 inches and steady. Around central and western Illinois, the temperatures were in the lower 70s. It was clear at Lakin and Pontiac. It was partly cloudy at Bloomington and Moline. It was cloudy at Galesburg, Macomb, Quincy, Springfield, and Lincoln. And once again at 8 p.m. in Peoria, under cloudy skies, the temperature was 73. Looking elsewhere around the Midwest at 8 p.m., Chicago was partly cloudy and 75. Indianapolis was mostly cloudy and 74. St. Louis was mostly cloudy and 73. Kansas City was cloudy and 77. Des Moines had drizzle and 70. Milwaukee was partly cloudy and 72. Here is a statement on the heat wave for the following counties in Illinois: Fulton, Knox, Marshall, Mason, McLean, Peoria, Stark, Tazewell, and Woodford. Heat advisory in effect from noon Sunday to 9 p.m. Monday. What? Heat index values 105 to 110 expected. Where? West of the Interstate 57 corridor. When? From noon Sunday to 9 p.m. Monday. The following impacts are expected. Hot temperatures and high humidity may cause heat illnesses. The following is a summary of watches, warnings, and advisories in effect. For the WXJ71 listening area, a heat advisory has been issued from noon Sunday until 9 p.m. Monday for the following counties: Fulton, Knox, Marshall, Mason, McLean, Peoria, Stark, Tazewell, and Woodford. The time is currently 8:11 p.m. Central Daylight Time. 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Now for the official National Weather Service forecast for Peoria and surrounding areas of central Illinois. Tonight, mostly cloudy with isolated showers. Lows in the lower 60s. South winds around 5 miles an hour. Chance of rain 20%. Saturday, cloudy with isolated showers in the morning, then partly sunny in the afternoon. Highs in the mid-80s. South winds around 5 miles an hour. Chance of rain 20%. Saturday night, partly cloudy. Humid with lows in the upper 60s. South winds around 5 miles an hour. Sunday, mostly sunny. Humid with highs in the lower 90s. Southwest winds 5 to 10 miles an hour. Heat index values up to 107 in the afternoon. Sunday night, partly cloudy. Humid with lows in the mid-70s. Southwest winds 5 to 10 miles an hour. Monday, mostly sunny. Highs in the mid-90s. Heat index values up to 110 in the afternoon. Monday night through Thursday night, mostly

clear. Lows in the lower 70s. Highs in the lower 90s. Friday, mostly sunny. Highs in the upper 80s. Again, the forecast for Peoria and surrounding areas of central Illinois for tonight, mostly cloudy with isolated showers. Lows in the lower 60s. South winds around 5 miles an hour. Chance of rain 20%. At 8 p.m. in Peoria, skies were cloudy. The temperature was 73 degrees, the dew point was 61, and the relative humidity was 65%. The wind was southwest at 5 miles an hour. The pressure was 30.06 inches and steady. Around central and western Illinois, the temperatures were in the lower 70s. It was clear at Lakin and Pontiac. It was partly cloudy at Bloomington and Moline. It was cloudy at Galesburg, Macomb, Quincy, Springfield, and Lincoln. And once again at 8 p.m. in Peoria, under cloudy skies, the temperature was 73. 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Looking elsewhere around the Midwest at 8 p.m., Chicago was partly cloudy and 75. Indianapolis was mostly cloudy and 74. St. Louis was mostly cloudy and 73. Kansas City was cloudy and 77. Des Moines had drizzle and 70. Milwaukee was partly cloudy and 72. Here is a statement on the heat wave for the following counties in Illinois: Fulton, Knox, Marshall, Mason, McLean, Peoria, Stark, Tazewell, and Woodford. Heat advisory in effect from noon Sunday to 9 p.m. Monday. What? Heat index values 105 to 110 expected. Where? West of the Interstate 57 corridor. When? From noon Sunday to 9 p.m. Monday. The following impacts are expected: hot temperatures and high humidity may cause heat illnesses. The following is a summary of watches, warnings, and advisories in effect. For the WXJ71 listening area, a heat advisory has been issued from noon Sunday until 9 p.m. Monday for the following counties: Fulton, Knox, Marshall, Mason, McLean, Peoria, Stark, Tazewell, and Woodford. The time is currently 8:15 p.m. Central Daylight Time. 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Now for the official National Weather Service forecast for Peoria and surrounding areas of central Illinois. Tonight, mostly cloudy with isolated showers. Lows in the lower 60s. South winds around 5 miles an hour. Chance of rain 20%. Saturday, cloudy with isolated showers in the morning, then partly sunny in the afternoon. Highs in the mid-80s. South winds around 5 miles an hour. Chance of rain 20%. Saturday night, partly cloudy. Humid with lows in the upper 60s. South winds around 5 miles an hour. Sunday, mostly sunny. Humid with highs in the lower 90s. Southwest winds 5 to 10 miles an hour. Heat index values up to 107 in the afternoon. Sunday night, partly cloudy. Humid with lows in the mid-70s. Southwest winds 5 to 10 miles an hour. Monday, mostly sunny. Highs in the mid-90s. Heat index values up to 110 in the afternoon. Monday night through Thursday night, mostly clear. Lows in the lower 70s. Highs in the lower 90s. Friday, mostly sunny. Highs in the upper 80s. Again, the forecast for Peoria and surrounding areas of central Illinois for tonight, mostly cloudy with isolated showers. Lows in the lower 60s. South winds around 5 miles an hour. Chance of rain 20%. At 8 p.m. in Peoria, skies were cloudy. The temperature was 73 degrees, the dew point was 61, and the relative humidity was 65%. The wind was southwest

at 5 miles an hour. The pressure was 30.06 inches and steady. Around central and western Illinois, the temperatures were in the lower 70s. It was clear at Lakin and Pontiac. It was partly cloudy at Bloomington and Moline. It was cloudy at Galesburg, Macomb, Quincy, Springfield, and Lincoln. And once again at 8 p.m. in Peoria, under cloudy skies, the temperature was 73. Looking elsewhere around the Midwest at 8 p.m., Chicago was partly cloudy and 75. Indianapolis was cloudy and 74. St. Louis was mostly cloudy and 73. Kansas City was cloudy and 77. Des Moines had drizzle and 70. Milwaukee was partly cloudy and 72. Here is a statement on the heat wave for the following counties in Illinois: Fulton, Knox, Marshall, Mason, McLean, Peoria, Stark, Tazewell, and Woodford. Heat advisory in effect from noon Sunday to 9 p.m. Monday. What? Heat index values 105 to 110 expected. Where? West of the Interstate 57 corridor. When? From noon Sunday to 9 p.m. Monday. The following impacts are expected: hot temperatures and high humidity may cause heat illnesses. The following is a summary of watches, warnings, and advisories in effect. For the WXJ71 listening area, a heat advisory has been issued from noon Sunday until 9 p.m. Monday for the following counties: Fulton, Knox, Marshall, Mason, McLean, Peoria, Stark, Tazewell, and Woodford. The time is currently 8:19 p.m. Central Daylight Time. 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Now for the official National Weather Service forecast for Peoria and surrounding areas of central Illinois. Tonight, mostly cloudy with isolated showers. Lows in the lower 60s. South winds around 5 miles an hour. Chance of rain 20%. Saturday, cloudy with isolated showers in the morning, then partly sunny in the afternoon. Highs in the mid-80s. South winds around 5 miles an hour. Chance of rain 20%. Saturday night, partly cloudy. Humid with lows in the upper 60s. South winds around 5 miles an hour. Sunday, mostly sunny. Humid with highs in the lower 90s. Southwest winds 5 to 10 miles an hour. Heat index values up to 107 in the afternoon. Sunday night, partly cloudy. Humid with lows in the mid-70s. Southwest winds 5 to 10 miles an hour. Monday, mostly sunny. Highs in the mid-90s. Heat index values up to 110 in the afternoon. Monday night through Thursday night, mostly clear. Lows in the lower 70s. Highs in the lower 90s. Friday, mostly sunny. Highs in the upper 80s. Again, the forecast for Peoria and surrounding areas of central Illinois for tonight: mostly cloudy with isolated showers. Lows in the lower 60s. South winds around 5 miles an hour. Chance of rain 20%. At 8 p.m. in Peoria, skies were cloudy. The temperature was 73 degrees, the dew point was 61, and the relative humidity was 65%. The wind was southwest at 5 miles an hour. The pressure was 30.06 inches and steady. Around central and western Illinois, the temperatures were in the lower 70s. It was clear at Lakin and Pontiac. It was partly cloudy at Bloomington and Moline. It was cloudy at Galesburg, Macomb, Quincy, Springfield, and Lincoln. And once again at 8 p.m. in Peoria, under cloudy skies, the temperature was 73. Looking elsewhere around the Midwest at 8 p.m., Chicago was partly cloudy and 75. Indianapolis was cloudy and 74. St. Louis was mostly cloudy and 73. Kansas City was cloudy and 77. Des Moines had drizzle and 70. Milwaukee was partly cloudy and 72. Here is a statement on the heat wave for the following counties in Illinois: Fulton, Knox, Marshall, Mason, McLean, Peoria, Stark, Tazewell, and Woodford. Heat advisory in effect from noon Sunday to 9 p.m. Monday. What? Heat index values 105 to 110 expected. Where? West of the Interstate 57 corridor.

from noon Sunday to 9 p.m. Monday. The following impacts are expected. Hot temperatures and high humidity may cause heat illnesses. The following is a summary of watches, warnings, and advisories in effect. For the WXJ71 listening area, a heat advisory has been issued from noon Sunday until 9 p.m. Monday for the following counties: Fulton, Knox, Marshall, Mason, McLean, Peoria, Stark, Tazewell, and Woodford. The time is currently 8:23 p.m. Central Daylight Time. 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Now for the official National Weather Service forecast for Peoria and surrounding areas of central Illinois. Tonight, mostly cloudy with isolated showers. Lows in the lower 60s. South winds around 5 miles an hour. Chance of rain 20%. Saturday, cloudy with isolated showers in the morning, then partly sunny in the afternoon. Highs in the mid-80s. South winds around 5 miles an hour. Chance of rain 20%. Saturday night, partly cloudy. Humid with lows in the upper 60s. South winds around 5 miles an hour. Sunday, mostly sunny. Humid with highs in the lower 90s. Southwest winds 5 to 10 miles an hour. Heat index values up to 107 in the afternoon. Sunday night, partly cloudy. Humid with lows in the mid-70s. Southwest winds 5 to 10 miles an hour. Monday, mostly sunny. Highs in the mid-90s. Heat index values up to 110 in the afternoon. Monday night through Thursday night, mostly clear. Lows in the lower 70s. Highs in the lower 90s. Friday, mostly sunny. Highs in the upper 80s. Again, the forecast for Peoria and surrounding areas of central Illinois for tonight, mostly cloudy with isolated showers. Lows in the lower 60s. South winds around 5 miles an hour. Chance of rain 20%. At 8 p.m. in Peoria, skies were cloudy. The temperature was 73 degrees, the dew point was 61, and the relative humidity was 65%. The wind was southwest at 5 miles an hour. The pressure was 30.06 inches and steady. Around central and western Illinois, the temperatures were in the lower 70s. At Pontiac, it was clear. It was partly cloudy at Bloomington, Moline, and Lakin. It was cloudy at Galesburg, Macomb, Quincy, Springfield, and Lincoln. And once again at 8 p.m. in Peoria, under cloudy skies, the temperature was 73. Looking elsewhere around the Midwest at 8 p.m., Chicago was partly cloudy, and 75. Indianapolis was mostly cloudy, and 74. St. Louis was mostly cloudy, and 73. Kansas City was cloudy, and 77. Des Moines had drizzle, and 70. Milwaukee was partly cloudy, and 72. Here is a statement on the heat wave for the following counties in Illinois: Fulton, Knox, Marshall, Mason, McLean, Peoria, Stark, Tazewell, and Woodford. Heat advisory in effect from noon Sunday to 9 p.m. Monday. What? Heat index values 105 to 110 expected. Where? West of the Interstate 57 corridor. When? From noon Sunday to 9 p.m. Monday. The following impacts are expected. Hot temperatures and high humidity may cause heat illnesses. The following is a summary of watches, warnings, and advisories in effect. For the WXJ71 listening area, a heat advisory has been issued from noon Sunday until 9 p.m. Monday for the following counties: Fulton, Knox, Marshall, Mason, McLean, Peoria, Stark, Tazewell, and Woodford. The time is currently 8:26 p.m. Central Daylight Time. 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Now for the official National Weather Service forecast for Peoria and surrounding areas of central Illinois. Tonight, mostly cloudy with isolated showers. Lows in the lower 60s. South winds around 5 miles an hour. Chance of rain 20%. Saturday, cloudy with isolated showers in the morning, then partly sunny in the afternoon. Highs in the mid-80s. South winds around 5 miles an hour. Chance of rain 20%. Saturday night.

partly cloudy. Humid with lows in the upper 60s. South winds around 5 miles an hour. Sunday, mostly sunny. Humid with highs in the lower 90s. Southwest winds 5 to 10 miles an hour. Heat index values up to 107 in the afternoon. Sunday night, partly cloudy. Humid with lows in the mid-70s. Southwest winds 5 to 10 miles an hour. Monday, mostly sunny. Highs in the mid-90s. Heat index values up to 110 in the afternoon. Monday night through Thursday night, mostly clear. Lows in the lower 70s. Highs in the lower 90s. Friday, mostly sunny. Highs in the upper 80s. Again, the forecast for Peoria and surrounding areas of central Illinois for tonight, mostly cloudy with isolated showers. Lows in the lower 60s. South winds around 5 miles an hour. Chance of rain 20%. At 8 p.m. in Peoria, skies were cloudy. The temperature was 73 degrees, the dew point was 61, and the relative humidity was 65%. The wind was southwest at 5 miles an hour. The pressure was 30.06 inches and steady. Around central and western Illinois, the temperatures were in the lower 70s. At Pontiac, it was clear. It was partly cloudy at Bloomington, Moline, and Lakin. It was cloudy at Galesburg, Macomb, Quincy, Springfield, and Lincoln. And once again at 8 p.m. in Peoria, under cloudy skies, the temperature was 73. Looking elsewhere around the Midwest at 8 p.m., Chicago was partly cloudy, and 75. Indianapolis was mostly cloudy, and 74. St. Louis was mostly cloudy, and 73. Kansas City was cloudy, and 77. Des Moines had drizzle, and 70. Milwaukee was partly cloudy, and 72. Here is a statement on the heat wave for the following counties in Illinois: Fulton, Knox, Marshall, Mason, McLean, Peoria, Stark, Tazewell, and Woodford. Heat advisory in effect from noon Sunday to 9 p.m. Monday. What? Heat index values 105 to 110 expected. Where? West of the Interstate 57 corridor. When? From noon Sunday to 9 p.m. Monday. The following impacts are expected. Hot temperatures and high humidity may cause heat illnesses. The following is a summary of watches, warnings, and advisories in effect. For the WXJ71 listening area, a heat advisory has been issued from noon Sunday until 9 p.m. Monday for the following counties: Fulton, Knox, Marshall, Mason, McLean, Peoria, Stark, Tazewell, and Woodford. The time is currently 8:30 p.m. Central Daylight Time. 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Now for the official National Weather Service forecast for Peoria and surrounding areas of central Illinois. Tonight, mostly cloudy with isolated showers. Lows in the lower 60s. South winds around 5 miles an hour. Chance of rain 20%. Saturday, cloudy with isolated showers in the morning, then partly sunny in the afternoon. Highs in the mid-80s. South winds around 5 miles an hour. Chance of rain 20%. Saturday night, partly cloudy. Humid with lows in the upper 60s. South winds around 5 miles an hour. Sunday, mostly sunny. Humid with highs in the lower 90s. Southwest winds 5 to 10 miles an hour. Heat index values up to 107 in the afternoon. Sunday night, partly cloudy. Humid with lows in the mid-70s. Southwest winds 5 to 10 miles an hour. Monday, mostly sunny. Highs in the mid-90s. Heat index values up to 110 in the afternoon. Monday night through Thursday night, mostly clear. Lows in the lower 70s. Highs in the lower 90s. Friday, mostly sunny. Highs in the upper 80s. Again, the forecast for Peoria and surrounding areas of central Illinois for tonight, mostly cloudy with isolated showers. Lows in the lower 60s. South winds around 5 miles an hour. Chance of rain 20%. At 8 p.m. in Peoria, skies were cloudy. The temperature was 73 degrees, the dew point was 61, and the relative humidity was 65%.

was southwest at 5 miles an hour. The pressure was 30.06 inches and steady. Around central and western Illinois, the temperatures were in the lower 70s. At Pontiac, it was clear. It was partly cloudy at Bloomington, Moline, and Lakin. It was cloudy at Galesburg, Macomb, Quincy, Springfield, and Lincoln. And once again at 8 p.m. in Peoria, under cloudy skies, the temperature was 73. Looking elsewhere around the Midwest at 8 p.m., Chicago was partly cloudy, and 75. Indianapolis was mostly cloudy, and 74. St. Louis was mostly cloudy, and 73. Kansas City, Indianapolis was mostly cloudy, and 74. St. Louis was mostly cloudy, and 73. Kansas City was cloudy, and 77. Des Moines had drizzle, and 70. Milwaukee was partly cloudy, and 72. Here is a statement on the heat wave for the following counties in Illinois: Fulton, Knox, Marshall, Mason, McLean, Peoria, Stark, Tazewell, and Woodford. Heat advisory in effect from noon Sunday to 9 p.m. Monday. What? Heat index values 105 to 110 expected. Where? West of the Interstate 57 corridor. When? From noon Sunday to 9 p.m. Monday. The following impacts are expected: hot temperatures and high humidity may cause heat illnesses. The following is a summary of watches, warnings, and advisories in effect. For the WXJ71 listening area, a heat advisory has been issued from noon Sunday until 9 p.m. Monday for the following counties: Fulton, Knox, Marshall, Mason, McLean, Peoria, Stark, Tazewell, and Woodford. The time is currently 8:34 p.m. Central Daylight Time. 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Now for the official National Weather Service forecast for Peoria and surrounding areas of central Illinois. Tonight, mostly cloudy with isolated showers. Lows in the lower 60s. South winds around 5 miles an hour. Chance of rain 20%. Saturday, cloudy with isolated showers in the morning, then partly sunny in the afternoon. Highs in the mid-80s. South winds around 5 miles an hour. Chance of rain 20%. Saturday night, partly cloudy. Humid with lows in the upper 60s. South winds around 5 miles an hour. Sunday, mostly sunny. Humid with highs in the lower 90s. Southwest winds 5 to 10 miles an hour. Heat index values up to 107 in the afternoon. Sunday night, partly cloudy. Humid with lows in the mid-70s. Southwest winds 5 to 10 miles an hour. Monday, mostly sunny. Highs in the mid-90s. Heat index values up to 110 in the afternoon. Monday night through Thursday night, mostly clear. Lows in the lower 70s. Highs in the lower 90s. Friday, mostly sunny. Highs in the upper 80s. Again, the forecast for Peoria and surrounding areas of central Illinois for tonight: mostly cloudy with isolated showers. Lows in the lower 60s. South winds around 5 miles an hour. Chance of rain 20%. At 8 p.m. in Peoria, skies were cloudy. The temperature was 73 degrees, the dew point was 61, and the relative humidity was 65%. The wind was southwest at 5 miles an hour. The pressure was 30.06 inches and steady. Around central and western Illinois, the temperatures were in the lower 70s. At Pontiac, it was clear. It was partly cloudy at Bloomington, Moline, and Lakin. It was cloudy at Galesburg, Macomb, Quincy, Springfield, and Lincoln. And once again at 8 p.m. in Peoria, under cloudy skies, the temperature was 73. Looking elsewhere around the Midwest at 8 p.m., Chicago was partly cloudy, and 75. Indianapolis was mostly cloudy, and 74. St. Louis was mostly cloudy, and 73. Kansas City was cloudy, and 77. Des Moines had drizzle, and 70. Milwaukee was partly cloudy, and 72. Here is a statement on the heat wave for the following counties in Illinois: Fulton, Knox, Marshall, Mason, McLean, Peoria, Stark, Tazewell, and Woodford. Heat advisory in effect.

from noon Sunday to 9 p.m. Monday. What? Heat index values 105 to 110 expected. Where? West of the Interstate 57 corridor. When? From noon Sunday to 9 p.m. Monday. The following impacts are expected. Hot temperatures and high humidity may cause heat illnesses. The following is a summary of watches, warnings, and advisories in effect. For the WXJ71 listening area, a heat advisory has been issued from noon Sunday until 9 p.m. Monday for the following counties: Fulton, Knox, Marshall, Mason, McLean, Peoria, Stark, Tazewell, and Woodford. The time is currently 8:38 p.m. Central Daylight Time. 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Now for the official National Weather Service forecast for Peoria and surrounding areas of central Illinois. Tonight, mostly cloudy with isolated showers. Lows in the lower 60s. South winds around 5 miles an hour. Chance of rain 20%. Saturday, cloudy with isolated showers in the morning, then partly sunny in the afternoon. Highs in the mid-80s. South winds around 5 miles an hour. Chance of rain 20%. Saturday night, partly cloudy. Humid with lows in the upper 60s. South winds around 5 miles an hour. Sunday, mostly sunny. Humid with highs in the lower 90s. Southwest winds 5 to 10 miles an hour. Heat index values up to 107 in the afternoon. Sunday night, partly cloudy. Humid with lows in the mid-70s. Southwest winds 5 to 10 miles an hour. Monday, mostly sunny. Highs in the mid-90s. Heat index values up to 110 in the afternoon. Monday night through Thursday night, mostly clear. Lows in the lower 70s. Highs in the lower 90s. Friday, mostly sunny. Highs in the upper 80s. Again, the forecast for Peoria and surrounding areas of central Illinois for tonight, mostly cloudy with isolated showers. Lows in the lower 60s. South winds around 5 miles an hour. Chance of rain 20%. At 8 p.m. in Peoria, skies were cloudy. The temperature was 73 degrees, the dew point was 61, and the relative humidity was 65%. The wind was southwest at 5 miles an hour. The pressure was 30.06 inches and steady. Around central and western Illinois, the temperatures were in the lower 70s. At Pontiac, it was clear. It was partly cloudy at Bloomington, Moline, and Lakin. It was cloudy at Galesburg, Macomb, Quincy, Springfield, and Lincoln. And once again at 8 p.m. in Peoria, under cloudy skies, the temperature was 73. Looking elsewhere around the Midwest at 8 p.m., Chicago was partly cloudy, and 75. Indianapolis was mostly cloudy, and 74. St. Louis was mostly cloudy, and 73. Kansas City was cloudy, and 77. Des Moines had drizzle, and 70. Milwaukee was partly cloudy, and 72. Here is a statement on the heat wave for the following counties in Illinois: Fulton, Knox, Marshall, Mason, McLean, Peoria, Stark, Tazewell, and Woodford. Heat advisory in effect from noon Sunday to 9 p.m. Monday. What? Heat index values 105 to 110 expected. Where? West of the Interstate 57 corridor. When? From noon Sunday to 9 p.m. Monday. The following impacts are expected. Hot temperatures and high humidity may cause heat illnesses. The following is a summary of watches, warnings, and advisories in effect. For the WXJ71 listening area, a heat advisory has been issued from noon Sunday until 9 p.m. Monday for the following counties: Fulton, Knox, Marshall, Mason, McLean, Peoria, Stark, Tazewell, and Woodford. The time is currently 8:41 p.m. Central Daylight Time. 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Now for the official National Weather Service forecast for Peoria and surrounding areas of central Illinois. Rest of tonight, mostly cloudy with isolated showers. Lows in the mid-60s. South winds around 5 miles an hour. Chance of rain 20%. Saturday, cloudy with isolated showers in the morning.

then partly sunny in the afternoon. Highs in the mid-80s. South winds around 5 miles an hour. Chance of rain 20%. Saturday night, partly cloudy. Humid with lows in the upper 60s. South winds around 5 miles an hour. Sunday, mostly sunny. Humid with highs in the lower 90s. Southwest winds 5 to 10 miles an hour. Heat index values up to 107 in the afternoon. Sunday night, partly cloudy. Humid with lows in the mid-70s. Southwest winds 5 to 10 miles an hour. Monday, mostly sunny. Highs in the mid-90s. Heat index values up to 110 in the afternoon. Monday night through Thursday night, mostly clear. Lows in the lower 70s. Highs in the lower 90s. Friday, mostly sunny. Highs in the upper 80s. Again, the forecast for Peoria and surrounding areas of central Illinois for the rest of tonight, mostly cloudy with isolated showers. Lows in the mid-60s. South winds around 5 miles an hour. Chance of rain 20%. At 8 p.m. in Peoria, skies were cloudy. The temperature was 73 degrees, the dew point was 61, and the relative humidity was 65%. The wind was southwest at 5 miles an hour. The pressure was 30.06 inches and steady. Around central and western Illinois, the temperatures were in the lower 70s. At Pontiac, it was clear. It was partly cloudy at Bloomington, Moline, and Lakin. It was cloudy at Galesburg, Macomb, Quincy, Springfield, and Lincoln. And once again at 8 p.m. in Peoria, under cloudy skies, the temperature was 73. Looking elsewhere around the Midwest at 8 p.m., Chicago was partly cloudy, and 75. Indianapolis was mostly cloudy, and 74. St. Louis was mostly cloudy, and 73. Kansas City was cloudy, and 77. Des Moines had drizzle, and 70. Milwaukee was partly cloudy, and 72. Here is a statement on the heat wave for the following counties in Illinois: Fulton, Knox, Marshall, Mason, McLean, Peoria, Stark, Tazewell, and Woodford. Heat advisory in effect from noon Sunday to 9 p.m. Monday. What? Heat index values 105 to 110 expected. Where? West of the Interstate 57 corridor. When? From noon Sunday to 9 p.m. Monday. The following impacts are expected. Hot temperatures and high humidity may cause heat illnesses. The following is a summary of watches, warnings, and advisories in effect. For the WXJ71 listening area, a heat advisory has been issued from noon Sunday until 9 p.m. Monday for the following counties: Fulton, Knox, Marshall, Mason, McLean, Peoria, Stark, Tazewell, and Woodford. The time is currently 8:45 p.m. Central Daylight Time. 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Now for the official National Weather Service forecast for Peoria and surrounding areas of central Illinois. Rest of tonight, mostly cloudy with isolated showers. Lows in the mid-60s. South winds around 5 miles an hour. Chance of rain 20%. Saturday, cloudy with isolated showers in the morning, then partly sunny in the afternoon. Highs in the mid-80s. South winds around 5 miles an hour. Chance of rain 20%. Saturday night, partly cloudy. Humid with lows in the upper 60s. South winds around 5 miles an hour. Sunday, mostly sunny. Humid with highs in the lower 90s. Southwest winds 5 to 10 miles an hour. Heat index values up to 107 in the afternoon. Sunday night, partly cloudy. Humid with lows in the mid-70s. Southwest winds 5 to 10 miles an hour. Monday, mostly sunny. Highs in the mid-90s. Heat index values up to 110 in the afternoon. Monday night through Thursday night, mostly clear. Lows in the lower 70s. Highs in the lower 90s. Friday, mostly sunny. Highs in the upper 80s. Again, the forecast for Peoria and surrounding areas of central Illinois for the rest of tonight, mostly cloudy with isolated showers. Lows in the mid-60s. South winds around 5 miles an hour. Chance of rain 20%.

50%. At 8 p.m. in Peoria, skies were cloudy. The temperature was 73 degrees, the dew point was 61, and the relative humidity was 65%. The wind was southwest at 5 miles an hour. The pressure was 30.06 inches and steady. Around central and western Illinois, the temperatures were in the lower 70s. At Pontiac, it was clear. It was partly cloudy at Bloomington, Moline, and Lakin. It was cloudy at Galesburg, Macomb, Quincy, Springfield, and Lincoln. And once again at 8 p.m. in Peoria, under cloudy skies, the temperature was 73. Looking elsewhere around the Midwest at 8 p.m., Chicago was partly cloudy, and 75. Indianapolis was mostly cloudy, and 74. St. Louis was mostly cloudy, and 73. Kansas City was cloudy, and 77. Des Moines had drizzle, and 70. Milwaukee was partly cloudy, and 72. Here is a statement on the heat wave for the following counties in Illinois: Fulton, Knox, Marshall, Mason, McLean, Peoria, Stark, Tazewell, and Woodford. Heat advisory in effect from noon Sunday to 9 p.m. Monday. What? Heat index values 105 to 110 expected. Where? West of the Interstate 57 corridor. When? From noon Sunday to 9 p.m. Monday. The following impacts are expected. Hot temperatures and high humidity may cause heat illnesses. The following is a summary of watches, warnings, and advisories in effect. For the WXJ71 listening area, a heat advisory has been issued from noon Sunday until 9 p.m. Monday for the following counties: Fulton, Knox, Marshall, Mason, McLean, Peoria, Stark, Tazewell, and Woodford. The time is currently 8:49 p.m. Central Daylight Time. 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Now for the official National Weather Service forecast for Peoria and surrounding areas of central Illinois. Rest of tonight, mostly cloudy with isolated showers. Lows in the mid-60s. South winds around 5 miles an hour. Chance of rain 20%. Saturday, cloudy with isolated showers in the morning, then partly sunny in the afternoon. Highs in the mid-80s. South winds around 5 miles an hour. Chance of rain 20%. Saturday night, partly cloudy. Humid with lows in the upper 60s. South winds around 5 miles an hour. Sunday, mostly sunny. Humid with highs in the lower 90s. Southwest winds 5 to 10 miles an hour. Heat index values up to 107 in the afternoon. Sunday night, partly cloudy. Humid with lows in the mid-70s. Southwest winds 5 to 10 miles an hour. Monday, mostly sunny. Highs in the mid-90s. Heat index values up to 110 in the afternoon. Monday night through Thursday night, mostly clear. Lows in the lower 70s. Highs in the lower 90s. Friday, mostly sunny. Highs in the upper 80s. Again, the forecast for Peoria and surrounding areas of central Illinois for the rest of tonight, mostly cloudy with isolated showers. Lows in the mid-60s. South winds around 5 miles an hour. Chance of rain 20%. At 8 p.m. in Peoria, skies were cloudy. The temperature was 73 degrees, the dew point was 61, and the relative humidity was 65%. The wind was southwest at 5 miles an hour. The pressure was 30.06 inches and steady. Around central and western Illinois, the temperatures were in the lower 70s. At Pontiac, it was clear. It was partly cloudy at Bloomington, Moline, and Lakin. It was cloudy at Galesburg, Macomb, Quincy, Springfield, and Lincoln. And once again at 8 p.m. in Peoria, under cloudy skies, the temperature was 73. Looking elsewhere around the Midwest at 8 p.m., Chicago was partly cloudy, and 75. Indianapolis was mostly cloudy, and 74. St. Louis was mostly cloudy, and 73. Kansas City was cloudy, and 77. Des Moines had drizzle, and 70. Milwaukee was partly cloudy, and 72. Here is a statement on the heat wave for the following counties in Illinois: Fulton, Knox, Marshall, Mason, McLean,

the official National Weather Service forecast for Peoria and surrounding areas of central Illinois. Rest of tonight, mostly cloudy with isolated showers. Lows in the mid-60s. South winds around 5 miles an hour. Chance of rain 20%. Saturday, cloudy with isolated showers in the morning, then partly sunny in the afternoon. Highs in the mid-80s. South winds around 5 miles an hour. Chance of rain 20%. Saturday night, partly cloudy. Humid with lows in the upper 60s. South winds around 5 miles an hour. Sunday, mostly sunny. Humid with highs in the lower 90s. Southwest winds 5 to 10 miles an hour. Heat index values up to 107 in the afternoon. Sunday night, partly cloudy. Humid with lows in the mid-70s. Southwest winds 5 to 10 miles an hour. Monday, mostly sunny. Highs in the mid-90s. Heat index values up to 110 in the afternoon. Monday night through Thursday night, mostly clear. Lows in the lower 70s. Highs in the lower 90s. Friday, mostly sunny. Highs in the upper 80s. Again, the forecast for Peoria and surrounding areas of central Illinois for the rest of tonight, mostly cloudy with isolated showers. Lows in the mid-60s. South winds around 5 miles an hour. Chance of rain 20%. At 8 p.m. in Peoria, skies were cloudy. The temperature was 73 degrees, the dew point was 61, and the relative humidity was 65%. The wind was southwest at 5 miles an hour. The pressure was 30.06 inches and steady. Around central and western Illinois, the temperatures were in the lower 70s. At Pontiac, it was clear. It was partly cloudy at Bloomington, Moline, and Lakin. It was cloudy at Galesburg, Macomb, Quincy, Springfield, and Lincoln. And once again at 8 p.m. in Peoria, under cloudy skies, the temperature was 73. Looking elsewhere around the Midwest at 8 p.m., Chicago was partly cloudy, and 75. Indianapolis was mostly cloudy, and 74. St. Louis was mostly cloudy, and 73. Kansas City was cloudy, and 77. Des Moines had drizzle, and 70. Milwaukee was partly cloudy, and 72. Here is a statement on the heat wave for the following counties in Illinois: Fulton, Knox, Marshall, Mason, McLean, Peoria, Stark, Tazewell, and Woodford. Heat advisory in effect from noon Sunday to 9 p.m. Monday. What? Heat index values 105 to 110 expected. Where? West of the Interstate 57 corridor. When? From noon Sunday to 9 p.m. Monday. The following impacts are expected. Hot temperatures and high humidity may cause heat illnesses. The following is a summary of watches, warnings, and advisories in effect. For the WXJ71 listening area, a heat advisory has been issued from noon Sunday until 9 p.m. Monday for the following counties: Fulton, Knox, Marshall, Mason, McLean, Peoria, Stark, Tazewell, and Woodford. The time is currently 8:56 p.m. Central Daylight Time. 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Now for the official National Weather Service forecast for Peoria and surrounding areas of central Illinois. Rest of tonight, mostly cloudy with isolated showers. Lows in the mid-60s. South winds around 5 miles an hour. Chance of rain 20%. Saturday, cloudy with isolated showers in the morning, then partly sunny in the afternoon. Highs in the mid-80s. South winds around 5 miles an hour. Chance of rain 20%. Saturday night, partly cloudy. Humid with lows in the upper 60s. South winds around 5 miles an hour. Sunday, mostly sunny. Humid with highs in the lower 90s. Southwest winds 5 to 10 miles an hour. Heat index values up to 107 in the afternoon. Sunday night, partly cloudy. Humid with lows in the mid-70s. Southwest winds 5 to 10 miles an hour. Monday, mostly sunny. Highs in the mid-90s. Heat index values up to 110 in the afternoon. Monday night through Thursday night, mostly clear. Lows in the lower 70s. Highs in the

lower 90s. Friday, mostly sunny. Highs in the upper 80s. Again, the forecast for Peoria and surrounding areas of central Illinois for the rest of tonight, mostly cloudy with isolated showers. Lows in the mid-60s. South winds around 5 miles an hour. Chance of rain 20%. At 8 p.m. in Peoria, skies were cloudy. The temperature was 73 degrees, the dew point was 61, and the relative humidity was 65%. The wind was southwest at 5 miles an hour. The pressure was 30.06 inches and steady. Around central and western Illinois, the temperatures were in the lower 70s. At Pontiac, it was clear. It was partly cloudy at Bloomington, Moline, and Lakin. It was cloudy at Galesburg, Macomb, Quincy, Springfield, and Lincoln. And once again at 8 p.m. in Peoria, under cloudy skies, the temperature was 73. Looking elsewhere around the Midwest at 8 p.m., Chicago was partly cloudy, and 75. Indianapolis was mostly cloudy, and 74. St. Louis was mostly cloudy, and 73. Kansas City was cloudy, and 77. Des Moines had drizzle, and 70. Milwaukee was partly cloudy, and 72. Here is a statement on the heat wave for the following counties in Illinois: Fulton, Knox, Marshall, Mason, McLean, Peoria, Stark, Tazewell, and Woodford. Heat advisory in effect from noon Sunday to 9 p.m. Monday. What? Heat index values 105 to 110 expected. Where? West of the Interstate 57 corridor. When? From noon Sunday to 9 p.m. Monday. The following impacts are expected. Hot temperatures and high humidity may cause heat illnesses. The following is a summary of watches, warnings, and advisories in effect. For the WXJ71 listening area, a heat advisory has been issued from noon Sunday until 9 p.m. Monday for the following counties: Fulton, Knox, Marshall, Mason, McLean, Peoria, Stark, Tazewell, and Woodford. The time is currently 9 p.m. Central Daylight Time. 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Now for the official National Weather Service forecast for Peoria and surrounding areas of central Illinois. Rest of tonight, mostly cloudy with isolated showers. Lows in the mid-60s. South winds around 5 miles an hour. Chance of rain 20%. Saturday, cloudy with isolated showers in the morning, then partly sunny in the afternoon. Highs in the mid-80s. South winds around 5 miles an hour. Chance of rain 20%. Saturday night, partly cloudy. Humid with lows in the upper 60s. South winds around 5 miles an hour. Sunday, mostly sunny. Humid with highs in the lower 90s. Southwest winds 5 to 10 miles an hour. Heat index values up to 107 in the afternoon. Sunday night, partly cloudy. Humid with lows in the mid-70s. Southwest winds 5 to 10 miles an hour. Monday, mostly sunny. Highs in the mid-90s. Heat index values up to 110 in the afternoon. Monday night through Thursday night, mostly clear. Lows in the lower 70s. Highs in the lower 90s. Friday, mostly sunny. Highs in the upper 80s. Again, the forecast for Peoria and surrounding areas of central Illinois for the rest of tonight, mostly cloudy with isolated showers. Lows in the mid-60s. South winds around 5 miles an hour. Chance of rain 20%. Here is a statement on the heat wave for the following counties in Illinois: Fulton, Knox, Marshall, Mason, McLean, Peoria, Stark, Tazewell, and Woodford. Heat advisory in effect from noon Sunday to 9 p.m. Monday. What? Heat index values 105 to 110 expected. Where? West of the Interstate 57 corridor. When? From noon Sunday to 9 p.m. Monday. The following impacts are expected. Hot temperatures and high humidity may cause heat illnesses. The following is a summary of watches, warnings, and advisories in effect. For the WXJ71 listening area, a heat advisory has been issued from noon Sunday until 9 p.m. Monday for the following counties: Fulton, Knox, Marshall, Mason, McLean, Peoria, Stark, Tazewell.

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Now for the official National Weather Service forecast for Peoria and surrounding areas of Central Illinois. Rest of tonight, mostly cloudy with isolated showers. Lows in the mid-60s. South winds around 5 miles an hour. Chance of rain 20%. Saturday, cloudy with isolated showers in the morning, then partly sunny in the afternoon. Highs in the mid-80s. South winds around 5 miles an hour. Chance of rain 20%. Saturday night, partly cloudy. Humid with lows in the upper 60s. South winds around 5 miles an hour. Sunday, mostly sunny. Humid with highs in the lower 90s. Southwest winds 5 to 10 miles an hour. Heat index values up to 107 in the afternoon. Sunday night, partly cloudy. Humid with lows in the mid-70s. Southwest winds 5 to 10 miles an hour. Monday, mostly sunny. Highs in the mid-90s. Heat index values up to 110 in the afternoon. Monday night through Thursday night, mostly clear. Lows in the lower 70s. Highs in the lower 90s. Friday, mostly sunny. Highs in the upper 80s. Again, the forecast for Peoria and surrounding areas of Central Illinois for the rest of tonight, mostly cloudy with isolated showers. Lows in the mid-60s. South winds around 5 miles an hour. Chance of rain 20%. At 9 p.m. in Peoria, skies were cloudy. The temperature was 72 degrees, the dew point was 61, and the relative humidity was 68%. The wind was south at 5 miles an hour. The pressure was 30.06 inches and steady. Around central and western Illinois, at Pontiac, it was clear, with a temperature of 65. At Lakin, it was partly cloudy, with a temperature of 69. It was mostly cloudy, with a temperature of 69 at Bloomington, and 69 at Moline. It was cloudy, with a temperature of 69 at Galesburg, 69 at Macomb, 68 at Quincy, 70 at Springfield, and 72 at Lincoln. And once again at 9 p.m. in Peoria, under cloudy skies, the temperature was 72. Here is a statement on the heat wave for the following counties in Illinois: Fulton, Knox, Marshall, Mason, McLean, Peoria, Stark, Tazewell, and Woodford. Heat advisory in effect from noon Sunday to 9 p.m. Monday. What? Heat index values 105 to 110 expected. Where? West of the Interstate 57 corridor. When? From noon Sunday to 9 p.m. Monday. The following impacts are expected. Hot temperatures and high humidity may cause heat illnesses. The following is a summary of watches, warnings, and advisories in effect. For the WXJ71 listening area, a heat advisory has been issued from noon Sunday until 9 p.m. Monday for the following counties: Fulton, Knox, Marshall, Mason, McLean, Peoria, Stark, Tazewell, and Woodford. The time is currently 9:06 p.m. Central Daylight Time. 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Now for the official National Weather Service forecast for Peoria and surrounding areas of Central Illinois. Rest of tonight, mostly cloudy with isolated showers. Lows in the mid-60s. South winds around 5 miles an hour. Chance of rain 20%. Saturday, cloudy with isolated showers in the morning, then partly sunny in the afternoon. Highs in the mid-80s. South winds around 5 miles an hour. Chance of rain 20%. Saturday night, partly cloudy. Humid with lows in the upper 60s. South winds around 5 miles an hour. Sunday, mostly sunny. Humid with highs in the lower 90s. Southwest winds 5 to 10 miles an hour. Heat index values up to 107 in the afternoon. Sunday night, partly cloudy. Humid with lows in the mid-70s. Southwest winds 5 to 10 miles an hour. Monday, mostly sunny. Highs in the mid-90s. Heat index values up to 110 in the afternoon. Monday night through Thursday night, mostly clear. Lows in the lower 70s.

Highs in the lower 90s. Friday, mostly sunny. Highs in the upper 80s. Again, the forecast for Peoria and surrounding areas of central Illinois for the rest of tonight, mostly cloudy with isolated showers. Lows in the mid-60s. South winds around 5 miles an hour. Chance of rain 20%. At 9 p.m. in Peoria, skies were cloudy. The temperature was 72 degrees, the dew point was 61, and the relative humidity was 68%. The wind was south at 5 miles an hour. The pressure was 30.06 inches and steady. Around central and western Illinois, at Pontiac, it was clear, with a temperature of 65. At Lakin, it was partly cloudy, with a temperature of 69. It was mostly cloudy, with a temperature of 69 at Bloomington, and 69 at Moline. It was cloudy, with a temperature of 69 at Galesburg, 69 at Macomb, 68 at Quincy, 70 at Springfield, and 72 at Lincoln. And once again at 9 p.m. in Peoria, under cloudy skies, the temperature was 72. Looking elsewhere around the Midwest at 9 p.m., Chicago was partly cloudy, and 73. Indianapolis was mostly cloudy, and 72. St. Louis was cloudy, and 73. Kansas City was cloudy, and 76. Des Moines had drizzle, and 70. Milwaukee was partly cloudy, and 70. Here is a statement on the heat wave for the following counties in Illinois: Fulton, Knox, Marshall, Mason, McLean, Peoria, Stark, Tazewell, and Woodford. Heat advisory in effect from noon Sunday to 9 p.m. Monday. What? Heat index values 105 to 110 expected. Where? West of the Interstate 57 corridor. When? From noon Sunday to 9 p.m. Monday. The following impacts are expected. Hot temperatures and high humidity may cause heat illnesses. The following is a summary of watches, warnings, and advisories in effect. For the WXJ71 listening area, a heat advisory has been issued from noon Sunday until 9 p.m. Monday for the following counties: Fulton, Knox, Marshall, Mason, McLean, Peoria, Stark, Tazewell, and Woodford. The time is currently 9:10 p.m. Central Daylight Time. 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Now for the official National Weather Service forecast for Peoria and surrounding areas of central Illinois. Rest of tonight, mostly cloudy with isolated showers. Lows in the mid-60s. South winds around 5 miles an hour. Chance of rain 20%. Saturday, cloudy with isolated showers in the morning, then partly sunny in the afternoon. Highs in the mid-80s. South winds around 5 miles an hour. Chance of rain 20%. Saturday night, partly cloudy. Humid with lows in the upper 60s. South winds around 5 miles an hour. Sunday, mostly sunny. Humid with highs in the lower 90s. Southwest winds 5 to 10 miles an hour. Heat index values up to 107 in the afternoon. Sunday night, partly cloudy. Humid with lows in the mid-70s. Southwest winds 5 to 10 miles an hour. Monday, mostly sunny. Highs in the mid-90s. Heat index values up to 110 in the afternoon. Monday night through Thursday night, mostly clear. Lows in the lower 70s. Highs in the lower 90s. Friday, mostly sunny. Highs in the upper 80s. Again, the forecast for Peoria and surrounding areas of central Illinois for the rest of tonight, mostly cloudy with isolated showers. Lows in the mid-60s. South winds around 5 miles an hour. Chance of rain 20%. At 9 p.m. in Peoria, skies were cloudy. The temperature was 72 degrees, the dew point was 61, and the relative humidity was 68%. The wind was south at 5 miles an hour. The pressure was 30.06 inches and steady. Around central and western Illinois, it was clear, with a temperature of 69 at Lakin and 65 at Pontiac. It was mostly cloudy, with a temperature of 69 at Bloomington and 69 at Moline. It was cloudy, with a temperature of 69 at Galesburg, 69 at Macomb, 68 at Quincy, 70 at Springfield, and 72 at Lincoln.

once again at 9 p.m. in Peoria, under cloudy skies, the temperature was 72. 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WXJ71 is part of the All Hazards Network of NOAA Weather Radio. Looking elsewhere around the Midwest at 9 p.m., Chicago was partly cloudy and 73. Indianapolis was mostly cloudy and 72. St. Louis was cloudy and 73. Kansas City was cloudy and 76. Des Moines had drizzle and 70. Milwaukee was partly cloudy and 70. Here is a statement on the heat wave for the following counties in Illinois: Fulton, Knox, Marshall, Mason, McLean, Peoria, Stark, Tazewell, and Woodford. Heat advisory in effect from noon Sunday to 9 p.m. Monday. What? Heat index values 105 to 110 expected. Where? West of the Interstate 57 corridor. When? From noon Sunday to 9 p.m. Monday. The following impacts are expected: hot temperatures and high humidity may cause heat illnesses. The following is a summary of watches, warnings, and advisories in effect. For the WXJ71 listening area, a heat advisory has been issued from noon Sunday until 9 p.m. Monday for the following counties: Fulton, Knox, Marshall, Mason, McLean, Peoria, Stark, Tazewell, and Woodford. The time is currently 9:15 p.m. Central Daylight Time. 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Now for the official National Weather Service forecast for Peoria and surrounding areas of central Illinois. Rest of tonight, mostly cloudy with isolated showers. Lows in the mid-60s. South winds around 5 miles an hour. Chance of rain 20%. Saturday, cloudy with isolated showers in the morning, then partly sunny in the afternoon. Highs in the mid-80s. South winds around 5 miles an hour. Chance of rain 20%. Saturday night, partly cloudy. Humid with lows in the upper 60s. South winds around 5 miles an hour. Sunday, mostly sunny. Humid with highs in the lower 90s. Southwest winds 5 to 10 miles an hour. Heat index values up to 107 in the afternoon. Sunday night, partly cloudy. Humid with lows in the mid-70s. Southwest winds 5 to 10 miles an hour. Monday, mostly sunny. Highs in the mid-90s. Heat index values up to 110 in the afternoon. Monday night through Thursday night, mostly clear. Lows in the lower 70s. Highs in the lower 90s. Friday, mostly sunny. Highs in the upper 80s. Again, the forecast for Peoria and surrounding areas of central Illinois for the rest of tonight: mostly cloudy with isolated showers. Lows in the mid-60s. South winds around 5 miles an hour. Chance of rain 20%. At 9 p.m. in Peoria, skies were cloudy. The temperature was 72 degrees, the dew point was 61, and the relative humidity was 68%. The wind was south at 5 miles an hour. The pressure was 30.06 inches and steady. Around central and western Illinois, it was clear, with a temperature of 69 at Lakin and 65 at Pontiac. It was mostly cloudy, with a temperature of 69 at Bloomington and 69 at Moline. It was cloudy, with a temperature of 69 at Galesburg, 69 at Macomb, 68 at Quincy, 70 at Springfield, and 72 at Lincoln. And once again at 9 p.m. in Peoria, under cloudy skies, the temperature was 72. Looking elsewhere around the Midwest at 9 p.m., Chicago was partly cloudy and 73. Indianapolis was mostly cloudy and 72. St. Louis was cloudy and 73. Kansas City was cloudy and 76. Des Moines had drizzle and 70. Milwaukee was partly cloudy and 70.

Here is a statement on the heat wave for the following counties in Illinois: Fulton, Knox, Marshall, Mason, McLean, Peoria, Stark, Tazewell, and Woodford. Heat advisory in effect from noon Sunday to 9 p.m. Monday. What? Heat index values 105 to 110 expected. Where? West of the Interstate 57 corridor. When? From noon Sunday to 9 p.m. Monday. The following impacts are expected: hot temperatures and high humidity may cause heat illnesses. The following is a summary of watches, warnings, and advisories in effect. For the WXJ71 listening area, a heat advisory has been issued from noon Sunday until 9 p.m. Monday for the following counties: Fulton, Knox, Marshall, Mason, McLean, Peoria, Stark, Tazewell, and Woodford. The time is currently 9:19 p.m. Central Daylight Time. 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Now for the official National Weather Service forecast for Peoria and surrounding areas of central Illinois. Rest of tonight, mostly cloudy with isolated showers. Lows in the mid-60s. South winds around 5 miles an hour. Chance of rain 20%. Saturday, cloudy with isolated showers in the morning, then partly sunny in the afternoon. Highs in the mid-80s. South winds around 5 miles an hour. Chance of rain 20%. Saturday night, partly cloudy. Humid with lows in the upper 60s. South winds around 5 miles an hour. Sunday, mostly sunny. Humid with highs in the lower 90s. Southwest winds 5 to 10 miles an hour. Heat index values up to 107 in the afternoon. Sunday night, partly cloudy. Humid with lows in the mid-70s. Southwest winds 5 to 10 miles an hour. Monday, mostly sunny. Highs in the mid-90s. Heat index values up to 110 in the afternoon. Monday night through Thursday night, mostly clear. Lows in the lower 70s. Highs in the lower 90s. Friday, mostly sunny. Highs in the upper 80s. Again, the forecast for Peoria and surrounding areas of central Illinois for the rest of tonight: mostly cloudy with isolated showers. Lows in the mid-60s. South winds around 5 miles an hour. Chance of rain 20%. At 9 p.m. in Peoria, skies were cloudy. The temperature was 72 degrees, the dew point was 61, and the relative humidity was 68%. The wind was south at 5 miles an hour. The pressure was 30.06 inches and steady. Around central and western Illinois, it was clear, with a temperature of 69 at Lakin and 65 at Pontiac. It was mostly cloudy, with a temperature of 69 at Bloomington and 69 at Moline. It was cloudy, with a temperature of 69 at Galesburg, 69 at Macomb, 68 at Quincy, 70 at Springfield, and 72 at Lincoln. And once again at 9 p.m. in Peoria, under cloudy skies, the temperature was 72. At 9 p.m. in Peoria, skies were cloudy. The temperature was 72 degrees, the dew point was 61, and the relative humidity was 68%. The wind was south at 5 miles an hour. The pressure was 30.06 inches and steady. Around central and western Illinois, it was clear, with a temperature of 69 at Lakin and 65 at Pontiac. It was mostly cloudy, with a temperature of 69 at Bloomington and 69 at Moline. It was cloudy, with a temperature of 69 at Galesburg, 69 at Macomb, 68 at Quincy, 70 at Springfield, and 71 at Lincoln. And once again at 9 p.m. in Peoria, under cloudy skies, the temperature was 72. Looking elsewhere around the Midwest at 9 p.m., Chicago was partly cloudy and 73. Indianapolis was mostly cloudy and 72. St. Louis was cloudy and 73. Kansas City was cloudy and 76. Des Moines had drizzle and 70. Milwaukee was partly cloudy and 70. Here is a statement on the heat wave for the following counties in Illinois: Fulton, Knox, Marshall, Mason, McLean, Peoria, Stark, Tazewell, and Woodford. Heat advisory in effect from noon Sunday to 9 p.m. Monday. What? Heat index values 105 to 110 expected.

west of the Interstate 57 corridor. When, from noon Sunday to 9 p.m. Monday. The following impacts are expected. Hot temperatures and high humidity may cause heat illnesses. The following is a summary of watches, warnings, and advisories in effect. For the WXJ71 listening area, a heat advisory has been issued from noon Sunday until 9 p.m. Monday for the following counties: Fulton, Knox, Marshall, Mason, McLean, Peoria, Stark, Tazewell, and Woodford. The time is currently 9:23 p.m. Central Daylight Time. 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Now for the official National Weather Service forecast for Peoria and surrounding areas of central Illinois. Rest of tonight, mostly cloudy with isolated showers. Lows in the mid-60s. South winds around 5 miles an hour. Chance of rain 20%. Saturday, cloudy with isolated showers in the morning, then partly sunny in the afternoon. Highs in the mid-80s. South winds around 5 miles an hour. Chance of rain 20%. Saturday night, partly cloudy. Humid with lows in the upper 60s. South winds around 5 miles an hour. Sunday, mostly sunny. Humid with highs in the lower 90s. Southwest winds 5 to 10 miles an hour. Heat index values up to 107 in the afternoon. Sunday night, partly cloudy. Humid with lows in the mid-70s. Southwest winds 5 to 10 miles an hour. Monday, mostly sunny. Highs in the mid-90s. Heat index values up to 110 in the afternoon. Monday night through Thursday night, mostly clear. Lows in the lower 70s. Highs in the lower 90s. Friday, mostly sunny. Highs in the upper 80s. Again, the forecast for Peoria and surrounding areas of central Illinois for the rest of tonight, mostly cloudy with isolated showers. Lows in the mid-60s. South winds around 5 miles an hour. Chance of rain 20%. At 9 p.m. in Peoria, skies were cloudy. The temperature was 72 degrees, the dew point was 61, and the relative humidity was 68%. The wind was south at 5 miles an hour. The pressure was 30.06 inches and steady. Around central and western Illinois, it was clear, with a temperature of 69 at Lakin and 65 at Pontiac. It was mostly cloudy, with a temperature of 69 at Bloomington and 69 at Moline. It was cloudy, with a temperature of 69 at Galesburg, 69 at Macomb, 68 at Quincy, 70 at Springfield, and 71 at Lincoln. And once again at 9 p.m. in Peoria, under cloudy skies, the temperature was 72. Looking elsewhere around the Midwest at 9 p.m., Chicago was partly cloudy, and 73. Indianapolis was mostly cloudy, and 72. St. Louis was cloudy, and 73. Kansas City was cloudy, and 76. Des Moines had drizzle, and 70. Milwaukee was partly cloudy, and 70. Here is a statement on the heat wave for the following counties in Illinois: Fulton, Knox, Marshall, Mason, McLean, Peoria, Stark, Tazewell, and Woodford. Heat advisory in effect from noon Sunday to 9 p.m. Monday. What? Heat index values 105 to 110 expected. Where? West of the Interstate 57 corridor. When? From noon Sunday to 9 p.m. Monday. The following impacts are expected. Hot temperatures and high humidity may cause heat illnesses. The following is a summary of watches, warnings, and advisories in effect. For the WXJ71 listening area, a heat advisory has been issued from noon Sunday until 9 p.m. Monday for the following counties: Fulton, Knox, Marshall, Mason, McLean, Peoria, Stark, Tazewell, and Woodford. The time is currently 9:27 p.m. Central Daylight Time. 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Now for the official National Weather Service forecast for Peoria and surrounding areas of central Illinois. Rest of tonight, mostly cloudy with isolated showers. Lows in the mid-60s. South winds around 5 miles an hour. Chance of rain 20%. Saturday, cloudy with isolated

isolated showers in the morning, then partly sunny in the afternoon. Highs in the mid-80s. South winds around 5 miles an hour. Chance of rain 20%. Saturday night, partly cloudy. Humid with lows in the upper 60s. South winds around 5 miles an hour. Sunday, mostly sunny. Humid with highs in the lower 90s. Southwest winds 5 to 10 miles an hour. Heat index values up to 107 in the afternoon. Sunday night, partly cloudy. Humid with lows in the mid-70s. Southwest winds 5 to 10 miles an hour. Monday, mostly sunny. Highs in the mid-90s. Heat index values up to 110 in the afternoon. Monday night through Thursday night, mostly clear. Lows in the lower 70s. Highs in the lower 90s. Friday, mostly sunny. Highs in the upper 80s. Again, the forecast for Peoria and surrounding areas of central Illinois for the rest of tonight, mostly cloudy with isolated showers. Lows in the mid-60s. South winds around 5 miles an hour. Chance of rain 20%. At 9 p.m. in Peoria, skies were cloudy. The temperature was 72 degrees, the dew point was 61, and the relative humidity was 68%. The wind was south at 5 miles an hour. The pressure was 30.06 inches and steady. Around central and western Illinois, it was clear, with a temperature of 69 at Lakin and 65 at Pontiac. It was mostly cloudy, with a temperature of 69 at Bloomington and 69 at Moline. It was cloudy, with a temperature of 69 at Galesburg, 69 at Macomb, 68 at Quincy, 70 at Springfield, and 71 at Lincoln. And once again at 9 p.m. in Peoria, under cloudy skies, the temperature was 72. Looking elsewhere around the Midwest at 9 p.m., Chicago was partly cloudy, and 73. Indianapolis was mostly cloudy, and 72. St. Louis was cloudy, and 73. Kansas City was cloudy, and 76. Des Moines had drizzle, and 70. Milwaukee was partly cloudy, and 70. Here is a statement on the heat wave for the following counties in Illinois: Fulton, Knox, Marshall, Mason, McLean, Peoria, Stark, Tazewell, and Woodford. Heat advisory in effect from noon Sunday to 9 p.m. Monday. What? Heat index values 105 to 110 expected. Where? West of the Interstate 57 corridor. When? From noon Sunday to 9 p.m. Monday. The following impacts are expected. Hot temperatures and high humidity may cause heat illnesses. The following is a summary of watches, warnings, and advisories in effect. For the WXJ71 listening area, a heat advisory has been issued from noon Sunday until 9 p.m. Monday for the following counties: Fulton, Knox, Marshall, Mason, McLean, Peoria, Stark, Tazewell, and Woodford. The time is currently 9:31 p.m. Central Daylight Time. 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Now for the official National Weather Service forecast for Peoria and surrounding areas of central Illinois. Rest of tonight, mostly cloudy with isolated showers. Lows in the mid-60s. South winds around 5 miles an hour. Chance of rain 20%. Saturday, cloudy with isolated showers in the morning, then partly sunny in the afternoon. Highs in the mid-80s. South winds around 5 miles an hour. Chance of rain 20%. Saturday night, partly cloudy. Humid with lows in the upper 60s. South winds around 5 miles an hour. Sunday, mostly sunny. Humid with highs in the lower 90s. Southwest winds 5 to 10 miles an hour. Heat index values up to 107 in the afternoon. Sunday night, partly cloudy. Humid with lows in the mid-70s. Southwest winds 5 to 10 miles an hour. Monday, mostly sunny. Highs in the mid-90s. Heat index values up to 110 in the afternoon. Monday night through Thursday night, mostly clear. Lows in the lower 70s. Highs in the lower 90s. Friday, mostly sunny. Monday night through Thursday night, mostly clear. Lows in the lower 70s. Highs in the lower 90s.

mostly sunny. Highs in the upper 80s. Again, the forecast for Peoria and surrounding areas of central Illinois for the rest of tonight, mostly cloudy with isolated showers. Lows in the mid-60s. South winds around 5 miles an hour. Chance of rain 20%. At 9 p.m. in Peoria, skies were cloudy. The temperature was 72 degrees, the dew point was 61, and the relative humidity was 68%. The wind was south at 5 miles an hour. The pressure was 30.06 inches and steady. Around central and western Illinois, it was clear, with a temperature of 69 at Lakin and 65 at Pontiac. It was mostly cloudy, with a temperature of 69 at Bloomington and 69 at Moline. It was cloudy, with a temperature of 69 at Galesburg, 69 at Macomb, 68 at Quincy, 70 at Springfield, and 71 at Lincoln. And once again at 9 p.m. in Peoria, under cloudy skies, the temperature was 72. Looking elsewhere around the Midwest at 9 p.m., Chicago was partly cloudy, and 73. Indianapolis was mostly cloudy, and 72. St. Louis was cloudy, and 73. Kansas City was cloudy, and 76. Des Moines had drizzle, and 70. Milwaukee was partly cloudy, and 70. Here is a statement on the heat wave for the following counties in Illinois: Fulton, Knox, Marshall, Mason, McLean, Peoria, Stark, Tazewell, and Woodford. Heat advisory in effect from noon Sunday to 9 p.m. Monday. What? Heat index values 105 to 110 expected. Where? West of the Interstate 57 corridor. When? From noon Sunday to 9 p.m. Monday. The following impacts are expected. Hot temperatures and high humidity may cause heat illnesses. The following is a summary of watches, warnings, and advisories in effect. For the WXJ71 listening area, a heat advisory has been issued from noon Sunday until 9 p.m. Monday for the following counties: Fulton, Knox, Marshall, Mason, McLean, Peoria, Stark, Tazewell, and Woodford. The time is currently 9:35 p.m. Central Daylight Time. 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Now for the official National Weather Service forecast for Peoria and surrounding areas of central Illinois. Rest of tonight, mostly cloudy with isolated showers. Lows in the mid-60s. South winds around 5 miles an hour. Chance of rain 20%. Saturday, cloudy with isolated showers in the morning, then partly sunny in the afternoon. Highs in the mid-80s. South winds around 5 miles an hour. Chance of rain 20%. Saturday night, partly cloudy. Humid with lows in the upper 60s. South winds around 5 miles an hour. Sunday, mostly sunny. Humid with highs in the lower 90s. Southwest winds 5 to 10 miles an hour. Heat index values up to 107 in the afternoon. Sunday night, partly cloudy. Humid with lows in the mid-70s. Southwest winds 5 to 10 miles an hour. Monday, mostly sunny. Highs in the mid-90s. Heat index values up to 110 in the afternoon. Monday night through Thursday night, mostly clear. Lows in the lower 70s. Highs in the lower 90s. Friday, mostly sunny. Highs in the upper 80s. Again, the forecast for Peoria and surrounding areas of central Illinois for the rest of tonight, mostly cloudy with isolated showers. Lows in the mid-60s. South winds around 5 miles an hour. Chance of rain 20%. At 9 p.m. in Peoria, skies were cloudy. The temperature was 72 degrees, the dew point was 61, and the relative humidity was 68%. The wind was south at 5 miles an hour. The pressure was 30.06 inches and steady. Around central and western Illinois, it was clear, with a temperature of 69 at Lakin and 65 at Pontiac. It was mostly cloudy, with a temperature of 69 at Bloomington and 69 at Moline. It was cloudy, with a temperature of 69 at Galesburg, 69 at Macomb, 68 at Quincy, 70 at Springfield, and 71 at Lincoln. And once again at 9 p.m. in Peoria, under cloudy skies, the temperature was 72.

Looking elsewhere around the Midwest at 9 p.m., Chicago was partly cloudy, and 73. Indianapolis was mostly cloudy, and 72. St. Louis was cloudy, and 73. Kansas City was cloudy, and 76. Des Moines had drizzle, and 70. Milwaukee was partly cloudy, and 70. Here is a statement on the heat wave for the following counties in Illinois: Fulton, Knox, Marshall, Mason, McLean, Peoria, Stark, Tazewell, and Woodford. Heat advisory in effect from noon Sunday to 9 p.m. Monday. What? Heat index values 105 to 110 expected. Where? West of the Interstate 57 corridor. When? From noon Sunday to 9 p.m. Monday. The following impacts are expected. Hot temperatures and high humidity may cause heat illnesses. The following is a summary of watches, warnings, and advisories in effect. For the WXJ71 listening area, a heat advisory has been issued from noon Sunday until 9 p.m. Monday for the following counties: Fulton, Knox, Marshall, Mason, McLean, Peoria, Stark, Tazewell, and Woodford. The time is currently 9:39 p.m. Central Daylight Time. 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Now for the official National Weather Service forecast for Peoria and surrounding areas of central Illinois. Rest of tonight, mostly cloudy with isolated showers. Lows in the mid-60s. South winds around 5 miles an hour. Chance of rain 20%. Saturday, cloudy with isolated showers in the morning, then partly sunny in the afternoon. Highs in the mid-80s. South winds around 5 miles an hour. Chance of rain 20%. Saturday night, partly cloudy. Humid with lows in the upper 60s. South winds around 5 miles an hour. Sunday, mostly sunny. Humid with highs in the lower 90s. Southwest winds 5 to 10 miles an hour. Heat index values up to 107 in the afternoon. Sunday night, partly cloudy. Humid with lows in the mid-70s. Southwest winds 5 to 10 miles an hour. Monday, mostly sunny. Highs in the mid-90s. Heat index values up to 110 in the afternoon. Monday night through Thursday night, mostly clear. Lows in the lower 70s. Highs in the lower 90s. Friday, mostly sunny. Highs in the upper 80s. Again, the forecast for Peoria and surrounding areas of central Illinois for the rest of tonight, mostly cloudy with isolated showers. Lows in the mid-60s. South winds around 5 miles an hour. Chance of rain 20%. At 9 p.m. in Peoria, skies were cloudy. The temperature was 72 degrees, the dew point was 61, and the relative humidity was 68%. The wind was south at 5 miles an hour. The pressure was 30.06 inches and steady. Around central and western Illinois, it was clear, with a temperature of 69 at Lakin and 65 at Pontiac. It was mostly cloudy, with a temperature of 69 at Bloomington and 69 at Moline. It was cloudy, with a temperature of 69 at Galesburg, 69 at Macomb, 68 at Quincy, 70 at Springfield, and 71 at Lincoln. And once again at 9 p.m. in Peoria, under cloudy skies, the temperature was 72. Looking elsewhere around the Midwest at 9 p.m., Chicago was partly cloudy, and 73. Indianapolis was mostly cloudy, and 72. St. Louis was cloudy, and 73. Kansas City was cloudy, and 76. Des Moines had drizzle, and 70. Milwaukee was partly cloudy, and 70. Here is a statement on the heat wave for the following counties in Illinois: Fulton, Knox, Marshall, Mason, McLean, Peoria, Stark, Tazewell, and Woodford. Heat advisory in effect from noon Sunday to 9 p.m. Monday. What? Heat index values 105 to 110 expected. Where? West of the Interstate 57 corridor. When? From noon Sunday to 9 p.m. Monday. The following impacts are expected. Hot temperatures and high humidity may cause heat illnesses. The following is a summary of watches, warnings, and advisories in effect. For the WXJ71 listening area, a heat advisory.

Milwaukee was partly cloudy and 70. Here is a statement on the heat wave for the following counties in Illinois: Fulton, Knox, Marshall, Mason, McLean, Peoria, Stark, Tazewell, and Woodford. Heat advisory in effect from noon Sunday to 9 p.m. Monday. What? Heat index values 105 to 110 expected. Where? West of the Interstate 57 corridor. When? From noon Sunday to 9 p.m. Monday. The following impacts are expected. Hot temperatures and high humidity may cause heat illnesses. The following is a summary of watches, warnings, and advisories in effect. For the WXJ71 listening area, a heat advisory has been issued from noon Sunday until 9 p.m. Monday for the following counties: Fulton, Knox, Marshall, Mason, McLean, Peoria, Stark, Tazewell, and Woodford. The time is currently 9:55 p.m. Central Daylight Time. 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Now for the official National Weather Service forecast for Peoria and surrounding areas of central Illinois. Rest of tonight, mostly cloudy with isolated showers. Lows in the mid-60s. South winds around 5 miles an hour. Chance of rain 20%. Saturday, cloudy with isolated showers in the morning, then partly sunny in the afternoon. Highs in the mid-80s. South winds around 5 miles an hour. Chance of rain 20%. Saturday night, partly cloudy. Humid with lows in the upper 60s. South winds around 5 miles an hour. Sunday, mostly sunny. Humid with highs in the lower 90s. Southwest winds 5 to 10 miles an hour. Heat index values up to 107 in the afternoon. Sunday night, partly cloudy. Humid with lows in the mid-70s. Southwest winds 5 to 10 miles an hour. Monday, mostly sunny. Highs in the mid-90s. Heat index values up to 110 in the afternoon. Monday night through Thursday night, mostly clear. Lows in the lower 70s. Highs in the lower 90s. Friday, mostly sunny. Highs in the upper 80s. Again, the forecast for Peoria and surrounding areas of central Illinois for the rest of tonight, mostly cloudy with isolated showers. Lows in the mid-60s. South winds around 5 miles an hour. Chance of rain 20%. At 9 p.m. in Peoria, skies were cloudy. The temperature was 72 degrees, the dew point was 61, and the relative humidity was 68%. The wind was south at 5 miles an hour. The pressure was 30.06 inches and steady. Around central and western Illinois, it was clear, with a temperature of 69 at Lakin and 65 at Pontiac. It was mostly cloudy, with a temperature of 69 at Bloomington and 69 at Moline. It was cloudy, with a temperature of 69 at Galesburg, 69 at Macomb, 68 at Quincy, 70 at Springfield, and 71 at Lincoln. And once again at 9 p.m. in Peoria, under cloudy skies, the temperature was 72. Looking elsewhere around the Midwest at 9 p.m., Chicago was partly cloudy and 73. Indianapolis was mostly cloudy and 72. St. Louis was cloudy and 73. Kansas City was cloudy and 76. Des Moines had drizzle and 70. Milwaukee was partly cloudy and 70. Here is a statement on the heat wave for the following counties in Illinois: Fulton, Knox, Marshall, Mason, McLean, Peoria, Stark, Tazewell, and Woodford. Heat advisory in effect from noon Sunday to 9 p.m. Monday. What? Heat index values 105 to 110 expected. Where? West of the Interstate 57 corridor. When? From noon Sunday to 9 p.m. Monday. The following impacts are expected. Hot temperatures and high humidity may cause heat illnesses. The following is a summary of watches, warnings, and advisories in effect. For the WXJ71 listening area, a heat advisory has been issued from noon Sunday until 9 p.m. Monday for the following counties: Fulton, Knox, Marshall, Mason, McLean, Peoria, Stark, Tazewell, and Woodford. The time is currently 9:58 p.m. Central Daylight Time. 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

Station WXJ71 in Peoria. Now for the official National Weather Service forecast for Peoria and surrounding areas of central Illinois. Rest of tonight, mostly cloudy with isolated showers. Lows in the mid-60s. South winds around 5 miles an hour. Chance of rain 20%. Saturday, cloudy with isolated showers in the morning, then partly sunny in the afternoon. Highs in the mid-80s. South winds around 5 miles an hour. Chance of rain 20%. Saturday night, partly cloudy. Humid with lows in the upper 60s. South winds around 5 miles an hour. Sunday, mostly sunny. Humid with highs in the lower 90s. Southwest winds 5 to 10 miles an hour. Heat index values up to 107 in the afternoon. Sunday night, partly cloudy. Humid with lows in the mid-70s. Southwest winds 5 to 10 miles an hour. Monday, mostly sunny. Highs in the mid-90s. Heat index values up to 110 in the afternoon. Monday night through Thursday night, mostly clear. Lows in the lower 70s. Highs in the lower 90s. Friday, mostly sunny. Highs in the upper 80s. Again, the forecast for Peoria and surrounding areas of central Illinois for the rest of tonight, mostly cloudy with isolated showers. Lows in the mid-60s. South winds around 5 miles an hour. Chance of rain 20%. Here is a statement on the heat wave for the following counties in Illinois: Fulton, Knox, Marshall, Mason, McLean, Peoria, Stark, Tazewell, and Woodford. Heat advisory in effect from noon Sunday to 9 p.m. Monday. What? Heat index values 105 to 110 expected. Where? West of the Interstate 57 corridor. When? From noon Sunday to 9 p.m. Monday. The following impacts are expected. Hot temperatures and high humidity may cause heat illnesses. The following is a summary of watches, warnings, and advisories in effect. For the WXJ71 listening area, a heat advisory has been issued from noon Sunday until 9 p.m. Monday for the following counties: Fulton, Knox, Marshall, Mason, McLean, Peoria, Stark, Tazewell, and Woodford. The time is currently 10:01 p.m. Central Daylight Time. 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Now for the official National Weather Service forecast for Peoria and surrounding areas of central Illinois. Rest of tonight, mostly cloudy with isolated showers. Lows in the mid-60s. South winds around 5 miles an hour. Chance of rain 20%. Saturday, cloudy with isolated showers in the morning, then partly sunny in the afternoon. Highs in the mid-80s. South winds around 5 miles an hour. Chance of rain 20%. Saturday night, partly cloudy. Humid with lows in the upper 60s. South winds around 5 miles an hour. Sunday, mostly sunny. Humid with highs in the lower 90s. Southwest winds 5 to 10 miles an hour. Heat index values up to 107 in the afternoon. Sunday night, partly cloudy. Humid with lows in the mid-70s. Southwest winds 5 to 10 miles an hour. Monday, mostly sunny. Highs in the mid-90s. Heat index values up to 110 in the afternoon. Monday night through Thursday night, mostly clear. Lows in the lower 70s. Highs in the lower 90s. Friday, mostly sunny. Highs in the upper 80s. Again, the forecast for Peoria and surrounding areas of central Illinois for the rest of tonight, mostly cloudy with isolated showers. Lows in the mid-60s. South winds around 5 miles an hour. Chance of rain 20%. At 10 p.m. in Peoria, skies were cloudy. The temperature was 71 degrees, the dew point was 61, and the relative humidity was 70%. The wind was south at 6 miles an hour. The pressure was 30.07 inches and rising. Around central and western Illinois, it was clear, with a temperature of 66 at Lakin and 62 at Pontiac. At Bloomington, it was partly cloudy, with a temperature of 68. At Moline, it was mostly cloudy, with a temperature of 68. It was cloudy, with a temperature of 69 at Galesburg, 69 at

Macomb, 67 at Quincy, 70 at Springfield, and 71 at Lincoln. And once again at 10 p.m. in Peoria, under cloudy skies, the temperature was 71. Here is a statement on the heat wave for the following counties in Illinois: Fulton, Knox, Marshall, Mason, McLean, Peoria, Stark, Tazewell, and Woodford. Heat advisory in effect from noon Sunday to 9 p.m. Monday. What? Heat index values 105 to 110 expected. Where? West of the Interstate 57 corridor. When? From noon Sunday to 9 p.m. Monday. The following impacts are expected. Hot temperatures and high humidity may cause heat illnesses. The following is a summary of watches, warnings, and advisories in effect. For the WXJ71 listening area, a heat advisory has been issued from noon Sunday until 9 p.m. Monday for the following counties: Fulton, Knox, Marshall, Mason, McLean, Peoria, Stark, Tazewell, and Woodford. The time is currently 10:05 p.m. Central Daylight Time. 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Now for the official National Weather Service forecast for Peoria and surrounding areas of central Illinois. Rest of tonight, mostly cloudy with isolated showers. Lows in the mid-60s. South winds around 5 miles an hour. Chance of rain 20%. Saturday, cloudy with isolated showers in the morning, then partly sunny in the afternoon. Highs in the mid-80s. South winds around 5 miles an hour. Chance of rain 20%. Saturday night, partly cloudy. Humid with lows in the upper 60s. South winds around 5 miles an hour. Sunday, mostly sunny. Humid with highs in the lower 90s. Southwest winds 5 to 10 miles an hour. Heat index values up to 107 in the afternoon. Sunday night, partly cloudy. Humid with lows in the mid-70s. Southwest winds 5 to 10 miles an hour. Monday, mostly sunny. Highs in the mid-90s. Heat index values up to 110 in the afternoon. Monday night through Thursday night, mostly clear. Lows in the lower 70s. Highs in the lower 90s. Friday, mostly sunny. Highs in the upper 80s. Again, the forecast for Peoria and surrounding areas of central Illinois for the rest of tonight, mostly cloudy with isolated showers. Lows in the mid-60s. South winds around 5 miles an hour. Chance of rain 20%. At 10 p.m. in Peoria, skies were cloudy. The temperature was 71 degrees, the dew point was 61, and the relative humidity was 70%. The wind was south at 6 miles an hour. The pressure was 30.07 inches and rising. Around central and western Illinois, it was clear, with a temperature of 66 at Lakin and 62 at Pontiac. At Bloomington, it was partly cloudy, with a temperature of 68. At Moline, it was mostly cloudy, with a temperature of 68. It was cloudy, with a temperature of 69 at Galesburg, 69 at Macomb, 67 at Quincy, 70 at Springfield, and 71 at Lincoln. And once again at 10 p.m. in Peoria, under cloudy skies, the temperature was 71. Looking elsewhere around the Midwest at 10 p.m., Chicago was clear, and 72. Indianapolis was partly cloudy, and 70. St. Louis was cloudy, and 72. The report from Kansas City was not available. Des Moines had drizzle, and 70. Milwaukee was clear, and 69. Here is a statement on the heat wave for the following counties in Illinois: Fulton, Knox, Marshall, Mason, McLean, Peoria, Stark, Tazewell, and Woodford. Heat advisory in effect from noon Sunday to 9 p.m. Monday. What? Heat index values 105 to 110 expected. Where? West of the Interstate 57 corridor. When? From noon Sunday to 9 p.m. Monday. The following impacts are expected. Hot temperatures and high humidity may cause heat illnesses. The following is a summary of watches, warnings, and advisories in effect. For the WXJ71 listening area, a heat advisory has been issued from noon Sunday until 9 p.m. Monday for the following counties: Fulton, Knox, Marshall, Mason, McLean, Peoria, Stark, Tazewell, and Woodford.

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Now for the official National Weather Service forecast for Peoria and surrounding areas of central Illinois. Rest of tonight, mostly cloudy with isolated showers. Lows in the mid-60s. South winds around 5 miles an hour. Chance of rain 20%. Saturday, cloudy with isolated showers in the morning, then partly sunny in the afternoon. Highs in the mid-80s. South winds around 5 miles an hour. Chance of rain 20%. Saturday night, partly cloudy. Humid with lows in the upper 60s. South winds around 5 miles an hour. Sunday, mostly sunny. Humid with highs in the lower 90s. Southwest winds 5 to 10 miles an hour. Heat index values up to 107 in the afternoon. Sunday night, partly cloudy. Humid with lows in the mid-70s. Southwest winds 5 to 10 miles an hour. Monday, mostly sunny. Highs in the mid-90s. Heat index values up to 110 in the afternoon. Monday night through Thursday night, mostly clear. Lows in the lower 70s. Highs in the lower 90s. Friday, mostly sunny. Highs in the upper 80s. Again, the forecast for Peoria and surrounding areas of central Illinois for the rest of tonight, mostly cloudy with isolated showers. Lows in the mid-60s. South winds around 5 miles an hour. Chance of rain 20%. At 10 p.m. in Peoria, skies were cloudy. The temperature was 71 degrees, the dew point was 61, and the relative humidity was 70%. The wind was south at 6 miles an hour. The pressure was 30.07 inches and rising. Around central and western Illinois, it was clear, with a temperature of 66 at Lakin and 62 at Pontiac. At Bloomington, it was partly cloudy, with a temperature of 68. At Moline, it was mostly cloudy, with a temperature of 68. It was cloudy, with a temperature of 69 at Galesburg, 69 at Macomb, 67 at Quincy, 70 at Springfield, and 71 at Lincoln. And once again at 10 p.m. in Peoria, under cloudy skies, the temperature was 71. At 10 p.m. in Peoria, skies were cloudy. The temperature was 71 degrees, the dew point was 61, and the relative humidity was 70%. The wind was south at 6 miles an hour. The pressure was 30.07 inches and rising. Around central and western Illinois, it was clear, with a temperature of 66 at Lakin and 62 at Pontiac. At Bloomington, it was partly cloudy, with a temperature of 68. At Moline, it was mostly cloudy, with a temperature of 68. It was cloudy, with a temperature of 69 at Galesburg, 69 at Macomb, 67 at Quincy, 70 at Springfield, and 71 at Lincoln. And once again at 10 p.m. in Peoria, under cloudy skies, the temperature was 71. Looking elsewhere around the Midwest at 10 p.m., Chicago was clear, and 72. Indianapolis was partly cloudy, and 70. St. Louis was cloudy, and 72. The report from Kansas City was not available. Des Moines had drizzle, and 70. Milwaukee was clear, and 69. Here is a statement on the heat wave for the following counties in Illinois: Fulton, Knox, Marshall, Mason, McLean, Peoria, Stark, Tazewell, and Woodford. Heat advisory in effect from noon Sunday to 9 p.m. Monday. What? Heat index values 105 to 110 expected. Where? West of the Interstate 57 corridor. When? From noon Sunday to 9 p.m. Monday. The following impacts are expected. Hot temperatures and high humidity may cause heat illnesses. 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

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The following is a summary of watches, warnings, and advisories in effect. For the WXJ71 listening area, a heat advisory has been issued from noon Sunday until 9 p.m. Monday for the following counties: Fulton, Knox, Marshall, Mason, McLean, Peoria, Stark, Tazewell, and Woodford. The time is currently 10:14 p.m. Central Daylight Time. 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Now for the official National Weather Service forecast for Peoria and surrounding areas of central Illinois. Rest of tonight, mostly cloudy with isolated showers. Lows in the mid-60s. South winds around 5 miles an hour. Chance of rain 20%. Saturday, cloudy with isolated showers in the morning, then partly sunny in the afternoon. Highs in the mid-80s. South winds around 5 miles an hour. Chance of rain 20%. Saturday night, partly cloudy. Humid with lows in the upper 60s. South winds around 5 miles an hour. Sunday, mostly sunny. Humid with highs in the lower 90s. Southwest winds 5 to 10 miles an hour. Heat index values up to 107 in the afternoon. Sunday night, partly cloudy. Humid with lows in the mid-70s. Southwest winds 5 to 10 miles an hour. Monday, mostly sunny. Highs in the mid-90s. Heat index values up to 110 in the afternoon. Monday night through Thursday night, mostly clear. Lows in the lower 70s. Highs in the lower 90s. Friday, mostly sunny. Highs in the upper 80s. Again, the forecast for Peoria and surrounding areas of central Illinois for the rest of tonight, mostly cloudy with isolated showers. Lows in the mid-60s. South winds around 5 miles an hour. Chance of rain 20%. At 10 p.m. in Peoria, skies were cloudy. The temperature was 71 degrees, the dew point was 61, and the relative humidity was 70%. The wind was south at 6 miles an hour. The pressure was 30.07 inches and rising. Around central and western Illinois, it was clear, with a temperature of 66 at Lakin and 62 at Pontiac. At Bloomington, it was partly cloudy, with a temperature of 68. At Moline, it was mostly cloudy, with a temperature of 68. It was cloudy, with a temperature of 69 at Galesburg, 69 at Macomb, 67 at Quincy, 70 at Springfield, and 71 at Lincoln. And once again at 10 p.m. in Peoria, under cloudy skies, the temperature was 71. Looking elsewhere around the Midwest at 10 p.m., Chicago was clear, and 72. Indianapolis was partly cloudy, and 70. St. Louis was cloudy, and 72. The report from Kansas City was not available. Des Moines had drizzle, and 70. Milwaukee was clear, and 69. Here is a statement on the heat wave for the following counties in Illinois: Fulton, Knox, Marshall, Mason, McLean, Peoria, Stark, Tazewell, and Woodford. Heat advisory in effect from noon Sunday to 9 p.m. Monday. What? Heat index values 105 to 110 expected. Where? West of the Interstate 57 corridor. When? From noon Sunday to 9 p.m. Monday. The following impacts are expected. Hot temperatures and high humidity may cause heat illnesses. The following is a summary of watches, warnings, and advisories in effect. For the WXJ71 listening area, a heat advisory has been issued from noon Sunday until 9 p.m. Monday for the following counties: Fulton, Knox, Marshall, Mason, McLean, Peoria, Stark, Tazewell, and Woodford. The time is currently 10:18 p.m. Central Daylight Time. 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Now for the official National Weather Service forecast for Peoria and surrounding areas of central Illinois. Rest of tonight, mostly cloudy with isolated showers. Lows in the mid-60s. South winds around 5 miles an hour. Chance of rain 20%. Saturday, cloudy with isolated showers in the morning, then partly sunny in the afternoon. Highs in the mid-80s. South winds around 5 miles an hour. Chance of rain 20%.

Saturday night, partly cloudy. Humid with lows in the upper 60s. South winds around 5 miles an hour. Sunday, mostly sunny. Humid with highs in the lower 90s. Southwest winds 5 to 10 miles an hour. Heat index values up to 107 in the afternoon. Sunday night, partly cloudy. Humid with lows in the mid-70s. Southwest winds 5 to 10 miles an hour. Monday, mostly sunny. Highs in the mid-90s. Heat index values up to 110 in the afternoon. Monday night through Thursday night, mostly clear. Lows in the lower 70s. Highs in the lower 90s. Friday, mostly sunny. Highs in the upper 80s. Again, the forecast for Peoria and surrounding areas of central Illinois for the rest of tonight, mostly cloudy with isolated showers. Lows in the mid-60s. South winds around 5 miles an hour. Chance of rain 20%. At 10 p.m. in Peoria, skies were cloudy. The temperature was 71 degrees, the dew point was 61, and the relative humidity was 70%. The wind was south at 6 miles an hour. The pressure was 30.07 inches and rising. Around central and western Illinois, it was clear, with a temperature of 66 at Lakin and 62 at Pontiac. At Bloomington, it was partly cloudy, with a temperature of 68. At Moline, it was mostly cloudy, with a temperature of 68. It was cloudy, with a temperature of 69 at Galesburg, 69 at Macomb, 67 at Quincy, 70 at Springfield, and 71 at Lincoln. And once again at 10 p.m. in Peoria, under cloudy skies, the temperature was 71. Looking elsewhere around the Midwest at 10 p.m., Chicago was clear, and 72. Indianapolis was partly cloudy, and 70. St. Louis was cloudy, and 72. The report from Kansas City was not available. Des Moines had drizzle, and 70. Milwaukee was clear, and 69. Here is a statement on the heat wave for the following counties in Illinois: Fulton, Knox, Marshall, Mason, McLean, Peoria, Stark, Tazewell, and Woodford. Heat advisory in effect from noon Sunday to 9 p.m. Monday. What? Heat index values 105 to 110 expected. Where? West of the Interstate 57 corridor. When? From noon Sunday to 9 p.m. Monday. The following impacts are expected. Hot temperatures and high humidity may cause heat illnesses. The following is a summary of watches, warnings, and advisories in effect. For the WXJ71 listening area, a heat advisory has been issued from noon Sunday until 9 p.m. Monday for the following counties: Fulton, Knox, Marshall, Mason, McLean, Peoria, Stark, Tazewell, and Woodford. The time is currently 10:22 p.m. Central Daylight Time. 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Now for the official National Weather Service forecast for Peoria and surrounding areas of central Illinois. Rest of tonight, mostly cloudy with isolated showers. Lows in the mid-60s. South winds around 5 miles an hour. Chance of rain 20%. Saturday, cloudy with isolated showers in the morning, then partly sunny in the afternoon. Highs in the mid-80s. South winds around 5 miles an hour. Chance of rain 20%. Saturday night, partly cloudy. Humid with lows in the upper 60s. South winds around 5 miles an hour. Sunday, mostly sunny. Humid with highs in the lower 90s. Southwest winds 5 to 10 miles an hour. Heat index values up to 107 in the afternoon. Sunday night, partly cloudy. Humid with lows in the mid-70s. Southwest winds 5 to 10 miles an hour. Monday, mostly sunny. Highs in the mid-90s. Heat index values up to 110 in the afternoon. Monday night through Thursday night, mostly clear. Lows in the lower 70s. Highs in the lower 90s. Friday, mostly sunny. Highs in the upper 80s. Again, the forecast for Peoria and surrounding areas of central Illinois for the rest of tonight, mostly cloudy with isolated showers. Lows in the mid-60s. South winds around 5 miles an hour. Chance of rain 20%.

At 10 p.m. in Peoria, skies were cloudy. The temperature was 71 degrees, the dew point was 61, and the relative humidity was 70%. The wind was south at 6 miles an hour. The pressure was 30.07 inches and rising. Around central and western Illinois, it was clear, with a temperature of 66 at Lakin and 62 at Pontiac. At Bloomington, it was partly cloudy, with a temperature of 68. At Moline, it was mostly cloudy, with a temperature of 68. It was cloudy, with a temperature of 69 at Galesburg, 69 at Macomb, 67 at Quincy, 70 at Springfield, and 71 at Lincoln. And once again at 10 p.m. in Peoria, under cloudy skies, the temperature was 71. Looking elsewhere around the Midwest at 10 p.m., Chicago was clear, and 72. Indianapolis was partly cloudy, and 70. St. Louis was cloudy, and 72. The report from Kansas City was not available. Des Moines had drizzle, and 70. Milwaukee was clear, and 69. Looking elsewhere around the Midwest at 10 p.m., Chicago was clear, and 72. Indianapolis was partly cloudy, and 70. St. Louis was cloudy, and 72. Kansas City was cloudy, and 75. Des Moines had drizzle, and 70. Milwaukee was clear, and 69. Here is a statement on the heat wave for the following counties in Illinois: Fulton, Knox, Marshall, Mason, McLean, Peoria, Stark, Tazewell, and Woodford. Heat advisory in effect from noon Sunday to 9 p.m. Monday. What? Heat index values 105 to 110 expected. Where? West of the Interstate 57 corridor. When? From noon Sunday to 9 p.m. Monday. The following impacts are expected. Hot temperatures and high humidity may cause heat illnesses. The following is a summary of watches, warnings, and advisories in effect. For the WXJ71 listening area, a heat advisory has been issued from noon Sunday until 9 p.m. Monday for the following counties: Fulton, Knox, Marshall, Mason, McLean, Peoria, Stark, Tazewell, and Woodford. The time is currently 10:26 p.m. Central Daylight Time. 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Now for the official National Weather Service forecast for Peoria and surrounding areas of central Illinois. Rest of tonight, mostly cloudy with isolated showers. Lows in the mid-60s. South winds around 5 miles an hour. Chance of rain 20%. Saturday, cloudy with isolated showers in the morning, then partly sunny in the afternoon. Highs in the mid-80s. South winds around 5 miles an hour. Chance of rain 20%. Saturday night, partly cloudy. Humid with lows in the upper 60s. South winds around 5 miles an hour. Sunday, mostly sunny. Humid with highs in the lower 90s. Southwest winds 5 to 10 miles an hour. Heat index values up to 107 in the afternoon. Sunday night, partly cloudy. Humid with lows in the mid-70s. Southwest winds 5 to 10 miles an hour. Monday, mostly sunny. Highs in the mid-90s. Heat index values up to 110 in the afternoon. Monday night through Thursday night, mostly clear. Lows in the lower 70s. Highs in the lower 90s. Friday, mostly sunny. Highs in the upper 80s. Again, the forecast for Peoria and surrounding areas of central Illinois for the rest of tonight, mostly cloudy with isolated showers. Lows in the mid-60s. South winds around 5 miles an hour. Chance of rain 20%. At 10 p.m. in Peoria, skies were cloudy. The temperature was 71 degrees, the dew point was 61, and the relative humidity was 70%. The wind was south at 6 miles an hour. The pressure was 30.07 inches and rising. Around central and western Illinois, it was clear, with a temperature of 66 at Lakin and 62 at Pontiac. At Bloomington, it was partly cloudy, with a temperature of 68. At Moline, it was mostly cloudy, with a temperature of 68. It was cloudy, with a temperature of 69 at Galesburg, 69 at Macomb, 67 at Quincy, 70 at Springfield, and 71 at Lincoln.

and once again at 10 p.m. in Peoria, under cloudy skies, the temperature was 71. Looking elsewhere around the Midwest at 10 p.m., Chicago was clear, and 72. Indianapolis was partly cloudy, and 70. St. Louis was cloudy, and 72. Kansas City was cloudy, and 75. Des Moines had drizzle, and 70. Milwaukee was clear, and 69. Here is a statement on the heat wave for the following counties in Illinois: Fulton, Knox, Marshall, Mason, McLean, Peoria, Stark, Tazewell, and Woodford. Heat advisory in effect from noon Sunday to 9 p.m. Monday. What? Heat index values 105 to 110 expected. Where? West of the Interstate 57 corridor. When? From noon Sunday to 9 p.m. Monday. The following impacts are expected: hot temperatures and high humidity may cause heat illnesses. The following is a summary of watches, warnings, and advisories in effect. For the WXJ 71 listening area, a heat advisory has been issued from noon Sunday until 9 p.m. Monday for the following counties: Fulton, Knox, Marshall, Mason, McLean, Peoria, Stark, Tazewell, and Woodford. The time is currently 10:30 p.m. Central Daylight Time. 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Now for the official National Weather Service forecast for Peoria and surrounding areas of central Illinois. Rest of tonight, mostly cloudy with isolated showers. Lows in the mid-60s. South winds around 5 miles an hour. Chance of rain 20%. Saturday, cloudy with isolated showers in the morning, then partly sunny in the afternoon. Highs in the mid-80s. South winds around 5 miles an hour. Chance of rain 20%. Saturday night, partly cloudy. Humid with lows in the upper 60s. South winds around 5 miles an hour. Sunday, mostly sunny. Humid with highs in the lower 90s. Southwest winds 5 to 10 miles an hour. Heat index values up to 107 in the afternoon. Sunday night, partly cloudy. Humid with lows in the mid-70s. Southwest winds 5 to 10 miles an hour. Monday, mostly sunny. Highs in the mid-90s. Heat index values up to 110 in the afternoon. Monday night through Thursday night, mostly clear. Lows in the lower 70s. Highs in the lower 90s. Friday, mostly sunny. Highs in the upper 80s. Again, the forecast for Peoria and surrounding areas of central Illinois for the rest of tonight: mostly cloudy with isolated showers. Lows in the mid-60s. South winds around 5 miles an hour. Chance of rain 20%. At 10 p.m. in Peoria, skies were cloudy. The temperature was 71 degrees, the dew point was 61, and the relative humidity was 70%. The wind was south at 6 miles an hour. The pressure was 30.07 inches and rising. Around central and western Illinois, it was clear, with a temperature of 66 at Lakin and 62 at Pontiac. At Bloomington, it was partly cloudy, with a temperature of 68. At Moline, it was mostly cloudy, with a temperature of 68. It was cloudy, with a temperature of 69 at Galesburg, 69 at Macomb, 67 at Quincy, 70 at Springfield, and 71 at Lincoln. And once again at 10 p.m. in Peoria, under cloudy skies, the temperature was 71. Looking elsewhere around the Midwest at 10 p.m., Chicago was clear, and 72. Indianapolis was partly cloudy, and 70. St. Louis was cloudy, and 72. Looking elsewhere around the Midwest at 10 p.m., Chicago was clear, and 72. Indianapolis was partly cloudy, and 70. St. Louis was cloudy, and 72. Kansas City was cloudy, and 75. Des Moines had drizzle, and 70. Milwaukee was clear, and 69. Here is a statement on the heat wave for the following counties in Illinois: Fulton, Knox, Marshall, Mason, McLean, Peoria, Stark, Tazewell, and Woodford. Heat advisory in effect from noon Sunday to 9 p.m. Monday. What? Heat index values 105 to 110 expected. Where? West of the Interstate 57 corridor.

When? From noon Sunday to 9 p.m. Monday. The following impacts are expected. Hot temperatures and high humidity may cause heat illnesses. The following is a summary of watches, warnings, and advisories in effect. For the WXJ71 listening area, a heat advisory has been issued from noon Sunday until 9 p.m. Monday for the following counties: Fulton, Knox, Marshall, Mason, McLean, Peoria, Stark, Tazewell, and Woodford. The time is currently 10:34 p.m. Central Daylight Time. 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Now for the official National Weather Service forecast for Peoria and surrounding areas of central Illinois. Rest of tonight, mostly cloudy with isolated showers. Lows in the mid-60s. South winds around 5 miles an hour. Chance of rain 20%. Saturday, cloudy with isolated showers in the morning, then partly sunny in the afternoon. Highs in the mid-80s. South winds around 5 miles an hour. Chance of rain 20%. Saturday night, partly cloudy. Humid with lows in the upper 60s. South winds around 5 miles an hour. Sunday, mostly sunny. Humid with highs in the lower 90s. Southwest winds 5 to 10 miles an hour. Heat index values up to 107 in the afternoon. Sunday night, partly cloudy. Humid with lows in the mid-70s. Southwest winds 5 to 10 miles an hour. Monday, mostly sunny. Highs in the mid-90s. Heat index values up to 110 in the afternoon. Monday night through Thursday night, mostly clear. Lows in the lower 70s. Highs in the lower 90s. Friday, mostly sunny. Highs in the upper 80s. Again, the forecast for Peoria and surrounding areas of central Illinois for the rest of tonight, mostly cloudy with isolated showers. Lows in the mid-60s. South winds around 5 miles an hour. Chance of rain 20%. At 10 p.m. in Peoria, skies were cloudy. The temperature was 71 degrees, the dew point was 61, and the relative humidity was 70%. The wind was south at 6 miles an hour. The pressure was 30.07 inches and rising. Around central and western Illinois, it was clear, with a temperature of 66 at Lakin and 62 at Pontiac. At Bloomington, it was partly cloudy, with a temperature of 68. At Moline, it was mostly cloudy, with a temperature of 68. It was cloudy, with a temperature of 69 at Galesburg, 69 at Macomb, 67 at Quincy, 70 at Springfield, and 71 at Lincoln. And once again at 10 p.m. in Peoria, under cloudy skies, the temperature was 71. Looking elsewhere around the Midwest at 10 p.m., Chicago was clear, and 72. Indianapolis was partly cloudy, and 70. St. Louis was cloudy, and 72. Kansas City was cloudy, and 75. Des Moines had drizzle, and 70. Milwaukee was clear, and 69. Here is a statement on the heat wave for the following counties in Illinois: Fulton, Knox, Marshall, Mason, McLean, Peoria, Stark, Tazewell, and Woodford. Heat advisory in effect from noon Sunday to 9 p.m. Monday. What? Heat index values 105 to 110 expected. Where? West of the Interstate 57 corridor. When? From noon Sunday to 9 p.m. Monday. The following impacts are expected. Hot temperatures and high humidity may cause heat illnesses. The following is a summary of watches, warnings, and advisories in effect. For the WXJ71 listening area, a heat advisory has been issued from noon Sunday until 9 p.m. Monday for the following counties: Fulton, Knox, Marshall, Mason, McLean, Peoria, Stark, Tazewell, and Woodford. The time is currently 10:38 p.m. Central Daylight Time. 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Now for the official National Weather Service forecast for Peoria and surrounding areas of central Illinois. Rest of tonight, mostly cloudy with isolated showers. Lows in the mid-60s. South winds around 5 miles an hour. Chance of rain 20%. Saturday, cloudy with isolated showers in the morning, then partly sunny in the afternoon.
Highs in the mid-80s. South winds around 5 miles an hour. Chance of rain 20%. Saturday night, partly cloudy. Humid with lows in the upper 60s. South winds around 5 miles an hour. Sunday, mostly sunny. Humid with highs in the lower 90s. Southwest winds 5 to 10 miles an hour. Heat index values up to 107 in the afternoon. Sunday night, partly cloudy. Humid with lows in the mid-70s. Southwest winds 5 to 10 miles an hour. Monday, mostly sunny. Highs in the mid-90s. Heat index values up to 110 in the afternoon. Monday night through Thursday night, mostly clear. Lows in the lower 70s. Highs in the lower 90s. Friday, mostly sunny. Highs in the upper 80s. Again, the forecast for Peoria and surrounding areas of central Illinois for the rest of tonight, mostly cloudy with isolated showers. Lows in the mid-60s. South winds around 5 miles an hour. Chance of rain 20%. At 10 p.m. in Peoria, skies were cloudy. The temperature was 71 degrees, the dew point was 61, and the relative humidity was 70%. The wind was south at 6 miles an hour. The pressure was 30.07 inches and rising. Around central and western Illinois, it was clear, with a temperature of 66 at Lakin and 62 at Pontiac. At Bloomington, it was partly cloudy, with a temperature of 68. At Moline, it was mostly cloudy, with a temperature of 68. It was cloudy, with a temperature of 69 at Galesburg, 69 at Macomb, 67 at Quincy, 70 at Springfield, and 71 at Lincoln. And once again at 10 p.m. in Peoria, under cloudy skies, the temperature was 71. Looking elsewhere around the Midwest at 10 p.m., Chicago was clear, and 72. Indianapolis was partly cloudy, and 70. St. Louis was cloudy, and 72. Kansas City was cloudy, and 75. Des Moines had drizzle, and 70. Milwaukee was clear, and 69. Here is a statement on the heat wave for the following counties in Illinois: Fulton, Knox, Marshall, Mason, McLean, Peoria, Stark, Tazewell, and Woodford. Heat advisory in effect from noon Sunday to 9 p.m. Monday. What? Heat index values 105 to 110 expected. Where? West of the Interstate 57 corridor. When? From noon Sunday to 9 p.m. Monday. The following impacts are expected. Hot temperatures and high humidity may cause heat illnesses. The following is a summary of watches, warnings, and advisories in effect. For the WXJ71 listening area, a heat advisory has been issued from noon Sunday until 9 p.m. Monday for the following counties: Fulton, Knox, Marshall, Mason, McLean, Peoria, Stark, Tazewell, and Woodford. The time is currently 10:42 p.m. Central Daylight Time. 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Now for the official National Weather Service forecast for Peoria and surrounding areas of central Illinois. Rest of tonight, mostly cloudy with isolated showers. Lows in the mid-60s. South winds around 5 miles an hour. Chance of rain 20%. Saturday, cloudy with isolated showers in the morning, then partly sunny in the afternoon. Highs in the mid-80s. South winds around 5 miles an hour. Chance of rain 20%. Saturday night, partly cloudy. Humid with lows in the upper 60s. South winds around 5 miles an hour. Sunday, mostly sunny. Humid with highs in the lower 90s. Southwest winds 5 to 10 miles an hour. Heat index values up to 107 in the afternoon. Sunday night, partly cloudy. Humid with lows in the mid-70s. Southwest winds 5 to 10 miles an hour. Monday, mostly sunny. Highs in the mid-90s. Heat index values up to 110 in the afternoon. Monday night through Thursday night, mostly clear. Lows in the lower 70s. Highs in the lower 90s. Friday, mostly sunny. Highs in the upper 80s. Again, the forecast for Peoria and surrounding areas of central Illinois for the rest of tonight, mostly cloudy with isolated showers.

Lows in the mid-60s. South winds around 5 miles an hour. Chance of rain 20%. At 10 p.m. in Peoria, skies were cloudy. The temperature was 71 degrees, the dew point was 61, and the relative humidity was 70%. The wind was south at 6 miles an hour. The pressure was 30.07 inches and rising. Around central and western Illinois, it was clear, with a temperature of 66 at Lakin and 62 at Pontiac. At Bloomington, it was partly cloudy, with a temperature of 68. At Moline, it was mostly cloudy, with a temperature of 68. It was cloudy, with a temperature of 69 at Galesburg, 69 at Macomb, 67 at Quincy, 70 at Springfield, and 71 at Lincoln. And once again at 10 p.m. in Peoria, under cloudy skies, the temperature was 71. Looking elsewhere around the Midwest at 10 p.m., Chicago was clear, and 72. Indianapolis was partly cloudy, and 70. St. Louis was cloudy, and 72. Kansas City was cloudy, and 75. Des Moines had drizzle, and 70. Milwaukee was clear, and 69. Here is a statement on the heat wave for the following counties in Illinois: Fulton, Knox, Marshall, Mason, McLean, Peoria, Stark, Tazewell, and Woodford. Heat advisory in effect from noon Sunday to 9 p.m. Monday. What? Heat index values 105 to 110 expected. Where? West of the Interstate 57 corridor. When? From noon Sunday to 9 p.m. Monday. The following impacts are expected. Hot temperatures and high humidity may cause heat illnesses. The following is a summary of watches, warnings, and advisories in effect. For the WXJ71 listening area, a heat advisory has been issued from noon Sunday until 9 p.m. Monday for the following counties: Fulton, Knox, Marshall, Mason, McLean, Peoria, Stark, Tazewell, and Woodford. The time is currently 10:46 p.m. Central Daylight Time. 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Now for the official National Weather Service forecast for Peoria and surrounding areas of central Illinois. Rest of tonight, mostly cloudy with isolated showers. Lows in the mid-60s. South winds around 5 miles an hour. Chance of rain 20%. Saturday, cloudy with isolated showers in the morning, then partly sunny in the afternoon. Highs in the mid-80s. South winds around 5 miles an hour. Chance of rain 20%. Saturday night, partly cloudy. Humid with lows in the upper 60s. South winds around 5 miles an hour. Sunday, mostly sunny. Humid with highs in the lower 90s. Southwest winds 5 to 10 miles an hour. Heat index values up to 107 in the afternoon. Sunday night, partly cloudy. Humid with lows in the mid-70s. Southwest winds 5 to 10 miles an hour. Monday, mostly sunny. Highs in the mid-90s. Heat index values up to 110 in the afternoon. Monday night through Thursday night, mostly clear. Lows in the lower 70s. Highs in the lower 90s. Friday, mostly sunny. Highs in the upper 80s. Again, the forecast for Peoria and surrounding areas of central Illinois for the rest of tonight, mostly cloudy with isolated showers. Lows in the mid-60s. South winds around 5 miles an hour. Chance of rain 20%. At 10 p.m. in Peoria, skies were cloudy. The temperature was 71 degrees, the dew point was 61, and the relative humidity was 70%. The wind was south at 6 miles an hour. The pressure was 30.07 inches and rising. Around central and western Illinois, it was clear, with a temperature of 66 at Lakin and 62 at Pontiac. At Bloomington, it was partly cloudy, with a temperature of 68. At Moline, it was mostly cloudy, with a temperature of 68. It was cloudy, with a temperature of 69 at Galesburg, 69 at Macomb, 67 at Quincy, 70 at Springfield, and 71 at Lincoln. And once again at 10 p.m. in Peoria, under cloudy skies, the temperature was 71. Looking elsewhere around the Midwest at 10 p.m., Chicago was clear, and 72. Indianapolis.

Dallas was partly cloudy and 70. St. Louis was cloudy and 72. Kansas City was cloudy and 75. Des Moines had drizzle and 70. Milwaukee was clear and 69. Here is a statement on the heat wave for the following counties in Illinois: Fulton, Knox, Marshall, Mason, McLean, Peoria, Stark, Tazewell, and Woodford. Heat advisory in effect from noon Sunday to 9 p.m. Monday. What? Heat index values 105 to 110 expected. Where? West of the Interstate 57 corridor. When? From noon Sunday to 9 p.m. Monday. The following impacts are expected: hot temperatures and high humidity may cause heat illnesses. The following is a summary of watches, warnings, and advisories in effect. For the WXJ71 listening area, a heat advisory has been issued from noon Sunday until 9 p.m. Monday for the following counties: Fulton, Knox, Marshall, Mason, McLean, Peoria, Stark, Tazewell, and Woodford. The time is currently 10:50 p.m. Central Daylight Time. 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Now for the official National Weather Service forecast for Peoria and surrounding areas of central Illinois. Rest of tonight, mostly cloudy with isolated showers. Lows in the mid-60s. South winds around 5 miles an hour. Chance of rain 20%. Saturday, cloudy with isolated showers in the morning, then partly sunny in the afternoon. Highs in the mid-80s. South winds around 5 miles an hour. Chance of rain 20%. Saturday night, partly cloudy. Humid with lows in the upper 60s. South winds around 5 miles an hour. Sunday, mostly sunny. Humid with highs in the lower 90s. Southwest winds 5 to 10 miles an hour. Heat index values up to 107 in the afternoon. Sunday night, partly cloudy. Humid with lows in the mid-70s. Southwest winds 5 to 10 miles an hour. Monday, mostly sunny. Highs in the mid-90s. Heat index values up to 110 in the afternoon. Monday night through Thursday night, mostly clear. Lows in the lower 70s. Highs in the lower 90s. Friday, mostly sunny. Highs in the upper 80s. Again, the forecast for Peoria and surrounding areas of central Illinois for the rest of tonight: mostly cloudy with isolated showers. Lows in the mid-60s. South winds around 5 miles an hour. Chance of rain 20%. At 10 p.m. in Peoria, skies were cloudy. The temperature was 71 degrees, the dew point was 61, and the relative humidity was 70%. The wind was south at 6 miles an hour. The pressure was 30.07 inches and rising. Around central and western Illinois, it was clear, with a temperature of 66 at Lakin and 62 at Pontiac. At Bloomington, it was partly cloudy, with a temperature of 68. At Moline, it was mostly cloudy, with a temperature of 68. It was cloudy, with a temperature of 69 at Galesburg, 69 at Macomb, 67 at Quincy, 70 at Springfield, and 71 at Lincoln. And once again at 10 p.m. in Peoria, under cloudy skies, the temperature was 71. Looking elsewhere around the Midwest at 10 p.m., Chicago was clear and 72. Indianapolis was partly cloudy and 70. St. Louis was cloudy and 72. Kansas City was cloudy and 75. Des Moines had drizzle and 70. Milwaukee was clear and 69. Here is a statement on the heat wave for the following counties in Illinois: Fulton, Knox, Marshall, Mason, McLean, Peoria, Stark, Tazewell, and Woodford. Heat advisory in effect from noon Sunday to 9 p.m. Monday. What? Heat index values 105 to 110 expected. Where? West of the Interstate 57 corridor. When? From noon Sunday to 9 p.m. Monday. The following impacts are expected: hot temperatures and high humidity may cause heat illnesses. The following is a summary of watches, warnings, and advisories in effect. For the WXJ71 listening area, a heat advisory has been issued from noon Sunday until 9 p.m. Monday for the following counties: Fulton, Knox, Marshall, Mason,

southwest winds 5 to 10 miles an hour. Heat index values up to 107 in the afternoon. Sunday night, partly cloudy. Humid with lows in the mid-70s. Southwest winds 5 to 10 miles an hour. Monday, mostly sunny. Highs in the mid-90s. Heat index values up to 110 in the afternoon. Monday night through Thursday night, mostly clear. Lows in the lower 70s. Highs in the lower 90s. Friday, mostly sunny. Highs in the upper 80s. Again, the forecast for Peoria and surrounding areas of central Illinois for the rest of tonight, mostly cloudy with isolated showers. Lows in the mid-60s. South winds around 5 miles an hour. Chance of rain 20%. At 10 p.m. in Peoria, skies were cloudy. The temperature was 71 degrees, the dew point was 61, and the relative humidity was 70%. The wind was south at 6 miles an hour. The pressure was 30.07 inches and rising. Around central and western Illinois, it was clear, with a temperature of 66 at Lakin and 62 at Pontiac. At Bloomington, it was partly cloudy, with a temperature of 68. At Moline, it was mostly cloudy, with a temperature of 68. It was cloudy, with a temperature of 69 at Galesburg, 69 at Macomb, 67 at Quincy, 70 at Springfield, and 71 at Lincoln. And once again at 10 p.m. in Peoria, under cloudy skies, the temperature was 71. Looking elsewhere around the Midwest at 10 p.m., Chicago was clear, and 72. Indianapolis was partly cloudy, and 70. St. Louis was cloudy, and 72. Kansas City was cloudy, and 75. Des Moines had drizzle, and 70. Milwaukee was clear, and 69. Here is a statement on the heat wave for the following counties in Illinois: Fulton, Knox, Marshall, Mason, McLean, Peoria, Stark, Tazewell, and Woodford. Heat advisory in effect from noon Sunday to 9 p.m. Monday. What? Heat index values 105 to 110 expected. Where? West of the Interstate 57 corridor. When? From noon Sunday to 9 p.m. Monday. The following impacts are expected. Hot temperatures and high humidity may cause heat illnesses. The following is a summary of watches, warnings, and advisories in effect. For the WXJ71 listening area, a heat advisory has been issued from noon Sunday until 9 p.m. Monday for the following counties: Fulton, Knox, Marshall, Mason, McLean, Peoria, Stark, Tazewell, and Woodford. The time is currently 10:57 p.m. Central Daylight Time. 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Now for the official National Weather Service forecast for Peoria and surrounding areas of central Illinois. Rest of tonight, mostly cloudy with isolated showers. Lows in the mid-60s. South winds around 5 miles an hour. Chance of rain 20%. Saturday, cloudy with isolated showers in the morning, then partly sunny in the afternoon. Highs in the mid-80s. South winds around 5 miles an hour. Chance of rain 20%. Saturday night, partly cloudy. Humid with lows in the upper 60s. South winds around 5 miles an hour. Sunday, mostly sunny. Humid with highs in the lower 90s. Southwest winds 5 to 10 miles an hour. Heat index values up to 107 in the afternoon. Sunday night, partly cloudy. Humid with lows in the mid-70s. Southwest winds 5 to 10 miles an hour. Monday, mostly sunny. Highs in the mid-90s. Heat index values up to 110 in the afternoon. Monday night through Thursday night, mostly clear. Lows in the lower 70s. Highs in the lower 90s. Friday, mostly sunny. Highs in the upper 80s. Again, the forecast for Peoria and surrounding areas of central Illinois for the rest of tonight, mostly cloudy with isolated showers. Lows in the mid-60s. South winds around 5 miles an hour. Chance of rain 20%. At 10 p.m. in Peoria, skies were cloudy. The temperature was 71 degrees, the dew point was 61, and the relative humidity was 70%. The wind was south at 6 miles an hour.

the pressure was 30.07 inches and rising. Around central and western Illinois, it was clear, with a temperature of 66 at Lakin and 62 at Pontiac. At Bloomington, it was partly cloudy, with a temperature of 68. At Moline, it was mostly cloudy, with a temperature of 68. It was cloudy, with a temperature of 69 at Galesburg, 69 at Macomb, 67 at Quincy, 70 at Springfield, and 71 at Lincoln. And once again at 10 p.m. in Peoria, under cloudy skies, the temperature was 71. Here is a statement on the heat wave for the following counties in Illinois: Fulton, Knox, Marshall, Mason, McLean, Peoria, Stark, Tazewell, and Woodford. Heat advisory in effect from noon Sunday to 9 p.m. Monday. What? Heat index values 105 to 110 expected. Where? West of the Interstate 57 corridor. When? From noon Sunday to 9 p.m. Monday. The following impacts are expected: hot temperatures and high humidity may cause heat illnesses. The following is a summary of watches, warnings, and advisories in effect. For the WXJ71 listening area, a heat advisory has been issued from noon Sunday until 9 p.m. Monday for the following counties: Fulton, Knox, Marshall, Mason, McLean, Peoria, Stark, Tazewell, and Woodford. The time is currently 11:01 p.m. Central Daylight Time. 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Now for the official National Weather Service forecast for Peoria and surrounding areas of central Illinois. Rest of tonight, mostly cloudy with isolated showers. Lows in the mid-60s. South winds around 5 miles an hour. Chance of rain 20%. Saturday, cloudy with isolated showers in the morning, then partly sunny in the afternoon. Highs in the mid-80s. South winds around 5 miles an hour. Chance of rain 20%. Saturday night, partly cloudy. Humid with lows in the upper 60s. South winds around 5 miles an hour. Sunday, mostly sunny. Humid with highs in the lower 90s. Southwest winds 5 to 10 miles an hour. Heat index values up to 107 in the afternoon. Sunday night, partly cloudy. Humid with lows in the mid-70s. Southwest winds 5 to 10 miles an hour. Monday, mostly sunny. Highs in the mid-90s. Heat index values up to 110 in the afternoon. Monday night through Thursday night, mostly clear. Lows in the lower 70s. Highs in the lower 90s. Friday, mostly sunny. Highs in the upper 80s. Again, the forecast for Peoria and surrounding areas of central Illinois for the rest of tonight: mostly cloudy with isolated showers. Lows in the mid-60s. South winds around 5 miles an hour. Chance of rain 20%. Here is a statement on the heat wave for the following counties in Illinois: Fulton, Knox, Marshall, Mason, McLean, Peoria, Stark, Tazewell, and Woodford. Heat advisory in effect from noon Sunday to 9 p.m. Monday. What? Heat index values 105 to 110 expected. Where? West of the Interstate 57 corridor. When? From noon Sunday to 9 p.m. Monday. The following impacts are expected: hot temperatures and high humidity may cause heat illnesses. The following is a summary of watches, warnings, and advisories in effect. For the WXJ71 listening area, a heat advisory has been issued from noon Sunday until 9 p.m. Monday for the following counties: Fulton, Knox, Marshall, Mason, McLean, Peoria, Stark, Tazewell, and Woodford. The time is currently 11:04 p.m. Central Daylight Time. 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Now for the official National Weather Service forecast for Peoria and surrounding areas of central Illinois. Rest of tonight, mostly cloudy with isolated showers. Lows in the mid-60s. South winds around 5 miles an hour. Chance of rain 20%. Saturday, cloudy with isolated showers in the morning, then partly sunny in the afternoon. Highs in the mid-80s. South winds around 5 miles an hour. Chance of rain 20%. Saturday night, partly cloudy.
humid with lows in the upper 60s. South winds around 5 miles an hour. Sunday, mostly sunny. Humid with highs in the lower 90s. Southwest winds 5 to 10 miles an hour. Heat index values up to 107 in the afternoon. Sunday night, partly cloudy. Humid with lows in the mid-70s. Southwest winds 5 to 10 miles an hour. Monday, mostly sunny. Highs in the mid-90s. Heat index values up to 110 in the afternoon. Monday night through Thursday night, mostly clear. Lows in the lower 70s. Highs in the lower 90s. Friday, mostly sunny. Highs in the upper 80s. Again, the forecast for Peoria and surrounding areas of central Illinois for the rest of tonight, mostly cloudy with isolated showers. Lows in the mid-60s. South winds around 5 miles an hour. Chance of rain 20%. At 11 p.m. in Peoria, skies were cloudy. The temperature was 71 degrees, the dew point was 62, and the relative humidity was 73%. The wind was south at 6 miles an hour. The pressure was 30.06 inches and falling. Around central and western Illinois, at Pontiac, it was clear, with a temperature of 60. At Lakin, it was mostly cloudy, with a temperature of 65. It was cloudy, with a temperature of 68 at Bloomington, 69 at Moline, 68 at Galesburg, and 69 at Macomb. Under cloudy skies, Quincy reported 67, Springfield reported 70, and Lincoln reported 71. And once again at 11 p.m. in Peoria, under cloudy skies, the temperature was 71. Here is a statement on the heat wave for the following counties in Illinois: Fulton, Knox, Marshall, Mason, McLean, Peoria, Stark, Tazewell, and Woodford. Heat advisory in effect from noon Sunday to 9 p.m. Monday. What? Heat index values 105 to 110 expected. Where? West of the Interstate 57 corridor. When? From noon Sunday to 9 p.m. Monday. The following impacts are expected. Hot temperatures and high humidity may cause heat illnesses. The following is a summary of watches, warnings, and advisories in effect. For the WXJ71 listening area, a heat advisory has been issued from noon Sunday until 9 p.m. Monday for the following counties: Fulton, Knox, Marshall, Mason, McLean, Peoria, Stark, Tazewell, and Woodford. The time is currently 11:07 p.m. Central Daylight Time. 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Now for the official National Weather Service forecast for Peoria and surrounding areas of central Illinois. Rest of tonight, mostly cloudy with isolated showers. Lows in the mid-60s. South winds around 5 miles an hour. Chance of rain 20%. Saturday, cloudy with isolated showers in the morning, then partly sunny in the afternoon. Highs in the mid-80s. South winds around 5 miles an hour. Chance of rain 20%. Saturday night, partly cloudy. Humid with lows in the upper 60s. South winds around 5 miles an hour. Sunday, mostly sunny. Humid with highs in the lower 90s. Southwest winds 5 to 10 miles an hour. Heat index values up to 107 in the afternoon. Sunday night, partly cloudy. Humid with lows in the mid-70s. Southwest winds 5 to 10 miles an hour. Monday, mostly sunny. Highs in the mid-90s. Heat index values up to 110 in the afternoon. Monday night through Thursday night, mostly clear. Lows in the lower 70s. Highs in the lower 90s. Friday, mostly sunny. Highs in the upper 80s. Again, the forecast for Peoria and surrounding areas of central Illinois for the rest of tonight, mostly cloudy with isolated showers. Lows in the mid-60s. South winds around 5 miles an hour. Chance of rain 20%. At 11 p.m. in Peoria, skies were cloudy. The temperature was 71 degrees, the dew point was 62, and the relative humidity was 73%. The wind was south at 6 miles an hour. The pressure was 30.06 inches and falling. Around central and western Illinois, at Pontiac, it was clear, with a temperature of 60.

At Lakin, it was mostly cloudy, with a temperature of 65. It was cloudy, with a temperature of 68 at Bloomington, 69 at Moline, 68 at Galesburg, and 69 at Macomb. Under cloudy skies, Quincy reported 67, Springfield reported 70, and Lincoln reported 71. And once again at 11 p.m. in Peoria, under cloudy skies, the temperature was 71. Looking elsewhere around the Midwest at 11 p.m., Chicago was partly cloudy, and 70. Indianapolis was partly cloudy, and 69. St. Louis was cloudy, and 72. Kansas City was mostly cloudy, and 75. Des Moines had drizzle, and 69. Milwaukee was clear, and 68. Here is a statement on the heat wave for the following counties in Illinois: Fulton, Knox, Marshall, Mason, McLean, Peoria, Stark, Tazewell, and Woodford. Heat advisory in effect from noon Sunday to 9 p.m. Monday. What? Heat index values 105 to 110 expected. Where? West of the Interstate 57 corridor. When? From noon Sunday to 9 p.m. Monday. The following impacts are expected. Hot temperatures and high humidity may cause heat illnesses. The following is a summary of watches, warnings, and advisories in effect. For the WXJ71 listening area, a heat advisory has been issued from noon Sunday until 9 p.m. Monday for the following counties: Fulton, Knox, Marshall, Mason, McLean, Peoria, Stark, Tazewell, and Woodford. The time is currently 11:11 p.m. Central Daylight Time. 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Now for the official National Weather Service forecast for Peoria and surrounding areas of central Illinois. Rest of tonight, mostly cloudy with isolated showers. Lows in the mid-60s. South winds around 5 miles an hour. Chance of rain 20%. Saturday, cloudy with isolated showers in the morning, then partly sunny in the afternoon. Highs in the mid-80s. South winds around 5 miles an hour. Chance of rain 20%. Saturday night, partly cloudy. Humid with lows in the upper 60s. South winds around 5 miles an hour. Sunday, mostly sunny. Humid with highs in the lower 90s. Southwest winds 5 to 10 miles an hour. Heat index values up to 107 in the afternoon. Sunday night, partly cloudy. Humid with lows in the mid-70s. Southwest winds 5 to 10 miles an hour. Monday, mostly sunny. Highs in the mid-90s. Heat index values up to 110 in the afternoon. Monday night through Thursday night, mostly clear. Lows in the lower 70s. Highs in the lower 90s. Friday, mostly sunny. Highs in the upper 80s. Again, the forecast for Peoria and surrounding areas of central Illinois for the rest of tonight, mostly cloudy with isolated showers. Lows in the mid-60s. South winds around 5 miles an hour. Chance of rain 20%. 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At 11 p.m. in Peoria, skies were cloudy. The temperature was 71 degrees, the dew point was 62, and the relative humidity was 73%. The wind was south at 6 miles an hour. The pressure was 30.06 inches and falling. Around central and western Illinois, at Pontiac, it was clear, with a temperature of 60. At Lakin, it was mostly cloudy, with a temperature of 65. It was cloudy, with a temperature of 68 at Bloomington, 69 at Moline, 68 at Galesburg, and 69 at Macomb. Under cloudy skies, Quincy reported 67, Springfield reported 70, and Lincoln reported 71. And once again at 11 p.m. in Peoria, under cloudy skies, the temperature

$1.71. Looking elsewhere around the Midwest at 11 p.m., Chicago was partly cloudy and 70. Indianapolis was partly cloudy and 69. St. Louis was cloudy and 72. Kansas City was mostly cloudy and 75. Des Moines had drizzle and 69. Milwaukee was clear and 68. Looking elsewhere around the Midwest at 11 p.m., Chicago was partly cloudy and 70. Indianapolis was partly cloudy and 69. St. Louis was cloudy and 72. Kansas City was mostly cloudy and 75. Des Moines had drizzle and 69. Milwaukee was clear and 68. Here is a statement on the heat wave for the following counties in Illinois: Fulton, Knox, Marshall, Mason, McLean, Peoria, Stark, Tazewell, and Woodford. Heat advisory in effect from noon Sunday to 9 p.m. Monday. What? Heat index values 105 to 110 expected. Where? West of the Interstate 57 corridor. When? From noon Sunday to 9 p.m. Monday. The following impacts are expected: hot temperatures and high humidity may cause heat illnesses. The following is a summary of watches, warnings, and advisories in effect. For the WXJ71 listening area, a heat advisory has been issued from noon Sunday until 9 p.m. Monday for the following counties: Fulton, Knox, Marshall, Mason, McLean, Peoria, Stark, Tazewell, and Woodford. The time is currently 11:16 p.m. Central Daylight Time. 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Now for the official National Weather Service forecast for Peoria and surrounding areas of central Illinois. Rest of tonight, mostly cloudy with isolated showers. Lows in the mid-60s. South winds around 5 miles an hour. Chance of rain 20%. Saturday, cloudy with isolated showers in the morning, then partly sunny in the afternoon. Highs in the mid-80s. South winds around 5 miles an hour. Chance of rain 20%. Saturday night, partly cloudy. Humid with lows in the upper 60s. South winds around 5 miles an hour. Sunday, mostly sunny. Humid with highs in the lower 90s. Southwest winds 5 to 10 miles an hour. Heat index values up to 107 in the afternoon. Sunday night, partly cloudy. Humid with lows in the mid-70s. Southwest winds 5 to 10 miles an hour. Monday, mostly sunny. Highs in the mid-90s. Heat index values up to 110 in the afternoon. Monday night through Thursday night, mostly clear. Lows in the lower 70s. Highs in the lower 90s. Friday, mostly sunny. Highs in the upper 80s. Again, the forecast for Peoria and surrounding areas of central Illinois for the rest of tonight: mostly cloudy with isolated showers. Lows in the mid-60s. South winds around 5 miles an hour. Chance of rain 20%. At 11 p.m. in Peoria, skies were cloudy. The temperature was 71 degrees, the dew point was 62, and the relative humidity was 73%. The wind was south at 6 miles an hour. The pressure was 30.06 inches and falling. Around central and western Illinois, at Pontiac, it was clear, with a temperature of 60. At Lakin, it was mostly cloudy, with a temperature of 65. It was cloudy, with a temperature of 68 at Bloomington, 69 at Moline, 68 at Galesburg, and 69 at Macomb. Under cloudy skies, Quincy reported 67, Springfield reported 70, and Lincoln reported 71. And once again at 11 p.m. in Peoria, under cloudy skies, the temperature was 71. Looking elsewhere around the Midwest at 11 p.m., Chicago was partly cloudy and 70. Indianapolis was partly cloudy and 69. St. Louis was cloudy and 72. Kansas City was mostly cloudy and 75. Des Moines had drizzle and 69. Milwaukee was clear and 68. Here is a statement on the heat wave for the following counties in Illinois: Fulton, Knox, Marshall, Mason, McLean, Peoria, Stark, Tazewell, and Woodford. Heat advisory in effect from noon Sunday.

8 to 9 p.m. Monday. What? Heat index values 105 to 110 expected. Where? West of the Interstate 57 corridor. When? From noon Sunday to 9 p.m. Monday. The following impacts are expected. Hot temperatures and high humidity may cause heat illnesses. The following is a summary of watches, warnings, and advisories in effect. For the WXJ71 listening area, a heat advisory has been issued from noon Sunday until 9 p.m. Monday for the following counties: Fulton, Knox, Marshall, Mason, McLean, Peoria, Stark, Tazewell, and Woodford. The time is currently 11:20 p.m. Central Daylight Time. 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Now for the official National Weather Service forecast for Peoria and surrounding areas of central Illinois. Rest of tonight, mostly cloudy with isolated showers. Lows in the mid-60s. South winds around 5 miles an hour. Chance of rain 20%. Saturday, cloudy with isolated showers in the morning, then partly sunny in the afternoon. Highs in the mid-80s. South winds around 5 miles an hour. Chance of rain 20%. Saturday night, partly cloudy. Humid with lows in the upper 60s. South winds around 5 miles an hour. Sunday, mostly sunny. Humid with highs in the lower 90s. Southwest winds 5 to 10 miles an hour. Heat index values up to 107 in the afternoon. Sunday night, partly cloudy. Humid with lows in the mid-70s. Southwest winds 5 to 10 miles an hour. Monday, mostly sunny. Highs in the mid-90s. Heat index values up to 110 in the afternoon. Monday night through Thursday night, mostly clear. Lows in the lower 70s. Highs in the lower 90s. Friday, mostly sunny. Highs in the upper 80s. Again, the forecast for Peoria and surrounding areas of central Illinois for the rest of tonight, mostly cloudy with isolated showers. Lows in the mid-60s. South winds around 5 miles an hour. Chance of rain 20%. At 11 p.m. in Peoria, skies were cloudy. The temperature was 71 degrees, the dew point was 62, and the relative humidity was 73%. The wind was south at 6 miles an hour. The pressure was 30.06 inches and falling. Around central and western Illinois, at Quincy, rain was falling, with a temperature of 66. At Pontiac, it was partly cloudy, with a temperature of 60. At Lakin, it was mostly cloudy, with a temperature of 65. It was cloudy, with a temperature of 68 at Bloomington, 69 at Moline, and 68 at Galesburg. Under cloudy skies, Macomb reported 69, Springfield reported 70, and Lincoln reported 70. And once again at 11 p.m. in Peoria, under cloudy skies, the temperature was 71. Looking elsewhere around the Midwest at 11 p.m., Chicago was partly cloudy, and 70. Indianapolis was partly cloudy, and 69. St. Louis was cloudy, and 72. Kansas City was mostly cloudy, and 75. Des Moines had drizzle, and 69. Milwaukee was clear, and 68. Here is a statement on the heat wave for the following counties in Illinois: Fulton, Knox, Marshall, Mason, McLean, Peoria, Stark, Tazewell, and Woodford. Heat advisory in effect from noon Sunday to 9 p.m. Monday. What? Heat index values 105 to 110 expected. Where? West of the Interstate 57 corridor. When? From noon Sunday to 9 p.m. Monday. The following impacts are expected. Hot temperatures and high humidity may cause heat illnesses. The following is a summary of watches, warnings, and advisories in effect. For the WXJ71 listening area, a heat advisory has been issued from noon Sunday until 9 p.m. Monday for the following counties: Fulton, Knox, Marshall, Mason, McLean, Peoria, Stark, Tazewell, and Woodford. The time is currently 11:24 p.m. Central Daylight Time. 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Now for the official National Weather Service forecast for Peoria and surrounding areas of central Illinois.

to tonight, mostly cloudy with isolated showers. Lows in the mid-60s. South winds around 5 miles an hour. Chance of rain 20%. Saturday, cloudy with isolated showers in the morning, then partly sunny in the afternoon. Highs in the mid-80s. South winds around 5 miles an hour. Chance of rain 20%. Saturday night, partly cloudy. Humid with lows in the upper 60s. South winds around 5 miles an hour. Sunday, mostly sunny. Humid with highs in the lower 90s. Southwest winds 5 to 10 miles an hour. Heat index values up to 107 in the afternoon. Sunday night, partly cloudy. Humid with lows in the mid-70s. Southwest winds 5 to 10 miles an hour. Monday, mostly sunny. Highs in the mid-90s. Heat index values up to 110 in the afternoon. Monday night through Thursday night, mostly clear. Lows in the lower 70s. Highs in the lower 90s. Friday, mostly sunny. Highs in the upper 80s. Again, the forecast for Peoria and surrounding areas of central Illinois for the rest of tonight, mostly cloudy with isolated showers. Lows in the mid-60s. South winds around 5 miles an hour. Chance of rain 20%. At 11 p.m. in Peoria, skies were cloudy. The temperature was 71 degrees, the dew point was 62, and the relative humidity was 73%. The wind was south at 6 miles an hour. The pressure was 30.06 inches and falling. Around central and western Illinois, at Quincy, rain was falling, with a temperature of 66. At Pontiac, it was partly cloudy, with a temperature of 60. At Lakin, it was mostly cloudy, with a temperature of 65. It was cloudy, with a temperature of 68 at Bloomington, 69 at Moline, and 68 at Galesburg. Under cloudy skies, Macomb reported 69, Springfield reported 70, and Lincoln reported 70. And once again at 11 p.m. in Peoria, under cloudy skies, the temperature was 71. Looking elsewhere around the Midwest at 11 p.m., Chicago was partly cloudy, and 70. Indianapolis was partly cloudy, and 69. St. Louis was cloudy, and 72. Kansas City was mostly cloudy, and 75. Des Moines had drizzle, and 69. Milwaukee was clear, and 68. Here is a statement on the heat wave for the following counties in Illinois: Fulton, Knox, Marshall, Mason, McLean, Peoria, Stark, Tazewell, and Woodford. Heat advisory in effect from noon Sunday to 9 p.m. Monday. What? Heat index values 105 to 110 expected. Where? West of the Interstate 57 corridor. When? From noon Sunday to 9 p.m. Monday. The following impacts are expected. Hot temperatures and high humidity may cause heat illnesses. The following is a summary of watches, warnings, and advisories in effect. For the WXJ71 listening area, a heat advisory has been issued from noon Sunday until 9 p.m. Monday for the following counties: Fulton, Knox, Marshall, Mason, McLean, Peoria, Stark, Tazewell, and Woodford. The time is currently 11:28 p.m. Central Daylight Time. 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Now for the official National Weather Service forecast for Peoria and surrounding areas of central Illinois. Rest of tonight, mostly cloudy with isolated showers. Lows in the mid-60s. South winds around 5 miles an hour. Chance of rain 20%. Saturday, cloudy with isolated showers in the morning, then partly sunny in the afternoon. Highs in the mid-80s. South winds around 5 miles an hour. Chance of rain 20%. Saturday night, partly cloudy. Humid with lows in the upper 60s. South winds around 5 miles an hour. Sunday, mostly sunny. Humid with highs in the lower 90s. Southwest winds 5 to 10 miles an hour. Heat index values up to 107 in the afternoon. Sunday night, partly cloudy. Humid with lows in the mid-70s. Southwest winds 5 to 10 miles an hour. Monday, mostly sunny. Highs in the mid-90s. Heat index values up to 110.

afternoon. Monday night through Thursday night, mostly clear. Lows in the lower 70s. Highs in the lower 90s. Friday, mostly sunny. Highs in the upper 80s. Again, the forecast for Peoria and surrounding areas of central Illinois for the rest of tonight, mostly cloudy with isolated showers. Lows in the mid-60s. South winds around 5 miles an hour. Chance of rain 20%. At 11 p.m. in Peoria, skies were cloudy. The temperature was 71 degrees, the dew point was 62, and the relative humidity was 73%. The wind was south at 6 miles an hour. The pressure was 30.06 inches and falling. Around central and western Illinois, at Quincy, rain was falling, with a temperature of 66. At Pontiac, it was partly cloudy, with a temperature of 60. At Lakin, it was mostly cloudy, with a temperature of 65. It was cloudy, with a temperature of 68 at Bloomington, 69 at Moline, and 68 at Galesburg. Under cloudy skies, Macomb reported 69, Springfield reported 70, and Lincoln reported 70. And once again at 11 p.m. in Peoria, under cloudy skies, the temperature was 71. Looking elsewhere around the Midwest at 11 p.m., Chicago was partly cloudy, and 70. Indianapolis was partly cloudy, and 69. St. Louis was cloudy, and 72. Kansas City was mostly cloudy, and 75. Des Moines had drizzle, and 69. Milwaukee was clear, and 68. Here is a statement on the heat wave for the following counties in Illinois: Fulton, Knox, Marshall, Mason, McLean, Peoria, Stark, Tazewell, and Woodford. Heat advisory in effect from noon Sunday to 9 p.m. Monday. What? Heat index values 105 to 110 expected. Where? West of the Interstate 57 corridor. When? From noon Sunday to 9 p.m. Monday. The following impacts are expected. Hot temperatures and high humidity may cause heat illnesses. The following is a summary of watches, warnings, and advisories in effect. For the WXJ71 listening area, a heat advisory has been issued from noon Sunday until 9 p.m. Monday for the following counties: Fulton, Knox, Marshall, Mason, McLean, Peoria, Stark, Tazewell, and Woodford. The time is currently 11:32 p.m. Central Daylight Time. 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Now for the official National Weather Service forecast for Peoria and surrounding areas of central Illinois. Rest of tonight, mostly cloudy with isolated showers. Lows in the mid-60s. South winds around 5 miles an hour. Chance of rain 20%. Saturday, cloudy with isolated showers in the morning, then partly sunny in the afternoon. Highs in the mid-80s. South winds around 5 mile showers in the morning, then partly sunny in the afternoon. Highs in the mid-80s. South winds around 5 miles an hour. Chance of rain 20%. Saturday night, partly cloudy. Humid with lows in the upper 60s. South winds around 5 miles an hour. Sunday, mostly sunny. Humid with highs in the lower 90s. Southwest winds 5 to 10 miles an hour. Heat index values up to 107 in the afternoon. Sunday night, partly cloudy. Humid with lows in the mid-70s. Southwest winds 5 to 10 miles an hour. Monday, mostly sunny. Highs in the mid-90s. Heat index values up to 110 in the afternoon. Monday night through Thursday night, mostly clear. Lows in the lower 70s. Highs in the lower 90s. Friday, mostly sunny. Highs in the upper 80s. Again, the forecast for Peoria and surrounding areas of central Illinois for the rest of tonight, mostly cloudy with isolated showers. Lows in the mid-60s. South winds around 5 miles an hour. Chance of rain 20%. At 11 p.m. in Peoria, skies were cloudy. The temperature was 71 degrees, the dew point was 62, and the relative humidity was 73%. The wind was south at 6 miles an hour. The pressure was 30.06 inches and falling. Around central and western Illinois, at Quincy, rain was falling, with a temperature of

66. At Pontiac, it was partly cloudy, with a temperature of 60. At Lakin, it was mostly cloudy, with a temperature of 65. It was cloudy, with a temperature of 68 at Bloomington, 69 at Moline, and 68 at Galesburg. Under cloudy skies, Macomb reported 69, Springfield reported 70, and Lincoln reported 70. And once again at 11 p.m. in Peoria, under cloudy skies, the temperature was 71. Looking elsewhere around the Midwest at 11 p.m., Chicago was partly cloudy, and 70. Indianapolis was partly cloudy, and 69. St. Louis was cloudy, and 72. Kansas City was mostly cloudy, and 75. Des Moines had drizzle, and 69. Milwaukee was clear, and 68. Here is a statement on the heat wave for the following counties in Illinois: Fulton, Knox, Marshall, Mason, McLean, Peoria, Stark, Tazewell, and Woodford. Heat advisory in effect from noon Sunday to 9 p.m. Monday. What? Heat index values 105 to 110 expected. Where? West of the Interstate 57 corridor. When? From noon Sunday to 9 p.m. Monday. The following impacts are expected. Hot temperatures and high humidity may cause heat illnesses. The following is a summary of watches, warnings, and advisories in effect. For the WXJ71 listening area, a heat advisory has been issued from noon Sunday until 9 p.m. Monday for the following counties: Fulton, Knox, Marshall, Mason, McLean, Peoria, Stark, Tazewell, and Woodford. The time is currently 11:36 p.m. Central Daylight Time. 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Now for the official National Weather Service forecast for Peoria and surrounding areas of central Illinois. Rest of tonight, mostly cloudy with isolated showers. Lows in the mid-60s. South winds around 5 miles an hour. Chance of rain 20%. Saturday, cloudy with isolated showers in the morning, then partly sunny in the afternoon. Highs in the mid-80s. South winds around 5 miles an hour. Chance of rain 20%. Saturday night, partly cloudy. Humid with lows in the upper 60s. South winds around 5 miles an hour. Sunday, mostly sunny. Humid with highs in the lower 90s. Southwest winds 5 to 10 miles an hour. Heat index values up to 107 in the afternoon. Sunday night, partly cloudy. Humid with lows in the mid-70s. Southwest winds 5 to 10 miles an hour. Monday, mostly sunny. Highs in the mid-90s. Heat index values up to 110 in the afternoon. Monday night through Thursday night, mostly clear. Lows in the lower 70s. Highs in the lower 90s. Friday, mostly sunny. Highs in the upper 80s. Again, the forecast for Peoria and surrounding areas of central Illinois for the rest of tonight, mostly cloudy with isolated showers. Lows in the mid-60s. South winds around 5 miles an hour. Chance of rain 20%. At 11 p.m. in Peoria, skies were cloudy. The temperature was 71 degrees, the dew point was 62, and the relative humidity was 73%. The wind was south at 6 miles an hour. The pressure was 30.06 inches and falling. Around central and western Illinois, at Quincy, rain was falling, with a temperature of 66. At Pontiac, it was partly cloudy, with a temperature of 60. At Lakin, it was mostly cloudy, with a temperature of 65. It was cloudy, with a temperature of 68 at Bloomington, 69 at Moline, and 68 at Galesburg. Under cloudy skies, Macomb reported 69, Springfield reported 70, and Lincoln reported 70. And once again at 11 p.m. in Peoria, under cloudy skies, the temperature was 71. Looking elsewhere around the Midwest at 11 p.m., Chicago was partly cloudy, and 70. Indianapolis was partly cloudy, and 69. St. Louis was cloudy, and 72. Kansas City was mostly cloudy, and 75. Des Moines had drizzle, and 69. Milwaukee was clear, and 68. Here is a statement on the heat wave for the following counties
in Illinois, Fulton, Knox, Marshall, Mason, McLean, Peoria, Stark, Tazewell, and Woodford. Heat advisory in effect from noon Sunday to 9 p.m. Monday. What? Heat index values 105 to 110 expected. Where? West of the Interstate 57 corridor. When? From noon Sunday to 9 p.m. Monday. The following impacts are expected. Hot temperatures and high humidity may cause heat illnesses. The following is a summary of watches, warnings, and advisories in effect. For the WXJ71 listening area, a heat advisory has been issued from noon Sunday until 9 p.m. Monday for the following counties: Fulton, Knox, Marshall, Mason, McLean, Peoria, Stark, Tazewell, and Woodford. The time is currently 11:40 p.m. Central Daylight Time. 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Now for the official National Weather Service forecast for Peoria and surrounding areas of central Illinois. Rest of tonight, partly cloudy after midnight, then becoming mostly cloudy. A slight chance of showers after midnight. Near steady temperature in the mid-60s. South winds around 5 miles an hour. Chance of rain 20%. Saturday, mostly cloudy with a slight chance of showers in the morning, then partly sunny in the afternoon. Highs in the mid-80s. South winds 5 to 10 miles an hour. Chance of rain 20%. Saturday night, partly cloudy. Humid with lows in the upper 60s. South winds around 5 miles an hour. Sunday, mostly sunny. Humid with highs in the lower 90s. Southwest winds 5 to 10 miles an hour. Heat index values up to 107 in the afternoon. Sunday night, partly cloudy. Humid with lows in the mid-70s. Southwest winds 5 to 10 miles an hour. Monday, mostly sunny. Highs in the mid-90s. Heat index values up to 110 in the afternoon. Monday night through Thursday night, mostly clear. Lows in the lower 70s. Highs in the lower 90s. Friday, mostly sunny. Highs in the upper 80s. Again, the forecast for Peoria and surrounding areas of central Illinois for the rest of tonight, partly cloudy after midnight, then becoming mostly cloudy. A slight chance of showers after midnight. Near steady temperature in the mid-60s. South winds around 5 miles an hour. Chance of rain 20%. At 11 p.m. in Peoria, skies were cloudy. The temperature was 71 degrees, the dew point was 62, and the relative humidity was 73%. The wind was south at 6 miles an hour. The pressure was 30.06 inches and falling. Around central and western Illinois, at Quincy, rain was falling, with a temperature of 66. At Pontiac, it was partly cloudy, with a temperature of 60. At Lakin, it was mostly cloudy, with a temperature of 65. It was cloudy, with a temperature of 68 at Bloomington, 69 at Moline, and 68 at Galesburg. Under cloudy skies, Macomb reported 69, Springfield reported 70, and Lincoln reported 70. And once again at 11 p.m. in Peoria, under cloudy skies, the temperature was 71. Looking elsewhere around the Midwest at 11 p.m., Chicago was partly cloudy, and 70. Indianapolis was partly cloudy, and 69. St. Louis was cloudy, and 72. Kansas City was mostly cloudy, and 75. Des Moines had drizzle, and 69. Milwaukee was clear, and 68. Here is a statement on the heat wave for the following counties in Illinois: Fulton, Knox, Marshall, Mason, McLean, Peoria, Stark, Tazewell, and Woodford. Heat advisory in effect from noon Sunday to 9 p.m. Monday. What? Heat index values 105 to 110 expected. Where? West of the Interstate 57 corridor. When? From noon Sunday to 9 p.m. Monday. The following impacts are expected. Hot temperatures and high humidity may cause heat illnesses. The following is a summary of watches, warnings, and advisories in effect. For the WXJ71 listening area, a heat advisory has been issued from noon Sunday until 9 p.m. Monday for the following counties: Fulton, Knox, Marshall, Mason, McLean, Peoria, Stark,
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Now for the official National Weather Service forecast for Peoria and surrounding areas of central Illinois. Rest of tonight, partly cloudy after midnight, then becoming mostly cloudy. A slight chance of showers after midnight. Near steady temperature in the mid-60s. South winds around 5 miles an hour. Chance of rain 20%. Saturday, mostly cloudy with a slight chance of showers in the morning, then partly sunny in the afternoon. Highs in the mid-80s. South winds 5 to 10 miles an hour. Chance of rain 20%. Saturday night, partly cloudy. Humid with lows in the upper 60s. South winds around 5 miles an hour. Sunday, mostly sunny. Humid with highs in the lower 90s. Southwest winds 5 to 10 miles an hour. Heat index values up to 107 in the afternoon. Sunday night, partly cloudy. Humid with lows in the mid-70s. Southwest winds 5 to 10 miles an hour. Monday, mostly sunny. Highs in the mid-90s. Heat index values up to 110 in the afternoon. Monday night through Thursday night, mostly clear. Lows in the lower 70s. Highs in the lower 90s. Friday, mostly sunny. Highs in the upper 80s. Again, the forecast for Peoria and surrounding areas of central Illinois for the rest of tonight, partly cloudy after midnight, then becoming mostly cloudy. A slight chance of showers after midnight. Near steady temperature in the mid-60s. South winds around 5 miles an hour. Chance of rain 20%. At 11 p.m. in Peoria, skies were cloudy. The temperature was 71 degrees, the dew point was 62, and the relative humidity was 73%. The wind was south at 6 miles an hour. The pressure was 30.06 inches and falling. Around central and western Illinois, at Quincy, rain was falling, with a temperature of 66. At Pontiac, it was partly cloudy, with a temperature of 60. At Lakin, it was mostly cloudy, with a temperature of 65. It was cloudy, with a temperature of 68 at Bloomington, 69 at Moline, and 68 at Galesburg. Under cloudy skies, Macomb reported 69, Springfield reported 70, and Lincoln reported 70. And once again at 11 p.m. in Peoria, under cloudy skies, the temperature was 71. Looking elsewhere around the Midwest at 11 p.m., Chicago was partly cloudy, and 70. Indianapolis was partly cloudy, and 69. St. Louis was cloudy, and 72. Kansas City was mostly cloudy, and 75. Des Moines had drizzle, and 69. Milwaukee was clear, and 68. Here is a statement on the heat wave for the following counties in Illinois: Fulton, Knox, Marshall, Mason, McLean, Peoria, Stark, Tazewell, and Woodford. Heat advisory in effect from noon Sunday to 9 p.m. Monday. What? Heat index values 105 to 110 expected. Where? West of the Interstate 57 corridor. When? From noon Sunday to 9 p.m. Monday. The following impacts are expected. Hot temperatures and high humidity may cause heat illnesses. The following is a summary of watches, warnings, and advisories in effect. For the WXJ71 listening area, a heat advisory has been issued from noon Sunday until 9 p.m. Monday for the following counties: Fulton, Knox, Marshall, Mason, McLean, Peoria, Stark, Tazewell, and Woodford. The time is currently 11:48 p.m. Central Daylight Time. 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Now for the official National Weather Service forecast for Peoria and surrounding areas of central Illinois. Rest of tonight, partly cloudy after midnight, then becoming mostly cloudy. A slight chance of showers after midnight. Near steady temperature in the mid-60s. South winds around 5 miles an hour. Chance of rain 20%. Saturday, mostly cloudy with a slight chance of showers in the morning, then partly sunny in the afternoon. Highs in the mid-80s. South winds 5 to 10 miles an hour. Chance of rain 20%.

Saturday night, partly cloudy. Humid with lows in the upper 60s. South winds around 5 miles an hour. Sunday, mostly sunny. Humid with highs in the lower 90s. Southwest winds 5 to 10 miles an hour. Heat index values up to 107 in the afternoon. Sunday night, partly cloudy. Humid with lows in the mid-70s. Southwest winds 5 to 10 miles an hour. Monday, mostly sunny. Highs in the mid-90s. Heat index values up to 110 in the afternoon. Monday night through Thursday night, mostly clear. Lows in the lower 70s. Highs in the lower 90s. Friday, mostly sunny. Highs in the upper 80s. Again, the forecast for Peoria and surrounding areas of central Illinois for the rest of tonight, partly cloudy after midnight, then becoming mostly cloudy. A slight chance of showers after midnight. Near steady temperature in the mid-60s. South winds around 5 miles an hour. Chance of rain 20%. At 11 p.m. in Peoria, skies were cloudy. The temperature was 71 degrees, the dew point was 62, and the relative humidity was 73%. The wind was south at 6 miles an hour. The pressure was 30.06 inches and falling. Around central and western Illinois, at Quincy, rain was falling, with a temperature of 66. At Pontiac, it was partly cloudy, with a temperature of 60. At Lakin, it was mostly cloudy, with a temperature of 65. It was cloudy, with a temperature of 68 at Bloomington, 69 at Moline, and 68 at Galesburg. Under cloudy skies, Macomb reported 69, Springfield reported 70, and Lincoln reported 70. And once again at 11 p.m. in Peoria, under cloudy skies, the temperature was 71. Looking elsewhere around the Midwest at 11 p.m., Chicago was partly cloudy, and 70. Indianapolis was partly cloudy, and 69. St. Louis was cloudy, and 72. Kansas City was mostly cloudy, and 75. Des Moines had drizzle, and 69. Milwaukee was clear, and 68. Here is a statement on the heat wave for the following counties in Illinois: Fulton, Knox, Marshall, Mason, McLean, Peoria, Stark, Tazewell, and Woodford. Heat advisory in effect from noon Sunday to 9 p.m. Monday. What? Heat index values 105 to 110 expected. Where? West of the Interstate 57 corridor. When? From noon Sunday to 9 p.m. Monday. The following impacts are expected. Hot temperatures and high humidity may cause heat illnesses. The following is a summary of watches, warnings, and advisories in effect. For the WXJ71 listening area, a heat advisory has been issued from noon Sunday until 9 p.m. Monday for the following counties: Fulton, Knox, Marshall, Mason, McLean, Peoria, Stark, Tazewell, and Woodford. The time is currently 11:53 p.m. Central Daylight Time. 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Now for the official National Weather Service forecast for Peoria and surrounding areas of central Illinois. Rest of tonight, partly cloudy after midnight, then becoming mostly cloudy. A slight chance of showers after midnight. Near steady temperature in the mid-60s. South winds around 5 miles an hour. Chance of rain 20%. Saturday, mostly cloudy with a slight chance of showers in the morning, then partly sunny in the afternoon. Highs in the mid-80s. South winds 5 to 10 miles an hour. Chance of rain 20%. Saturday night, partly cloudy. Humid with lows in the upper 60s. South winds around 5 miles an hour. Sunday, mostly sunny. Humid with highs in the lower 90s. Southwest winds 5 to 10 miles an hour. Heat index values up to 107 in the afternoon. Sunday night, partly cloudy. Humid with lows in the mid-70s. Southwest winds 5 to 10 miles an hour. Monday, mostly sunny. Highs in the mid-90s. Heat index values up to 110 in the afternoon. Monday night through Thursday night, mostly clear. Lows in the lower 70s. Highs in the lower 90s. Friday, mostly sunny. Highs in the upper 80s.

68 at Galesburg. Under cloudy skies, Macomb reported 69, Springfield reported 70, and Lincoln reported 70. And once again at 11 p.m. in Peoria, under cloudy skies, the temperature was 71. Looking elsewhere around the Midwest at 11 p.m., Chicago was partly cloudy, and 70. Indianapolis was partly cloudy, and 69. St. Louis was cloudy, and 72. Kansas City was mostly cloudy, and 75. Des Moines had drizzle, and 69. Milwaukee was clear, and 68. Here is a statement on the heat wave for the following counties in Illinois: Fulton, Knox, Marshall, Mason, McLean, Peoria, Stark, Tazewell, and Woodford. Heat advisory in effect from noon Sunday to 9 p.m. Monday. What? Heat index values 105 to 110 expected. Where? West of the Interstate 57 corridor. When? From noon Sunday to 9 p.m. Monday. The following impacts are expected. Hot temperatures and high humidity may cause heat illnesses. The following is a summary of watches, warnings, and advisories in effect. For the WXJ71 listening area, a heat advisory has been issued from noon Sunday until 9 p.m. Monday for the following counties: Fulton, Knox, Marshall, Mason, McLean, Peoria, Stark, Tazewell, and Woodford. The time is currently 11:57 p.m. Central Daylight Time. 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Now for the official National Weather Service forecast for Peoria and surrounding areas of central Illinois. Rest of tonight, partly cloudy after midnight, then becoming mostly cloudy. A slight chance of showers after midnight. Near steady temperature in the mid-60s. South winds around 5 miles an hour. Chance of rain 20%. Saturday, mostly cloudy with a slight chance of showers in the morning, then partly sunny in the afternoon. Highs in the mid-80s. South winds 5 to 10 miles an hour. Chance of rain 20%. Saturday night, partly cloudy. Humid with lows in the upper 60s. South winds around 5 miles an hour. Sunday, mostly sunny. Humid with highs in the lower 90s. Southwest winds 5 to 10 miles an hour. Heat index values up to 107 in the afternoon. Sunday night, partly cloudy. Humid with lows in the mid-70s. Southwest winds 5 to 10 miles an hour. Monday, mostly sunny. Highs in the mid-90s. Heat index values up to 110 in the afternoon. Monday night through Thursday night, mostly clear. Lows in the lower 70s. Highs in the lower 90s. Friday, mostly sunny. Highs in the upper 80s. Again, the forecast for Peoria and surrounding areas of central Illinois for the rest of tonight: partly cloudy after midnight, then becoming mostly cloudy. A slight chance of showers after midnight. Near steady temperature in the mid-60s. South winds around 5 miles an hour. Chance of rain 20%. At 11 p.m. in Peoria, skies were cloudy. The temperature was 71 degrees, the dew point was 62, and the relative humidity was 73%. The wind was south at 6 miles an hour. The pressure was 30.06 inches and falling. Around central and western Illinois, at Quincy, rain was falling, with a temperature of 66. At Pontiac, it was partly cloudy, with a temperature of 60. At Lakin, it was mostly cloudy, with a temperature of 65. It was cloudy, with a temperature of 68 at Bloomington, 69 at Moline, and 68 at Galesburg. Under cloudy skies, Macomb reported 69, Springfield reported 70, and Lincoln reported 70. And once again at 11 p.m. in Peoria, under cloudy skies, the temperature was 71. Here is a statement on the heat wave for the following counties in Illinois: Fulton, Knox, Marshall, Mason, McLean, Peoria, Stark, Tazewell, and Woodford. Heat advisory in effect from noon Sunday to 9 p.m. Monday. What? Heat index values 105 to 110 expected. Where? West of the Interstate 57 corridor. When? From noon Sunday to 9 p.m. Monday. The following impacts are expected. Hot temperatures and high humidity may cause heat illnesses.

The following is a summary of watches, warnings, and advisories in effect. For the WXJ71 listening area, a heat advisory has been issued from noon Sunday until 9 p.m. Monday for the following counties: Fulton, Knox, Marshall, Mason, McLean, Peoria, Stark, Tazewell, and Woodford. The time is currently 12:01 a.m. Central Daylight Time. 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Now for the official National Weather Service forecast for Peoria and surrounding areas of central Illinois. Rest of tonight, partly cloudy after midnight, then becoming mostly cloudy. A slight chance of showers after midnight. Near steady temperature in the mid-60s. South winds around 5 miles an hour. Chance of rain 20%. Saturday, mostly cloudy with a slight chance of showers in the morning, then partly sunny in the afternoon. Highs in the mid-80s. South winds 5 to 10 miles an hour. Chance of rain 20%. Saturday night, partly cloudy. Humid with lows in the upper 60s. South winds around 5 miles an hour. Sunday, mostly sunny. Humid with highs in the lower 90s. Southwest winds 5 to 10 miles an hour. Heat index values up to 107 in the afternoon. Sunday night, partly cloudy. Humid with lows in the mid-70s. Southwest winds 5 to 10 miles an hour. Monday, mostly sunny. Highs in the mid-90s. Heat index values up to 110 in the afternoon. Monday night through Thursday night, mostly clear. Lows in the lower 70s. Highs in the lower 90s. Friday, mostly sunny. Highs in the upper 80s. Again, the forecast for Peoria and surrounding areas of central Illinois for the rest of tonight, partly cloudy after midnight, then becoming mostly cloudy. A slight chance of showers after midnight. Near steady temperature in the mid-60s. South winds around 5 miles an hour. Chance of rain 20%. Here is a statement on the heat wave for the following counties in Illinois: Fulton, Knox, Marshall, Mason, McLean, Peoria, Stark, Tazewell, and Woodford. Heat advisory in effect from noon Sunday to 9 p.m. Monday. What? Heat index values 105 to 110 expected. Where? West of the Interstate 57 corridor. When? From noon Sunday to 9 p.m. Monday. The following impacts are expected: hot temperatures and high humidity may cause heat illnesses. The following is a summary of watches, warnings, and advisories in effect. For the WXJ71 listening area, a heat advisory has been issued from noon Sunday until 9 p.m. Monday for the following counties: Fulton, Knox, Marshall, Mason, McLean, Peoria, Stark, Tazewell, and Woodford. The time is currently 12:03 a.m. Central Daylight Time. 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Now for the official National Weather Service forecast for Peoria and surrounding areas of central Illinois. Rest of tonight, partly cloudy after midnight, then becoming mostly cloudy. A slight chance of showers after midnight. Near steady temperature in the mid-60s. South winds around 5 miles an hour. Chance of rain 20%. Saturday, mostly cloudy with a slight chance of showers in the morning, then partly sunny in the afternoon. Highs in the mid-80s. South winds 5 to 10 miles an hour. Chance of rain 20%. Saturday night, partly cloudy. Humid with lows in the upper 60s. South winds around 5 miles an hour. Sunday, mostly sunny. Humid with highs in the lower 90s. Southwest winds 5 to 10 miles an hour. Heat index values up to 107 in the afternoon. Sunday night, partly cloudy. Humid with lows in the mid-70s. Southwest winds 5 to 10 miles an hour. Monday, mostly sunny. Highs in the mid-90s. Heat index values up to 110 in the afternoon. Monday night through Thursday night, mostly clear. Lows in the lower 70s. Highs in the lower 90s. Friday, mostly sunny. Highs in the upper 80s. Again, the forecast for Peoria and surrounding areas of central Illinois for the rest of tonight, partly cloudy after midnight, then becoming mostly

cloudy. A slight chance of showers after midnight. Near steady temperature in the mid-60s. South winds around 5 miles an hour. Chance of rain 20%. At midnight in Peoria, skies were cloudy. The temperature was 71 degrees, the dew point was 62, and the relative humidity was 73%. The wind was south at 7 miles an hour. The pressure was 30.07 inches and rising. Around central and western Illinois, at Bloomington, it was partly cloudy, with a temperature of 67. It was cloudy, with a temperature of 69 at Moline, 68 at Galesburg, 67 at Lakin, and 68 at Macomb. Under cloudy skies, Quincy reported 67, Springfield reported 67, Lincoln reported 70, and Pontiac reported 62. And once again at midnight in Peoria, under cloudy skies, the temperature was 71. Here is a statement on the heat wave for the following counties in Illinois: Fulton, Knox, Marshall, Mason, McLean, Peoria, Stark, Tazewell, and Woodford. Heat advisory in effect from noon Sunday to 9 p.m. Monday. What? Heat index values 105 to 110. Expected. Where? West of the Interstate 57 corridor. When? From noon Sunday to 9 p.m. Monday. The following impacts are expected. Hot temperatures and high humidity may cause heat illnesses. The following is a summary of watches, warnings, and advisories in effect. For the WXJ71 listening area, a heat advisory has been issued from noon Sunday until 9 p.m. Monday for the following counties: Fulton, Knox, Marshall, Mason, McLean, Peoria, Stark, Tazewell, and Woodford. The time is currently 12:07 a.m. Central Daylight Time. 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Now for the official National Weather Service forecast for Peoria and surrounding areas of central Illinois. Rest of tonight, partly cloudy after midnight, then becoming mostly cloudy. A slight chance of showers after midnight. Near steady temperature in the mid-60s. South winds around 5 miles an hour. Chance of rain 20%. Saturday, mostly cloudy with a slight chance of showers in the morning, then partly sunny in the afternoon. Highs in the mid-80s. South winds 5 to 10 miles an hour. Chance of rain 20%. Saturday night, partly cloudy. Humid with lows in the upper 60s. South winds around 5 miles an hour. Sunday, mostly sunny. Humid with highs in the lower 90s. Southwest winds 5 to 10 miles an hour. Heat index values up to 107 in the afternoon. Sunday night, partly cloudy. Humid with lows in the mid-70s. Southwest winds 5 to 10 miles an hour. Monday, mostly sunny. Highs in the mid-90s. Heat index values up to 110 in the afternoon. Monday night through Thursday night, mostly clear. Lows in the lower 70s. Highs in the lower 90s. Friday, mostly sunny. Highs in the upper 80s. Again, the forecast for Peoria and surrounding areas of central Illinois for the rest of tonight: partly cloudy after midnight, then becoming mostly cloudy. A slight chance of showers after midnight. Near steady temperature in the mid-60s. South winds around 5 miles an hour. Chance of rain 20%. At midnight in Peoria, skies were cloudy. The temperature was 71 degrees, the dew point was 62, and the relative humidity was 73%. The wind was south at 7 miles an hour. The pressure was 30.07 inches and rising. Around central and western Illinois, at Bloomington, it was partly cloudy, with a temperature of 67. It was cloudy, with a temperature of 69 at Moline, 68 at Galesburg, 67 at Lakin, and 68 at Macomb. Under cloudy skies, Quincy reported 67, Springfield reported 67, Lincoln reported 70, and Pontiac reported 62. And once again at midnight in Peoria, under cloudy skies, the temperature was 71. Looking elsewhere around the Midwest at midnight, Chicago was clear, and 68. Indianapolis was partly cloudy, and 68. St. Louis was cloudy, and 71. Kansas City was cloudy, and 75. Des Moines was cloudy, and 70.

Milwaukee was clear, N67. Here is a statement on the heat wave for the following counties in Illinois: Fulton, Knox, Marshall, Mason, McLean, Peoria, Stark, Tazewell, and Woodford. Heat advisory in effect from noon Sunday to 9 p.m. Monday. What? Heat index values 105 to 110 expected. Where? West of the Interstate 57 corridor. When? From noon Sunday to 9 p.m. Monday. The following impacts are expected. Hot temperatures and high humidity may cause heat illnesses. The following is a summary of watches, warnings, and advisories in effect. For the WXJ71 listening area, a heat advisory has been issued from noon Sunday until 9 p.m. Monday for the following counties: Fulton, Knox, Marshall, Mason, McLean, Peoria, Stark, Tazewell, and Woodford. The time is currently 12:11 a.m. Central Daylight Time. 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Now for the official National Weather Service forecast for Peoria and surrounding areas of central Illinois. Rest of tonight, partly cloudy after midnight, then becoming mostly cloudy. A slight chance of showers after midnight. Near steady temperature in the mid-60s. South winds around 5 miles an hour. Chance of rain 20%. Saturday, mostly cloudy with a slight chance of showers in the morning, then partly sunny in the afternoon. Highs in the mid-80s. South winds 5 to 10 miles an hour. Chance of rain 20%. Saturday night, partly cloudy. Humid with lows in the upper 60s. South winds around 5 miles an hour. Sunday, mostly sunny. Humid with highs in the lower 90s. Southwest winds 5 to 10 miles an hour. Heat index values up to 107 in the afternoon. Sunday night, partly cloudy. Humid with lows in the mid-70s. Southwest winds 5 to 10 miles an hour. Monday, mostly sunny. Highs in the mid-90s. Heat index values up to 110 in the afternoon. Monday night through Thursday night, mostly clear. Lows in the lower 70s. Highs in the lower 90s. Friday, mostly sunny. Highs in the upper 80s. Again, the forecast for Peoria and surrounding areas of central Illinois for the rest of tonight: partly cloudy after midnight, then becoming mostly cloudy. A slight chance of showers after midnight. Near steady temperature in the mid-60s. South winds around 5 miles an hour. Chance of rain 20%. 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At midnight in Peoria, skies were cloudy. The temperature was 71 degrees, the dew point was 62, and the relative humidity was 73%. The wind was south at 7 miles an hour. The pressure was 30.07 inches and rising. Around central and western Illinois, at Bloomington, it was partly cloudy, with a temperature of 67. It was cloudy, with a temperature of 69 at Moline, 68 at Galesburg, 67 at Lakin, and 68 at Macomb. Under cloudy skies, Quincy reported 67, Springfield reported 67, Lincoln reported 70, and Pontiac reported 62. And once again at midnight in Peoria, under cloudy skies, the temperature was 71. Looking elsewhere around the Midwest at midnight, Chicago was clear, and 68. Indianapolis was partly cloudy, and 68. St. Louis was cloudy, and 71. Kansas City was cloudy, and 75. Des Moines was cloudy, and 70. Milwaukee was clear, and 67. Here is a statement on the heat wave for the following counties in Illinois: Fulton, Knox, Marshall, Mason, McLean, Peoria, Stark, Tazewell, and Woodford. Heat advisory in effect from noon Sunday to 9 p.m. Monday.

What? Heat index values 105 to 110 expected. Where? West of the Interstate 57 corridor. When? From noon Sunday to 9 p.m. Monday. The following impacts are expected. Hot temperatures and high humidity may cause heat illnesses. The following is a summary of watches, warnings, and advisories in effect. For the WXJ71 listening area, a heat advisory has been issued from noon Sunday until 9 p.m. Monday for the following counties: Fulton, Knox, Marshall, Mason, McLean, Peoria, Stark, Tazewell, and Woodford. The time is currently 12:16 a.m. Central Daylight Time. 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Now for the official National Weather Service forecast for Peoria and surrounding areas of central Illinois. Rest of tonight, partly cloudy after midnight, then becoming mostly cloudy. A slight chance of showers after midnight. Near steady temperature in the mid-60s. South winds around 5 miles an hour. Chance of rain 20%. Saturday, mostly cloudy with a slight chance of showers in the morning, then partly sunny in the afternoon. Highs in the mid-80s. South winds 5 to 10 miles an hour. Chance of rain 20%. Saturday night, partly cloudy. Humid with lows in the upper 60s. South winds around 5 miles an hour. Sunday, mostly sunny. Humid with highs in the lower 90s. Southwest winds 5 to 10 miles an hour. Heat index values up to 107 in the afternoon. Sunday night, partly cloudy. Humid with lows in the mid-70s. Southwest winds 5 to 10 miles an hour. Monday, mostly sunny. Highs in the mid-90s. Heat index values up to 110 in the afternoon. Monday night through Thursday night, mostly clear. Lows in the lower 70s. Highs in the lower 90s. Friday, mostly sunny. Highs in the upper 80s. Again, the forecast for Peoria and surrounding areas of central Illinois for the rest of tonight, partly cloudy after midnight, then becoming mostly cloudy. A slight chance of showers after midnight. Near steady temperature in the mid-60s. South winds around 5 miles an hour. Chance of rain 20%. At midnight in Peoria, skies were cloudy. The temperature was 71 degrees, the dew point was 62, and the relative humidity was 73%. The wind was south at 7 miles an hour. The pressure was 30.07 inches and rising. Around central and western Illinois, at Bloomington, it was partly cloudy, with a temperature of 67. It was cloudy, with a temperature of 69 at Moline, 68 at Galesburg, 67 at Lakin, and 68 at Macomb. Under cloudy skies, Quincy reported 67, Springfield reported 67, Lincoln reported 70, and Pontiac reported 62. And once again at midnight in Peoria, under cloudy skies, the temperature was 71. Looking elsewhere around the Midwest at midnight, Chicago was clear, and 68. Indianapolis was partly cloudy, and 68. St. Louis was cloudy, and 71. Kansas City was cloudy, and 75. Des Moines was cloudy, and 70. Milwaukee was clear, and 67. Here is a statement on the heat wave for the following counties in Illinois: Fulton, Knox, Marshall, Mason, McLean, Peoria, Stark, Tazewell, and Woodford. Heat advisory in effect from noon Sunday to 9 p.m. Monday. What? Heat index values 105 to 110 expected. Where? West of the Interstate 57 corridor. When? From noon Sunday to 9 p.m. Monday. The following impacts are expected. Hot temperatures and high humidity may cause heat illnesses. The following is a summary of watches, warnings, and advisories in effect. For the WXJ71 listening area, a heat advisory has been issued from noon Sunday until 9 p.m. Monday for the following counties: Fulton, Knox, Marshall, Mason, McLean, Peoria, Stark, Tazewell, and Woodford. The time is currently 12:20 a.m. Central Daylight Time. 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Now for the official National Weather Service forecast for Peoria and surrounding areas of central Illinois.

Rest of tonight, partly cloudy after midnight, then becoming mostly cloudy. A slight chance of showers after midnight. Near steady temperature in the mid-60s. South winds around 5 miles an hour. Chance of rain 20%. Saturday, mostly cloudy with a slight chance of showers in the morning, then partly sunny in the afternoon. Highs in the mid-80s. South winds 5 to 10 miles an hour. Chance of rain 20%. Saturday night, partly cloudy. Humid with lows in the upper 60s. South winds around 5 miles an hour. Sunday, mostly sunny. Humid with highs in the lower 90s. Southwest winds 5 to 10 miles an hour. Heat index values up to 107 in the afternoon. Sunday night, partly cloudy. Humid with lows in the mid-70s. Southwest winds 5 to 10 miles an hour. Monday, mostly sunny. Highs in the mid-90s. Heat index values up to 110 in the afternoon. Monday night through Thursday night, mostly clear. Lows in the lower 70s. Highs in the lower 90s. Friday, mostly sunny. Highs in the upper 80s. Again, the forecast for Peoria and surrounding areas of central Illinois for the rest of tonight, partly cloudy after midnight, then becoming mostly cloudy. A slight chance of showers after midnight. Near steady temperature in the mid-60s. South winds around 5 miles an hour. Chance of rain 20%. At midnight in Peoria, skies were cloudy. The temperature was 71 degrees, the dew point was 62, and the relative humidity was 73%. The wind was south at 7 miles an hour. The pressure was 30.07 inches and rising. Around central and western Illinois, skies ranged from mostly cloudy to cloudy. It was 67 at Bloomington, 69 at Moline, 68 at Galesburg, 67 at Lakin, and 68 at Macomb. Quincy reported 67, Springfield reported 67, Lincoln reported 70, and Pontiac reported 62. And once again at midnight in Peoria, under cloudy skies, the temperature was 71. Looking elsewhere around the Midwest at midnight, Chicago was clear, and 68. Indianapolis was partly cloudy, and 68. St. Louis was cloudy, and 71. Kansas City was cloudy, and 75. Des Moines was cloudy, and 70. Milwaukee was clear, and 67. Here is a statement on the heat wave for the following counties in Illinois: Fulton, Knox, Marshall, Mason, McLean, Peoria, Stark, Tazewell, and Woodford. Heat advisory in effect from noon Sunday to 9 p.m. Monday. What? Heat index values 105 to 110 expected. Where? West of the Interstate 57 corridor. When? From noon Sunday to 9 p.m. Monday. The following impacts are expected. Hot temperatures and high humidity may cause heat illnesses. The following is a summary of watches, warnings, and advisories in effect. For the WXJ71 listening area, a heat advisory has been issued from noon Sunday until 9 p.m. Monday for the following counties: Fulton, Knox, Marshall, Mason, McLean, Peoria, Stark, Tazewell, and Woodford. The time is currently 12:24 a.m. Central Daylight Time. 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Now for the official National Weather Service forecast for Peoria and surrounding areas of central Illinois. Rest of tonight, partly cloudy after midnight, then becoming mostly cloudy. A slight chance of showers after midnight. Near steady temperature in the mid-60s. South winds around 5 miles an hour. Chance of rain 20%. Saturday, mostly cloudy with a slight chance of showers in the morning, then partly sunny in the afternoon. Highs in the mid-80s. South winds 5 to 10 miles an hour. Chance of rain 20%. Saturday night, partly cloudy. Humid with lows in the upper 60s. South winds around 5 miles an hour. Sunday, mostly sunny. Humid with highs in the lower 90s. Southwest winds 5 to 10 miles an hour. Heat index values up to 107 in the afternoon. Sunday night, partly cloudy. Humid with lows in the mid-70s. Southwest winds 5 to 10 miles an hour.

Monday, mostly sunny. Highs in the mid-90s. Heat index values up to 110 in the afternoon. Monday night through Thursday night, mostly clear. Lows in the lower 70s. Highs in the lower 90s. Friday, mostly sunny. Highs in the upper 80s. Again, the forecast for Peoria and surrounding areas of central Illinois for the rest of tonight, partly cloudy after midnight, then becoming mostly cloudy. A slight chance of showers after midnight. Near steady temperature in the mid-60s. South winds around 5 miles an hour. Chance of rain 20%. Now for the official National Weather Service forecast for Peoria and surrounding areas of central Illinois. Rest of tonight, mostly cloudy with a 40% chance of showers. Near steady temperature in the mid-60s. South winds around 5 miles an hour. Saturday, mostly cloudy with a chance of showers in the morning, then partly sunny in the afternoon. Highs in the lower 80s. South winds around 5 miles an hour. Chance of rain 50%. Saturday night, partly cloudy until midnight, then becoming mostly cloudy. Humid with lows in the lower 70s. South winds around 5 miles an hour. Sunday, mostly cloudy in the morning, then becoming partly sunny. Humid with highs in the lower 90s. South winds 5 to 10 miles an hour. Heat index values up to 109 in the afternoon. Sunday night, partly cloudy. Humid with lows in the mid-70s. Southwest winds 5 to 10 miles an hour. Monday, mostly sunny. Highs in the mid-90s. Heat index values up to 110 in the afternoon. Monday night through Thursday night, mostly clear. Lows in the lower 70s. Highs in the lower 90s. Friday, mostly sunny. Highs in the upper 80s. Again, the forecast for Peoria and surrounding areas of central Illinois for the rest of tonight, mostly cloudy with a 40% chance of showers. Near steady temperature in the mid-60s. South winds around 5 miles an hour. At midnight in Peoria, skies were cloudy. The temperature was 71 degrees, the dew point was 62, and the relative humidity was 73%. The wind was south at 7 miles an hour. The pressure was 30.07 inches and rising. Around central and western Illinois, skies ranged from mostly cloudy to cloudy. It was 67 at Bloomington, 69 at Moline, 68 at Galesburg, 67 at Lakin, and 68 at Macomb. Quincy reported 67, Springfield reported 67, Lincoln reported 70, and Pontiac reported 62. And once again at midnight in Peoria, under cloudy skies, the temperature was 71. Looking elsewhere around the Midwest at midnight, Chicago was clear, and 68. Indianapolis was partly cloudy, and 68. St. Louis was cloudy, and 71. Kansas City was cloudy, and 75. Des Moines reported fog, and 70. Milwaukee was clear, and 67. Here is a statement on the heat wave for the following counties in Illinois: Fulton, Knox, Marshall, Mason, McLean, Peoria, Stark, Tazewell, and Woodford. Heat advisory in effect from noon Sunday to 9 p.m. Monday. What? Heat index values 105 to 110 expected. Where? West of the Interstate 57 corridor. When? From noon Sunday to 9 p.m. Monday. The following impacts are expected. Hot temperatures and high humidity may cause heat illnesses. The following is a summary of watches, warnings, and advisories in effect. For the WXJ71 listening area, a heat advisory has been issued from noon Sunday until 9 p.m. Monday for the following counties: Fulton, Knox, Marshall, Mason, McLean, Peoria, Stark, Tazewell, and Woodford. The time is currently 12:30 a.m. Central Daylight Time. 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Now for the official National Weather Service forecast for Peoria and surrounding areas of central Illinois. Rest of tonight, mostly cloudy with a 40% chance of showers. Near steady temperature in the mid-60s. South winds around 5 miles an hour. Saturday, mostly cloudy with a chance of showers in the morning, then partly sunny in the afternoon. Highs in the lower 80s.

Winds around 5 miles an hour. Chance of rain 50%. Saturday night, partly cloudy until midnight, then becoming mostly cloudy. Humid with lows in the lower 70s. South winds around 5 miles an hour. Sunday, mostly cloudy in the morning, then becoming partly sunny. Humid with highs in the lower 90s. South winds 5 to 10 miles an hour. Heat index values up to 109 in the afternoon. Sunday night, partly cloudy. Humid with lows in the mid-70s. Southwest winds 5 to 10 miles an hour. Monday, mostly sunny. Highs in the mid-90s. Heat index values up to 110 in the afternoon. Monday night through Thursday night, mostly clear. Lows in the lower 70s. Highs in the lower 90s. Friday, mostly sunny. Highs in the upper 80s. Again, the forecast for Peoria and surrounding areas of central Illinois for the rest of tonight, mostly cloudy with a 40% chance of showers. Near steady temperature in the mid-60s. South winds around 5 miles an hour. At midnight in Peoria, skies were cloudy. The temperature was 71 degrees, the dew point was 62, and the relative humidity was 73%. The wind was south at 7 miles an hour. The pressure was 30.07 inches and rising. Around central and western Illinois, skies ranged from mostly cloudy to cloudy. It was 67 at Bloomington, 69 at Moline, 68 at Galesburg, 67 at Lakin, and 68 at Macomb. Quincy reported 67, Springfield reported 67, Lincoln reported 70, and Pontiac reported 62. And once again at midnight in Peoria, under cloudy skies, the temperature was 71. Looking elsewhere around the Midwest at midnight, Chicago was clear, and 68. Indianapolis was partly cloudy, and 68. St. Louis was cloudy, and 71. Kansas City was cloudy, and 75. Des Moines reported fog and 70. Milwaukee was clear, and 67. Here is a statement on the heat wave for the following counties in Illinois: Fulton, Knox, Marshall, Mason, McLean, Peoria, Stark, Tazewell, and Woodford. For the following counties in Illinois: Fulton, Knox, Marshall, Mason, McLean, Peoria, Stark, Tazewell, and Woodford. Heat advisory in effect from noon Sunday to 9 p.m. Monday. What? Heat index values 105 to 110 expected. Where? West of the Interstate 57 corridor. When? From noon Sunday to 9 p.m. Monday. The following impacts are expected. Hot temperatures and high humidity may cause heat illnesses. The following is a summary of watches, warnings, and advisories in effect. For the WXJ 71 listening area, a heat advisory has been issued from noon Sunday until 9 p.m. Monday for the following counties: Fulton, Knox, Marshall, Mason, McLean, Peoria, Stark, Tazewell, and Woodford. The time is currently 12:33 a.m. Central Daylight Time. 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Now for the official National Weather Service forecast for Peoria and surrounding areas of central Illinois. Rest of tonight, mostly cloudy with a 40% chance of showers. Near steady temperature in the mid-60s. South winds around 5 miles an hour. Saturday, mostly cloudy with a chance of showers in the morning, then partly sunny in the afternoon. Highs in the lower 80s. South winds around 5 miles an hour. Chance of rain 50%. Saturday night, partly cloudy until midnight, then becoming mostly cloudy. Humid with lows in the lower 70s. South winds around 5 miles an hour. Sunday, mostly cloudy in the morning, then becoming partly sunny. Humid with highs in the lower 90s. South winds 5 to 10 miles an hour. Heat index values up to 109 in the afternoon. Sunday night, partly cloudy. Humid with lows in the mid-70s. Southwest winds 5 to 10 miles an hour. Monday, mostly sunny. Highs in the mid-90s. Heat index values up to 110 in the afternoon. Monday night through Thursday night, mostly clear. Lows in the lower 70s. Highs in the lower 90s. Friday, mostly sunny. Highs in the upper 80s.

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Now for the official National Weather Service forecast for Peoria and surrounding areas of central Illinois. Rest of tonight, mostly cloudy with a 40% chance of showers. Near steady temperature in the mid-60s. South winds around 5 miles an hour. Saturday, mostly cloudy with a chance of showers in the morning, then partly sunny in the afternoon. Highs in the lower 80s. South winds around 5 miles an hour. Chance of rain 50%. Saturday night, partly cloudy until midnight, then becoming mostly cloudy. Humid with lows in the lower 70s. South winds around 5 miles an hour. Sunday, mostly cloudy in the morning, then becoming partly sunny. Humid with highs in the lower 90s. South winds 5 to 10 miles an hour. Heat index values up to 109 in the afternoon. Sunday night, partly cloudy. Humid with lows in the mid-70s. Southwest winds 5 to 10 miles an hour. Monday, mostly sunny. Highs in the mid-90s. Heat index values up to 110 in the afternoon. Monday night through Thursday night, mostly clear. Lows in the lower 70s. Highs in the lower 90s. Friday, mostly sunny. Highs in the upper 80s. Again, the forecast for Peoria and surrounding areas of central Illinois for the rest of tonight, mostly cloudy with a 40% chance of showers. Near steady temperature in the mid-60s. South winds around 5 miles an hour. At midnight in Peoria, skies were cloudy. The temperature was 71 degrees, the dew point was 62, and the relative humidity was 73%. The wind was south at 7 miles an hour. The pressure was 30.07 inches and rising. Around central and western Illinois, skies ranged from mostly cloudy to cloudy. It was 67 at Bloomington, 69 at Moline, 68 at Galesburg, 67 at Lakin, and 68 at Macomb. Quincy reported 67, Springfield reported 67, Lincoln reported 70, and Pontiac reported 62. And once again at midnight in Peoria, under cloudy skies, the temperature was 71. Looking elsewhere around the Midwest at midnight, Chicago was clear, and 68. Indianapolis was partly cloudy, and 68. St. Louis was cloudy, and 71. Kansas City was cloudy, and 75. Des Moines reported fog, and 70. Milwaukee was clear, and 67. Here is a statement on the heat wave for the following counties in Illinois: Fulton, Knox, Marshall, Mason, McLean, Peoria, Stark, Tazewell, and Woodford. Heat advisory in effect from noon Sunday to 9 p.m. Monday. What? Heat index values 105 to 110 expected. Where? West of the Interstate 57 corridor. When? From noon Sunday to 9 p.m. Monday. The following impacts are expected. Hot temperatures and high humidity may cause heat illnesses. The following is a summary of watches, warnings, and advisories in effect. For the WXJ71 listening area, a heat advisory has been issued from noon Sunday until 9 p.m. Monday for the following counties: Fulton, Knox, Marshall, Mason, McLean, Peoria, Stark, Tazewell, and Woodford. The time is currently 12:49 a.m. Central Daylight Time. 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Now for the official National Weather Service forecast for Peoria and surrounding areas of central Illinois. Rest of tonight, mostly cloudy with a 40% chance of showers. Near steady temperature in the mid-60s. South winds around 5 miles an hour. Saturday, mostly cloudy with a chance of showers in the morning, then partly sunny in the afternoon. Highs in the lower 80s. South winds around 5 miles an hour. Chance of rain 50%. Saturday night, partly cloudy until midnight, then becoming mostly cloudy. Humid with lows in the lower 70s. South winds around 5 miles an hour. Sunday, mostly cloudy in the morning, then becoming partly sunny. Humid with highs in the lower 90s. South winds 5 to 10 miles an hour.

heat index values up to 109 in the afternoon. Sunday night, partly cloudy. Humid with lows in the mid-70s. Southwest winds 5 to 10 miles an hour. Monday, mostly sunny. Highs in the mid-90s. Heat index values up to 110 in the afternoon. Monday night through Thursday night, mostly clear. Lows in the lower 70s. Highs in the lower 90s. Friday, mostly sunny. Highs in the upper 80s. Again, the forecast for Peoria and surrounding areas of central Illinois for the rest of tonight, mostly cloudy with a 40% chance of showers. Near steady temperature in the mid-60s. South winds around 5 miles an hour. At midnight in Peoria, skies were cloudy. The temperature was 71 degrees, the dew point was 62, and the relative humidity was 73%. The wind was south at 7 miles an hour. The pressure was 30.07 inches and rising. Around central and western Illinois, skies ranged from mostly cloudy to cloudy. It was 67 at Bloomington, 69 at Moline, 68 at Galesburg, 67 at Lakin, and 68 at Macomb. Quincy reported 67, Springfield reported 67, Lincoln reported 70, and Pontiac reported 62. And once again at midnight in Peoria, under cloudy skies, the temperature was 71. Looking elsewhere around the Midwest at midnight, Chicago was clear, and 68. Indianapolis was partly cloudy, and 68. St. Louis was cloudy, and 71. Kansas City was cloudy, and 75. Des Moines reported fog and 70. Milwaukee was clear and 67. Here is a statement on the heat wave for the following counties in Illinois: Fulton, Knox, Marshall, Mason, McLean, Peoria, Stark, Tazewell, and Woodford. Heat advisory in effect from noon Sunday to 9 p.m. Monday. What? Heat index values 105 to 110 expected. Where? West of the Interstate 57 corridor. When? From noon Sunday to 9 p.m. Monday. The following impacts are expected. Hot temperatures and high humidity may cause heat illnesses. The following is a summary of watches, warnings, and advisories in effect. For the WXJ71 listening area, a heat advisory has been issued from noon Sunday until 9 p.m. Monday for the following counties: Fulton, Knox, Marshall, Mason, McLean, Peoria, Stark, Tazewell, and Woodford. The time is currently 12:53 a.m. Central Daylight Time. 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Now for the official National Weather Service forecast for Peoria and surrounding areas of central Illinois. Rest of tonight, mostly cloudy with a 40% chance of showers. Near steady temperature in the mid-60s. South winds around 5 miles an hour. Saturday, mostly cloudy with a chance of showers in the morning, then partly sunny in the afternoon. Highs in the lower 80s. South winds around 5 miles an hour. Chance of rain 50%. Saturday night, partly cloudy until midnight, then becoming mostly cloudy. Humid with lows in the lower 70s. South winds around 5 miles an hour. Sunday, mostly cloudy in the morning, then becoming partly sunny. Humid with highs in the lower 90s. South winds 5 to 10 miles an hour. Heat index values up to 109 in the afternoon. Sunday night, partly cloudy. Humid with lows in the mid-70s. Southwest winds 5 to 10 miles an hour. Monday, mostly sunny. Highs in the mid-90s. Heat index values up to 110 in the afternoon. Monday night through Thursday night, mostly clear. Lows in the lower 70s. Highs in the lower 90s. Friday, mostly sunny. Highs in the upper 80s. Again, the forecast for Peoria and surrounding areas of central Illinois for the rest of tonight, mostly cloudy with a 40% chance of showers. Near steady temperature in the mid-60s. South winds around 5 miles an hour. At midnight in Peoria, skies were cloudy. The temperature was 71 degrees, the dew point was 62, and the relative humidity was 73%. The wind was south at 7 miles an hour. The pressure was 30.07 inches and rising. Around

heat advisory in effect from noon Sunday to 9 p.m. Monday. What? Heat index values 105 to 110 expected. Where? West of the Interstate 57 corridor. When? From noon Sunday to 9 p.m. Monday. The following impacts are expected. Hot temperatures and high humidity may cause heat illnesses. The following is a summary of watches, warnings, and advisories in effect. For the WXJ71 listening area, a heat advisory has been issued from noon Sunday until 9 p.m. Monday for the following counties: Fulton, Knox, Marshall, Mason, McLean, Peoria, Stark, Tazewell, and Woodford. The time is currently 12:57 a.m. Central Daylight Time. 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Now for the official National Weather Service forecast for Peoria and surrounding areas of central Illinois. Rest of tonight, mostly cloudy with a 40% chance of showers. Near steady temperature in the mid-60s. South winds around 5 miles an hour. Saturday, mostly cloudy with a chance of showers in the morning, then partly sunny in the afternoon. Highs in the lower 80s. South winds around 5 miles an hour. Chance of rain 50%. Saturday night, partly cloudy until midnight, then becoming mostly cloudy. Humid with lows in the lower 70s. South winds around 5 miles an hour. Sunday, mostly cloudy in the morning, then becoming partly sunny. Humid with highs in the lower 90s. South winds 5 to 10 miles an hour. Heat index values up to 109 in the afternoon. Sunday night, partly cloudy. Humid with lows in the mid-70s. Southwest winds 5 to 10 miles an hour. Monday, mostly sunny. Highs in the mid-90s. Heat index values up to 110 in the afternoon. Monday night through Thursday night, mostly clear. Lows in the lower 70s. Highs in the lower 90s. Friday, mostly sunny. Highs in the upper 80s. Again, the forecast for Peoria and surrounding areas of central Illinois for the rest of tonight, mostly cloudy with a 40% chance of showers. Near steady temperature in the mid-60s. South winds around 5 miles an hour. At midnight in Peoria, skies were cloudy. The temperature was 71 degrees, the dew point was 62, and the relative humidity was 73%. The wind was south at 7 miles an hour. The pressure was 30.07 inches and rising. Around central and western Illinois, skies ranged from mostly cloudy to cloudy. It was 67 at Bloomington, 69 at Moline, 68 at Galesburg, 67 at Lakin, and 68 at Macomb. Quincy reported 67, Springfield reported 67, Lincoln reported 70, and Pontiac reported 62. And once again at midnight in Peoria, under cloudy skies, the temperature was 71. Looking elsewhere around the Midwest at midnight, Chicago was clear, and 68. Indianapolis was partly cloudy, and 68. St. Louis was cloudy, and 71. Kansas City was cloudy, and 75. Des Moines reported fog and 70. Milwaukee was clear and 67. Here is a statement on the heat wave for the following counties in Illinois: Fulton, Knox, Marshall, Mason, McLean, Peoria, Stark, Tazewell, and Woodford. Heat advisory in effect from noon Sunday to 9 p.m. Monday. What? Heat index values 105 to 110 expected. Where? West of the Interstate 57 corridor. When? From noon Sunday to 9 p.m. Monday. The following impacts are expected. Hot temperatures and high humidity may cause heat illnesses. The following is a summary of watches, warnings, and advisories in effect. For the WXJ71 listening area, a heat advisory has been issued from noon Sunday until 9 p.m. Monday for the following counties: Fulton, Knox, Marshall, Mason, McLean, Peoria, Stark, Tazewell, and Woodford. The time is currently 1:01 a.m. Central Daylight Time. 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Now for the official National Weather Service forecast for Peoria and surrounding areas of central Illinois. Rest of tonight, mostly cloudy with a 40% chance of showers. Near

Any temperature in the mid-60s. South winds around 5 miles an hour. Saturday, mostly cloudy with a chance of showers in the morning, then partly sunny in the afternoon. Highs in the lower 80s. South winds around 5 miles an hour. Chance of rain 50%. Saturday night, partly cloudy until midnight, then becoming mostly cloudy. Humid with lows in the lower 70s. South winds around 5 miles an hour. Sunday, mostly cloudy in the morning, then becoming partly sunny. Humid with highs in the lower 90s. South winds 5 to 10 miles an hour. Heat index values up to 109 in the afternoon. Sunday night, partly cloudy. Humid with lows in the mid-70s. Southwest winds 5 to 10 miles an hour. Monday, mostly sunny. Highs in the mid-90s. Heat index values up to 110 in the afternoon. Monday night through Thursday night, mostly clear. Lows in the lower 70s. Highs in the lower 90s. Friday, mostly sunny. Highs in the upper 80s. Again, the forecast for Peoria and surrounding areas of central Illinois for the rest of tonight, mostly cloudy with a 40% chance of showers. Near steady temperature in the mid-60s. South winds around 5 miles an hour. Here is a statement on the heat wave for the following counties in Illinois: Fulton, Knox, Marshall, Mason, McLean, Peoria, Stark, Tazewell, and Woodford. Heat advisory in effect from noon Sunday to 9 p.m. Monday. What? Heat index values 105 to 110 expected. Where? West of the Interstate 57 corridor. When? From noon Sunday to 9 p.m. Monday. The following impacts are expected. Hot temperatures and high humidity may cause heat illnesses. The following is a summary of watches, warnings, and advisories in effect. For the WXJ71 listening area, a heat advisory has been issued from noon Sunday until 9 p.m. Monday for the following counties: Fulton, Knox, Marshall, Mason, McLean, Peoria, Stark, Tazewell, and Woodford. The time is currently 1:03 a.m. Central Daylight Time. 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Now for the official National Weather Service forecast for Peoria and surrounding areas of central Illinois. Rest of tonight, mostly cloudy with a 40% chance of showers. Near steady temperature in the mid-60s. South winds around 5 miles an hour. Saturday, mostly cloudy with a chance of showers in the morning, then partly sunny in the afternoon. Highs in the lower 80s. South winds around 5 miles an hour. Chance of rain 50%. Saturday night, partly cloudy until midnight, then becoming mostly cloudy. Humid with lows in the lower 70s. South winds around 5 miles an hour. Sunday, mostly cloudy in the morning, then becoming partly sunny. Humid with highs in the lower 90s. South winds 5 to 10 miles an hour. Heat index values up to 109 in the afternoon. Sunday night, partly cloudy. Humid with lows in the mid-70s. Southwest winds 5 to 10 miles an hour. Monday, mostly sunny. Highs in the mid-90s. Heat index values up to 110 in the afternoon. Monday night through Thursday night, mostly clear. Lows in the lower 70s. Highs in the lower 90s. Friday, mostly sunny. Highs in the upper 80s. Again, the forecast for Peoria and surrounding areas of central Illinois for the rest of tonight, mostly cloudy with a 40% chance of showers. Near steady temperature in the mid-60s. South winds around 5 miles an hour. At 1 a.m. in Peoria, skies were cloudy. The temperature was 70 degrees, the dew point was 60, and the relative humidity was 70%. The wind was south at 12 miles an hour. The pressure was 30.05 inches and falling. Around central and western Illinois, skies ranged from mostly cloudy to cloudy. It was 67 at Bloomington, 69 at Moline, 68 at Galesburg, 68 at Lakin, and 67 at Macomb. Quincy reported 67, Springfield reported 65, Lincoln reported 70, and Pontiac reported 62. And once again at 1 a.m. in Peoria, under cloudy skies, the temperature was 70. Here is a statement on the heat wave

following counties in Illinois: Fulton, Knox, Marshall, Mason, McLean, Peoria, Stark, Tazewell, and Woodford. Heat advisory in effect from noon Sunday to 9 p.m. Monday. What? Heat index values 105 to 110 expected. Where? West of the Interstate 57 corridor. When? From noon Sunday to 9 p.m. Monday. The following impacts are expected: hot temperatures and high humidity may cause heat illnesses. The following is a summary of watches, warnings, and advisories in effect. For the WXJ71 listening area, a heat advisory has been issued from noon Sunday until 9 p.m. Monday for the following counties: Fulton, Knox, Marshall, Mason, McLean, Peoria, Stark, Tazewell, and Woodford. The time is currently 1:07 a.m. Central Daylight Time. 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Now for the official National Weather Service forecast for Peoria and surrounding areas of central Illinois. Rest of tonight, mostly cloudy with a 40% chance of showers. Near steady temperature in the mid-60s. South winds around 5 miles an hour. Saturday, mostly cloudy with a chance of showers in the morning, then partly sunny in the afternoon. Highs in the lower 80s. South winds around 5 miles an hour. Chance of rain 50%. Saturday night, partly cloudy until midnight, then becoming mostly cloudy. Humid with lows in the lower 70s. South winds around 5 miles an hour. Sunday, mostly cloudy in the morning, then becoming partly sunny. Humid with highs in the lower 90s. South winds 5 to 10 miles an hour. Heat index values up to 109 in the afternoon. Sunday night, partly cloudy. Humid with lows in the mid-70s. Southwest winds 5 to 10 miles an hour. Monday, mostly sunny. Highs in the mid-90s. Heat index values up to 110 in the afternoon. Monday night through Thursday night, mostly clear. Lows in the lower 70s. Highs in the lower 90s. Friday, mostly sunny. Highs in the upper 80s. Again, the forecast for Peoria and surrounding areas of central Illinois for the rest of tonight: mostly cloudy with a 40% chance of showers. Near steady temperature in the mid-60s. South winds around 5 miles an hour. At 1 a.m. in Peoria, skies were cloudy. The temperature was 70 degrees, the dew point was 60, and the relative humidity was 70%. The wind was south at 12 miles an hour. The pressure was 30.05 inches and falling. Around central and western Illinois, skies ranged from mostly cloudy to cloudy. It was 67 at Bloomington, 69 at Moline, 68 at Galesburg, 68 at Lakin, and 67 at Macomb. Quincy reported 67, Springfield reported 65, Lincoln reported 70, and Pontiac reported 62. And once again at 1 a.m. in Peoria, under cloudy skies, the temperature was 70. Looking elsewhere around the Midwest at 1 a.m., Chicago was clear, and 68. Indianapolis was partly cloudy, and 66. The report from St. Louis was not available. Kansas City was cloudy, and 75. Des Moines reported fog, and 69. Milwaukee was clear, and 66. Here is a statement on the heat wave for the following counties in Illinois: Fulton, Knox, Marshall, Mason, McLean, Peoria, Stark, Tazewell, and Woodford. Heat advisory in effect from noon Sunday to 9 p.m. Monday. What? Heat index values 105 to 110 expected. Where? West of the Interstate 57 corridor. When? From noon Sunday to 9 p.m. Monday. The following impacts are expected: hot temperatures and high humidity may cause heat illnesses. The following is a summary of watches, warnings, and advisories in effect. For the WXJ71 listening area, a heat advisory has been issued from noon Sunday until 9 p.m. Monday for the following counties: Fulton, Knox, Marshall, Mason, McLean, Peoria, Stark, Tazewell, and Woodford. The time is currently 1:11 a.m. Central Daylight Time. 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Now for the official National Weather Service forecast for Peoria and

surrounding areas of central Illinois. Rest of tonight, mostly cloudy with a 40% chance of showers. Near steady temperature in the mid-60s. South winds around 5 miles an hour. Saturday, mostly cloudy with a chance of showers in the morning, then partly sunny in the afternoon. Highs in the lower 80s. South winds around 5 miles an hour. Chance of rain 50%. Saturday night, partly cloudy until midnight, then becoming mostly cloudy. Humid with lows in the lower 70s. South winds around 5 miles an hour. Sunday, mostly cloudy in the morning, then becoming partly sunny. Humid with highs in the lower 90s. South winds 5 to 10 miles an hour. Heat index values up to 109 in the afternoon. Sunday night, partly cloudy. Humid with lows in the mid-70s. Southwest winds 5 to 10 miles an hour. Monday, mostly sunny. Highs in the mid-90s. Heat index values up to 110 in the afternoon. Monday night through Thursday night, mostly clear. Lows in the lower 70s. Highs in the lower 90s. Friday, mostly sunny. Highs in the upper 80s. Again, the forecast for Peoria and surrounding areas of central Illinois for the rest of tonight, mostly cloudy with a 40% chance of showers. Near steady temperature in the mid-60s. South winds around 5 miles an hour. 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At 1 a.m. in Peoria, skies were cloudy. The temperature was 70 degrees, the dew point was 60, and the relative humidity was 70%. The wind was south at 12 miles an hour. The pressure was 30.05 inches and falling. Around central and western Illinois, skies ranged from mostly cloudy to cloudy. It was 67 at Bloomington, 69 at Moline, 68 at Galesburg, 68 at Lakin, and 67 at Macomb. Quincy reported 67, Springfield reported 65, Lincoln reported 70, and Pontiac reported 62. And once again at 1 a.m. in Peoria, under cloudy skies, the temperature was 70. Looking elsewhere around the Midwest at 1 a.m., Chicago was clear, and 68. Indianapolis was partly cloudy, and 66. The report from St. Louis was not available. Kansas City was cloudy, and 75. Des Moines reported fog, and 69. Milwaukee was clear, and 66. Here is a statement on the heat wave for the following counties in Illinois: Fulton, Knox, Marshall, Mason, McLean, Peoria, Stark, Tazewell, and Woodford. Heat advisory in effect from noon Sunday to 9 p.m. Monday. What? Heat index values 105 to 110 expected. Where? West of the Interstate 57 corridor. When? From noon Sunday to 9 p.m. Monday. The following impacts are expected. Hot temperatures and high humidity may cause heat illnesses. The following is a summary of watches, warnings, and advisories in effect. For the WXJ71 listening area, a heat advisory has been issued from noon Sunday until 9 p.m. Monday for the following counties: Fulton, Knox, Marshall, Mason, McLean, Peoria, Stark, Tazewell, and Woodford. The time is currently 1:15 a.m. Central Daylight Time. 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Now for the official National Weather Service forecast for Peoria and surrounding areas of central Illinois. Rest of tonight, mostly cloudy with a 40% chance of showers. Near steady temperature in the mid-60s. South winds around 5 miles an hour. Saturday, mostly cloudy with a chance of showers in the morning, then partly sunny in the afternoon. Highs in the lower 80s. South winds around 5 miles an hour. Chance of rain 50%.
Saturday night, partly cloudy until midnight, then becoming mostly cloudy. Humid with lows in the lower 70s. South winds around 5 miles an hour. Sunday, mostly cloudy in the morning, then becoming partly sunny. Humid with highs in the lower 90s. South winds 5 to 10 miles an hour. Heat index values up to 109 in the afternoon. Sunday night, partly cloudy. Humid with lows in the mid-70s. Southwest winds 5 to 10 miles an hour. Monday, mostly sunny. Highs in the mid-90s. Heat index values up to 110 in the afternoon. Monday night through Thursday night, mostly clear. Lows in the lower 70s. Highs in the lower 90s. Friday, mostly sunny. Highs in the upper 80s. Again, the forecast for Peoria and surrounding areas of central Illinois for the rest of tonight, mostly cloudy with a 40% chance of showers. Near steady temperature in the mid-60s. South winds around 5 miles an hour. At 1 a.m. in Peoria, skies were cloudy. The temperature was 70 degrees, the dew point was 60, and the relative humidity was 70%. The wind was south at 12 miles an hour. The pressure was 30.05 inches and falling. Around central and western Illinois, skies ranged from mostly cloudy to cloudy. It was 67 at Bloomington, 69 at Moline, 68 at Galesburg, 68 at Lakin, and 67 at Macomb. Quincy reported 67, Springfield reported 65, Lincoln reported 70, and Pontiac reported 62. And once again at 1 a.m. in Peoria, under cloudy skies, the temperature was 70. Looking elsewhere around the Midwest at 1 a.m., Chicago was clear, and 68. Indianapolis was partly cloudy, and 66. The report from St. Louis was not available. Kansas City was cloudy, and 75. Des Moines reported fog and 69. Milwaukee was clear and 66. Here is a statement on the heat wave for the following counties in Illinois: Fulton, Knox, Marshall, Mason, McLean, Peoria, Stark, Tazewell, and Woodford. Heat advisory in effect from noon Sunday to 9 p.m. Monday. What? Heat index values 105 to 110 expected. Where? West of the Interstate 57 corridor. When, from noon Sunday to 9 p.m. Monday. The following impacts are expected: hot temperatures and high humidity may cause heat illnesses. The following is a summary of watches, warnings, and advisories in effect. For the WXJ71 listening area, a heat advisory has been issued from noon Sunday until 9 p.m. Monday for the following counties: Fulton, Knox, Marshall, Mason, McLean, Peoria, Stark, Tazewell, and Woodford. The time is currently 1:19 a.m. Central Daylight Time. 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Now for the official National Weather Service forecast for Peoria and surrounding areas of central Illinois. Rest of tonight, mostly cloudy with a 40% chance of showers. Near steady temperature in the mid-60s. South winds around 5 miles an hour. Saturday, mostly cloudy with a chance of showers in the morning, then partly sunny in the afternoon. Highs in the lower 80s. South winds around 5 miles an hour. Chance of rain 50%. Saturday night, partly cloudy until midnight, then becoming mostly cloudy. Humid with lows in the lower 70s. South winds around 5 miles an hour. Sunday, mostly cloudy in the morning, then becoming partly sunny. Humid with highs in the lower 90s. South winds 5 to 10 miles an hour. Heat index values up to 109 in the afternoon. Sunday night, partly cloudy. Humid with lows in the mid-70s. Southwest winds 5 to 10 miles an hour. Monday, mostly sunny. Highs in the mid-90s. Heat index values up to 110 in the afternoon. Monday night through Thursday night, mostly clear. Lows in the lower 70s. Highs in the lower 90s. Friday, mostly sunny. Highs in the upper 80s. Again, the forecast for Peoria and surrounding areas of central Illinois for the rest of tonight, mostly cloudy with a 40% chance of showers. Near steady temperature in the mid-60s.
south winds around 5 miles an hour. At 1 a.m. in Peoria,

skies were cloudy. The temperature was 70 degrees, the dew point was 60, and the relative humidity was 70%. The wind was south at 12 miles an hour. The pressure was 30.05 inches and falling. Around central and western Illinois, skies ranged from mostly cloudy to cloudy. It was 67 at Bloomington, 69 at Moline, 68 at Galesburg, 68 at Lakin, and 67 at Macomb. Quincy reported 67, Springfield reported 65, Lincoln reported 70, and Pontiac reported 62. And once again at 1 a.m. in Peoria, under cloudy skies, the temperature was 70. Looking elsewhere around the Midwest at 1 a.m., Chicago was clear, and 68. Indianapolis was partly cloudy, and 66. The report from St. Louis was not available. Kansas City was cloudy, and 75. Des Moines reported fog, and 69. Milwaukee was clear, and 66. Here is a statement on the heat wave for the following counties in Illinois: Fulton, Knox, Marshall, Mason, McLean, Peoria, Stark, Tazewell, and Woodford. Heat advisory in effect from noon Sunday to 9 p.m. Monday. What? Heat index values 105 to 110 expected. Where? West of the Interstate 57 corridor. When? From noon Sunday to 9 p.m. Monday. The following impacts are expected: hot temperatures and high humidity may cause heat illnesses. The following is a summary of watches, warnings, and advisories in effect. For the WXJ71 listening area, a heat advisory has been issued from noon Sunday until 9 p.m. Monday for the following counties: Fulton, Knox, Marshall, Mason, McLean, Peoria, Stark, Tazewell, and Woodford. The time is currently 1:23 a.m. Central Daylight Time. 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Now for the official National Weather Service forecast for Peoria and surrounding areas of central Illinois. Rest of tonight, mostly cloudy with a 40% chance of showers. Near steady temperature in the mid-60s. South winds around 5 miles an hour. Saturday, mostly cloudy with a chance of showers in the morning, then partly sunny in the afternoon. Highs in the lower 80s. South winds around 5 miles an hour. Chance of rain 50%. Saturday night, partly cloudy until midnight, then becoming mostly cloudy. Humid with lows in the lower 70s. South winds around 5 miles an hour. Sunday, mostly cloudy in the morning, then becoming partly sunny. Humid with highs in the lower 90s. South winds 5 to 10 miles an hour. Heat index values up to 109 in the afternoon. Sunday night, partly cloudy. Humid with lows in the mid-70s. Southwest winds 5 to 10 miles an hour. Monday, mostly sunny. Highs in the mid-90s. Heat index values up to 110 in the afternoon. Monday night through Thursday night, mostly clear. Lows in the lower 70s. Highs in the lower 90s. Friday, mostly sunny. Highs in the upper 80s. Again, the forecast for Peoria and surrounding areas of central Illinois for the rest of tonight, mostly cloudy with a 40% chance of showers. Near steady temperature in the mid-60s. South winds around 5 miles an hour. At 1 a.m. in Peoria, skies were cloudy. The temperature was 70 degrees, the dew point was 60, and the relative humidity was 70%. The wind was south at 12 miles an hour. The pressure was 30.05 inches and falling. Around central and western Illinois, skies ranged from mostly cloudy to cloudy. It was 67 at Bloomington, 69 at Moline, 68 at Galesburg, 68 at Lakin, and 67 at Macomb. Quincy reported 67, Springfield reported 65, Lincoln reported 70, and Pontiac reported 62. And once again at 1 a.m. in Peoria, under cloudy skies, the temperature was 70. Looking elsewhere around the Midwest at 1 a.m., Chicago was clear, and 68. Indianapolis was partly cloudy, and 66. St. Louis was cloudy, and 71. Kansas City was cloudy, and 75. Des Moines reported fog, and 70. Milwaukee was clear, and 66. Here is a statement on the heat.

For the following counties in Illinois: Fulton, Knox, Marshall, Mason, McLean, Peoria, Stark, Tazewell, and Woodford. Heat advisory in effect from noon Sunday to 9 p.m. Monday. What? Heat index values 105 to 110 expected. Where? West of the Interstate 57 corridor. When? From noon Sunday to 9 p.m. Monday. The following impacts are expected. Hot temperatures and high humidity may cause heat illnesses. The following is a summary of watches, warnings, and advisories in effect. For the WXJ71 listening area, a heat advisory has been issued from noon Sunday until 9 p.m. Monday for the following counties: Fulton, Knox, Marshall, Mason, McLean, Peoria, Stark, Tazewell, and Woodford. The time is currently 1:27 a.m. Central Daylight Time. 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Now for the official National Weather Service forecast for Peoria and surrounding areas of central Illinois. Rest of tonight, mostly cloudy with a 40% chance of showers. Near steady temperature in the mid-60s. South winds around 5 miles an hour. Saturday, mostly cloudy with a chance of showers in the morning, then partly sunny in the afternoon. Highs in the lower 80s. South winds around 5 miles an hour. Chance of rain 50%. Saturday night, partly cloudy until midnight, then becoming mostly cloudy. Humid with lows in the lower 70s. South winds around 5 miles an hour. Sunday, mostly cloudy in the morning, then becoming partly sunny. Humid with highs in the lower 90s. South winds 5 to 10 miles an hour. Heat index values up to 109 in the afternoon. Sunday night, partly cloudy. Humid with lows in the mid-70s. Southwest winds 5 to 10 miles an hour. Monday, mostly sunny. Highs in the mid-90s. Heat index values up to 110 in the afternoon. Monday night through Thursday night, mostly clear. Lows in the lower 70s. Highs in the lower 90s. Friday, mostly sunny. Highs in the upper 80s. Again, the forecast for Peoria and surrounding areas of central Illinois for the rest of tonight, mostly cloudy with a 40% chance of showers. Near steady temperature in the mid-60s. South winds around 5 miles an hour. At 1 a.m. in Peoria, skies were cloudy. The temperature was 70 degrees, the dew point was 60, and the relative humidity was 70%. The wind was south at 12 miles an hour. The pressure was 30.05 inches and falling. Around central and western Illinois, skies ranged from mostly cloudy to cloudy. It was 67 at Bloomington, 69 at Moline, 68 at Galesburg, 68 at Lakin, and 67 at Macomb. Quincy reported 67, Springfield reported 65, Lincoln reported 70, and Pontiac reported 62. And once again at 1 a.m. in Peoria, under cloudy skies, the temperature was 70. Looking elsewhere around the Midwest at 1 a.m., Chicago was clear, and 68. Indianapolis was partly cloudy, and 66. St. Louis was cloudy, and 71. Kansas City was cloudy, and 75. Des Moines reported fog, and 70. Milwaukee was clear, and 66. Here is a statement on the heat wave for the following counties in Illinois: Fulton, Knox, Marshall, Mason, McLean, Peoria, Stark, Tazewell, and Woodford. Heat advisory in effect from noon Sunday to 9 p.m. Monday. What? Heat index values 105 to 110 expected. Where? West of the Interstate 57 corridor. When? From noon Sunday to 9 p.m. Monday. The following impacts are expected. Hot temperatures and high humidity may cause heat illnesses. The following is a summary of watches, warnings, and advisories in effect. For the WXJ71 listening area, a heat advisory has been issued from noon Sunday until 9 p.m. Monday for the following counties: Fulton, Knox, Marshall, Mason, McLean, Peoria, Stark, Tazewell, and Woodford. The time is currently 1:31 a.m. Central Daylight Time. 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Now for the official National Weather Service forecast.

forecast for Peoria and surrounding areas of central Illinois. Rest of tonight, mostly cloudy with a 40% chance of showers. Near steady temperature in the mid-60s. South winds around 5 miles an hour. Saturday, mostly cloudy with a chance of showers in the morning, then partly sunny in the afternoon. Highs in the lower 80s. South winds around 5 miles an hour. Chance of rain 50%. Saturday night, partly cloudy until midnight, then becoming mostly cloudy. Humid with lows in the lower 70s. South winds around 5 miles an hour. Sunday, mostly cloudy in the morning, then becoming partly sunny. Humid with highs in the lower 90s. South winds 5 to 10 miles an hour. Heat index values up to 109 in the afternoon. Sunday night, partly cloudy. Humid with lows in the mid-70s. Southwest winds 5 to 10 miles an hour. Monday and Monday night, mostly clear. Hot. Highs in the mid-90s. Lows in the lower 70s. Tuesday, mostly sunny. Highs around 90. Tuesday night through Thursday, mostly clear. Lows in the upper 60s. Highs in the upper 80s. Thursday night and Friday, partly cloudy. Lows in the upper 60s. Highs in the upper 80s. Again, the forecast for Peoria and surrounding areas of central Illinois for the rest of tonight, mostly cloudy with a 40% chance of showers. Near steady temperature in the highs in the upper 80s. Again, the forecast for Peoria and surrounding areas of central Illinois for the rest of tonight, mostly cloudy with a 40% chance of showers. Near steady temperature in the mid-60s. South winds around 5 miles an hour. At 1 a.m. in Peoria, skies were cloudy. The temperature was 70 degrees, the dew point was 60, and the relative humidity was 70%. The wind was south at 12 miles an hour. The pressure was 30.05 inches and falling. Around central and western Illinois, skies ranged from mostly cloudy to cloudy. It was 67 at Bloomington, 69 at Moline, 68 at Galesburg, 68 at Lakin, and 67 at Macomb. Quincy reported 67, Springfield reported 65, Lincoln reported 70, and Pontiac reported 62. And once again at 1 a.m. in Peoria, under cloudy skies, the temperature was 70. Looking elsewhere around the Midwest at 1 a.m., Chicago was clear, and 68. Indianapolis was partly cloudy, and 66. St. Louis was cloudy, and 71. Kansas City was cloudy, and 75. Des Moines reported fog, and 70. Milwaukee was clear, and 66. Here is a statement on the heat wave for the following counties in Illinois: Fulton, Knox, Marshall, Mason, McLean, Peoria, Stark, Tazewell, and Woodford. Heat advisory in effect from noon Sunday to 9 p.m. Monday. What? Heat index values 105 to 110 expected. Where? West of the Interstate 57 corridor. When? From noon Sunday to 9 p.m. Monday. The following impacts are expected. Hot temperatures and high humidity may cause heat illnesses. The following is a summary of watches, warnings, and advisories in effect. For the WXJ71 listening area, a heat advisory has been issued from noon Sunday until 9 p.m. Monday for the following counties: Fulton, Knox, Marshall, Mason, McLean, Peoria, Stark, Tazewell, and Woodford. The time is currently 1:35 a.m. Central Daylight Time. 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Now for the official National Weather Service forecast for Peoria and surrounding areas of central Illinois. Rest of tonight, mostly cloudy with a 40% chance of showers. Near steady temperature in the mid-60s. South winds around 5 miles an hour. Saturday, mostly cloudy with a chance of showers in the morning, then partly sunny in the afternoon. Highs in the lower 80s. South winds around 5 miles an hour. Chance of rain 50%. Saturday night, partly cloudy until midnight, then becoming mostly cloudy. Humid with lows in the lower 70s. South winds around 5 miles an hour. Sunday, mostly cloudy in the morning, then becoming partly sunny. Humid with highs in the lower 90s. South winds 5 to 10.

and 70. Milwaukee was clear and 66. Here is a statement on the heat wave for the following counties in Illinois: Fulton, Knox, Marshall, Mason, McLean, Peoria, Stark, Tazewell, and Woodford. Heat advisory in effect from noon Sunday to 9 p.m. Monday. What? Heat index values 105 to 110 expected. Where? West of the Interstate 57 corridor. When? From noon Sunday to 9 p.m. Monday. The following impacts are expected: hot temperatures and high humidity may cause heat illnesses. The following is a summary of watches, warnings, and advisories in effect. For the WXJ71 listening area, a heat advisory has been issued from noon Sunday until 9 p.m. Monday for the following counties: Fulton, Knox, Marshall, Mason, McLean, Peoria, Stark, Tazewell, and Woodford. The time is currently 1:47 a.m. Central Daylight Time. 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Now for the official National Weather Service forecast for Peoria and surrounding areas of central Illinois. Rest of tonight, mostly cloudy with a 40% chance of showers. Near steady temperature in the mid-60s. South winds around 5 miles an hour. Saturday, mostly cloudy with a chance of showers in the morning, then partly sunny in the afternoon. Highs in the lower 80s. South winds around 5 miles an hour. Chance of rain 50%. Saturday night, partly cloudy until midnight, then becoming mostly cloudy. Humid with lows in the lower 70s. South winds around 5 miles an hour. Sunday, mostly cloudy in the morning, then becoming partly sunny. Humid with highs in the lower 90s. South winds 5 to 10 miles an hour. Heat index values up to 109 in the afternoon. Sunday night, partly cloudy. Humid with lows in the mid-70s. Southwest winds 5 to 10 miles an hour. Monday and Monday night, mostly clear. Hot. Highs in the mid-90s. Lows in the lower 70s. Tuesday, mostly sunny. Highs around 90. Tuesday night through Thursday, mostly clear. Lows in the upper 60s. Highs in the upper 80s. Thursday night and Friday, partly cloudy. Lows in the upper 60s. Highs in the upper 80s. Again, the forecast for Peoria and surrounding areas of central Illinois for the rest of tonight, mostly cloudy with a 40% chance of showers. Near steady temperature in the mid-60s. South winds around 5 miles an hour. At 1 a.m. in Peoria, skies were cloudy. The temperature was 70 degrees, the dew point was 60, and the relative humidity was 70%. The wind was south at 12 miles an hour. The pressure was 30.05 inches and falling. Around central and western Illinois, skies ranged from mostly cloudy to cloudy. It was 67 at Bloomington, 69 at Moline, 68 at Galesburg, 68 at Lakin, and 67 at Macomb. Quincy reported 67, Springfield reported 65, Lincoln reported 70, and Pontiac reported 62. And once again at 1 a.m. in Peoria, under cloudy skies, the temperature was 70. Looking elsewhere around the Midwest at 1 a.m., Chicago was clear, and 68. Indianapolis was partly cloudy, and 66. St. Louis was cloudy, and 71. Kansas City was cloudy, and 75. Des Moines reported fog and 70. Milwaukee was clear and 66. Here is a statement on the heat wave for the following counties in Illinois: Fulton, Knox, Marshall, Mason, McLean, Peoria, Stark, Tazewell, and Woodford. Heat advisory in effect from noon Sunday to 9 p.m. Monday. What? Heat index values 105 to 110 expected. Where? West of the Interstate 57 corridor. When? From noon Sunday to 9 p.m. Monday. The following impacts are expected: hot temperatures and high humidity may cause heat illnesses. The following is a summary of watches, warnings, and advisories in effect. For the WXJ71 listening area, a heat advisory has been issued from noon Sunday until 9 p.m. Monday for the following counties: Fulton, Knox, Marshall, Mason, McLean, Peoria, Stark, Tazewell, and Woodford.

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Now for the official National Weather Service forecast for Peoria and surrounding areas of central Illinois. Rest of tonight, mostly cloudy with a 40% chance of showers. Near steady temperature in the mid-60s. South winds around 5 miles an hour. Saturday, mostly cloudy with a chance of showers in the morning, then partly sunny in the afternoon. Highs in the lower 80s. South winds around 5 miles an hour. Chance of rain 50%. Saturday night, partly cloudy until midnight, then becoming mostly cloudy. Humid with lows in the lower 70s. South winds around 5 miles an hour. Sunday, mostly cloudy in the morning, then becoming partly sunny. Humid with highs in the lower 90s. South winds 5 to 10 miles an hour. Heat index values up to 109 in the afternoon. Sunday night, partly cloudy. Humid with lows in the mid-70s. Southwest winds 5 to 10 miles an hour. Monday and Monday night, mostly clear. Hot. Highs in the mid-90s. Lows in the lower 70s. Tuesday, mostly sunny. Highs around 90. Tuesday night through Thursday, mostly clear. Lows in the upper 60s. Highs in the upper 80s. Thursday night and Friday, partly cloudy. Lows in the upper 60s. Highs in the upper 80s. Again, the forecast for Peoria and surrounding areas of central Illinois for the rest of tonight, mostly cloudy with a 40% chance of showers. Near steady temperature in the mid-60s. South winds around 5 miles an hour. At 1 a.m. in Peoria, skies were cloudy. The temperature was 70 degrees, the dew point was 60, and the relative humidity was 70%. The wind was south at 12 miles an hour. The pressure was 30.05 inches and falling. Around central and western Illinois, skies ranged from mostly cloudy to cloudy. It was 67 at Bloomington, 69 at Moline, 68 at Galesburg, 68 at Lakin, and 67 at Macomb. Quincy reported 67, Springfield reported 65, Lincoln reported 70, and Pontiac reported 62. And once again at 1 a.m. in Peoria, under cloudy skies, the temperature was 70. Looking elsewhere around the Midwest at 1 a.m., Chicago was clear, and 68. Indianapolis was partly cloudy, and 66. St. Louis was cloudy, and 71. Kansas City was cloudy, and 75. Des Moines reported fog and 70. Milwaukee was clear and 66. Here is a statement on the heat wave for the following counties in Illinois: Fulton, Knox, Marshall, Mason, McLean, Peoria, Stark, Tazewell, and Woodford. Heat advisory in effect from noon Sunday to 9 p.m. Monday. What? Heat index values 105 to 110 expected. Where? West of the Interstate 57 corridor. When? From noon Sunday to 9 p.m. Monday. The following impacts are expected: hot temperatures and high humidity may cause heat illnesses. The following is a summary of watches, warnings, and advisories in effect. For the WXJ71 listening area, a heat advisory has been issued from noon Sunday until 9 p.m. Monday for the following counties: Fulton, Knox, Marshall, Mason, McLean, Peoria, Stark, Tazewell, and Woodford. The time is currently 1:55 a.m. Central Daylight Time. 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Now for the official National Weather Service forecast for Peoria and surrounding areas of central Illinois. Rest of tonight, mostly cloudy with a 40% chance of showers. Near steady temperature in the mid-60s. South winds around 5 miles an hour. Saturday, mostly cloudy with a chance of showers in the morning, then partly sunny in the afternoon. Highs in the lower 80s. South winds around 5 miles an hour. Chance of rain 50%. Saturday night, partly cloudy until midnight, then becoming mostly cloudy. Humid with lows in the lower 70s. South winds around 5 miles an hour. Sunday, mostly cloudy in the morning, then becoming partly sunny. Humid with highs in the lower 90s.

At 1 a.m. in Peoria, skies were cloudy. The temperature was 70 degrees, the dew point was 60, and the relative humidity was 70%. The wind was south at 12 miles an hour. The pressure was 30.05 inches and falling. Around central and western Illinois, skies ranged from mostly cloudy to cloudy. It was 67 at Bloomington, 69 at Moline, 68 at Galesburg, 68 at Lakin, and 67 at Macomb. Quincy reported 67, Springfield reported 65, Lincoln reported 70, and Pontiac reported 62. And once again at 1 a.m. in Peoria, under cloudy skies, the temperature was 70. Looking elsewhere around the Midwest at 1 a.m., Chicago was clear, and 68. Indianapolis was partly cloudy, and 66. St. Louis was cloudy, and 71. Kansas City was cloudy, and 75. Des Moines reported fog and 70. Milwaukee was clear and 66. Here is a statement on the heat wave for the following counties in Illinois: Fulton, Knox, Marshall, Mason, McLean, Peoria, Stark, Tazewell, and Woodford. Heat advisory in effect from noon Sunday to 9 p.m. Monday. What? Heat index values 105 to 110 expected. Where? West of the Interstate 57 corridor. When? From noon Sunday to 9 p.m. Monday. The following impacts are expected: hot temperatures and high humidity may cause heat illnesses. The following is a summary of watches, warnings, and advisories in effect. For the WXJ71 listening area, a heat advisory has been issued from noon Sunday until 9 p.m. Monday for the following counties: Fulton, Knox, Marshall, Mason, McLean, Peoria, Stark, Tazewell, and Woodford. The time is currently 1:59 a.m. Central Daylight Time. 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Now for the official National Weather Service forecast for Peoria and surrounding areas of central Illinois. Rest of tonight, mostly cloudy with a 40% chance of showers. Near steady temperature in the mid-60s. South winds around 5 miles an hour. Saturday, mostly cloudy with a chance of showers in the morning, then partly sunny in the afternoon. Highs in the lower 80s. South winds around 5 miles an hour. Chance of rain 50%. Saturday night, partly cloudy until midnight, then becoming mostly cloudy. Humid with lows in the lower 70s. South winds around 5 miles an hour. Sunday, mostly cloudy in the morning, then becoming partly sunny. Humid with highs in the lower 90s. South winds 5 to 10 miles an hour. Heat index values up to 109 in the afternoon. Sunday night, partly cloudy. Humid with lows in the mid-70s. Southwest winds 5 to 10 miles an hour. Monday and Monday night, mostly clear. Hot. Highs in the mid-90s. Lows in the lower 70s. Tuesday, mostly sunny. Highs around 90. Tuesday night through Thursday, mostly clear. Lows in the upper 60s. Highs in the upper 80s. Thursday night and Friday, partly cloudy. Lows in the upper 60s. Highs in the upper 80s. Again, the forecast for Peoria and surrounding areas of central Illinois for the rest of tonight, mostly cloudy with a 40% chance of showers. Near steady temperature in the mid-60s. South winds around 5 miles an hour. Here is a statement on the heat wave for the following counties in Illinois: Fulton, Knox, Marshall, Mason, McLean, Peoria, Stark, Tazewell, and Woodford. Heat advisory in effect from noon Sunday to 9 p.m. Monday. What? Heat index values 105 to 110 expected. Where? West of the Interstate 57 corridor. When? From noon Sunday to 9 p.m. Monday. The following impacts are expected: hot temperatures and high humidity may cause heat illnesses. The following is a summary of watches, warnings, and advisories in effect. For the WXJ71 listening area, a heat advisory has been issued from noon Sunday until 9 p.m. Monday for the following counties: Fulton, Knox, Marshall, Mason, McLean, Peoria, Stark, Tazewell, and Woodford. The time is currently 2:02 a.m. Central Daylight Time.

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Now for the official National Weather Service forecast for Peoria and surrounding areas of central Illinois. Rest of tonight, mostly cloudy with a 40% chance of showers. Near steady temperature in the mid-60s. South winds around 5 miles an hour. Saturday, mostly cloudy with a chance of showers in the morning, then partly sunny in the afternoon. Highs in the lower 80s. South winds around 5 miles an hour. Chance of rain 50%. Saturday night, partly cloudy until midnight, then becoming mostly cloudy. Humid with lows in the lower 70s. South winds around 5 miles an hour. Sunday, mostly cloudy in the morning, then becoming partly sunny. Humid with highs in the lower 90s. South winds 5 to 10 miles an hour. Heat index values up to 109 in the afternoon. Sunday night, partly cloudy. Humid with lows in the mid-70s. Southwest winds 5 to 10 miles an hour. Monday and Monday night, mostly clear. Hot. Highs in the mid-90s. Lows in the lower 70s. Tuesday, mostly sunny. Highs around 90. Tuesday night through Thursday, mostly clear. Lows in the upper 60s. Highs in the upper 80s. Thursday night and Friday, partly cloudy. Lows in the upper 60s. Highs in the upper 80s. Again, the forecast for Peoria and surrounding areas of central Illinois for the rest of tonight, mostly cloudy with a 40% chance of showers. Near steady temperature in the mid-60s. South winds around 5 miles an hour. At 2 a.m. in Peoria, skies were cloudy. The temperature was 69 degrees, the dew point was 62, and the relative humidity was 78%. The wind was southwest at 9 miles an hour. The pressure was 30.03 inches and falling. Around central and western Illinois, it was cloudy. It was 67 at Bloomington, 69 at Moline, 67 at Galesburg, 67 at Lakin, and 67 at Macomb. Quincy reported 67, Springfield reported 65, Lincoln reported 67, and Pontiac reported 63. And once again at 2 a.m. in Peoria, under cloudy skies, the temperature was 69. Here is a statement on the heat wave for the following counties in Illinois: Fulton, Knox, Marshall, Mason, McLean, Peoria, Stark, Tazewell, and Woodford. Heat advisory in effect from noon Sunday to 9 p.m. Monday. What? Heat index values 105 to 110 expected. Where? West of the Interstate 57 corridor. When? From noon Sunday to 9 p.m. Monday. The following impacts are expected. Hot temperatures and high humidity may cause heat illnesses. The following is a summary of watches, warnings, and advisories in effect. For the WXJ71 listening area, a heat advisory has been issued from noon Sunday until 9 p.m. Monday for the following counties: Fulton, Knox, Marshall, Mason, McLean, Peoria, Stark, Tazewell, and Woodford. The time is currently 2:05 a.m. Central Daylight Time. 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Now for the official National Weather Service forecast for Peoria and surrounding areas of central Illinois. Rest of tonight, mostly cloudy with a 40% chance of showers. Near steady temperature in the mid-60s. South winds around 5 miles an hour. Saturday, mostly cloudy with a chance of showers in the morning, then partly sunny in the afternoon. Highs in the lower 80s. South winds around 5 miles an hour. Chance of rain 50%. Saturday night, partly cloudy until midnight, then becoming mostly cloudy. Humid with lows in the lower 70s. South winds around 5 miles an hour. Sunday, mostly cloudy in the morning, then becoming partly sunny. Humid with highs in the lower 90s. South winds 5 to 10 miles an hour. Heat index values up to 109 in the afternoon. Sunday night, partly cloudy. Humid with lows in the mid-70s. Southwest winds 5 to 10 miles an hour. Monday and Monday night, mostly clear. Hot. Highs in the mid-90s. Lows in the lower 70s. Tuesday, mostly sunny. Highs around

90. Tuesday night through Thursday, mostly clear. Lows in the upper 60s. Highs in the upper 80s. Thursday night and Friday, partly cloudy. Lows in the upper 60s. Highs in the upper 80s. Again, the forecast for Peoria and surrounding areas of central Illinois for the rest of tonight, mostly cloudy with a 40% chance of showers. Near steady temperature in the mid-60s. South winds around 5 miles an hour. At 2 a.m. in Peoria, skies were cloudy. The temperature was 69 degrees, the dew point was 62, and the relative humidity was 78%. The wind was southwest at 9 miles an hour. The pressure was 30.03 inches and falling. Around central and western Illinois, it was cloudy. It was 67 at Bloomington, 69 at Moline, 67 at Galesburg, 67 at Lakin, and 67 at Macomb. Quincy reported 67, Springfield reported 65, Lincoln reported 67, and Pontiac reported 63. And once again at 2 a.m. in Peoria, under cloudy skies, the temperature was 69. Looking elsewhere around the Midwest at 2 a.m., Chicago was clear, and 67. Indianapolis was partly cloudy, and 66. St. Louis had light rain, and 71. Kansas City was mostly cloudy, and 74. Des Moines reported fog, and 70. Milwaukee was clear, and 64. Here is a statement on the heat wave for the following counties in Illinois: Fulton, Knox, Marshall, Mason, McLean, Peoria, Stark, Tazewell, and Woodford. Heat advisory in effect from noon Sunday to 9 p.m. Monday. What? Heat index values 105 to 110 expected. Where? West of the Interstate 57 corridor. When? From noon Sunday to 9 p.m. Monday. The following impacts are expected. Hot temperatures and high humidity may cause heat illnesses. The following is a summary of watches, warnings, and advisories in effect. For the WXJ71 listening area, a heat advisory has been issued from noon Sunday until 9 p.m. Monday for the following counties: Fulton, Knox, Marshall, Mason, McLean, Peoria, Stark, Tazewell, and Woodford. The time is currently 2:09 a.m. Central Daylight Time. 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Now for the official National Weather Service forecast for Peoria and surrounding areas of central Illinois. Rest of tonight, mostly cloudy with a 40% chance of showers. Near steady temperature in the mid-60s. South winds around 5 miles an hour. Saturday, mostly cloudy with a chance of showers in the morning, then partly sunny in the afternoon. Highs in the lower 80s. South winds around 5 miles an hour. Chance of rain 50%. Saturday night, partly cloudy until midnight, then becoming mostly cloudy. Humid with lows in the lower 70s. South winds around 5 miles an hour. Sunday, mostly cloudy in the morning, then becoming partly sunny. Humid with highs in the lower 90s. South winds 5 to 10 miles an hour. Heat index values up to 109 in the afternoon. Sunday night, partly cloudy. Humid with lows in the mid-70s. Southwest winds 5 to 10 miles an hour. Monday and Monday night, mostly clear. Hot. Highs in the mid-90s. Lows in the lower 70s. Tuesday, mostly sunny. Highs around 90. Tuesday night through Thursday, mostly clear. Lows in the upper 60s. Highs in the upper 80s. Thursday night and Friday, partly cloudy. Lows in the upper 60s. Highs in the upper 80s. Again, the forecast for Peoria and surrounding areas of central Illinois for the rest of tonight, mostly cloudy with a 40% chance of showers. Near steady temperature in the mid-60s. South winds around 5 miles an hour. At 2 a.m. in Peoria, skies were cloudy. The temperature was 69 degrees. The dew point was 62, and the relative humidity was 78%. The wind was southwest at 9 miles an hour. The pressure was 30.03 inches and falling. Around central and western Illinois, it was cloudy. It was 67 at Bloomington, 69 at Moline, 67 at Galesburg, 67 at Lakin,

67 Ed McComb. Quincy reported 67. Springfield reported 65. Lincoln reported 67. And Pontiac reported 63. And once again at 2 a.m. in Peoria, under cloudy skies, the temperature was 69. Looking elsewhere around the Midwest at 2 a.m., Chicago was clear, and 67. Indianapolis was partly cloudy, and 66. St. Louis had light rain, and 71. Kansas City was mostly cloudy, and 74. Des Moines reported fog, and 70. Milwaukee was clear, and 64. 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Here is a statement on the heat wave for the following counties in Illinois: Fulton, Knox, Marshall, Mason, McLean, Peoria, Stark, Tazewell, and Woodford. Heat advisory in effect from noon Sunday to 9 p.m. Monday. What? Heat index values 105 to 110 expected. Where? West of the Interstate 57 corridor. When? From noon Sunday to 9 p.m. Monday. The following impacts are expected: hot temperatures and high humidity may cause heat illnesses. The following is a summary of watches, warnings, and advisories in effect. For the WXJ71 listening area, a heat advisory has been issued from noon Sunday until 9 p.m. Monday for the following counties: Fulton, Knox, Marshall, Mason, McLean, Peoria, Stark, Tazewell, and Woodford. The time is currently 2:14 a.m. Central Daylight Time. 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Now for the official National Weather Service forecast for Peoria and surrounding areas of central Illinois. Rest of tonight, mostly cloudy with a 40% chance of showers. Near steady temperature in the mid-60s. South winds around 5 miles an hour. Saturday, mostly cloudy with a chance of showers in the morning, then partly sunny in the afternoon. Highs in the lower 80s. South winds around 5 miles an hour. Chance of rain 50%. Saturday night, partly cloudy until midnight, then becoming mostly cloudy. Humid with lows in the lower 70s. South winds around 5 miles an hour. Sunday, mostly cloudy in the morning, then becoming partly sunny. Humid with highs in the lower 90s. South winds 5 to 10 miles an hour. Heat index values up to 109 in the afternoon. Sunday night, partly cloudy. Humid with lows in the mid-70s. Southwest winds 5 to 10 miles an hour. Monday and Monday night, mostly clear. Hot. Highs in the mid-90s. Lows in the lower 70s. Tuesday, mostly sunny. Highs around 90. Tuesday night through Thursday, mostly clear. Lows in the upper 60s. Highs in the upper 80s. Thursday night and Friday, partly cloudy. Lows in the upper 60s. Highs in the upper 80s. Again, the forecast for Peoria and surrounding areas of central Illinois for the rest of tonight: mostly cloudy with a 40% chance of showers. Near steady temperature in the mid-60s. South winds around 5 miles an hour. At 2 a.m. in Peoria, skies were cloudy. The temperature was 69 degrees, the dew point was 62, and the relative humidity was 78%. The wind was southwest at 9 miles an hour. The pressure was 30.03 inches and falling. Around central and western Illinois, it was cloudy. It was 67 at Bloomington, 69 at Moline, 67 at Galesburg, 67 at Lakin, and 67 at Macomb. Quincy reported 67, Springfield reported 65, Lincoln reported 67, and Pontiac reported 63. And once again at 2 a.m. in Peoria, under cloudy skies, the temperature was 69. Looking elsewhere around the Midwest at 2 a.m., Chicago was clear, and 67.

Indianapolis was partly cloudy and 66. St. Louis had heavy rain and fog and 70. Kansas City was mostly cloudy and 74. Des Moines reported fog and 70. Milwaukee was clear and 64. Here is a statement on the heat wave for the following counties in Illinois: Fulton, Knox, Marshall, Mason, McLean, Peoria, Stark, Tazewell, and Woodford. Heat advisory in effect from noon Sunday to 9 p.m. Monday. What? Heat index values 105 to 110 expected. Where? West of the Interstate 57 corridor. When? From noon Sunday to 9 p.m. Monday. The following impacts are expected. Hot temperatures and high humidity may cause heat illnesses. The following is a summary of watches, warnings, and advisories in effect. For the WXJ71 listening area, a heat advisory has been issued from noon Sunday until 9 p.m. Monday for the following counties: Fulton, Knox, Marshall, Mason, McLean, Peoria, Stark, Tazewell, and Woodford. The time is currently 2:18 a.m. Central Daylight Time. 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Now for the official National Weather Service forecast for Peoria and surrounding areas of central Illinois. Rest of tonight, mostly cloudy with a 40% chance of showers. Near steady temperature in the mid-60s. South winds around 5 miles an hour. Saturday, mostly cloudy with a chance of showers in the morning, then partly sunny in the afternoon. Highs in the lower 80s. South winds around 5 miles an hour. Chance of rain 50%. Saturday night, partly cloudy until midnight, then becoming mostly cloudy. Humid with lows in the lower 70s. South winds around 5 miles an hour. Sunday, mostly cloudy in the morning, then becoming partly sunny. Humid with highs in the lower 90s. South winds 5 to 10 miles an hour. Heat index values up to 109 in the afternoon. Sunday night, partly cloudy. Humid with lows in the mid-70s. Southwest winds 5 to 10 miles an hour. Monday and Monday night, mostly clear. Hot. Highs in the mid-90s. Lows in the lower 70s. Tuesday, mostly sunny. Highs around 90. Tuesday night through Thursday, mostly clear. Lows in the upper 60s. Highs in the upper 80s. Thursday night and Friday, partly cloudy. Lows in the upper 60s. Highs in the upper 80s. Again, the forecast for Peoria and surrounding areas of central Illinois for the rest of tonight, mostly cloudy with a 40% chance of showers. Near steady temperature in the mid-60s. South winds around 5 miles an hour. At 2 a.m. in Peoria, skies were cloudy. The temperature was 69 degrees, the dew point was 62, and the relative humidity was 78%. The wind was southwest at 9 miles an hour. The pressure was 30.03 inches and falling. Around central and western Illinois, it was cloudy. It was 67 at Bloomington, 69 at Moline, 67 at Galesburg, 67 at Lakin, and 67 at Macomb. Quincy reported 67, Springfield reported 65, Lincoln reported 67, and Pontiac reported 63. And once again at 2 a.m. in Peoria, under cloudy skies, the temperature was 69. Looking elsewhere around the Midwest at 2 a.m., Chicago was clear, and 67. Indianapolis was partly cloudy, and 66. St. Louis had heavy rain and fog, and 70. Kansas City was mostly cloudy, and 74. Des Moines reported fog, and 70. Milwaukee was clear, and 64. Here is a statement on the heat wave for the following counties in Illinois: Fulton, Knox, Marshall, Mason, McLean, Peoria, Stark, Tazewell, and Woodford. Heat advisory in effect from noon Sunday to 9 p.m. Monday. What? Heat index values 105 to 110 expected. Where? West of the Interstate 57 corridor. When? From noon Sunday to 9 p.m. Monday. The following impacts are expected. Hot temperatures and high humidity may cause heat illnesses. The following is a summary of watches, warnings, and advisories in effect. For the WXJ71 listening area,

A heat advisory has been issued from noon Sunday until 9 p.m. Monday for the following counties: Fulton, Knox, Marshall, Mason, McLean, Peoria, Stark, Tazewell, and Woodford. The time is currently 2:22 a.m. Central Daylight Time. 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Now for the official National Weather Service forecast for Peoria and surrounding areas of central Illinois. Rest of tonight, mostly cloudy with a 40% chance of showers. Near steady temperature in the mid-60s. South winds around 5 miles an hour. Saturday, mostly cloudy with a chance of showers in the morning, then partly sunny in the afternoon. Highs in the lower 80s. South winds around 5 miles an hour. Chance of rain 50%. Saturday night, partly cloudy until midnight, then becoming mostly cloudy. Humid with lows in the lower 70s. South winds around 5 miles an hour. Sunday, mostly cloudy in the morning, then becoming partly sunny. Humid with highs in the lower 90s. South winds 5 to 10 miles an hour. Heat index values up to 109 in the afternoon. Sunday night, partly cloudy. Humid with lows in the mid-70s. Southwest winds 5 to 10 miles an hour. Monday and Monday night, mostly clear. Hot. Highs in the mid-90s. Lows in the lower 70s. Tuesday, mostly sunny. Highs around 90. Tuesday night through Thursday, mostly clear. Lows in the upper 60s. Highs in the upper 80s. Thursday night and Friday, partly cloudy. Lows in the upper 60s. Highs in the upper 80s. Again, the forecast for Peoria and surrounding areas of central Illinois for the rest of tonight, mostly cloudy with a 40% chance of showers. Near steady temperature in the mid-60s. South winds around 5 miles an hour. At 2 a.m. in Peoria, skies were cloudy. The temperature was 69 degrees, the dew point was 62, and the relative humidity was 78%. The wind was southwest at 9 miles an hour. The pressure was 30.03 inches and falling. Around central and western Illinois, it was cloudy. It was 67 at Bloomington, 69 at Moline, 67 at Galesburg, 67 at Lakin, and 67 at Macomb. Quincy reported 67, Springfield reported 65, Lincoln reported 67, and Pontiac reported 63. And once again at 2 a.m. in Peoria, under cloudy skies, the temperature was 69. Looking elsewhere around the Midwest at 2 a.m., Chicago was clear, and 67. Indianapolis was partly cloudy, and 66. St. Louis had light rain, and 70. Kansas City was mostly cloudy, and 74. Des Moines reported fog, and 70. Milwaukee was clear, and 64. Here is a statement on the heat wave for the following counties in Illinois: Fulton, Knox, Marshall, Mason, McLean, Peoria, Stark, Tazewell, and Woodford. Heat advisory in effect from noon Sunday to 9 p.m. Monday. What? Heat index values 105 to 110 expected. Where? West of the Interstate 57 corridor. When? From noon Sunday to 9 p.m. Monday. The following impacts are expected. Hot temperatures and high humidity may cause heat illnesses. The following is a summary of watches, warnings, and advisories in effect. For the WXJ71 listening area, a heat advisory has been issued from noon Sunday until 9 p.m. Monday for the following counties: Fulton, Knox, Marshall, Mason, McLean, Peoria, Stark, Tazewell, and Woodford. The time is currently 2:26 a.m. Central Daylight Time. 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Now for the official National Weather Service forecast for Peoria and surrounding areas of central Illinois. Rest of tonight, mostly cloudy with a 40% chance of showers. Near steady temperature in the mid-60s. South winds around 5 miles an hour. Saturday, mostly cloudy with a chance of showers in the morning, then partly sunny in the afternoon. Highs in the lower 80s. South winds around 5 miles an hour. Chance of rain 50%. Saturday night, partly cloudy until midnight, then becoming mostly

cloudy. Humid with lows in the lower 70s. South winds around 5 miles an hour. Sunday, mostly cloudy in the morning, then becoming partly sunny. Humid with highs in the lower 90s. South winds 5 to 10 miles an hour. Heat index values up to 109 in the afternoon. Sunday night, partly cloudy. Humid with lows in the mid-70s. Southwest winds 5 to 10 miles an hour. Monday and Monday night, mostly clear. Hot. Highs in the mid-90s. Lows in the lower 70s. Tuesday, mostly sunny. Highs around 90. Tuesday night through Thursday, mostly clear. Lows in the upper 60s. Highs in the upper 80s. Thursday night and Friday, partly cloudy. Lows in the upper 60s. Highs in the upper 80s. Again, the forecast for Peoria and surrounding areas of central Illinois for the rest of tonight, mostly cloudy with a 40% chance of showers. Near steady temperature in the mid-60s. South winds around 5 miles an hour. At 2 a.m. in Peoria, skies were cloudy. The temperature was 69 degrees, the dew point was 62, and the relative humidity was 78%. The wind was southwest at 9 miles an hour. The pressure was 30.03 inches and falling. Around central and western Illinois, it was cloudy. It was 67 at Bloomington, 69 at Moline, 67 at Galesburg, 67 at Lakin, and 67 at Macomb. Quincy reported 67, Springfield reported 65, Lincoln reported 67, and Pontiac reported 63. And once again at 2 a.m. in Peoria, under cloudy skies, the temperature was 69. Looking elsewhere around the Midwest at 2 a.m., Chicago was clear, and 67. Indianapolis was partly cloudy, and 66. St. Louis had light rain, and 70. Kansas City was mostly cloudy, and 74. Des Moines reported fog, and 70. Milwaukee was clear, and 64. Here is a statement on the heat wave for the following counties in Illinois: Fulton, Knox, Marshall, Mason, McLean, Peoria, Stark, Tazewell, and Woodford. Heat advisory in effect from noon Sunday to 9 p.m. Monday. What? Heat index values 105 to 110 expected. Where? West of the Interstate 57 corridor. When? From noon Sunday to 9 p.m. Monday. The following impacts are expected. Hot temperatures and high humidity may cause heat illnesses. The following is a summary of watches, warnings, and advisories in effect. For the WXJ71 listening area, a heat advisory has been issued from noon Sunday until 9 p.m. Monday for the following counties: Fulton, Knox, Marshall, Mason, McLean, Peoria, Stark, Tazewell, and Woodford. The time is currently 2:30 a.m. Central Daylight Time. 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Now for the official National Weather Service forecast for Peoria and surrounding areas of central Illinois. Rest of tonight, mostly cloudy with a 40% chance of showers. Near steady temperature in the mid-60s. South winds around 5 miles an hour. Saturday, mostly cloudy with a chance of showers in the morning, then partly sunny in the afternoon. Highs in the lower 80s. South winds around 5 miles an hour. Chance of rain 50%. Saturday night, partly cloudy until midnight, then becoming mostly cloudy. Humid with lows in the lower 70s. South winds around 5 miles an hour. Sunday, mostly cloudy in the morning, then becoming partly sunny. Humid with highs in the lower 90s. South winds 5 to 10 miles an hour. Heat index values up to 109 in the afternoon. Sunday night, partly cloudy. Humid with lows in the mid-70s. Southwest winds 5 to 10 miles an hour. Monday and Monday night, mostly clear. Hot. Highs in the mid-90s. Lows in the lower 70s. Tuesday, mostly sunny. Highs around 90. Tuesday night through Thursday, mostly clear. Lows in the upper 60s. Highs in the upper 80s. Thursday night and Friday, partly cloudy. Lows in the upper 60s. Highs in the upper 80s. Again, the forecast for Peoria and

surrounding areas of central Illinois for the rest of tonight, mostly cloudy with a 40% chance of showers. Near steady temperature in the mid-60s. South winds around 5 miles an hour. At 2 a.m. in Peoria, skies were cloudy. The temperature was 69 degrees, the dew point was 62, and the relative humidity was 78%. The wind was southwest at 9 miles an hour. The pressure was 30.03 inches and falling. Around central and western Illinois, it was cloudy. It was 67 at Bloomington, 69 at Moline, 67 at Galesburg, 67 at Lakin, and 67 at Macomb. Quincy reported 67, Springfield reported 65, Lincoln reported 67, and Pontiac reported 63. And once again at 2 a.m. in Peoria, under cloudy sky reported 67, Springfield reported 65, Lincoln reported 67, and Pontiac reported 63. And once again at 2 a.m. in Peoria, under cloudy skies, the temperature was 69. Looking elsewhere around the Midwest at 2 a.m., Chicago was clear, and 67. Indianapolis was partly cloudy, and 66. St. Louis had light rain, and 70. Kansas City was mostly cloudy, and 74. Des Moines reported fog, and 70. Milwaukee was clear, and 64. Here is a statement on the heat wave for the following counties in Illinois: Fulton, Knox, Marshall, Mason, McLean, Peoria, Stark, Tazewell, and Woodford. Heat advisory in effect from noon Sunday to 9 p.m. Monday. What? Heat index values 105 to 110 expected. Where? West of the Interstate 57 corridor. When? From noon Sunday to 9 p.m. Monday. The following impacts are expected. Hot temperatures and high humidity may cause heat illnesses. The following is a summary of watches, warnings, and advisories in effect. For the WXJ71 listening area, a heat advisory has been issued from noon Sunday until 9 p.m. Monday for the following counties: Fulton, Knox, Marshall, Mason, McLean, Peoria, Stark, Tazewell, and Woodford. The time is currently 2:34 a.m. Central Daylight Time. 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Now for the official National Weather Service forecast for Peoria and surrounding areas of central Illinois. Rest of tonight, mostly cloudy with a 40% chance of showers. Near steady temperature in the mid-60s. South winds around 5 miles an hour. Saturday, mostly cloudy with a chance of showers in the morning, then partly sunny in the afternoon. Highs in the lower 80s. South winds around 5 miles an hour. Chance of rain 50%. Saturday night, partly cloudy until midnight, then becoming mostly cloudy. Humid with lows in the lower 70s. South winds around 5 miles an hour. Sunday, mostly cloudy in the morning, then becoming partly sunny. Humid with highs in the lower 90s. South winds 5 to 10 miles an hour. Heat index values up to 109 in the afternoon. Sunday night, partly cloudy. Humid with lows in the mid-70s. Southwest winds 5 to 10 miles an hour. Monday and Monday night, mostly clear. Hot. Highs in the mid-90s. Lows in the lower 70s. Tuesday, mostly sunny. Highs around 90. Tuesday night through Thursday, mostly clear. Lows in the upper 60s. Highs in the upper 80s. Thursday night and Friday, partly cloudy. Lows in the upper 60s. Highs in the upper 80s. Again, the forecast for Peoria and surrounding areas of central Illinois for the rest of tonight, mostly cloudy with a 40% chance of showers. Near steady temperature in the mid-60s. South winds around 5 miles an hour. At 2 a.m. in Peoria, skies were cloudy. The temperature was 69 degrees, the dew point was 62, and the relative humidity was 78%. The wind was southwest at 9 miles an hour. The pressure was 30.03 inches and falling. Around central and western Illinois, it was cloudy. It was 67 at Bloomington, 69 at Moline, 67 at Galesburg, 67 at Lakin, and 67 at Macomb. Quincy reported 67, Springfield reported 65, Lincoln reported 67.

and Pontiac reported 63. And once again at 2 a.m. in Peoria, under cloudy skies, the temperature was 69. Looking elsewhere around the Midwest at 2 a.m., Chicago was clear, and 67. Indianapolis was partly cloudy, and 66. St. Louis had light rain, and 70. Kansas City was mostly cloudy, and 74. Des Moines reported fog, and 70. Milwaukee was clear, and 64. Here is a statement on the heat wave for the following counties in Illinois: Fulton, Knox, Marshall, Mason, McLean, Peoria, Stark, Tazewell, and Woodford. Heat advisory in effect from noon Sunday to 9 p.m. Monday. What? Heat index values 105 to 110 expected. Where? West of the Interstate 57 corridor. When? From noon Sunday to 9 p.m. Monday. The following impacts are expected. Hot temperatures and high humidity may cause heat illnesses. The following is a summary of watches, warnings, and advisories in effect. For the WXJ71 listening area, a heat advisory has been issued from noon Sunday until 9 p.m. Monday for the following counties: Fulton, Knox, Marshall, Mason, McLean, Peoria, Stark, Tazewell, and Woodford. The time is currently 2:38 a.m. Central Daylight Time. 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Now for the official National Weather Service forecast for Peoria and surrounding areas of central Illinois. Rest of tonight, mostly cloudy with a 40% chance of showers. Near steady temperature in the mid-60s. South winds around 5 miles an hour. Saturday, mostly cloudy with a chance of showers in the morning, then partly sunny in the afternoon. Highs in the lower 80s. South winds around 5 miles an hour. Chance of rain 50%. Saturday night, partly cloudy until midnight, then becoming mostly cloudy. Humid with lows in the lower 70s. South winds around 5 miles an hour. Sunday, mostly cloudy in the morning, then becoming partly sunny. Humid with highs in the lower 90s. South winds 5 to 10 miles an hour. Heat index values up to 109 in the afternoon. Sunday night, partly cloudy. Humid with lows in the mid-70s. Southwest winds 5 to 10 miles an hour. Monday and Monday night, mostly clear. Hot. Highs in the mid-90s. Lows in the lower 70s. Tuesday, mostly sunny. Highs around 90. Tuesday night through Thursday, mostly clear. Lows in the upper 60s. Highs in the upper 80s. Thursday night and Friday, partly cloudy. Lows in the upper 60s. Highs in the upper 80s. Again, the forecast for Peoria and surrounding areas of central Illinois for the rest of tonight, mostly cloudy with a 40% chance of showers. Near steady temperature in the mid-60s. South winds around 5 miles an hour. At 2 a.m. in Peoria, skies were cloudy. The temperature was 69 degrees, the dew point was 62, and the relative humidity was 78%. The wind was southwest at 9 miles an hour. The pressure was 30.03 inches and falling. Around central and western Illinois, it was cloudy. It was 67 at Bloomington, 69 at Moline, 67 at Galesburg, 67 at Lakin, and 67 at Macomb. Quincy reported 67, Springfield reported 65, Lincoln reported 67, and Pontiac reported 63. And once again at 2 a.m. in Peoria, under cloudy skies, the temperature was 69. Looking elsewhere around the Midwest at 2 a.m., Chicago was clear, and 67. Indianapolis was partly cloudy, and 66. St. Louis had light rain, and 70. Kansas City was mostly cloudy, and 74. Des Moines reported fog, and 70. Milwaukee was clear, and 64. Here is a statement on the heat wave for the following counties in Illinois: Fulton, Knox, Marshall, Mason, McLean, Peoria, Stark, Tazewell, and Woodford. Heat advisory in effect from noon Sunday to 9 p.m. Monday. What? Heat index values 105 to 110 expected. Where? West of the Interstate 57 corridor. When? From noon Sunday to 9 p.m. Monday.

The following impacts are expected. Hot temperatures and high humidity may cause heat illnesses. The following is a summary of watches, warnings, and advisories in effect. For the WXJ71 listening area, a heat advisory has been issued from noon Sunday until 9 p.m. Monday for the following counties: Fulton, Knox, Marshall, Mason, McLean, Peoria, Stark, Tazewell, and Woodford. The time is currently 2:42 a.m. Central Daylight Time. 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Now for the official National Weather Service forecast for Peoria and surrounding areas of central Illinois. Rest of tonight, mostly cloudy with a 40% chance of showers. Near steady temperature in the mid-60s. South winds around 5 miles an hour. Saturday, mostly cloudy with a chance of showers in the morning, then partly sunny in the afternoon. Highs in the lower 80s. South winds around 5 miles an hour. Chance of rain 50%. Saturday night, partly cloudy until midnight, then becoming mostly cloudy. Humid with lows in the lower 70s. South winds around 5 miles an hour. Sunday, mostly cloudy in the morning, then becoming partly sunny. Humid with highs in the lower 90s. South winds 5 to 10 miles an hour. Heat index values up to 109 in the afternoon. Sunday night, partly cloudy. Humid with lows in the mid-70s. Southwest winds 5 to 10 miles an hour. Monday and Monday night, mostly clear. Hot. Highs in the mid-90s. Lows in the lower 70s. Tuesday, mostly sunny. Highs around 90. Tuesday night through Thursday, mostly clear. Lows in the upper 60s. Highs in the upper 80s. Thursday night and Friday, partly cloudy. Lows in the upper 60s. Highs in the upper 80s. Again, the forecast for Peoria and surrounding areas of central Illinois for the rest of tonight, mostly cloudy with a 40% chance of showers. Near steady temperature in the mid-60s. South winds around 5 miles an hour. At 2 a.m. in Peoria, skies were cloudy. The temperature was 69 degrees, the dew point was 62, and the relative humidity was 78%. The wind was southwest at 9 miles an hour. The pressure was 30.03 inches and falling. Around central and western Illinois, it was cloudy. It was 67 at Bloomington, 69 at Moline, 67 at Galesburg, 67 at Lakin, and 67 at Macomb. Quincy reported 67, Springfield reported 65, Lincoln reported 67, and Pontiac reported 63. And once again at 2 a.m. in Peoria, under cloudy skies, the temperature was 69. Looking elsewhere around the Midwest at 2 a.m., Chicago was clear, and 67. Indianapolis was partly cloudy, and 66. St. Louis had light rain, and 70. Kansas City was mostly cloudy, and 74. Des Moines reported fog, and 70. Milwaukee was clear, and 64. Here is a statement on the heat wave for the following counties in Illinois: Fulton, Knox, Marshall, Mason, McLean, Peoria, Stark, Tazewell, and Woodford. Heat advisory in effect from noon Sunday to 9 p.m. Monday. What? Heat index values 105 to 110 expected. Where? West of the Interstate 57 corridor. When? From noon Sunday to 9 p.m. Monday. The following impacts are expected. Hot temperatures and high humidity may cause heat illnesses. The following is a summary of watches, warnings, and advisories in effect. For the WXJ71 listening area, a heat advisory has been issued from noon Sunday until 9 p.m. Monday for the following counties: Fulton, Knox, Marshall, Mason, McLean, Peoria, Stark, Tazewell, and Woodford. The time is currently 2:46 a.m. Central Daylight Time. 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Now for the official National Weather Service forecast for Peoria and surrounding areas of central Illinois. Rest of tonight, mostly cloudy with a 40% chance of showers. Near steady temperature in the mid-60s. South winds around 5 miles an hour. Saturday, mostly cloudy with a chance of showers in the morning,
then partly sunny in the afternoon. Highs in the lower 80s. South winds around 5 miles an hour. Chance of rain 50%. Saturday night, partly cloudy until midnight, then becoming mostly cloudy. Humid with lows in the lower 70s. South winds around 5 miles an hour. Sunday, mostly cloudy in the morning, then becoming partly sunny. Humid with highs in the lower 90s. South winds 5 to 10 miles an hour. Heat index values up to 109 in the afternoon. Sunday night, partly cloudy. Humid with lows in the mid-70s. Southwest winds 5 to 10 miles an hour. Monday and Monday night, mostly clear. Hot. Highs in the mid-90s. Lows in the lower 70s. Tuesday, mostly sunny. Highs around 90. Tuesday night through Thursday, mostly clear. Lows in the upper 60s. Highs in the upper 80s. Thursday night and Friday, partly cloudy. Lows in the upper 60s. Highs in the upper 80s. Again, the forecast for Peoria and surrounding areas of central Illinois for the rest of tonight, mostly cloudy with a 40% chance of showers. Near steady temperature in the mid-60s. South winds around 5 miles an hour. At 2 a.m. in Peoria, skies were cloudy. The temperature was 69 degrees, the dew point was 62, and the relative humidity was 78%. The wind was southwest at 9 miles an hour. The pressure was 30.03 inches and falling. Around central and western Illinois, it was cloudy. It was 67 at Bloomington, 69 at Moline, 67 at Galesburg, 67 at Lakin, and 67 at Macomb. Quincy reported 67, Springfield reported 65, Lincoln reported 67, and Pontiac reported 63. And once again at 2 a.m. in Peoria, under cloudy skies, the temperature was 69. Looking elsewhere around the Midwest at 2 a.m., Chicago was clear, and 67. Indianapolis was partly cloudy, and 66. St. Louis had light rain, and 70. Kansas City was mostly cloudy, and 74. Des Moines reported fog, and 70. Milwaukee was clear, and 64. Here is a statement on the heat wave for the following counties in Illinois: Fulton, Knox, Marshall, Mason, McLean, Peoria, Stark, Tazewell, and Woodford. Heat advisory in effect from noon Sunday to 9 p.m. Monday. What? Heat index values 105 to 110 expected. Where? West of the Interstate 57 corridor. When? From noon Sunday to 9 p.m. Monday. The following impacts are expected. Hot temperatures and high humidity may cause heat illnesses. The following is a summary of watches, warnings, and advisories in effect. For the WXJ71 listening area, a heat advisory has been issued from noon Sunday until 9 p.m. Monday for the following counties: Fulton, Knox, Marshall, Mason, McLean, Peoria, Stark, Tazewell, and Woodford. The time is currently 2:50 a.m. Central Daylight Time. 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Now for the official National Weather Service forecast for Peoria and surrounding areas of central Illinois. Rest of tonight, mostly cloudy with a 40% chance of showers. Near steady temperature in the mid-60s. South winds around 5 miles an hour. Saturday, mostly cloudy with a chance of showers in the morning, then partly sunny in the afternoon. Highs in the lower 80s. South winds around 5 miles an hour. Chance of rain 50%. Saturday night, partly cloudy until midnight, then becoming mostly cloudy. Humid with lows in the lower 70s. South winds around 5 miles an hour. Sunday, mostly cloudy in the morning, then becoming partly sunny. Humid with highs in the lower 90s. South winds 5 to 10 miles an hour. Heat index values up to 109 in the afternoon. Sunday night, partly cloudy. Humid with lows in the mid-70s. Southwest winds 5 to 10 miles an hour. Monday and Monday night, mostly clear. Hot. Highs in the mid-90s. Lows in the lower 70s. Tuesday, mostly sunny. Highs around 90. Tuesday night through Thursday, mostly clear.

Lows in the upper 60s. Highs in the upper 80s. Thursday night and Friday, partly cloudy. Lows in the upper 60s. Highs in the upper 80s. Again, the forecast for Peoria and surrounding areas of central Illinois for the rest of tonight, mostly cloudy with a 40% chance of showers. Near steady temperature in the mid-60s. South winds around 5 miles an hour. At 2 a.m. in Peoria, skies were cloudy. The temperature was 69 degrees, the dew point was 62, and the relative humidity was 78%. The wind was southwest at 9 miles an hour. The pressure was 30.03 inches and falling. Around central and western Illinois, it was cloudy. It was 67 at Bloomington, 69 at Moline, 67 at Galesburg, 67 at Lakin, and 67 at Macomb. Quincy reported 67, Springfield reported 65, Lincoln reported 67, and Pontiac reported 63. And once again at 2 a.m. in Peoria, under cloudy skies, the temperature was 69. Looking elsewhere around the Midwest at 2 a.m., Chicago was clear, and 67. Indianapolis was partly cloudy, and 66. St. Louis had light rain, and 70. Kansas City was mostly cloudy, and 74. Des Moines reported fog, and 70. Milwaukee was clear, and 64. Here is a statement on the heat wave for the following counties in Illinois: Fulton, Knox, Marshall, Mason, McLean, Peoria, Stark, Tazewell, and Woodford. Heat advisory in effect from noon Sunday to 9 p.m. Monday. What? Heat index values 105 to 110 expected. Where? West of the Interstate 57 corridor. When? From noon Sunday to 9 p.m. Monday. The following impacts are expected. Hot temperatures and high humidity may cause heat illnesses. The following is a summary of watches, warnings, and advisories in effect. For the WXJ71 listening area, a heat advisory has been issued from noon Sunday until 9 p.m. Monday for the following counties: Fulton, Knox, Marshall, Mason, McLean, Peoria, Stark, Tazewell, and Woodford. The time is currently 2:54 a.m. Central Daylight Time. 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Now for the official National Weather Service forecast for Peoria and surrounding areas of central Illinois. Rest of tonight, mostly cloudy with a 40% chance of showers. Near steady temperature in the mid-60s. South winds around 5 miles an hour. Saturday, mostly cloudy with a chance of showers in the morning, then partly sunny in the afternoon. Highs in the lower 80s. South winds around 5 miles an hour. Chance of rain 50%. Saturday night, partly cloudy until midnight, then becoming mostly cloudy. Humid with lows in the lower 70s. South winds around 5 miles an hour. Sunday, mostly cloudy in the morning, then becoming partly sunny. Humid with highs in the lower 90s. South winds 5 to 10 miles an hour. Heat index values up to 109 in the afternoon. Sunday night, partly cloudy. Humid with lows in the mid-70s. Southwest winds 5 to 10 miles an hour. Monday and Monday night, mostly clear. Hot. Highs in the mid-90s. Lows in the lower 70s. Tuesday, mostly sunny. Highs around 90. Tuesday night through Thursday, mostly clear. Lows in the upper 60s. Highs in the upper 80s. Thursday night and Friday, partly cloudy. Lows in the upper 60s. Highs in the upper 80s. Again, the forecast for Peoria and surrounding areas of central Illinois for the rest of tonight, mostly cloudy with a 40% chance of showers. Near steady temperature in the mid-60s. South winds around 5 miles an hour. At 2 a.m. in Peoria, skies were cloudy. The temperature was 69 degrees, the dew point was 62, and the relative humidity was 78%. The wind was southwest at 9 miles an hour. The pressure was 30.03 inches and falling. Around central and western Illinois, it was cloudy. It was 67 at Bloomington, 69 at Moline, 67 at Galesburg, 67 at Lakin, and 67 at Macomb. Quincy reported 67, Springfield

corridor. When, from noon Sunday to 9 p.m. Monday. The following impacts are expected. Hot temperatures and high humidity may cause heat illnesses. The following is a summary of watches, warnings, and advisories in effect. For the WXJ71 listening area, a heat advisory has been issued from noon Sunday until 9 p.m. Monday for the following counties: Fulton, Knox, Marshall, Mason, McLean, Peoria, Stark, Tazewell, and Woodford. The time is currently 2:58 a.m. Central Daylight Time. 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Now for the official National Weather Service forecast for Peoria and surrounding areas of central Illinois. Rest of tonight, mostly cloudy with a 40% chance of showers. Near steady temperature in the mid-60s. South winds around 5 miles an hour. Saturday, mostly cloudy with a chance of showers in the morning, then partly sunny in the afternoon. Highs in the lower 80s. South winds around 5 miles an hour. Chance of rain 50%. Saturday night, partly cloudy until midnight, then becoming mostly cloudy. Humid with lows in the lower 70s. South winds around 5 miles an hour. Sunday, mostly cloudy in the morning, then becoming partly sunny. Humid with highs in the lower 90s. South winds 5 to 10 miles an hour. Heat index values up to 109 in the afternoon. Sunday night, partly cloudy. Humid with lows in the mid-70s. Southwest winds 5 to 10 miles an hour. Monday and Monday night, mostly clear. Hot. Highs in the mid-90s. Lows in the lower 70s. Tuesday, mostly sunny. Highs around 90. Tuesday night through Thursday, mostly clear. Lows in the upper 60s. Highs in the upper 80s. Thursday night and Friday, partly cloudy. Lows in the upper 60s. Highs in the upper 80s. Again, the forecast for Peoria and surrounding areas of central Illinois for the rest of tonight, mostly cloudy with a 40% chance of showers. Near steady temperature in the mid-60s. South winds around 5 miles an hour. Here is a statement on the heat wave for the following counties in Illinois: Fulton, Knox, Marshall, Mason, McLean, Peoria, Stark, Tazewell, and Woodford. Heat advisory in effect from noon Sunday to 9 p.m. Monday. What? Heat index values 105 to 110 expected. Where? West of the Interstate 57 corridor. When? From noon Sunday to 9 p.m. Monday. The following impacts are expected. Hot temperatures and high humidity may cause heat illnesses. The following is a summary of watches, warnings, and advisories in effect. For the WXJ71 listening area, a heat advisory has been issued from noon Sunday until 9 p.m. Monday for the following counties: Fulton, Knox, Marshall, Mason, McLean, Peoria, Stark, Tazewell, and Woodford. The time is currently 3:01 a.m. Central Daylight Time. 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Now for the official National Weather Service forecast for Peoria and surrounding areas of central Illinois. Rest of tonight, mostly cloudy with a 40% chance of showers. Near steady temperature in the mid-60s. South winds around 5 miles an hour. Saturday, mostly cloudy with a chance of showers in the morning, then partly sunny in the afternoon. Highs in the lower 80s. South winds around 5 miles an hour. Chance of rain 50%. Saturday night, partly cloudy until midnight, then becoming mostly cloudy. Humid with lows in the lower 70s. South winds around 5 miles an hour. Sunday, mostly cloudy in the morning, then becoming partly sunny. Humid with highs in the lower 90s. South winds 5 to 10 miles an hour. Heat index values up to 109 in the afternoon. Sunday night, partly cloudy. Humid with lows in the mid-70s. Southwest winds 5 to 10 miles an hour. Monday and Monday night, mostly clear. Hot. Highs in the mid-90s. Lows in the lower 70s. Tuesday, mostly sunny. Highs around 90. Tuesday night through Thursday, mostly clear. Lows in the upper 60s. Highs in the upper 80s.

Thursday night and Friday, partly cloudy. Lows in the upper 60s. Highs in the upper 80s. Again, the forecast for Peoria and surrounding areas of central Illinois for the rest of tonight, mostly cloudy with a 40% chance of showers. Near steady temperature in the mid-60s. South winds around 5 miles an hour. At 3 a.m. in Peoria, skies were cloudy. The temperature was 68 degrees, the dew point was 63, and the relative humidity was 84%. The wind was southwest at 9 miles an hour. The pressure was 30.03 inches and steady. Around central and western Illinois, it was cloudy. It was 68 at Bloomington, 69 at Moline, 67 at Galesburg, 67 at Lakin, and 67 at Macomb. Quincy reported 67, Springfield reported 65, Lincoln reported 67, and Pontiac reported 63. And once again at 3 a.m. in Peoria, under cloudy skies, the temperature was 68. Here is a statement on the heat wave for the following counties in Illinois: Fulton, Knox, Marshall, Mason, McLean, Peoria, Stark, Tazewell, and Woodford. Heat advisory in effect from noon Sunday to 9 p.m. Monday. What? Heat index values 105 to 110 expected. Where? West of the Interstate 57 corridor. When? From noon Sunday to 9 p.m. Monday. The following impacts are expected. Hot temperatures and high humidity may cause heat illnesses. The following is a summary of watches, warnings, and advisories in effect. For the WXJ71 listening area, a heat advisory has been issued from noon Sunday until 9 p.m. Monday for the following counties: Fulton, Knox, Marshall, Mason, McLean, Peoria, Stark, Tazewell, and Woodford. The time is currently 3:05 a.m. Central Daylight Time. 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Now for the official National Weather Service forecast for Peoria and surrounding areas of central Illinois. Rest of tonight, mostly cloudy with a 40% chance of showers. Near steady temperature in the mid-60s. South winds around 5 miles an hour. Saturday, mostly cloudy with a chance of showers in the morning, then partly sunny in the afternoon. Highs in the lower 80s. South winds around 5 miles an hour. Chance of rain 50%. Saturday night, partly cloudy until midnight, then becoming mostly cloudy. Humid with lows in the lower 70s. South winds around 5 miles an hour. Sunday, mostly cloudy in the morning, then becoming partly sunny. Humid with highs in the lower 90s. South winds 5 to 10 miles an hour. Heat index values up to 109 in the afternoon. Sunday night, partly cloudy. Humid with lows in the mid-70s. Southwest winds 5 to 10 miles an hour. Monday and Monday night, mostly clear. Hot. Highs in the mid-90s. Lows in the lower 70s. Tuesday, mostly sunny. Highs around 90. Tuesday night through Thursday, mostly clear. Lows in the upper 60s. Highs in the upper 80s. Thursday night and Friday, partly cloudy. Lows in the upper 60s. Highs in the upper 80s. Again, the forecast for Peoria and surrounding areas of central Illinois for the rest of tonight, mostly cloudy with a 40% chance of showers. Near steady temperature in the mid-60s. South winds around 5 miles an hour. At 3 a.m. in Peoria, skies were cloudy. The temperature was 68 degrees, the dew point was 63, and the relative humidity was 84%. The wind was southwest at 9 miles an hour. The pressure was 30.03 inches and steady. Around central and western Illinois, it was cloudy. It was 68 at Bloomington, 69 at Moline, 67 at Galesburg, 67 at Lakin, and 67 at Macomb. Quincy reported 67, Springfield reported 65, Lincoln reported 67, and Pontiac reported 63. And once again at 3 a.m. in Peoria, under cloudy skies, the temperature was 68. Looking elsewhere around the Midwest at 3 a.m., Chicago was partly cloudy, and 65. Indianapolis was partly cloudy, and 64. St. Louis had rain, and 69. Kansas City was partly

cloudy, and 74. Des Moines reported fog and 70. Milwaukee was clear, and 64. Here is a statement on the heat wave for the following counties in Illinois: Fulton, Knox, Marshall, Mason, McLean, Peoria, Stark, Tazewell, and Woodford. Heat advisory in effect from noon Sunday to 9 p.m. Monday. What? Heat index values 105 to 110 expected. Where? West of the Interstate 57 corridor. When? From noon Sunday to 9 p.m. Monday. The following impacts are expected. Hot temperatures and high humidity may cause heat illnesses. The following is a summary of watches, warnings, and advisories in effect. For the WXJ71 listening area, a heat advisory has been issued from noon Sunday until 9 p.m. Monday for the following counties: Fulton, Knox, Marshall, Mason, McLean, Peoria, Stark, Tazewell, and Woodford. The time is currently 3:09 a.m. Central Daylight Time. 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Now for the official National Weather Service forecast for Peoria and surrounding areas of central Illinois. Rest of tonight, mostly cloudy with a 40% chance of showers. Near steady temperature in the mid-60s. South winds around 5 miles an hour. Saturday, mostly cloudy with a chance of showers in the morning, then partly sunny in the afternoon. Highs in the lower 80s. South winds around 5 miles an hour. Chance of rain 50%. Saturday night, partly cloudy until midnight, then becoming mostly cloudy. Humid with lows in the lower 70s. South winds around 5 miles an hour. Sunday, mostly cloudy in the morning, then becoming partly sunny. Humid with highs in the lower 90s. South winds 5 to 10 miles an hour. Heat index values up to 109 in the afternoon. Sunday night, partly cloudy. Humid with lows in the mid-70s. Southwest winds 5 to 10 miles an hour. Monday and Monday night, mostly clear. Hot. Highs in the mid-90s. Lows in the lower 70s. Tuesday, mostly sunny. Highs around 90. Tuesday night through Thursday, mostly clear. Lows in the upper 60s. Highs in the upper 80s. Thursday night and Friday, partly cloudy. Lows in the upper 60s. Highs in the upper 80s. Again, the forecast for Peoria and surrounding areas of central Illinois for the rest of tonight, mostly cloudy with a 40% chance of showers. Near steady temperature in the mid-60s. South winds around 5 miles an hour. At 3 a.m. in Peoria, skies were cloudy. The temperature was 68 degrees, the dew point was 63, and the relative humidity was 84%. The wind was southwest at 9 miles an hour. The pressure was 30.03 inches and steady. Around central and western Illinois, it was cloudy. It was 68 at Bloomington, 69 at Moline, 67 at Galesburg, 67 at Lakin, and 67 at Macomb. Quincy reported 67, Springfield reported 65, Lincoln reported 67, and Pontiac reported 63. And once again at 3 a.m. in Peoria, under cloudy skies, the temperature was 68. At 3 a.m. in Peoria, skies were cloudy. The temperature was 68 degrees, the dew point was 63, and the relative humidity was 84%. The wind was southwest at 9 miles an hour. The pressure was 30.03 inches and steady. Around central and western Illinois, it was cloudy. It was 68 at Bloomington, 69 at Moline, 67 at Galesburg, 67 at Lakin, and 67 at Macomb. Quincy reported 67, Springfield reported 65, Lincoln reported 67, and Pontiac reported 63. And once again at 3 a.m. in Peoria, under cloudy skies, the temperature was 68. Looking elsewhere around the Midwest at 3 a.m., Chicago was partly cloudy, and 65. Indianapolis was partly cloudy, and 64. St. Louis had rain, and 69. Kansas City was partly cloudy, and 74. Des Moines reported fog, and 70. Milwaukee was clear, and 64. Here is a statement on the heat wave for the following counties in Illinois: Fulton, Knox, Marshall,

Mason, McLean, Peoria, Stark, Tazewell, and Woodford. Heat advisory remains in effect from noon Sunday to 9 p.m. Monday. What? Heat index values 105 to 110 expected. Where? Portions of central, east central, and west central Illinois. When? From noon Sunday to 9 p.m. Monday. The following impacts are expected. Hot temperatures and high humidity may cause heat illnesses. 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The following is a summary of watches, warnings, and advisories in effect. For the WXJ71 listening area, a heat advisory remains in effect from noon Sunday until 9 p.m. Monday for the following counties: Fulton, Knox, Marshall, Mason, McLean, Peoria, Stark, Tazewell, and Woodford. The time is currently 3:14 a.m. Central Daylight Time. 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Now for the official National Weather Service forecast for Peoria and surrounding areas of central Illinois. Rest of tonight, mostly cloudy with a 40% chance of showers. Near steady temperature in the mid-60s. South winds around 5 miles an hour. Saturday, mostly cloudy with a chance of showers in the morning, then partly sunny in the afternoon. Highs in the lower 80s. South winds around 5 miles an hour. Chance of rain 50%. Saturday night, partly cloudy until midnight, then becoming mostly cloudy. Humid with lows in the lower 70s. South winds around 5 miles an hour. Sunday, mostly cloudy in the morning, then becoming partly sunny. Humid with highs in the lower 90s. South winds 5 to 10 miles an hour. Heat index values up to 109 in the afternoon. Sunday night, partly cloudy. Humid with lows in the mid-70s. Southwest winds 5 to 10 miles an hour. Monday and Monday night, mostly clear. Hot. Highs in the mid-90s. Lows in the lower 70s. Tuesday, mostly sunny. Highs around 90. Tuesday night through Thursday, mostly clear. Lows in the upper 60s. Highs in the upper 80s. Thursday night and Friday, partly cloudy. Lows in the upper 60s. Highs in the upper 80s. Again, the forecast for Peoria and surrounding areas of central Illinois for the rest of tonight, mostly cloudy with a 40% chance of showers. Near steady temperature in the mid-60s. South winds around 5 miles an hour. At 3 a.m. in Peoria, skies were cloudy. The temperature was 68 degrees, the dew point was 63, and the relative humidity was 84%. The wind was southwest at 9 miles an hour. The pressure was 30.03 inches and steady. Around central and western Illinois, it was cloudy. It was 68 at Bloomington, 69 at Moline, 67 at Galesburg, 67 at Lakin, and 67 at Macomb. Quincy reported 67, Springfield reported 65, Lincoln reported 67, and Pontiac reported 63. And once again at 3 a.m. in Peoria, under cloudy skies, the temperature was 68. Looking elsewhere around the Midwest at 3 a.m., Chicago was partly cloudy, and 65. Indianapolis was partly cloudy, and 64. St. Louis had rain, and 69. Kansas City was partly cloudy, and 74. Des Moines reported fog, and 70. Milwaukee was clear, and 64. Here is a statement on the heat wave for the following counties in Illinois: Fulton, Knox, Marshall, Mason, McLean, Peoria, Stark, Tazewell, and Woodford. Heat advisory remains in effect from noon Sunday to 9 p.m. Monday. What? Heat index values 105 to 110 expected. Where? Portions of central, east central, and west central Illinois. When? From noon Sunday to 9 p.m.

10 p.m. Monday. The following impacts are expected. Hot temperatures and high humidity may cause heat illnesses. The following is a summary of watches, warnings, and advisories in effect. For the WXJ71 listening area, a heat advisory remains in effect from noon Sunday until 9 p.m. Monday for the following counties: Fulton, Knox, Marshall, Mason, McLean, Peoria, Stark, Tazewell, and Woodford. The time is currently 3:18 a.m. Central Daylight Time. 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Now for the official National Weather Service forecast for Peoria and surrounding areas of central Illinois. Rest of tonight, mostly cloudy with a 40% chance of showers. Near steady temperature in the mid-60s. South winds around 5 miles an hour. Saturday, mostly cloudy with a chance of showers in the morning, then partly sunny in the afternoon. Highs in the lower 80s. South winds around 5 miles an hour. Chance of rain 50%. Saturday night, partly cloudy until midnight, then becoming mostly cloudy. Humid with lows in the lower 70s. South winds around 5 miles an hour. Sunday, mostly cloudy in the morning, then becoming partly sunny. Humid with highs in the lower 90s. South winds 5 to 10 miles an hour. Heat index values up to 109 in the afternoon. Sunday night, partly cloudy. Humid with lows in the mid-70s. Southwest winds 5 to 10 miles an hour. Monday and Monday night, mostly clear. Hot. Highs in the mid-90s. Lows in the lower 70s. Tuesday, mostly sunny. Highs around 90. Tuesday night through Thursday, mostly clear. Lows in the upper 60s. Highs in the upper 80s. Thursday night and Friday, partly cloudy. Lows in the upper 60s. Highs in the upper 80s. Again, the forecast for Peoria and surrounding areas of central Illinois for the rest of tonight, mostly cloudy with a 40% chance of showers. Near steady temperature in the mid-60s. South winds around 5 miles an hour. Now for the official National Weather Service forecast for Peoria and surrounding areas of central Illinois. Today, mostly cloudy with a chance of showers this morning, then partly sunny this afternoon. Highs in the lower 80s. South winds around 5 miles an hour. Chance of rain 50%. Tonight, partly cloudy until midnight, then becoming mostly cloudy. Humid with lows in the lower 70s. South winds around 5 miles an hour. Sunday, mostly cloudy in the morning, then becoming partly sunny. Humid with highs in the lower 90s. South winds 5 to 10 miles an hour. Heat index values up to 109 in the afternoon. Sunday night, partly cloudy. Humid with lows in the mid-70s. Southwest winds 5 to 10 miles an hour. Monday, sunny, hot with highs in the mid-90s. Southwest winds 10 to 15 miles an hour with gusts up to 25 miles an hour. Heat index values up to 112 in the afternoon. Monday night, mostly clear. Lows in the lower 70s. Tuesday, mostly sunny. Highs around 90. Tuesday night through Thursday, mostly clear. Lows in the upper 60s. Highs in the upper 80s. Thursday night and Friday, partly cloudy. Lows in the upper 60s. Highs in the upper 80s. Again, the forecast for Peoria and surrounding areas of central Illinois for today, mostly cloudy with a chance of showers this morning, then partly sunny this afternoon. Highs in the lower 80s. South winds around 5 miles an hour. Chance of rain 50%. At 3 a.m. in Peoria, skies were cloudy. The temperature was 68 degrees, the dew point was 63, and the relative humidity was 84%. The wind was southwest at 9 miles an hour. The pressure was 30.03 inches and steady. Around central and western Illinois, it was cloudy. It was 68 at Bloomington, 69 at Moline, 67 at Galesburg, 67 at Lakin, and 67 at Macomb. Quincy reported 67, Springfield reported 65, Lincoln reported 67, and Pontiac reported 63. And once again at 3 a.m. in Peoria, under cloudy skies, the temperature was 68.

Looking elsewhere around the Midwest at 3 a.m., Chicago was partly cloudy, and 65. Indianapolis was partly cloudy, and 64. St. Louis had rain, and 69. Kansas City was partly cloudy, and 74. Des Moines reported fog, and 70. Milwaukee was clear, and 64. Here is a statement on the heat wave for the following counties in Illinois: Fulton, Knox, Marshall, Mason, McLean, Peoria, Stark, Tazewell, and Woodford. Heat advisory remains in effect from noon Sunday to 9 p.m. Monday. What? Heat index values 105 to 110 expected. Where? Portions of central, east central, and west central Illinois. When? From noon Sunday to 9 p.m. Monday. The following impacts are expected: hot temperatures and high humidity may cause heat illnesses. The following is a summary of watches, warnings, and advisories in effect. For the WXJ71 listening area, a heat advisory remains in effect from noon Sunday until 9 p.m. Monday for the following counties: Fulton, Knox, Marshall, Mason, McLean, Peoria, Stark, Tazewell, and Woodford. The time is currently 3:24 a.m. Central Daylight Time. 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Now for the official National Weather Service forecast for Peoria and surrounding areas of central Illinois. Today, mostly cloudy with a chance of showers this morning, then partly sunny this afternoon. Highs in the lower 80s. South winds around 5 miles an hour. Chance of rain 50%. Tonight, partly cloudy until midnight, then becoming mostly cloudy. Humid with lows in the lower 70s. South winds around 5 miles an hour. Sunday, mostly cloudy in the morning, then becoming partly sunny. Humid with highs in the lower 90s. South winds 5 to 10 miles an hour. Heat index values up to 109 in the afternoon. Sunday night, partly cloudy. Humid with lows in the mid-70s. Southwest winds 5 to 10 miles an hour. Monday, sunny, hot with highs in the mid-90s. Southwest winds 10 to 15 miles an hour with gusts up to 25 miles an hour. Heat index values up to 112 in the afternoon. Monday night, mostly clear. Lows in the lower 70s. Tuesday, mostly sunny. Highs around 90. Tuesday night through Thursday, mostly clear. Lows in the upper 60s. Highs in the upper 80s. Thursday night and Friday, partly cloudy. Lows in the upper 60s. Highs in the upper 80s. Again, the forecast for Peoria and surrounding areas of central Illinois for today: mostly cloudy with a chance of showers this morning, then partly sunny this afternoon. Highs in the lower 80s. South winds around 5 miles an hour. Chance of rain 50%. At 3 a.m. in Peoria, skies were cloudy. The temperature was 68 degrees, the dew point was 63, and the relative humidity was 84%. The wind was southwest at 9 miles an hour. The pressure was 30.03 inches and steady. Around central and western Illinois, it was cloudy. It was 68 at Bloomington, 69 at Moline, 67 at Galesburg, 67 at Lakin, and 67 at Macomb. Quincy reported 67, Springfield reported 65, Lincoln reported 67, and Pontiac reported 63. And once again at 3 a.m. in Peoria, under cloudy skies, the temperature was 68. Looking elsewhere around the Midwest at 3 a.m., Chicago was partly cloudy, and 65. Indianapolis was partly cloudy, and 64. St. Louis had heavy rain and fog, and 69. Kansas City was partly cloudy, and 74. Des Moines reported fog, and 70. Milwaukee was partly cloudy, and 64. Here is a statement on the heat wave for the following counties in Illinois: Fulton, Knox, Marshall, Mason, McLean, Peoria, Stark, Tazewell, and Woodford. Heat advisory remains in effect from noon Sunday to 9 p.m. Monday. What? Heat index values 105 to 110 expected. Where? Portions of central, east central, and west central Illinois. When? From noon Sunday to 9 p.m. Monday. The following impacts are expected: hot temperatures and high humidity may

cause heat illnesses. The following is a summary of watches, warnings, and advisories in effect for the WXJ71 listening area. A heat advisory remains in effect from noon Sunday until 9 p.m. Monday for the following counties: Fulton, Knox, Marshall, Mason, McLean, Peoria, Stark, Tazewell, and Woodford. The time is currently 3:28 a.m. Central Daylight Time. 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Now for the official National Weather Service forecast for Peoria and surrounding areas of central Illinois. Today, mostly cloudy with a chance of showers this morning, then partly sunny this afternoon. Highs in the lower 80s. South winds around 5 miles an hour. Chance of rain 50%. Tonight, partly cloudy until midnight, then becoming mostly cloudy. Humid with lows in the lower 70s. South winds around 5 miles an hour. Sunday, mostly cloudy in the morning, then becoming partly sunny. Humid with highs in the lower 90s. South winds 5 to 10 miles an hour. Heat index values up to 109 in the afternoon. Sunday night, partly cloudy. Humid with lows in the mid-70s. Southwest winds 5 to 10 miles an hour. Monday, sunny, hot with highs in the mid-90s. Southwest winds 10 to 15 miles an hour with gusts up to 25 miles an hour. Heat index values up to 112 in the afternoon. Monday night, mostly clear. Lows in the lower 70s. Tuesday, mostly sunny. Highs around 90. Tuesday night through Thursday, mostly clear. Lows in the upper 60s. Highs in the upper 80s. Thursday night and Friday, partly cloudy. Lows in the upper 60s. Highs in the upper 80s. Again, the forecast for Peoria and surrounding areas of central Illinois for today, mostly cloudy with a chance of showers this morning, then partly sunny this afternoon. Highs in the lower 80s. South winds around 5 miles an hour. Chance of rain 50%. At 3 a.m. in Peoria, skies were cloudy. The temperature was 68 degrees, the dew point was 63, and the relative humidity was 84%. The wind was southwest at 9 miles an hour. The pressure was 30.03 inches and steady. Around central and western Illinois, it was cloudy. It was 68 at Bloomington, 69 at Moline, 67 at Galesburg, 67 at Lakin, and 67 at Macomb. Quincy reported 67, Springfield reported 65, Lincoln reported 67, and Pontiac reported 63. And once again at 3 a.m. in Peoria, under cloudy skies, the temperature was 68. Looking elsewhere around the Midwest at 3 a.m., Chicago was partly cloudy, and 65. Indianapolis was partly cloudy, and 64. St. Louis had heavy rain and fog, and 69. Kansas City was partly cloudy, and 74. Des Moines reported fog, and 70. Milwaukee was partly cloudy, and 64. Here is a statement on the heat wave for the following counties in Illinois: Fulton, Knox, Marshall, Mason, McLean, Peoria, Stark, Tazewell, and Woodford. Heat advisory remains in effect from noon Sunday to 9 p.m. Monday. What? Heat index values 105 to 110 expected. Where? Portions of central, east central, and west central Illinois. When? From noon Sunday to 9 p.m. Monday. The following impacts are expected. Hot temperatures and high humidity may cause heat illnesses. The following is a summary of watches, warnings, and advisories in effect for the WXJ71 listening area. A heat advisory remains in effect from noon Sunday until 9 p.m. Monday for the following counties: Fulton, Knox, Marshall, Mason, McLean, Peoria, Stark, Tazewell, and Woodford. The time is currently 3:32 a.m. Central Daylight Time. 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Now for the official National Weather Service forecast for Peoria and surrounding areas of central Illinois. Today, mostly cloudy with a chance of showers this morning, then partly sunny this afternoon. Highs in the lower 80s. South winds around 5 miles an hour. Chance of rain 50%. Tonight,

partly cloudy until midnight, then becoming mostly cloudy. Humid with lows in the lower 70s. South winds around 5 miles an hour. Cloudy. Humid with lows in the lower 70s. South winds around 5 miles an hour. Sunday, mostly cloudy in the morning, then becoming partly sunny. Humid with highs in the lower 90s. South winds 5 to 10 miles an hour. Heat index values up to 109 in the afternoon. Sunday night, partly cloudy. Humid with lows in the mid-70s. Southwest winds 5 to 10 miles an hour. Monday, sunny, hot with highs in the mid-90s. Southwest winds 10 to 15 miles an hour with gusts up to 25 miles an hour. Heat index values up to 112 in the afternoon. Monday night, mostly clear. Lows in the lower 70s. Tuesday, mostly sunny. Highs around 90. Tuesday night through Thursday, mostly clear. Lows in the upper 60s. Highs in the upper 80s. Thursday night and Friday, partly cloudy. Lows in the upper 60s. Highs in the upper 80s. Again, the forecast for Peoria and surrounding areas of central Illinois for today, mostly cloudy with a chance of showers this morning, then partly sunny this afternoon. Highs in the lower 80s. South winds around 5 miles an hour. Chance of rain 50%. At 3 a.m. in Peoria, skies were cloudy. The temperature was 68 degrees, the dew point was 63, and the relative humidity was 84%. The wind was southwest at 9 miles an hour. The pressure was 30.03 inches and steady. Around central and western Illinois, it was cloudy. It was 68 at Bloomington, 69 at Moline, 67 at Galesburg, 67 at Lakin, and 67 at Macomb. Quincy reported 67, Springfield reported 65, Lincoln reported 67, and Pontiac reported 63. And once again at 3 a.m. in Peoria, under cloudy skies, the temperature was 68. Looking elsewhere around the Midwest at 3 a.m., Chicago was partly cloudy, and 65. Indianapolis was partly cloudy, and 64. St. Louis had heavy rain and fog, and 69. Kansas City was partly cloudy, and 74. Des Moines reported fog, and 70. Milwaukee was partly cloudy, and 64. Here is a statement on the heat wave for the following counties in Illinois: Fulton, Knox, Marshall, Mason, McLean, Peoria, Stark, Tazewell, and Woodford. Heat advisory remains in effect from noon Sunday to 9 p.m. Monday. What? Heat index values 105 to 110 expected. Where? Portions of central, east central, and west central Illinois. When? From noon Sunday to 9 p.m. Monday. The following impacts are expected: hot temperatures and high humidity may cause heat illnesses. The following is a summary of watches, warnings, and advisories in effect. For the WXJ71 listening area, a heat advisory remains in effect from noon Sunday until 9 p.m. Monday for the following counties: Fulton, Knox, Marshall, Mason, McLean, Peoria, Stark, Tazewell, and Woodford. The time is currently 3:36 a.m. Central Daylight Time. 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Now for the official National Weather Service forecast for Peoria and surrounding areas of central Illinois. Today, mostly cloudy with a chance of showers this morning, then partly sunny this afternoon. Highs in the lower 80s. South winds around 5 miles an hour. Chance of rain 50%. Tonight, partly cloudy until midnight, then becoming mostly cloudy. Humid with lows in the lower 70s. South winds around 5 miles an hour. Sunday, mostly cloudy in the morning, then becoming partly sunny. Humid with highs in the lower 90s. South winds 5 to 10 miles an hour. Heat index values up to 109 in the afternoon. Sunday night, partly cloudy. Humid with lows in the mid-70s. Southwest winds 5 to 10 miles an hour. Monday, sunny, hot with highs in the mid-90s. Southwest winds 10 to 15 miles an hour with gusts up to 25 miles an hour. Heat index values up to 112 in the afternoon. Monday night, mostly clear. Lows in the lower

Tuesday, mostly sunny. Highs around 90. Tuesday night through Thursday, mostly clear. Lows in the upper 60s. Highs in the upper 80s. Thursday night and Friday, partly cloudy. Lows in the upper 60s. Highs in the upper 80s. Again, the forecast for Peoria and surrounding areas of central Illinois for today, mostly cloudy with a chance of showers this morning, then partly sunny this afternoon. Highs in the lower 80s. South winds around 5 miles an hour. Chance of rain 50%. At 3 a.m. in Peoria, skies were cloudy. The temperature was 68 degrees, the dew point was 63, and the relative humidity was 84%. The wind was southwest at 9 miles an hour. The pressure was 30.03 inches and steady. Around central and western Illinois, it was cloudy. It was 68 at Bloomington, 69 at Moline, 67 at Galesburg, 67 at Lakin, and 67 at Macomb. Quincy reported 67, Springfield reported 65, Lincoln reported 67, and Pontiac reported 63. And once again at 3 a.m. in Peoria, under cloudy skies, the temperature was 68. Looking elsewhere around the Midwest at 3 a.m., Chicago was partly cloudy, and 65. Indianapolis was partly cloudy, and 64. St. Louis had heavy rain and fog, and 69. Kansas City was partly cloudy, and 74. Des Moines reported fog, and 70. Milwaukee was partly cloudy, and 64. Here is a statement on the heat wave for the following counties in Illinois: Fulton, Knox, Marshall, Mason, McLean, Peoria, Stark, Tazewell, and Woodford. Heat advisory remains in effect from noon Sunday to 9 p.m. Monday. What? Heat index values 105 to 110 expected. Where? Portions of central, east central, and west central Illinois. When? From noon Sunday to 9 p.m. Monday. The following impacts are expected: hot temperatures and high humidity may cause heat illnesses. The following is a summary of watches, warnings, and advisories in effect. For the WXJ71 listening area, a heat advisory remains in effect from noon Sunday until 9 p.m. Monday for the following counties: Fulton, Knox, Marshall, Mason, McLean, Peoria, Stark, Tazewell, and Woodford. The time is currently 3:40 a.m. Central Daylight Time. 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Now for the official National Weather Service forecast for Peoria and surrounding areas of central Illinois. Today, mostly cloudy with a chance of showers this morning, then partly sunny this afternoon. Highs in the lower 80s. South winds around 5 miles an hour. Chance of rain 50%. Tonight, partly cloudy until midnight, then becoming mostly cloudy. Humid with lows in the lower 70s. South winds around 5 miles an hour. Sunday, mostly cloudy in the morning, then becoming partly sunny. Humid with highs in the lower 90s. South winds 5 to 10 miles an hour. Heat index values up to 109 in the afternoon. Sunday night, partly cloudy. Humid with lows in the mid-70s. Southwest winds 5 to 10 miles an hour. Monday, sunny, hot with highs in the mid-90s. Southwest winds 10 to 15 miles an hour with gusts up to 25 miles an hour. Heat index values up to 112 in the afternoon. Monday night, mostly clear. Lows in the lower 70s. Tuesday, mostly sunny. Highs around 90. Tuesday night through Thursday, mostly clear. Lows in the upper 60s. Highs in the upper 80s. Thursday night and Friday, partly cloudy. Lows in the upper 60s. Highs in the upper 80s. Again, the forecast for Peoria and surrounding areas of central Illinois for today, mostly cloudy with a chance of showers this morning, then partly sunny this afternoon. Highs in the lower 80s. South winds around 5 miles an hour. Chance of rain 50%. At 3 a.m. in Peoria, skies were cloudy. The temperature was 68 degrees, the dew point was 63, and the relative humidity was 84%. The wind was southwest at 9 miles an hour. The pressure was 30.03 inches and steady.

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Now for the official National Weather Service forecast for Peoria and surrounding areas of central Illinois. Today, mostly cloudy with a chance of showers this morning, then partly sunny this afternoon. Highs in the lower 80s. South winds around 5 miles an hour. Chance of rain 50%. Tonight, partly cloudy until midnight, then becoming mostly cloudy. Humid with lows in the lower 70s. South winds around 5 miles an hour. Sunday, mostly cloudy in the morning, then becoming partly sunny. Humid with highs in the lower 90s. South winds 5 to 10 miles an hour. Heat index values up to 109 in the afternoon. Sunday night, partly cloudy. Humid with lows in the mid-70s. Southwest winds 5 to 10 miles an hour. Monday, sunny, hot with highs in the mid-90s. Southwest winds 10 to 15 miles an hour with gusts up to 25 miles an hour. Heat index values up to 112 in the afternoon. Monday night, mostly clear. Lows in the lower 70s. Tuesday, mostly sunny. Highs around 90. Tuesday night through Thursday, mostly clear. Lows in the upper 60s. Highs in the upper 80s. Thursday night and Friday, partly cloudy. Lows in the upper 60s. Highs in the upper 80s. Again, the forecast for Peoria and surrounding areas of central Illinois for today, mostly cloudy with a chance of showers this morning, then partly sunny this afternoon. Highs in the lower 80s. South winds around 5 miles an hour. Chance of rain 50%. At 3 a.m. in Peoria, skies were cloudy. The temperature was 68 degrees, the dew point was 63, and the relative humidity was 84%. The wind was southwest at 9 miles an hour. The pressure was 30.03 inches and steady. Around central and western Illinois, it was cloudy. It was 68 at Bloomington, 69 at Moline, 67 at Galesburg, 67 at Lakin, and 67 at Macomb. Quincy reported 67, Springfield reported 65, Lincoln reported 67, and Pontiac reported 63. And once again at 3 a.m. in Peoria, under cloudy skies, the temperature was 68. Looking elsewhere around the Midwest at 3 a.m., Chicago was partly cloudy, and 65. Indianapolis was partly cloudy, and 64. St. Louis had heavy rain and fog, and 69. Kansas City was partly cloudy, and 74. Des Moines reported fog, and 70. Milwaukee was partly cloudy, and 64. Here is a statement on the heat wave for the following counties in Illinois: Fulton, Knox, Marshall, Mason, McLean, Peoria, Stark, Tazewell, and Woodford. Heat advisory remains in effect from noon Sunday to 9 p.m. Monday. What? Heat index values 105 to 110 expected. Where? Portions of central, east central, and west central Illinois. When? From noon Sunday to 9 p.m. Monday. The following impacts are expected: hot temperatures and high humidity may cause heat illnesses. The following is a summary of watches, warnings, and advisories in effect. For the WXJ71 listening area, a heat advisory remains in effect from noon Sunday until 9 p.m. Monday for the following counties: Fulton, Knox, Marshall, Mason, McLean, Peoria, Stark, Tazewell, and Woodford. The time is currently 3:57 a.m. Central Daylight Time. 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Now for the official National Weather Service forecast for Peoria and surrounding areas of central Illinois. Today, mostly cloudy with a chance of showers this morning, then partly sunny this afternoon. Highs in the lower 80s. South winds around 5 miles an hour. Chance of rain 50%. Tonight, partly cloudy until midnight, then becoming mostly cloudy. Humid with lows in the lower 70s. South winds around 5 miles an hour. Sunday, mostly cloudy in the morning, then becoming partly sunny. Humid with highs in the lower 90s. South winds 5 to 10 miles an hour. Heat index values up to 109 in the afternoon. Sunday night, partly cloudy. Humid with lows in the

around 5 miles an hour. Chance of rain 50%. At 3 a.m. in Peoria, skies were cloudy. The temperature was 68 degrees, the dew point was 63, and the relative humidity was 84%. The wind was southwest at 9 miles an hour. The pressure was 30.03 inches and steady. Around central and western Illinois, it was cloudy. It was 68 at Bloomington, 69 at Moline, 67 at Galesburg, 67 at Lakin, and 67 at Macomb. Quincy reported 67, Springfield reported 65, Lincoln reported 67, and Pontiac reported 63. And once again at 3 a.m. in Peoria, under cloudy skies, the temperature was 68. Looking elsewhere around the Midwest at 3 a.m., Chicago was partly cloudy, and 65. Indianapolis was partly cloudy, and 64. St. Louis had heavy rain and fog, and 69. Kansas City was partly cloudy, and 74. Des Moines reported fog, and 70. Milwaukee was partly cloudy, and 64. Here is a statement on the heat wave for the following counties in Illinois: Fulton, Knox, Marshall, Mason, McLean, Peoria, Stark, Tazewell, and Woodford. Heat advisory remains in effect from noon Sunday to 9 p.m. Monday. What? Heat index values 105 to 110 expected. Where? Portions of central, east central, and west central Illinois. When? From noon Sunday to 9 p.m. Monday. The following impacts are expected: hot temperatures and high humidity may cause heat illnesses. The following is a summary of watches, warnings, and advisories in effect. For the WXJ71 listening area, a heat advisory remains in effect from noon Sunday until 9 p.m. Monday for the following counties: Fulton, Knox, Marshall, Mason, McLean, Peoria, Stark, Tazewell, and Woodford. The time is currently 4:01 a.m. Central Daylight Time. 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Now for the official National Weather Service forecast for Peoria and surrounding areas of central Illinois. Today, mostly cloudy with a chance of showers this morning, then partly sunny this afternoon. Highs in the lower 80s. South winds around 5 miles an hour. Chance of rain 50%. Tonight, partly cloudy until midnight, then becoming mostly cloudy. Humid with lows in the lower 70s. South winds around 5 miles an hour. Sunday, mostly cloudy in the morning, then becoming partly sunny. Humid with highs in the lower 90s. South winds 5 to 10 miles an hour. Heat index values up to 109 in the afternoon. Sunday night, partly cloudy. Humid with lows in the mid-70s. Southwest winds 5 to 10 miles an hour. Monday, sunny, hot with highs in the mid-90s. Southwest winds 10 to 15 miles an hour with gusts up to 25 miles an hour. Heat index values up to 112 in the afternoon. Monday night, mostly clear. Lows in the lower 70s. Tuesday, mostly sunny. Highs around 90. Tuesday night through Thursday, mostly clear. Lows in the upper 60s. Highs in the upper 80s. Thursday night and Friday, partly cloudy. Lows in the upper 60s. Highs in the upper 80s. Again, the forecast for Peoria and surrounding areas of central Illinois for today: mostly cloudy with a chance of showers this morning, then partly sunny this afternoon. Highs in the lower 80s. South winds around 5 miles an hour. Chance of rain 50%. Here is a statement on the heat wave for the following counties in Illinois: Fulton, Knox, Marshall, Mason, McLean, Peoria, Stark, Tazewell, and Woodford. Heat advisory remains in effect from noon Sunday to 9 p.m. Monday. What? Heat index values 105 to 110 expected. Where? Portions of central, east central, and west central Illinois. When? From noon Sunday to 9 p.m. Monday. The following impacts are expected: hot temperatures and high humidity may cause heat illnesses. The following is a summary of watches, warnings, and advisories in effect. For the WXJ71 listening area, a heat advisory remains in effect from noon Sunday until 9 p.m. Monday for the following counties: Fulton, Knox, Marshall, Mason,

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The time is currently 4:04 a.m. Central Daylight Time. 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Now for the official National Weather Service forecast for Peoria and surrounding areas of central Illinois. Today, mostly cloudy with a chance of showers this morning, then partly sunny this afternoon. Highs in the lower 80s. South winds around 5 miles an hour. Chance of rain 50%. Tonight, partly cloudy until midnight, then becoming mostly cloudy. Humid with lows in the lower 70s. South winds around 5 miles an hour. Sunday, mostly cloudy in the morning, then becoming partly sunny. Humid with highs in the lower 90s. South winds 5 to 10 miles an hour. Heat index values up to 109 in the afternoon. Sunday night, partly cloudy. Humid with lows in the mid-70s. Southwest winds 5 to 10 miles an hour. Monday, sunny, hot with highs in the mid-90s. Southwest winds 10 to 15 miles an hour with gusts up to 25 miles an hour. Heat index values up to 112 in the afternoon. Monday night, mostly clear. Lows in the lower 70s. Tuesday, mostly sunny. Highs around 90. Tuesday night through Thursday, mostly clear. Lows in the upper 60s. Highs in the upper 80s. Thursday night and Friday, partly cloudy. Lows in the upper 60s. Highs in the upper 80s. Again, the forecast for Peoria and surrounding areas of central Illinois for today, mostly cloudy with a chance of showers this morning, then partly sunny this afternoon. Highs in the lower 80s. South winds around 5 miles an hour. Chance of rain 50%. At 4 a.m. in Peoria, skies were cloudy. The temperature was 66 degrees, the dew point was 64, and the relative humidity was 93%. The wind was south at 7 miles an hour. The pressure was 30.01 inches and falling. Around central and western Illinois, temperatures were in the mid to upper 60s. It was cloudy at Bloomington, Moline, Galesburg, and Lakin. At Macomb, Springfield, Lincoln, and Pontiac, it was cloudy. At Quincy, rain and fog were reported. And once again at 4 a.m. in Peoria, under cloudy skies, the temperature was 66. Here is a statement on the heat wave for the following counties in Illinois: Fulton, Knox, Marshall, Mason, McLean, Peoria, Stark, Tazewell, and Woodford. Heat advisory remains in effect from noon Sunday to 9 p.m. Monday. What? Heat index values 105 to 110 expected. Where? Portions of central, east central, and west central Illinois. When? From noon Sunday to 9 p.m. Monday. The following impacts are expected: hot temperatures and high humidity may cause heat illnesses. The following is a summary of watches, warnings, and advisories in effect. For the WXJ71 listening area, a heat advisory remains in effect from noon Sunday until 9 p.m. Monday for the following counties: Fulton, Knox, Marshall, Mason, McLean, Peoria, Stark, Tazewell, and Woodford. The time is currently 4:07 a.m. Central Daylight Time. 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Now for the official National Weather Service forecast for Peoria and surrounding areas of central Illinois. Today, mostly cloudy with a chance of showers this morning, then partly sunny this afternoon. Highs in the lower 80s. South winds around 5 miles an hour. Chance of rain 50%. Tonight, partly cloudy until midnight, then becoming mostly cloudy. Humid with lows in the lower 70s. South winds around 5 miles an hour. Sunday, mostly cloudy in the morning, then becoming partly sunny. Humid with highs in the lower 90s. South winds 5 to 10 miles an hour. Heat index values up to 109 in the afternoon. Sunday night, partly cloudy. Humid with lows in the mid-70s. Southwest winds 5 to 10 miles an hour. Monday, sunny, hot with highs in the mid-90s. Southwest winds 10 to 15 miles an hour with gusts up to 25 miles an hour. Heat index values up to 112 in the afternoon. Monday night, mostly

clear. Lows in the lower 70s. Tuesday, mostly sunny. Highs around 90. Tuesday night through Thursday, mostly clear. Lows in the upper 60s. Highs in the upper 80s. Thursday night and Friday, partly cloudy. Lows in the upper 60s. Highs in the upper 80s. Again, the forecast for Peoria and surrounding areas of central Illinois for today, mostly cloudy with a chance of showers this morning, then partly sunny this afternoon. Highs in the lower 80s. South winds around 5 miles an hour. Chance of rain 50%. At 4 a.m. in Peoria, skies were cloudy. The temperature was 66 degrees, the dew point was 64, and the relative humidity was 93%. The wind was south at 7 miles an hour. The pressure was 30.01 inches and falling. Around central and western Illinois, temperatures were in the mid to upper 60s. It was cloudy at Bloomington, Moline, Galesburg, and Lakin. At Macomb, Springfield, Lincoln, and Pontiac, it was cloudy. At Quincy, rain and fog were reported. And once again at 4 a.m. in Peoria, under cloudy skies, the temperature was 66. Looking elsewhere around the Midwest at 4 a.m., Chicago was partly cloudy, and 63. Indianapolis was partly cloudy, and 63. St. Louis had rain, and 69. Kansas City was clear, and 75. Des Moines reported fog, and 70. Milwaukee was partly cloudy, and 63. Here is a statement on the heat wave for the following counties in Illinois: Fulton, Knox, Marshall, Mason, McLean, Peoria, Stark, Tazewell, and Woodford. Heat advisory remains in effect from noon Sunday to 9 p.m. Monday. What? Heat index values 105 to 110 expected. Where? Portions of central, east central, and west central Illinois. When? From noon Sunday to 9 p.m. Monday. The following impacts are expected: hot temperatures and high humidity may cause heat illnesses. The following is a summary of watches, warnings, and advisories in effect. For the WXJ71 listening area, a heat advisory remains in effect from noon Sunday until 9 p.m. Monday for the following counties: Fulton, Knox, Marshall, Mason, McLean, Peoria, Stark, Tazewell, and Woodford. The time is currently 4:11 a.m. Central Daylight Time. 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Now for the official National Weather Service forecast for Peoria and surrounding areas of central Illinois. Today, mostly cloudy with a chance of showers this morning, then partly sunny this afternoon. Highs in the lower 80s. South winds around 5 miles an hour. Chance of rain 50%. Tonight, partly cloudy until midnight, then becoming mostly cloudy. Humid with lows in the lower 70s. South winds around 5 miles an hour. Sunday, mostly cloudy in the morning, then becoming partly sunny. Humid with highs in the lower 90s. South winds 5 to 10 miles an hour. Heat index values up to 109 in the afternoon. Sunday night, partly cloudy. Humid with lows in the mid-70s. Southwest winds 5 to 10 miles an hour. Monday, sunny, hot with highs in the mid-90s. Southwest winds 10 to 15 miles an hour with gusts up to 25 miles an hour. Heat index values up to 112 in the afternoon. Monday night, mostly clear. Lows in the lower 70s. Tuesday, mostly sunny. Highs around 90. Tuesday night through Thursday, mostly clear. Lows in the upper 60s. Highs in the upper 80s. Thursday night and Friday, partly cloudy. Lows in the upper 60s. Highs in the upper 80s. Again, the forecast for Peoria and surrounding areas of central Illinois for today, mostly cloudy with a chance of showers this morning, then partly sunny this afternoon. Highs in the lower 80s. South winds around 5 miles an hour. Chance of rain 50%. 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

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At 4 a.m. in Peoria, skies were cloudy. The temperature was 66 degrees, the dew point was 64, and the relative humidity was 93%. The wind was south at 7 miles an hour. The pressure was 30.01 inches and falling. Around central and western Illinois, temperatures were in the mid to upper 60s. It was cloudy at Bloomington, Moline, Galesburg, and Lakin. At Macomb, Springfield, Lincoln, and Pontiac, it was cloudy. At Quincy, rain and fog were reported. And once again at 4 a.m. in Peoria, under cloudy skies, the temperature was 66. Looking elsewhere around the Midwest at 4 a.m., Chicago was partly cloudy and 63. Indianapolis was partly cloudy and 63. St. Louis had rain and 69. Kansas City was clear and 75. Des Moines reported fog and 70. Milwaukee was partly cloudy and 63. Looking elsewhere around the Midwest at 4 a.m., Chicago was partly cloudy and 63. Indianapolis was partly cloudy and 63. St. Louis had heavy rain and fog and 69. Kansas City was clear and 75. Des Moines reported fog and 70. Milwaukee was partly cloudy and 63. Here is a statement on the heat wave for the following counties in Illinois: Fulton, Knox, Marshall, Mason, McLean, Peoria, Stark, Tazewell, and Woodford. Heat advisory remains in effect from noon Sunday to 9 p.m. Monday. What? Heat index values 105 to 110 expected. Where? Portions of central, east central, and west central Illinois. When? From noon Sunday to 9 p.m. Monday. The following impacts are expected: hot temperatures and high humidity may cause heat illnesses. The following is a summary of watches, warnings, and advisories in effect. For the WXJ71 listening area, a heat advisory remains in effect from noon Sunday until 9 p.m. Monday for the following counties: Fulton, Knox, Marshall, Mason, McLean, Peoria, Stark, Tazewell, and Woodford. The time is currently 4:16 a.m. Central Daylight Time. 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Now for the official National Weather Service forecast for Peoria and surrounding areas of central Illinois. Today, mostly cloudy with a chance of showers this morning, then partly sunny this afternoon. Highs in the lower 80s. South winds around 5 miles an hour. Chance of rain 50%. Tonight, partly cloudy until midnight, then becoming mostly cloudy. Humid with lows in the lower 70s. South winds around 5 miles an hour. Sunday, mostly cloudy in the morning, then becoming partly sunny. Humid with highs in the lower 90s. South winds 5 to 10 miles an hour. Heat index values up to 109 in the afternoon. Sunday night, partly cloudy. Humid with lows in the mid-70s. Southwest winds 5 to 10 miles an hour. Monday, sunny, hot with highs in the mid-90s. Southwest winds 10 to 15 miles an hour with gusts up to 25 miles an hour. Heat index values up to 112 in the afternoon. Monday night, mostly clear. Lows in the lower 70s. Tuesday, mostly sunny. Highs around 90. Tuesday night through Thursday, mostly clear. Lows in the upper 60s. Highs in the upper 80s. Thursday night and Friday, partly cloudy. Lows in the upper 60s. Highs in the upper 80s. Again, the forecast for Peoria and surrounding areas of central Illinois for today: mostly cloudy with a chance of showers this morning, then partly sunny this afternoon. Highs in the lower 80s. South winds around 5 miles an hour. Chance of rain 50%. At 4 a.m. in Peoria, skies were cloudy. The temperature was 66 degrees, the dew point was 64, and the relative humidity was 93%. The wind was south at 7 miles an hour. The pressure was 30.01 inches and falling. Around central and western Illinois,

temperatures were in the mid to upper 60s. It was cloudy at Bloomington, Moline, Galesburg, and Lakin. At Macomb, Springfield, Lincoln, and Pontiac, it was cloudy. At Quincy, rain and fog were reported. And once again at 4 a.m. in Peoria, under cloudy skies, the temperature was 66. Looking elsewhere around the Midwest at 4 a.m., Chicago was partly cloudy, and 63. Indianapolis was partly cloudy, and 63. St. Louis had heavy rain and fog, and 69. Kansas City was clear, and 75. Des Moines reported fog, and 70. Milwaukee was partly cloudy, and 63. Here is a statement on the heat wave for the following counties in Illinois: Fulton, Knox, Marshall, Mason, McLean, Peoria, Stark, Tazewell, and Woodford. Heat advisory remains in effect from noon Sunday to 9 p.m. Monday. What? Heat index values 105 to 110 expected. Where? Portions of central, east central, and west central Illinois. When? From noon Sunday to 9 p.m. Monday. The following impacts are expected: hot temperatures and high humidity may cause heat illnesses. The following is a summary of watches, warnings, and advisories in effect. For the WXJ71 listening area, a heat advisory remains in effect from noon Sunday until 9 p.m. Monday for the following counties: Fulton, Knox, Marshall, Mason, McLean, Peoria, Stark, Tazewell, and Woodford. The time is currently 4:20 a.m. Central Daylight Time. 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Now for the official National Weather Service forecast for Peoria and surrounding areas of central Illinois. Today, mostly cloudy with a chance of showers this morning, then partly sunny this afternoon. Highs in the lower 80s. South winds around 5 miles an hour. Chance of rain 50%. Tonight, partly cloudy until midnight, then becoming mostly cloudy. Humid with lows in the lower 70s. South winds around 5 miles an hour. Sunday, mostly cloudy in the morning, then becoming partly sunny. Humid with highs in the lower 90s. South winds 5 to 10 miles an hour. Heat index values up to 109 in the afternoon. Sunday night, partly cloudy. Humid with lows in the mid-70s. Southwest winds 5 to 10 miles an hour. Monday, sunny, hot with highs in the mid-90s. Southwest winds 10 to 15 miles an hour with gusts up to 25 miles an hour. Heat index values up to 112 in the afternoon. Monday night, mostly clear. Lows in the lower 70s. Tuesday, mostly sunny. Highs around 90. Tuesday night through Thursday, mostly clear. Lows in the upper 60s. Highs in the upper 80s. Thursday night and Friday, partly cloudy. Lows in the upper 60s. Highs in the upper 80s. Again, the forecast for Peoria and surrounding areas of central Illinois for today: mostly cloudy with a chance of showers this morning, then partly sunny this afternoon. Highs in the lower 80s. South winds around 5 miles an hour. Chance of rain 50%. At 4 a.m. in Peoria, skies were cloudy. The temperature was 66 degrees, the dew point was 64, and the relative humidity was 93%. The wind was south at 7 miles an hour. The pressure was 30.01 inches and falling. Around central and western Illinois, temperatures were in the mid to upper 60s. It was cloudy at Bloomington, Moline, Galesburg, and Lakin. At Macomb, Springfield, Lincoln, and Pontiac, it was cloudy. At Quincy, rain and fog were reported. And once again at 4 a.m. in Peoria, under cloudy skies, the temperature was 66. Looking elsewhere around the Midwest at 4 a.m., Chicago was partly cloudy, and 63. Indianapolis was partly cloudy, and 63. St. Louis had heavy rain and fog, and 69. Kansas City was clear, and 75. Des Moines reported fog, and 70. Milwaukee was partly cloudy, and 63. Here is a statement on the heat wave for the following counties in Illinois: Fulton, Knox, Marshall, Mason, McLean, Peoria, Stark, Tazewell, and Woodford. Heat advisory remains in effect from noon Sunday to 9.

p.m. Monday. What? Heat index values 105 to 110 expected. Where? Portions of central, east central, and west central Illinois. When? From noon Sunday to 9 p.m. Monday. The following impacts are expected. Hot temperatures and high humidity may cause heat illnesses. The following is a summary of watches, warnings, and advisories in effect. For the WXJ71 listening area, a heat advisory remains in effect from noon Sunday until 9 p.m. Monday for the following counties: Fulton, Knox, Marshall, Mason, McLean, Peoria, Stark, Tazewell, and Woodford. The time is currently 4:24 a.m. Central Daylight Time. 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Now for the official National Weather Service forecast for Peoria and surrounding areas of central Illinois. Today, mostly cloudy with a chance of showers this morning, then partly sunny this afternoon. Highs in the lower 80s. South winds around 5 miles an hour. Chance of rain 50%. Tonight, partly cloudy until midnight, then becoming mostly cloudy. Humid with lows in the lower 70s. South winds around 5 miles an hour. Sunday, mostly cloudy in the morning, then becoming partly sunny. Humid with highs in the lower 90s. South winds 5 to 10 miles an hour. Heat index values up to 109 in the afternoon. Sunday night, partly cloudy. Humid with lows in the mid-70s. Southwest winds 5 to 10 miles an hour. Monday, sunny, hot with highs in the mid-90s. Southwest winds 10 to 15 miles an hour with gusts up to 25 miles an hour. Heat index values up to 112 in the afternoon. Monday night, mostly clear. Lows in the lower 70s. Tuesday, mostly sunny. Highs around 90. Tuesday night through Thursday, mostly clear. Lows in the upper 60s. Highs in the upper 80s. Thursday night and Friday, partly cloudy. Lows in the upper 60s. Highs in the upper 80s. Again, the forecast for Peoria and surrounding areas of central Illinois for today, mostly cloudy with a chance of showers this morning, then partly sunny this afternoon. Highs in the lower 80s. South winds around 5 miles an hour. Chance of rain 50%. At 4 a.m. in Peoria, skies were cloudy. The temperature was 66 degrees, the dew point was 64, and the relative humidity was 93%. The wind was south at 7 miles an hour. The pressure was 30.01 inches and falling. Around central and western Illinois, temperatures were in the mid to upper 60s. It was cloudy at Bloomington, Moline, Galesburg, and Lakin. At Macomb, Springfield, Lincoln, and Pontiac, it was cloudy. At Quincy, rain and fog were reported. And once again at 4 a.m. in Peoria, under cloudy skies, the temperature was 66. Looking elsewhere around the Midwest at 4 a.m., Chicago was partly cloudy, and 63. Indianapolis was partly cloudy, and 63. St. Louis had rain, and 69. Kansas City was clear, and 75. Des Moines reported fog, and 70. Milwaukee was partly cloudy, and 63. Here is a statement on the heat wave for the following counties in Illinois: Fulton, Knox, Marshall, Mason, McLean, Peoria, Stark, Tazewell, and Woodford. Heat advisory remains in effect from noon Sunday to 9 p.m. Monday. What? Heat index values 105 to 110 expected. Where? Portions of central, east central, and west central Illinois. When? From noon Sunday to 9 p.m. Monday. The following impacts are expected. Hot temperatures and high humidity may cause heat illnesses. The following is a summary of watches, warnings, and advisories in effect. For the WXJ71 listening area, a heat advisory remains in effect from noon Sunday until 9 p.m. Monday for the following counties: Fulton, Knox, Marshall, Mason, McLean, Peoria, Stark, Tazewell, and Woodford. The time is currently 4:28 a.m. Central Daylight Time. 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Now for the official National Weather Service forecast for Peoria and surrounding areas of central Illinois. Today,

mostly cloudy with a chance of showers this morning, then partly sunny this afternoon. Highs in the lower 80s. South winds around 5 miles an hour. Chance of rain 50%. Tonight, partly cloudy until midnight, then becoming mostly cloudy. Humid with lows in the lower 70s. South winds around 5 miles an hour. Sunday, mostly cloudy in the morning, then becoming partly sunny. Humid with highs in the lower 90s. South winds 5 to 10 miles an hour. Heat index values up to 109 in the afternoon. Sunday night, partly cloudy. Humid with lows in the mid-70s. Southwest winds 5 to 10 miles an hour. Monday, sunny, hot with highs in the mid-90s. Southwest winds 10 to 15 miles an hour with gusts up to 25 miles an hour. Heat index values up to 112 in the afternoon. Monday night, mostly clear. Lows in the lower 70s. Tuesday, mostly sunny. Highs around 90. Tuesday night through Thursday, mostly clear. Lows in the upper 60s. Highs in the upper 80s. Thursday night and Friday, partly cloudy. Lows in the upper 60s. Highs in the upper 80s. Again, the forecast for Peoria and surrounding areas of central Illinois for today, mostly cloudy with a chance of showers this morning, then partly sunny this afternoon. Highs in the lower 80s. South winds around 5 miles an hour. Chance of rain 50%. At 4 a.m. in Peoria, skies were cloudy. The temperature was 66 degrees, the dew point was 64, and the relative humidity was 93%. The wind was south at 7 miles an hour. The pressure was 30.01 inches and falling. Around central and western Illinois, temperatures were in the mid to upper 60s. It was cloudy at Bloomington, Moline, Galesburg, and Lakin. At Macomb, Springfield, Lincoln, and Pontiac, it was cloudy. At Quincy, rain and fog were reported. And once again at 4 a.m. in Peoria, under cloudy skies, the temperature was 66. Looking elsewhere around the Midwest at 4 a.m., Chicago was partly cloudy, and 63. Indianapolis was partly cloudy, and 63. St. Louis had rain, and 69. Kansas City was clear, and 75. Des Moines reported fog, and 70. Milwaukee was partly cloudy, and 63. Here is a statement on the heat wave for the following counties in Illinois: Fulton, Knox, Marshall, Mason, McLean, Peoria, Stark, Tazewell, and Woodford. Heat advisory remains in effect from noon Sunday to 9 p.m. Monday. What? Heat index values 105 to 110 expected. Where? Portions of central, east central, and west central Illinois. When? From noon Sunday to 9 p.m. Monday. The following impacts are expected: hot temperatures and high humidity may cause heat illnesses. The following is a summary of watches, warnings, and advisories in effect. For the WXJ71 listening area, a heat advisory remains in effect from noon Sunday until 9 p.m. Monday for the following counties: Fulton, Knox, Marshall, Mason, McLean, Peoria, Stark, Tazewell, and Woodford. The time is currently 4:32 a.m. Central Daylight Time. 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Now for the official National Weather Service forecast for Peoria and surrounding areas of central Illinois. Today, mostly cloudy with a chance of showers this morning, then partly sunny this afternoon. Highs in the lower 80s. South winds around 5 miles an hour. Chance of rain 50%. Tonight, partly cloudy until midnight, then becoming mostly clouds an hour. Chance of rain 50%. Tonight, partly cloudy until midnight, then becoming mostly cloudy. Humid with lows in the lower 70s. South winds around 5 miles an hour. Sunday, mostly cloudy in the morning, then becoming partly sunny. Humid with highs in the lower 90s. South winds 5 to 10 miles an hour. Heat index values up to 109 in the afternoon. Sunday night, partly cloudy. Humid with lows in the mid-70s. Southwest winds 5 to 10 miles an hour. Monday, sunny, hot with highs in the mid-90s. Southwest winds 10 to 15 miles an hour with gusts up

25 miles an hour. Heat index values up to 112 in the afternoon. Monday night, mostly clear. Lows in the lower 70s. Tuesday, mostly sunny. Highs around 90. Tuesday night through Thursday, mostly clear. Lows in the upper 60s. Highs in the upper 80s. Thursday night and Friday, partly cloudy. Lows in the upper 60s. Highs in the upper 80s. Again, the forecast for Peoria and surrounding areas of central Illinois for today, mostly cloudy with a chance of showers this morning, then partly sunny this afternoon. Highs in the lower 80s. South winds around 5 miles an hour. Chance of rain 50%. At 4 a.m. in Peoria, skies were cloudy. The temperature was 66 degrees, the dew point was 64, and the relative humidity was 93%. The wind was south at 7 miles an hour. The pressure was 30.01 inches and falling. Around central and western Illinois, temperatures were in the mid to upper 60s. It was cloudy at Bloomington, Moline, Galesburg, and Lakin. At Macomb, Springfield, Lincoln, and Pontiac, it was cloudy. At Quincy, rain and fog were reported. And once again at 4 a.m. in Peoria, under cloudy skies, the temperature was 66. Looking elsewhere around the Midwest at 4 a.m., Chicago was partly cloudy, and 63. Indianapolis was partly cloudy, and 63. St. Louis had rain, and 69. Kansas City was clear, and 75. Des Moines reported fog, and 70. Milwaukee was partly cloudy, and 63. Here is a statement on the heat wave for the following counties in Illinois: Fulton, Knox, Marshall, Mason, McLean, Peoria, Stark, Tazewell, and Woodford. Heat advisory remains in effect from noon Sunday to 9 p.m. Monday. What? Heat index values 105 to 110 expected. Where? Portions of central, east central, and west central Illinois. When? From noon Sunday to 9 p.m. Monday. The following impacts are expected: hot temperatures and high humidity may cause heat illnesses. The following is a summary of watches, warnings, and advisories in effect. For the WXJ71 listening area, a heat advisory remains in effect from noon Sunday until 9 p.m. Monday for the following counties: Fulton, Knox, Marshall, Mason, McLean, Peoria, Stark, Tazewell, and Woodford. The time is currently 4:36 a.m. Central Daylight Time. 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Now for the official National Weather Service forecast for Peoria and surrounding areas of central Illinois. Today, mostly cloudy with a chance of showers this morning, then partly sunny this afternoon. Highs in the lower 80s. South winds around 5 miles an hour. Chance of rain 50%. Tonight, partly cloudy until midnight, then becoming mostly cloudy. Humid with lows in the lower 70s. South winds around 5 miles an hour. Sunday, mostly cloudy in the morning, then becoming partly sunny. Humid with highs in the lower 90s. South winds 5 to 10 miles an hour. Heat index values up to 109 in the afternoon. Sunday night, partly cloudy. Humid with lows in the mid-70s. Southwest winds 5 to 10 miles an hour. Monday, sunny, hot with highs in the mid-90s. Southwest winds 10 to 15 miles an hour with gusts up to 25 miles an hour. Heat index values up to 112 in the afternoon. Monday night, mostly clear. Lows in the lower 70s. Tuesday, mostly sunny. Highs around 90. Tuesday night through Thursday, mostly clear. Lows in the upper 60s. Highs in the upper 80s. Thursday night and Friday, partly cloudy. Lows in the upper 60s. Highs in the upper 80s. Again, the forecast for Peoria and surrounding areas of central Illinois for today, mostly cloudy with a chance of showers this morning, then partly sunny this afternoon. Highs in the lower 80s. South winds around 5 miles an hour. Chance of rain 50%. At 4 a.m. in Peoria, skies were cloudy. The temperature was 66 degrees, the dew point was 64, and the relative humidity was 93%. The wind was south at 7 miles.

miles an hour. The pressure was 30.01 inches and falling. Around central and western Illinois, temperatures were in the mid to upper 60s. It was cloudy at Bloomington, Moline, Galesburg, and Lakin. At Macomb, Springfield, Lincoln, and Pontiac, it was cloudy. At Quincy, rain and fog were reported. And once again at 4 a.m. in Peoria, under cloudy skies, the temperature was 66. Looking elsewhere around the Midwest at 4 a.m., Chicago was partly cloudy, and 63. Indianapolis was partly cloudy, and 63. St. Louis had rain, and 69. Kansas City was clear, and 75. Des Moines reported fog, and 70. Milwaukee was partly cloudy, and 63. Here is a statement on the heat wave for the following counties in Illinois: Fulton, Knox, Marshall, Mason, McLean, Peoria, Stark, Tazewell, and Woodford. Heat advisory remains in effect from noon Sunday to 9 p.m. Monday. What? Heat index values 105 to 110 expected. Where? Portions of central, east central, and west central Illinois. When? From noon Sunday to 9 p.m. Monday. The following impacts are expected: hot temperatures and high humidity may cause heat illnesses. The following is a summary of watches, warnings, and advisories in effect. For the WXJ71 listening area, a heat advisory remains in effect from noon Sunday until 9 p.m. Monday for the following counties: Fulton, Knox, Marshall, Mason, McLean, Peoria, Stark, Tazewell, and Woodford. The time is currently 4:40 a.m. Central Daylight Time. 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Now for the official National Weather Service forecast for Peoria and surrounding areas of central Illinois. Today, mostly cloudy with a chance of showers this morning, then partly sunny this afternoon. Highs in the lower 80s. South winds around 5 miles an hour. Chance of rain 50%. Tonight, partly cloudy until midnight, then becoming mostly cloudy. Humid with lows in the lower 70s. South winds around 5 miles an hour. Sunday, mostly cloudy in the morning, then becoming partly sunny. Humid with highs in the lower 90s. South winds 5 to 10 miles an hour. Heat index values up to 109 in the afternoon. Sunday night, partly cloudy. Humid with lows in the mid-70s. Southwest winds 5 to 10 miles an hour. Monday, sunny, hot with highs in the mid-90s. Southwest winds 10 to 15 miles an hour with gusts up to 25 miles an hour. Heat index values up to 112 in the afternoon. Monday night, mostly clear. Lows in the lower 70s. Tuesday, mostly sunny. Highs around 90. Tuesday night through Thursday, mostly clear. Lows in the upper 60s. Highs in the upper 80s. Thursday night and Friday, partly cloudy. Lows in the upper 60s. Highs in the upper 80s. Again, the forecast for Peoria and surrounding areas of central Illinois for today: mostly cloudy with a chance of showers this morning, then partly sunny this afternoon. Highs in the lower 80s. South winds around 5 miles an hour. Chance of rain 50%. At 4 a.m. in Peoria, skies were cloudy. The temperature was 66 degrees, the dew point was 64, and the relative humidity was 93%. The wind was south at 7 miles an hour. The pressure was 30.01 inches and falling. Around central and western Illinois, temperatures were in the mid to upper 60s. It was cloudy at Bloomington, Moline, Galesburg, and Lakin. At Macomb, Springfield, Lincoln, and Pontiac, it was cloudy. At Quincy, rain and fog were reported. And once again at 4 a.m. in Peoria, under cloudy skies, the temperature was 66. Looking elsewhere around the Midwest at 4 a.m., Chicago was partly cloudy, and 63. Indianapolis was partly cloudy, and 63. St. Louis had rain, and 69. Kansas City was clear, and 75. Des Moines reported fog, and 70. Milwaukee was partly cloudy, and 63. Here is a statement on the heat wave for the following counties in Illinois: Fulton, Knox, Marshall, Mason, McLean, Peoria,

Stark, Tazewell, and Woodford. Heat advisory remains in effect from noon Sunday to 9 p.m. Monday. What? Heat index values 105 to 110 expected. Where? Portions of central, east central, and west central Illinois. When? From noon Sunday to 9 p.m. Monday. The following impacts are expected. Hot temperatures and high humidity may cause heat illnesses. The following is a summary of watches, warnings, and advisories in effect. For the WXJ71 listening area, a heat advisory remains in effect from noon Sunday until 9 p.m. Monday for the following counties: Fulton, Knox, Marshall, Mason, McLean, Peoria, Stark, Tazewell, and Woodford. The time is currently 4:44 a.m. Central Daylight Time. 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Now for the official National Weather Service forecast for Peoria and surrounding areas of central Illinois. Today, mostly cloudy with a chance of showers this morning, then partly sunny this afternoon. Highs in the lower 80s. South winds around 5 miles an hour. Chance of rain 50%. Tonight, partly cloudy until midnight, then becoming mostly cloudy. Humid with lows in the lower 70s. South winds around 5 miles an hour. Sunday, mostly cloudy in the morning, then becoming partly sunny. Humid with highs in the lower 90s. South winds 5 to 10 miles an hour. Heat index values up to 109 in the afternoon. Sunday night, partly cloudy. Humid with lows in the mid-70s. Southwest winds 5 to 10 miles an hour. Monday, sunny, hot with highs in the mid-90s. Southwest winds 10 to 15 miles an hour with gusts up to 25 miles an hour. Heat index values up to 112 in the afternoon. Monday night, mostly clear. Lows in the lower 70s. Tuesday, mostly sunny. Highs around 90. Tuesday night through Thursday, mostly clear. Lows in the upper 60s. Highs in the upper 80s. Thursday night and Friday, partly cloudy. Lows in the upper 60s. Highs in the upper 80s. Again, the forecast for Peoria and surrounding areas of central Illinois for today, mostly cloudy with a chance of showers this morning, then partly sunny this afternoon. Highs in the lower 80s. South winds around 5 miles an hour. Chance of rain 50%. At 4 a.m. in Peoria, skies were cloudy. The temperature was 66 degrees, the dew point was 64, and the relative humidity was 93%. The wind was south at 7 miles an hour. The pressure was 30.01 inches and falling. Around central and western Illinois, temperatures were in the mid to upper 60s. It was cloudy at Bloomington, Moline, Galesburg, and Lakin. At Macomb, Springfield, Lincoln, and Pontiac, it was cloudy. At Quincy, rain and fog were reported. And once again at 4 a.m. in Peoria, under cloudy skies, the temperature was 66. Looking elsewhere around the Midwest at 4 a.m., Chicago was partly cloudy, and 63. Indianapolis was partly cloudy, and 63. St. Louis had rain, and 69. Kansas City was clear, and 75. Des Moines reported fog, and 70. Milwaukee was partly cloudy, and 63. Here is a statement on the heat wave for the following counties in Illinois: Fulton, Knox, Marshall, Mason, McLean, Peoria, Stark, Tazewell, and Woodford. Heat advisory remains in effect from noon Sunday to 9 p.m. Monday. What? Heat index values 105 to 110 expected. Where? Portions of central, east central, and west central Illinois. When? From noon Sunday to 9 p.m. Monday. The following impacts are expected. Hot temperatures and high humidity may cause heat illnesses. The following is a summary of watches, warnings, and advisories in effect. For the WXJ71 listening area, a heat advisory remains in effect from noon Sunday until 9 p.m. Monday for the following counties: Fulton, Knox, Marshall, Mason, McLean, Peoria, Stark, Tazewell, and Woodford. The time is currently 4:48 a.m. Central Daylight Time. 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

counties in Illinois, Fulton, Knox, Marshall, Mason, McLean, Peoria, Stark, Tazewell, and Woodford. Heat advisory remains in effect from noon Sunday to 9 p.m. Monday. What? Heat index values 105 to 110 expected. Where? Portions of central, east central, and west central Illinois. When? From noon Sunday to 9 p.m. Monday. The following impacts are expected. Hot temperatures and high humidity may cause heat illnesses. The following is a summary of watches, warnings, and advisories in effect. For the WXJ71 listening area, a heat advisory remains in effect from noon Sunday until 9 p.m. Monday for the following counties: Fulton, Knox, Marshall, Mason, McLean, Peoria, Stark, Tazewell, and Woodford. The time is currently 5 a.m. Central Daylight Time. 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Now for the official National Weather Service forecast for Peoria and surrounding areas of central Illinois. Today, mostly cloudy with a chance of showers this morning, then partly sunny this afternoon. Highs in the lower 80s. South winds around 5 miles an hour. Chance of rain 50%. Tonight, partly cloudy until midnight, then becoming mostly cloudy. Humid with lows in the lower 70s. South winds around 5 miles an hour. Sunday, mostly cloudy in the morning, then becoming partly sunny. Humid with highs in the lower 90s. South winds 5 to 10 miles an hour. Heat index values up to 109 in the afternoon. Sunday night, partly cloudy. Humid with lows in the mid-70s. Southwest winds 5 to 10 miles an hour. Monday, sunny, hot with highs in the mid-90s. Southwest winds 10 to 15 miles an hour with gusts up to 25 miles an hour. Heat index values up to 112 in the afternoon. Monday night, mostly clear. Lows in the lower 70s. Tuesday, mostly sunny. Highs around 90. Tuesday night through Thursday, mostly clear. Lows in the upper 60s. Highs in the upper 80s. Thursday night and Friday, partly cloudy. Lows in the upper 60s. Highs in the upper 80s. Again, the forecast for Peoria and surrounding areas of central Illinois for today, mostly cloudy with a chance of showers this morning, then partly sunny this afternoon. Highs in the lower 80s. South winds around 5 miles an hour. Chance of rain 50%. The Peoria, Illinois climate summary for yesterday, July 24, 2026. Yesterday's high temperature of 76 degrees occurred at 4:52 p.m. The normal high is 86. Yesterday's low temperature of 61 degrees occurred at 2:48 a.m. The normal low is 66. No precipitation fell yesterday, which leaves the monthly total at 1.05 inches. This is 1.76 inches below normal. The total precipitation for the year still stands at 23.79 inches, which is 1.83 inches above normal. There were 4 cooling degree days yesterday, which is 7 below normal. This brings the monthly total to 306, which is 30 above normal. The yearly total since January 1st is 627, which is 2 above normal. The highest wind gust observed was 18 miles per hour from the south, which occurred at 11:57 p.m. Yesterday the average wind speed was 5 miles per hour. The normal high temperature for today is 86 degrees, and the normal low is 66. The record high for today is 104, which occurred in 1940, and the record low is 51, which occurred in 1911. Sunrise today is at 5:49 a.m. and sunset is at 8:21 p.m. Here is a statement on the heat wave for the following counties in Illinois: Fulton, Knox, Marshall, Mason, McLean, Peoria, Stark, Tazewell, and Woodford. Heat advisory remains in effect from noon Sunday to 9 p.m. Monday. What? Heat index values 105 to 110 expected. Where? Portions of central, east central, and west central Illinois. When? From noon Sunday to 9 p.m. Monday. The following impacts are expected. Hot temperatures and high humidity may cause heat illnesses. The following is a summary of watches, warnings, and advisories in effect. For the WXJ71 listening area, a heat advisory remains in effect from noon Sunday until

till 9 p.m. Monday for the following counties: Fulton, Knox, Marshall, Mason, McLean, Peoria, Stark, Tazewell, and Woodford. The time is currently 5:04 a.m. Central Daylight Time. 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Now for the official National Weather Service forecast for Peoria and surrounding areas of central Illinois. Today, mostly cloudy with a chance of showers this morning, then partly sunny this afternoon. Highs in the lower 80s. South winds around 5 miles an hour. Chance of rain 50%. Tonight, partly cloudy until midnight, then becoming mostly cloudy. Humid with lows in the lower 70s. South winds around 5 miles an hour. Sunday, mostly cloudy in the morning, then becoming partly sunny. Humid with highs in the lower 90s. South winds 5 to 10 miles an hour. Heat index values up to 109 in the afternoon. Sunday night, partly cloudy. Humid with lows in the mid-70s. Southwest winds 5 to 10 miles an hour. Monday, sunny, hot with highs in the mid-90s. Southwest winds 10 to 15 miles an hour with gusts up to 25 miles an hour. Heat index values up to 112 in the afternoon. Monday night, mostly clear. Lows in the lower 70s. Tuesday, mostly sunny. Highs around 90. Tuesday night through Thursday, mostly clear. Lows in the upper 60s. Highs in the upper 80s. Thursday night and Friday, partly cloudy. Lows in the upper 60s. Highs in the upper 80s. Again, the forecast for Peoria and surrounding areas of central Illinois for today, mostly cloudy with a chance of showers this morning, then partly sunny this afternoon. Highs in the lower 80s. South winds around 5 miles an hour. Chance of rain 50%. At 5 a.m. in Peoria, skies were cloudy. The temperature was 66 degrees, the dew point was 63, and the relative humidity was 90%. The wind was south at 6 miles an hour. The pressure was 30.01 inches and steady. Around central and western Illinois, it was cloudy, with a temperature of 65 at Bloomington, 68 at Moline, 66 at Galesburg, and 67 at Macomb. Under cloudy skies, Quincy reported 68, Springfield reported 66, and Lincoln reported 66. And once again at 5 a.m. in Peoria, under cloudy skies, the temperature was 66. Looking elsewhere around the Midwest at 5 a.m., Chicago was partly cloudy, and 64. Indianapolis was partly cloudy, and 62. St. Louis had rain, and 69. Kansas City was partly cloudy, and 76. Des Moines reported fog, and 70. Milwaukee was partly cloudy, and 63. Here is a statement on the heat wave for the following counties in Illinois: Fulton, Knox, Marshall, Mason, McLean, Peoria, Stark, Tazewell, and Woodford. Heat advisory remains in effect from noon Sunday to 9 p.m. Monday. What? Heat index values 105 to 110 expected. Where? Portions of central, east central, and west central Illinois. When? From noon Sunday to 9 p.m. Monday. The following impacts are expected: hot temperatures and high humidity may cause heat illnesses. The following is a summary of watches, warnings, and advisories in effect. For the WXJ71 listening area, a heat advisory remains in effect from noon Sunday until 9 p.m. Monday for the following counties: Fulton, Knox, Marshall, Mason, McLean, Peoria, Stark, Tazewell, and Woodford. The time is currently 5:08 a.m. Central Daylight Time. 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Now for the official National Weather Service forecast for Peoria and surrounding areas of central Illinois. Today, mostly cloudy with a chance of showers this morning, then partly sunny this afternoon. Highs in the lower 80s. South winds around 5 miles an hour. Chance of rain 50%. Tonight, partly cloudy until midnight, then becoming mostly cloudy. Humid with lows in the lower 70s. South winds around 5 miles an hour. Sunday, mostly cloudy in the morning, then becoming partly sunny. Humid with highs in the lower 90s.
South winds 5 to 10 miles an hour. Heat index values up to 109 in the afternoon. Sunday night, partly cloudy. Humid with lows in the mid-70s. Southwest winds 5 to 10 miles an hour. Monday, sunny, hot with highs in the mid-90s. Southwest winds 10 to 15 miles an hour with gusts up to 25 miles an hour. Heat index values up to 112 in the afternoon. Monday night, mostly clear. Lows in the lower 70s. Tuesday, mostly sunny. Highs around 90. Tuesday night through Thursday, mostly clear. Lows in the upper 60s. Highs in the upper 80s. Thursday night and Friday, partly cloudy. Lows in the upper 60s. Highs in the upper 80s. Again, the forecast for Peoria and surrounding areas of central Illinois for today, mostly cloudy with a chance of showers this morning, then partly sunny this afternoon. Highs in the lower 80s. South winds around 5 miles an hour. Chance of rain 50%. At 5 a.m. in Peoria, skies were cloudy. The temperature was 66 degrees, the dew point was 63, and the relative humidity was 90%. The wind was south at 6 miles an hour. The pressure was 30.01 inches and steady. Around central and western Illinois, it was cloudy, with a temperature of 65 at Bloomington, 68 at Moline, 66 at Galesburg, and 67 at Macomb. Under cloudy skies, Quincy reported 68, Springfield reported 66, and Lincoln reported 66. And once again at 5 a.m. in Peoria, under cloudy skies, the temperature was 66. At 5 a.m. in Peoria, skies were cloudy. The temperature was 66 degrees, the dew point was 63, and the relative humidity was 90%. The wind was south at 6 miles an hour. The pressure was 30.01 inches and steady. Around central and western Illinois, it was cloudy, and temperatures were in the mid to upper 60s. And once again at 5 a.m. in Peoria, under cloudy skies, the temperature was 66. Looking elsewhere around the Midwest at 5 a.m., Chicago was partly cloudy, and 64. Indianapolis was partly cloudy, and 62. St. Louis had rain, and 69. Kansas City was partly cloudy, and 76. Des Moines reported fog, and 70. Milwaukee was partly cloudy, and 63. Here is a statement on the heat wave for the following counties in Illinois: Fulton, Knox, Marshall, Mason, McLean, Peoria, Stark, Tazewell, and Woodford. Heat advisory remains in effect from noon Sunday to 9 p.m. Monday. What? Heat index values 105 to 110 expected. Where? Portions of central, east central, and west central Illinois. When? From noon Sunday to 9 p.m. Monday. The following impacts are expected. Hot temperatures and high humidity may cause heat illnesses. The following is a summary of watches, warnings, and advisories in effect. For the WXJ71 listening area, a heat advisory remains in effect from noon Sunday until 9 p.m. Monday for the following counties: Fulton, Knox, Marshall, Mason, McLean, Peoria, Stark, Tazewell, and Woodford. 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Now for the official National Weather Service forecast for Peoria and surrounding areas of central Illinois. Today, mostly cloudy with a chance of showers this morning, then partly sunny this afternoon. Highs in the lower 80s. South winds around 5 miles an hour. Chance of rain 50%. Tonight, partly cloudy until midnight, then becoming mostly cloudy. Humid with lows in the lower 70s. South winds around 5.

5 miles an hour. Sunday, mostly cloudy in the morning, then becoming partly sunny. Humid with highs in the lower 90s. South winds 5 to 10 miles an hour. Heat index values up to 109 in the afternoon. Sunday night, partly cloudy. Humid with lows in the mid-70s. Southwest winds 5 to 10 miles an hour. Monday, sunny, hot with highs in the mid-90s. Southwest winds 10 to 15 miles an hour with gusts up to 25 miles an hour. Heat index values up to 112 in the afternoon. Monday night, mostly clear. Lows in the lower 70s. Tuesday, mostly sunny. Highs around 90. Tuesday night through Thursday, mostly clear. Lows in the upper 60s. Highs in the upper 80s. Thursday night and Friday, partly cloudy. Lows in the upper 60s. Highs in the upper 80s. Again, the forecast for Peoria and surrounding areas of central Illinois for today, mostly cloudy with a chance of showers this morning, then partly sunny this afternoon. Highs in the lower 80s. South winds around 5 miles an hour. Chance of rain 50%. The Peoria, Illinois climate summary for yesterday, July 24, 2026. Yesterday's high temperature of 76 degrees occurred at 4:52 p.m. The normal high is 86. Yesterday's low temperature of 61 degrees occurred at 2:48 a.m. The normal low is 66. No precipitation fell yesterday, which leaves the monthly total at 1.05 inches. This is 1.76 inches below normal. The total precipitation for the year still stands at 23.79 inches, which is 1.83 inches above normal. There were 4 cooling degree days yesterday, which is 7 below normal. This brings the monthly total to 306, which is 30 above normal. The yearly total since January 1st is 627, which is 2 above normal. The highest wind gust observed was 18 miles per hour from the south, which occurred at 11:57 p.m. Yesterday the average wind speed was 5 miles per hour. The normal high temperature for today is 86 degrees, and the normal low is 66. The record high for today is 104, which occurred in 1940, and the record low is 51, which occurred in 1911. Sunrise today is at 5:49 a.m. and sunset is at 8:21 p.m. At 5 a.m. in Peoria, skies were cloudy. The temperature was 66 degrees, the dew point was 63, and the relative humidity was 90%. The wind was south at 6 miles an hour. The pressure was 30.01 inches and steady. Around central and western Illinois, it was cloudy, and temperatures were in the mid to upper 60s. And once again at 5 a.m. in Peoria, under cloudy skies, the temperature was 66. Looking elsewhere around the Midwest at 5 a.m., Chicago was partly cloudy, and 64. Indianapolis was partly cloudy, and 62. St. Louis had rain, and 69. Kansas City was partly cloudy, and 76. Des Moines reported fog, and 70. Milwaukee was partly cloudy, and 63. Here is a statement on the heat wave for the following counties in Illinois: Fulton, Knox, Marshall, Mason, McLean, Peoria, Stark, Tazewell, and Woodford. Heat advisory remains in effect from noon Sunday to 9 p.m. Monday. What? Heat index values 105 to 110 expected. Where? Portions of central, east central, and west central Illinois. When? From noon Sunday to 9 p.m. Monday. The following impacts are expected: hot temperatures and high humidity may cause heat illnesses. The following is a summary of watches, warnings, and advisories in effect. For the WXJ71 listening area, a heat advisory remains in effect from noon Sunday until 9 p.m. Monday for the following counties: Fulton, Knox, Marshall, Mason, McLean, Peoria, Stark, Tazewell, and Woodford. The time is currently 5:19 a.m. Central Daylight Time. 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Now for the official National Weather Service forecast for Peoria and surrounding areas of central Illinois. Today, mostly cloudy with a chance of showers this morning, then partly sunny this afternoon. Highs in the lower 80s. South winds around 5 miles an hour.
chance of rain 50%. Tonight, partly cloudy until midnight, then becoming mostly cloudy. Humid with lows in the lower 70s. South winds around 5 miles an hour. Sunday, mostly cloudy in the morning, then becoming partly sunny. Humid with highs in the lower 90s. South winds 5 to 10 miles an hour. Heat index values up to 109 in the afternoon. Sunday night, partly cloudy. Humid with lows in the mid-70s. Southwest winds 5 to 10 miles an hour. Monday, sunny, hot with highs in the mid-90s. Southwest winds 10 to 15 miles an hour with gusts up to 25 miles an hour. Heat index values up to 112 in the afternoon. Monday night, mostly clear. Lows in the lower 70s. Tuesday, mostly sunny. Highs around 90. Tuesday night through Thursday, mostly clear. Lows in the upper 60s. Highs in the upper 80s. Thursday night and Friday, partly cloudy. Lows in the upper 60s. Highs in the upper 80s. Again, the forecast for Peoria and surrounding areas of central Illinois for today, mostly cloudy with a chance of showers this morning, then partly sunny this afternoon. Highs in the lower 80s. South winds around 5 miles an hour. Chance of rain 50%. At 5 a.m. in Peoria, skies were cloudy. The temperature was 66 degrees, the dew point was 63, and the relative humidity was 90%. The wind was south at 6 miles an hour. The pressure was 30.01 inches and steady. Around central and western Illinois, it was cloudy, and temperatures were in the mid to upper 60s. And once again at 5 a.m. in Peoria, under cloudy skies, the temperature was 66. At 5 a.m. in Peoria, skies were cloudy. The temperature was 66 degrees, the dew point was 63, and the relative humidity was 90%. The wind was south at 6 miles an hour. The pressure was 30.01 inches and steady. Around central and western Illinois, it was cloudy, and temperatures were in the mid to upper 60s. And once again at 5 a.m. in Peoria, under cloudy skies, the temperature was 66. Looking elsewhere around the Midwest at 5 a.m., Chicago was partly cloudy, and 64. Indianapolis was partly cloudy, and 62. St. Louis had rain, and 69. Kansas City was partly cloudy, and 76. Des Moines reported fog, and 70. Milwaukee was partly cloudy, and 63. Here is a statement on the heat wave for the following counties in Illinois: Fulton, Knox, Marshall, Mason, McLean, Peoria, Stark, Tazewell, and Woodford. Heat advisory remains in effect from noon Sunday to 9 p.m. Monday. What? Heat index values 105 to 110 expected. Where? Portions of central, east central, and west central Illinois. When? From noon Sunday to 9 p.m. Monday. The following impacts are expected: hot temperatures and high humidity may cause heat illnesses. The following is a summary of watches, warnings, and advisories in effect. For the WXJ71 listening area, a heat advisory remains in effect from noon Sunday until 9 p.m. Monday for the following counties: Fulton, Knox, Marshall, Mason, McLean, Peoria, Stark, Tazewell, and Woodford. The time is currently 5:23 a.m. Central Daylight Time. 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Now for the official National Weather Service forecast for Peoria and surrounding areas of central Illinois. Today, mostly cloudy with a chance of showers this morning, then partly sunny this afternoon. Highs in the lower 80s. South winds around 5 miles an hour. Chance of rain 50%. Tonight, partly cloudy until midnight, then becoming mostly cloudy. Humid with lows in the lower 70s. South winds around 5 miles an hour. Sunday, mostly cloudy in the morning, then becoming partly sunny. Humid with highs in the lower 90s. South winds 5 to 10 miles an hour. Heat index values up to 109 in the afternoon. Sunday night, partly cloudy. Humid with lows in the mid-70s. Southwest winds 5 to 10 miles an hour. Monday, sunny, hot with highs in the mid-90s. Southwest winds 10 to 15 miles an hour.

miles an hour with gusts up to 25 miles an hour. Heat index values up to 112 in the afternoon. Monday night, mostly clear. Lows in the lower 70s. Tuesday, mostly sunny. Highs around 90. Tuesday night through Thursday, mostly clear. Lows in the upper 60s. Highs in the upper 80s. Thursday night and Friday, partly cloudy. Lows in the upper 60s. Highs in the upper 80s. Again, the forecast for Peoria and surrounding areas of central Illinois for today, mostly cloudy with a chance of showers this morning, then partly sunny this afternoon. Highs in the lower 80s. South winds around 5 miles an hour. Chance of rain 50%. At 5 a.m. in Peoria, skies were cloudy. The temperature was 66 degrees, the dew point was 63, and the relative humidity was 90%. The wind was south at 6 miles an hour. The pressure was 30.01 inches and steady. Around central and western Illinois, it was cloudy, and temperatures were in the mid to upper 60s. And once again at 5 a.m. in Peoria, under cloudy skies, the temperature was 66. Looking elsewhere around the Midwest at 5 a.m., Chicago was partly cloudy, and 64. Indianapolis was partly cloudy, and 62. St. Louis had light rain, and 69. Kansas City was partly cloudy, and 76. Des Moines reported fog, and 70. Milwaukee was partly cloudy, and 63. Here is a statement on the heat wave for the following counties in Illinois: Fulton, Knox, Marshall, Mason, McLean, Peoria, Stark, Tazewell, and Woodford. Heat advisory remains in effect from noon Sunday to 9 p.m. Monday. What? Heat index values 105 to 110 expected. Where? Portions of central, east central, and west central Illinois. When? From noon Sunday to 9 p.m. Monday. The following impacts are expected: hot temperatures and high humidity may cause heat illnesses. The following is a summary of watches, warnings, and advisories in effect. For the WXJ71 listening area, a heat advisory remains in effect from noon Sunday until 9 p.m. Monday for the following counties: Fulton, Knox, Marshall, Mason, McLean, Peoria, Stark, Tazewell, and Woodford. The time is currently 5:27 a.m. Central Daylight Time. 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Now for the official National Weather Service forecast for Peoria and surrounding areas of central Illinois. Today, mostly cloudy with a chance of showers this morning, then partly sunny this afternoon. Highs in the lower 80s. South winds around 5 miles an hour. Chance of rain 50%. Tonight, partly cloudy until midnight, then becoming mostly cloudy. Humid with lows in the lower 70s. South winds around 5 miles an hour. Sunday, mostly cloudy in the morning, then becoming partly sunny. Humid with highs in the lower 90s. South winds 5 to 10 miles an hour. Heat index values up to 109 in the afternoon. Sunday night, partly cloudy. Humid with lows in the mid-70s. Southwest winds 5 to 10 miles an hour. Monday, sunny, hot with highs in the mid-90s. Southwest winds 10 to 15 miles an hour with gusts up to 25 miles an hour. Heat index values up to 112 in the afternoon. Monday night, mostly clear. Lows in the lower 70s. Tuesday, mostly sunny. Highs around 90. Tuesday night through Thursday, mostly clear. Lows in the upper 60s. Highs in the upper 80s. Thursday night and Friday, partly cloudy. Lows in the upper 60s. Highs in the upper 80s. Again, the forecast for Peoria and surrounding areas of central Illinois for today, mostly cloudy with a chance of showers this morning, then partly sunny this afternoon. Highs in the lower 80s. South winds around 5 miles an hour. Chance of rain 50%. At 5 a.m. in Peoria, skies were cloudy. The temperature was 66 degrees, the dew point was 63, and the relative humidity was 90%. The wind was south at 6 miles an hour. The pressure was 30.01 inches and steady. Around central and western Illinois, it was cloudy, and temperature

temperatures were in the mid to upper 60s. And once again at 5 a.m. in Peoria, under cloudy skies, the temperature was 66. Looking elsewhere around the Midwest at 5 a.m., Chicago was partly cloudy, and 64. Indianapolis was partly cloudy, and 62. St. Louis had light rain, and 69. Kansas City was partly cloudy, and 76. Des Moines reported fog and 70. Milwaukee was partly cloudy, and 63. The Peoria, Illinois climate summary for yesterday, July 24, 2026. Yesterday's high temperature of 76 degrees occurred at 4:52 p.m. The normal high is 86. Yesterday's low temperature of 61 degrees occurred at 2:48 a.m. The normal low is 66. No precipitation fell yesterday, which leaves the monthly total at 1.05 inches. This is 1.76 inches below normal. The total precipitation for the year still stands at 23.79 inches, which is 1.83 inches above normal. There were 4 cooling degree days yesterday, which is 7 below normal. This brings the monthly total to 306, which is 30 above normal. The yearly total since January 1st is 627, which is 2 above normal. The highest wind gust observed was 18 miles per hour from the south, which occurred at 11:57 p.m. Yesterday the average wind speed was 5 miles per hour. The normal high temperature for today is 86 degrees, and the normal low is 66. The record high for today is 104, which occurred in 1940, and the record low is 51, which occurred in 1911. Sunrise today is at 5:49 a.m. and sunset is at 8:21 p.m. Here is a statement on the heat wave for the following counties in Illinois: Fulton, Knox, Marshall, Mason, McLean, Peoria, Stark, Tazewell, and Woodford. Heat advisory remains in effect from noon Sunday to 9 p.m. Monday. What? Heat index values 105 to 110 expected. Where? Portions of central, east central, and west central Illinois. When? From noon Sunday to 9 p.m. Monday. The following impacts are expected: hot temperatures and high humidity may cause heat illnesses. The following is a summary of watches, warnings, and advisories in effect. For the WXJ71 listening area, a heat advisory remains in effect from noon Sunday until 9 p.m. Monday for the following counties: Fulton, Knox, Marshall, Mason, McLean, Peoria, Stark, Tazewell, and Woodford. And now a discussion of hazardous weather conditions for the following counties in Illinois: Fulton, Knox, Marshall, McLean, Peoria, Stark, Tazewell, and Woodford. This hazardous weather outlook is for central Illinois and west central Illinois. For today and tonight, no hazardous weather is expected at this time. For Sunday through Friday, oppressive heat is expected Sunday and Monday, with heat index values between 105 and 110 degrees both days. There is a low chance for thunderstorms Sunday night through Monday night. If storms develop, they could pose a threat of damaging winds and heavy rainfall. Spotter information Monday night. If storms develop, they could pose a threat of damaging winds and heavy rainfall. Spotter information statement: spotter activation is not anticipated through tonight. The time is currently 5:33 a.m. Central Daylight Time. 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Now for the official National Weather Service forecast for Peoria and surrounding areas of central Illinois. Today, mostly cloudy with a chance of showers this morning, then partly sunny this afternoon. Highs in the lower 80s. South winds around 5 miles an hour. Chance of rain 50%. Tonight, partly cloudy until midnight, then becoming mostly cloudy. Humid with lows in the lower 70s. South winds around 5 miles an hour. Sunday, mostly cloudy in the morning, then becoming partly sunny. Humid with highs in the lower 90s. South winds 5 to 10 miles an hour. Heat index values up to 109 in the afternoon. Sunday night, partly cloudy. Humid with lows in the mid-70s. Southwest winds 5 to 10 miles an hour. Monday, sunny, hot with highs in the mid-90s. Southwest winds 10 to 15 miles an hour with gusts up to 25 miles an hour. Heat index values up to 112.

in the afternoon. Monday night, mostly clear. Lows in the lower 70s. Tuesday, mostly sunny. Highs around 90. Tuesday night through Thursday, mostly clear. Lows in the upper 60s. Highs in the upper 80s. Thursday night and Friday, partly cloudy. Lows in the upper 60s. Highs in the upper 80s. Again, the forecast for Peoria and surrounding areas of central Illinois for today, mostly cloudy with a chance of showers this morning, then partly sunny this afternoon. Highs in the lower 80s. South winds around 5 miles an hour. Chance of rain 50%. At 5 a.m. in Peoria, skies were cloudy. The temperature was 66 degrees, the dew point was 63, and the relative humidity was 90%. The wind was south at 6 miles an hour. The pressure was 30.01 inches and steady. Around central and western Illinois, it was cloudy, and temperatures were in the mid to upper 60s. And once again at 5 a.m. in Peoria, under cloudy skies, the temperature was 66. Looking elsewhere around the Midwest at 5 a.m., Chicago was partly cloudy, and 64. Indianapolis was partly cloudy, and 62. St. Louis had light rain, and 69. Kansas City was partly cloudy, and 76. Des Moines reported fog, and 70. Milwaukee was partly cloudy, and 63. Here is a statement on the heat wave for the following counties in Illinois: Fulton, Knox, Marshall, Mason, McLean, Peoria, Stark, Tazewell, and Woodford. Heat advisory remains in effect from noon Sunday to 9 p.m. Monday. What? Heat index values 105 to 110 expected. Where? Portions of central, east central, and west central Illinois. When? From noon Sunday to 9 p.m. Monday. The following impacts are expected: hot temperatures and high humidity may cause heat illnesses. The following is a summary of watches, warnings, and advisories in effect. For the WXJ71 listening area, a heat advisory remains in effect from noon Sunday until 9 p.m. Monday for the following counties: Fulton, Knox, Marshall, Mason, McLean, Peoria, Stark, Tazewell, and Woodford. And now a discussion of hazardous weather conditions for the following counties in Illinois: Fulton, Knox, Marshall, McLean, Peoria, Stark, Tazewell, and Woodford. This hazardous weather outlook is for central Illinois and west central Illinois. For today and tonight, no hazardous weather is expected at this time. For Sunday through Friday, oppressive heat is expected Sunday and Monday, with heat index values between 105 and 110 degrees both days. There is a low chance for thunderstorms Sunday night through Monday night. If storms develop, they could pose a threat of damaging winds and heavy rainfall. Spotter information statement: spotter activation is not anticipated through tonight. The time is currently 5:37 a.m. Central Daylight Time. 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Now for the official National Weather Service forecast for Peoria and surrounding areas of central Illinois. Today, mostly cloudy with a chance of showers this morning, then partly sunny this afternoon. Highs in the lower 80s. South winds around 5 miles an hour. Chance of rain 50%. Tonight, partly cloudy until midnight, then becoming mostly cloudy. Humid with lows in the lower 70s. South winds around 5 miles an hour. Sunday, mostly cloudy in the morning, then becoming partly sunny. Humid with highs in the lower 90s. South winds 5 to 10 miles an hour. Heat index values up to 109 in the afternoon. Sunday night, partly cloudy. Humid with lows in the mid-70s. Southwest winds 5 to 10 miles an hour. Monday, sunny, hot with highs in the mid-90s. Southwest winds 10 to 15 miles an hour with gusts up to 25 miles an hour. Heat index values up to 112 in the afternoon. Monday night, mostly clear. Lows in the lower 70s. Tuesday, mostly sunny. Highs around 90. Tuesday night through Thursday, mostly clear. Lows in the upper 60s. Highs in the upper 80s. Thursday night and Friday, partly cloudy. Lows in the upper 60s. Highs in the upper 80s.

Again, the forecast for Peoria and surrounding areas of central Illinois for today, mostly cloudy with a chance of showers this morning, then partly sunny this afternoon. Highs in the lower 80s. South winds around 5 miles an hour. Chance of rain 50%. At 5 a.m. in Peoria, skies were cloudy. The temperature was 66 degrees, the dew point was 63, and the relative humidity was 90%. The wind was south at 6 miles an hour. The pressure was 30.01 inches and steady. Around central and western Illinois, it was cloudy, and temperatures were in the mid to upper 60s. And once again at 5 a.m. in Peoria, under cloudy skies, the temperature was 66. Looking elsewhere around the Midwest at 5 a.m., Chicago was partly cloudy, and 64. Indianapolis was partly cloudy, and 62. St. Louis had light rain, and 69. Kansas City was partly cloudy, and 76. Des Moines reported fog, and 70. Milwaukee was partly cloudy, and 63. Here is a statement on the heat wave for the following counties in Illinois: Fulton, Knox, Marshall, Mason, McLean, Peoria, Stark, Tazewell, and Woodford. Heat advisory remains in effect from noon Sunday to 9 p.m. Monday. What? Heat index values 105 to 110 expected. Where? Portions of central, east central, and west central Illinois. When? From noon Sunday to 9 p.m. Monday. The following impacts are expected: hot temperatures and high humidity may cause heat illnesses. The following is a summary of watches, warnings, and advisories in effect. For the WXJ71 listening area, a heat advisory remains in effect from noon Sunday until 9 p.m. Monday for the following counties: Fulton, Knox, Marshall, Mason, McLean, Peoria, Stark, Tazewell, and Woodford. And now a discussion of hazardous weather conditions for the following counties in Illinois: Fulton, Knox, Marshall, McLean, Peoria, Stark, Tazewell, and Woodford. This hazardous weather outlook is for central Illinois and west central Illinois. For today and tonight, no hazardous weather is expected at this time. For Sunday through Friday, oppressive heat is expected Sunday and Monday, with heat index values between 105 and 110 degrees both days. There is a low chance for a thunderstorm Sunday night through Monday night. If storms develop, they could pose a threat of damaging winds and heavy rainfall. Spotter information statement: spotter activation is not anticipated through tonight. The time is currently 5:42 a.m. Central Daylight Time. 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Now for the official National Weather Service forecast for Peoria and surrounding areas of central Illinois. Today, mostly cloudy with a chance of showers this morning, then partly sunny this afternoon. Highs in the lower 80s. South winds around 5 miles an hour. Chance of rain 50%. Tonight, partly cloudy until midnight, then becoming mostly cloudy. Humid with lows in the lower 70s. South winds around 5 miles an hour. Sunday, mostly cloudy in the morning, then becoming partly sunny. Humid with highs in the lower 90s. South winds 5 to 10 miles an hour. Heat index values up to 109 in the afternoon. Sunday night, partly cloudy. Humid with lows in the mid-70s. Southwest winds 5 to 10 miles an hour. Monday, sunny, hot with highs in the mid-90s. Southwest winds 10 to 15 miles an hour with gusts up to 25 miles an hour. Heat index values up to 112 in the afternoon. Monday night, mostly clear. Lows in the lower 70s. Tuesday, mostly sunny. Highs around 90. Tuesday night through Thursday, mostly clear. Lows in the upper 60s. Highs in the upper 80s. Thursday night and Friday, partly cloudy. Lows in the upper 60s. Highs in the upper 80s. Again, the forecast for Peoria and surrounding areas of central Illinois for today: mostly cloudy with a chance of showers this morning, then partly sunny this afternoon. Highs in the lower 80s. South winds around 5 miles an hour. Chance of rain 50%. At 5 a.m. in Peoria, skies were cloudy. The temperature was 66 degrees, the dew point was 63.

and the relative humidity was 90%. The wind was south at 6 miles an hour. The pressure was 30.01 inches and steady. Around central and western Illinois, it was cloudy, and temperatures were in the mid to upper 60s. And once again at 5 a.m. in Peoria, under cloudy skies, the temperature was 66. Looking elsewhere around the Midwest at 5 a.m., Chicago was partly cloudy, and 64. Indianapolis was partly cloudy, and 62. St. Louis had light rain, and 69. Kansas City was partly cloudy, and 76. Des Moines reported fog and 70. Milwaukee was partly cloudy, and 63. The Peoria, Illinois climate summary for yesterday, July 24, 2026. Yesterday's high temperature of 76 degrees occurred at 4:52 p.m. The normal high is 86. Yesterday's low temperature of 61 degrees occurred at 2:48 a.m. The normal low is 66. No precipitation fell yesterday, which leaves the monthly total at 1.05 inches. This is 1.76 inches below normal. The total precipitation for the year still stands at 23.79 inches, which is 1.83 inches above normal. There were 4 cooling degree days yesterday, which is 7 below normal. This brings the monthly total to 306, which is 30 above normal. The yearly total since January 1st is 627, which is 2 above normal. The highest wind gust observed was 18 miles per hour from the south, which occurred at 11:57 p.m. Yesterday the average wind speed was 5 miles per hour. The normal high temperature for today is 86 degrees, and the normal low is 66. The record high for today is 104, which occurred in 1940, and the record low is 51, which occurred in 1911. Sunrise today is at 5:49 a.m. and sunset is at 8:21 p.m. Here is a statement on the heat wave for the following counties in Illinois: Fulton, Knox, Marshall, Mason, McLean, Peoria, Stark, Tazewell, and Woodford. Heat advisory remains in effect from noon Sunday to 9 p.m. Monday. What? Heat index values 105 to 110 expected. Where? Portions of central, east central, and west central Illinois. When? From noon Sunday to 9 p.m. Monday. The following impacts are expected: hot temperatures and high humidity may cause heat illnesses. The following is a summary of watches, warnings, and advisories in effect. For the WXJ71 listening area, a heat advisory remains in effect from noon Sunday until 9 p.m. Monday for the following counties: Fulton, Knox, Marshall, Mason, McLean, Peoria, Stark, Tazewell, and Woodford. And now a discussion of hazardous weather conditions for the following counties in Illinois: Fulton, Knox, Marshall, McLean, Peoria, Stark, Tazewell, and Woodford. This hazardous weather outlook is for central Illinois and west central Illinois. For today and tonight, no hazardous weather is expected at this time. For Sunday through Friday, oppressive heat is expected Sunday and Monday, with heat index values between 105 and 110 degrees both days. There is a low chance for thunderstorms Sunday night through Monday night. If storms develop, they could pose a threat of damaging winds and heavy rainfall. Spotter information statement: spotter activation is not anticipated through tonight. The time is currently 5:48 a.m. Central Daylight Time. 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Now for the official National Weather Service forecast for Peoria and surrounding areas of central Illinois. Today, mostly cloudy with a chance of showers this morning, then partly sunny this afternoon. Highs in the lower 80s. South winds around 5 miles an hour. Chance of rain 50%. Tonight, partly cloudy until midnight, then becoming mostly cloudy. Humid with lows in the lower 70s. South winds around 5 miles an hour. Sunday, mostly cloudy in the morning, then becoming partly sunny. Humid with highs in the lower 90s. South winds 5 to 10 miles an hour. Heat index values up to 109 in the afternoon. Sunday night, partly cloudy. Humid with lows in the mid-70s. Southwest winds 5 to 10 miles an hour. Monday, sunny, hot with highs in the mid-90s.
southwest winds 10 to 15 miles an hour with gusts up to 25 miles an hour. Heat index values up to 112 in the afternoon. Monday night, mostly clear. Lows in the lower 70s. Tuesday, mostly sunny. Highs around 90. Tuesday night through Thursday, mostly clear. Lows in the upper 60s. Highs in the upper 80s. Thursday night and Friday, partly cloudy. Lows in the upper 60s. Highs in the upper 80s. Again, the forecast for Peoria and surrounding areas of central Illinois for today, mostly cloudy with a chance of showers this morning, then partly sunny this afternoon. Highs in the lower 80s. South winds around 5 miles an hour. Chance of rain 50%. At 5 a.m. in Peoria, skies were cloudy. The temperature was 66 degrees, the dew point was 63, and the relative humidity was 90%. The wind was south at 6 miles an hour. The pressure was 30.01 inches and steady. Around central and western Illinois, it was cloudy, and temperatures were in the mid to upper 60s. And once again at 5 a.m. in Peoria, under cloudy skies, the temperature was 66. Looking elsewhere around the Midwest at 5 a.m., Chicago was partly cloudy, and 64. Indianapolis was partly cloudy, and 62. St. Louis had light rain, and 69. Kansas City was partly cloudy, and 76. Des Moines reported fog, and 70. Milwaukee was partly cloudy, and 63. Here is a statement on the heat wave for the following counties in Illinois: Fulton, Knox, Marshall, Mason, McLean, Peoria, Stark, Tazewell, and Woodford. Heat advisory remains in effect from noon Sunday to 9 p.m. Monday. What? Heat index values 105 to 110 expected. Where? Portions of central, east central, and west central Illinois. When? From noon Sunday to 9 p.m. Monday. The following impacts are expected: hot temperatures and high humidity may cause heat illnesses. The following is a summary of watches, warnings, and advisories in effect. For the WXJ71 listening area, a heat advisory remains in effect from noon Sunday until 9 p.m. Monday for the following counties: Fulton, Knox, Marshall, Mason, McLean, Peoria, Stark, Tazewell, and Woodford. And now a discussion of hazardous weather conditions for the following counties in Illinois: Fulton, Knox, Marshall, McLean, Peoria, Stark, Tazewell, and Woodford. This hazardous weather outlook is for central Illinois and west central Illinois. For today and tonight, no hazardous weather is expected at this time. For Sunday through Friday, oppressive heat is expected Sunday and Monday, with heat index values between 105 and 110 degrees both days. There is a low chance for thunderstorms Sunday night through Monday night. If storms develop, they could pose a threat of damaging winds and heavy rainfall. Spotter information statement: spotter activation is not anticipated through tonight. The time is currently 5:53 a.m. Central Daylight Time. 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Now for the official National Weather Service forecast for Peoria and surrounding areas of central Illinois. Today, mostly cloudy with a chance of showers this morning, then partly sunny this afternoon. Highs in the lower 80s. South winds around 5 miles an hour. Chance of rain 50%. Tonight, partly cloudy until midnight, then becoming mostly cloudy. Humid with lows in the lower 70s. South winds around 5 miles an hour. Sunday, mostly cloudy in the morning, then becoming partly sunny. Humid with highs in the lower 90s. South winds 5 to 10 miles an hour. Heat index values up to 109 in the afternoon. Sunday night, partly cloudy. Humid with lows in the mid-70s. Southwest winds 5 to 10 miles an hour. Monday, sunny, hot with highs in the mid-90s. Southwest winds 10 to 15 miles an hour with gusts up to 25 miles an hour. Heat index values up to 112 in the afternoon. Monday night, mostly clear. Lows in the lower 70s. Tuesday, mostly sunny. Highs around 90. Tuesday night through Thursday, mostly clear. Lows in the upper 60s.
Highs in the upper 80s. Thursday night and Friday.

partly cloudy. Lows in the upper 60s. Highs in the upper 80s. Again, the forecast for Peoria and surrounding areas of central Illinois for today, mostly cloudy with a chance of showers this morning, then partly sunny this afternoon. Highs in the lower 80s. South winds around 5 miles an hour. Chance of rain 50%. At 5 a.m. in Peoria, skies were cloudy. The temperature was 66 degrees, the dew point was 63, and the relative humidity was 90%. The wind was south at 6 miles an hour. The pressure was 30.01 inches and steady. Around central and western Illinois, it was cloudy, and temperatures were in the mid to upper 60s. And once again at 5 a.m. in Peoria, under cloudy skies, the temperature was 66. Looking elsewhere around the Midwest at 5 a.m., Chicago was partly cloudy, and 64. Indianapolis was partly cloudy, and 62. St. Louis had light rain, and 69. Kansas City was partly cloudy, and 76. Des Moines reported fog, and 70. Milwaukee was partly cloudy, and 63. Here is a statement on the heat wave for the following counties in Illinois: Fulton, Knox, Marshall, Mason, McLean, Peoria, Stark, Tazewell, and Woodford. Heat advisory remains in effect from noon Sunday to 9 p.m. Monday. What? Heat index values 105 to 110 expected. Where? Portions of central, east central, and west central Illinois. When? From noon Sunday to 9 p.m. Monday. The following impacts are expected: hot temperatures and high humidity may cause heat illnesses. The following is a summary of watches, warnings, and advisories in effect. For the WXJ71 listening area, a heat advisory remains in effect from noon Sunday until 9 p.m. Monday for the following counties: Fulton, Knox, Marshall, Mason, McLean, Peoria, Stark, Tazewell, and Woodford. And now a discussion of hazardous weather conditions for the following counties in Illinois: Fulton, Knox, Marshall, McLean, Peoria, Stark, Tazewell, and Woodford. This hazardous weather outlook is for central Illinois and west central Illinois. For today and tonight, no hazardous weather is expected at this time. For Sunday through Friday, oppressive heat is expected Sunday and Monday, with heat index values between 105 and 110 degrees both days. There is a low chance for thunderstorms Sunday night through Monday night. If storms develop, they could pose a threat of damaging winds and heavy rainfall. Spotter information statement: spotter activation is not anticipated through tonight. The time is currently 5:57 a.m. Central Daylight Time. 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Now for the official National Weather Service forecast for Peoria and surrounding areas of central Illinois. Today, mostly cloudy with a chance of showers this morning, then partly sunny this afternoon. Highs in the lower 80s. South winds around 5 miles an hour. Chance of rain 50%. Tonight, partly cloudy until midnight, then becoming mostly cloudy. Humid with lows in the lower 70s. South winds around 5 miles an hour. Sunday, mostly cloudy in the morning, then becoming partly sunny. Humid with highs in the lower 90s. South winds 5 to 10 miles an hour. Heat index values up to 109 in the afternoon. Sunday night, partly cloudy. Humid with lows in the mid-70s. Southwest winds 5 to 10 miles an hour. Monday, sunny, hot with highs in the mid-90s. Southwest winds 10 to 15 miles an hour with gusts up to 25 miles an hour. Heat index values up to 112 in the afternoon. Monday night, mostly clear. Lows in the lower 70s. Tuesday, mostly sunny. Highs around 90. Tuesday night through Thursday, mostly clear. Lows in the upper 60s. Highs in the upper 80s. Thursday night and Friday, partly cloudy. Lows in the upper 60s. Highs in the upper 80s. Again, the forecast for Peoria and surrounding areas of central Illinois for today: mostly cloudy with a chance of showers this morning, then partly sunny this afternoon. Highs in the lower 80s. South winds around 5 miles an hour. Chance of rain 50%. At 5 a.m. in Peoria.

5 inches. This is 1.76 inches below normal. The total precipitation for the year still stands at 23.79 inches, which is 1.83 inches above normal. There were 4 cooling degree days yesterday, which is 7 below normal. This brings the monthly total to 306, which is 30 above normal. The yearly total since January 1st is 627, which is 2 above normal. The highest wind gust observed was 18 miles per hour from the south, which occurred at 11:57 p.m. Yesterday the average wind speed was 5 miles per hour. The normal high temperature for today is 86 degrees, and the normal low is 66. The record high for today is 104, which occurred in 1940, and the record low is 51, which occurred in 1911. Sunrise today is at 5:49 a.m. and sunset is at 8:21 p.m. Here is a statement on the heat wave for the following counties in Illinois: Fulton, Knox, Marshall, Mason, McLean, Peoria, Stark, Tazewell, and Woodford. Heat advisory remains in effect from noon Sunday to 9 p.m. Monday. What? Heat index values 105 to 110 expected. Where? Portions of central, east central, and west central Illinois. When? From noon Sunday to 9 p.m. Monday. The following impacts are expected: hot temperatures and high humidity may cause heat illnesses. The following is a summary of watches, warnings, and advisories in effect. For the WXJ71 listening area, a heat advisory remains in effect from noon Sunday until 9 p.m. Monday for the following counties: Fulton, Knox, Marshall, Mason, McLean, Peoria, Stark, Tazewell, and Woodford. And now a discussion of hazardous weather conditions for the following counties in Illinois: Fulton, Knox, Marshall, McLean, Peoria, Stark, Tazewell, and Woodford. This hazardous weather outlook is for central Illinois and west central Illinois. For today and tonight, no hazardous weather is expected at this time. For Sunday through Friday, oppressive heat is expected Sunday and Monday, with heat index values between 105 and 110 degrees both days. There is a low chance for thunderstorms Sunday night through Monday night. If storms develop, they could pose a threat of damaging winds and heavy rainfall. Spotter information statement: spotter activation is not anticipated through tonight. The time is currently 6:03 a.m. Central Daylight Time. 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Now for the official National Weather Service forecast for Peoria and surrounding areas of central Illinois. Today, mostly cloudy with a chance of showers this morning, then partly sunny this afternoon. Highs in the lower 80s. South winds around 5 miles an hour. Chance of rain 50%. Tonight, partly cloudy until midnight, then becoming mostly cloudy. Humid with lows in the lower 70s. South winds around 5 miles an hour. Sunday, mostly cloudy in the morning, then becoming partly sunny. Humid with highs in the lower 90s. South winds 5 to 10 miles an hour. Heat index values up to 109 in the afternoon. Sunday night, partly cloudy. Humid with lows in the mid-70s. Southwest winds 5 to 10 miles an hour. Monday, sunny, hot with highs in the mid-90s. Southwest winds 10 to 15 miles an hour with gusts up to 25 miles an hour. Heat index values up to 112 in the afternoon. Monday night, mostly clear. Lows in the lower 70s. Tuesday, mostly sunny. Highs around 90. Tuesday night through Thursday, mostly clear. Lows in the upper 60s. Highs in the upper 80s. Thursday night and Friday, partly cloudy. Lows in the upper 60s. Highs in the upper 80s. Again, the forecast for Peoria and surrounding areas of central Illinois for today: mostly cloudy with a chance of showers this morning, then partly sunny this afternoon. Highs in the lower 80s. South winds around 5 miles an hour. Chance of rain 50%. At 6 a.m. in Peoria, skies were cloudy. The temperature was 66 degrees, the dew point was 63, and the relative humidity was 90%. The wind was south at 7 miles an hour. The pressure was 30.01 inches and steady. Around central and western Illinois, temperatures were in the mid to upper 60s.

was falling at Galesburg, in Quincy. It was cloudy at Bloomington, Moline, Lakin, and Macomb. At Springfield, Lincoln, and Pontiac, it was cloudy. And once again at 6 a.m. in Peoria, under cloudy skies, the temperature was 66. Here is a statement on the heat wave for the following counties in Illinois: Fulton, Knox, Marshall, Mason, McLean, Peoria, Stark, Tazewell, and Woodford. Heat advisory remains in effect from noon Sunday to 9 p.m. Monday. What? Heat index values 105 to 110 expected. Where? Portions of central, east central, and west central Illinois. When? From noon Sunday to 9 p.m. Monday. The following impacts are expected: hot temperatures and high humidity may cause heat illnesses. The following is a summary of watches, warnings, and advisories in effect. For the WXJ71 listening area, a heat advisory remains in effect from noon Sunday until 9 p.m. Monday for the following counties: Fulton, Knox, Marshall, Mason, McLean, Peoria, Stark, Tazewell, and Woodford. And now a discussion of hazardous weather conditions for the following counties in Illinois: Fulton, Knox, Marshall, McLean, Peoria, Stark, Tazewell, and Woodford. This hazardous weather outlook is for central Illinois and west central Illinois. For today and tonight, no hazardous weather is expected at this time. For Sunday through Friday, oppressive heat is expected Sunday and Monday, with heat index values between 105 and 110 degrees both days. There is a low chance for thunderstorms Sunday night through Monday night. If storms develop, they could pose a threat of damaging winds and heavy rainfall. Spotter information statement: spotter activation is not anticipated through tonight. The time is currently 6:07 a.m. Central Daylight Time. 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Now for the official National Weather Service forecast for Peoria and surrounding areas of central Illinois. Today, mostly cloudy with a chance of showers this morning, then partly sunny this afternoon. Highs in the lower 80s. South winds around 5 miles an hour. Chance of rain 50%. Tonight, partly cloudy until midnight, then becoming mostly cloudy. Humid with lows in the lower 70s. South winds around 5 miles an hour. Sunday, mostly cloudy in the morning, then becoming partly sunny. Humid with highs in the lower 90s. South winds 5 to 10 miles an hour. Heat index values up to 109 in the afternoon. Sunday night, partly cloudy. Humid with lows in the mid-70s. Southwest winds 5 to 10 miles an hour. Monday, sunny, hot with highs in the mid-90s. Southwest winds 10 to 15 miles an hour with gusts up to 25 miles an hour. Heat index values up to 112 in the afternoon. Monday night, mostly clear. Lows in the lower 70s. Tuesday, mostly sunny. Highs around 90. Tuesday night through Thursday, mostly clear. Lows in the upper 60s. Highs in the upper 80s. Thursday night and Friday, partly cloudy. Lows in the upper 60s. Highs in the upper 80s. Again, the forecast for Peoria and surrounding areas of central Illinois for today: mostly cloudy with a chance of showers this morning, then partly sunny this afternoon. Highs in the lower 80s. South winds around 5 miles an hour. Chance of rain 50%. At 6 a.m. in Peoria, skies were cloudy. The temperature was 66 degrees, the dew point was 63, and the relative humidity was 90%. The wind was south at 7 miles an hour. The pressure was 30.01 inches and steady. Around central and western Illinois, temperatures were in the mid to upper 60s. Rain was falling at Galesburg and Quincy. It was cloudy at Bloomington, Moline, Lakin, and Macomb. At Springfield, Lincoln, and Pontiac, it was cloudy. And once again at 6 a.m. in Peoria, under cloudy skies, the temperature was 66. Looking elsewhere around the Midwest at 6 a.m., Chicago was partly cloudy and 63. Indianapolis was mostly cloudy and 62. St. Louis was mostly cloudy and 69. Kansas City was partly cloudy and 75. Des Moines reported fog and 70. Milwaukee was

mostly cloudy, and 63. Here is a statement on the heat wave for the following counties in Illinois: Fulton, Knox, Marshall, Mason, McLean, Peoria, Stark, Tazewell, and Woodford. Heat advisory remains in effect from noon Sunday to 9 p.m. Monday. What? Heat index values 105 to 110 expected. Where? Portions of central, east central, and west central Illinois. When? From noon Sunday to 9 p.m. Monday. The following impacts are expected: hot temperatures and high humidity may cause heat illnesses. The following is a summary of watches, warnings, and advisories in effect. For the WXJ71 listening area, a heat advisory remains in effect from noon Sunday until 9 p.m. Monday for the following counties: Fulton, Knox, Marshall, Mason, McLean, Peoria, Stark, Tazewell, and Woodford. And now a discussion of hazardous weather conditions for the following counties in Illinois: Fulton, Knox, Marshall, McLean, Peoria, Stark, Tazewell, and Woodford. This hazardous weather outlook is for central Illinois and west central Illinois. For today and tonight, no hazardous weather is expected at this time. For Sunday through Friday, oppressive heat is expected Sunday and Monday, with heat index values between 105 and 110 degrees both days. There is a low chance for thunderstorms Sunday night through Monday night. If storms develop, they could pose a threat of damaging winds and heavy rainfall. Spotter information statement: spotter activation is not anticipated through tonight. The time is currently 6:12 a.m. Central Daylight Time. 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Now for the official National Weather Service forecast for Peoria and surrounding areas of central Illinois. Today, mostly cloudy with a chance of showers this morning, then partly sunny this afternoon. Highs in the lower 80s. South winds around 5 miles an hour. Chance of rain 50%. Tonight, partly cloudy until midnight, then becoming mostly cloudy. Humid with lows in the lower 70s. South winds around 5 miles an hour. Sunday, mostly cloudy in the morning, then becoming partly sunny. Humid with highs in the lower 90s. South winds 5 to 10 miles an hour. Heat index values up to 109 in the afternoon. Sunday night, partly cloudy. Humid with lows in the mid-70s. Southwest winds 5 to 10 miles an hour. Monday, sunny, hot with highs in the mid-90s. Southwest winds 10 to 15 miles an hour with gusts up to 25 miles an hour. Heat index values up to 112 in the afternoon. Monday night, mostly clear. Lows in the lower 70s. Tuesday, mostly sunny. Highs around 90. Tuesday night through Thursday, mostly clear. Lows in the upper 60s. Highs in the upper 80s. Thursday night and Friday, partly cloudy. Lows in the upper 60s. Highs in the upper 80s. Again, the forecast for Peoria and surrounding areas of central Illinois for today: mostly cloudy with a chance of showers this morning, then partly sunny this afternoon. Highs in the lower 80s. South winds around 5 miles an hour. Chance of rain 50%. 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At 6 a.m. in Peoria, skies were cloudy. The temperature was 66 degrees, the dew point was 63, and the relative humidity was 90%. The wind was south at 7 miles an hour. The pressure was 30.01 inches and steady. Around central and western Illinois, temperatures were in the mid to upper 60s. Rain was falling at Galesburg and Quincy. It was cloudy at Bloomington, Moline, Lakin, and Macomb. At Springfield, Lincoln, and Pontiac, it was cloudy. And once again at 6 a.m. in Peoria, under cloudy skies, the temperature was 66.

Peoria, Illinois climate summary for yesterday, July 24, 2026. Yesterday's high temperature of 76 degrees occurred at 4:52 p.m. The normal high is 86. Yesterday's low temperature of 61 degrees occurred at 2:48 a.m. The normal low is 66. No precipitation fell yesterday, which leaves the monthly total at 1.05 inches. This is 1.76 inches below normal. The total precipitation for the year still stands at 23.79 inches, which is 1.83 inches above normal. There were 4 cooling degree days yesterday, which is 7 below normal. This brings the monthly total to 306, which is 30 above normal. The yearly total since January 1st is 627, which is 2 above normal. The highest wind gust observed was 18 miles per hour from the south, which occurred at 11:57 p.m. Yesterday the average wind speed was 5 miles per hour. The normal high temperature for today is 86 degrees, and the normal low is 66. The record high for today is 104, which occurred in 1940, and the record low is 51, which occurred in 1911. Sunrise today is at 5:49 a.m. and sunset is at 8:21 p.m. Looking elsewhere around the Midwest at 6 a.m., Chicago was partly cloudy, and 63. Indianapolis was mostly cloudy, and 62. St. Louis reported a thunderstorm, and 69. Kansas City was partly cloudy, and 75. Des Moines reported fog, and 70. Milwaukee was mostly cloudy, and 63. Here is a statement on the heat wave for the following counties in Illinois: Fulton, Knox, Marshall, Mason, McLean, Peoria, Stark, Tazewell, and Woodford. Heat advisory remains in effect from noon Sunday to 9 p.m. Monday. What? Heat index values 105 to 110 expected. Where? Portions of central, east central, and west central Illinois. When? From noon Sunday to 9 p.m. Monday. The following impacts are expected: hot temperatures and high humidity may cause heat illnesses. The following is a summary of watches, warnings, and advisories in effect. For the WXJ71 listening area, a heat advisory remains in effect from noon Sunday until 9 p.m. Monday for the following counties: Fulton, Knox, Marshall, Mason, McLean, Peoria, Stark, Tazewell, and Woodford. And now a discussion of hazardous weather conditions for the following counties in Illinois: Fulton, Knox, Marshall, McLean, Peoria, Stark, Tazewell, and Woodford. This hazardous weather outlook is for central Illinois and west central Illinois. For today and tonight, no hazardous weather is expected at this time. For Sunday through Friday, oppressive heat is expected Sunday and Monday, with heat index values between 105 and 110 degrees both days. There is a low chance for thunderstorms Sunday night through Monday night. If storms develop, they could pose a threat of damaging winds and heavy rainfall. Spotter information statement: spotter activation is not anticipated through tonight. The time is currently 6:18 a.m. Central Daylight Time. 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Now for the official National Weather Service forecast for Peoria and surrounding areas of central Illinois. Today, mostly cloudy with a chance of showers this morning, then partly sunny this afternoon. Highs in the lower 80s. South winds around 5 miles an hour. Chance of rain 50%. Tonight, partly cloudy until midnight, then becoming mostly cloudy. Humid with lows in the lower 70s. South winds around 5 miles an hour. Sunday, mostly cloudy in the morning, then becoming partly sunny. Humid with highs in the lower 90s. South winds 5 to 10 miles an hour. Heat index values up to 109 in the afternoon. Sunday night, partly cloudy. Humid with lows in the mid-70s. Southwest winds 5 to 10 miles an hour. Monday, sunny, hot with highs in the mid-90s. Southwest winds 10 to 15 miles an hour with gusts up to 25 miles an hour. Heat index values up to 112 in the afternoon. Monday night, mostly clear. Lows in the lower 70s. Tuesday, mostly sunny. Highs around 90. Tuesday night through Thursday, mostly clear. Lows in the upper 60s.

Highs in the upper 80s. Thursday night and Friday, partly cloudy. Lows in the upper 60s. Highs in the upper 80s. Again, the forecast for Peoria and surrounding areas of central Illinois for today, mostly cloudy with a chance of showers this morning, then partly sunny this afternoon. Highs in the lower 80s. South winds around 5 miles an hour. Chance of rain 50%. At 6 a.m. in Peoria, skies were cloudy. The temperature was 66 degrees, the dew point was 63, and the relative humidity was 90%. The wind was south at 7 miles an hour. The pressure was 30.01 inches and steady. Around central and western Illinois, temperatures were in the mid to upper 60s. Rain was falling at Galesburg and Quincy. It was cloudy at Bloomington, Moline, Lakin, and Macomb. At Springfield, Lincoln, and Pontiac, it was cloudy. And once again at 6 a.m. in Peoria, under cloudy skies, the temperature was 66. At 6 a.m. in Peoria, skies were cloudy. The temperature was 66 degrees, the dew point was 63, and the relative humidity was 90%. The wind was south at 7 miles an hour. The pressure was 30.01 inches and steady. Around central and western Illinois, temperatures were in the mid to upper 60s. Rain was falling at Galesburg and Quincy. It was cloudy at Bloomington, Moline, Lakin, and Macomb. At Springfield, Lincoln, and Pontiac, it was cloudy. And once again at 6 a.m. in Peoria, under cloudy skies, the temperature was 66. Looking elsewhere around the Midwest at 6 a.m., Chicago was partly cloudy and 63. Indianapolis was mostly cloudy and 62. St. Louis reported a thunderstorm and 69. Kansas City was partly cloudy and 75. Des Moines reported fog and 70. Milwaukee was mostly cloudy and 63. Here is a statement on the heat wave for the following counties in Illinois: Fulton, Knox, Marshall, Mason, McLean, Peoria, Stark, Tazewell, and Woodford. Heat advisory remains in effect from noon Sunday to 9 p.m. Monday. What? Heat index values 105 to 110 expected. Where? Portions of central, east central, and west central Illinois. When? From noon Sunday to 9 p.m. Monday. The following impacts are expected: hot temperatures and high humidity may cause heat illnesses. The following is a summary of watches, warnings, and advisories in effect. For the WXJ71 listening area, a heat advisory remains in effect from noon Sunday until 9 p.m. Monday for the following counties: Fulton, Knox, Marshall, Mason, McLean, Peoria, Stark, Tazewell, and Woodford. And now a discussion of hazardous weather conditions for the following counties in Illinois: Fulton, Knox, Marshall, McLean, Peoria, Stark, Tazewell, and Woodford. This hazardous weather outlook is for central Illinois and west central Illinois. For today and tonight, no hazardous weather is expected at this time. For Sunday through Friday, oppressive heat is expected Sunday and Monday, with heat index values between 105 and 110 degrees both days. There is a low chance for a thunderstorm Sunday night through Monday night. If storms develop, they could pose a threat of damaging winds and heavy rainfall. Spotter information statement: spotter activation is not anticipated through tonight. The time is currently 6:24 a.m. Central Daylight Time. 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Now for the official National Weather Service forecast for Peoria and surrounding areas of central Illinois. Today, mostly cloudy with a chance of showers this morning, then partly sunny this afternoon. Highs in the lower 80s. South winds around 5 miles an hour. Chance of rain 50%. Tonight, partly cloudy until midnight, then becoming mostly cloudy. Humid with lows in the lower 70s. South winds around 5 miles an hour. Sunday, mostly cloudy in the morning, then becoming partly sunny. Humid with highs in the lower 90s. South winds 5 to 10 miles an hour. Heat index values up to 109 in the afternoon. Sunday night, partly cloudy. Humid with lows in the mid-70s. Southwest winds 5 to 10 miles an hour. Monday, sunny, hot with high

is in the mid-90s. Southwest winds 10 to 15 miles an hour with gusts up to 25 miles an hour. Heat index values up to 112 in the afternoon. Monday night, mostly clear. Lows in the lower 70s. Tuesday, mostly sunny. Highs around 90. Tuesday night through Thursday, mostly clear. Lows in the upper 60s. Highs in the upper 80s. Thursday night and Friday, partly cloudy. Lows in the upper 60s. Highs in the upper 80s. Again, the forecast for Peoria and surrounding areas of central Illinois for today, mostly cloudy with a chance of showers this morning, then partly sunny this afternoon. Highs in the lower 80s. South winds around 5 miles an hour. Chance of rain 50%. At 6 a.m. in Peoria, skies were cloudy. The temperature was 66 degrees, the dew point was 63, and the relative humidity was 90%. The wind was south at 7 miles an hour. The pressure was 30.01 inches and steady. Around central and western Illinois, temperatures were in the mid to upper 60s. Rain was falling at Galesburg and Quincy. It was cloudy at Bloomington, Moline, Lakin, and Macomb. At Springfield, Lincoln, and Pontiac, it was cloudy. And once again at 6 a.m. in Peoria, under cloudy skies, the temperature was 66. Looking elsewhere around the Midwest at 6 a.m., Chicago was partly cloudy, and 63. Indianapolis was mostly cloudy, and 62. St. Louis was cloudy, and 69. Kansas City was partly cloudy, and 75. Des Moines reported fog and 70. Milwaukee was mostly cloudy, and 63. Here is a statement on the heat wave for the following counties in Illinois: Fulton, Knox, Marshall, Mason, McLean, Peoria, Stark, Tazewell, and Woodford. Heat advisory remains in effect from noon Sunday to 9 p.m. Monday. What? Heat index values 105 to 110 expected. Where? Portions of central, east central, and west central Illinois. When? From noon Sunday to 9 p.m. Monday. The following impacts are expected: hot temperatures and high humidity may cause heat illnesses. The following is a summary of watches, warnings, and advisories in effect. For the WXJ71 listening area, a heat advisory remains in effect from noon Sunday until 9 p.m. Monday for the following counties: Fulton, Knox, Marshall, Mason, McLean, Peoria, Stark, Tazewell, and Woodford. And now a discussion of hazardous weather conditions for the following counties in Illinois: Fulton, Knox, Marshall, McLean, Peoria, Stark, Tazewell, and Woodford. This hazardous weather outlook is for central Illinois and west central Illinois. For today and tonight, no hazardous weather is expected at this time. For Sunday through Friday, oppressive heat is expected Sunday and Monday, with heat index values between 105 and 110 degrees both days. There is a low chance for thunderstorms Sunday night through Monday night. If storms develop, they could pose a threat of damaging winds and heavy rainfall. Spotter information statement: spotter activation is not anticipated through tonight. The time is currently 6:29 a.m. Central Daylight Time. 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Now for the official National Weather Service forecast for Peoria and surrounding areas of central Illinois. Today, mostly cloudy with a chance of showers this morning, then partly sunny this afternoon. Highs in the lower 80s. South winds around 5 miles an hour. Chance of rain 50%. Tonight, partly cloudy until midnight, then becoming mostly cloudy. Humid with lows in the lower 70s. South winds around 5 miles an hour. Sunday, mostly cloudy in the morning, then becoming partly sunny. Humid with highs in the lower 90s. South winds 5 to 10 miles an hour. Heat index values up to 109 in the afternoon. Sunday night, partly cloudy. Humid with lows in the mid-70s. Southwest winds 5 to 10 miles an hour. Monday, sunny, hot with highs in the mid-90s. Southwest winds 10 to 15 miles an hour with gusts up to 25 miles an hour. Heat index values up to 112 in the afternoon. Monday night, mostly clear. Lows in the lower 70s.

Tuesday, mostly sunny. Highs around 90. Tuesday night through Thursday, mostly clear. Lows in the upper 60s. Highs in the upper 80s. Thursday night and Friday, partly cloudy. Lows in the upper 60s. Highs in the upper 80s. Again, the forecast for Peoria and surrounding areas of central Illinois for today, mostly cloudy with a chance of showers this morning, then partly sunny this afternoon. Highs in the lower 80s. South winds around 5 miles an hour. Chance of rain 50%. The Peoria, Illinois climate summary for yesterday, July 24, 2026. Yesterday's high temperature of 76 degrees occurred at 4:52 p.m. The normal high is 86. Yesterday's low temperature of 61 degrees occurred at 2:48 a.m. The normal low is 66. No precipitation fell yesterday, which leaves the monthly total at 1.05 inches. This is 1.76 inches below normal. The total precipitation for the year still stands at 23.79 inches, which is 1.83 inches above normal. There were 4 cooling degree days yesterday, which is 7 below normal. This brings the monthly total to 306, which is 30 above normal. The yearly total since January 1st is 627, which is 2 above normal. The highest wind gust observed was 18 miles per hour from the south, which occurred at 11:57 p.m. Yesterday the average wind speed was 5 miles per hour. The normal high temperature for today is 86 degrees, and the normal low is 66. The record high for today is 104, which occurred in 1940, and the record low is 51, which occurred in 1911. Sunrise today is at 5:49 a.m. and sunset is at 8:21 p.m. At 6 a.m. in Peoria, skies were cloudy. The temperature was 66 degrees, the dew point was 63, and the relative humidity was 90%. The wind was south at 7 miles an hour. The pressure was 30.01 inches and steady. Around central and western Illinois, temperatures were in the mid to upper 60s. Rain was falling at Galesburg and Quincy. It was cloudy at Bloomington, Moline, Lakin, and Macomb. At Springfield, Lincoln, and Pontiac, it was cloudy. And once again at 6 a.m. in Peoria, under cloudy skies, the temperature was 66. Looking elsewhere around the Midwest at 6 a.m., Chicago was partly cloudy, and 63. Indianapolis was mostly cloudy, and 62. In the Midwest at 6 a.m., Chicago was partly cloudy, and 63. Indianapolis was mostly cloudy, and 62. St. Louis was cloudy, and 69. Kansas City was partly cloudy, and 75. Des Moines reported fog and 70. Milwaukee was mostly cloudy, and 63. Here is a statement on the heat wave for the following counties in Illinois: Fulton, Knox, Marshall, Mason, McLean, Peoria, Stark, Tazewell, and Woodford. Heat advisory remains in effect from noon Sunday to 9 p.m. Monday. What? Heat index values 105 to 110 expected. Where? Portions of central, east central, and west central Illinois. When? From noon Sunday to 9 p.m. Monday. The following impacts are expected: hot temperatures and high humidity may cause heat illnesses. The following is a summary of watches, warnings, and advisories in effect. For the WXJ71 listening area, a heat advisory remains in effect from noon Sunday until 9 p.m. Monday for the following counties: Fulton, Knox, Marshall, Mason, McLean, Peoria, Stark, Tazewell, and Woodford. And now a discussion of hazardous weather conditions for the following counties in Illinois: Fulton, Knox, Marshall, McLean, Peoria, Stark, Tazewell, and Woodford. This hazardous weather outlook is for central Illinois and west central Illinois. For today and tonight, no hazardous weather is expected at this time. For Sunday through Friday, oppressive heat is expected Sunday and Monday, with heat index values between 105 and 110 degrees both days. There is a low chance for a thunderstorm Sunday night through Monday night. If storms develop, they could pose a threat of damaging winds and heavy rainfall. Spotter information statement: spotter activation is not anticipated through tonight. The time is currently 6:35 a.m. Central Daylight Time. 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

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Station WXJ71 in Peoria. Now for the official National Weather Service forecast for Peoria and surrounding areas of central Illinois. Today, mostly cloudy with a chance of showers this morning, then partly sunny this afternoon. Highs in the lower 80s. South winds around 5 miles an hour. Chance of rain 50%. Tonight, partly cloudy until midnight, then becoming mostly cloudy. Humid with lows in the lower 70s. South winds around 5 miles an hour. Sunday, mostly cloudy in the morning, then becoming partly sunny. Humid with highs in the lower 90s. South winds 5 to 10 miles an hour. Heat index values up to 109 in the afternoon. Sunday night, partly cloudy. Humid with lows in the mid-70s. Southwest winds 5 to 10 miles an hour. Monday, sunny, hot with highs in the mid-90s. Southwest winds 10 to 15 miles an hour with gusts up to 25 miles an hour. Heat index values up to 112 in the afternoon. Monday night, mostly clear. Lows in the lower 70s. Tuesday, mostly sunny. Highs around 90. Tuesday night through Thursday, mostly clear. Lows in the upper 60s. Highs in the upper 80s. Thursday night and Friday, partly cloudy. Lows in the upper 60s. Highs in the upper 80s. Again, the forecast for Peoria and surrounding areas of central Illinois for today, mostly cloudy with a chance of showers this morning, then partly sunny this afternoon. Highs in the lower 80s. South winds around 5 miles an hour. Chance of rain 50%. At 6 a.m. in Peoria, skies were cloudy. The temperature was 66 degrees, the dew point was 63, and the relative humidity was 90%. The wind was south at 7 miles an hour. The pressure was 30.01 inches and steady. Around central and western Illinois, temperatures were in the mid to upper 60s. Rain was falling at Galesburg and Quincy. It was cloudy at Bloomington, Moline, Lakin, and Macomb. At Springfield, Lincoln, and Pontiac, it was cloudy. And once again at 6 a.m. in Peoria, under cloudy skies, the temperature was 66. Looking elsewhere around the Midwest at 6 a.m., Chicago was partly cloudy and 63. Indianapolis was mostly cloudy and 62. St. Louis was cloudy and 69. Kansas City was partly cloudy and 75. Des Moines reported fog and 70. Milwaukee was mostly cloudy and 63. Here is a statement on the heat wave for the following counties in Illinois: Fulton, Knox, Marshall, Mason, McLean, Peoria, Stark, Tazewell, and Woodford. Heat advisory remains in effect from noon Sunday to 9 p.m. Monday. What? Heat index values 105 to 110 expected. Where? Portions of central, east central, and west central Illinois. When? From noon Sunday to 9 p.m. Monday. The following impacts are expected: hot temperatures and high humidity may cause heat illnesses. The following is a summary of watches, warnings, and advisories in effect. For the WXJ71 listening area, a heat advisory remains in effect from noon Sunday until 9 p.m. Monday for the following counties: Fulton, Knox, Marshall, Mason, McLean, Peoria, Stark, Tazewell, and Woodford. And now a discussion of hazardous weather conditions for the following counties in Illinois: Fulton, Knox, Marshall, McLean, Peoria, Stark, Tazewell, and Woodford. This hazardous weather outlook is for central Illinois and west central Illinois. For today and tonight, no hazardous weather is expected at this time. For Sunday through Friday, oppressive heat is expected Sunday and Monday, with heat index values between 105 and 110 degrees both days. There is a low chance for thunderstorms Sunday night through Monday night. If storms develop, they could pose a threat of damaging winds and heavy rainfall. Spotter information statement: spotter activation is not anticipated through tonight. The time is currently 6:39 a.m. Central Daylight Time. 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Now for the official National Weather Service forecast for Peoria and surrounding areas of central Illinois. Today, mostly cloudy with a chance of showers this morning,

and partly sunny this afternoon. Highs in the lower 80s. South winds around 5 miles an hour. Chance of rain 50%. Tonight, partly cloudy until midnight, then becoming mostly cloudy. Humid with lows in the lower 70s. South winds around 5 miles an hour. Sunday, mostly cloudy in the morning, then becoming partly sunny. Humid with highs in the lower 90s. South winds 5 to 10 miles an hour. Heat index values up to 109 in the afternoon. Sunday night, partly cloudy. Humid with lows in the mid-70s. Southwest winds 5 to 10 miles an hour. Monday, sunny, hot with highs in the mid-90s. Southwest winds 10 to 15 miles an hour with gusts up to 25 miles an hour. Heat index values up to 112 in the afternoon. Monday night, mostly clear. Lows in the lower 70s. Tuesday, mostly sunny. Highs around 90. Tuesday night through Thursday, mostly clear. Lows in the upper 60s. Highs in the upper 80s. Thursday night and Friday, partly cloudy. Lows in the upper 60s. Highs in the upper 80s. Again, the forecast for Peoria and surrounding areas of central Illinois for today, mostly cloudy with a chance of showers this morning, then partly sunny this afternoon. Highs in the lower 80s. South winds around 5 miles an hour. Chance of rain 50%. At 6 a.m. in Peoria, skies were cloudy. The temperature was 66 degrees, the dew point was 63, and the relative humidity was 90%. The wind was south at 7 miles an hour. The pressure was 30.01 inches and steady. Around central and western Illinois, temperatures were in the mid to upper 60s. Rain was falling at Galesburg and Quincy. It was cloudy at Bloomington, Moline, Lakin, and Macomb. At Springfield, Lincoln, and Pontiac, it was cloudy. And once again at 6 a.m. in Peoria, under cloudy skies, the temperature was 66. Looking elsewhere around the Midwest at 6 a.m., Chicago was partly cloudy, and 63. Indianapolis was mostly cloudy, and 62. St. Louis was cloudy, and 69. Kansas City was partly cloudy, and 75. Des Moines reported fog and 70. Milwaukee was mostly cloudy, and 63. Here is a statement on the heat wave for the following counties in Illinois: Fulton, Knox, Marshall, Mason, McLean, Peoria, Stark, Tazewell, and Woodford. Heat advisory remains in effect from noon Sunday to 9 p.m. Monday. What? Heat index values 105 to 110 expected. Where? Portions of central, east central, and west central Illinois. When? From noon Sunday to 9 p.m. Monday. The following impacts are expected: hot temperatures and high humidity may cause heat illnesses. The following is a summary of watches, warnings, and advisories in effect. For the WXJ71 listening area, a heat advisory remains in effect from noon Sunday until 9 p.m. Monday for the following counties: Fulton, Knox, Marshall, Mason, McLean, Peoria, Stark, Tazewell, and Woodford. And now a discussion of hazardous weather conditions for the following counties in Illinois: Fulton, Knox, Marshall, McLean, Peoria, Stark, Tazewell, and Woodford. This hazardous weather outlook is for central Illinois and west central Illinois. For today and tonight, no hazardous weather is expected at this time. For Sunday through Friday, oppressive heat is expected Sunday and Monday, with heat index values between 105 and 110 degrees both days. There is a low chance for thunderstorms Sunday night through Monday night. If storms develop, they could pose a threat of damaging winds and heavy rainfall. Spotter information statement: spotter activation is not anticipated through tonight. The time is currently 6:44 a.m. Central Daylight Time. 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Now for the official National Weather Service forecast for Peoria and surrounding areas of central Illinois. Today, mostly cloudy with a chance of showers this morning, then partly sunny this afternoon. Highs in the lower 80s. South winds around 5 miles an hour. Chance of rain 50%. Tonight, partly cloudy until midnight, then becoming mostly cloudy.

70s. South winds around 5 miles an hour. Sunday, mostly cloudy in the morning, then becoming partly sunny. Humid with highs in the lower 90s. South winds 5 to 10 miles an hour. Heat index values up to 109 in the afternoon. Sunday night, partly cloudy. Humid with lows in the mid-70s. Southwest winds 5 to 10 miles an hour. Monday, sunny, hot with highs in the mid-90s. Southwest winds 10 to 15 miles an hour with gusts up to 25 miles an hour. Heat index values up to 112 in the afternoon. Monday night, mostly clear. Lows in the lower 70s. Tuesday, mostly sunny. Highs around 90. Tuesday night through Thursday, mostly clear. Lows in the upper 60s. Highs in the upper 80s. Thursday night and Friday, partly cloudy. Lows in the upper 60s. Highs in the upper 80s. Again, the forecast for Peoria and surrounding areas of central Illinois for today, mostly cloudy with a chance of showers this morning, then partly sunny this afternoon. Highs in the lower 80s. South winds around 5 miles an hour. Chance of rain 50%. The Peoria, Illinois climate summary for yesterday, July 24, 2026. Yesterday's high temperature of 76 degrees occurred at 4:52 p.m. The normal high is 86. Yesterday's low temperature of 61 degrees occurred at 2:48 a.m. The normal low is 66. No precipitation fell yesterday, which leaves the monthly total at 1.05 inches. This is 1.76 inches below normal. The total precipitation for the year still stands at 23.79 inches, which is 1.83 inches above normal. There were 4 cooling degree days yesterday, which is 7 below normal. This brings the monthly total to 306, which is 30 above normal. The yearly total since January 1st is 627, which is 2 above normal. The highest wind gust observed was 18 miles per hour from the south, which occurred at 11:57 p.m. Yesterday the average wind speed was 5 miles per hour. The normal high temperature for today is 86 degrees, and the normal low is 66. The record high for today is 104, which occurred in 1940, and the record low is 51, which occurred in 1911. Sunrise today is at 5:49 a.m. and sunset is at 8:21 p.m. At 6 a.m. in Peoria, skies were cloudy. The temperature was 66 degrees, the dew point was 63, and the relative humidity was 90%. The wind was south at 7 miles an hour. The pressure was 30.01 inches and steady. Around central and western Illinois, temperatures were in the mid to upper 60s. Rain was falling at Galesburg and Quincy. It was cloudy at Bloomington, Moline, Lakin, and Macomb. At Springfield, Lincoln, and Pontiac, it was cloudy. And once again at 6 a.m. in Peoria, under cloudy skies, the temperature was 66. Looking elsewhere around the Midwest at 6 a.m., Chicago was partly cloudy, and 63. Indianapolis was mostly cloudy, and 62. St. Louis was cloudy, and 69. Kansas City was partly cloudy, and 75. Des Moines reported fog and 70. Milwaukee was mostly cloudy, and 63. Here is a statement on the heat wave for the following counties in Illinois: Fulton, Knox, Marshall, Mason, McLean, Peoria, Stark, Tazewell, and Woodford. Heat advisory remains in effect from noon Sunday to 9 p.m. Monday. What? Heat index values 105 to 110 expected. Where? Portions of central, east central, and west central Illinois. When? From noon Sunday to 9 p.m. Monday. The following impacts are expected: hot temperatures and high humidity may cause heat illnesses. The following is a summary of watches, warnings, and advisories in effect. For the WXJ71 listening area, a heat advisory remains in effect from noon Sunday until 9 p.m. Monday for the following counties: Fulton, Knox, Marshall, Mason, McLean, Peoria, Stark, Tazewell, and Woodford. And now a discussion of hazardous weather conditions for the following counties in Illinois: Fulton, Knox, Marshall, McLean, Peoria, Stark, Tazewell, and Woodford. This hazardous weather outlook is for central Illinois and west central

Illinois. For today and tonight, no hazardous weather is expected at this time. For Sunday through Friday, oppressive heat is expected Sunday and Monday, with heat index values between 105 and 110 degrees both days. There is a low chance for a thunderstorm Sunday night through Monday night. If storms develop, they could pose a threat of damaging winds and heavy rainfall. Spotter information statement. Spotter activation is not anticipated through tonight. The time is currently 6:50 a.m. Central Daylight Time. 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Now for the official National Weather Service forecast for Peoria and surrounding areas of Central Illinois. Today, mostly cloudy with a chance of showers this morning, then partly sunny this afternoon. Highs in the lower 80s. South winds around 5 miles an hour. Chance of rain 50%. Tonight, partly cloudy until midnight, then becoming mostly cloudy. Humid with lows in the lower 70s. South winds around 5 miles an hour. Sunday, mostly cloudy in the morning, then becoming partly sunny. Humid with highs in the lower 90s. South winds 5 to 10 miles an hour. Heat index values up to 109 in the afternoon. Sunday night, partly cloudy. Humid with lows in the mid-70s. Southwest winds 5 to 10 miles an hour. Monday, sunny, hot with highs in the mid-90s. Southwest winds 10 to 15 miles an hour with gusts up to 25 miles an hour. Heat index values up to 112 in the afternoon. Monday night, mostly clear. Lows in the lower 70s. Tuesday, mostly sunny. Highs around 90. Tuesday night through Thursday, mostly clear. Lows in the upper 60s. Highs in the upper 80s. Thursday night and Friday, partly cloudy. Lows in the upper 60s. Highs in the upper 80s. Again, the forecast for Peoria and surrounding areas of Central Illinois for today, mostly cloudy with a chance of showers this morning, then partly sunny this afternoon. Highs in the lower 80s. South winds around 5 miles an hour. Chance of rain 50%. At 6 a.m. in Peoria, skies were cloudy. The temperature was 66 degrees, the dew point was 63, and the relative humidity was 90%. The wind was south at 7 miles an hour. The pressure was 30.01 inches and steady. Around central and western Illinois, temperatures were in the mid to upper 60s. Rain was falling at Galesburg and Quincy. It was cloudy at Bloomington, Moline, Lakin, and Macomb. At Springfield, Lincoln, and Pontiac, it was cloudy. And once again at 6 a.m. in Peoria, under cloudy skies, the temperature was 66. Looking elsewhere around the Midwest at 6 a.m., Chicago was partly cloudy, and 63. Indianapolis was mostly cloudy, and 62. St. Louis was cloudy, and 69. Kansas City was partly cloudy, and 75. Des Moines reported fog and 70. Milwaukee was mostly cloudy, and 63. Here is a statement on the heat wave for the following counties in Illinois: Fulton, Knox, Marshall, Mason, McLean, Peoria, Stark, Tazewell, and Woodford. Heat advisory remains in effect from noon Sunday to 9 p.m. Monday. What? Heat index values 105 to 110 expected. Where? Portions of central, east central, and west central Illinois. When? From noon Sunday to 9 p.m. Monday. The following impacts are expected. Hot temperatures and high humidity may cause heat illnesses. The following is a summary of watches, warnings, and advisories in effect. For the WXJ71 listening area, a heat advisory remains in effect from noon Sunday until 9 p.m. Monday for the following counties: Fulton, Knox, Marshall, Mason, McLean, Peoria, Stark, Tazewell, and Woodford. And now a discussion of hazardous weather conditions for the following counties in Illinois: Fulton, Knox, Marshall, McLean, Peoria, Stark, Tazewell, and Woodford. This hazardous weather outlook is for Central Illinois and West Central Illinois. For today and tonight, no hazardous weather is expected at this time. For Sunday through Friday, oppressive heat is expected Sunday and Monday, with heat index values between 105 and 110 degrees both days. There is a low

chance for a thunderstorm Sunday night through Monday night. If storms develop, they could pose a threat of damaging winds and heavy rainfall. Spotter information statement. Spotter activation is not anticipated through tonight. The time is currently 6:55 a.m. Central Daylight Time. 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Now for the official National Weather Service forecast for Peoria and surrounding areas of Central Illinois. Today, mostly cloudy with a chance of showers this morning, then partly sunny this afternoon. Highs in the lower 80s. South winds around 5 miles an hour. Chance of rain 50%. Tonight, partly cloudy until midnight, then becoming mostly cloudy. Humid with lows in the lower 70s. South winds around 5 miles an hour. Sunday, mostly cloudy in the morning, then becoming partly sunny. Humid with highs in the lower 90s. South winds 5 to 10 miles an hour. Heat index values up to 109 in the afternoon. Sunday night, partly cloudy. Humid with lows in the mid-70s. Southwest winds 5 to 10 miles an hour. Monday, sunny, hot with highs in the mid-90s. Southwest winds 10 to 15 miles an hour with gusts up to 25 miles an hour. Heat index values up to 112 in the afternoon. Monday night, mostly clear. Lows in the lower 70s. Tuesday, mostly sunny. Highs around 90. Tuesday night through Thursday, mostly clear. Lows in the upper 60s. Highs in the upper 80s. Thursday night and Friday, partly cloudy. Lows in the upper 60s. Highs in the upper 80s. Again, the forecast for Peoria and surrounding areas of Central Illinois for today, mostly cloudy with a chance of showers this morning, then partly sunny this afternoon. Highs in the lower 80s. South winds around 5 miles an hour. Chance of rain 50%. At 6 a.m. in Peoria, skies were cloudy. The temperature was 66 degrees, the dew point was 63, and the relative humidity was 90%. The wind was south at 7 miles an hour. The pressure was 30.01 inches and steady. Around central and western Illinois, temperatures were in the mid to upper 60s. Rain was falling at Galesburg and Quincy. It was cloudy at Bloomington, Moline, Lakin, and Macomb. At Springfield, Lincoln, and Pontiac, it was cloudy. And once again at 6 a.m. in Peoria, under cloudy skies, the temperature was 66. Looking elsewhere around the Midwest at 6 a.m., Chicago was partly cloudy, and 63. Indianapolis was mostly cloudy, and 62. St. Louis was cloudy, and 69. Kansas City was partly cloudy, and 75. Des Moines reported fog and 70. Milwaukee was mostly cloudy, and 63. Here is a statement on the heat wave for the following counties in Illinois: Fulton, Knox, Marshall, Mason, McLean, Peoria, Stark, Tazewell, and Woodford. Heat advisory remains in effect from noon Sunday to 9 p.m. Monday. What? Heat index values 105 to 110 expected. Where? Portions of central, east central, and west central Illinois. When? From noon Sunday to 9 p.m. Monday. The following impacts are expected: hot temperatures and high humidity may cause heat illnesses. The following is a summary of watches, warnings, and advisories in effect. For the WXJ71 listening area, a heat advisory remains in effect from noon Sunday until 9 p.m. Monday for the following counties: Fulton, Knox, Marshall, Mason, McLean, Peoria, Stark, Tazewell, and Woodford. And now a discussion of hazardous weather conditions for the following counties in Illinois: Fulton, Knox, Marshall, McLean, Peoria, Stark, Tazewell, and Woodford. This hazardous weather outlook is for Central Illinois and West Central Illinois. For today and tonight, no hazardous weather is expected at this time. For Sunday through Friday, oppressive heat is expected Sunday and Monday, with heat index values between 105 and 110 degrees both days. There is a low chance for a thunderstorm Sunday night through Monday night. If storms develop, they could pose a threat of damaging winds and heavy rainfall. Spotter information statement. Spotter activation is not anticipated through tonight. The Bureau

occurred in 1940, and the record low is 51, which occurred in 1911. Sunrise today is at 5:49 a.m. and sunset is at 8:21 p.m. The time is currently 7:01 a.m. Central Daylight Time. 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Now for the official National Weather Service forecast for Peoria and surrounding areas of central Illinois. Today, mostly cloudy with a chance of showers this morning, then partly sunny this afternoon. Highs in the lower 80s. South winds around 5 miles an hour. Chance of rain 50%. Tonight, partly cloudy until midnight, then becoming mostly cloudy. Humid with lows in the lower 70s. South winds around 5 miles an hour. Sunday, mostly cloudy in the morning, then becoming partly sunny. Humid with highs in the lower 90s. South winds 5 to 10 miles an hour. Heat index values up to 109 in the afternoon. Sunday night, partly cloudy. Humid with lows in the mid-70s. Southwest winds 5 to 10 miles an hour. Monday, sunny, hot with highs in the mid-90s. Southwest winds 10 to 15 miles an hour with gusts up to 25 miles an hour. Heat index values up to 112 in the afternoon. Monday night, mostly clear. Lows in the lower 70s. Tuesday, mostly sunny. Highs around 90. Tuesday night through Thursday, mostly clear. Lows in the upper 60s. Highs in the upper 80s. Thursday night and Friday, partly cloudy. Lows in the upper 60s. Highs in the upper 80s. Again, the forecast for Peoria and surrounding areas of central Illinois for today, mostly cloudy with a chance of showers this morning, then partly sunny this afternoon. Highs in the lower 80s. South winds around 5 miles an hour. Chance of rain 50%. Here is a statement on the heat wave for the following counties in Illinois: Fulton, Knox, Marshall, Mason, McLean, Peoria, Stark, Tazewell, and Woodford. Heat advisory remains in effect from noon Sunday to 9 p.m. Monday. What? Heat index values 105 to 110 expected. Where? Portions of central, east central, and west central Illinois. When? From noon Sunday to 9 p.m. Monday. The following impacts are expected: hot temperatures and high humidity may cause heat illnesses. The following is a summary of watches, warnings, and advisories in effect. For the WXJ71 listening area, a heat advisory remains in effect from noon Sunday until 9 p.m. Monday for the following counties: Fulton, Knox, Marshall, Mason, McLean, Peoria, Stark, Tazewell, and Woodford. And now a discussion of hazardous weather conditions for the following counties in Illinois: Fulton, Knox, Marshall, McLean, Peoria, Stark, Tazewell, and Woodford. This hazardous weather outlook is for central Illinois and west central Illinois. For today and tonight, no hazardous weather is expected at this time. For Sunday through Friday, oppressive heat is expected Sunday and Monday, with heat index values between 105 and 110 degrees both days. There is a low chance for thunderstorms Sunday night through Monday night. If storms develop, they could pose a threat of damaging winds and heavy rainfall. Spotter information statement: spotter activation is not anticipated through tonight. The time is currently 7:05 a.m. Central Daylight Time. 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Now for the official National Weather Service forecast for Peoria and surrounding areas of central Illinois. Today, mostly cloudy with a chance of showers this morning, then partly sunny this afternoon. Highs in the lower 80s. South winds around 5 miles an hour. Chance of rain 50%. Tonight, partly cloudy until midnight, then becoming mostly cloudy. Humid with lows in the lower 70s. South winds around 5 miles an hour. Sunday, mostly cloudy in the morning, then becoming partly sunny. Humid with highs in the lower 90s. South winds 5 to 10 miles an hour. Heat index values up to 109 in the afternoon. Sunday night, partly cloudy. Humid with lows in the mid-70s. Southwest winds 5 to 10 miles an hour. Monday, sunny, hot with highs in the mid-90s.

Southwest winds 10 to 15 miles an hour with gusts up to 25 miles an hour. Heat index values up to 112 in the afternoon. Monday night, mostly clear. Lows in the lower 70s. Tuesday, mostly sunny. Highs around 90. Tuesday night through Thursday, mostly clear. Lows in the upper 60s. Highs in the upper 80s. Thursday night and Friday, partly cloudy. Lows in the upper 60s. Highs in the upper 80s. Again, the forecast for Peoria and surrounding areas of central Illinois for today, mostly cloudy with a chance of showers this morning, then partly sunny this afternoon. Highs in the lower 80s. South winds around 5 miles an hour. Chance of rain 50%. At 7 a.m. in Peoria, light rain and fog were reported. Visibility was 2 miles. The temperature was 65 degrees, the dew point was 64, and the relative humidity was 97%. The wind was southeast at 5 miles an hour. The pressure was 30.02 inches and steady. Around central and western Illinois, it was cloudy, with a temperature of 65 at Bloomington, 68 at Moline, 68 at Quincy, and 67 at Springfield. And once again at 7 a.m. in Peoria, with light rain and fog, the temperature was 65. Looking elsewhere around the Midwest at 7 a.m., Chicago was partly sunny, and 65. Indianapolis was partly sunny, and 65. St. Louis was partly sunny, and 70. Kansas City was partly cloudy, and 76. Des Moines reported fog, and 71. Milwaukee was partly sunny, and 65. Here is a statement on the heat wave for the following counties in Illinois: Fulton, Knox, Marshall, Mason, McLean, Peoria, Stark, Tazewell, and Woodford. Heat advisory remains in effect from noon Sunday to 9 p.m. Monday. What? Heat index values 105 to 110 expected. Where? Portions of central, east central, and west central Illinois. When? From noon Sunday to 9 p.m. Monday. The following impacts are expected: hot temperatures and high humidity may cause heat illnesses. The following is a summary of watches, warnings, and advisories in effect. For the WXJ71 listening area, a heat advisory remains in effect from noon Sunday until 9 p.m. Monday for the following counties: Fulton, Knox, Marshall, Mason, McLean, Peoria, Stark, Tazewell, and Woodford. And now a discussion of hazardous weather conditions for the following counties in Illinois: Fulton, Knox, Marshall, McLean, Peoria, Stark, Tazewell, and Woodford. This hazardous weather outlook is for central Illinois and west central Illinois. For today and tonight, no hazardous weather is expected at this time. For Sunday through Friday, oppressive heat is expected Sunday and Monday, with heat index values between 105 and 110 degrees both days. There is a low chance for thunderstorms Sunday night through Monday night. If storms develop, they could pose a threat of damaging winds and heavy rainfall. Spotter information statement: spotter activation is not anticipated through tonight. The time is currently 7:10 a.m. Central Daylight Time. 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Now for the official National Weather Service forecast for Peoria and surrounding areas of central Illinois. Today, mostly cloudy with a chance of showers this morning, then partly sunny this afternoon. Highs in the lower 80s. South winds around 5 miles an hour. Chance of rain 50%. Tonight, partly cloudy until midnight, then becoming mostly cloudy. Humid with lows in the lower 70s. South winds around 5 miles an hour. Sunday, mostly cloudy in the morning, then becoming partly sunny. Humid with highs in the lower 90s. South winds 5 to 10 miles an hour. Heat index values up to 109 in the afternoon. Sunday night, partly cloudy. Humid with lows in the mid-70s. Southwest winds 5 to 10 miles an hour. Monday, sunny, hot with highs in the mid-90s. Southwest winds 10 to 15 miles an hour with gusts up to 25 miles an hour. Heat index values up to 112 in the afternoon. Monday night, mostly clear. Lows in the lower 70s. Tuesday, mostly sunny. Highs around 90.
Tuesday night through Thursday, mostly clear. Lows in the upper 60s. Highs in the upper 80s. Thursday night and Friday, partly cloudy. Lows in the upper 60s. Highs in the upper 80s. Again, the forecast for Peoria and surrounding areas of central Illinois for today, mostly cloudy with a chance of showers this morning, then partly sunny this afternoon. Highs in the lower 80s. South winds around 5 miles an hour. Chance of rain 50%. At 7 a.m. in Peoria, light rain and fog were reported. Visibility was 2 miles. The temperature was 65 degrees, the dew point was 64, and the relative humidity was 97%. The wind was southeast at 5 miles an hour. The pressure was 30.02 inches and steady. Around central and western Illinois, it was cloudy, with a temperature of 65 at Bloomington, 68 at Moline, 68 at Quincy, and 67 at Springfield. And once again at 7 a.m. in Peoria, with light rain and fog, the temperature was 65. Looking elsewhere around the Midwest at 7 a.m., Chicago was partly sunny, and 65. Indianapolis was partly sunny, and 65. St. Louis was partly sunny, and 70. Kansas City was partly cloudy, and 76. Des Moines reported fog, and 71. Milwaukee was partly sunny, and 65. 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Here is a statement on the heat wave for the following counties in Illinois: Fulton, Knox, Marshall, Mason, McLean, Peoria, Stark, Tazewell, and Woodford. Heat advisory remains in effect from noon Sunday to 9 p.m. Monday. What? Heat index values 105 to 110 expected. Where? Portions of central, east central, and west central Illinois. When? From noon Sunday to 9 p.m. Monday. The following impacts are expected: hot temperatures and high humidity may cause heat illnesses. The following is a summary of watches, warnings, and advisories in effect. For the WXJ71 listening area, a heat advisory remains in effect from noon Sunday until 9 p.m. Monday for the following counties: Fulton, Knox, Marshall, Mason, McLean, Peoria, Stark, Tazewell, and Woodford. And now a discussion of hazardous weather conditions for the following counties in Illinois: Fulton, Knox, Marshall, McLean, Peoria, Stark, Tazewell, and Woodford. This hazardous weather outlook is for central Illinois and west central Illinois. For today and tonight, no hazardous weather is expected at this time. For Sunday through Friday, oppressive heat is expected Sunday and Monday, with heat index values between 105 and 110 degrees both days. There is a low chance for thunderstorms Sunday night through Monday night. If storms develop, they could pose a threat of damaging winds and heavy rainfall. Spotter information statement: spotter activation is not anticipated through tonight. The Peoria, Illinois climate summary for yesterday, July 24, 2026. Yesterday's high temperature of 76 degrees occurred at 4:52 p.m. The normal high is 86. Yesterday's low temperature of 61 degrees occurred at 2:48 a.m. The normal low is 66. No precipitation fell yesterday, which leaves the monthly total at 1.05 inches. This is 1.76 inches below normal. The total precipitation for the year still stands at 23.79 inches, which is 1.83 inches above normal. There were 4 cooling degree days yesterday, which is 7 below normal. This brings the monthly total to 306, which is 30 above normal. The yearly total since January 1st is 627, which is 2 above normal. The highest wind gust observed was 18 miles per hour from the south, which occurred at 11:57 p.m. Yesterday the average wind speed was 5 miles per hour. The normal high temperature for today is 86 degrees, and the normal low is 60.

1956. The record high for today is 104, which occurred in 1940, and the record low is 51, which occurred in 1911. Sunrise today is at 5:49 a.m. and sunset is at 8:21 p.m. The time is currently 7:16 a.m. Central Daylight Time. 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Now for the official National Weather Service forecast for Peoria and surrounding areas of central Illinois. Today, mostly cloudy with a chance of showers this morning, then partly sunny this afternoon. Highs in the lower 80s. South winds around 5 miles an hour. Chance of rain 50%. Tonight, partly cloudy until midnight, then becoming mostly cloudy. Humid with lows in the lower 70s. South winds around 5 miles an hour. Sunday, mostly cloudy in the morning, then becoming partly sunny. Humid with highs in the lower 90s. South winds 5 to 10 miles an hour. Heat index values up to 109 in the afternoon. Sunday night, partly cloudy. Humid with lows in the mid-70s. Southwest winds 5 to 10 miles an hour. Monday, sunny, hot with highs in the mid-90s. Southwest winds 10 to 15 miles an hour with gusts up to 25 miles an hour. Heat index values up to 112 in the afternoon. Monday night, mostly clear. Lows in the lower 70s. Tuesday, mostly sunny. Highs around 90. Tuesday night through Thursday, mostly clear. Lows in the upper 60s. Highs in the upper 80s. Thursday night and Friday, partly cloudy. Lows in the upper 60s. Highs in the upper 80s. Again, the forecast for Peoria and surrounding areas of central Illinois for today, mostly cloudy with a chance of showers this morning, then partly sunny this afternoon. Highs in the lower 80s. South winds around 5 miles an hour. Chance of rain 50%. At 7 a.m. in Peoria, light rain and fog were reported. Visibility was 2 miles. The temperature was 65 degrees, the dew point was 64, and the relative humidity was 97%. The wind was southeast at 5 miles an hour. The pressure was 30.02 inches and steady. Around central and western Illinois, it was cloudy, with a temperature of 65 at Bloomington, 68 at Moline, 68 at Quincy, and 67 at Springfield. And once again at 7 a.m. in Peoria, with light rain and fog, the temperature was 65. Looking elsewhere around the Midwest at 7 a.m., Chicago was partly sunny, and 65. Indianapolis was partly sunny, and 65. St. Louis was partly sunny, and 70. Kansas City was partly cloudy, and 76. Des Moines reported fog, and 71. Milwaukee was partly sunny, and 65. Here is a statement on the heat wave for the following counties in Illinois: Fulton, Knox, Marshall, Mason, McLean, Peoria, Stark, Tazewell, and Woodford. Heat advisory remains in effect from noon Sunday to 9 p.m. Monday. What? Heat index values 105 to 110 expected. Where? Portions of central, east central, and west central Illinois. When? From noon Sunday to 9 p.m. Monday. The following impacts are expected: hot temperatures and high humidity may cause heat illnesses. The following is a summary of watches, warnings, and advisories in effect. For the WXJ71 listening area, a heat advisory remains in effect from noon Sunday until 9 p.m. Monday for the following counties: Fulton, Knox, Marshall, Mason, McLean, Peoria, Stark, Tazewell, and Woodford. And now a discussion of hazardous weather conditions for the following counties in Illinois: Fulton, Knox, Marshall, McLean, Peoria, Stark, Tazewell, and Woodford. This hazardous weather outlook is for central Illinois and west central Illinois. For today and tonight, no hazardous weather is expected at this time. For Sunday through Friday, oppressive heat is expected Sunday and Monday, with heat index values between 105 and 110 degrees both days. There is a low chance for thunderstorms Sunday night through Monday night. If storms develop, they could pose a threat of damaging winds and heavy rainfall. Spotter information statement: spotter activation is not anticipated through tonight. The time is currently 7:21 a.m.
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Now for the official National Weather Service forecast for Peoria and surrounding areas of central Illinois. Today, mostly cloudy with a chance of showers this morning, then partly sunny this afternoon. Highs in the lower 80s. South winds around 5 miles an hour. Chance of rain 50%. Tonight, partly cloudy until midnight, then becoming mostly cloudy. Humid with lows in the lower 70s. South winds around 5 miles an hour. Sunday, mostly cloudy in the morning, then becoming partly sunny. Humid with highs in the lower 90s. South winds 5 to 10 miles an hour. Heat index values up to 109 in the afternoon. Sunday night, partly cloudy. Humid with lows in the mid-70s. Southwest winds 5 to 10 miles an hour. Monday, sunny, hot with highs in the mid-90s. Southwest winds 10 to 15 miles an hour with gusts up to 25 miles an hour. Heat index values up to 112 in the afternoon. Monday night, mostly clear. Lows in the lower 70s. Tuesday, mostly sunny. Highs around 90. Tuesday night through Thursday, mostly clear. Lows in the upper 60s. Highs in the upper 80s. Thursday night and Friday, partly cloudy. Lows in the upper 60s. Highs in the upper 80s. Again, the forecast for Peoria and surrounding areas of central Illinois for today, mostly cloudy with a chance of showers this morning, then partly sunny this afternoon. Highs in the lower 80s. South winds around 5 miles an hour. Chance of rain 50%. At 7 a.m. in Peoria, light rain and fog were reported. Visibility was 2 miles. The temperature was 65 degrees, the dew point was 64, and the relative humidity was 97%. The wind was southeast at 5 miles an hour. The pressure was 30.02 inches and steady. Around central and western Illinois, temperatures were in the mid to upper 60s. At Pontiac, rain was falling. Fog was reported at Galesburg and Macomb. It was cloudy at Bloomington, Moline, and Lakin. At Quincy, Springfield, and Lincoln, it was cloudy. And once again at 7 a.m. in Peoria, with light rain and fog, the temperature was 65. Looking elsewhere around the Midwest at 7 a.m., Chicago was partly sunny, and 65. Indianapolis was partly sunny, and 65. St. Louis was partly sunny, and 70. Kansas City was partly cloudy, and 76. Des Moines reported fog and 71. Milwaukee was partly sunny, and 65. Here is a statement on the heat wave for the following counties in Illinois: Fulton, Knox, Marshall, Mason, McLean, Peoria, Stark, Tazewell, and Woodford. Heat advisory remains in effect from noon Sunday to 9 p.m. Monday. What? Heat index values 105 to 110 expected. Where? Portions of central, east central, and west central Illinois. When? From noon Sunday to 9 p.m. Monday. The following impacts are expected: hot temperatures and high humidity may cause heat illnesses. The following is a summary of watches, warnings, and advisories in effect. For the WXJ71 listening area, a heat advisory remains in effect from noon Sunday until 9 p.m. Monday for the following counties: Fulton, Knox, Marshall, Mason, McLean, Peoria, Stark, Tazewell, and Woodford. And now a discussion of hazardous weather conditions for the following counties in Illinois: Fulton, Knox, Marshall, McLean, Peoria, Stark, Tazewell, and Woodford. This hazardous weather outlook is for central Illinois and west central Illinois. For today and tonight, no hazardous weather is expected at this time. For Sunday through Friday, oppressive heat is expected Sunday and Monday, with heat index values between 105 and 110 degrees both days. There is a low chance for thunderstorms Sunday night through Monday night. If storms develop, they could pose a threat of damaging winds and heavy rainfall. Spotter information statement: spotter activation is not anticipated through tonight. The time is currently 7:26 a.m. Central Daylight Time. 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

Now for the official National Weather Service forecast for Peoria and surrounding areas of central Illinois. Today, mostly cloudy with a chance of showers this morning, then partly sunny this afternoon. Highs in the lower 80s. South winds around 5 miles an hour. Chance of rain 50%. Tonight, partly cloudy until midnight, then becoming mostly cloudy. Humid with lows in the lower 70s. South winds around 5 miles an hour. Sunday, mostly cloudy in the morning, then becoming partly sunny. Humid with highs in the lower 90s. South winds 5 to 10 miles an hour. Heat index values up to 109 in the afternoon. Sunday night, partly cloudy. Humid with lows in the mid-70s. Southwest winds 5 to 10 miles an hour. Monday, sunny, hot with highs in the mid-90s. Southwest winds 10 to 15 miles an hour with gusts up to 25 miles an hour. Heat index values up to 112 in the afternoon. Monday night, mostly clear. Lows in the lower 70s. Tuesday, mostly sunny. Highs around 90. Tuesday night through Thursday, mostly clear. Lows in the upper 60s. Highs in the upper 80s. Thursday night and Friday, partly cloudy. Lows in the upper 60s. Highs in the upper 80s. Again, the forecast for Peoria and surrounding areas of central Illinois for today, mostly cloudy with a chance of showers this morning, then partly sunny this afternoon. Highs in the lower 80s. South winds around 5 miles an hour. Chance of rain 50%. At 7 a.m. in Peoria, light rain and fog were reported. Visibility was 2 miles. The temperature was 65 degrees, the dew point was 64, and the relative humidity was 97%. The wind was southeast at 5 miles an hour. The pressure was 30.02 inches and steady. Around central and western Illinois, temperatures were in the mid to upper 60s. At Pontiac, rain was falling. Fog was reported at Galesburg and Macomb. It was cloudy at Bloomington, Moline, and Lakin. At Quincy, Springfield, and Lincoln, it was cloudy. And once again at 7 a.m. in Peoria, with light rain and fog, the temperature was 65. Looking elsewhere around the Midwest at 7 a.m., Chicago was partly sunny, and 65. Indianapolis was partly sunny, and 65. St. Louis was partly sunny, and 70. Kansas City was partly cloudy, and 76. Des Moines reported fog and 71. Milwaukee was partly sunny, and 65. Here is a statement on the heat wave for the following counties in Illinois: Fulton, Knox, Marshall, Mason, McLean, Peoria, Stark, Tazewell, and Woodford. Heat advisory remains in effect from noon Sunday to 9 p.m. Monday. What? Heat index values 105 to 110 expected. Where? Portions of central, east central, and west central Illinois. When? From noon Sunday to 9 p.m. Monday. The following impacts are expected: hot temperatures and high humidity may cause heat illnesses. The Peoria, Illinois climate summary for yesterday, July 24, 2026. Yesterday's high temperature of 76 degrees occurred at 4:52 p.m. The normal high is 86. Yesterday's low temperature of 61 degrees occurred at 2:48 a.m. The normal low is 66. No precipitation fell yesterday, which leaves the monthly total at 1.05 inches. This is 1.76 inches below normal. The total precipitation for the year still stands at 23.79 inches, which is 1.83 inches above normal. There were 4 cooling degree days yesterday, which is 7 below normal. This brings the monthly total to 306, which is 30 above normal. The yearly total since January 1st is 627, which is 2 above normal. The highest wind gust observed was 18 miles per hour from the south, which occurred at 11:57 p.m. Yesterday the average wind speed was 5 miles per hour. The normal high temperature for today is 86 degrees, and the normal low is 66. The record high for today is 104, which occurred in 1940, and the record low is 51, which occurred in 1911. Sunrise today is at 5:49 a.m. and sunset is at 8:21 p.m. The following is a summary of watches, warnings, and advisories in effect. For the

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A heat advisory remains in effect from noon Sunday until 9 p.m. Monday for the following counties: Fulton, Knox, Marshall, Mason, McLean, Peoria, Stark, Tazewell, and Woodford. And now a discussion of hazardous weather conditions for the following counties in Illinois: Fulton, Knox, Marshall, McLean, Peoria, Stark, Tazewell, and Woodford. This hazardous weather outlook is for central Illinois and west central Illinois. For today and tonight, no hazardous weather is expected at this time. For Sunday through Friday, oppressive heat is expected Sunday and Monday, with heat index values between 105 and 110 degrees both days. There is a low chance for thunderstorms Sunday night through Monday night. If storms develop, they could pose a threat of damaging winds and heavy rainfall. Spotter information statement: spotter activation is not anticipated through tonight. The time is currently 7:32 a.m. Central Daylight Time. 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Now for the official National Weather Service forecast for Peoria and surrounding areas of central Illinois. Today, mostly cloudy with a chance of showers this morning, then partly sunny this afternoon. Highs in the lower 80s. South winds around 5 miles an hour. Chance of rain 50%. Tonight, partly cloudy until midnight, then becoming mostly cloudy. Humid with lows in the lower 70s. South winds around 5 miles an hour. Sunday, mostly cloudy in the morning, humid with lows in the lower 70s. South winds around 5 miles an hour. Sunday, mostly cloudy in the morning, then becoming partly sunny. Humid with highs in the lower 90s. South winds 5 to 10 miles an hour. Heat index values up to 109 in the afternoon. Sunday night, partly cloudy. Humid with lows in the mid-70s. Southwest winds 5 to 10 miles an hour. Monday, sunny, hot with highs in the mid-90s. Southwest winds 10 to 15 miles an hour with gusts up to 25 miles an hour. Heat index values up to 112 in the afternoon. Monday night, mostly clear. Lows in the lower 70s. Tuesday, mostly sunny. Highs around 90. Tuesday night through Thursday, mostly clear. Lows in the upper 60s. Highs in the upper 80s. Thursday night and Friday, partly cloudy. Lows in the upper 60s. Highs in the upper 80s. Again, the forecast for Peoria and surrounding areas of central Illinois for today: mostly cloudy with a chance of showers this morning, then partly sunny this afternoon. Highs in the lower 80s. South winds around 5 miles an hour. Chance of rain 50%. At 7 a.m. in Peoria, light rain and fog were reported. Visibility was 2 miles. The temperature was 65 degrees, the dew point was 64, and the relative humidity was 97%. The wind was southeast at 5 miles an hour. The pressure was 30.02 inches and steady. Around central and western Illinois, temperatures were in the mid to upper 60s. At Pontiac, rain was falling. Fog was reported at Galesburg and Macomb. It was cloudy at Bloomington, Moline, and Lakin. At Quincy, Springfield, and Lincoln, it was cloudy. And once again at 7 a.m. in Peoria, with light rain and fog, the temperature was 65. Looking elsewhere around the Midwest at 7 a.m., Chicago was partly sunny, and 65. Indianapolis was partly sunny, and 65. St. Louis was partly sunny, and 70. Kansas City was partly cloudy, and 76. Des Moines reported fog and 71. Milwaukee was partly sunny and 65. Here is a statement on the heat wave for the following counties in Illinois: Fulton, Knox, Marshall, Mason, McLean, Peoria, Stark, Tazewell, and Woodford. Heat advisory remains in effect from noon Sunday to 9 p.m. Monday. What? Heat index values 105 to 110 expected. Where? Portions of central, east central, and west central Illinois. When? From noon Sunday to 9 p.m. Monday. The following impacts are expected: hot temperatures and high humidity may cause heat illnesses. The following is a summary of watches, warnings, and advisories in effect. For the WXJ71 listen.

area. A heat advisory remains in effect from noon Sunday until 9 p.m. Monday for the following counties: Fulton, Knox, Marshall, Mason, McLean, Peoria, Stark, Tazewell, and Woodford. And now a discussion of hazardous weather conditions for the following counties in Illinois: Fulton, Knox, Marshall, McLean, Peoria, Stark, Tazewell, and Woodford. This hazardous weather outlook is for Central Illinois and West Central Illinois. For today and tonight, no hazardous weather is expected at this time. For Sunday through Friday, oppressive heat is expected Sunday and Monday, with heat index values between 105 and 110 degrees both days. There is a low chance for thunderstorms Sunday night through Monday night. If storms develop, they could pose a threat of damaging winds and heavy rainfall. Spotter information statement: spotter activation is not anticipated through tonight. The time is currently 7:37 a.m. Central Daylight Time. 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Now for the official National Weather Service forecast for Peoria and surrounding areas of Central Illinois. Today, mostly cloudy with a chance of showers this morning, then partly sunny this afternoon. Highs in the lower 80s. South winds around 5 miles an hour. Chance of rain 50%. Tonight, partly cloudy until midnight, then becoming mostly cloudy. Humid with lows in the lower 70s. South winds around 5 miles an hour. Sunday, mostly cloudy in the morning, then becoming partly sunny. Humid with highs in the lower 90s. South winds 5 to 10 miles an hour. Heat index values up to 109 in the afternoon. Sunday night, partly cloudy. Humid with lows in the mid-70s. Southwest winds 5 to 10 miles an hour. Monday, sunny, hot with highs in the mid-90s. Southwest winds 10 to 15 miles an hour with gusts up to 25 miles an hour. Heat index values up to 112 in the afternoon. Monday night, mostly clear. Lows in the lower 70s. Tuesday, mostly sunny. Highs around 90. Tuesday night through Thursday, mostly clear. Lows in the upper 60s. Highs in the upper 80s. Thursday night and Friday, partly cloudy. Lows in the upper 60s. Highs in the upper 80s. Again, the forecast for Peoria and surrounding areas of Central Illinois for today: mostly cloudy with a chance of showers this morning, then partly sunny this afternoon. Highs in the lower 80s. South winds around 5 miles an hour. Chance of rain 50%. At 7 a.m. in Peoria, light rain and fog were reported. Visibility was 2 miles. The temperature was 65 degrees, the dew point was 64, and the relative humidity was 97%. The wind was southeast at 5 miles an hour. The pressure was 30.02 inches and steady. Around central and western Illinois, temperatures were in the mid to upper 60s. At Pontiac, rain was falling. Fog was reported at Galesburg and Macomb. It was cloudy at Bloomington, Moline, and Lakin. At Quincy, Springfield, and Lincoln, it was cloudy. And once again at 7 a.m. in Peoria, with light rain and fog, the temperature was 65. Looking elsewhere around the Midwest at 7 a.m., Chicago was partly sunny and 65. Indianapolis was partly sunny and 65. St. Louis was partly sunny and 70. Kansas City was partly cloudy and 76. Des Moines reported fog and 71. Milwaukee was partly sunny and 65. Here is a statement on the heat wave for the following counties in Illinois: Fulton, Knox, Marshall, Mason, McLean, Peoria, Stark, Tazewell, and Woodford. Heat advisory remains in effect from noon Sunday to 9 p.m. Monday. What? Heat index values 105 to 110 expected. Where? Portions of central, east central, and west central Illinois. When? From noon Sunday to 9 p.m. Monday. The following impacts are expected: hot temperatures and high humidity may cause heat illnesses. The following is a summary of watches, warnings, and advisories in effect. For the WXJ71 listening area, a heat advisory remains in effect from noon Sunday until 9 p.m. Monday for the following counties: Fulton, Knox, Marshall, Mason,

McLean, Peoria, Stark, Tazewell, and Woodford. And now a discussion of hazardous weather conditions for the following counties in Illinois: Fulton, Knox, Marshall, McLean, Peoria, Stark, Tazewell, and Woodford. This hazardous weather outlook is for Central Illinois and West Central Illinois. For today and tonight, no hazardous weather is expected at this time. For Sunday through Friday, oppressive heat is expected Sunday and Monday, with heat index values between 105 and 110 degrees both days. There is a low chance for thunderstorms Sunday night through Monday night. If storms develop, they could pose a threat of damaging winds and heavy rainfall. Spotter information statement. Spotter activation is not anticipated through tonight. The time is currently 7:42 a.m. Central Daylight Time. 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Now for the official National Weather Service forecast for Peoria and surrounding areas of Central Illinois. Rest of today, mostly cloudy with a slight chance of showers this morning, then partly sunny this afternoon. Highs in the lower 80s. South winds around 5 miles an hour. Chance of rain 20%. Tonight, partly cloudy until midnight, then becoming mostly cloudy. Humid with lows in the lower 70s. South winds around 5 miles an hour. Sunday, mostly cloudy in the morning, then becoming partly sunny. Humid with highs in the lower 90s. South winds 5 to 10 miles an hour. Heat index values up to 109 in the afternoon. Sunday night, partly cloudy. Humid with lows in the mid-70s. Southwest winds 5 to 10 miles an hour. Monday, sunny, hot with highs in the mid-90s. Southwest winds 10 to 15 miles an hour with gusts up to 25 miles an hour. Heat index values up to 112 in the afternoon. Monday night, mostly clear. Lows in the lower 70s. Tuesday, mostly sunny. Highs around 90. Tuesday night through Thursday, mostly clear. Lows in the upper 60s. Highs in the upper 80s. Thursday night and Friday, partly cloudy. Lows in the upper 60s. Highs in the upper 80s. Again, the forecast for Peoria and surrounding areas of Central Illinois for the rest of today, mostly cloudy with a slight chance of showers this morning, then partly sunny this afternoon. Highs in the lower 80s. South winds around 5 miles an hour. Chance of rain 20%. At 7 a.m. in Peoria, light rain and fog were reported. Visibility was 2 miles. The temperature was 65 degrees, the dew point was 64, and the relative humidity was 97%. The wind was southeast at 5 miles an hour. The pressure was 30.02 inches and steady. Around central and western Illinois, temperatures were in the mid to upper 60s. At Pontiac, rain was falling. Fog was reported at Galesburg and Macomb. It was cloudy at Bloomington, Moline, and Lakin. At Quincy, Springfield, and Lincoln, it was cloudy. And once again at 7 a.m. in Peoria, with light rain and fog, the temperature was 65. Looking elsewhere around the Midwest at 7 a.m., Chicago was partly sunny, and 65. Indianapolis was partly sunny, and 65. St. Louis was partly sunny, and 70. Kansas City was partly cloudy, and 76. Des Moines reported fog and 71. Milwaukee was partly sunny, and 65. The Peoria, Illinois climate summary for yesterday, July 24, 2026. Yesterday's high temperature of 76 degrees occurred at 4:52 p.m. The normal high is 86. Yesterday's low temperature of 61 degrees occurred at 2:48 a.m. The normal low is 66. No precipitation fell yesterday, which leaves the monthly total at 1.05 inches. This is 1.76 inches below normal. The total precipitation for the year still stands at 23.79 inches, which is 1.83 inches above normal. There were 4 cooling degree days yesterday, which is 7 below normal. This brings the monthly total to 306, which is 30 above normal. The yearly total since January 1st is 627, which is 2 above normal. The highest wind gust observed was 18 miles per hour from the south, which occurred at 11:57 p.m.

Yesterday, the average wind speed was 5 miles per hour. The normal high temperature for today is 86 degrees, and the normal low is 66. The record high for today is 104, which occurred in 1940, and the record low is 51, which occurred in 1911. Sunrise today is at 5:49 a.m. and sunset is at 8:21 p.m. Here is a statement on the heat wave for the following counties in Illinois: Fulton, Knox, Marshall, Mason, McLean, Peoria, Stark, Tazewell, and Woodford. Heat advisory remains in effect from noon Sunday to 9 p.m. Monday. What? Heat index values 105 to 110 expected. Where? Portions of central, east central, and west central Illinois. When? From noon Sunday to 9 p.m. Monday. The following impacts are expected: hot temperatures and high humidity may cause heat illnesses. The following is a summary of watches, warnings, and advisories in effect. For the WXJ71 listening area, a heat advisory remains in effect from noon Sunday until 9 p.m. Monday for the following counties: Fulton, Knox, Marshall, Mason, McLean, Peoria, Stark, Tazewell, and Woodford. And now a discussion of hazardous weather conditions for the following counties in Illinois: Fulton, Knox, Marshall, McLean, Peoria, Stark, Tazewell, and Woodford. This hazardous weather outlook is for central Illinois and west central Illinois. For today and tonight, no hazardous weather is expected at this time. For Sunday through Friday, oppressive heat is expected Sunday and Monday, with heat index values between 105 and 110 degrees both days. There is a low chance for a thunderstorm Sunday night through Monday night. If storms develop, they could pose a threat of damaging winds and heavy rainfall. Spotter information statement: spotter activation is not anticipated through tonight. The time is currently 7:48 a.m. Central Daylight Time. 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Now for the official National Weather Service forecast for Peoria and surrounding areas of central Illinois. Rest of today, mostly cloudy with a slight chance of showers this morning, then partly sunny this afternoon. Highs in the lower 80s. South winds around 5 miles an hour. Chance of rain 20%. Tonight, partly cloudy until midnight, then becoming mostly cloudy. Humid with lows in the lower 70s. South winds around 5 miles an hour. Sunday, mostly cloudy in the morning, then becoming partly sunny. Humid with highs in the lower 90s. South winds 5 to 10 miles an hour. Heat index values up to 109 in the afternoon. Sunday night, partly cloudy. Humid with lows in the mid-70s. Southwest winds 5 to 10 miles an hour. Monday, sunny, hot with highs in the mid-90s. Southwest winds 10 to 15 miles an hour with gusts up to 25 miles an hour. Heat index values up to 112 in the afternoon. Monday night, mostly clear. Lows in the lower 70s. Tuesday, mostly sunny. Highs around 90. Tuesday night through Thursday, mostly clear. Lows in the upper 60s. Highs in the upper 80s. Thursday night and Friday, partly cloudy. Lows in the upper 60s. Highs in the upper 80s. Again, the forecast for Peoria and surrounding areas of central Illinois for the rest of today: mostly cloudy with a slight chance of showers this morning, then partly sunny this afternoon. Highs in the lower 80s. South winds around 5 miles an hour. Chance of rain 20%. At 7 a.m. in Peoria, light rain and fog were reported. Visibility was 2 miles. The temperature was 65 degrees, the dew point was 64, and the relative humidity was 97%. The wind was southeast at 5 miles an hour. The pressure was 30.02 inches and steady. Around central and western Illinois, temperatures were in the mid to upper 60s. At Pontiac, rain was falling. Fog was reported at Galesburg and Macomb. It was cloudy at Bloomington, Moline, and Lakin. At Quincy, Springfield, and Lincoln, it was cloudy. And once again at 7 a.m. in Peoria, with light rain and fog, the temperature was 65. Looking elsewhere around the Midwest at 7 a.m., Chicago was partly sunny, and 65. Indianapolis was partly sunny,

65. St. Louis was partly sunny and 70. Kansas City was partly cloudy and 76. Des Moines reported fog and 71. Milwaukee was partly sunny and 65. Here is a statement on the heat wave for the following counties in Illinois: Fulton, Knox, Marshall, Mason, McLean, Peoria, Stark, Tazewell, and Woodford. Heat advisory remains in effect from noon Sunday to 9 p.m. Monday. What? Heat index values 105 to 110 expected. Where? Portions of central, east central, and west central Illinois. When? From noon Sunday to 9 p.m. Monday. The following impacts are expected. Hot temperatures and high humidity may cause heat illnesses. The following is a summary of watches, warnings, and advisories in effect. For the WXJ71 listening area, a heat advisory remains in effect from noon Sunday until 9 p.m. Monday for the following counties: Fulton, Knox, Marshall, Mason, McLean, Peoria, Stark, Tazewell, and Woodford. And now a discussion of hazardous weather conditions for the following counties in Illinois: Fulton, Knox, Marshall, McLean, Peoria, Stark, Tazewell, and Woodford. This hazardous weather outlook is for central Illinois and west central Illinois. For today and tonight, no hazardous weather is expected at this time. For Sunday through Friday, oppressive heat is expected Sunday and Monday, with heat index values between 105 and 110 degrees both days. There is a low chance for a thunderstorm Sunday night through Monday night. If storms develop, they could pose a threat of damaging winds and heavy rainfall. Spotter information statement: spotter activation is not anticipated through tonight. The time is currently 7:53 a.m. Central Daylight Time. 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Now for the official National Weather Service forecast for Peoria and surrounding areas of central Illinois. Rest of today, mostly cloudy with a slight chance of showers this morning, then partly sunny this afternoon. Highs in the lower 80s. South winds around 5 miles an hour. Chance of rain 20%. Tonight, partly cloudy until midnight, then becoming mostly cloudy. Humid with lows in the lower 70s. South winds around 5 miles an hour. Sunday, mostly cloudy in the morning, then becoming partly sunny. Humid with highs in the lower 90s. South winds 5 to 10 miles an hour. Heat index values up to 109 in the afternoon. Sunday night, partly cloudy. Humid with lows in the mid-70s. Southwest winds 5 to 10 miles an hour. Monday, sunny, hot with highs in the mid-90s. Southwest winds 10 to 15 miles an hour with gusts up to 25 miles an hour. Heat index values up to 112 in the afternoon. Monday night, mostly clear. Lows in the lower 70s. Tuesday, mostly sunny. Highs around 90. Tuesday night through Thursday, mostly clear. Lows in the upper 60s. Highs in the upper 80s. Thursday night and Friday, partly cloudy. Lows in the upper 60s. Highs in the upper 80s. Again, the forecast for Peoria and surrounding areas of central Illinois for the rest of today: mostly cloudy with a slight chance of showers this morning, then partly sunny this afternoon. Highs in the lower 80s. South winds around 5 miles an hour. Chance of rain 20%. At 7 a.m. in Peoria, light rain and fog were reported. Visibility was 2 miles. The temperature was 65 degrees, the dew point was 64, and the relative humidity was 97%. The wind was southeast at 5 miles an hour. The pressure was 30.02 inches and steady. Around central and western Illinois, temperatures were in the mid to upper 60s. At Pontiac, rain was falling. Fog was reported at Galesburg and Macomb. It was cloudy at Bloomington, Moline, and Lakin. At Quincy, Springfield, and Lincoln, it was cloudy. And once again at 7 a.m. in Peoria, with light rain and fog, the temperature was 65. Looking elsewhere around the Midwest at 7 a.m., Chicago was partly sunny and 65. Indianapolis was partly sunny and 65. St. Louis was partly sunny and 70. Kansas City was partly cloudy and 76.

Des Moines reported fog and 71. Milwaukee was partly sunny and 65. Here is a statement on the heat wave for the following counties in Illinois: Fulton, Knox, Marshall, Mason, McLean, Peoria, Stark, Tazewell, and Woodford. Heat advisory remains in effect from noon Sunday to 9 p.m. Monday. What? Heat index values 105 to 110 expected. Where? Portions of central, east central, and west central Illinois. When? From noon Sunday to 9 p.m. Monday. The following impacts are expected: hot temperatures and high humidity may cause heat illnesses. The following is a summary of watches, warnings, and advisories in effect. For the WXJ71 listening area, a heat advisory remains in effect from noon Sunday until 9 p.m. Monday for the following counties: Fulton, Knox, Marshall, Mason, McLean, Peoria, Stark, Tazewell, and Woodford. And now a discussion of hazardous weather conditions for the following counties in Illinois: Fulton, Knox, Marshall, McLean, Peoria, Stark, Tazewell, and Woodford. This hazardous weather outlook is for central Illinois and west central Illinois. For today and tonight, no hazardous weather is expected at this time. For Sunday through Friday, oppressive heat is expected Sunday and Monday, with heat index values between 105 and 110 degrees both days. There is a low chance for a thunderstorm Sunday night through Monday night. If storms develop, they could pose a threat of damaging winds and heavy rainfall. Spotter information statement: spotter activation is not anticipated through tonight. The time is currently 7:58 a.m. Central Daylight Time. 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Now for the official National Weather Service forecast for Peoria and surrounding areas of central Illinois. Rest of today, mostly cloudy with a slight chance of showers this morning, then partly sunny this afternoon. Highs in the lower 80s. South winds around 5 miles an hour. Chance of rain 20%. Tonight, partly cloudy until midnight, then becoming mostly cloudy. Humid with lows in the lower 70s. South winds around 5 miles an hour. Sunday, mostly cloudy in the morning, then becoming partly sunny. Humid with highs in the lower 90s. South winds 5 to 10 miles an hour. Heat index values up to 109 in the afternoon. Sunday night, partly cloudy. Humid with lows in the mid-70s. Southwest winds 5 to 10 miles an hour. Monday, sunny, hot with highs in the mid-90s. Southwest winds 10 to 15 miles an hour with gusts up to 25 miles an hour. Heat index values up to 112 in the afternoon. Monday night, mostly clear. Lows in the lower 70s. Tuesday, mostly sunny. Highs around 90. Tuesday night through Thursday, mostly clear. Lows in the upper 60s. Highs in the upper 80s. Thursday night and Friday, partly cloudy. Lows in the upper 60s. Highs in the upper 80s. Again, the forecast for Peoria and surrounding areas of central Illinois for the rest of today: mostly cloudy with a slight chance of showers this morning, then partly sunny this afternoon. Highs in the lower 80s. South winds around 5 miles an hour. Chance of rain 20%. The Peoria, Illinois climate summary for yesterday, July 24, 2026. Yesterday's high temperature of 76 degrees occurred at 4:52 p.m. The normal high is 86. Yesterday's low temperature of 61 degrees occurred at 2:48 a.m. The normal low is 66. No precipitation fell yesterday, which leaves the monthly total at 1.05 inches. This is 1.76 inches below normal. The total precipitation for the year still stands at 23.79 inches, which is 1.83 inches above normal. There were 4 cooling degree days yesterday, which is 7 below normal. This brings the monthly total to 306, which is 30 above normal. The yearly total since January 1st is 627, which is 2 above normal. The highest wind gust observed was 18 miles per hour from the south, which occurred at 11:57 p.m. Yesterday the average wind speed was 5 miles per hour. The normal high temperature for today is 86 degrees, and the normal low is 66. The record high for today is 100.

Fulton, Knox, Marshall, Mason, McLean, Peoria, Stark, Tazewell, and Woodford. And now a discussion of hazardous weather conditions for the following counties in Illinois: Fulton, Knox, Marshall, McLean, Peoria, Stark, Tazewell, and Woodford. This hazardous weather outlook is for Central Illinois and West Central Illinois. For today and tonight, no hazardous weather is expected at this time. For Sunday through Friday, oppressive heat is expected Sunday and Monday, with heat index values between 105 and 110 degrees both days. There is a low chance for a thunderstorm Sunday night through Monday night. If storms develop, they could pose a threat of damaging winds and heavy rainfall. Spotter information statement: spotter activation is not anticipated through tonight. The time is currently 8:03 a.m. Central Daylight Time. 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Now for the official National Weather Service forecast for Peoria and surrounding areas of Central Illinois. Rest of today, mostly cloudy with a slight chance of showers this morning, then partly sunny this afternoon. Highs in the lower 80s. South winds around 5 miles an hour. Chance of rain 20%. Tonight, partly cloudy until midnight, then becoming mostly cloudy. Humid with lows in the lower 70s. South winds around 5 miles an hour. Sunday, mostly cloudy in the morning, then becoming partly sunny. Humid with highs in the lower 90s. South winds 5 to 10 miles an hour. Heat index values up to 109 in the afternoon. Sunday night, partly cloudy. Humid with lows in the mid-70s. Southwest winds 5 to 10 miles an hour. Monday, sunny, hot with highs in the mid-90s. Southwest winds 10 to 15 miles an hour with gusts up to 25 miles an hour. Heat index values up to 112 in the afternoon. Monday night, mostly clear. Lows in the lower 70s. Tuesday, mostly sunny. Highs around 90. Tuesday night through Thursday, mostly clear. Lows in the upper 60s. Highs in the upper 80s. Thursday night and Friday, partly cloudy. Lows in the upper 60s. Highs in the upper 80s. Again, the forecast for Peoria and surrounding areas of Central Illinois for the rest of today: mostly cloudy with a slight chance of showers this morning, then partly sunny this afternoon. Highs in the lower 80s. South winds around 5 miles an hour. Chance of rain 20%. At 8 a.m. in Peoria, light rain and fog were reported. Visibility was 2 miles. The temperature was 65 degrees, the dew point was 64, and the relative humidity was 97%. The wind was southeast at 5 miles an hour. The pressure was 30.03 inches and rising. Around central and western Illinois, temperatures were around 70 degrees. At Springfield, rain was falling. At Pontiac, drizzle was falling. At Galesburg, fog was reported. It was cloudy at Bloomington, Moline, and Lakin. At Macomb, Quincy, and Lincoln, it was cloudy. And once again at 8 a.m. in Peoria, with light rain and fog, the temperature was 65. Here is a statement on the heat wave for the following counties in Illinois: Fulton, Knox, Marshall, Mason, McLean, Peoria, Stark, Tazewell, and Woodford. Heat advisory remains in effect from noon Sunday to 9 p.m. Monday. What? Heat index values 105 to 110 expected. Where? Portions of central, east central, and west central Illinois. When? From noon Sunday to 9 p.m. Monday. The following impacts are expected: hot temperatures and high humidity may cause heat illnesses. The following is a summary of watches, warnings, and advisories in effect. For the WXJ71 listening area, a heat advisory remains in effect from noon Sunday until 9 p.m. Monday for the following counties: Fulton, Knox, Marshall, Mason, McLean, Peoria, Stark, Tazewell, and Woodford. And now a discussion of hazardous weather conditions for the following counties in Illinois: Fulton, Knox, Marshall, McLean, Peoria, Stark, Tazewell, and Woodford. This hazardous weather outlook is for Central Illinois and West Central Illinois. For today and tonight, no hazardous weather is expected at this time. For Sunday through Friday, oppressive heat is expected

Sunday and Monday, with heat index values between 105 and 110 degrees both days. There is a low chance for thunderstorms Sunday night through Monday night. If storms develop, they could pose a threat of damaging winds and heavy rainfall. Spotter information statement, spotter activation is not anticipated through tonight. The time is currently 8:07 a.m. Central Daylight Time. 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Now for the official National Weather Service forecast for Peoria and surrounding areas of central Illinois. Rest of today, mostly cloudy with a slight chance of showers this morning, then partly sunny this afternoon. Highs in the lower 80s. South winds around 5 miles an hour. Chance of rain 20%. Tonight, partly cloudy until midnight, then becoming mostly cloudy. Humid with lows in the lower 70s. South winds around 5 miles an hour. Sunday, mostly cloudy in the morning, then becoming partly sunny. Humid with highs in the lower 90s. South winds 5 to 10 miles an hour. Heat index values up to 109 in the afternoon. Sunday night, partly cloudy. Humid with lows in the mid-70s. Southwest winds 5 to 10 miles an hour. Monday, sunny, hot with highs in the mid-90s. Southwest winds 10 to 15 miles an hour with gusts up to 25 miles an hour. Heat index values up to 112 in the afternoon. Monday night, mostly clear. Lows in the lower 70s. Tuesday, mostly sunny. Highs around 90. Tuesday night through Thursday, mostly clear. Lows in the upper 60s. Highs in the upper 80s. Thursday night and Friday, partly cloudy. Lows in the upper 60s. Highs in the upper 80s. Again, the forecast for Peoria and surrounding areas of central Illinois for the rest of today, mostly cloudy with a slight chance of showers this morning, then partly sunny this afternoon. Highs in the lower 80s. South winds around 5 miles an hour. Chance of rain 20%. At 8 a.m. in Peoria, light rain and fog were reported. Visibility was 2 miles. The temperature was 65 degrees, the dew point was 64, and the relative humidity was 97%. The wind was southeast at 5 miles an hour. The pressure was 30.03 inches and rising. Around central and western Illinois, temperatures were around 70 degrees. At Springfield, rain was falling. At Pontiac, drizzle was falling. At Galesburg, fog was reported. It was cloudy at Bloomington, Moline, and Lakin. At Macomb, Quincy, and Lincoln, it was cloudy. And once again at 8 a.m. in Peoria, with light rain and fog, the temperature was 65. Looking elsewhere around the Midwest at 8 a.m., Chicago was partly sunny, and 68. Indianapolis was partly sunny, and 69. St. Louis was partly sunny, and 70. Kansas City was partly sunny, and 78. Des Moines reported fog and 71. Milwaukee was partly sunny, and 67. Here is a statement on the heat wave for the following counties in Illinois: Fulton, Knox, Marshall, Mason, McLean, Peoria, Stark, Tazewell, and Woodford. Heat advisory remains in effect from noon Sunday to 9 p.m. Monday. What? Heat index values 105 to 110 expected. Where? Portions of central, east central, and west central Illinois. When? From noon Sunday to 9 p.m. Monday. The following impacts are expected: hot temperatures and high humidity may cause heat illnesses. The following is a summary of watches, warnings, and advisories in effect. For the WXJ71 listening area, a heat advisory remains in effect from noon Sunday until 9 p.m. Monday for the following counties: Fulton, Knox, Marshall, Mason, McLean, Peoria, Stark, Tazewell, and Woodford. And now a discussion of hazardous weather conditions for the following counties in Illinois: Fulton, Knox, Marshall, McLean, Peoria, Stark, Tazewell, and Woodford. This hazardous weather outlook is for central Illinois and west central Illinois. For today and tonight, no hazardous weather is expected at this time. For Sunday through Friday, oppressive heat is expected Sunday and Monday, with heat index values between 105 and 110 degrees both days. There is a low

Chance for a thunderstorm Sunday night through Monday night. If storms develop, they could pose a threat of damaging winds and heavy rainfall. Spotter information statement. Spotter activation is not anticipated through tonight. The time is currently 8:12 a.m. Central Daylight Time. 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Now for the official National Weather Service forecast for Peoria and surrounding areas of central Illinois. Rest of today, mostly cloudy with a slight chance of showers this morning, then partly sunny this afternoon. Highs in the lower 80s. South winds around 5 miles an hour. Chance of rain 20%. Tonight, partly cloudy until midnight, then becoming mostly cloudy. Humid with lows in the lower 70s. South winds around 5 miles an hour. Sunday, mostly cloudy in the morning, then becoming partly sunny. Humid with highs in the lower 90s. South winds 5 to 10 miles an hour. Heat index values up to 109 in the afternoon. Sunday night, partly cloudy. Humid with lows in the mid-70s. Southwest winds 5 to 10 miles an hour. Monday, sunny, hot with highs in the mid-90s. Southwest winds 10 to 15 miles an hour with gusts up to 25 miles an hour. Heat index values up to 112 in the afternoon. Monday night, mostly clear. Lows in the lower 70s. Tuesday, mostly sunny. Highs around 90. Tuesday night through Thursday, mostly clear. Lows in the upper 60s. Highs in the upper 80s. Thursday night and Friday, partly cloudy. Lows in the upper 60s. Highs in the upper 80s. Again, the forecast for Peoria and surrounding areas of central Illinois for the rest of today, mostly cloudy with a slight chance of showers this morning, then partly sunny this afternoon. Highs in the lower 80s. South winds around 5 miles an hour. Chance of rain 20%. 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The Peoria, Illinois climate summary for yesterday, July 24, 2026. Yesterday's high temperature of 76 degrees occurred at 4:52 p.m. The normal high is 86. Yesterday's low temperature of 61 degrees occurred at 2:48 a.m. The normal low is 66. No precipitation fell yesterday, which leaves the monthly total at 1.05 inches. This is 1.76 inches below normal. The total precipitation for the year still stands at 23.79 inches, which is 1.83 inches above normal. There were 4 cooling degree days yesterday, which is 7 below normal. This brings the monthly total to 306, which is 30 above normal. The yearly total since January 1st is 627, which is 2 above normal. The highest wind gust observed was 18 miles per hour from the south, which occurred at 11:57 p.m. Yesterday the average wind speed was 5 miles per hour. The normal high temperature for today is 86 degrees, and the normal low is 66. The record high for today is 104, which occurred in 1940, and the record low is 51, which occurred in 1911. Sunrise today is at 5:49 a.m. and sunset is at 8:21 p.m. At 8 a.m. in Peoria, light rain and fog were reported. Visibility was 1¾ miles. The temperature was 65 degrees, the dew point was 64, and the relative humidity was 97%. The wind was south at 6 miles an hour. The pressure was 30.03 inches and rising. Around central and western Illinois, temperatures were around 70 degrees. At Springfield, rain was falling. At Pontiac, drizzle was falling. At Galesburg, fog was reported. It was cloudy at Bloomington, Moline, and Lakin. At Macomb, Quincy, and Lincoln, it was cloudy. And once again at 8 a.m. in Peoria, with light rain and fog.

fog, the temperature was 65. Looking elsewhere around the Midwest at 8 a.m., Chicago was partly sunny, and 68. Indianapolis was partly sunny, and 69. St. Louis was partly sunny, and 70. Kansas City was partly sunny, and 79. Des Moines reported fog and 71. Milwaukee was partly sunny, and 67. Here is a statement on the heat wave for the following counties in Illinois: Fulton, Knox, Marshall, Mason, McLean, Peoria, Stark, Tazewell, and Woodford. Heat advisory remains in effect from noon Sunday to 9 p.m. Monday. What? Heat index values 105 to 110 expected. Where? Portions of central, east central, and west central Illinois. When? From noon Sunday to 9 p.m. Monday. The following impacts are expected: hot temperatures and high humidity may cause heat illnesses. Here is a look at this morning's river stages and 24-hour changes. On the Illinois River, Morris is 5.5 feet, down 0.1 feet. LaSalle is 10.9 feet, up 0.1 feet. Henry is 14.4 feet, up 0.1 feet. Peoria is 11.7 feet, no change from yesterday. Havana is 7.2 feet, down 1.0 feet. Beardstown is 9.9 feet, up 0.4 feet. Maradosa is 6.1 feet, down 2.6 feet. On the Lamoille River, Colmar is 3.9 feet, down 0.1 feet. On the Mackinac River, Conderville is 1.5 feet, no change from yesterday. On the Spoon River, London Mills is 2.8 feet, down 0.1 feet. The following is a summary of watches, warnings, and advisories in effect. For the WXJ71 listening area, a heat advisory remains in effect from noon Sunday until 9 p.m. Monday for the following counties: Fulton, Knox, Marshall, Mason, McLean, Peoria, Stark, Tazewell, and Woodford. And now a discussion of hazardous weather conditions for the following counties in Illinois: Fulton, Knox, Marshall, McLean, Peoria, Stark, Tazewell, and Woodford. This hazardous weather outlook is for central Illinois and west central Illinois. For today and tonight, no hazardous weather is expected at this time. For Sunday through Friday, oppressive heat is expected Sunday and Monday, with heat index values between 105 and 110 degrees both days. There is a low chance for thunderstorms Sunday night through Monday night. If storms develop, they could pose a threat of damaging winds and heavy rainfall. Spotter information statement: spotter activation is not anticipated through tonight. The time is currently 8:20 a.m. Central Daylight Time. 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Now for the official National Weather Service forecast for Peoria and surrounding areas of central Illinois. Rest of today, mostly cloudy with a slight chance of showers this morning, then partly sunny this afternoon. Highs in the lower 80s. South winds around 5 miles an hour. Chance of rain 20%. Tonight, partly cloudy until midnight, then becoming mostly cloudy. Humid with lows in the lower 70s. South winds around 5 miles an hour. Sunday, mostly cloudy in the morning, then becoming partly sunny. Humid with highs in the lower 90s. South winds 5 to 10 miles an hour. Heat index values up to 109 in the afternoon. Sunday night, partly cloudy. Humid with lows in the mid-70s. Southwest winds 5 to 10 miles an hour. Monday, sunny, hot with highs in the mid-90s. Southwest winds 10 to 15 miles an hour with gusts up to 25 miles an hour. Heat index values up to 112 in the afternoon. Monday night, mostly clear. Lows in the lower 70s. Tuesday, mostly sunny. Highs around 90. Tuesday night through Thursday, mostly clear. Lows in the upper 60s. Highs in the upper 80s. Thursday night and Friday, partly cloudy. Lows in the upper 60s. Highs in the upper 80s. Again, the forecast for Peoria and surrounding areas of central Illinois for the rest of today: mostly cloudy with a slight chance of showers this morning, then partly sunny this afternoon. Highs in the lower 80s. South winds around 5 miles an hour. Chance of rain 20%.

At 8 a.m. in Peoria, light rain and fog were reported. Visibility was 2 miles. The temperature was 65 degrees, the dew point was 64, and the relative humidity was 97%. The wind was south at 5 miles an hour. The pressure was 30.03 inches and rising. Around central and western Illinois, temperatures were around 70 degrees. At Pontiac, drizzle was falling. At Galesburg, fog was reported. It was cloudy at Bloomington, Moline, Lakin, and Macomb. At Quincy, Springfield, and Lincoln, it was cloudy. And once again at 8 a.m. in Peoria, with light rain and fog, the temperature was 65. Looking elsewhere around the Midwest at 8 a.m., Chicago was partly sunny, and 68. Indianapolis was partly sunny, and 69. St. Louis was partly sunny, and 70. Kansas City was partly sunny, and 79. Des Moines reported fog and 71. Milwaukee was partly sunny, and 67. Here is a statement on the heat wave for the following counties in Illinois: Fulton, Knox, Marshall, Mason, McLean, Peoria, Stark, Tazewell, and Woodford. Heat advisory remains in effect from noon Sunday to 9 p.m. Monday. What? Heat index values 105 to 110 expected. Where? Portions of central, east central, and west central Illinois. When? From noon Sunday to 9 p.m. Monday. The following impacts are expected: hot temperatures and high humidity may cause heat illnesses. The following is a summary of watches, warnings, and advisories in effect. For the WXJ71 listening area, a heat advisory remains in effect from noon Sunday until 9 p.m. Monday for the following counties: Fulton, Knox, Marshall, Mason, McLean, Peoria, Stark, Tazewell, and Woodford. And now a discussion of hazardous weather conditions for the following counties in Illinois: Fulton, Knox, Marshall, McLean, Peoria, Stark, Tazewell, and Woodford. This hazardous weather outlook is for central Illinois and west central Illinois. For today and tonight, no hazardous weather is expected at this time. For Sunday through Friday, oppressive heat is expected Sunday and Monday, with heat index values between 105 and 110 degrees both days. There is a low chance for a thunderstorm Sunday night through Monday night. If storms develop, they could pose a threat of damaging winds and heavy rainfall. Spotter information statement: spotter activation is not anticipated through tonight. Here is a look at this morning's river stages and 24-hour changes. On the Illinois River, Morris is 5.5 feet, down 0.1 feet. La Salle is 10.9 feet, up 0.1 feet. Henry is 14.4 feet, up 0.1 feet. Peoria is 11.7 feet, no change from yesterday. Havana is 7.2 feet, down 1.0 feet. Beardstown is 9.9 feet, up 0.4 feet. Maradosha is 6.1 feet, down 2.6 feet. On the Lamoine River, Colmar is 3.9 feet, down 0.1 feet. On the Mackinac River, Conderville is 1.5 feet, no change from yesterday. On the Spoon River, London Mills is 2.8 feet, down 0.1 feet. The time is currently 8:26 a.m. Central Daylight Time. 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Now for the official National Weather Service forecast for Peoria and surrounding areas of central Illinois. Rest of today, mostly cloudy with a slight chance of showers this morning, then partly sunny this afternoon. Highs in the lower 80s. South winds around 5 miles an hour. Chance of rain 20%. Tonight, partly cloudy until midnight, then becoming mostly cloudy. Humid with lows in the lower 70s. South winds around 5 miles an hour. Sunday, mostly cloudy in the morning, then becoming partly sunny. Humid with highs in the lower 90s. South winds 5 to 10 miles an hour. Heat index values up to 109 in the afternoon. Sunday night, partly cloudy. Humid with lows in the mid-70s. Southwest winds 5 to 10 miles an hour. Monday, sunny, hot with highs in the mid-90s. Southwest winds 10 to 15 miles an hour with gusts up to 25 miles an hour. Heat index values up to 112 in the afternoon. Monday night.

Night, mostly clear. Lows in the lower 70s. Tuesday, mostly sunny. Highs around 90. Tuesday night through Thursday, mostly clear. Lows in the upper 60s. Highs in the upper 80s. Thursday night and Friday, partly cloudy. Lows in the upper 60s. Highs in the upper 80s. Again, the forecast for Peoria and surrounding areas of central Illinois for the rest of today, mostly cloudy with a slight chance of showers this morning, then partly sunny this afternoon. Highs in the lower 80s. South winds around 5 miles an hour. Chance of rain 20%. At 8 a.m. in Peoria, light rain and fog were reported. Visibility was 2 miles. The temperature was 65 degrees, the dew point was 64, and the relative humidity was 97%. The wind was south at 5 miles an hour. The pressure was 30.03 inches and rising. Around central and western Illinois, temperatures were around 70 degrees. At Pontiac, drizzle was falling. At Galesburg, fog was reported. It was cloudy at Bloomington, Moline, Lakin, and Macomb. At Quincy, Springfield, and Lincoln, it was cloudy. And once again at 8 a.m. in Peoria, with light rain and fog, the temperature was 65. Looking elsewhere around the Midwest at 8 a.m., Chicago was partly sunny, and 68. Indianapolis was partly sunny, and 69. St. Louis was partly sunny, and 70. Kansas City was partly sunny, and 79. Des Moines reported fog and 71. Milwaukee was partly sunny, and 67. Here is a statement on the heat wave for the following counties in Illinois: Fulton, Knox, Marshall, Mason, McLean, Peoria, Stark, Tazewell, and Woodford. Heat advisory remains in effect from noon Sunday to 9 p.m. Monday. What? Heat index values 105 to 110 expected. Where? Portions of central, east central, and west central Illinois. When? From noon Sunday to 9 p.m. Monday. The following impacts are expected: hot temperatures and high humidity may cause heat illnesses. The following is a summary of watches, warnings, and advisories in effect. For the WXJ71 listening area, a heat advisory remains in effect from noon Sunday until 9 p.m. Monday for the following counties: Fulton, Knox, Marshall, Mason, McLean, Peoria, Stark, Tazewell, and Woodford. The Peoria, Illinois climate summary for yesterday, July 24, 2026. Yesterday's high temperature of 76 degrees occurred at 4:52 p.m. The normal high is 86. Yesterday's low temperature of 61 degrees occurred at 2:48 a.m. The normal low is 66. No precipitation fell yesterday, which leaves the monthly total at 1.05 inches. This is 1.76 inches below normal. The total precipitation for the year still stands at 23.79 inches, which is 1.83 inches above normal. There were 4 cooling degree days yesterday, which is 7 below normal. This brings the monthly total to 306, which is 30 above normal. The yearly total since January 1st is 627, which is 2 above normal. The highest wind gust observed was 18 miles per hour from the south, which occurred at 11:57 p.m. Yesterday the average wind speed was 5 miles per hour. The normal high temperature for today is 86 degrees, and the normal low is 66. The record high for today is 104, which occurred in 1940, and the record low is 51, which occurred in 1911. Sunrise today is at 5:49 a.m. and sunset is at 8:21 p.m. And now a discussion of hazardous weather conditions for the following counties in Illinois: Fulton, Knox, Marshall, McLean, Peoria, Stark, Tazewell, and Woodford. This hazardous weather outlook is for central Illinois and west central Illinois. For today and tonight, no hazardous weather is expected at this time. For Sunday through Friday, oppressive heat is expected Sunday and Monday, with heat index values between 105 and 110 degrees both days. There is a low chance for a thunderstorm Sunday night through Monday night. If storms develop, they could pose a threat of damaging winds and heavy rainfall. Spotter information statement: spotter activation is not anticipated through tonight. The time is currently 8:32 a.m. Central Daylight Time. 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

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Now for the official National Weather Service forecast for Peoria and surrounding areas of central Illinois. Rest of today, mostly cloudy with a slight chance of showers this morning, then partly sunny this afternoon. Highs in the lower 80s. South winds around 5 miles an hour. Chance of rain 20%. Tonight, partly cloudy until midnight, then becoming mostly cloudy. Humid with lows in the lower 70s. South winds around 5 miles an hour. Sunday, mostly cloudy in the morning, then becoming partly sunny. Humid with highs in the lower 90s. South winds 5 to 10 miles an hour. Heat index values up to 109 in the afternoon. Sunday night, partly cloudy. Humid with lows in the mid-70s to 10 miles an hour. Heat index values up to 109 in the afternoon. Sunday night, partly cloudy. Humid with lows in the mid-70s. Southwest winds 5 to 10 miles an hour. Monday, sunny, hot with highs in the mid-90s. Southwest winds 10 to 15 miles an hour with gusts up to 25 miles an hour. Heat index values up to 112 in the afternoon. Monday night, mostly clear. Lows in the lower 70s. Tuesday, mostly sunny. Highs around 90. Tuesday night through Thursday, mostly clear. Lows in the upper 60s. Highs in the upper 80s. Thursday night and Friday, partly cloudy. Lows in the upper 60s. Highs in the upper 80s. Again, the forecast for Peoria and surrounding areas of central Illinois for the rest of today, mostly cloudy with a slight chance of showers this morning, then partly sunny this afternoon. Highs in the lower 80s. South winds around 5 miles an hour. Chance of rain 20%. At 8 a.m. in Peoria, light rain and fog were reported. Visibility was 2 miles. The temperature was 65 degrees, the dew point was 64, and the relative humidity was 97%. The wind was south at 5 miles an hour. The pressure was 30.03 inches and rising. Around central and western Illinois, temperatures were around 70 degrees. At Pontiac, drizzle was falling. At Galesburg, fog was reported. It was cloudy at Bloomington, Moline, Lakin, and Macomb. At Quincy, Springfield, and Lincoln, it was cloudy. And once again at 8 a.m. in Peoria, with light rain and fog, the temperature was 65. Here is a look at this morning's river stages and 24-hour changes. On the Illinois River, Morris is 5.5 feet, down 0.1 feet. La Salle is 10.9 feet, up 0.1 feet. Henry is 14.4 feet, up 0.1 feet. Peoria is 11.7 feet, no change from yesterday. Havana is 7.2 feet, down 1.0 feet. Beardstown is 9.9 feet, up 0.4 feet. Maradosa is 6.1 feet, down 2.6 feet. On the Lamoine River, Coamar is 3.9 feet, down 0.1 feet. On the Mackinac River, Condorville is 1.5 feet, no change from yesterday. On the Spoon River, London Mills is 2.8 feet, down 0.1 feet. Looking elsewhere around the Midwest at 8 a.m., Chicago was partly sunny, and 68. Indianapolis was partly sunny, and 69. St. Louis was partly sunny, and 70. Kansas City was partly sunny, and 79. Des Moines reported fog and 71. Milwaukee was partly sunny, and 67. Here is a statement on the heat wave for the following counties in Illinois: Fulton, Knox, Marshall, Mason, McLean, Peoria, Stark, Tazewell, and Woodford. Heat advisory remains in effect from noon Sunday to 9 p.m. Monday. What? Heat index values 105 to 110 expected. Where? Portions of central, east central, and west central Illinois. When? From noon Sunday to 9 p.m. Monday. The following impacts are expected: hot temperatures and high humidity may cause heat illnesses. The following is a summary of watches, warnings, and advisories in effect. For the WXJ71 listening area, a heat advisory remains in effect from noon Sunday until 9 p.m. Monday for the following counties: Fulton, Knox, Marshall, Mason, McLean, Peoria, Stark,

Roswell and Woodford. And now a discussion of hazardous weather conditions for the following counties in Illinois: Fulton, Knox, Marshall, McLean, Peoria, Stark, Tazewell, and Woodford. This hazardous weather outlook is for Central Illinois and West Central Illinois. For today and tonight, no hazardous weather is expected at this time. For Sunday through Friday, oppressive heat is expected Sunday and Monday, with heat index values between 105 and 110 degrees both days. There is a low chance for thunderstorms Sunday night through Monday night. If storms develop, they could pose a threat of damaging winds and heavy rainfall. Spotter information statement: spotter activation is not anticipated through tonight. The time is currently 8:37 a.m. Central Daylight Time. 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Now for the official National Weather Service forecast for Peoria and surrounding areas of Central Illinois. Rest of today, mostly cloudy with a slight chance of showers this morning, then partly sunny this afternoon. Highs in the lower 80s. South winds around 5 miles an hour. Chance of rain 20%. Tonight, partly cloudy until midnight, then becoming mostly cloudy. Humid with lows in the lower 70s. South winds around 5 miles an hour. Sunday, mostly cloudy in the morning, then becoming partly sunny. Humid with highs in the lower 90s. South winds 5 to 10 miles an hour. Heat index values up to 109 in the afternoon. Sunday night, partly cloudy. Humid with lows in the mid-70s. Southwest winds 5 to 10 miles an hour. Monday, sunny, hot with highs in the mid-90s. Southwest winds 10 to 15 miles an hour with gusts up to 25 miles an hour. Heat index values up to 112 in the afternoon. Monday night, mostly clear. Lows in the lower 70s. Tuesday, mostly sunny. Highs around 90. Tuesday night through Thursday, mostly clear. Lows in the upper 60s. Highs in the upper 80s. Thursday night and Friday, partly cloudy. Lows in the upper 60s. Highs in the upper 80s. Again, the forecast for Peoria and surrounding areas of Central Illinois for the rest of today: mostly cloudy with a slight chance of showers this morning, then partly sunny this afternoon. Highs in the lower 80s. South winds around 5 miles an hour. Chance of rain 20%. At 8 a.m. in Peoria, light rain and fog were reported. Visibility was 2 miles. The temperature was 65 degrees, the dew point was 64, and the relative humidity was 97%. The wind was south at 5 miles an hour. The pressure was 30.03 inches and rising. Around central and western Illinois, temperatures were around 70 degrees. At Pontiac, drizzle was falling. At Galesburg, fog was reported. It was cloudy at Bloomington, Moline, Lakin, and Macomb. At Quincy, Springfield, and Lincoln, it was cloudy. And once again at 8 a.m. in Peoria, with light rain and fog, the temperature was 65. Looking elsewhere around the Midwest at 8 a.m., Chicago was partly sunny, and 68. Indianapolis was partly sunny, and 69. St. Louis was partly sunny, and 70. Kansas City was partly sunny, and 79. Des Moines reported fog and 71. Milwaukee was partly sunny, and 67. Here is a statement on the heat wave for the following counties in Illinois: Fulton, Knox, Marshall, Mason, McLean, Peoria, Stark, Tazewell, and Woodford. Heat advisory remains in effect from noon Sunday to 9 p.m. Monday. What? Heat index values 105 to 110 expected. Where? Portions of central, east central, and west central Illinois. When? From noon Sunday to 9 p.m. Monday. The following impacts are expected: hot temperatures and high humidity may cause heat illnesses. The following is a summary of watches, warnings, and advisories in effect. For the WXJ71 listening area, a heat advisory remains in effect from noon Sunday until 9 p.m. Monday for the following counties: Fulton, Knox, Marshall, Mason, McLean, Peoria, Stark, Tazewell, and Woodford. And now a discussion of hazardous weather conditions for the following counties in Illinois: Fulton, Knox,

Marshall, McLean, Peoria, Stark, Tazewell, and Woodford. This hazardous weather outlook is for Central Illinois and West Central Illinois. For today and tonight, no hazardous weather is expected at this time. For Sunday through Friday, oppressive heat is expected Sunday and Monday, with heat index values between 105 and 110 degrees both days. There is a low chance for thunderstorms Sunday night through Monday night. If storms develop, they could pose a threat of damaging winds and heavy rainfall. Spotter information statement. Spotter activation is not anticipated through tonight. The time is currently 8:42 a.m. Central Daylight Time. 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Now for the official National Weather Service forecast for Peoria and surrounding areas of Central Illinois. Rest of today, mostly cloudy with a slight chance of showers this morning, then partly sunny this afternoon. Highs in the lower 80s. South winds around 5 miles an hour. Chance of rain 20%. Tonight, partly cloudy until midnight, then becoming mostly cloudy. Humid with lows in the lower 70s. South winds around 5 miles an hour. Sunday, mostly cloudy in the morning, then becoming partly sunny. Humid with highs in the lower 90s. South winds 5 to 10 miles an hour. Heat index values up to 109 in the afternoon. Sunday night, partly cloudy. Humid with lows in the mid-70s. Southwest winds 5 to 10 miles an hour. Monday, sunny, hot with highs in the mid-90s. Southwest winds 10 to 15 miles an hour with gusts up to 25 miles an hour. Heat index values up to 112 in the afternoon. Monday night, mostly clear. Lows in the lower 70s. Tuesday, mostly sunny. Highs around 90. Tuesday night through Thursday, mostly clear. Lows in the upper 60s. Highs in the upper 80s. Thursday night and Friday, partly cloudy. Lows in the upper 60s. Highs in the upper 80s. Again, the forecast for Peoria and surrounding areas of Central Illinois for the rest of today, mostly cloudy with a slight chance of showers this morning, then partly sunny this afternoon. Highs in the lower 80s. South winds around 5 miles an hour. Chance of rain 20%. At 8 a.m. in Peoria, light rain and fog were reported. Visibility was 2 miles. The temperature was 65 degrees, the dew point was 64, and the relative humidity was 97%. The wind was south at 5 miles an hour. The pressure was 30.03 inches and rising. Around central and western Illinois, temperatures were around 70 degrees. At Pontiac, drizzle was falling. At Galesburg, fog was reported. It was cloudy at Bloomington, Moline, Lakin, and Macomb. At Quincy, Springfield, and Lincoln, it was cloudy. And once again at 8 a.m. in Peoria, with light rain and fog, the temperature was 65. The Peoria, Illinois climate summary for yesterday, July 24, 2026. Yesterday's high temperature of 76 degrees occurred at 4:52 p.m. The normal high is 86. Yesterday's low temperature of 61 degrees occurred at 2:48 a.m. The normal low is 66. No precipitation fell yesterday, which leaves the monthly total at 1.05 inches. This is 1.76 inches below normal. The total precipitation for the year still stands at 23.79 inches, which is 1.83 inches above normal. There were 4 cooling degree days yesterday, which is 7 below normal. This brings the monthly total to 306, which is 30 above normal. The yearly total since January 1st is 627, which is 2 above normal. The highest wind gust observed was 18 miles per hour from the south, which occurred at 11:57 p.m. Yesterday the average wind speed was 5 miles per hour. The normal high temperature for today is 86 degrees, and the normal low is 66. The record high for today is 104, which occurred in 1940, and the record low is 51, which occurred in 1911. Sunrise today is at 5:49 a.m. and sunset is at 8:21 p.m. Here is a look at this morning's river stages and 24-hour changes. On the Illinois River, Morris is 5.5 feet, down 0.1 feet. LaSalle is 10.9 feet, up 0.1 feet.
Henry is 14.4 feet, up 0.1 feet. Peoria is 11.7 feet, no change from yesterday. Havana is 7.2 feet, down 1.0 feet. Beardstown is 9.9 feet, up 0.4 feet. Maradosa is 6.1 feet, down 2.6 feet. On the Lamoille River, Colmar is 3.9 feet, down 0.1 feet. On the Mackinac River, Conderville is 1.5 feet, no change from yesterday. On the Spoon River, London Mills is 2.8 feet, down 0.1 feet. Looking elsewhere around the Midwest at 8 a.m., Chicago was partly sunny, and 68. Indianapolis was partly sunny, and 69. St. Louis was partly sunny, and 70. Kansas City was partly sunny, and 79. Des Moines reported fog and 71. Milwaukee was partly sunny, and 67. Here is a statement on the heat wave for the following counties in Illinois: Fulton, Knox, Marshall, Mason, McLean, Peoria, Stark, Tazewell, and Woodford. Heat advisory remains in effect from noon Sunday to 9 p.m. Monday. What? Heat index values 105 to 110 expected. Where? Portions of central, east central, and west central Illinois. When? From noon Sunday to 9 p.m. Monday. The following impacts are expected: hot temperatures and high humidity may cause heat illnesses. The following is a summary of watches, warnings, and advisories in effect. For the WXJ71 listening area, a heat advisory remains in effect from noon Sunday until 9 p.m. Monday for the following counties: Fulton, Knox, Marshall, Mason, McLean, Peoria, Stark, Tazewell, and Woodford. And now a discussion of hazardous weather conditions for the following counties in Illinois: Fulton, Knox, Marshall, McLean, Peoria, Stark, Tazewell, and Woodford. This hazardous weather outlook is for central Illinois and west central Illinois. For today and tonight, no hazardous weather is expected at this time. For Sunday through Friday, oppressive heat is expected Sunday and Monday, with heat index values between 105 and 110 degrees both days. There is a low chance for thunderstorms Sunday night through Monday night. If storms develop, they could pose a threat of damaging winds and heavy rainfall. Spotter information statement: spotter activation is not anticipated through tonight. The time is currently 8:49 a.m. Central Daylight Time. 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Now for the official National Weather Service forecast for Peoria and surrounding areas of central Illinois. Rest of today, mostly cloudy with a slight chance of showers this morning, then partly sunny this afternoon. Highs in the lower 80s. South winds around 5 miles an hour. Chance of rain 20%. Tonight, partly cloudy until midnight, then becoming mostly cloudy. Humid with lows in the lower 70s. South winds around 5 miles an hour. Sunday, mostly cloudy in the morning, then becoming partly sunny. Humid with highs in the lower 90s. South winds 5 to 10 miles an hour. Heat index values up to 109 in the afternoon. Sunday night, partly cloudy. Humid with lows in the mid-70s. Southwest winds 5 to 10 miles an hour. Monday, sunny, hot with highs in the mid-90s. Southwest winds 10 to 15 miles an hour with gusts up to 25 miles an hour. Heat index values up to 112 in the afternoon. Monday night, mostly clear. Lows in the lower 70s. Tuesday, mostly sunny. Highs around 90. Tuesday night through Thursday, mostly clear. Lows in the upper 60s. Highs in the upper 80s. Thursday night and Friday, partly cloudy. Lows in the upper 60s. Highs in the upper 80s. Again, the forecast for Peoria and surrounding areas of central Illinois for the rest of today: mostly cloudy with a slight chance of showers this morning, then partly sunny this afternoon. Highs in the lower 80s. South winds around 5 miles an hour. Chance of rain 20%. At 8 a.m. in Peoria, light rain and fog were reported. Visibility was 2 miles. The temperature was 65 degrees, the dew point was 64, and the relative humidity was 97%. The wind was south at 5 miles an hour.

the pressure was 30.03 inches and rising. Around central and western Illinois, temperatures were around 70 degrees. At Pontiac, drizzle was falling. At Galesburg, fog was reported. It was cloudy at Bloomington, Moline, Lakin, and Macomb. At Quincy, Springfield, and Lincoln, it was cloudy. And once again at 8 a.m. in Peoria, with light rain and fog, the temperature was 65. Looking elsewhere around the Midwest at 8 a.m., Chicago was partly sunny, and 68. Indianapolis was partly sunny, and 69. St. Louis was partly sunny, and 70. Kansas City was partly sunny, and 79. Des Moines reported fog and 71. Milwaukee was partly sunny, and 67. Here is a statement on the heat wave for the following counties in Illinois: Fulton, Knox, Marshall, Mason, McLean, Peoria, Stark, Tazewell, and Woodford. Heat advisory remains in effect from noon Sunday to 9 p.m. Monday. What? Heat index values 105 to 110 expected. Where? Portions of central, east central, and west central Illinois. When? From noon Sunday to 9 p.m. Monday. The following impacts are expected: hot temperatures and high humidity may cause heat illnesses. The following is a summary of watches, warnings, and advisories in effect. For the WXJ71 listening area, a heat advisory remains in effect from noon Sunday until 9 p.m. Monday for the following counties: Fulton, Knox, Marshall, Mason, McLean, Peoria, Stark, Tazewell, and Woodford. And now a discussion of hazardous weather conditions for the following counties in Illinois: Fulton, Knox, Marshall, McLean, Peoria, Stark, Tazewell, and Woodford. This hazardous weather outlook is for central Illinois and west central Illinois. For today and tonight, no hazardous weather is expected at this time. For Sunday through Friday, oppressive heat is expected Sunday and Monday, with heat index values between 105 and 110 degrees both days. There is a low chance for thunderstorms Sunday night through Monday night. If storms develop, they could pose a threat of damaging winds and heavy rainfall. Spotter information statement: spotter activation is not anticipated through tonight. The time is currently 8:54 a.m. Central Daylight Time. 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Now for the official National Weather Service forecast for Peoria and surrounding areas of central Illinois. Rest of today, mostly cloudy with a slight chance of showers this morning, then partly sunny this afternoon. Highs in the lower 80s. South winds around 5 miles an hour. Chance of rain 20%. Tonight, partly cloudy until midnight, then becoming mostly cloudy. Humid with lows in the lower 70s. South winds around 5 miles an hour. Sunday, mostly cloudy in the morning, then becoming partly sunny. Humid with highs in the lower 90s. South winds 5 to 10 miles an hour. Heat index values up to 109 in the afternoon. Sunday night, partly cloudy. Humid with lows in the mid-70s. Southwest winds 5 to 10 miles an hour. Monday, sunny, hot with highs in the mid-90s. Southwest winds 10 to 15 miles an hour with gusts up to 25 miles an hour. Heat index values up to 112 in the afternoon. Monday night, mostly clear. Lows in the lower 70s. Tuesday, mostly sunny. Highs around 90. Tuesday night through Thursday, mostly clear. Lows in the upper 60s. Highs in the upper 80s. Thursday night and Friday, partly cloudy. Lows in the upper 60s. Highs in the upper 80s. Again, the forecast for Peoria and surrounding areas of central Illinois for the rest of today: mostly cloudy with a slight chance of showers this morning, then partly sunny this afternoon. Highs in the lower 80s. South winds around 5 miles an hour. Chance of rain 20%. Here is a look at this morning's river stages and 24-hour changes. On the Illinois River, Morris is 5.5 feet, down 0.1 feet. La Salle is 10.9 feet, up 0.1 feet. Henry is 14.4 feet, up 0.1 feet. Peoria is 11.7 feet, no change from yesterday. Havana is 7.2 feet, down 1.1 feet.

0 feet. Beardstown is 9.9 feet, up 0.4 feet. Maradosha is 6.1 feet, down 2.6 feet. On the Lamoine River, Colmar is 3.9 feet, down 0.1 feet. On the Mackinac River, Condorville is 1.5 feet, no change from yesterday. On the Spoon River, London Mills is 2.8 feet, down 0.1 feet. At 8 a.m. in Peoria, light rain and fog were reported. Visibility was 2 miles. The temperature was 65 degrees, the dew point was 64, and the relative humidity was 97%. The wind was south at 5 miles an hour. The pressure was 30.03 inches and rising. Around central and western Illinois, temperatures were around 70 degrees. At Pontiac, drizzle was falling. At Galesburg, fog was reported. It was cloudy at Bloomington, Moline, Lakin, and Macomb. At Quincy, Springfield, and Lincoln, it was cloudy. And once again at 8 a.m. in Peoria, with light rain and fog, the temperature was 65. Looking elsewhere around the Midwest at 8 a.m., Chicago was partly sunny, and 68. Indianapolis was partly sunny, and 69. St. Louis was partly sunny, and 70. Kansas City was partly sunny, and 79. Des Moines reported fog and 71. Milwaukee was partly sunny, and 67. Here is a statement on the heat wave for the following counties in Illinois: Fulton, Knox, Marshall, Mason, McLean, Peoria, Stark, Tazewell, and Woodford. Heat advisory remains in effect from noon Sunday to 9 p.m. Monday. What? Heat index values 105 to 110 expected. Where? Portions of central, east central, and west central Illinois. When? From noon Sunday to 9 p.m. Monday. The following impacts are expected: hot temperatures and high humidity may cause heat illnesses. The following is a summary of watches, warnings, and advisories in effect. For the WXJ71 listening area, a heat advisory remains in effect from noon Sunday until 9 p.m. Monday for the following counties: Fulton, Knox, Marshall, Mason, McLean, Peoria, Stark, Tazewell, and Woodford. And now a discussion of hazardous weather conditions for the following counties in Illinois: Fulton, Knox, Marshall, McLean, Peoria, Stark, Tazewell, and Woodford. This hazardous weather outlook is for central Illinois and west central Illinois. For today and tonight, no hazardous weather is expected at this time. For Sunday through Friday, oppressive heat is expected Sunday and Monday, with heat index values between 105 and 110 degrees both days. There is a low chance for thunderstorms Sunday night through Monday night. If storms develop, they could pose a threat of damaging winds and heavy rainfall. Spotter information statement: spotter activation is not anticipated through tonight. The time is currently 9 a.m. Central Daylight Time. 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Now for the official National Weather Service forecast for Peoria and surrounding areas of central Illinois. Rest of today, mostly cloudy with a slight chance of showers this morning, then partly sunny this afternoon. Highs in the lower 80s. South winds around 5 miles an hour. Chance of rain 20%. Tonight, partly cloudy until midnight, then becoming mostly cloudy. Humid with lows in the lower 70s. South winds around 5 miles an hour. Sunday, mostly cloudy in the morning, then becoming partly sunny. Humid with highs in the lower 90s. South winds 5 to 10 miles an hour. Heat index values up to 109 in the afternoon. Sunday night, partly cloudy. Humid with lows in the mid-70s. Southwest winds 5 to 10 miles an hour. Monday, sunny, hot with highs in the mid-90s. Southwest winds 10 to 15 miles an hour with gusts up to 25 miles an hour. Heat index values up to 112 in the afternoon. Monday night, mostly clear. Lows in the lower 70s. Tuesday, mostly sunny. Highs around 90. Tuesday night through Thursday, mostly clear. Lows in the upper 60s. Highs in the upper 80s. Thursday night and Friday, partly cloudy. Lows in the upper 60s. Highs in the upper 80s. Again, the forecast.

Advisory is in effect for the WXJ71 listening area. A heat advisory remains in effect from noon Sunday until 9 p.m. Monday for the following counties: Fulton, Knox, Marshall, Mason, McLean, Peoria, Stark, Tazewell, and Woodford. And now a discussion of hazardous weather conditions for the following counties in Illinois: Fulton, Knox, Marshall, McLean, Peoria, Stark, Tazewell, and Woodford. This hazardous weather outlook is for Central Illinois and West Central Illinois. For today and tonight, no hazardous weather is expected at this time. For Sunday through Friday, oppressive heat is expected Sunday and Monday, with heat index values between 105 and 110 degrees both days. There is a low chance for thunderstorms Sunday night through Monday night. If storms develop, they could pose a threat of damaging winds and heavy rainfall. Spotter information statement: spotter activation is not anticipated through tonight. The time is currently 9:04 a.m. Central Daylight Time. 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Now for the official National Weather Service forecast for Peoria and surrounding areas of Central Illinois. Rest of today, mostly cloudy with a slight chance of showers this morning, then partly sunny this afternoon. Highs in the lower 80s. South winds around 5 miles an hour. Chance of rain 20%. Tonight, partly cloudy until midnight, then becoming mostly cloudy. Humid with lows in the lower 70s. South winds around 5 miles an hour. Sunday, mostly cloudy in the morning, then becoming partly sunny. Humid with highs in the lower 90s. South winds 5 to 10 miles an hour. Heat index values up to 109 in the afternoon. Sunday night, partly cloudy. Humid with lows in the mid-70s. Southwest winds 5 to 10 miles an hour. Monday, sunny, hot with highs in the mid-90s. Southwest winds 10 to 15 miles an hour with gusts up to 25 miles an hour. Heat index values up to 112 in the afternoon. Monday night, mostly clear. Lows in the lower 70s. Tuesday, mostly sunny. Highs around 90. Tuesday night through Thursday, mostly clear. Lows in the upper 60s. Highs in the upper 80s. Thursday night and Friday, partly cloudy. Lows in the upper 60s. Highs in the upper 80s. Again, the forecast for Peoria and surrounding areas of Central Illinois for the rest of today: mostly cloudy with a slight chance of showers this morning, then partly sunny this afternoon. Highs in the lower 80s. South winds around 5 miles an hour. Chance of rain 20%. Here is a look at this morning's river stages and 24-hour changes. On the Illinois River, Morris is 5.5 feet, down 0.1 feet. La Salle is 10.9 feet, up 0.1 feet. Henry is 14.4 feet, up 0.1 feet. Peoria is 11.7 feet, no change from yesterday. Havana is 7.2 feet, down 1.0 feet. Beardstown is 9.9 feet, up 0.4 feet. Maridosha is 6.1 feet, down 2.6 feet. On the Lamoine River, Colmar is 3.9 feet, down 0.1 feet. On the Mackinac River, Conderville is 1.5 feet, no change from yesterday. On the Spoon River, London Mills is 2.8 feet, down 0.1 feet. The following is a summary of watches, warnings, and advisories in effect. For the WXJ71 listening area, a heat advisory remains in effect from noon Sunday until 9 p.m. Monday for the following counties: Fulton, Knox, Marshall, Mason, McLean, Peoria, Stark, Tazewell, and Woodford. And now a discussion of hazardous weather conditions for the following counties in Illinois: Fulton, Knox, Marshall, McLean, Peoria, Stark, Tazewell, and Woodford. This hazardous weather outlook is for Central Illinois and West Central Illinois. For today and tonight, no hazardous weather is expected at this time. For Sunday through Friday, oppressive heat is expected Sunday and Monday, with heat index values between 105 and 110 degrees both days. There is a low chance for thunderstorms Sunday night through Monday night. If storms develop, they could pose a threat of damaging winds and heavy rainfall. Spotter information statement: spotter activation is not anticipated through tonight.

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Now for the official National Weather Service forecast for Peoria and surrounding areas of central Illinois. Rest of today, mostly cloudy with a slight chance of showers this morning, then partly sunny this afternoon. Highs in the lower 80s. South winds around 5 miles an hour. Chance of rain 20%. Tonight, partly cloudy until midnight, then becoming mostly cloudy. Humid with lows in the lower 70s. South winds around 5 miles an hour. Sunday, mostly cloudy in the morning, then becoming partly sunny. Humid with highs in the lower 90s. South winds 5 to 10 miles an hour. Heat index values up to 109 in the afternoon. Sunday night, partly cloudy. Humid with lows in the mid-70s. Southwest winds 5 to 10 miles an hour. Monday, sunny, hot with highs in the mid-90s. Southwest winds 10 to 15 miles an hour with gusts up to 25 miles an hour. Heat index values up to 112 in the afternoon. Monday night, mostly clear. Lows in the lower 70s. Tuesday, mostly sunny. Highs around 90. Tuesday night through Thursday, mostly clear. Lows in the upper 60s. Highs in the upper 80s. Thursday night and Friday, partly cloudy. Lows in the upper 60s. Highs in the upper 80s. Again, the forecast for Peoria and surrounding areas of central Illinois for the rest of today, mostly cloudy with a slight chance of showers this morning, then partly sunny this afternoon. Highs in the lower 80s. South winds around 5 miles an hour. Chance of rain 20%. At 9 a.m. in Peoria, skies were cloudy. The temperature was 66 degrees, the dew point was 65, and the relative humidity was 96%. The wind was south at 8 miles an hour. The pressure was 30.03 inches and rising. Around central and western Illinois, temperatures were around 70 degrees. At Lincoln, drizzle was falling. At Galesburg, fog was reported. It was cloudy at Bloomington, Moline, Lakin, and Macomb. At Quincy, Springfield, and Pontiac, it was cloudy. And once again at 9 a.m. in Peoria, under cloudy skies, the temperature was 66. Looking elsewhere around the Midwest at 9 a.m., Chicago was cloudy, and 71. Indianapolis was cloudy, and 70. St. Louis was cloudy, and 72. Kansas City was partly sunny, and 81. Des Moines reported fog, and 73. Milwaukee was partly sunny, and 72. Here is a statement on the heat wave for the following counties in Illinois: Fulton, Knox, Marshall, Mason, McLean, Peoria, Stark, Tazewell, and Woodford. Heat advisory remains in effect from noon Sunday to 9 p.m. Monday. What? Heat index values 105 to 110 expected. Where? Portions of central, east central, and west central Illinois. When? From noon Sunday to 9 p.m. Monday. The following impacts are expected: hot temperatures and high humidity may cause heat illnesses. The following is a summary of watches, warnings, and advisories in effect. For the WXJ71 listening area, a heat advisory remains in effect from noon Sunday until 9 p.m. Monday for the following counties: Fulton, Knox, Marshall, Mason, McLean, Peoria, Stark, Tazewell, and Woodford. And now a discussion of hazardous weather conditions for the following counties in Illinois: Fulton, Knox, Marshall, McLean, Peoria, Stark, Tazewell, and Woodford. This hazardous weather outlook is for central Illinois and west central Illinois. For today and tonight, no hazardous weather is expected at this time. For Sunday through Friday, oppressive heat is expected Sunday and Monday, with heat index values between 105 and 110 degrees both days. There is a low chance for thunderstorms Sunday night through Monday night. If storms develop, they could pose a threat of damaging winds and heavy rainfall. Spotter information statement: spotter activation is not anticipated through tonight. The time is currently 9:12 a.m. Central Daylight Time. 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

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Now for the official National Weather Service forecast for Peoria and surrounding areas of central Illinois. Rest of today, mostly cloudy with a slight chance of showers this morning, then partly sunny this afternoon. Highs in the lower 80s. South winds around 5 miles an hour. Chance of rain 20%. Tonight, partly cloudy until midnight, then becoming mostly cloudy. Humid with lows in the lower 70s. South winds around 5 miles an hour. Sunday, mostly cloudy in the morning, then becoming partly sunny. Humid with highs in the lower 90s. South winds 5 to 10 miles an hour. Heat index values up to 109 in the afternoon. Sunday night, partly cloudy. Humid with lows in the mid-70s. Southwest winds 5 to 10 miles an hour. Monday, sunny, hot with highs in the mid-90s. Southwest winds 10 to 15 miles an hour with gusts up to 25 miles an hour. Heat index values up to 112 in the afternoon. Monday night, mostly clear. Lows in the lower 70s. Tuesday, mostly sunny. Highs around 90. Tuesday night through Thursday, mostly clear. Lows in the upper 60s. Highs in the upper 80s. Thursday night and Friday, partly cloudy. Lows in the upper 60s. Highs in the upper 80s. Again, the forecast for Peoria and surrounding areas of central Illinois for the rest of today, mostly cloudy with a slight chance of showers this morning, then partly sunny this afternoon. Highs in the lower 80s. South winds around 5 miles an hour. Chance of rain 20%. Here is a look at this morning's river stages and 24-hour changes. On the Illinois River, Morris is 5.5 feet, down 0.1 feet. La Salle is 10.9 feet, up 0.1 feet. Henry is 14.4 feet, up 0.1 feet. Peoria is 11.7 feet, no change from yesterday. Havana is 7.2 feet, down 1.0 feet. Beardstown is 9.9 feet, up 0.4 feet. Maradosa is 6.1 feet, down 2.6 feet. On the Lamoine River, Colmar is 3.9 feet, down 0.1 feet. On the Mackinac River, Conderville is 1.5 feet, no change from yesterday. On the Spoon River, London Mills is 2.8 feet, down 0.1 feet. At 9 a.m. in Peoria, skies were cloudy. The temperature was 66 degrees, the dew point was 65, and the relative humidity was 96%. The wind was south at 8 miles an hour. The pressure was 30.03 inches and rising. Around central and western Illinois, temperatures were around 70 degrees. At Lincoln, drizzle was falling. At Galesburg, fog was reported. It was cloudy at Bloomington, Moline, Lakin, and Macomb. At Quincy, Springfield, and Pontiac, it was cloudy. And once again at 9 a.m. in Peoria, under cloudy skies, the temperature was 66. Looking elsewhere around the Midwest at 9 a.m., Chicago was cloudy, and 71. Indianapolis was cloudy, and 70. St. Louis was cloudy, and 72. Kansas City was partly sunny, and 81. Des Moines reported fog and 73. Milwaukee was partly sunny, and 72. Here is a statement on the heat wave for the following counties in Illinois: Fulton, Knox, Marshall, Mason, McLean, Peoria, Stark, Tazewell, and Woodford. Heat advisory remains in effect from noon Sunday to 9 p.m. Monday. What? Heat index values 105 to 110 expected. Where? Portions of central, east central, and west central Illinois. When? From noon Sunday to 9 p.m. Monday. The following impacts are expected: hot temperatures and high humidity may cause heat illnesses. The following is a summary

watches, warnings and advisories in effect. For the WXJ71 listening area, a heat advisory remains in effect from noon Sunday until 9 p.m. Monday for the following counties: Fulton, Knox, Marshall, Mason, McLean, Peoria, Stark, Tazewell, and Woodford. And now a discussion of hazardous weather conditions for the following counties in Illinois: Fulton, Knox, Marshall, McLean, Peoria, Stark, Tazewell, and Woodford. This hazardous weather outlook is for Central Illinois and West Central Illinois. For today and tonight, no hazardous weather is expected at this time. For Sunday through Friday, oppressive heat is expected Sunday and Monday, with heat index values between 105 and 110 degrees both days. There is a low chance for thunderstorms Sunday night through Monday night. If storms develop, they could pose a threat of damaging winds and heavy rainfall. Spotter information statement: spotter activation is not anticipated through tonight. The time is currently 9:19 a.m. Central Daylight Time. 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Now for the official National Weather Service forecast for Peoria and surrounding areas of Central Illinois. Rest of today, mostly cloudy with a slight chance of showers this morning, then partly sunny this afternoon. Highs in the lower 80s. South winds around 5 miles an hour. Chance of rain 20%. Tonight, partly cloudy until midnight, then becoming mostly cloudy. Humid with lows in the lower 70s. South winds around 5 miles an hour. Sunday, mostly cloudy in the morning, then becoming partly sunny. Humid with highs in the lower 90s. South winds 5 to 10 miles an hour. Heat index values up to 109 in the afternoon. Sunday night, partly cloudy. Humid with lows in the mid-70s. Southwest winds 5 to 10 miles an hour. Monday, sunny, hot with highs in the mid-90s. Southwest winds 10 to 15 miles an hour with gusts up to 25 miles an hour. Heat index values up to 112 in the afternoon. Monday night, mostly clear. Lows in the lower 70s. Tuesday, mostly sunny. Highs around 90. Tuesday night through Thursday, mostly clear. Lows in the upper 60s. Highs in the upper 80s. Thursday night and Friday, partly cloudy. Lows in the upper 60s. Highs in the upper 80s. Again, the forecast for Peoria and surrounding areas of Central Illinois for the rest of today: mostly cloudy with a slight chance of showers this morning, then partly sunny this afternoon. Highs in the lower 80s. South winds around 5 miles an hour. Chance of rain 20%. At 9 a.m. in Peoria, skies were cloudy. The temperature was 66 degrees, the dew point was 65, and the relative humidity was 96%. The wind was south at 8 miles an hour. The pressure was 30.03 inches and rising. Around central and western Illinois, temperatures were around 70 degrees. At Lincoln, drizzle was falling. At Galesburg, fog was reported. It was cloudy at Bloomington, Moline, Lakin, and Macomb. At Quincy, Springfield, and Pontiac, it was cloudy. And once again at 9 a.m. in Peoria, under cloudy skies, the temperature was 66. Looking elsewhere around the Midwest at 9 a.m., Chicago was cloudy, and 71. Indianapolis was cloudy, and 70. St. Louis was cloudy, and 72. Kansas City was partly sunny, and 81. Des Moines reported fog and 73. Milwaukee was partly sunny, and 72. Here is a statement on the heat wave for the following counties in Illinois: Fulton, Knox, Marshall, Mason, McLean, Peoria, Stark, Tazewell, and Woodford. Heat advisory remains in effect from noon Sunday to 9 p.m. Monday. What? Heat index values 105 to 110 expected. Where? Portions of central, east central, and west central Illinois. When? From noon Sunday to 9 p.m. Monday. The following impacts are expected: hot temperatures and high humidity may cause heat illnesses. The following is a summary of watches, warnings and advisories in effect. For the WXJ71 listening area,
A heat advisory remains in effect from noon Sunday until 9 p.m. Monday for the following counties: Fulton, Knox, Marshall, Mason, McLean, Peoria, Stark, Tazewell, and Woodford. And now a discussion of hazardous weather conditions for the following counties in Illinois: Fulton, Knox, Marshall, McLean, Peoria, Stark, Tazewell, and Woodford. This hazardous weather outlook is for Central Illinois and West Central Illinois. For today and tonight, no hazardous weather is expected at this time. For Sunday through Friday, oppressive heat is expected Sunday and Monday, with heat index values between 105 and 110 degrees both days. There is a low chance for thunderstorms Sunday night through Monday night. If storms develop, they could pose a threat of damaging winds and heavy rainfall. Spotter information statement: spotter activation is not anticipated through tonight. The time is currently 9:23 a.m. Central Daylight Time. 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Now for the official National Weather Service forecast for Peoria and surrounding areas of Central Illinois. Rest of today, mostly cloudy. A slight chance of showers and thunderstorms late this morning. Highs in the lower 80s. South winds around 5 miles an hour. Chance of rain 20%. Tonight, partly cloudy until midnight, then becoming mostly cloudy. Humid with lows in the lower 70s. South winds around 5 miles an hour. Sunday, partly sunny. Humid with highs in the lower 90s. South winds 5 to 10 miles an hour. Heat index values up to 108 in the afternoon. Sunday night, partly cloudy. Humid with lows in the mid-70s. Southwest winds 5 to 10 miles an hour. Monday, sunny, hot with highs in the mid-90s. Southwest winds 10 to 15 miles an hour with gusts up to 25 miles an hour. Heat index values up to 112 in the afternoon. Monday night, mostly clear. Lows in the lower 70s. Tuesday, mostly sunny. Highs around 90. Tuesday night through Thursday, mostly clear. Lows in the upper 60s. Highs in the upper 80s. Thursday night and Friday, partly cloudy. Lows in the upper 60s. Highs in the upper 80s. Again, the forecast for Peoria and surrounding areas of Central Illinois for the rest of today, mostly cloudy. A slight chance of showers and thunderstorms late this morning. Highs in the lower 80s. South winds around 5 miles an hour. Chance of rain 20%. Here is a look at this morning's river stages and 24-hour changes. On the Illinois River, Morris is 5.5 feet, down 0.1 feet. La Salle is 10.9 feet, up 0.1 feet. Henry is 14.4 feet, up 0.1 feet. Peoria is 11.7 feet, no change from yesterday. Havana is 7.2 feet, down 1.0 feet. Beardstown is 9.9 feet, up 0.4 feet. Maradosha is 6.1 feet, down 2.6 feet. On the Lamoine River, Colmar is 3.9 feet, down 0.1 feet. On the Mackinac River, Conderville is 1.5 feet, no change from yesterday. On the Spoon River, London Mills is 2.8 feet, down 0.1 feet. At 9 a.m. in Peoria, skies were cloudy. The temperature was 66 degrees, the dew point was 65, and the relative humidity was 96%. The wind was south at 8 miles an hour. The pressure was 30.03 inches and rising. Around central and western Illinois, temperatures were around 70 degrees. At Lincoln, rain was falling. At Galesburg, fog was reported. It was cloudy at Bloomington, Moline, Lakin, and Macomb. At Quincy, Springfield, and Pontiac, it was cloudy. And once again at 9 a.m. in Peoria, under cloudy skies, the temperature was 66. Looking elsewhere around the Midwest at 9 a.m., Chicago was cloudy, and 71. Indianapolis was cloudy, and 70. St. Louis was cloudy, and 72. Kansas City was partly sunny, and 81. Des Moines reported fog and 73. Milwaukee was partly sunny and 72. Here is a statement on the heat wave for the following counties in Illinois: Fulton, Knox, Marshall,
Mason, McLean, Peoria, Stark, Tazewell, and Woodford. Heat advisory remains.

conditions in effect from noon Sunday to 9 p.m. Monday. What? Heat index values 105 to 110 expected. Where? Portions of central, east central, and west central Illinois. When? From noon Sunday to 9 p.m. Monday. The following impacts are expected. Hot temperatures and high humidity may cause heat illnesses. The following is a summary of watches, warnings, and advisories in effect. For the WXJ71 listening area, a heat advisory remains in effect from noon Sunday until 9 p.m. Monday for the following counties: Fulton, Knox, Marshall, Mason, McLean, Peoria, Stark, Tazewell, and Woodford. And now a discussion of hazardous weather conditions for the following counties in Illinois: Fulton, Knox, Marshall, McLean, Peoria, Stark, Tazewell, and Woodford. This hazardous weather outlook is for central Illinois and west central Illinois. For today and tonight, no hazardous weather is expected at this time. For Sunday through Friday, oppressive heat is expected Sunday and Monday, with heat index values between 105 and 110 degrees both days. There is a low chance for thunderstorms Sunday night through Monday night. If storms develop, they could pose a threat of damaging winds and heavy rainfall. Spotter information statement. Spotter activation is not anticipated through tonight. The time is currently 9:29 a.m. Central Daylight Time. 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Now for the official National Weather Service forecast for Peoria and surrounding areas of central Illinois. Rest of today, mostly cloudy. A slight chance of showers and thunderstorms late this morning. Highs in the lower 80s. South winds around 5 miles an hour. Chance of rain 20%. Tonight, partly cloudy until midnight, then becoming mostly cloudy. Humid with lows in the lower 70s. South winds around 5 miles an hour. Sunday, partly sunny. Humid with highs in the lower 90s. South winds 5 to 10 miles an hour. Heat index values up to 108 in the afternoon. Sunday night, partly cloudy. Humid with lows in the mid-70s. Southwest winds 5 to 10 miles an hour. Monday, sunny, hot with highs in the mid-90s. Southwest winds 10 to 15 miles an hour with gusts up to 25 miles an hour. Heat index values up to 112 in the afternoon. Monday night, mostly clear. Lows in the lower 70s. Tuesday, mostly sunny. Highs around 90. Tuesday night through Thursday, mostly clear. Lows in the upper 60s. Highs in the upper 80s. Thursday night and Friday, partly cloudy. Lows in the upper 60s. Highs in the upper 80s. Again, the forecast for Peoria and surrounding areas of central Illinois for the rest of today, mostly cloudy. A slight chance of showers and thunderstorms late this morning. Highs in the lower 80s. South winds around 5 miles an hour. Chance of rain 20%. At 9 a.m. in Peoria, skies were cloudy. The temperature was 66 degrees, the dew point was 65, and the relative humidity was 96%. The wind was south at 8 miles an hour. The pressure was 30.03 inches and rising. Around central and western Illinois, temperatures were around 70 degrees. At Lincoln, rain was falling. At Galesburg, fog was reported. It was cloudy at Bloomington, Moline, Lakin, and Macomb. At Quincy, Springfield, and Pontiac, it was cloudy. And once again at 9 a.m. in Peoria, under cloudy skies, the temperature was 66. Looking elsewhere around the Midwest at 9 a.m., Chicago was cloudy, and 71. Indianapolis was cloudy, and 70. St. Louis was cloudy, and 72. Kansas City was partly sunny, and 81. Des Moines reported fog and 73. Milwaukee was partly sunny, and 72. Here is a statement on the heat wave for the following counties in Illinois: Fulton, Knox, Marshall, Mason, McLean, Peoria, Stark, Tazewell, and Woodford. Heat advisory remains in effect from noon Sunday to 9 p.m. Monday. What? Heat index values 105 to 110 expected. Where? Portions of central, east central, and west central Illinois. When? From noon Sunday to 9.

p.m. Monday. The following impacts are expected. Hot temperatures and high humidity may cause heat illnesses. When? From noon Sunday to 9 p.m. Monday. The following impacts are expected. Hot temperatures and high humidity may cause heat illnesses. The following is a summary of watches, warnings, and advisories in effect. For the WXJ71 listening area, a heat advisory remains in effect from noon Sunday until 9 p.m. Monday for the following counties: Fulton, Knox, Marshall, Mason, McLean, Peoria, Stark, Tazewell, and Woodford. The time is currently 9:33 a.m. Central Daylight Time. 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Now for the official National Weather Service forecast for Peoria and surrounding areas of central Illinois. Rest of today, mostly cloudy. A slight chance of showers and thunderstorms late this morning. Highs in the lower 80s. South winds around 5 miles an hour. Chance of rain 20%. Tonight, partly cloudy until midnight, then becoming mostly cloudy. Humid with lows in the lower 70s. South winds around 5 miles an hour. Sunday, partly sunny. Humid with highs in the lower 90s. South winds 5 to 10 miles an hour. Heat index values up to 108 in the afternoon. Sunday night, partly cloudy. Humid with lows in the mid-70s. Southwest winds 5 to 10 miles an hour. Monday, sunny, hot with highs in the mid-90s. Southwest winds 10 to 15 miles an hour with gusts up to 25 miles an hour. Heat index values up to 112 in the afternoon. Monday night, mostly clear. Lows in the lower 70s. Tuesday, mostly sunny. Highs around 90. Tuesday night through Thursday, mostly clear. Lows in the upper 60s. Highs in the upper 80s. Thursday night and Friday, partly cloudy. Lows in the upper 60s. Highs in the upper 80s. Again, the forecast for Peoria and surrounding areas of central Illinois for the rest of today, mostly cloudy. A slight chance of showers and thunderstorms late this morning. Highs in the lower 80s. South winds around 5 miles an hour. Chance of rain 20%. Here is a look at this morning's river stages and 24-hour changes. On the Illinois River, Morris is 5.5 feet, down 0.1 feet. La Salle is 10.9 feet, up 0.1 feet. Henry is 14.4 feet, up 0.1 feet. Peoria is 11.7 feet, no change from yesterday. Havana is 7.2 feet, down 1.0 feet. Beardstown is 9.9 feet, up 0.4 feet. Maradosha is 6.1 feet, down 2.6 feet. On the Lamoille River, Colmar is 3.9 feet, down 0.1 feet. On the Mackinac River, Conderville is 1.5 feet, no change from yesterday. On the Spoon River, London Mills is 2.8 feet, down 0.1 feet. At 9 a.m. in Peoria, skies were cloudy. The temperature was 66 degrees, the dew point was 65, and the relative humidity was 96%. The wind was south at 8 miles an hour. The pressure was 30.03 inches and rising. Around central and western Illinois, temperatures were around 70 degrees. At Lincoln, rain was falling. At Galesburg, fog was reported. It was cloudy at Bloomington, Moline, Lakin, and Macomb. At Quincy, Springfield, and Pontiac, it was cloudy. And once again at 9 a.m. in Peoria, under cloudy skies, the temperature was 66. Looking elsewhere around the Midwest at 9 a.m., Chicago was cloudy, and 71. Indianapolis was cloudy, and 70. St. Louis was cloudy, and 72. Kansas City was partly sunny, and 81. Des Moines reported fog, and 73. Milwaukee was partly sunny, and 72. Here is a statement on the heat wave for the following counties in Illinois: Fulton, Knox, Marshall, Mason, McLean, Peoria, Stark, Tazewell, and Woodford. Heat advisory remains in effect from noon Sunday to 9 p.m. Monday. What? Heat index values 105 to 110 expected. Where? Portions of central, east central, and west central Illinois. When? From noon Sunday to

9 p.m. Monday. The following impacts are expected. Hot temperatures and high humidity may cause heat illnesses. The following is a summary of watches, warnings, and advisories in effect. For the WXJ71 listening area, a heat advisory remains in effect from noon Sunday until 9 p.m. Monday for the following counties: Fulton, Knox, Marshall, Mason, McLean, Peoria, Stark, Tazewell, and Woodford. The time is currently 9:38 a.m. Central Daylight Time. 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Now for the official National Weather Service forecast for Peoria and surrounding areas of central Illinois. Rest of today, mostly cloudy. A slight chance of showers and thunderstorms late this morning. Highs in the lower 80s. South winds around 5 miles an hour. Chance of rain 20%. Tonight, partly cloudy until midnight, then becoming mostly cloudy. Humid with lows in the lower 70s. South winds around 5 miles an hour. Sunday, partly sunny. Humid with highs in the lower 90s. South winds 5 to 10 miles an hour. Heat index values up to 108 in the afternoon. Sunday night, partly cloudy. Humid with lows in the mid-70s. Southwest winds 5 to 10 miles an hour. Monday, sunny, hot with highs in the mid-90s. Southwest winds 10 to 15 miles an hour with gusts up to 25 miles an hour. Heat index values up to 112 in the afternoon. Monday night, mostly clear. Lows in the lower 70s. Tuesday, mostly sunny. Highs around 90. Tuesday night through Thursday, mostly clear. Lows in the upper 60s. Highs in the upper 80s. Thursday night and Friday, partly cloudy. Lows in the upper 60s. Highs in the upper 80s. Again, the forecast for Peoria and surrounding areas of central Illinois for the rest of today, mostly cloudy. A slight chance of showers and thunderstorms late this morning. Highs in the lower 80s. South winds around 5 miles an hour. Chance of rain 20%. Now for the official National Weather Service forecast for Peoria and surrounding areas of central Illinois. Rest of today, mostly cloudy. A slight chance of showers and thunderstorms late this morning. Highs in the lower 80s. South winds around 5 miles an hour. Chance of rain 20%. Tonight, partly cloudy until midnight, then becoming mostly cloudy. Humid with lows in the lower 70s. South winds around 5 miles an hour. Sunday, partly sunny. Humid with highs in the lower 90s. South winds 5 to 10 miles an hour. Heat index values up to 108 in the afternoon. Sunday night, partly cloudy. Humid with lows in the mid-70s. Southwest winds 5 to 10 miles an hour. Monday, sunny, hot with highs in the mid-90s. Southwest winds 10 to 15 miles an hour with gusts up to 25 miles an hour. Heat index values up to 112 in the afternoon. Monday night, mostly clear. Lows in the lower 70s. Tuesday, mostly sunny. Highs around 90. Tuesday night through Thursday, mostly clear. Lows in the upper 60s. Highs in the upper 80s. Thursday night and Friday, partly cloudy. Lows in the upper 60s. Highs in the upper 80s. Again, the forecast for Peoria and surrounding areas of central Illinois for the rest of today, mostly cloudy. A slight chance of showers and thunderstorms late this morning. Highs in the lower 80s. South winds around 5 miles an hour. Chance of rain 20%. At 9 a.m. in Peoria, skies were cloudy. The temperature was 66 degrees, the dew point was 65, and the relative humidity was 96%. The wind was south at 8 miles an hour. The pressure was 30.03 inches and rising. Around central and western Illinois, temperatures were around 70 degrees. At Lincoln, rain was falling. At Galesburg, fog was reported. It was cloudy at Bloomington, Moline, Lakin, and Macomb. At Quincy, Springfield, and Pontiac, it was cloudy. And once again at 9 a.m. in Peoria, under cloudy skies, the temperature was 66. Looking elsewhere around the mid-

West at 9 a.m., Chicago was cloudy, and 71. Indianapolis was cloudy, and 70. St. Louis was cloudy, and 72. Kansas City was partly sunny, and 81. Des Moines reported fog and 73. Milwaukee was partly sunny, and 72. Here is a statement on the heat wave for the following counties in Illinois: Fulton, Knox, Marshall, Mason, McLean, Peoria, Stark, Tazewell, and Woodford. Heat advisory remains in effect from noon Sunday to 9 p.m. Monday. What? Heat index values 105 to 110 expected. Where? Portions of central, east central, and west central Illinois. When? From noon Sunday to 9 p.m. Monday. The following impacts are expected: hot temperatures and high humidity may cause heat illnesses. The following is a summary of watches, warnings, and advisories in effect. For the WXJ71 listening area, a heat advisory remains in effect from noon Sunday until 9 p.m. Monday for the following counties: Fulton, Knox, Marshall, Mason, McLean, Peoria, Stark, Tazewell, and Woodford. The time is currently 9:44 a.m. Central Daylight Time. 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Now for the official National Weather Service forecast for Peoria and surrounding areas of central Illinois. Rest of today, mostly cloudy. A slight chance of showers and thunderstorms late this morning. Highs in the lower 80s. South winds around 5 miles an hour. Chance of rain 20%. Tonight, partly cloudy until midnight, then becoming mostly cloudy. Humid with lows in the lower 70s. South winds around 5 miles an hour. Sunday, partly sunny. Humid with highs in the lower 90s. South winds 5 to 10 miles an hour. Heat index values up to 108 in the afternoon. Sunday night, partly cloudy. Humid with lows in the mid-70s. Southwest winds 5 to 10 miles an hour. Monday, sunny, hot with highs in the mid-90s. Southwest winds 10 to 15 miles an hour with gusts up to 25 miles an hour. Heat index values up to 112 in the afternoon. Monday night, mostly clear. Lows in the lower 70s. Tuesday, mostly sunny. Highs around 90. Tuesday night through Thursday, mostly clear. Lows in the upper 60s. Highs in the upper 80s. Thursday night and Friday, partly cloudy. Lows in the upper 60s. Highs in the upper 80s. Again, the forecast for Peoria and surrounding areas of central Illinois for the rest of today, mostly cloudy. A slight chance of showers and thunderstorms late this morning. Highs in the lower 80s. South winds around 5 miles an hour. Chance of rain 20%. Here is a look at this morning's river stages and 24-hour changes. On the Illinois River, Morris is 5.5 feet, down 0.1 feet. La Salle is 10.9 feet, up 0.1 feet. Henry is 14.4 feet, up 0.1 feet. Peoria is 11.7 feet, no change from yesterday. Havana is 7.2 feet, down 1.0 feet. Beardstown is 9.9 feet, up 0.4 feet. Maradosa is 6.1 feet, down 2.6 feet. On the Lamoille River, Colmar is 3.9 feet, down 0.1 feet. On the Mackinac River, Condorville is 1.5 feet, no change from yesterday. On the Spoon River, London Mills is 2.8 feet, down 0.1 feet. At 9 a.m. in Peoria, skies were cloudy. The temperature was 66 degrees, the dew point was 65, and the relative humidity was 96%. The wind was south at 8 miles an hour. The pressure was 30.03 inches and rising. Around central and western Illinois, temperatures were around 70 degrees. At Lincoln, rain was falling. At Galesburg, fog was reported. It was cloudy at Bloomington, Moline, Lakin, and Macomb. At Quincy, Springfield, and Pontiac, it was cloudy. And once again at 9 a.m. in Peoria, under cloudy skies, the temperature was 66. Looking elsewhere around the Midwest at 9 a.m., Chicago was cloudy, and 71. Indianapolis was cloudy, and 70.
St. Louis was cloudy and 72. Kansas City was partly sunny and 81. Des Moines reported fog and 73. Milwaukee was partly sunny and 72. Here is a statement on the heat wave for the following counties in Illinois: Fulton, Knox, Marshall, Mason, McLean, Peoria, Stark, Tazewell, and Woodford. Heat advisory remains in effect from noon Sunday to 9 p.m. Monday. What? Heat index values 105 to 110 expected. Where? Portions of central, east central, and west central Illinois. When? From noon Sunday to 9 p.m. Monday. The following impacts are expected: hot temperatures and high humidity may cause heat illnesses. The following is a summary of watches, warnings, and advisories in effect. For the WXJ71 listening area, a heat advisory remains in effect from noon Sunday until 9 p.m. Monday for the following counties: Fulton, Knox, Marshall, Mason, McLean, Peoria, Stark, Tazewell, and Woodford. The time is currently 9:49 a.m. Central Daylight Time. 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Now for the official National Weather Service forecast for Peoria and surrounding areas of central Illinois. Rest of today, mostly cloudy. A slight chance of showers and thunderstorms late this morning. Highs in the lower 80s. South winds around 5 miles an hour. Chance of rain 20%. Tonight, partly cloudy until midnight, then becoming mostly cloudy. Humid with lows in the lower 70s. South winds around 5 miles an hour. Sunday, partly sunny. Humid with highs in the lower 90s. South winds 5 to 10 miles an hour. Heat index values up to 108 in the afternoon. Sunday night, partly cloudy. Humid with lows in the mid-70s. Southwest winds 5 to 10 miles an hour. Monday, sunny, hot with highs in the mid-90s. Southwest winds 10 to 15 miles an hour with gusts up to 25 miles an hour. Heat index values up to 112 in the afternoon. Monday night, mostly clear. Lows in the lower 70s. Tuesday, mostly sunny. Highs around 90. Tuesday night through Thursday, mostly clear. Lows in the upper 60s. Highs in the upper 80s. Thursday night and Friday, partly cloudy. Lows in the upper 60s. Highs in the upper 80s. Again, the forecast for Peoria and surrounding areas of central Illinois for the rest of today, mostly cloudy. A slight chance of showers and thunderstorms late this morning. Highs in the lower 80s. South winds around 5 miles an hour. Chance of rain 20%. At 9 a.m. in Peoria, skies were cloudy. The temperature was 66 degrees. The dew point was 65, and the relative humidity was 96%. The wind was south at 8 miles an hour. The pressure was 30.03 inches and rising. Around central and western Illinois, temperatures were around 70 degrees. At Lincoln, rain was falling. At Galesburg, fog was reported. It was cloudy at Bloomington, Moline, Lakin, and Macomb. At Quincy, Springfield, and Pontiac, it was cloudy. And once again at 9 a.m. in Peoria, under cloudy skies, the temperature was 66. Looking elsewhere around the Midwest at 9 a.m., Chicago was cloudy and 71. Indianapolis was cloudy and 70. St. Louis was cloudy and 72. Kansas City was partly sunny and 81. Des Moines reported fog and 73. Milwaukee was partly sunny and 72. Here is a statement on the heat wave for the following counties in Illinois: Fulton, Knox, Marshall, Mason, McLean, Peoria, Stark, Tazewell, and Woodford. Heat advisory remains in effect from noon Sunday to 9 p.m. Monday. What? Heat index values 105 to 110 expected. Where? Portions of central, east central, and west central Illinois. When? From noon Sunday to 9 p.m. Monday. The following impacts are expected: hot temperatures and high humidity may cause heat illnesses. The following is a summary of watches, warnings, and advisories in effect. For the WXJ71 listening area,
A heat advisory remains in effect from noon Sunday until 9 p.m. Monday.

for the following counties: Fulton, Knox, Marshall, Mason, McLean, Peoria, Stark, Tazewell, and Woodford. The time is currently 9:53 a.m. Central Daylight Time. 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Now for the official National Weather Service forecast for Peoria and surrounding areas of central Illinois. Rest of today, mostly cloudy. A slight chance of showers and thunderstorms late this morning. Highs in the lower 80s. South winds around 5 miles an hour. Chance of rain 20%. Tonight, partly cloudy until midnight, then becoming mostly cloudy. Humid with lows in the lower 70s. South winds around 5 miles an hour. Sunday, partly sunny. Humid with highs in the lower 90s. South winds 5 to 10 miles an hour. Heat index values up to 108 in the afternoon. Sunday night, partly cloudy. Humid with lows in the mid-70s. Southwest winds 5 to 10 miles an hour. Monday, sunny, hot with highs in the mid-90s. Southwest winds 10 to 15 miles an hour with gusts up to 25 miles an hour. Heat index values up to 112 in the afternoon. Monday night, mostly clear. Lows in the lower 70s. Tuesday, mostly sunny. Highs around 90. Tuesday night through Thursday, mostly clear. Lows in the upper 60s. Highs in the upper 80s. Thursday night and Friday, partly cloudy. Lows in the upper 60s. Highs in the upper 80s. Again, the forecast for Peoria and surrounding areas of central Illinois for the rest of today, mostly cloudy. A slight chance of showers and thunderstorms late this morning. Highs in the lower 80s. South winds around 5 miles an hour. Chance of rain 20%. Here is a look at this morning's river stages and 24-hour changes. On the Illinois River, Morris is 5.5 feet, down 0.1 feet. La Salle is 10.9 feet, up 0.1 feet. Henry is 14.4 feet, up 0.1 feet. Peoria is 11.7 feet, no change from yesterday. Havana is 7.2 feet, down 1.0 feet. Beardstown is 9.9 feet, up 0.4 feet. Maradosa is 6.1 feet, down 2.6 feet. On the Lamoine River, Colmar is 3.9 feet, down 0.1 feet. On the Mackinac River, Condorville is 1.5 feet, no change from yesterday. On the Spoon River, London Mills is 2.8 feet, down 0.1 feet. At 9 a.m. in Peoria, skies were cloudy. The temperature was 66 degrees, the dew point was 65, and the relative humidity was 96%. The wind was south at 8 miles an hour. The pressure was 30.03 inches and rising. Around central and western Illinois, temperatures were around 70 degrees. At Lincoln, rain was falling. At Galesburg, fog was reported. It was cloudy at Bloomington, Moline, Lakin, and Macomb. At Quincy, Springfield, and Pontiac, it was cloudy. And once again at 9 a.m. in Peoria, under cloudy skies, the temperature was 66. Looking elsewhere around the Midwest at 9 a.m., Chicago was cloudy, and 71. Indianapolis was cloudy, and 70. St. Louis was cloudy, and 72. Kansas City was partly sunny, and 81. Des Moines reported fog and 73. Milwaukee was partly sunny and 72. Here is a statement on the heat wave for the following counties in Illinois: Fulton, Knox, Marshall, Mason, McLean, Peoria, Stark, Tazewell, and Woodford. Heat advisory remains in effect from noon Sunday to 9 p.m. Monday. What? Heat index values 105 to 110 expected. Where? Portions of central, east central, and west central Illinois. When? From noon Sunday to 9 p.m. Monday. The following impacts are expected: hot temperatures and high humidity may cause heat illnesses. The following is a summary of watches, warnings, and advisories in effect. For the WXJ71 listening area, a heat advisory remains in effect from noon Sunday until 9 p.m. Monday for the following counties: Fulton, Knox, Marshall, Mason, McLean, Peoria, Stark, Tazewell, and Woodford.

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Now for the official National Weather Service forecast for Peoria and surrounding areas of central Illinois. Rest of today, mostly cloudy. A slight chance of showers and thunderstorms late this morning. Highs in the lower 80s. South winds around 5 miles an hour. Chance of rain 20%. Tonight, partly cloudy until midnight, then becoming mostly cloudy. Humid with lows in the lower 70s. South winds around 5 miles an hour. Sunday, partly sunny. Humid with highs in the lower 90s. South winds 5 to 10 miles an hour. Heat index values up to 108 in the afternoon. Sunday night, partly cloudy. Humid with lows in the mid-70s. Southwest winds 5 to 10 miles an hour. Monday, sunny, hot with highs in the mid-90s. Southwest winds 10 to 15 miles an hour with gusts up to 25 miles an hour. Heat index values up to 112 in the afternoon. Monday night, mostly clear. Lows in the lower 70s. Tuesday, mostly sunny. Highs around 90. Tuesday night through Thursday, mostly clear. Lows in the upper 60s. Highs in the upper 80s. Thursday night and Friday, partly cloudy. Lows in the upper 60s. Highs in the upper 80s. Again, the forecast for Peoria and surrounding areas of central Illinois for the rest of today, mostly cloudy. A slight chance of showers and thunderstorms late this morning. Highs in the lower 80s. South winds around 5 miles an hour. Chance of rain 20%. At 9 a.m. in Peoria, skies were cloudy. The temperature was 66 degrees, the dew point was 65, and the relative humidity was 96%. The wind was south at 8 miles an hour. The pressure was 30.03 inches and rising. Around central and western Illinois, temperatures were around 70 degrees. At Lincoln, rain was falling. At Galesburg, fog was reported. It was cloudy at Bloomington, Moline, Lakin, and Macomb. At Quincy, Springfield, and Pontiac, it was cloudy. And once again at 9 a.m. in Peoria, under cloudy skies, the temperature was 66. Here is a statement on the heat wave for the following counties in Illinois: Fulton, Knox, Marshall, Mason, McLean, Peoria, Stark, Tazewell, and Woodford. Heat advisory remains in effect from noon Sunday to 9 p.m. Monday. What? Heat index values 105 to 110 expected. Where? Portions of central, east central, and west central Illinois. When? From noon Sunday to 9 p.m. Monday. The following impacts are expected: hot temperatures and high humidity may cause heat illnesses. The following is a summary of watches, warnings, and advisories in effect. For the WXJ71 listening area, a heat advisory remains in effect from noon Sunday until 9 p.m. Monday for the following counties: Fulton, Knox, Marshall, Mason, McLean, Peoria, Stark, Tazewell, and Woodford. The time is currently 10:01 a.m. Central Daylight Time. 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Now for the official National Weather Service forecast for Peoria and surrounding areas of central Illinois. Rest of today, mostly cloudy. A slight chance of showers and thunderstorms late this morning. Highs in the lower 80s. South winds around 5 miles an hour. Chance of rain 20%. Tonight, partly cloudy until midnight, then becoming mostly cloudy. Humid with lows in the lower 70s. South winds around 5 miles an hour. Sunday, partly sunny. Humid with highs in the lower 90s. South winds 5 to 10 miles an hour. Heat index values up to 108 in the afternoon. Sunday night, partly cloudy. Humid with lows in the mid-70s. Southwest winds 5 to 10 miles an hour. Monday, sunny, hot with highs in the mid-90s. Southwest winds 10 to 15 miles an hour with gusts up to 25 miles an hour. Heat index values up to 112 in the afternoon. Monday night, mostly clear. Lows in the lower 70s. Tuesday, mostly

3 inches and steady. Around central and western Illinois, at Bloomington, fog was reported with a temperature of 66. It was cloudy with a temperature of 71 at Moline, 67 at Galesburg, 69 at Lakin, and 71 at Macomb. Under cloudy skies, Quincy reported 72, Springfield reported 69, Lincoln reported 68, and Pontiac reported 68. And once again at 10 a.m. in Peoria, with fog, the temperature was 66. Here is a statement on the heat wave for the following counties in Illinois: Fulton, Knox, Marshall, Mason, McLean, Peoria, Stark, Tazewell, and Woodford. Heat advisory remains in effect from noon Sunday to 9 p.m. Monday. What? Heat index values 105 to 110 expected. Where? Portions of central, east central, and west central Illinois. When? From noon Sunday to 9 p.m. Monday. The following impacts are expected: hot temperatures and high humidity may cause heat illnesses. The following is a summary of watches, warnings, and advisories in effect. For the WXJ71 listening area, a heat advisory remains in effect from noon Sunday until 9 p.m. Monday for the following counties: Fulton, Knox, Marshall, Mason, McLean, Peoria, Stark, Tazewell, and Woodford. Here is a look at this morning's river stages and 24-hour changes. On the Illinois River, Morris is 5.5 feet, down 0.1 feet. La Salle is 10.9 feet, up 0.1 feet. Henry is 14.4 feet, up 0.1 feet. Peoria is 11.7 feet, no change from yesterday. Havana is 7.2 feet, down 1.0 feet. Beardstown is 9.9 feet, up 0.4 feet. Maradosa is 6.1 feet, down 2.6 feet. On the Lamoine River, Colmar is 3.9 feet, down 0.1 feet. On the Mackinac River, Conderville is 1.5 feet, no change from yesterday. On the Spoon River, London Mills is 2.8 feet, down 0.1 feet. The time is currently 10:06 a.m. Central Daylight Time. 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Now for the official National Weather Service forecast for Peoria and surrounding areas of central Illinois. Rest of today, mostly cloudy. A slight chance of showers and thunderstorms late this morning. Highs in the lower 80s. South winds around 5 miles an hour. Chance of rain 20%. Tonight, partly cloudy until midnight, then becoming mostly cloudy. Humid with lows in the lower 70s. South winds around 5 miles an hour. Sunday, partly sunny. Humid with highs in the lower 90s. South winds 5 to 10 miles an hour. Heat index values up to 108 in the afternoon. Sunday night, partly cloudy. Humid with lows in the mid-70s. Southwest winds 5 to 10 miles an hour. Monday, sunny, hot with highs in the mid-90s. Southwest winds 10 to 15 miles an hour with gusts up to 25 miles an hour. Heat index values up to 112 in the afternoon. Monday night, mostly clear. Lows in the lower 70s. Tuesday, mostly sunny. Highs around 90. Tuesday night through Thursday, mostly clear. Lows in the upper 60s. Highs in the upper 80s. Thursday night and Friday, partly cloudy. Lows in the upper 60s. Highs in the upper 80s. Again, the forecast for Peoria and surrounding areas of central Illinois for the rest of today, mostly cloudy. A slight chance of showers and thunderstorms late this morning. Highs in the lower 80s. South winds around 5 miles an hour. Chance of rain 20%. The following is a summary of watches, warnings, and advisories in effect. For the WXJ71 listening area, a heat advisory remains in effect from noon Sunday until 9 p.m. Monday for the following counties: Fulton, Knox, Marshall, Mason, McLean, Peoria, Stark, Tazewell, and Woodford. The time is currently 10:08 a.m. Central Daylight Time. 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Now for the official National Weather Service forecast for Peoria and surrounding areas of central Illinois. Rest of today, mostly cloudy.

slight chance of showers and thunderstorms late this morning. Highs in the lower 80s. South winds around 5 miles an hour. Chance of rain 20%. Tonight, partly cloudy until midnight, then becoming mostly cloudy. Humid with lows in the lower 70s. South winds around 5 miles an hour. Sunday, partly sunny. Humid with highs in the lower 90s. South winds 5 to 10 miles an hour. Heat index values up to 108 in the afternoon. Sunday night, partly cloudy. Humid with lows in the mid-70s. Southwest winds 5 to 10 miles an hour. Monday, sunny, hot with highs in the mid-90s. Southwest winds 10 to 15 miles an hour with gusts up to 25 miles an hour. Heat index values up to 112 in the afternoon. Monday night, mostly clear. Lows in the lower 70s. Tuesday, mostly sunny. Highs around 90. Tuesday night through Thursday, mostly clear. Lows in the upper 60s. Highs in the upper 80s. Thursday night and Friday, partly cloudy. Lows in the upper 60s. Highs in the upper 80s. Again, the forecast for Peoria and surrounding areas of central Illinois for the rest of today, mostly cloudy. A slight chance of showers and thunderstorms late this morning. Highs in the lower 80s. South winds around 5 miles an hour. Chance of rain 20%. At 10 a.m. in Peoria, fog was reported. Visibility was 2 miles. The temperature was 66 degrees. The dew point was 65, and the relative humidity was 96%. The wind was south at 7 miles an hour. The pressure was 30.03 inches and steady. Around central and western Illinois, at Bloomington, fog was reported, with a temperature of 66. It was cloudy, with a temperature of 71 at Moline, 67 at Galesburg, 69 at Lakin, and 71 at Macomb. Under cloudy skies, Quincy reported 72, Springfield reported 69, Lincoln reported 68, and Pontiac reported 68. And once again at 10 a.m. in Peoria, with fog, the temperature was 66. At 10 a.m. in Peoria, fog was reported. Visibility was 2 miles. The temperature was 66 degrees, the dew point was 65, and the relative humidity was 96%. The wind was south at 7 miles an hour. The pressure was 30.03 inches and steady. Around central and western Illinois, at Bloomington, fog was reported, with a temperature of 66. It was cloudy, with a temperature of 71 at Moline, 67 at Galesburg, 69 at Lakin, and 71 at Macomb. Under cloudy skies, Quincy reported 72, Springfield reported 69, Lincoln reported 68. And Pontiac reported 68. And once again at 10 a.m. in Peoria, with fog, the temperature was 66. Looking elsewhere around the Midwest at 10 a.m., Chicago was partly sunny, and 74. Indianapolis was cloudy, and 70. St. Louis was cloudy, and 73. Kansas City was mostly sunny, and 84. Des Moines reported fog, and 74. Milwaukee was partly sunny, and 71. Here is a statement on the heat wave for the following counties in Illinois: Fulton, Knox, Marshall, Mason, McLean, Peoria, Stark, Tazewell, and Woodford. Heat advisory remains in effect from noon Sunday to 9 p.m. Monday. What? Heat index values 105 to 110 expected. Where? Portions of central, east central, and west central Illinois. When? From noon Sunday to 9 p.m. Monday. The following impacts are expected: hot temperatures and high humidity may cause heat illnesses. 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
A heat advisory remains in effect from noon Sunday until 9 p.m. Monday for the following counties: Fulton, Knox, Marshall, Mason, McLean, Peoria, Stark, Tazewell, and Woodford. The time is currently 10:14 a.m. Central Daylight Time. 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Now for the official National Weather Service forecast for Peoria and surrounding areas of central Illinois. Rest of today, mostly cloudy. A slight chance of showers and thunderstorms late this morning. Highs in the lower 80s. South winds around 5 miles an hour. Chance of rain 20%. Tonight, partly cloudy until midnight, then becoming mostly cloudy. Humid with lows in the lower 70s. South winds around 5 miles an hour. Sunday, partly sunny. Humid with highs in the lower 90s. South winds 5 to 10 miles an hour. Heat index values up to 108 in the afternoon. Sunday night, partly cloudy. Humid with lows in the mid-70s. Southwest winds 5 to 10 miles an hour. Monday, sunny, hot with highs in the mid-90s. Southwest winds 10 to 15 miles an hour with gusts up to 25 miles an hour. Heat index values up to 112 in the afternoon. Monday night, mostly clear. Lows in the lower 70s. Tuesday, mostly sunny. Highs around 90. Tuesday night through Thursday, mostly clear. Lows in the upper 60s. Highs in the upper 80s. Thursday night and Friday, partly cloudy. Lows in the upper 60s. Highs in the upper 80s. Again, the forecast for Peoria and surrounding areas of central Illinois for the rest of today, mostly cloudy. A slight chance of showers and thunderstorms late this morning. Highs in the lower 80s. South winds around 5 miles an hour. Chance of rain 20%. Here is a look at this morning's river stages and 24-hour changes. On the Illinois River, Morris is 5.5 feet, down 0.1 feet. La Salle is 10.9 feet, up 0.1 feet. Henry is 14.4 feet, up 0.1 feet. Peoria is 11.7 feet, no change from yesterday. Havana is 7.2 feet, down 1.0 feet. Beardstown is 9.9 feet, up 0.4 feet. Maradosha is 6.1 feet, down 2.6 feet. On the Lamoille River, Colmar is 3.9 feet, down 0.1 feet. On the Mackinac River, Conderville is 1.5 feet, no change from yesterday. On the Spoon River, London Mills is 2.8 feet, down 0.1 feet. At 10 a.m. in Peoria, fog was reported. Visibility was 2 miles. The temperature was 66 degrees, the dew point was 65, and the relative humidity was 96%. The wind was south at 7 miles an hour. The pressure was 30.03 inches and steady. Around central and western Illinois, at Bloomington, fog was reported, with a temperature of 66. It was cloudy, with a temperature of 71 at Moline, 67 at Galesburg, 69 at Lakin, and 71 at Macomb. Under cloudy skies, Quincy reported 72, Springfield reported 69, Lincoln reported 68. And Pontiac reported 68. And once again at 10 a.m. in Peoria, with fog, the temperature was 66. Looking elsewhere around the Midwest at 10 a.m., Chicago was partly sunny, and 74. Indianapolis was cloudy, and 70. St. Louis was cloudy, and 73. Kansas City was mostly sunny, and 84. Des Moines reported fog, and 74. Milwaukee was partly sunny, and 71. Here is a statement on the heat wave for the following counties in Illinois: Fulton, Knox, Marshall, Mason, McLean, Peoria, Stark, Tazewell, and Woodford. Heat advisory remains in effect from noon Sunday to 9 p.m. Monday. What? Heat index values 105 to 110 expected. Where? Portions of central, east central, and west central Illinois. When? From noon Sunday to 9 p.m. Monday. The following impacts are expected: hot temperatures and high humidity may cause heat illnesses. The following is a summary of watches, warnings, and advisories in effect. For the WXJ71 listening area, a heat advisory.

advisory remains in effect from noon Sunday until 9 p.m. Monday for the following counties: Fulton, Knox, Marshall, Mason, McLean, Peoria, Stark, Tazewell, and Woodford. The time is currently 10:19 a.m. Central Daylight Time. 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Now for the official National Weather Service forecast for Peoria and surrounding areas of central Illinois. Rest of today, mostly cloudy. A slight chance of showers and thunderstorms late this morning. Highs in the lower 80s. South winds around 5 miles an hour. Chance of rain 20%. Tonight, partly cloudy until midnight, then becoming mostly cloudy. Humid with lows in the lower 70s. South winds around 5 miles an hour. Sunday, partly sunny. Humid with highs in the lower 90s. South winds 5 to 10 miles an hour. Heat index values up to 108 in the afternoon. Sunday night, partly cloudy. Humid with lows in the mid-70s. Southwest winds 5 to 10 miles an hour. Monday, sunny, hot with highs in the mid-90s. Southwest winds 10 to 15 miles an hour with gusts up to 25 miles an hour. Heat index values up to 112 in the afternoon. Monday night, mostly clear. Lows in the lower 70s. Tuesday, mostly sunny. Highs around 90. Tuesday night through Thursday, mostly clear. Lows in the upper 60s. Highs in the upper 80s. Thursday night and Friday, partly cloudy. Lows in the upper 60s. Highs in the upper 80s. Again, the forecast for Peoria and surrounding areas of central Illinois for the rest of today, mostly cloudy. A slight chance of showers and thunderstorms late this morning. Highs in the lower 80s. South winds around 5 miles an hour. Chance of rain 20%. At 10 a.m. in Peoria, fog was reported. Visibility was 2 miles. The temperature was 66 degrees, the dew point was 65, and the relative humidity was 96%. The wind was south at 7 miles an hour. The pressure was 30.03 inches and steady. Around central and western Illinois, at Bloomington, fog was reported, with a temperature of 66. It was cloudy, with a temperature of 71 at Moline, 67 at Galesburg, 69 at Lakin, and 71 at Macomb. Under cloudy skies, Quincy reported 72, Springfield reported 69, Lincoln reported 68, and Pontiac reported 68. And once again at 10 a.m. in Peoria, with fog, the temperature was 66. At 10 a.m. in Peoria, fog was reported. Visibility was 2 miles. The temperature was 67 degrees, the dew point was 66, and the relative humidity was 97%. The wind was south at 7 miles an hour. The pressure was 30.03 inches and steady. Around central and western Illinois, at Bloomington, fog was reported, with a temperature of 66. It was cloudy, with a temperature of 71 at Moline, 67 at Galesburg, 69 at Lakin, and 71 at Macomb. Under cloudy skies, Quincy reported 72, Springfield reported 69, Lincoln reported 69, and Pontiac reported 68. And once again at 10 a.m. in Peoria, with fog, the temperature was 67. Looking elsewhere around the Midwest at 10 a.m., Chicago was partly sunny, and 74. Indianapolis was cloudy, and 70. St. Louis was cloudy, and 73. Kansas City was mostly sunny, and 84. Des Moines reported fog, and 74. Milwaukee was partly sunny, and 71. Here is a statement on the heat wave for the following counties in Illinois: Fulton, Knox, Marshall, Mason, McLean, Peoria, Stark, Tazewell, and Woodford. Heat advisory remains in effect from noon Sunday to 9 p.m. Monday. What? Heat index values 105 to 110 expected. Where? Portions of central, east central, and west central Illinois. When? From noon Sunday to 9 p.m. Monday. The following impacts are expected: hot temperatures and high humidity may cause heat illnesses. The following is a summary of watches, warnings, and advisories in effect. For the WXJ71 listening area,
A heat advisory remains in effect from noon Sunday until 9 p.m. Monday for the following counties: Fulton, Knox, Marshall, Mason, McLean, Peoria, Stark, Tazewell, and Woodford. The time is currently 10:24 a.m. Central Daylight Time. 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Now for the official National Weather Service forecast for Peoria and surrounding areas of central Illinois. Rest of today, mostly cloudy. A slight chance of showers and thunderstorms late this morning. Highs in the lower 80s. South winds around 5 miles an hour. Chance of rain 20%. Tonight, partly cloudy until midnight, then becoming mostly cloudy. Humid with lows in the lower 70s. South winds around 5 miles an hour. Sunday, partly sunny. Humid with highs in the lower 90s. South winds 5 to 10 miles an hour. Heat index values up to 108 in the afternoon. Sunday night, partly cloudy. Humid with lows in the mid-70s. Southwest winds 5 to 10 miles an hour. Monday, sunny, hot with highs in the mid-90s. Southwest winds 10 to 15 miles an hour with gusts up to 25 miles an hour. Heat index values up to 112 in the afternoon. Monday night, mostly clear. Lows in the lower 70s. Tuesday, mostly sunny. Highs around 90. Tuesday night through Thursday, mostly clear. Lows in the upper 60s. Highs in the upper 80s. Thursday night and Friday, partly cloudy. Lows in the upper 60s. Highs in the upper 80s. Again, the forecast for Peoria and surrounding areas of central Illinois for the rest of today, mostly cloudy. A slight chance of showers and thunderstorms late this morning. Highs in the lower 80s. South winds around 5 miles an hour. Chance of rain 20%. Here is a look at this morning's river stages and 24-hour changes. On the Illinois River, Morris is 5.5 feet, down 0.1 feet. La Salle is 10.9 feet, up 0.1 feet. Henry is 14.4 feet, up 0.1 feet. Peoria is 11.7 feet, no change from yesterday. Havana is 7.2 feet, down 1.0 feet. Beardstown is 9.9 feet, up 0.4 feet. Maradosa is 6.1 feet, down 2.6 feet. On the Lamoine River, Colmar is 3.9 feet, down 0.1 feet. On the Mackinac River, Condorville is 1.5 feet, no change from yesterday. On the Spoon River, London Mills is 2.8 feet, down 0.1 feet. At 10 a.m. in Peoria, fog was reported. Visibility was 2 miles. The temperature was 67 degrees, the dew point was 66, and the relative humidity was 97%. The wind was south at 7 miles an hour. The pressure was 30.03 inches and steady. Around central and western Illinois, at Bloomington, fog was reported, with a temperature of 66. It was cloudy, with a temperature of 71 at Moline, 67 at Galesburg, 69 at Lakin, and 71 at Macomb. Under cloudy skies, Quincy reported 72, Springfield reported 69, Lincoln reported 69, and Pontiac reported 68. And once again at 10 a.m. in Peoria, with fog, the temperature was 67. Looking elsewhere around the Midwest at 10 a.m., Chicago was partly sunny, and 74. Indianapolis was cloudy, and 70. St. Louis was cloudy, and 73. Kansas City was mostly sunny, and 84. Des Moines reported fog, and 74. Milwaukee was partly sunny, and 71. Here is a statement on the heat wave for the following counties in Illinois: Fulton, Knox, Marshall, Mason, McLean, Peoria, Stark, Tazewell, and Woodford. Heat advisory remains in effect from noon Sunday to 9 p.m. Monday. What? Heat index values 105 to 110 expected. Where? Portions of central, east central, and west central Illinois. When? From noon Sunday to 9 p.m. Monday. The following impacts are expected: hot temperatures and high humidity may cause heat illnesses. The following is a summary of watches, warnings, and advisories in effect. For the WXJ71 listening area,
A heat advisory remains in effect from noon Sunday until 9 p.m. Monday for

following counties: Fulton, Knox, Marshall, Mason, McLean, Peoria, Stark, Tazewell, and Woodford. The time is currently 10:29 a.m. Central Daylight Time. 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Now for the official National Weather Service forecast for Peoria and surrounding areas of central Illinois. Rest of today, mostly cloudy. A slight chance of showers and thunderstorms late this morning. Highs in the lower 80s. South winds around 5 miles an hour. Chance of rain 20%. Tonight, partly cloudy until midnight, then becoming mostly cloudy. Humid with lows in the lower 70s. South winds around 5 miles an hour. Sunday, partly sunny. Humid with highs in the lower 90s. South winds 5 to 10 miles an hour. Heat index values up to 108 in the afternoon. Sunday night, partly cloudy. Humid with lows in the mid-70s. Southwest winds 5 to 10 miles an hour. Monday, sunny, hot with highs in the mid-90s. Southwest winds 10 to 15 miles an hour with gusts up to 25 miles an hour. Heat index values up to 112 in the afternoon. Monday night, mostly clear. Lows in the lower 70s. Tuesday, mostly sunny. Highs around 90. Tuesday night through Thursday, mostly clear. Lows in the upper 60s. Highs in the upper 80s. Thursday night and Friday, partly cloudy. Lows in the upper 60s. Highs in the upper 80s. Again, the forecast for Peoria and surrounding areas of central Illinois for the rest of today, mostly cloudy. A slight chance of showers and thunderstorms late this morning. Highs in the lower 80s. South winds around 5 miles an hour. Chance of rain 20%. At 10 a.m. in Peoria, fog was reported. Visibility was 2 miles. The temperature was 67 degrees, the dew point was 66, and the relative humidity was 97%. The wind was south at 7 miles an hour. The pressure was 30.03 inches and steady. Around central and western Illinois, at Bloomington, fog was reported, with a temperature of 66. It was cloudy, with a temperature of 71 at Moline, 67 at Galesburg, 69 at Lakin, and 71 at Macomb. Under cloudy skies, Quincy reported 72, Springfield reported 69, Lincoln reported 69, and Pontiac reported 68. And once again at 10 a.m. in Peoria, with fog, the temperature was 67. Looking elsewhere around the Midwest at 10 a.m., Chicago was partly sunny, and 74. Indianapolis was cloudy, and 70. St. Louis was cloudy, and 73. Kansas City was mostly sunny, and 84. Des Moines reported fog, and 74. Milwaukee was partly sunny, and 71. Here is a statement on the heat wave for the following counties in Illinois: Fulton, Knox, Marshall, Mason, McLean, Peoria, Stark, Tazewell, and Woodford. Heat advisory remains in effect from noon Sunday to 9 p.m. Monday. What? Heat index values 105 to 110 expected. Where? Portions of central, east central, and west central Illinois. When? From noon Sunday to 9 p.m. Monday. The following impacts are expected: hot temperatures and high humidity may cause heat illnesses. The following is a summary of watches, warnings, and advisories in effect. For the WXJ71 listening area, a heat advisory remains in effect from noon Sunday until 9 p.m. Monday for the following counties: Fulton, Knox, Marshall, Mason, McLean, Peoria, Stark, Tazewell, and Woodford. The time is currently 10:33 a.m. Central Daylight Time. Tazewell and Woodford. The time is currently 10:33 a.m. Central Daylight Time. 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Now for the official National Weather Service forecast for Peoria and surrounding areas of central Illinois. Rest of today, mostly cloudy. A slight chance of showers and thunderstorms late this morning. Highs in the lower 80s. South winds around 5 miles an hour. Chance of rain 20%. Tonight, partly cloudy until midnight, then becoming

mostly cloudy. Humid with lows in the lower 70s. South winds around 5 miles an hour. Sunday, partly sunny. Humid with highs in the lower 90s. South winds 5 to 10 miles an hour. Heat index values up to 108 in the afternoon. Sunday night, partly cloudy. Humid with lows in the mid-70s. Southwest winds 5 to 10 miles an hour. Monday, sunny, hot with highs in the mid-90s. Southwest winds 10 to 15 miles an hour with gusts up to 25 miles an hour. Heat index values up to 112 in the afternoon. Monday night, mostly clear. Lows in the lower 70s. Tuesday, mostly sunny. Highs around 90. Tuesday night through Thursday, mostly clear. Lows in the upper 60s. Highs in the upper 80s. Thursday night and Friday, partly cloudy. Lows in the upper 60s. Highs in the upper 80s. Again, the forecast for Peoria and surrounding areas of central Illinois for the rest of today, mostly cloudy. A slight chance of showers and thunderstorms late this morning. Highs in the lower 80s. South winds around 5 miles an hour. Chance of rain 20%. Here is a look at this morning's river stages and 24-hour changes. On the Illinois River, Morris is 5.5 feet, down 0.1 feet. La Salle is 10.9 feet, up 0.1 feet. Henry is 14.4 feet, up 0.1 feet. Peoria is 11.7 feet, no change from yesterday. Havana is 7.2 feet, down 1.0 feet. Beardstown is 9.9 feet, up 0.4 feet. Maradosa is 6.1 feet, down 2.6 feet. On the Lamoine River, Colmar is 3.9 feet, down 0.1 feet. On the Mackinac River, Conderville is 1.5 feet, no change from yesterday. On the Spoon River, London Mills is 2.8 feet, down 0.1 feet. At 10 a.m. in Peoria, fog was reported. Visibility was 2 miles. The temperature was 67 degrees, the dew point was 66, and the relative humidity was 97%. The wind was south at 7 miles an hour. The pressure was 30.03 inches and steady. Around central and western Illinois, at Bloomington, fog was reported, with a temperature of 66. It was cloudy, with a temperature of 71 at Moline, 67 at Galesburg, 69 at Lakin, and 71 at Macomb. Under cloudy skies, Quincy reported 72, Springfield reported 69, Lincoln reported 69, and Pontiac reported 68. And once again at 10 a.m. in Peoria, with fog, the temperature was 67. Looking elsewhere around the Midwest at 10 a.m., Chicago was partly sunny, and 74. Indianapolis was cloudy, and 70. St. Louis was cloudy, and 73. Kansas City was mostly sunny, and 84. Des Moines reported fog, and 74. Milwaukee was partly sunny, and 71. Here is a statement on the heat wave for the following counties in Illinois: Fulton, Knox, Marshall, Mason, McLean, Peoria, Stark, Tazewell, and Woodford. Heat advisory remains in effect from noon Sunday to 9 p.m. Monday. What? Heat index values 105 to 110 expected. Where? Portions of central, east central, and west central Illinois. When? From noon Sunday to 9 p.m. Monday. The following impacts are expected: hot temperatures and high humidity may cause heat illnesses. The following is a summary of watches, warnings, and advisories in effect. For the WXJ71 listening area, a heat advisory remains in effect from noon Sunday until 9 p.m. Monday for the following counties: Fulton, Knox, Marshall, Mason, McLean, Peoria, Stark, Tazewell, and Woodford. The time is currently 10:38 a.m. Central Daylight Time. 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Now for the official National Weather Service forecast for Peoria and surrounding areas of central Illinois. Rest of today, mostly cloudy. A slight chance of showers and thunderstorms late this morning. Highs in the lower 80s. South winds around 5 miles an hour. Chance of rain 20%. Tonight, partly cloudy until midnight, then becoming mostly cloudy.
Humid with lows in the lower 70s. South winds around 5 miles an hour. Sunday, partly sunny. Humid with highs in the lower 90s. South winds 5 to 10 miles an hour. Heat index values up to 108 in the afternoon. Sunday night, partly cloudy. Humid with lows in the mid-70s. Southwest winds 5 to 10 miles an hour. Monday, sunny, hot with highs in the mid-90s. Southwest winds 10 to 15 miles an hour with gusts up to 25 miles an hour. Heat index values up to 112 in the afternoon. Monday night, mostly clear. Lows in the lower 70s. Tuesday, mostly sunny. Highs around 90. Tuesday night through Thursday, mostly clear. Lows in the upper 60s. Highs in the upper 80s. Thursday night and Friday, partly cloudy. Lows in the upper 60s. Highs in the upper 80s. Again, the forecast for Peoria and surrounding areas of central Illinois for the rest of today, mostly cloudy. A slight chance of showers and thunderstorms late this morning. Highs in the lower 80s. South winds around 5 miles an hour. Chance of rain 20%. Now for the official National Weather Service forecast for Peoria and surrounding areas of central Illinois. Rest of today, mostly cloudy. A slight chance of showers late this morning. Highs in the lower 80s. South winds around 5 miles an hour. Chance of rain 20%. Tonight, partly cloudy until midnight, then becoming mostly cloudy. Humid with lows in the lower 70s. South winds around 5 miles an hour. Sunday, partly sunny. Humid with highs in the lower 90s. South winds 5 to 10 miles an hour. Heat index values up to 108 in the afternoon. Sunday night, partly cloudy. Humid with lows in the mid-70s. Southwest winds 5 to 10 miles an hour. Monday, sunny, hot with highs in the mid-90s. Southwest winds 10 to 15 miles an hour with gusts up to 25 miles an hour. Heat index values up to 112 in the afternoon. Monday night, mostly clear. Lows in the lower 70s. Tuesday, mostly sunny. Highs around 90. Tuesday night through Thursday, mostly clear. Lows in the upper 60s. Highs in the upper 80s. Thursday night and Friday, partly cloudy. Lows in the upper 60s. Highs in the upper 80s. Again, the forecast for Peoria and surrounding areas of central Illinois for the rest of today, mostly cloudy. A slight chance of showers late this morning. Highs in the lower 80s. South winds around 5 miles an hour. Chance of rain 20%. At 10 a.m. in Peoria, fog was reported. Visibility was 2 miles. The temperature was 67 degrees, the dew point was 66, and the relative humidity was 97%. The wind was south at 7 miles an hour. The pressure was 30.03 inches and steady. Around central and western Illinois, at Bloomington, fog was reported, with a temperature of 66. It was cloudy, with a temperature of 71 at Moline, 67 at Galesburg, 69 at Lakin, and 71 at Macomb. Under cloudy skies, Quincy reported 72, Springfield reported 69, Lincoln reported 69, and Pontiac reported 68. And once again at 10 a.m. in Peoria, with fog, the temperature was 67. Looking elsewhere around the Midwest at 10 a.m., Chicago was partly sunny, and 74. Indianapolis was cloudy, and 70. St. Louis was cloudy, and 73. Kansas City was mostly sunny, and 84. Des Moines reported fog, and 74. Milwaukee was partly sunny, and 71. Here is a statement on the heat wave for the following counties in Illinois: Fulton, Knox, Marshall, Mason, McLean, Peoria, Stark, Tazewell, and Woodford. Heat advisory remains in effect from noon Sunday to 9 p.m. Monday. What? Heat index values 105 to 110 expected. Where? Portions of central, east central, and west central Illinois. When? From noon Sunday to 9 p.m. Monday. The following impacts are expected: hot temperatures and high humidity may cause heat illnesses. The following is a summary of watches, warnings, and advisories in effect

for the WXJ71 listening area. A heat advisory remains in effect from noon Sunday until 9 p.m. Monday for the following counties: Fulton, Knox, Marshall, Mason, McLean, Peoria, Stark, Tazewell, and Woodford. The time is currently 10:44 a.m. Central Daylight Time. 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Now for the official National Weather Service forecast for Peoria and surrounding areas of central Illinois. Rest of today, mostly cloudy. A slight chance of showers late this morning. Highs in the lower 80s. South winds around 5 miles an hour. Chance of rain 20%. Tonight, partly cloudy until midnight, then becoming mostly cloudy. Humid with lows in the lower 70s. South winds around 5 miles an hour. Sunday, partly sunny. Humid with highs in the lower 90s. South winds 5 to 10 miles an hour. Heat index values up to 108 in the afternoon. Sunday night, partly cloudy. Humid with lows in the mid-70s. Southwest winds 5 to 10 miles an hour. Monday, sunny, hot with highs in the mid-90s. Southwest winds 10 to 15 miles an hour with gusts up to 25 miles an hour. Heat index values up to 112 in the afternoon. Monday night, mostly clear. Lows in the lower 70s. Tuesday, mostly sunny. Highs around 90. Tuesday night through Thursday, mostly clear. Lows in the upper 60s. Highs in the upper 80s. Thursday night and Friday, partly cloudy. Lows in the upper 60s. Highs in the upper 80s. Again, the forecast for Peoria and surrounding areas of central Illinois for the rest of today, mostly cloudy. A slight chance of showers late this morning. Highs in the lower 80s. South winds around 5 miles an hour. Chance of rain 20%. Here is a look at this morning's river stages and 24-hour changes. On the Illinois River, Morris is 5.5 feet, down 0.1 feet. La Salle is 10.9 feet, up 0.1 feet. Henry is 14.4 feet, up 0.1 feet. Peoria is 11.7 feet, no change from yesterday. Havana is 7.2 feet, down 1.0 feet. Beardstown is 9.9 feet, up 0.4 feet. Maridosha is 6.1 feet, down 2.6 feet. On the Lamoine River, Colmar is 3.9 feet, down 0.1 feet. On the Mackinac River, Conderville is 1.5 feet, no change from yesterday. On the Spoon River, London Mills is 2.8 feet, down 0.1 feet. At 10 a.m. in Peoria, fog was reported. Visibility was 2 miles. The temperature was 67 degrees, the dew point was 66, and the relative humidity was 97%. The wind was south at 7 miles an hour. The pressure was 30.03 inches and steady. Around central and western Illinois, at Bloomington, fog was reported, with a temperature of 66. It was cloudy, with a temperature of 71 at Moline, 67 at Galesburg, 69 at Lakin, and 71 at Macomb. Under cloudy skies, Quincy reported 72, Springfield reported 69, Lincoln reported 69, and Pontiac reported 68. And once again at 10 a.m. in Peoria, with fog, the temperature was 67. Looking elsewhere around the Midwest at 10 a.m., Chicago was partly sunny, and 74. Indianapolis was cloudy, and 70. St. Louis was cloudy, and 73. Kansas City was mostly sunny, and 84. Des Moines reported fog, and 74. Milwaukee was partly sunny, and 71. Here is a statement on the heat wave for the following counties in Illinois: Fulton, Knox, Marshall, Mason, McLean, Peoria, Stark, Tazewell, and Woodford. Heat advisory remains in effect from noon Sunday to 9 p.m. Monday. What? Heat index values 105 to 110 expected. Where? Portions of central, east central, and west central Illinois. When? From noon Sunday to 9 p.m. Monday. The following impacts are expected: hot temperatures and high humidity may cause heat illnesses. Here is a look at the Illinois River stages and the forecast for the next 3 days. River stages were recorded around 7 a.m.
forecasts are for 7 a.m. the next 3 days. At LaSalle, flood stage is 20 feet. This morning's river stage was 10.9 feet. The forecast for LaSalle is 11.0 feet on Sunday, 10.8 feet on Monday, and 10.8 feet on Tuesday. At Henry, flood stage is 23 feet. This morning's river stage was 14.4 feet. The forecast for Henry is 14.5 feet on Sunday, 14.4 feet on Monday, and 14.4 feet on Tuesday. At Peoria, flood stage is 18 feet. This morning's river stage was 11.7 feet. The forecast for Peoria is 11.7 feet on Sunday, 11.7 feet on Monday, and 11.7 feet on Tuesday. At Havana, flood stage is 14 feet. This morning's river stage was 7.2 feet. The forecast for Havana is 6.8 feet on Sunday, 6.6 feet on Monday, and 6.5 feet on Tuesday. The following is a summary of watches, warnings, and advisories in effect. For the WXJ71 listening area, a heat advisory remains in effect from noon Sunday until 9 p.m. Monday for the following counties: Fulton, Knox, Marshall, Mason, McLean, Peoria, Stark, Tazewell, and Woodford. The time is currently 10:50 a.m. Central Daylight Time. 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Now for the official National Weather Service forecast for Peoria and surrounding areas of central Illinois. Rest of today, mostly cloudy. A slight chance of showers late this morning. Highs in the lower 80s. South winds around 5 miles an hour. Chance of rain 20%. Tonight, partly cloudy until midnight, then becoming mostly cloudy. Humid with lows in the lower 70s. South winds around 5 miles an hour. Sunday, partly sunny. Humid with highs in the lower 90s. South winds 5 to 10 miles an hour. Heat index values up to 108 in the afternoon. Sunday night, partly cloudy. Humid with lows in the mid-70s. Southwest winds 5 to 10 miles an hour. Monday, sunny, hot with highs in the mid-90s. Southwest winds 10 to 15 miles an hour with gusts up to 25 miles an hour. Heat index values up to 112 in the afternoon. Monday night, mostly clear. Lows in the lower 70s. Tuesday, mostly sunny. Highs around 90. Tuesday night through Thursday, mostly clear. Lows in the upper 60s. Highs in the upper 80s. Thursday night and Friday, partly cloudy. Lows in the upper 60s. Highs in the upper 80s. Again, the forecast for Peoria and surrounding areas of central Illinois for the rest of today, mostly cloudy. A slight chance of showers late this morning. Highs in the lower 80s. South winds around 5 miles an hour. Chance of rain 20%. At 10 a.m. in Peoria, fog was reported. Visibility was 2 miles. The temperature was 67 degrees, the dew point was 66, and the relative humidity was 97%. The wind was south at 7 miles an hour. The pressure was 30.03 inches and steady. Around central and western Illinois, at Bloomington, fog was reported, with a temperature of 66. It was cloudy, with a temperature of 71 at Moline, 67 at Galesburg, 69 at Lakin, and 71 at Macomb. Under cloudy skies, Quincy reported 72, Springfield reported 69, Lincoln reported 69, and Pontiac reported 68. And once again at 10 a.m. in Peoria, with fog, the temperature was 67. Looking elsewhere around the Midwest at 10 a.m., Chicago was partly sunny, and 74. Indianapolis was cloudy, and 70. St. Louis was cloudy, and 73. Kansas City was mostly sunny, and 84. Des Moines reported fog, and 74. Milwaukee was partly sunny, and 71. Here is a statement on the heat wave for the following counties in Illinois: Fulton, Knox, Marshall, Mason, McLean, Peoria, Stark, Tazewell, and Woodford. Heat advisory remains in effect from noon Sunday to 9 p.m. Monday. What? Heat index values 105 to 110 expected. Where? Portions of central, east central, and west central Illinois.

from noon Sunday to 9 p.m. Monday. The following impacts are expected. Hot temperatures and high humidity may cause heat illnesses. The following is a summary of watches, warnings, and advisories in effect. For the WXJ71 listening area, a heat advisory remains in effect from noon Sunday until 9 p.m. Monday for the following counties: Fulton, Knox, Marshall, Mason, McLean, Peoria, Stark, Tazewell, and Woodford. The time is currently 10:54 a.m. Central Daylight Time. 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Now for the official National Weather Service forecast for Peoria and surrounding areas of central Illinois. Rest of today, mostly cloudy. A slight chance of showers late this morning. Highs in the lower 80s. South winds around 5 miles an hour. Chance of rain 20%. Tonight, partly cloudy until midnight, then becoming mostly cloudy. Humid with lows in the lower 70s. South winds around 5 miles an hour. Sunday, partly sunny. Humid with highs in the lower 90s. South winds 5 to 10 miles an hour. Heat index values up to 108 in the afternoon. Sunday night, partly cloudy. Humid with lows in the mid-70s. Southwest winds 5 to 10 miles an hour. Monday, sunny, hot with highs in the mid-90s. Southwest winds 10 to 15 miles an hour with gusts up to 25 miles an hour. Heat index values up to 112 in the afternoon. Monday night, mostly clear. Lows in the lower 70s. Tuesday, mostly sunny. Highs around 90. Tuesday night through Thursday, mostly clear. Lows in the upper 60s. Highs in the upper 80s. Thursday night and Friday, partly cloudy. Lows in the upper 60s. Highs in the upper 80s. Again, the forecast for Peoria and surrounding areas of central Illinois for the rest of today, mostly cloudy. A slight chance of showers late this morning. Highs in the lower 80s. South winds around 5 miles an hour. Chance of rain 20%. Here is a look at this morning's river stages and 24-hour changes. On the Illinois River, Morris is 5.5 feet, down 0.1 feet. La Salle is 10.9 feet, up 0.1 feet. Henry is 14.4 feet, up 0.1 feet. Peoria is 11.7 feet, no change from yesterday. Havana is 7.2 feet, down 1.0 feet. Beardstown is 9.9 feet, up 0.4 feet. Maradosa is 6.1 feet, down 2.6 feet. On the Lamoine River, Colmar is 3.9 feet, down 0.1 feet. On the Mackinac River, Condorville is 1.5 feet, no change from yesterday. On the Spoon River, London Mills is 2.8 feet, down 0.1 feet. Here is a look at the Illinois River stages and the forecast for the next 3 days. River stages were recorded around 7 a.m. Forecasts are for 7 a.m. the next 3 days. At La Salle, flood stage is 20 feet. This morning's river stage was 10.9 feet. The forecast for La Salle is 11.0 feet on Sunday, 10.8 feet on Monday, and 10.8 feet on Tuesday. At Henry, flood stage is 23 feet. This morning's river stage was 14.4 feet. The forecast for Henry is 14.5 feet on Sunday, 14.4 feet on Monday, and 14.4 feet on Tuesday. At Peoria, flood stage is 18 feet. This morning's river stage was 11.7 feet. The forecast for Peoria is 11.7 feet on Sunday, 11.7 feet on Monday, and 11.7 feet on Tuesday. At Havana, flood stage is 14 feet. This morning's river stage was 7.2 feet. The forecast for Havana is 6.8 feet on Sunday, 6.6 feet on Monday, and 6.5 feet on Tuesday. At 10 a.m. in Peoria, fog was reported. Visibility was 2 miles. The temperature was 67 degrees, the dew point was 66, and the relative humidity was 97%. The wind was south at 7 miles an hour. The pressure was 30.03 inches and steady. Around central and western Illinois, at Bloomington, fog was reported, with a temperature of 66.
It was cloudy, with a temperature of 71 at Moline, 67 at Galesburg, 69 at Lakin, and 71 at Macomb. Under cloudy skies, Quincy reported 72, Springfield reported 69, Lincoln reported 69, and Pontiac reported 68. And once again at 10 a.m. in Peoria, with fog, the temperature was 67. Looking elsewhere around the Midwest at 10 a.m., Chicago was partly sunny, and 74. Indianapolis was cloudy, and 70. St. Louis was cloudy, and 73. Kansas City was mostly sunny, and 84. Des Moines reported fog, and 74. Milwaukee was partly sunny, and 71. Here is a statement on the heat wave for the following counties in Illinois: Fulton, Knox, Marshall, Mason, McLean, Peoria, Stark, Tazewell, and Woodford. Heat advisory remains in effect from noon Sunday to 9 p.m. Monday. What? Heat index values 105 to 110 expected. Where? Portions of central, east central, and west central Illinois. When? From noon Sunday to 9 p.m. Monday. The following impacts are expected: hot temperatures and high humidity may cause heat illnesses. The following is a summary of watches, warnings, and advisories in effect. For the WXJ71 listening area, a heat advisory remains in effect from noon Sunday until 9 p.m. Monday for the following counties: Fulton, Knox, Marshall, Mason, McLean, Peoria, Stark, Tazewell, and Woodford. The time is currently 11 a.m. Central Daylight Time. 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Now for the official National Weather Service forecast for Peoria and surrounding areas of central Illinois. Rest of today, mostly cloudy. A slight chance of showers late this morning. Highs in the lower 80s. South winds around 5 miles an hour. Chance of rain 20%. Tonight, partly cloudy until midnight, then becoming mostly cloudy. Humid with lows in the lower 70s. South winds around 5 miles an hour. Sunday, partly sunny. Humid with highs in the lower 90s. South winds 5 to 10 miles an hour. Heat index values up to 108 in the afternoon. Sunday night, partly cloudy. Humid with lows in the mid-70s. Southwest winds 5 to 10 miles an hour. Monday, sunny, hot with highs in the mid-90s. Southwest winds 10 to 15 miles an hour with gusts up to 25 miles an hour. Heat index values up to 112 in the afternoon. Monday night, mostly clear. Lows in the lower 70s. Tuesday, mostly sunny. Highs around 90. Tuesday night through Thursday, mostly clear. Lows in the upper 60s. Highs in the upper 80s. Thursday night and Friday, partly cloudy. Lows in the upper 60s. Highs in the upper 80s. Again, the forecast for Peoria and surrounding areas of central Illinois for the rest of today, mostly cloudy. A slight chance of showers late this morning. Highs in the lower 80s. South winds around 5 miles an hour. Chance of rain 20%. Here is a statement on the heat wave for the following counties in Illinois: Fulton, Knox, Marshall, Mason, McLean, Peoria, Stark, Tazewell, and Woodford. Heat advisory remains in effect from noon Sunday to 9 p.m. Monday. What? Heat index values 105 to 110 expected. Where? Portions of central, east central, and west central Illinois. When? From noon Sunday to 9 p.m. Monday. The following impacts are expected: hot temperatures and high humidity may cause heat illnesses. The following is a summary of watches, warnings, and advisories in effect. For the WXJ71 listening area, a heat advisory remains in effect from noon Sunday until 9 p.m. Monday for the following counties: Fulton, Knox, Marshall, Mason, McLean, Peoria, Stark, Tazewell, and Woodford. The time is currently 11:03 a.m. Central Daylight Time. 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Now for the official National Weather Service forecast for Peoria and surrounding areas of central Illinois. Rest of today, mostly cloudy. A slight chance of showers late this morning.
Highs in the lower 80s. South winds around 5.

mostly sunny. Highs around 90. Tuesday night through Thursday, mostly clear. Lows in the upper 60s. Highs in the upper 80s. Thursday night and Friday, partly cloudy. Lows in the upper 60s. Highs in the upper 80s. Again, the forecast for Peoria and surrounding areas of central Illinois for the rest of today, mostly cloudy. A slight chance of showers late this morning. Highs in the lower 80s. South winds around 5 miles an hour. Chance of rain 20%. Here is a look at this morning's river stages and 24-hour changes. On the Illinois River, Morris is 5.5 feet, down 0.1 feet. La Salle is 10.9 feet, up 0.1 feet. Henry is 14.4 feet, up 0.1 feet. Peoria is 11.7 feet, no change from yesterday. Havana is 7.2 feet, down 1.0 feet. Beardstown is 9.9 feet, up 0.4 feet. Maradosa is 6.1 feet, down 2.6 feet. On the Lamoine River, Colmar is 3.9 feet, down 0.1 feet. On the Mackinac River, Conderville is 1.5 feet, no change from yesterday. On the Spoon River, London Mills is 2.8 feet, down 0.1 feet. Here is a look at the Illinois River stages and the forecast for the next 3 days. River stages were recorded around 7 a.m. Forecasts are for 7 a.m. the next 3 days. At La Salle, flood stage is 20 feet. This morning's river stage was 10.9 feet. The forecast for La Salle is 11.0 feet on Sunday, 10.8 feet on Monday, and 10.8 feet on Tuesday. At Henry, flood stage is 23 feet. This morning's river stage was 14.4 feet. The forecast for Henry is 14.5 feet on Sunday, 14.4 feet on Monday, and 14.4 feet on Tuesday. At Peoria, flood stage is 18 feet. This morning's river stage was 11.7 feet. The forecast for Peoria is 11.7 feet on Sunday, 11.7 feet on Monday, and 11.7 feet on Tuesday. At Havana, flood stage is 14 feet. This morning's river stage was 7.2 feet. The forecast for Havana is 6.8 feet on Sunday, 6.6 feet on Monday, and 6.5 feet on Tuesday. The following is a summary of watches, warnings, and advisories in effect. For the WXJ71 listening area, a heat advisory remains in effect from noon Sunday until 9 p.m. Monday for the following counties: Fulton, Knox, Marshall, Mason, McLean, Peoria, Stark, Tazewell, and Woodford. The time is currently 11:07 a.m. Central Daylight Time. 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Now for the official National Weather Service forecast for Peoria and surrounding areas of central Illinois. Rest of today, mostly cloudy. A slight chance of showers late this morning. Highs in the lower 80s. South winds around 5 miles an hour. Chance of rain 20%. Tonight, partly cloudy until midnight, then becoming mostly cloudy. Humid with lows in the lower 70s. South winds around 5 miles an hour. Sunday, partly sunny. Humid with highs in the lower 90s. South winds 5 to 10 miles an hour. Heat index values up to 108 in the afternoon. Sunday night, partly cloudy. Humid with lows in the mid-70s. Southwest winds 5 to 10 miles an hour. Monday, sunny, hot with highs in the mid-90s. Southwest winds 10 to 15 miles an hour with gusts up to 25 miles an hour. Heat index values up to 112 in the afternoon. Monday night, mostly clear. Lows in the lower 70s. Tuesday, mostly sunny. Highs around 90. Tuesday night through Thursday, mostly clear. Lows in the upper 60s. Highs in the upper 80s. Thursday night and Friday, partly cloudy. Lows in the upper 60s. Highs in the upper 80s. Again, the forecast for Peoria and surrounding areas of central Illinois for the rest of today, mostly cloudy. A slight chance of showers late this morning. Highs in the lower 80s. South winds around 5 miles an hour. Chance of rain 20%. At 11 a.m. in Peoria, fog.

was reported. Visibility was 1 mile. The temperature was 68 degrees, the dew point was 67, and the relative humidity was 96%. The wind was south at 9 miles an hour. The pressure was 30.02 inches and falling. Around central and western Illinois, at Bloomington, fog was reported, with a temperature of 67. It was cloudy, with a temperature of 73 at Moline, 70 at Galesburg, 71 at Lakin, and 73 at Macomb. Under cloudy skies, Quincy reported 73, Springfield reported 71, Lincoln reported 70, and Pontiac reported 69. And once again at 11 a.m. in Peoria, with fog, the temperature was 68. Looking elsewhere around the Midwest at 11 a.m., Chicago was partly sunny, and 77. Indianapolis was cloudy, and 69. St. Louis was partly sunny, and 75. Kansas City was mostly sunny, and 86. Des Moines was cloudy, and 75. Milwaukee was partly sunny, and 72. Here is a statement on the heat wave for the following counties in Illinois: Fulton, Knox, Marshall, Mason, McLean, Peoria, Stark, Tazewell, and Woodford. Heat advisory remains in effect from noon Sunday to 9 p.m. Monday. What? Heat index values 105 to 110 expected. Where? Portions of central, east central, and west central Illinois. When? From noon Sunday to 9 p.m. Monday. The following impacts are expected: hot temperatures and high humidity may cause heat illnesses. The following is a summary of watches, warnings, and advisories in effect. For the WXJ71 listening area, a heat advisory remains in effect from noon Sunday until 9 p.m. Monday for the following counties: Fulton, Knox, Marshall, Mason, McLean, Peoria, Stark, Tazewell, and Woodford. The time is currently 11:11 a.m. Central Daylight Time. 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Now for the official National Weather Service forecast for Peoria and surrounding areas of central Illinois. Rest of today, mostly cloudy. A slight chance of showers late this morning. Highs in the lower 80s. South winds around 5 miles an hour. Chance of rain 20%. Tonight, partly cloudy until midnight, then becoming mostly cloudy. Humid with lows in the lower 70s. South winds around 5 miles an hour. Sunday, partly sunny. Humid with highs in the lower 90s. South winds 5 to 10 miles an hour. Heat index values up to 108 in the afternoon. Sunday night, partly cloudy. Humid with lows in the mid-70s. Southwest winds 5 to 10 miles an hour. Monday, sunny, hot with highs in the mid-90s. Southwest winds 10 to 15 miles an hour with gusts up to 25 miles an hour. Heat index values up to 112 in the afternoon. Monday night, mostly clear. Lows in the lower 70s. Tuesday, mostly sunny. Highs around 90. Tuesday night through Thursday, mostly clear. Lows in the upper 60s. Highs in the upper 80s. Thursday night and Friday, partly cloudy. Lows in the upper 60s. Highs in the upper 80s. Again, the forecast for Peoria and surrounding areas of central Illinois for the rest of today, mostly cloudy. A slight chance of showers late this morning. Highs in the lower 80s. South winds around 5 miles an hour. Chance of rain 20%. 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At 11 a.m. in Peoria, skies were cloudy. Visibility was 5 miles. The temperature was 69 degrees, the dew point was 67, and the relative humidity was 93%. The wind was south at 7 miles an hour. The pressure was 30.02.

changes and steady. Around central and western Illinois, it was cloudy. It was 66 at Bloomington, 73 at Moline, 70 at Galesburg, 71 at Lakin, and 73 at Macomb. Quincy reported 73, Springfield reported 71, Lincoln reported 70, and Pontiac reported 69. And once again at 11 a.m. in Peoria, under cloudy skies, the temperature was 69. Here is a look at the Illinois River stages and the forecast for the next 3 days. River stages were recorded around 7 a.m. Forecasts are for 7 a.m. the next 3 days. At LaSalle, flood stage is 20 feet. This morning's river stage was 10.9 feet. The forecast for LaSalle is 11.0 feet on Sunday, 10.8 feet on Monday, and 10.8 feet on Tuesday. At Henry, flood stage is 23 feet. This morning's river stage was 14.4 feet. The forecast for Henry is 14.5 feet on Sunday, 14.4 feet on Monday, and 14.4 feet on Tuesday. At Peoria, flood stage is 18 feet. This morning's river stage was 11.7 feet. The forecast for Peoria is 11.7 feet on Sunday, 11.7 feet on Monday, and 11.7 feet on Tuesday. At Havana, flood stage is 14 feet. This morning's river stage was 7.2 feet. The forecast for Havana is 6.8 feet on Sunday, 6.6 feet on Monday, and 6.5 feet on Tuesday. Looking elsewhere around the Midwest at 11 a.m., Chicago was partly sunny, and 77. Indianapolis was cloudy, and 69. St. Louis was partly sunny, and 75. Kansas City was mostly sunny, and 86. Des Moines was cloudy, and 75. Milwaukee was partly sunny, and 72. Here is a statement on the heat wave for the following counties in Illinois: Fulton, Knox, Marshall, Mason, McLean, Peoria, Stark, Tazewell, and Woodford. Heat advisory remains in effect from noon Sunday to 9 p.m. Monday. What? Heat index values 105 to 110 expected. Where? Portions of central, east central, and west central Illinois. When? From noon Sunday to 9 p.m. Monday. The following impacts are expected: hot temperatures and high humidity may cause heat illnesses. The following is a summary of watches, warnings, and advisories in effect. For the WXJ71 listening area, a heat advisory remains in effect from noon Sunday until 9 p.m. Monday for the following counties: Fulton, Knox, Marshall, Mason, McLean, Peoria, Stark, Tazewell, and Woodford. The time is currently 11:17 a.m. Central Daylight Time. 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Now for the official National Weather Service forecast for Peoria and surrounding areas of central Illinois. Rest of today, mostly cloudy. A slight chance of showers late this morning. Highs in the lower 80s. South winds around 5 miles an hour. Chance of rain 20%. Tonight, partly cloudy until midnight, then becoming mostly cloudy. Humid with lows in the lower 70s. South winds around 5 miles an hour. Sunday, partly sunny. Humid with highs in the lower 90s. South winds 5 to 10 miles an hour. Heat index values up to 108 in the afternoon. Sunday night, partly cloudy. Humid with lows in the mid-70s. Southwest winds 5 to 10 miles an hour. Monday, sunny, hot with highs in the mid-90s. Southwest winds 10 to 15 miles an hour with gusts up to 25 miles an hour. Heat index values up to 112 in the afternoon. Monday night, mostly clear. Lows in the lower 70s. Tuesday, mostly sunny. Highs around 90. Tuesday night through Thursday, mostly clear. Lows in the upper 60s. Highs in the upper 80s. Thursday night and Friday, partly cloudy. Lows in the upper 60s. Highs in the upper 80s. Again, the forecast for Peoria and surrounding areas of central Illinois for the rest of today, mostly cloudy. A slight chance of showers late this morning. Highs in the lower 80s. South winds around 5 miles an hour. Chance of rain 20%. At 11 a.m. in Peoria, skies were cloudy.

Visibility was 5 miles. The temperature was 69 degrees, the dew point was 67, and the relative humidity was 93%. The wind was south at 7 miles an hour. The pressure was 30.02 inches and steady. Around central and western Illinois, it was cloudy. It was 66 at Bloomington, 73 at Moline, 70 at Galesburg, 71 at Lakin, and 73 at Macomb. Quincy reported 73, Springfield reported 71, Lincoln reported 70, and Pontiac reported 69. And once again at 11 a.m. in Peoria, under cloudy skies, the temperature was 69. Looking elsewhere around the Midwest at 11 a.m., Chicago was partly sunny, and 77. Indianapolis was cloudy, and 69. St. Louis was partly sunny, and 75. Kansas City was mostly sunny, and 86. Des Moines was cloudy, and 75. Milwaukee was partly sunny, and 72. Here is a statement on the heat wave for the following counties in Illinois: Fulton, Knox, Marshall, Mason, McLean, Peoria, Stark, Tazewell, and Woodford. Heat advisory remains in effect from noon Sunday to 9 p.m. Monday. What? Heat index values 105 to 110 expected. Where? Portions of central, east central, and west central Illinois. When? From noon Sunday to 9 p.m. Monday. The following impacts are expected: hot temperatures and high humidity may cause heat illnesses. The following is a summary of watches, warnings, and advisories in effect. For the WXJ71 listening area, a heat advisory remains in effect from noon Sunday until 9 p.m. Monday for the following counties: Fulton, Knox, Marshall, Mason, McLean, Peoria, Stark, Tazewell, and Woodford. The time is currently 11:21 a.m. Central Daylight Time. 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Now for the official National Weather Service forecast for Peoria and surrounding areas of central Illinois. Rest of today, mostly cloudy. A slight chance of showers late this morning. Highs in the lower 80s. South winds around 5 miles an hour. Chance of rain 20%. Tonight, partly cloudy until midnight, then becoming mostly cloudy. Humid with lows in the lower 70s. South winds around 5 miles an hour. Sunday, partly sunny. Humid with highs in the lower 90s. South winds 5 to 10 miles an hour. Heat index values up to 108 in the afternoon. Sunday night, partly cloudy. Humid with lows in the mid-70s. Southwest winds 5 to 10 miles an hour. Monday, sunny, hot with highs in the mid-90s. Southwest winds 10 to 15 miles an hour with gusts up to 25 miles an hour. Heat index values up to 112 in the afternoon. Monday night, mostly clear. Lows in the lower 70s. Tuesday, mostly sunny. Highs around 90. Tuesday night through Thursday, mostly clear. Lows in the upper 60s. Highs in the upper 80s. Thursday night and Friday, partly cloudy. Lows in the upper 60s. Highs in the upper 80s. Again, the forecast for Peoria and surrounding areas of central Illinois for the rest of today, mostly cloudy. A slight chance of showers late this morning. Highs in the lower 80s. South winds around 5 miles an hour. Chance of rain 20%. At 11 a.m. in Peoria, fog was reported. Visibility was 2.5 miles. The temperature was 70 degrees, the dew point was 68, and the relative humidity was 93%. The wind was south at 7 miles an hour. The pressure was 30.02 inches and steady. Around central and western Illinois, it was cloudy. It was 66 at Bloomington, 73 at Moline, 70 at Galesburg, 71 at Lakin, and 73 at Macomb. Quincy reported 73, Springfield reported 71, Lincoln reported 71, and Pontiac reported 69. And once again at 11 a.m. in Peoria, with fog, the temperature was 70. Looking elsewhere around the Midwest at 11 a.m., Chicago was partly sunny, and 77. Indianapolis was cloudy, and 69. St. Louis was partly sunny, and 75.

Kansas City was mostly sunny and 86. Des Moines was cloudy and 75. Milwaukee was partly sunny and 72. Here is a statement on the heat wave for the following counties in Illinois: Fulton, Knox, Marshall, Mason, McLean, Peoria, Stark, Tazewell, and Woodford. Heat advisory remains in effect from noon Sunday to 9 p.m. Monday. What? Heat index values 105 to 110 expected. Where? Portions of central, east central, and west central Illinois. When? From noon Sunday to 9 p.m. Monday. The following impacts are expected: hot temperatures and high humidity may cause heat illnesses. Here is a look at the Illinois River stages and the forecast for the next 3 days. River stages were recorded around 7 a.m. Forecasts are for 7 a.m. the next 3 days. At La Salle, flood stage is 20 feet. This morning's river stage was 10.9 feet. The forecast for La Salle is 11.0 feet on Sunday, 10.8 feet on Monday, and 10.8 feet on Tuesday. At Henry, flood stage is 23 feet. This morning's river stage was 14.4 feet. The forecast for Henry is 14.5 feet on Sunday, 14.4 feet on Monday, and 14.4 feet on Tuesday. At Peoria, flood stage is 18 feet. This morning's river stage was 11.7 feet. The forecast for Peoria is 11.7 feet on Sunday, 11.7 feet on Monday, and 11.7 feet on Tuesday. At Havana, flood stage is 14 feet. This morning's river stage was 7.2 feet. The forecast for Havana is 6.8 feet on Sunday, 6.6 feet on Monday, and 6.5 feet on Tuesday. The following is a summary of watches, warnings, and advisories in effect. For the WXJ71 listening area, a heat advisory remains in effect from noon Sunday until 9 p.m. Monday for the following counties: Fulton, Knox, Marshall, Mason, McLean, Peoria, Stark, Tazewell, and Woodford. The time is currently 11:26 a.m. Central Daylight Time. 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Now for the official National Weather Service forecast for Peoria and surrounding areas of central Illinois. Rest of today, mostly cloudy. A slight chance of showers late this morning. Highs in the lower 80s. South winds around 5 miles an hour. Chance of rain 20%. Tonight, partly cloudy until midnight, then becoming mostly cloudy. Humid with lows in the lower 70s. South winds around 5 miles an hour. Sunday, partly sunny. Humid with highs in the lower 90s. South winds 5 to 10 miles an hour. Heat index values up to 108 in the afternoon. Sunday night, partly cloudy. Humid with lows in the mid-70s. Southwest winds 5 to 10 miles an hour. Monday, sunny, hot with highs in the mid-90s. Southwest winds 10 to 15 miles an hour with gusts up to 25 miles an hour. Heat index values up to 112 in the afternoon. Monday night, mostly clear. Lows in the lower 70s. Tuesday, mostly sunny. Highs around 90. Tuesday night through Thursday, mostly clear. Lows in the upper 60s. Highs in the upper 80s. Thursday night and Friday, partly cloudy. Lows in the upper 60s. Highs in the upper 80s. Again, the forecast for Peoria and surrounding areas of central Illinois for the rest of today, mostly cloudy. A slight chance of showers late this morning. Highs in the lower 80s. South winds around 5 miles an hour. Chance of rain 20%. At 11 a.m. in Peoria, fog was reported. Visibility was 2.5 miles. The temperature was 70 degrees, the dew point was 68, and the relative humidity was 93%. The wind was south at 7 miles an hour. The pressure was 30.02 inches and steady. Around central and western Illinois, it was cloudy. It was 66 at Bloomington, 73 at Moline, 70 at Galesburg, 71 at Lakin, and 73 at Macomb. Quincy reported 73, Springfield reported 71, Lincoln reported 71, and Pontiac reported 69. And once again at 11 a.m. in Peoria, with fog, the temperature was 70.

Looking elsewhere around the Midwest at 11 a.m., Chicago was partly sunny, and 77. Indianapolis was cloudy, and 69. St. Louis was partly sunny, and 75. Kansas City was mostly sunny, and 86. Des Moines was cloudy, and 75. Milwaukee was partly sunny, and 72. Here is a statement on the heat wave for the following counties in Illinois: Fulton, Knox, Marshall, Mason, McLean, Peoria, Stark, Tazewell, and Woodford. Heat advisory remains in effect from noon Sunday to 9 p.m. Monday. What? Heat index values 105 to 110 expected. Where? Portions of central, east central, and west central Illinois. When? From noon Sunday to 9 p.m. Monday. The following impacts are expected: hot temperatures and high humidity may cause heat illnesses. The following is a summary of watches, warnings, and advisories in effect for the WXJ71 listening area. A heat advisory remains in effect from noon Sunday until 9 p.m. Monday for the following counties: Fulton, Knox, Marshall, Mason, McLean, Peoria, Stark, Tazewell, and Woodford. The time is currently 11:30 a.m. Central Daylight Time. 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Now for the official National Weather Service forecast for Peoria and surrounding areas of central Illinois. Rest of today, mostly cloudy. A slight chance of showers late this morning. Highs in the lower 80s. South winds around 5 miles an hour. Chance of rain 20%. Tonight, partly cloudy until midnight, then becoming mostly cloudy. Humid with lows in the lower 70s. South winds around 5 miles an hour. Sunday, partly sunny. Humid with highs in the lower 90s. South winds 5 to 10 miles an hour. Heat index values up to 108 in the afternoon. Sunday night, partly cloudy. Humid with lows in the mid-70s. Southwest winds 5 to 10 miles an hour. Monday, sunny, hot with highs in the mid-90s. Southwest winds 10 to 15 miles an hour with gusts up to 25 miles an hour. Heat index values up to 112 in the afternoon. Monday night, mostly clear. Lows in the lower 70s. Tuesday, mostly sunny. Highs around 90. Tuesday night through Thursday, mostly clear. Lows in the upper 60s. Highs in the upper 80s. Thursday night and Friday, partly cloudy. Lows in the upper 60s. Highs in the upper 80s. Again, the forecast for Peoria and surrounding areas of central Illinois for the rest of today, mostly cloudy. A slight chance of showers late this morning. Highs in the lower 80s. South winds around 5 miles an hour. Chance of rain 20%. At 11 a.m. in Peoria, fog was reported. Visibility was 2.5 miles. The temperature was 70 degrees, the dew point was 68, and the relative humidity was 93%. The wind was south at 7 miles an hour. The pressure was 30.02 inches, and the relative humidity was 93%. The wind was south at 7 miles an hour. The pressure was 30.02 inches and steady. Around central and western Illinois, it was cloudy. It was 66 at Bloomington, 73 at Moline, 70 at Galesburg, 71 at Lakin, and 73 at Macomb. Quincy reported 73, Springfield reported 71, Lincoln reported 71, and Pontiac reported 69. And once again at 11 a.m. in Peoria, with fog, the temperature was 70. Looking elsewhere around the Midwest at 11 a.m., Chicago was partly sunny, and 77. Indianapolis was cloudy, and 69. St. Louis was partly sunny, and 75. Kansas City was mostly sunny, and 86. Des Moines was cloudy, and 75. Milwaukee was partly sunny, and 72. Here is a statement on the heat wave for the following counties in Illinois: Fulton, Knox, Marshall, Mason, McLean, Peoria, Stark, Tazewell, and Woodford. Heat advisory remains in effect from noon Sunday to 9 p.m. Monday. What? Heat index values 105 to 110 expected. Where? Portions of central, east central, and west central.

Central Illinois. When? From noon Sunday to 9 p.m. Monday. The following impacts are expected. Hot temperatures and high humidity may cause heat illnesses. The following is a summary of watches, warnings, and advisories in effect. For the WXJ71 listening area, a heat advisory remains in effect from noon Sunday until 9 p.m. Monday for the following counties: Fulton, Knox, Marshall, Mason, McLean, Peoria, Stark, Tazewell, and Woodford. Here is a look at the Illinois River stages and the forecast for the next 3 days. River stages were recorded around 7 a.m. Forecasts are for 7 a.m. the next 3 days. At LaSalle, flood stage is 20 feet. This morning's river stage was 10.9 feet. The forecast for LaSalle is 11.0 feet on Sunday, 10.8 feet on Monday, and 10.8 feet on Tuesday. At Henry, flood stage is 23 feet. This morning's river stage was 14.4 feet. The forecast for Henry is 14.5 feet on Sunday, 14.4 feet on Monday, and 14.4 feet on Tuesday. At Peoria, flood stage is 18 feet. This morning's river stage was 11.7 feet. The forecast for Peoria is 11.7 feet on Sunday, 11.7 feet on Monday, and 11.7 feet on Tuesday. At Havana, flood stage is 14 feet. This morning's river stage was 7.2 feet. The forecast for Havana is 6.8 feet on Sunday, 6.6 feet on Monday, and 6.5 feet on Tuesday. The time is currently 11:36 a.m. Central Daylight Time. 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Now for the official National Weather Service forecast for Peoria and surrounding areas of Central Illinois. Rest of today, mostly cloudy. A slight chance of showers late this morning. Highs in the lower 80s. South winds around 5 miles an hour. Chance of rain 20%. Tonight, partly cloudy until midnight, then becoming mostly cloudy. Humid with lows in the lower 70s. South winds around 5 miles an hour. Sunday, partly sunny. Humid with highs in the lower 90s. South winds 5 to 10 miles an hour. Heat index values up to 108 in the afternoon. Sunday night, partly cloudy. Humid with lows in the mid-70s. Southwest winds 5 to 10 miles an hour. Monday, sunny, hot with highs in the mid-90s. Southwest winds 10 to 15 miles an hour with gusts up to 25 miles an hour. Heat index values up to 112 in the afternoon. Monday night, mostly clear. Lows in the lower 70s. Tuesday, mostly sunny. Highs around 90. Tuesday night through Thursday, mostly clear. Lows in the upper 60s. Highs in the upper 80s. Thursday night and Friday, partly cloudy. Lows in the upper 60s. Highs in the upper 80s. Again, the forecast for Peoria and surrounding areas of Central Illinois for the rest of today, mostly cloudy. A slight chance of showers late this morning. Highs in the lower 80s. South winds around 5 miles an hour. Chance of rain 20%. At 11 a.m. in Peoria, fog was reported. Visibility was 2.5 miles. The temperature was 70 degrees, the dew point was 68, and the relative humidity was 93%. The wind was south at 7 miles an hour. The pressure was 30.02 inches and steady. Around central and western Illinois, it was cloudy. It was 66 at Bloomington, 73 at Moline, 70 at Galesburg, 71 at Lakin, and 73 at Macomb. Quincy reported 73, Springfield reported 71, Lincoln reported 71, and Pontiac reported 69. And once again at 11 a.m. in Peoria, with fog, the temperature was 70. Looking elsewhere around the Midwest at 11 a.m., Chicago was partly sunny, and 77. Indianapolis was cloudy, and 69. St. Louis was partly sunny, and 75. Kansas City was mostly sunny, and 86. Des Moines was cloudy, and 75. Milwaukee was partly sunny, and 72. Here is a statement on the heat wave for the following counties in Illinois: Fulton, Knox, Marshall, Mason, McLean, Peoria,
Stark, Tazewell, and Woodford. Heat advisory remains in effect from noon Sunday to 9 p.m. Monday. What? Heat index values 105 to 110 expected. Where? Portions of central, east central, and west central Illinois. When? From noon Sunday to 9 p.m. Monday. The following impacts are expected. Hot temperatures and high humidity may cause heat illnesses. The following is a summary of watches, warnings, and advisories in effect. For the WXJ71 listening area, a heat advisory remains in effect from noon Sunday until 9 p.m. Monday for the following counties: Fulton, Knox, Marshall, Mason, McLean, Peoria, Stark, Tazewell, and Woodford. The time is currently 11:40 a.m. Central Daylight Time. 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Now for the official National Weather Service forecast for Peoria and surrounding areas of central Illinois. Rest of today, mostly cloudy. A slight chance of showers late this morning. Highs in the lower 80s. South winds around 5 miles an hour. Chance of rain 20%. Tonight, partly cloudy until midnight, then becoming mostly cloudy. Humid with lows in the lower 70s. South winds around 5 miles an hour. Sunday, partly sunny. Humid with highs in the lower 90s. South winds 5 to 10 miles an hour. Heat index values up to 108 in the afternoon. Sunday night, partly cloudy. Humid with lows in the mid-70s. Southwest winds 5 to 10 miles an hour. Monday, sunny, hot with highs in the mid-90s. Southwest winds 10 to 15 miles an hour with gusts up to 25 miles an hour. Heat index values up to 112 in the afternoon. Monday night, mostly clear. Lows in the lower 70s. Tuesday, mostly sunny. Highs around 90. Tuesday night through Thursday, mostly clear. Lows in the upper 60s. Highs in the upper 80s. Thursday night and Friday, partly cloudy. Lows in the upper 60s. Highs in the upper 80s. Again, the forecast for Peoria and surrounding areas of central Illinois for the rest of today, mostly cloudy. A slight chance of showers late this morning. Highs in the lower 80s. South winds around 5 miles an hour. Chance of rain 20%. At 11 a.m. in Peoria, fog was reported. Visibility was 2.5 miles. The temperature was 70 degrees, the dew point was 68, and the relative humidity was 93%. The wind was south at 7 miles an hour. The pressure was 30.02 inches and steady. Around central and western Illinois, it was cloudy. It was 66 at Bloomington, 73 at Moline, 70 at Galesburg, 71 at Lakin, and 73 at Macomb. Quincy reported 73, Springfield reported 71, Lincoln reported 71, and Pontiac reported 69. And once again at 11 a.m. in Peoria, with fog, the temperature was 70. Looking elsewhere around the Midwest at 11 a.m., Chicago was partly sunny, and 77. Indianapolis was cloudy, and 69. St. Louis was partly sunny, and 75. Kansas City was mostly sunny, and 86. Des Moines was cloudy, and 75. Milwaukee was partly sunny, and 72. Here is a statement on the heat wave for the following counties in Illinois: Fulton, Knox, Marshall, Mason, McLean, Peoria, Stark, Tazewell, and Woodford. Heat advisory remains in effect from noon Sunday to 9 p.m. Monday. What? Heat index values 105 to 110 expected. Where? Portions of central, east central, and west central Illinois. When? From noon Sunday to 9 p.m. Monday. The following impacts are expected. Hot temperatures and high humidity may cause heat illnesses. The following is a summary of watches, warnings, and advisories in effect. For the WXJ71 listening area, a heat advisory remains in effect from noon Sunday until 9 p.m. Monday for the following counties: Fulton, Knox, Marshall, Mason, McLean, Peoria, Stark, Tazewell, and Woodford. The time is currently 11:44 a.m. Central Daylight Time. 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

now for the official National Weather Service forecast for Peoria and surrounding areas of central Illinois. Rest of today, mostly cloudy. A slight chance of showers late this morning. Highs in the lower 80s. South winds around 5 miles an hour. Chance of rain 20%. Tonight, partly cloudy until midnight, then becoming mostly cloudy. Humid with lows in the lower 70s. South winds around 5 miles an hour. Sunday, partly sunny. Humid with highs in the lower 90s. South winds 5 to 10 miles an hour. Heat index values up to 108 in the afternoon. Sunday night, partly cloudy. Humid with lows in the mid-70s. Southwest winds 5 to 10 miles an hour. Monday, sunny, hot with highs in the mid-90s. Southwest winds 10 to 15 miles an hour with gusts up to 25 miles an hour. Heat index values up to 112 in the afternoon. Monday night, mostly clear. Lows in the lower 70s. Tuesday, mostly sunny. Highs around 90. Tuesday night through Thursday, mostly clear. Lows in the upper 60s. Highs in the upper 80s. Thursday night and Friday, partly cloudy. Lows in the upper 60s. Highs in the upper 80s. Again, the forecast for Peoria and surrounding areas of central Illinois for the rest of today, mostly cloudy. A slight chance of showers late this morning. Highs in the lower 80s. South winds around 5 miles an hour. Chance of rain 20%. Here is a look at the Illinois River stages and the forecast for the next 3 days. River stages were recorded around 7 a.m. Forecasts are for 7 a.m. the next 3 days. At LaSalle, flood stage is 20 feet. This morning's river stage was 10.9 feet. The forecast for LaSalle is 11.0 feet on Sunday, 10.8 feet on Monday, and 10.8 feet on Tuesday. At Henry, flood stage is 23 feet. This morning's river stage was 14.4 feet. The forecast for Henry is 14.5 feet on Sunday, 14.4 feet on Monday, and 14.4 feet on Tuesday. At Peoria, flood stage is 18 feet. This morning's river stage was 11.7 feet. The forecast for Peoria is 11.7 feet on Sunday, 11.7 feet on Monday, and 11.7 feet on Tuesday. At Havana, flood stage is 14 feet. This morning's river stage was 7.2 feet. The forecast for Havana is 6.8 feet on Sunday, 6.6 feet on Monday, and 6.5 feet on Tuesday. At 11 a.m. in Peoria, fog was reported. Visibility was 2.5 miles. The temperature was 70 degrees, the dew point was 68, and the relative humidity was 93%. The wind was south at 7 miles an hour. The pressure was 30.02 inches and steady. Around central and western Illinois, it was cloudy. It was 66 at Bloomington, 73 at Moline, 70 at Galesburg, 71 at Lakin, and 73 at Macomb. Quincy reported 73, Springfield reported 71, Lincoln reported 71, and Pontiac reported 69. And once again at 11 a.m. in Peoria, with fog, the temperature was 70. Looking elsewhere around the Midwest at 11 a.m., Chicago was partly sunny, and 77. Indianapolis was cloudy, and 69. St. Louis was partly sunny, and 75. Kansas City was mostly sunny, and 86. Des Moines was cloudy, and 75. Milwaukee was partly sunny, and 72. Here is a statement on the heat wave for the following counties in Illinois: Fulton, Knox, Marshall, Mason, McLean, Peoria, Stark, Tazewell, and Woodford. Heat advisory remains in effect from noon Sunday to 9 p.m. Monday. What? Heat index values 105 to 110 expected. Where? Portions of central, east central, and west central Illinois. When? From noon Sunday to 9 p.m. Monday. The following impacts are expected: hot temperatures and high humidity may cause heat illnesses. The following is a summary of watches, warnings, and advisories in effect. For the WXJ71 listening area, a heat advisory remains in effect from noon Sunday until 9 p.m. Monday for the following counties: Fulton, Knox, Marshall, Mason, McLean, Peoria, Stark,
Tazewell, and Woodford. The time is currently 11:49 a.m. Central Daylight Time. 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Now for the official National Weather Service forecast for Peoria and surrounding areas of Central Illinois. Rest of today, mostly cloudy. A slight chance of showers late this morning. Highs in the lower 80s. South winds around 5 miles an hour. Chance of rain 20%. Tonight, partly cloudy until midnight, then becoming mostly cloudy. Humid with lows in the lower 70s. South winds around 5 miles an hour. Sunday, partly sunny. Humid with highs in the lower 90s. South winds 5 to 10 miles an hour. Heat index values up to 108 in the afternoon. Sunday night, partly cloudy. Humid with lows in the mid-70s. Southwest winds 5 to 10 miles an hour. Monday, sunny, hot with highs in the mid-90s. Southwest winds 10 to 15 miles an hour with gusts up to 25 miles an hour. Heat index values up to 112 in the afternoon. Monday night, mostly clear. Lows in the lower 70s. Tuesday, mostly sunny. Highs around 90. Tuesday night through Thursday, mostly clear. Lows in the upper 60s. Highs in the upper 80s. Thursday night and Friday, partly cloudy. Lows in the upper 60s. Highs in the upper 80s. Again, the forecast for Peoria and surrounding areas of Central Illinois for the rest of today, mostly cloudy. A slight chance of showers late this morning. Highs in the lower 80s. South winds around 5 miles an hour. Chance of rain 20%. At 11 a.m. in Peoria, fog was reported. Visibility was 2.5 miles. The temperature was 70 degrees, the dew point was 68, and the relative humidity was 93%. The wind was south at 7 miles an hour. The pressure was 30.02 inches and steady. Around central and western Illinois, it was cloudy. It was 66 at Bloomington, 73 at Moline, 70 at Galesburg, 71 at Lakin, and 73 at Macomb. Quincy reported 73, Springfield reported 71, Lincoln reported 71, and Pontiac reported 69. And once again at 11 a.m. in Peoria, with fog, the temperature was 70. Looking elsewhere around the Midwest at 11 a.m., Chicago was partly sunny, and 77. Indianapolis was cloudy, and 69. St. Louis was partly sunny, and 75. Kansas City was mostly sunny, and 86. Des Moines was cloudy, and 75. Milwaukee was partly sunny, and 72. Here is a statement on the heat wave for the following counties in Illinois: Fulton, Knox, Marshall, Mason, McLean, Peoria, Stark, Tazewell, and Woodford. Heat advisory remains in effect from noon Sunday to 9 p.m. Monday. What? Heat index values 105 to 110 expected. Where? Portions of central, east central, and west central Illinois. When? From noon Sunday to 9 p.m. Monday. The following impacts are expected. Hot temperatures and high humidity may cause heat illnesses. The following is a summary of watches, warnings, and advisories in effect. For the WXJ71 listening area, a heat advisory remains in effect from noon Sunday until 9 p.m. Monday for the following counties: Fulton, Knox, Marshall, Mason, McLean, Peoria, Stark, Tazewell, and Woodford. The time is currently 11:53 a.m. Central Daylight Time. 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Now for the official National Weather Service forecast for Peoria and surrounding areas of Central Illinois. Rest of today, mostly cloudy. A slight chance of showers late this morning. Highs in the lower 80s. South winds around 5 miles an hour. Chance of rain 20%. Tonight, partly cloudy until midnight, then becoming mostly cloudy. Humid with lows in the lower 70s. South winds around 5 miles an hour. Sunday, partly sunny. Humid with highs in the lower 90s. South winds 5 to 10 miles an hour. Heat index values up to 108 in the afternoon.

Sunday night, partly cloudy. Humid with lows in the mid-70s. Southwest winds 5 to 10 miles an hour. Monday, sunny, hot with highs in the mid-90s. Southwest winds 10 to 15 miles an hour with gusts up to 25 miles an hour. Heat index values up to 112 in the afternoon. Monday night, mostly clear. Lows in the lower 70s. Tuesday, mostly sunny. Highs around 90. Tuesday night through Thursday, mostly clear. Lows in the upper 60s. Highs in the upper 80s. Thursday night and Friday, partly cloudy. Lows in the upper 60s. Highs in the upper 80s. Again, the forecast for Peoria and surrounding areas of central Illinois for the rest of today, mostly cloudy. A slight chance of showers late this morning. Highs in the lower 80s. South winds around 5 miles an hour. Chance of rain 20%. Here is a look at the Illinois River stages and the forecast for the next 3 days. River stages were recorded around 7 a.m. Forecasts are for 7 a.m. the next 3 days. At LaSalle, flood stage is 20 feet. This morning's river stage was 10.9 feet. The forecast for LaSalle is 11.0 feet on Sunday, 10.8 feet on Monday, and 10.8 feet on Tuesday. At Henry, flood stage is 23 feet. This morning's river stage was 14.4 feet. The forecast for Henry is 14.5 feet on Sunday, 14.4 feet on Monday, and 14.4 feet on Tuesday. At Peoria, flood stage is 18 feet. This morning's river stage was 11.7 feet. The forecast for Peoria is 11.7 feet on Sunday, 11.7 feet on Monday, and 11.7 feet on Tuesday. At Havana, flood stage is 14 feet. This morning's river stage was 7.2 feet. The forecast for Havana is 6.8 feet on Sunday, 6.6 feet on Monday, and 6.5 feet on Tuesday. At 11 a.m. in Peoria, fog was reported. Visibility was 2.5 miles. The temperature was 70 degrees, the dew point was 68, and the relative humidity was 93%. The wind was south at 7 miles an hour. The pressure was 30.02 inches and steady. Around central and western Illinois, it was cloudy. It was 66 at Bloomington, 73 at Moline, 70 at Galesburg, 71 at Lakin, and 73 at Macomb. Quincy reported 73, Springfield reported 71, Lincoln reported 71, and Pontiac reported 69. And once again at 11 a.m. in Peoria, with fog, the temperature was 70. Looking elsewhere around the Midwest at 11 a.m., Chicago was partly sunny, and 77. Indianapolis was cloudy, and 69. St. Louis was partly sunny, and 75. Kansas City was mostly sunny, and 86. Des Moines was cloudy, and 75. Milwaukee was partly sunny, and 72. Here is a statement on the heat wave for the following counties in Illinois: Fulton, Knox, Marshall, Mason, McLean, Peoria, Stark, Tazewell, and Woodford. Heat advisory remains in effect from noon Sunday to 9 p.m. Monday. What? Heat index values 105 to 110 expected. Where? Portions of central, east central, and west central Illinois. When? From noon Sunday to 9 p.m. Monday. The following impacts are expected: hot temperatures and high humidity may cause heat illnesses. The following is a summary of watches, warnings, and advisories in effect. For the WXJ71 listening area, a heat advisory remains in effect from noon Sunday until 9 p.m. Monday for the following counties: Fulton, Knox, Marshall, Mason, McLean, Peoria, Stark, Tazewell, and Woodford. The time is currently 11:58 a.m. Central Daylight Time. 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Now for the official National Weather Service forecast for Peoria and surrounding areas of central Illinois. Rest of today, mostly cloudy. A slight chance of showers late this morning. Highs in the lower 80s. South winds around 5 miles an hour. Chance of rain 20%. Tonight, partly cloudy until midnight, then becoming mostly cloudy. Humid with lows in the lower 70s.

South winds around 5 miles an hour. Sunday, partly sunny. Humid with highs in the lower 90s. South winds 5 to 10 miles an hour. Heat index values up to 108 in the afternoon. Sunday night, partly cloudy. Humid with lows in the mid-70s. Southwest winds 5 to 10 miles an hour. Monday, sunny, hot with highs in the mid-90s. Southwest winds 10 to 15 miles an hour with gusts up to 25 miles an hour. Heat index values up to 112 in the afternoon. Monday night, mostly clear. Lows in the lower 70s. Tuesday, mostly sunny. Highs around 90. Tuesday night through Thursday, mostly clear. Lows in the upper 60s. Highs in the upper 80s. Thursday night and Friday, partly cloudy. Lows in the upper 60s. Highs in the upper 80s. Again, the forecast for Peoria and surrounding areas of central Illinois for the rest of today, mostly cloudy. A slight chance of showers late this morning. Highs in the lower 80s. South winds around 5 miles an hour. Chance of rain 20%. Now for the official National Weather Service forecast for Peoria and surrounding areas of central Illinois. Rest of today, cloudy. A slight chance of showers early this afternoon. Highs in the lower 80s. South winds around 5 miles an hour. Chance of rain 20%. Tonight, partly cloudy until midnight, then becoming mostly cloudy. Humid with lows in the lower 70s. South winds around 5 miles an hour. Sunday, mostly cloudy in the morning, then becoming partly sunny. A slight chance of showers and thunderstorms. Humid with highs in the lower 90s. South winds 5 to 10 miles an hour. Chance of rain 20%. Heat index values up to 108 in the afternoon. Sunday night, partly cloudy. Humid with lows in the mid-70s. Southwest winds 5 to 10 miles an hour. Monday, sunny, hot with highs in the mid-90s. Southwest winds 10 to 15 miles an hour with gusts up to 25 miles an hour. Heat index values up to 112 in the afternoon. Monday night, mostly clear. Lows in the lower 70s. Tuesday, mostly sunny. Highs around 90. Tuesday night through Thursday, mostly clear. Lows in the upper 60s. Highs in the upper 80s. Thursday night and Friday, partly cloudy. Lows in the upper 60s. Highs in the upper 80s. Again, the forecast for Peoria and surrounding areas of central Illinois for the rest of today, cloudy. A slight chance of showers early this afternoon. Highs in the lower 80s. South winds around 5 miles an hour. Chance of rain 20%. Here is a statement on the heat wave for the following counties in Illinois: Fulton, Knox, Marshall, Mason, McLean, Peoria, Stark, Tazewell, and Woodford. Heat advisory remains in effect from noon Sunday to 9 p.m. Monday. What? Heat index values 105 to 110 expected. Where? Portions of central, east central, and west central Illinois. When? From noon Sunday to 9 p.m. Monday. The following impacts are expected: hot temperatures and high humidity may cause heat illnesses. The following is a summary of watches, warnings, and advisories in effect. For the WXJ71 listening area, a heat advisory remains in effect from noon Sunday until 9 p.m. Monday for the following counties: Fulton, Knox, Marshall, Mason, McLean, Peoria, Stark, Tazewell, and Woodford. The time is currently 12:03 p.m. Central Daylight Time. 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Now for the official National Weather Service forecast for Peoria and surrounding areas of central Illinois. Rest of today, cloudy. A slight chance of showers early this afternoon. Highs in the lower 80s. South winds around 5 miles an hour. Chance of rain 20%. Tonight, partly cloudy until midnight, then becoming mostly cloudy. Humid with lows in the lower 70s. South winds around 5 miles an hour. Sunday, mostly cloudy in the morning, then becoming partly sunny. A slight chance of showers and thunderstorms. Humid with highs in the lower 90s.

Again, the forecast for Peoria and surrounding areas of central Illinois for the rest of today, cloudy. A slight chance of showers early this afternoon. Highs in the lower 80s. South winds around 5 miles an hour. Chance of rain 20%. Here is a look at the Illinois River stages and the forecast for the next 3 days. River stages were recorded around 7 a.m. Forecasts are for 7 a.m. the next 3 days. At LaSalle, flood stage is 20 feet. This morning's river stage was 10.9 feet. The forecast for LaSalle is 11.0 feet on Sunday, 10.8 feet on Monday, and 10.8 feet on Tuesday. At Henry, flood stage is 23 feet. This morning's river stage was 14.4 feet. The forecast for Henry is 14.5 feet on Sunday, 14.4 feet on Monday, and 14.4 feet on Tuesday. At Peoria, flood stage is 18 feet. This morning's river stage was 11.7 feet. The forecast for Peoria is 11.7 feet on Sunday, 11.7 feet on Monday, and 11.7 feet on Tuesday. At Havana, flood stage is 14 feet. This morning's river stage was 7.2 feet. The forecast for Havana is 6.8 feet on Sunday, 6.6 feet on Monday, and 6.5 feet on Tuesday. At noon in Peoria, fog was reported. Visibility was 2.5 miles. The temperature was 71 degrees, the dew point was 68, and the relative humidity was 90%. The wind was south at 6 miles an hour. The pressure was 30.01 inches and falling. Around central and western Illinois, it was cloudy. It was 69 at Bloomington, 76 at Moline, 72 at Galesburg, 73 at Lakin, and 75 at Macomb. Quincy reported 77, Springfield reported 75, Lincoln reported 73, and Pontiac reported 72. And once again at noon in Peoria, with fog, the temperature was 71. The following is a summary of watches, warnings, and advisories in effect. For the WXJ71 listening area, a heat advisory remains in effect from noon Sunday until 9 p.m. Monday for the following counties: Fulton, Knox, Marshall, Mason, McLean, Peoria, Stark, Tazewell, and Woodford. The time is currently 12:08 p.m. Central Daylight Time. 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Now for the official National Weather Service forecast for Peoria and surrounding areas of central Illinois. Rest of today, cloudy. A slight chance of showers early this afternoon. Highs in the lower 80s. South winds around 5 miles an hour. Chance of rain 20%. Tonight, partly cloudy until midnight, then becoming mostly cloudy. Humid with lows in the lower 70s. South winds around 5 miles an hour. Sunday, mostly cloudy in the morning, then becoming partly sunny. A slight chance of showers and thunderstorms. Humid with highs in the lower 90s. South winds 5 to 10 miles an hour. Chance of rain 20%. Heat index values up to 108 in the afternoon. Sunday night, partly cloudy. Humid with lows in the mid-70s. Southwest winds 5 to 10 miles an hour. Monday, sunny, hot with highs in the mid-90s. Southwest winds 10 to 15 miles an hour with gusts up to 25 miles an hour. Heat index values up to 112 in the afternoon. Monday night, mostly clear. Lows in the lower 70s. Tuesday, mostly sunny. Highs around 90. Tuesday night through Thursday, mostly clear. Lows in the upper 60s. Highs in the upper 80s. Thursday night and Friday, partly cloudy. Lows in the upper 60s. Highs in the upper 80s. Again, the forecast for Peoria and surrounding areas of central Illinois for the rest of today, cloudy. A slight chance of showers early this afternoon. Highs in the lower 80s. South winds around 5 miles an hour. Chance of rain 20%. At noon in Peoria, fog was reported. Visibility was 2.5 miles. The temperature was 71 degrees, the dew point was 68, and the relative humidity was 90%. The wind was south at 6 miles an hour. The pressure was 30.01 inches and falling.

around central and western Illinois, it was cloudy. It was 69 at Bloomington, 76 at Moline, 72 at Galesburg, 73 at Lakin, and 75 at Macomb. Quincy reported 77, Springfield reported 75, Lincoln reported 73, and Pontiac reported 72. And once again at noon in Peoria, with fog, the temperature was 71. Looking elsewhere around the Midwest at noon, Chicago was cloudy, and 75. Indianapolis was cloudy, and 69. St. Louis was partly sunny, and 79. Kansas City was mostly sunny, and 89. Des Moines was cloudy, and 79. Milwaukee was cloudy, and 74. Here is a statement on the heat wave for the following counties in Illinois: Fulton, Knox, Marshall, Mason, McLean, Peoria, Stark, Tazewell, and Woodford. Heat advisory remains in effect from noon Sunday to 9 p.m. Monday. What? Heat index values 105 to 110 expected. Where? Portions of central, east central, and west central Illinois. When? From noon Sunday to 9 p.m. Monday. The following impacts are expected: hot temperatures and high humidity may cause heat illnesses. The following is a summary of watches, warnings, and advisories in effect. For the WXJ71 listening area, a heat advisory remains in effect from noon Sunday until 9 p.m. Monday for the following counties: Fulton, Knox, Marshall, Mason, McLean, Peoria, Stark, Tazewell, and Woodford. The time is currently 12:12 p.m. Central Daylight Time. 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Now for the official National Weather Service forecast for Peoria and surrounding areas of central Illinois. Rest of today, cloudy. A slight chance of showers early this afternoon. Highs in the lower 80s. South winds around 5 miles an hour. Chance of rain 20%. Tonight, partly cloudy until midnight, then becoming mostly cloudy. Humid with lows in the lower 70s. South winds around 5 miles an hour. Sunday, mostly cloudy in the morning, then becoming partly sunny. A slight chance of showers and thunderstorms. Humid with highs in the lower 90s. South winds 5 to 10 miles an hour. Chance of rain 20%. Heat index values up to 108 in the afternoon. Sunday night, partly cloudy. Humid with lows in the mid-70s. Southwest winds 5 to 10 miles an hour. Monday, sunny, hot with highs in the mid-90s. Southwest winds 10 to 15 miles an hour with gusts up to 25 miles an hour. Heat index values up to 112 in the afternoon. Monday night, mostly clear. Lows in the lower 70s. Tuesday, mostly sunny. Highs around 90. Tuesday night through Thursday, mostly clear. Lows in the upper 60s. Highs in the upper 80s. Thursday night and Friday, partly cloudy. Lows in the upper 60s. Highs in the upper 80s. Again, the forecast for Peoria and surrounding areas of central Illinois for the rest of today, cloudy. A slight chance of showers early this afternoon. Highs in the lower 80s. South winds around 5 miles an hour. Chance of rain 20%. 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At noon in Peoria, skies were cloudy. Visibility was 5 miles. The temperature was 71 degrees, the dew point was 68, and the relative humidity was 90%. The wind was south at 7 miles an hour. The pressure was 30.01 inches and falling. Around central and western Illinois, it was cloudy. It was 69 at Bloomington, 76 at Moline, 72 at Galesburg, 73 at Lakin, and 75 at Macomb. Quincy reported 77.

Springfield reported 75, Lincoln reported 73, and Pontiac reported 72. And once again at noon in Peoria, under cloudy skies, the temperature was 71. Here is a look at the Illinois River stages and the forecast for the next 3 days. River stages were recorded around 7 a.m. Forecasts are for 7 a.m. the next 3 days. At LaSalle, flood stage is 20 feet. This morning's river stage was 10.9 feet. The forecast for LaSalle is 11.0 feet on Sunday, 10.8 feet on Monday, and 10.8 feet on Tuesday. At Henry, flood stage is 23 feet. This morning's river stage was 14.4 feet. The forecast for Henry is 14.5 feet on Sunday, 14.4 feet on Monday, and 14.4 feet on Tuesday. At Peoria, flood stage is 18 feet. This morning's river stage was 11.7 feet. The forecast for Peoria is 11.7 feet on Sunday, 11.7 feet on Monday, and 11.7 feet on Tuesday. At Havana, flood stage is 14 feet. This morning's river stage was 7.2 feet. The forecast for Havana is 6.8 feet on Sunday, 6.6 feet on Monday, and 6.5 feet on Tuesday. Looking elsewhere around the Midwest at noon, Chicago was cloudy, and 75. Indianapolis was cloudy, and 69. St. Louis was partly sunny, and 79. Kansas City was mostly sunny, and 89. Des Moines was cloudy, and 79. Milwaukee was cloudy, and 74. Here is a statement on the heat wave for the following counties in Illinois: Fulton, Knox, Marshall, Mason, McLean, Peoria, Stark, Tazewell, and Woodford. Heat advisory remains in effect from noon Sunday to 9 p.m. Monday. What? Heat index values 105 to 110 expected. Where? Portions of central, east central, and west central Illinois. When? From noon Sunday to 9 p.m. Monday. The following impacts are expected: hot temperatures and high humidity may cause heat illnesses. The following is a summary of watches, warnings, and advisories in effect. For the WXJ71 listening area, a heat advisory remains in effect from noon Sunday until 9 p.m. Monday for the following counties: Fulton, Knox, Marshall, Mason, McLean, Peoria, Stark, Tazewell, and Woodford. The time is currently 12:18 p.m. Central Daylight Time. 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Now for the official National Weather Service forecast for Peoria and surrounding areas of central Illinois. Rest of today, cloudy. A slight chance of showers early this afternoon. Highs in the lower 80s. South winds around 5 miles an hour. Chance of rain 20%. Tonight, partly cloudy until midnight, then becoming mostly cloudy. Humid with lows in the lower 70s. South winds around 5 miles an hour. Sunday, mostly cloudy in the morning, then becoming partly sunny. A slight chance of showers and thunderstorms. Humid with highs in the lower 90s. South winds 5 to 10 miles an hour. Chance of rain 20%. Heat index values up to 108 in the afternoon. Sunday night, partly cloudy. Humid with lows in the mid-70s. Southwest winds 5 to 10 miles an hour. Monday, sunny, hot with highs in the mid-90s. Southwest winds 10 to 15 miles an hour with gusts up to 25 miles an hour. Heat index values up to 112 in the afternoon. Monday night, mostly clear. Lows in the lower 70s. Tuesday, mostly sunny. Highs around 90. Tuesday night through Thursday, mostly clear. Lows in the upper 60s. Highs in the upper 80s. Thursday night and Friday, partly cloudy. Lows in the upper 60s. Highs in the upper 80s. Again, the forecast for Peoria and surrounding areas of central Illinois for the rest of today, cloudy. A slight chance of showers early this afternoon. Highs in the lower 80s. South winds around 5 miles an hour. Chance of rain 20%. At noon in Peoria, skies were cloudy. Visibility was 5 miles. The temperature was 71 degrees, the dew point was 68, and the relative humidity was 90%.

The wind was south at 7 miles an hour. The pressure was 30.01 inches and falling. Around central and western Illinois, it was cloudy. It was 69 at Bloomington, 76 at Moline, 72 at Galesburg, 73 at Lakin, and 75 at Macomb. Quincy reported 77, Springfield reported 75, Lincoln reported 73, and Pontiac reported 72. And once again at noon in Peoria, under cloudy skies, the temperature was 71. Looking elsewhere around the Midwest at noon, Chicago was cloudy, and 75. Indianapolis was cloudy, and 69. St. Louis was partly sunny, and 79. Kansas City was mostly sunny, and 89. Des Moines was cloudy, and 79. Milwaukee was cloudy, and 74. Here is a statement on the heat wave for the following counties in Illinois: Fulton, Knox, Marshall, Mason, McLean, Peoria, Stark, Tazewell, and Woodford. Heat advisory remains in effect from noon Sunday to 9 p.m. Monday. What? Heat index values 105 to 110 expected. Where? Portions of central, east central, and west central Illinois. When? From noon Sunday to 9 p.m. Monday. The following impacts are expected: hot temperatures and high humidity may cause heat illnesses. The following is a summary of watches, warnings, and advisories in effect. For the WXJ71 listening area, a heat advisory remains in effect from noon Sunday until 9 p.m. Monday for the following counties: Fulton, Knox, Marshall, Mason, McLean, Peoria, Stark, Tazewell, and Woodford. 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Now for the official National Weather Service forecast for Peoria and surrounding areas of central Illinois. Rest of today, cloudy. A slight chance of showers early this afternoon. Highs in the lower 80s. South winds around 5 miles an hour. Chance of rain 20%. Tonight, partly cloudy until midnight, then becoming mostly cloudy. Humid with lows in the lower 70s. South winds around 5 miles an hour. Sunday, mostly cloudy in the morning, then becoming partly sunny. A slight chance of showers and thunderstorms. Humid with highs in the lower 90s. South winds 5 to 10 miles an hour. Chance of rain 20%. Heat index values up to 108 in the afternoon. Sunday night, partly cloudy. Humid with lows in the mid-70s. Southwest winds 5 to 10 miles an hour. Monday, sunny, hot with highs in the mid-90s. Southwest winds 10 to 15 miles an hour with gusts up to 25 miles an hour. Heat index values up to 112 in the afternoon. Monday night, mostly clear. Lows in the lower 70s. Tuesday, mostly sunny. Highs around 90. Tuesday night through Thursday, mostly clear. Lows in the upper 60s. Highs in the upper 80s. Thursday night and Friday, partly cloudy. Lows in the upper 60s. Highs in the upper 80s. Again, the forecast for Peoria and surrounding areas of central Illinois for the rest of today, cloudy. A slight chance of showers early this afternoon. Highs in the lower 80s. South winds around 5 miles an hour. Chance of rain 20%. At noon in Peoria, skies were cloudy. Visibility was 5 miles. The temperature was 71 degrees, the dew point was 68, and the relative humidity was 90%. The wind was south at 7 miles an hour. The pressure was 30.01 inches and falling. Around central and western Illinois, it was cloudy. It was 69 at Bloomington, 76 at Moline, 72 at Galesburg, 73 at Lakin, and 75 at Macomb. Quincy reported 77, Springfield reported 75, Lincoln reported 74, and Pontiac reported 72. And once again at noon in Peoria, under cloudy skies, the temperature was 71. Here is a look at the Illinois River stages and the forecast for the next 3 days. River stages were recorded around 7 a.m. Forecasts are for 7 a.m. the next 3 days. At LaSalle, flood stage is 20 feet. This morning's river stage

was 10.9 feet. The forecast for La Salle is 11.0 feet on Sunday, 10.8 feet on Monday, and 10.8 feet on Tuesday. At Henry, flood stage is 23 feet. This morning's river stage was 14.4 feet. The forecast for Henry is 14.5 feet on Sunday, 14.4 feet on Monday, and 14.4 feet on Tuesday. At Peoria, flood stage is 18 feet. This morning's river stage was 11.7 feet. The forecast for Peoria is 11.7 feet on Sunday, 11.7 feet on Monday, and 11.7 feet on Tuesday. At Havana, flood stage is 14 feet. This morning's river stage was 7.2 feet. The forecast for Havana is 6.8 feet on Sunday, 6.6 feet on Monday, and 6.5 feet on Tuesday. The following is a summary of watches, warnings, and advisories in effect. For the WXJ71 listening area, a heat advisory remains in effect from noon Sunday until 9 p.m. Monday for the following counties: Fulton, Knox, Marshall, Mason, McLean, Peoria, Stark, Tazewell, and Woodford. The time is currently 12:26 p.m. Central Daylight Time. 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Now for the official National Weather Service forecast for Peoria and surrounding areas of central Illinois. Rest of today, cloudy. A slight chance of showers early this afternoon. Highs in the lower 80s. South winds around 5 miles an hour. Chance of rain 20%. Tonight, partly cloudy until midnight, then becoming mostly cloudy. Humid with lows in the lower 70s. South winds around 5 miles an hour. Sunday, mostly cloudy in the morning, then becoming partly sunny. A slight chance of showers and thunderstorms. Humid with highs in the lower 90s. South winds 5 to 10 miles an hour. Chance of rain 20%. Heat index values up to 108 in the afternoon. Sunday night, partly cloudy. Humid with lows in the mid-70s. Southwest winds 5 to 10 miles an hour. Monday, sunny, hot with highs in the mid-90s. Southwest winds 10 to 15 miles an hour with gusts up to 25 miles an hour. Heat index values up to 112 in the afternoon. Monday night, mostly clear. Lows in the lower 70s. Tuesday, mostly sunny. Highs around 90. Tuesday night through Thursday, mostly clear. Lows in the upper 60s. Highs in the upper 80s. Thursday night and Friday, partly cloudy. Lows in the upper 60s. Highs in the upper 80s. Again, the forecast for Peoria and surrounding areas of central Illinois for the rest of today, cloudy. A slight chance of showers early this afternoon. Highs in the lower 80s. South winds around 5 miles an hour. Chance of rain 20%. At noon in Peoria, skies were cloudy. Visibility was 5 miles. The temperature was 71 degrees, the dew point was 68, and the relative humidity was 90%. The wind was south at 7 miles an hour. The pressure was 30.01 inches and falling. Around central and western Illinois, it was cloudy. It was 69 at Bloomington, 76 at Moline, 72 at Galesburg, 73 at Lakin, and 75 at Macomb. Quincy reported 77, Springfield reported 75, Lincoln reported 74, and Pontiac reported 72. And once again at noon in Peoria, under cloudy skies, the temperature was 71. Looking elsewhere around the Midwest at noon, Chicago was cloudy, and 75. Indianapolis was cloudy, and 69. St. Louis was partly sunny, and 79. Kansas City was mostly sunny, and 89. Des Moines was cloudy, and 79. Milwaukee was cloudy, and 74. Here is a statement on the heat wave for the following counties in Illinois: Fulton, Knox, Marshall, Mason, McLean, Peoria, Stark, Tazewell, and Woodford. Heat advisory remains in effect from noon Sunday to 9 p.m. Monday. What? Heat index values 105 to 110 expected. Where? Portions of central, east central, and west central Illinois. When? From noon Sunday to 9 p.m. Monday. The following impacts

are expected. Hot temperatures and high humidity may cause heat illnesses. The following is a summary of watches, warnings, and advisories in effect. For the WXJ71 listening area, a heat advisory remains in effect from noon Sunday until 9 p.m. Monday for the following counties: Fulton, Knox, Marshall, Mason, McLean, Peoria, Stark, Tazewell, and Woodford. The time is currently 12:30 p.m. Central Daylight Time. 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Now for the official National Weather Service forecast for Peoria and surrounding areas of central Illinois. Rest of today, cloudy. A slight chance of showers early this afternoon. Highs in the lower 80s. South winds around 5 miles an hour. Chance of rain 20%. Tonight, partly cloudy until midnight, then becoming mostly cloudy. Humid with lows in the lower 70s. South winds around 5 miles an hour. Sunday, mostly cloudy in the morning, then becoming partly sunny. A slight chance of showers and thunderstorms. Humid with highs in the lower 90s. South winds 5 to 10 miles an hour. Chance of rain 20%. Heat index values up to 108 in the afternoon. Sunday night, partly cloudy. Humid with lows in the mid-70s. Southwest winds 5 to 10 miles an hour. Monday, sunny, hot with highs in the mid-90s. Southwest winds 10 to 15 miles an hour with gusts up to 25 miles an hour. Heat index values up to 112 in the afternoon. Monday night, mostly clear. Lows in the lower 70s. Tuesday, mostly sunny. Highs around 90. Tuesday night through Thursday, mostly clear. Lows in the upper 60s. Highs in the upper 80s. Thursday night and Friday, partly cloudy. Lows in the upper 60s. Highs in the upper 80s. Again, the forecast for Peoria and surrounding areas of central Illinois for the rest of today, cloudy. A slight chance of showers early this afternoon. Highs in the lower 80s. South winds around 5 miles an hour. Chance of rain 20%. At noon in Peoria, skies were cloudy. Visibility was 5 miles. The temperature was 71 degrees, the dew point was 68, and the relative humidity was 90%. The wind was south at 7 miles an hour. The pressure was 30.01 inches and falling. Around central and western Illinois, 68, and the relative humidity was 90%. The wind was south at 7 miles an hour. The pressure was 30.01 inches and falling. Around central and western Illinois, it was cloudy. It was 69 at Bloomington, 76 at Moline, 72 at Galesburg, 73 at Lakin, and 75 at Macomb. Quincy reported 77, Springfield reported 75, Lincoln reported 74, and Pontiac reported 72. And once again at noon in Peoria, under cloudy skies, the temperature was 71. Looking elsewhere around the Midwest at noon, Chicago was cloudy, and 75. Indianapolis was cloudy, and 69. St. Louis was partly sunny, and 79. Kansas City was mostly sunny, and 89. Des Moines was cloudy, and 79. Milwaukee was cloudy, and 74. Here is a statement on the heat wave for the following counties in Illinois: Fulton, Knox, Marshall, Mason, McLean, Peoria, Stark, Tazewell, and Woodford. Heat advisory remains in effect from noon Sunday to 9 p.m. Monday. What? Heat index values 105 to 110 expected. Where? Portions of central, east central, and west central Illinois. When? From noon Sunday to 9 p.m. Monday. The following impacts are expected. Hot temperatures and high humidity may cause heat illnesses. The following is a summary of watches, warnings, and advisories in effect. For the WXJ71 listening area, a heat advisory remains in effect from noon Sunday until 9 p.m. Monday for the following counties: Fulton, Knox, Marshall, Mason, McLean, Peoria, Stark, Tazewell, and Woodford. Here is a look at the Illinois River stages and the forecast for the next 3 days. River stages were recorded around 7 a.m. Forecasts are for 7 a.m. the next 3 days. At LaSalle,

flood stage is 20 feet. This morning's river stage was 10.9 feet. The forecast for La Salle is 11.0 feet on Sunday, 10.8 feet on Monday, and 10.8 feet on Tuesday. At Henry, flood stage is 23 feet. This morning's river stage was 14.4 feet. The forecast for Henry is 14.5 feet on Sunday, 14.4 feet on Monday, and 14.4 feet on Tuesday. At Peoria, flood stage is 18 feet. This morning's river stage was 11.7 feet. The forecast for Peoria is 11.7 feet on Sunday, 11.7 feet on Monday, and 11.7 feet on Tuesday. At Havana, flood stage is 14 feet. This morning's river stage was 7.2 feet. The forecast for Havana is 6.8 feet on Sunday, 6.6 feet on Monday, and 6.5 feet on Tuesday. The time is currently 12:36 p.m. Central Daylight Time. 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Now for the official National Weather Service forecast for Peoria and surrounding areas of central Illinois. Rest of today, cloudy. A slight chance of showers early this afternoon. Highs in the lower 80s. South winds around 5 miles an hour. Chance of rain 20%. Tonight, partly cloudy until midnight, then becoming mostly cloudy. Humid with lows in the lower 70s. South winds around 5 miles an hour. Sunday, mostly cloudy in the morning, then becoming partly sunny. A slight chance of showers and thunderstorms. Humid with highs in the lower 90s. South winds 5 to 10 miles an hour. Chance of rain 20%. Heat index values up to 108 in the afternoon. Sunday night, partly cloudy. Humid with lows in the mid-70s. Southwest winds 5 to 10 miles an hour. Monday, sunny, hot with highs in the mid-90s. Southwest winds 10 to 15 miles an hour with gusts up to 25 miles an hour. Heat index values up to 112 in the afternoon. Monday night, mostly clear. Lows in the lower 70s. Tuesday, mostly sunny. Highs around 90. Tuesday night through Thursday, mostly clear. Lows in the upper 60s. Highs in the upper 80s. Thursday night and Friday, partly cloudy. Lows in the upper 60s. Highs in the upper 80s. Again, the forecast for Peoria and surrounding areas of central Illinois for the rest of today, cloudy. A slight chance of showers early this afternoon. Highs in the lower 80s. South winds around 5 miles an hour. Chance of rain 20%. At noon in Peoria, skies were cloudy. Visibility was 5 miles. The temperature was 71 degrees, the dew point was 68, and the relative humidity was 90%. The wind was south at 7 miles an hour. The pressure was 30.01 inches and falling. Around central and western Illinois, it was cloudy. It was 69 at Bloomington, 76 at Moline, 72 at Galesburg, 73 at Lakin, and 75 at Macomb. Quincy reported 77, Springfield reported 75, Lincoln reported 74, and Pontiac reported 72. And once again at noon in Peoria, under cloudy skies, the temperature was 71. Looking elsewhere around the Midwest at noon, Chicago was cloudy, and 75. Indianapolis was cloudy, and 69. St. Louis was partly sunny, and 79. Kansas City was mostly sunny, and 89. Des Moines was cloudy, and 79. Milwaukee was cloudy, and 74. Here is a statement on the heat wave for the following counties in Illinois: Fulton, Knox, Marshall, Mason, McLean, Peoria, Stark, Tazewell, and Woodford. Heat advisory remains in effect from noon Sunday to 9 p.m. Monday. What? Heat index values 105 to 110 expected. Where? Portions of central, east central, and west central Illinois. When? From noon Sunday to 9 p.m. Monday. The following impacts are expected: hot temperatures and high humidity may cause heat illnesses. The following is a summary of watches, warnings, and advisories in effect. For the WXJ71 listening area,
A heat advisory remains in effect from noon Sunday until 9 p.m. Monday for the following counties: Fulton, Knox, Marshall, Mason, McLean, Peoria, Stark, Tazewell, and Woodford. The time is currently 12:40 p.m. Central Daylight Time. 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Now for the official National Weather Service forecast for Peoria and surrounding areas of central Illinois. Rest of today, mostly cloudy. Highs in the lower 80s. Southwest winds around 5 miles an hour. Tonight, partly cloudy until midnight, then becoming mostly cloudy. Humid with lows in the lower 70s. South winds around 5 miles an hour. Sunday, mostly cloudy in the morning, then becoming partly sunny. A slight chance of showers and thunderstorms. Humid with highs in the lower 90s. South winds 5 to 10 miles an hour. Chance of rain 20%. Heat index values up to 108 in the afternoon. Sunday night, partly cloudy. Humid with lows in the mid-70s. Southwest winds 5 to 10 miles an hour. Monday, sunny, hot with highs in the mid-90s. Southwest winds 10 to 15 miles an hour with gusts up to 25 miles an hour. Heat index values up to 112 in the afternoon. Monday night, mostly clear. Lows in the lower 70s. Tuesday, mostly sunny. Highs around 90. Tuesday night through Thursday, mostly clear. Lows in the upper 60s. Highs in the upper 80s. Thursday night and Friday, partly cloudy. Lows in the upper 60s. Highs in the upper 80s. Again, the forecast for Peoria and surrounding areas of central Illinois for the rest of today, mostly cloudy. Highs in the lower 80s. Southwest winds around 5 miles an hour. At noon in Peoria, skies were cloudy. Visibility was 5 miles. The temperature was 71 degrees, the dew point was 68, and the relative humidity was 90%. The wind was south at 7 miles an hour. The pressure was 30.01 inches and falling. Around central and western Illinois, it was cloudy. It was 69 at Bloomington, 76 at Moline, 72 at Galesburg, 73 at Lakin, and 75 at Macomb. Quincy reported 77, Springfield reported 75, Lincoln reported 74, and Pontiac reported 72. And once again at noon in Peoria, under cloudy skies, the temperature was 71. Looking elsewhere around the Midwest at noon, Chicago was cloudy, and 75. Indianapolis was cloudy, and 69. St. Louis was partly sunny, and 79. Kansas City was mostly sunny, and 89. Des Moines was cloudy, and 79. Milwaukee was cloudy, and 74. Here is a statement on the heat wave for the following counties in Illinois: Fulton, Knox, Marshall, Mason, McLean, Peoria, Stark, Tazewell, and Woodford. Heat advisory remains in effect from noon Sunday to 9 p.m. Monday. What? Heat index values 105 to 110 expected. Where? Portions of central, east central, and west central Illinois. When? From noon Sunday to 9 p.m. Monday. The following impacts are expected: hot temperatures and high humidity may cause heat illnesses. The following is a summary of watches, warnings, and advisories in effect. For the WXJ71 listening area, a heat advisory remains in effect from noon Sunday until 9 p.m. Monday for the following counties: Fulton, Knox, Marshall, Mason, McLean, Peoria, Stark, Tazewell, and Woodford. The time is currently 12:44 p.m. Central Daylight Time. 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Now for the official National Weather Service forecast for Peoria and surrounding areas of central Illinois. Rest of today, mostly cloudy. Highs in the lower 80s. Southwest winds around 5 miles an hour. Tonight, partly cloudy until midnight, then becoming mostly cloudy. Humid with lows in the lower 70s. South winds around 5 miles an hour. Sunday, mostly cloudy in the morning, then becoming partly sunny. A slight chance of showers and thunderstorms. Humid with highs in the lower 90s.
South winds 5 to 10 miles an hour. Chance of rain 20%.

heat index values up to 108 in the afternoon. Sunday night, partly cloudy. Humid with lows in the mid-70s. Southwest winds 5 to 10 miles an hour. Monday, sunny, hot with highs in the mid-90s. Southwest winds 10 to 15 miles an hour with gusts up to 25 miles an hour. Heat index values up to 112 in the afternoon. Monday night, mostly clear. Lows in the lower 70s. Tuesday, mostly sunny. Highs around 90. Tuesday night through Thursday, mostly clear. Lows in the upper 60s. Highs in the upper 80s. Thursday night and Friday, partly cloudy. Lows in the upper 60s. Highs in the upper 80s. Again, the forecast for Peoria and surrounding areas of central Illinois for the rest of today, mostly cloudy. Highs in the lower 80s. Southwest winds around 5 miles an hour. Here is a look at the Illinois River stages and the forecast for the next 3 days. River stages were recorded around 7 a.m. Forecasts are for 7 a.m. the next 3 days. At LaSalle, flood stage is 20 feet. This morning's river stage was 10.9 feet. The forecast for LaSalle is 11.0 feet on Sunday, 10.8 feet on Monday, and 10.8 feet on Tuesday. At Henry, flood stage is 23 feet. This morning's river stage was 14.4 feet. The forecast for Henry is 14.5 feet on Sunday, 14.4 feet on Monday, and 14.4 feet on Tuesday. At Peoria, flood stage is 18 feet. This morning's river stage was 11.7 feet. The forecast for Peoria is 11.7 feet on Sunday, 11.7 feet on Monday, and 11.7 feet on Tuesday. At Havana, flood stage is 14 feet. This morning's river stage was 7.2 feet. The forecast for Havana is 6.8 feet on Sunday, 6.6 feet on Monday, and 6.5 feet on Tuesday. At noon in Peoria, skies were cloudy. Visibility was 5 miles. The temperature was 71 degrees, the dew point was 68, and the relative humidity was 90%. The wind was south at 7 miles an hour. The pressure was 30.01 inches and falling. Around central and western Illinois, it was cloudy. It was 69 at Bloomington, 76 at Moline, 72 at Galesburg, 73 at Lakin, and 75 at Macomb. Quincy reported 77, Springfield reported 75, Lincoln reported 74, and Pontiac reported 72. And once again at noon in Peoria, under cloudy skies, the temperature was 71. Looking elsewhere around the Midwest at noon, Chicago was cloudy, and 75. Indianapolis was cloudy, and 69. St. Louis was partly sunny, and 79. Kansas City was mostly sunny, and 89. Des Moines was cloudy, and 79. Milwaukee was cloudy, and 74. Here is a statement on the heat wave for the following counties in Illinois: Fulton, Knox, Marshall, Mason, McLean, Peoria, Stark, Tazewell, and Woodford. Heat advisory remains in effect from noon Sunday to 9 p.m. Monday. What? Heat index values 105 to 110 expected. Where? Portions of central, east central, and west central Illinois. When? From noon Sunday to 9 p.m. Monday. The following impacts are expected: hot temperatures and high humidity may cause heat illnesses. The following is a summary of watches, warnings, and advisories in effect. For the WXJ71 listening area, a heat advisory remains in effect from noon Sunday until 9 p.m. Monday for the following counties: Fulton, Knox, Marshall, Mason, McLean, Peoria, Stark, Tazewell, and Woodford. And now a discussion of hazardous weather conditions for the following counties in Illinois: Fulton, Knox, Marshall, McLean, Peoria, Stark, Tazewell, and Woodford. This hazardous weather outlook is for central Illinois and west central Illinois. For this afternoon and tonight, no hazardous weather is expected at this time. For Sunday through Friday, oppressive heat is expected Sunday and Monday, with heat index values between 105 and 110 degrees both days. There is a low chance for a thunderstorm Sunday night through Monday night. If storms develop, they could pose a threat of damaging winds and heavy rainfall. Spotter information statement.
Spotter activation is not anticipated through tonight. And now a discussion of hazardous weather conditions for the following county, Mason, Illinois. This hazardous weather outlook is for Central Illinois and West Central Illinois. For this afternoon and tonight, no hazardous weather is expected at this time. For Sunday through Friday, oppressive heat is expected Sunday and Monday, with heat index values between 105 and 110 degrees both days. There is a low chance for thunderstorms Sunday night through Monday night. If storms develop, they could pose a threat of damaging winds and heavy rainfall. Spotter information statement, spotter activation is not anticipated through tonight. The time is currently 12:50 p.m. Central Daylight Time. 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Now for the official National Weather Service forecast for Peoria and surrounding areas of Central Illinois. Rest of today, mostly cloudy. Highs in the lower 80s. Southwest winds around 5 miles an hour. Tonight, partly cloudy until midnight, then becoming mostly cloudy. Humid with lows in the lower 70s. South winds around 5 miles an hour. Sunday, mostly cloudy in the morning, then becoming partly sunny. A slight chance of showers and thunderstorms. Humid with highs in the lower 90s. South winds 5 to 10 miles an hour. Chance of rain 20%. Heat index values up to 108 in the afternoon. Sunday night, partly cloudy. Humid with lows in the mid-70s. Southwest winds 5 to 10 miles an hour. Monday, sunny, hot with highs in the mid-90s. Southwest winds 10 to 15 miles an hour with gusts up to 25 miles an hour. Heat index values up to 112 in the afternoon. Monday night, mostly clear. Lows in the lower 70s. Tuesday, mostly sunny. Highs around 90. Tuesday night through Thursday, mostly clear. Lows in the upper 60s. Highs in the upper 80s. Thursday night and Friday, partly cloudy. Lows in the upper 60s. Highs in the upper 80s. Again, the forecast for Peoria and surrounding areas of Central Illinois for the rest of today, mostly cloudy. Highs in the lower 80s. Southwest winds around 5 miles an hour. At noon in Peoria, skies were cloudy. Visibility was 5 miles. The temperature was 71 degrees, the dew point was 68, and the relative humidity was 90%. The wind was south at 7 miles an hour. The pressure was 30.01 inches and falling. Around central and western Illinois, it was cloudy. It was 69 at Bloomington, 76 at Moline, 72 at Galesburg, 73 at Lakin, and 75 at Macomb. Quincy reported 77, Springfield reported 75, Lincoln reported 74, and Pontiac reported 72. And once again at noon in Peoria, under cloudy skies, the temperature was 71. Looking elsewhere around the Midwest at noon, Chicago was cloudy, and 75. Indianapolis was cloudy, and 69. St. Louis was partly sunny, and 79. Kansas City was mostly sunny, and 89. Des Moines was cloudy, and 79. Milwaukee was cloudy, and 74. Here is a statement on the heat wave for the following counties in Illinois: Fulton, Knox, Marshall, Mason, McLean, Peoria, Stark, Tazewell, and Woodford. Heat advisory remains in effect from noon Sunday to 9 p.m. Monday. What? Heat index values 105 to 110 expected. Where? Portions of central, east central, and west central Illinois. When? From noon Sunday to 9 p.m. Monday. The following impacts are expected: hot temperatures and high humidity may cause heat illnesses. The following is a summary of watches, warnings, and advisories in effect. For the WXJ71 listening area, a heat advisory remains in effect from noon Sunday until 9 p.m. Monday for the following counties: Fulton, Knox, Marshall, Mason, McLean, Peoria, Stark, Tazewell, and Woodford. And now a discussion of hazardous weather conditions for the following counties in Illinois: Fulton, Knox, Marshall, McLean, Peoria, Stark, Tazewell, and Woodford. This hazardous weather outlook is for Central Illinois and West Central Illinois.

For this afternoon and tonight, no hazardous weather is expected at this time. For Sunday through Friday, oppressive heat is expected Sunday and Monday, with heat index values between 105 and 110 degrees both days. There is a low chance for thunderstorms Sunday night through Monday night. If storms develop, they could pose a threat of damaging winds and heavy rainfall. Spotter information statement, spotter activation is not anticipated through tonight. Here is a look at the Illinois River stages and the forecast for the next 3 days. River stages were recorded around 7 a.m. Forecasts are for 7 a.m. the next 3 days. At LaSalle, flood stage is 20 feet. This morning's river stage was 10.9 feet. The forecast for LaSalle is 11.0 feet on Sunday, 10.8 feet on Monday, and 10.8 feet on Tuesday. At Henry, flood stage is 23 feet. This morning's river stage was 14.4 feet. The forecast for Henry is 14.5 feet on Sunday, 14.4 feet on Monday, and 14.4 feet on Tuesday. At Peoria, flood stage is 18 feet. This morning's river stage was 11.7 feet. The forecast for Peoria is 11.7 feet on Sunday, 11.7 feet on Monday, and 11.7 feet on Tuesday. At Havana, flood stage is 14 feet. This morning's river stage was 7.2 feet. The forecast for Havana is 6.8 feet on Sunday, 6.6 feet on Monday, and 6.5 feet on Tuesday. And now a discussion of hazardous weather conditions for the following county, Mason, Illinois. This hazardous weather outlook is for Central Illinois and West Central Illinois. For this afternoon and tonight, no hazardous weather is expected at this time. For Sunday through Friday, oppressive heat is expected Sunday and Monday, with heat index values between 105 and 110 degrees both days. There is a low chance for thunderstorms Sunday night through Monday night. If storms develop, they could pose a threat of damaging winds and heavy rainfall. Spotter information statement, spotter activation is not anticipated through tonight. The time is currently 12:57 p.m. Central Daylight Time. 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Now for the official National Weather Service forecast for Peoria and surrounding areas of Central Illinois. Rest of today, mostly cloudy. Highs in the lower 80s. Southwest winds around 5 miles an hour. Tonight, partly cloudy until midnight, then becoming mostly cloudy. Humid with lows in the lower 70s. South winds around 5 miles an hour. Sunday, mostly cloudy in the morning, then becoming partly sunny. A slight chance of showers and thunderstorms. Humid with highs in the lower 90s. South winds 5 to 10 miles an hour. Chance of rain 20%. Heat index values up to 108 in the afternoon. Sunday night, partly cloudy. Humid with lows in the mid-70s. Southwest winds 5 to 10 miles an hour. Monday, sunny, hot with highs in the mid-90s. Southwest winds 10 to 15 miles an hour with gusts up to 25 miles an hour. Heat index values up to 112 in the afternoon. Monday night, mostly clear. Lows in the lower 70s. Tuesday, mostly sunny. Highs around 90. Tuesday night through Thursday, mostly clear. Lows in the upper 60s. Highs in the upper 80s. Thursday night and Friday, partly cloudy. Lows in the upper 60s. Highs in the upper 80s. Again, the forecast for Peoria and surrounding areas of Central Illinois for the rest of today, mostly cloudy. Highs in the lower 80s. Southwest winds around 5 miles an hour. At noon in Peoria, skies were cloudy. Visibility was 5 miles. The temperature was 71 degrees, the dew point was 68, and the relative humidity was 90%. The wind was south at 7 miles an hour. The pressure was 30.01 inches and falling. Around central and western Illinois, it was cloudy. It was 69 at Bloomington, 76 at Moline, 72 at Galesburg, 73 at Lakin, and 75 at Macomb. Quincy reported 77, Springfield reported 75, Lincoln reported 74, and Pontiac reported 72. And once again at noon in Peoria, under cloudy skies,

the temperature was 71. Here is a statement on the heat wave for the following counties in Illinois: Fulton, Knox, Marshall, Mason, McLean, Peoria, Stark, Tazewell, and Woodford. Heat advisory remains in effect from noon Sunday to 9 p.m. Monday. What? Heat index values 105 to 110 expected. Where? Portions of central, east central, and west central Illinois. When? From noon Sunday to 9 p.m. Monday. The following impacts are expected: hot temperatures and high humidity may cause heat illnesses. The following is a summary of watches, warnings, and advisories in effect. For the WXJ71 listening area, a heat advisory remains in effect from noon Sunday until 9 p.m. Monday for the following counties: Fulton, Knox, Marshall, Mason, McLean, Peoria, Stark, Tazewell, and Woodford. And now a discussion of hazardous weather conditions for the following counties in Illinois: Fulton, Knox, Marshall, McLean, Peoria, Stark, Tazewell, and Woodford. This hazardous weather outlook is for central Illinois and west central Illinois. For this afternoon and tonight, no hazardous weather is expected at this time. For Sunday through Friday, oppressive heat is expected Sunday and Monday, with heat index values between 105 and 110 degrees both days. There is a low chance for thunderstorms Sunday night through Monday night. If storms develop, they could pose a threat of damaging winds and heavy rainfall. Spotter information statement: spotter activation is not anticipated through tonight. And now a discussion of hazardous weather conditions for the following county: Mason, Illinois. This hazardous weather outlook is for central Illinois and west central Illinois. For this afternoon and tonight, no hazardous weather is expected at this time. For Sunday through Friday, oppressive heat is expected Sunday and Monday, with heat index values between 105 and 110 degrees both days. There is a low chance for thunderstorms Sunday night through Monday night. If storms develop, they could pose a threat of damaging winds and heavy rainfall. Spotter information statement: spotter activation is not anticipated through tonight. The time is currently 1:02 p.m. Central Daylight Time. 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Now for the official National Weather Service forecast for Peoria and surrounding areas of central Illinois. Rest of today, mostly cloudy. Highs in the lower 80s. Southwest winds around 5 miles an hour. Tonight, partly cloudy until midnight, then becoming mostly cloudy. Humid with lows in the lower 70s. South winds around 5 miles an hour. Sunday, mostly cloudy in the morning, then becoming partly sunny. A slight chance of showers and thunderstorms. Humid with highs in the lower 90s. South winds 5 to 10 miles an hour. Chance of rain 20%. Heat index values up to 108 in the afternoon. Sunday night, partly cloudy. Humid with lows in the mid-70s. Southwest winds 5 to 10 miles an hour. Monday, sunny, hot with highs in the mid-90s. Southwest winds 10 to 15 miles an hour with gusts up to 25 miles an hour. Heat index values up to 112 in the afternoon. Monday night, mostly clear. Lows in the lower 70s. Tuesday, mostly sunny. Highs around 90. Tuesday night through Thursday, mostly clear. Lows in the upper 60s. Highs in the upper 80s. Thursday night and Friday, partly cloudy. Lows in the upper 60s. Highs in the upper 80s. Again, the forecast for Peoria and surrounding areas of central Illinois for the rest of today: mostly cloudy. Highs in the lower 80s. Southwest winds around 5 miles an hour. At 1 p.m. in Peoria, skies were cloudy. Visibility was 5 miles. The temperature was 74 degrees, the dew point was 69, and the relative humidity was 85%. The wind was calm. The pressure was 30.00 inches and falling. Around central and western Illinois, it was cloudy, with a temperature of 70 at Bloomington, 78 at Moline, 76 at Galesburg, and 77 at Macomb. Under cloudy skies, Quincy reported 80, Springfield reported 77, and Lincoln reported 76. And once again at 1 p.m. in Peoria, under cloudy skies,

Tuesday. At Havana, flood stage is 14 feet. This morning's river stage was 7.2 feet. The forecast for Havana is 6.8 feet on Sunday, 6.6 feet on Monday, and 6.5 feet on Tuesday. Here is a statement on the heat wave for the following counties in Illinois: Fulton, Knox, Marshall, Mason, McLean, Peoria, Stark, Tazewell, and Woodford. Heat advisory remains in effect from noon Sunday to 9 p.m. Monday. What? Heat index values 105 to 110 expected. Where? Portions of central, east central, and west central Illinois. When? From noon Sunday to 9 p.m. Monday. The following impacts are expected: hot temperatures and high humidity may cause heat illnesses. The following is a summary of watches, warnings, and advisories in effect. For the WXJ71 listening area, a heat advisory remains in effect from noon Sunday until 9 p.m. Monday for the following counties: Fulton, Knox, Marshall, Mason, McLean, Peoria, Stark, Tazewell, and Woodford. And now a discussion of hazardous weather conditions for the following counties in Illinois: Fulton, Knox, Marshall, McLean, Peoria, Stark, Tazewell, and Woodford. This hazardous weather outlook is for central Illinois and west central Illinois. For this afternoon and tonight, no hazardous weather is expected at this time. For Sunday through Friday, oppressive heat is expected Sunday and Monday, with heat index values between 105 and 110 degrees both days. There is a low chance for thunderstorms Sunday night through Monday night. If storms develop, they could pose a threat of damaging winds and heavy rainfall. Spotter information statement: spotter activation is not anticipated through tonight. And now a discussion of hazardous weather conditions for the following county: Mason, Illinois. This hazardous weather outlook is for central Illinois and west central Illinois. For this afternoon and tonight, no hazardous weather is expected at this time. For Sunday through Friday, oppressive heat is expected Sunday and Monday, with heat index values between 105 and 110 degrees both days. There is a low chance for thunderstorms Sunday night through Monday night. If storms develop, they could pose a threat of damaging winds and heavy rainfall. Spotter information statement: spotter activation is not anticipated through tonight. The time is currently 1:08 p.m. Central Daylight Time. 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Now for the official National Weather Service forecast for Peoria and surrounding areas of central Illinois. Rest of today, mostly cloudy. Highs in the lower 80s. Southwest winds around 5 miles an hour. Tonight, partly cloudy until midnight, then becoming mostly cloudy. Humid with lows in the lower 70s. South winds around 5 miles an hour. Sunday, mostly cloudy in the morning, then becoming partly sunny. A slight chance of showers and thunderstorms. Humid with highs in the lower 90s. South winds 5 to 10 miles an hour. Chance of rain 20%. Heat index values up to 108 in the afternoon. Sunday night, partly cloudy. Humid with lows in the mid-70s. Southwest winds 5 to 10 miles an hour. Monday, sunny, hot with highs in the mid-90s. Southwest winds 10 to 15 miles an hour with gusts up to 25 miles an hour. Heat index values up to 112 in the afternoon. Monday night, mostly clear. Lows in the lower 70s. Tuesday, mostly sunny. Highs around 90. Tuesday night through Thursday, mostly clear. Lows in the upper 60s. Highs in the upper 80s. Thursday night and Friday, partly cloudy. Lows in the upper 60s. Highs in the upper 80s. Again, the forecast for Peoria and surrounding areas of central Illinois for the rest of today: mostly cloudy. Highs in the lower 80s. Southwest winds around 5 miles an hour. At 1 p.m. in Peoria, skies were cloudy. Visibility was 5 miles. The temperature was 74 degrees, the dew point was 69, and the relative humidity was 85%. The wind was calm. The pressure was 30.00 inches and falling. Around central and western Illinois, it was cloudy, with a temperature of 70 at Bloomington, 78 at Moline, 76 at Galesburg,

77 Edmonton. Under cloudy skies, Quincy reported 80, Springfield reported 77, and Lincoln reported 76. And once again at 1 p.m. in Peoria, under cloudy skies, the temperature was 74. Looking elsewhere around the Midwest at 1 p.m., Chicago was cloudy, and 75. Indianapolis was cloudy, and 70. St. Louis was partly sunny, and 83. Kansas City was mostly sunny, and 91. Des Moines was cloudy, and 80. Milwaukee was partly sunny, and 78. Here is a statement on the heat wave for the following counties in Illinois: Fulton, Knox, Marshall, Mason, McLean, Peoria, Stark, Tazewell, and Woodford. Heat advisory remains in effect from noon Sunday to 9 p.m. Monday. What? Heat index values 105 to 110 expected. Where? Portions of central, east central, and west central Illinois. When? From noon Sunday to 9 p.m. Monday. The following impacts are expected: hot temperatures and high humidity may cause heat illnesses. The following is a summary of watches, warnings, and advisories in effect. For the WXJ71 listening area, a heat advisory remains in effect from noon Sunday until 9 p.m. Monday for the following counties: Fulton, Knox, Marshall, Mason, McLean, Peoria, Stark, Tazewell, and Woodford. And now a discussion of hazardous weather conditions for the following counties in Illinois: Fulton, Knox, Marshall, McLean, Peoria, Stark, Tazewell, and Woodford. This hazardous weather outlook is for central Illinois and west central Illinois. For this afternoon and tonight, no hazardous weather is expected at this time. For Sunday through Friday, oppressive heat is expected Sunday and Monday, with heat index values between 105 and 110 degrees both days. There is a low chance for thunderstorms Sunday night through Monday night. If storms develop, they could pose a threat of damaging winds and heavy rainfall. Spotter information statement: spotter activation is not anticipated through tonight. 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And now a discussion of hazardous weather conditions for the following county: Mason, Illinois. This hazardous weather outlook is for central Illinois and west central Illinois. For this afternoon and tonight, no hazardous weather is expected at this time. For Sunday through Friday, oppressive heat is expected Sunday and Monday, with heat index values between 105 and 110 degrees both days. There is a low chance for thunderstorms Sunday night through Monday night. If storms develop, they could pose a threat of damaging winds and heavy rainfall. Spotter information statement: spotter activation is not anticipated through tonight. The time is currently 1:14 p.m. Central Daylight Time. 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Now for the official National Weather Service forecast for Peoria and surrounding areas of central Illinois. Rest of today, mostly cloudy. Highs in the lower 80s. Southwest winds around 5 miles an hour. Tonight, partly cloudy until midnight, then becoming mostly cloudy. Humid with lows in the lower 70s. South winds around 5 miles an hour. Sunday, mostly cloudy in the morning, then becoming partly sunny. A slight chance of showers and thunderstorms. Humid with highs in the lower 90s. South winds 5 to 10 miles an hour. Chance of rain 20%. Heat index values up to 108 in the afternoon. Sunday night, partly cloudy. Humid with lows in the mid-70s. Southwest winds 5 to 10 miles an hour. Monday, sunny, hot with highs in the mid-90s. Southwest winds 10 to 15 miles an hour with gusts up to 25 miles an hour. Heat index values up to 112 in the afternoon. Monday night, mostly clear. Lows in the lower 70s.

Tuesday, mostly sunny. Highs around 90. Tuesday night through Thursday, mostly clear. Lows in the upper 60s. Highs in the upper 80s. Thursday night and Friday, partly cloudy. Lows in the upper 60s. Highs in the upper 80s. Again, the forecast for Peoria and surrounding areas of central Illinois for the rest of today, mostly cloudy. Highs in the lower 80s. Southwest winds around 5 miles an hour. Here is a look at the Illinois River stages and the forecast for the next 3 days. River stages were recorded around 7 a.m. Forecasts are for 7 a.m. the next 3 days. At LaSalle, flood stage is 20 feet. This morning's river stage was 10.9 feet. The forecast for LaSalle is 11.0 feet on Sunday, 10.8 feet on Monday, and 10.8 feet on Tuesday. At Henry, flood stage is 23 feet. This morning's river stage was 14.4 feet. The forecast for Henry is 14.5 feet on Sunday, 14.4 feet on Monday, and 14.4 feet on Tuesday. At Peoria, flood stage is 18 feet. This morning's river stage was 11.7 feet. The forecast for Peoria is 11.7 feet on Sunday, 11.7 feet on Monday, and 11.7 feet on Tuesday. At Havana, flood stage is 14 feet. This morning's river stage was 7.2 feet. The forecast for Havana is 6.8 feet on Sunday, 6.6 feet on Monday, and 6.5 feet on Tuesday. At 1 p.m. in Peoria, skies were cloudy. Visibility was 5 miles. The temperature was 74 degrees, the dew point was 69, and the relative humidity was 85%. The wind was calm. The pressure was 30.00 inches and falling. Around central and western Illinois, it was cloudy, with a temperature of 70 at Bloomington, 79 at Moline, 76 at Galesburg, and 77 at Macomb. Under cloudy skies, Quincy reported 80, Springfield reported 77, and Lincoln reported 76. And once again at 1 p.m. in Peoria, under cloudy skies, the temperature was 74. Looking elsewhere around the Midwest at 1 p.m., Chicago was cloudy, and 75. Indianapolis was cloudy, and 71. St. Louis was partly sunny, and 83. Kansas City was mostly sunny, and 91. Des Moines was cloudy, and 80. Milwaukee was partly sunny, and 78. Here is a statement on the heat wave for the following counties in Illinois: Fulton, Knox, Marshall, Mason, McLean, Peoria, Stark, Tazewell, and Woodford. Heat advisory remains in effect from noon Sunday to 9 p.m. Monday. What? Heat index values 105 to 110 expected. Where? Portions of central, east central, and west central Illinois. When? From noon Sunday to 9 p.m. Monday. The following impacts are expected: hot temperatures and high humidity may cause heat illnesses. The following is a summary of watches, warnings, and advisories in effect. For the WXJ71 listening area, a heat advisory remains in effect from noon Sunday until 9 p.m. Monday for the following counties: Fulton, Knox, Marshall, Mason, McLean, Peoria, Stark, Tazewell, and Woodford. And now a discussion of hazardous weather conditions for the following counties in Illinois: Fulton, Knox, Marshall, McLean, Peoria, Stark, Tazewell, and Woodford. This hazardous weather outlook is for central Illinois and west central Illinois. For this afternoon and tonight, no hazardous weather is expected at this time. For Sunday through Friday, oppressive heat is expected Sunday and Monday, with heat index values between 105 and 110 degrees both days. There is a low chance for thunderstorms Sunday night through Monday night. If storms develop, they could pose a threat of damaging winds and heavy rainfall. Spotter information statement: spotter activation is not anticipated through tonight. And now a discussion of hazardous weather conditions for the following county: Mason, Illinois. This hazardous weather outlook is for central Illinois and west central Illinois. For this afternoon and tonight, no hazardous weather is expected at this time. For Sunday through Friday, oppressive heat is expected Sunday and Monday, with heat index values between 105 and 110 degrees both days. There is a low chance for thunderstorms Sunday night through Monday night.

storms develop, they could pose a threat of damaging winds and heavy rainfall. Spotter information statement. Spotter activation is not anticipated through tonight. The time is currently 1:21 p.m. Central Daylight Time. 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Now for the official National Weather Service forecast for Peoria and surrounding areas of central Illinois. Rest of today, mostly cloudy. Highs in the lower 80s. Southwest winds around 5 miles an hour. Tonight, partly cloudy until midnight, then becoming mostly cloudy. Humid with lows in the lower 70s. South winds around 5 miles an hour. Sunday, mostly cloudy in the morning, then becoming partly sunny. A slight chance of showers and thunderstorms. Humid with highs in the lower 90s. South winds 5 to 10 miles an hour. Chance of rain 20%. Heat index values up to 108 in the afternoon. Sunday night, partly cloudy. Humid with lows in the mid-70s. Southwest winds 5 to 10 miles an hour. Monday, sunny, hot with highs in the mid-90s. Southwest winds 10 to 15 miles an hour with gusts up to 25 miles an hour. Heat index values up to 112 in the afternoon. Monday night, mostly clear. Lows in the lower 70s. Tuesday, mostly sunny. Highs around 90. Tuesday night through Thursday, mostly clear. Lows in the upper 60s. Highs in the upper 80s. Thursday night and Friday, partly cloudy. Lows in the upper 60s. Highs in the upper 80s. Again, the forecast for Peoria and surrounding areas of central Illinois for the rest of today, mostly cloudy. Highs in the lower 80s. Southwest winds around 5 miles an hour. At 1 p.m. in Peoria, skies were cloudy. The temperature was 74 degrees, the dew point was 68, and the relative humidity was 81%. The wind was calm. The pressure was 30.00 inches and falling. Around central and western Illinois, it was cloudy, with a temperature of 70 at Bloomington, 79 at Moline, 76 at Galesburg, and 77 at Macomb. Under cloudy skies, Quincy reported 80, Springfield reported 77, and Lincoln reported 76. And once again at 1 p.m. in Peoria, under cloudy skies, the temperature was 74. Looking elsewhere around the Midwest at 1 p.m., Chicago was cloudy, and 75. Indianapolis was cloudy, and 71. St. Louis was partly sunny, and 83. Kansas City was mostly sunny, and 91. Des Moines was cloudy, and 80. Milwaukee was partly sunny, and 78. Here is a statement on the heat wave for the following counties in Illinois: Fulton, Knox, Marshall, Mason, McLean, Peoria, Stark, Tazewell, and Woodford. Heat advisory remains in effect from noon Sunday to 9 p.m. Monday. What? Heat index values 105 to 110 expected. Where? Portions of central, east central, and west central Illinois. When? From noon Sunday to 9 p.m. Monday. The following impacts are expected. Hot temperatures and high humidity may cause heat illnesses. The following is a summary of watches, warnings, and advisories in effect. For the WXJ71 listening area, a heat advisory remains in effect from noon Sunday until 9 p.m. Monday for the following counties: Fulton, Knox, Marshall, Mason, McLean, Peoria, Stark, Tazewell, and Woodford. Here is a look at the Illinois River stages and the forecast for the next 3 days. River stages were recorded around 7 a.m. Forecasts are for 7 a.m. the next 3 days. At LaSalle, flood stage is 20 feet. This morning's river stage was 10.9 feet. The forecast for LaSalle is 11.0 feet on Sunday, 10.8 feet on Monday, and 10.8 feet on Tuesday. At Henry, flood stage is 23 feet. This morning's river stage was 14.4 feet. The forecast for Henry is 14.5 feet on Sunday, 14.4 feet on Monday, and 14.4 feet on Tuesday. At Peoria, flood stage is 18 feet. This morning's river stage was 11.7 feet. The forecast for Peoria is 11.7 feet on Sunday, 11.7 feet on Monday,

and 11.7 feet on Tuesday. At Havana, flood stage is 14 feet. This morning's river stage was 7.2 feet. The forecast for Havana is 6.8 feet on Sunday, 6.6 feet on Monday, and 6.5 feet on Tuesday. And now a discussion of hazardous weather conditions for the following counties in Illinois: Fulton, Knox, Marshall, McLean, Peoria, Stark, Tazewell, and Woodford. This hazardous weather outlook is for Central Illinois and West Central Illinois. For this afternoon and tonight, no hazardous weather is expected at this time. For Sunday through Friday, oppressive heat is expected Sunday and Monday, with heat index values between 105 and 110 degrees both days. There is a low chance for a thunderstorm Sunday night through Monday night. If storms develop, they could pose a threat of damaging winds and heavy rainfall. Spotter information statement: spotter activation is not anticipated through tonight. And now a discussion of hazardous weather conditions for the following county: Mason, Illinois. This hazardous weather outlook is for Central Illinois and West Central Illinois. For this afternoon and tonight, no hazardous weather is expected at this time. For Sunday through Friday, oppressive heat is expected Sunday and Monday, with heat index values between 105 and 110 degrees both days. There is a low chance for a thunderstorm Sunday night through Monday night. If storms develop, they could pose a threat of damaging winds and heavy rainfall. Spotter information statement: spotter activation is not anticipated through tonight. The time is currently 1:27 p.m. Central Daylight Time. 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Now for the official National Weather Service forecast for Peoria and surrounding areas of Central Illinois. Rest of today, mostly cloudy. Highs in the lower 80s. Southwest winds around 5 miles an hour. Tonight, partly cloudy until midnight, then becoming mostly cloudy. Humid with lows in the lower 70s. South winds around 5 miles an hour. Sunday, mostly cloudy in the morning, then becoming partly sunny. A slight chance of showers and thunderstorms. Humid with highs in the lower 90s. South winds 5 to 10 miles an hour. Chance of rain 20%. Heat index values up to 108 in the afternoon. Sunday night, partly cloudy. Humid with lows in the mid-70s. Southwest winds 5 to 10 miles an hour. Monday, sunny, hot with highs in the mid-90s. Southwest winds 10 to 15 miles an hour with gusts up to 25 miles an hour. Heat index values up to 112 in the afternoon. Monday night, mostly clear. Lows in the lower 70s. Tuesday, mostly sunny. Highs around 90. Tuesday night through Thursday, mostly clear. Lows in the upper 60s. Highs in the upper 80s. Thursday night and Friday, partly cloudy. Lows in the upper 60s. Highs in the upper 80s. Again, the forecast for Peoria and surrounding areas of Central Illinois for the rest of today: mostly cloudy. Highs in the lower 80s. Southwest winds around 5 miles an hour. At 1 p.m. in Peoria, skies were cloudy. The temperature was 74 degrees, the dew point was 68, and the relative humidity was 81%. The wind was calm. The pressure was 30.00 inches and falling. Around central and western Illinois, it was cloudy, with a temperature of 70 at Bloomington, 79 at Moline, 76 at Galesburg, and 77 at Macomb. Under cloudy skies, Quincy reported 80, Springfield reported 77, and Lincoln reported 76. And once again at 1 p.m. in Peoria, under cloudy skies, the temperature was 74. Looking elsewhere around the Midwest at 1 p.m., Chicago was cloudy, and 75. Indianapolis was cloudy, and 71. St. Louis was partly sunny, and 83. Kansas City was mostly sunny, and 91. Des Moines was cloudy, and 80. Milwaukee was partly sunny, and 78. Here is a statement on the heat wave for the following counties in Illinois: Fulton, Knox, Marshall, Mason, McLean, Peoria, Stark, Tazewell, and Woodford. Heat advisory remains in effect from noon Sunday to 9 p.m. Monday. What? Heat index value.

is 105 to 110 expected. Where? Portions of central, east central, and west central Illinois. When? From noon Sunday to 9 p.m. Monday. The following impacts are expected. Hot temperatures and high humidity may cause heat illnesses. The following is a summary of watches, warnings, and advisories in effect. For the WXJ71 listening area, a heat advisory remains in effect from noon Sunday until 9 p.m. Monday for the following counties: Fulton, Knox, Marshall, Mason, McLean, Peoria, Stark, Tazewell, and Woodford. And now a discussion of hazardous weather conditions for the following counties in Illinois: Fulton, Knox, Marshall, McLean, Peoria, Stark, Tazewell, and Woodford. This hazardous weather outlook is for central Illinois and west central Illinois. For this afternoon and tonight, no hazardous weather is expected at this time. For Sunday through Friday, oppressive heat is expected Sunday and Monday, with heat index values between 105 and 110 degrees both days. There is a low chance for thunderstorms Sunday night through Monday night. If storms develop, they could pose a threat of damaging winds and heavy rainfall. Spotter information statement. Spotter activation is not anticipated through tonight. And now a discussion of hazardous weather conditions for the following county: Mason, Illinois. This hazardous weather outlook is for central Illinois and west central Illinois. For this afternoon and tonight, no hazardous weather is expected at this time. For Sunday through Friday, oppressive heat is expected Sunday and Monday, with heat index values between 105 and 110 degrees both days. There is a low chance for thunderstorms Sunday night through Monday night. If storms develop, they could pose a threat of damaging winds and heavy rainfall. Spotter information statement. Spotter activation is not anticipated through tonight. Rainfall. Spotter information statement. Spotter activation is not anticipated through tonight. The time is currently 1:33 p.m. Central Daylight Time. 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Now for the official National Weather Service forecast for Peoria and surrounding areas of central Illinois. Rest of today, mostly cloudy. Highs in the lower 80s. Southwest winds around 5 miles an hour. Tonight, partly cloudy until midnight, then becoming mostly cloudy. Patchy fog after midnight. Humid with lows in the lower 70s. South winds around 5 miles an hour. Sunday, mostly cloudy in the morning, then becoming partly sunny. Patchy fog in the morning. A slight chance of showers and thunderstorms. Warmer with highs in the lower 90s. South winds 5 to 10 miles an hour. Chance of rain 20%. Heat index values up to 108 in the afternoon. Sunday night, partly cloudy. Humid with lows in the mid-70s. Southwest winds 5 to 10 miles an hour. Monday, mostly sunny. Hot with highs in the mid-90s. Southwest winds 10 to 15 miles an hour. Heat index values up to 113 in the afternoon. Monday night, mostly clear. Lows in the lower 70s. Tuesday, mostly sunny. Highs in the upper 80s. Tuesday night through Wednesday night, mostly clear. Lows in the mid-60s. Highs in the mid-80s. Thursday through Friday, partly cloudy. Highs in the mid-80s. Lows in the mid-60s. Again, the forecast for Peoria and surrounding areas of central Illinois for the rest of today, mostly cloudy. Highs in the lower 80s. Southwest winds around 5 miles an hour. Here is a look at the Illinois River stages and the forecast for the next 3 days. River stages were recorded around 7 a.m. Forecasts are for 7 a.m. the next 3 days. At LaSalle, flood stage is 20 feet. This morning's river stage was 10.9 feet. The forecast for LaSalle is 11.0 feet on Sunday, 10.8 feet on Monday, and 10.8 feet on Tuesday. At Henry, flood stage is 23 feet. This morning's river stage was 14.4 feet. The forecast for Henry is 14.5 feet on Sunday, 14.4 feet on Monday, and 14.4 feet on Tuesday. At Peoria, flood stage is 18 feet. This morning's river stage was 11.7 feet. The forecast for Peoria is 11.7 feet on

Sunday, 11.7 feet on Monday, and 11.7 feet on Tuesday. At Havana, flood stage is 14 feet. This morning's river stage was 7.2 feet. The forecast for Havana is 6.8 feet on Sunday, 6.6 feet on Monday, and 6.5 feet on Tuesday. At 1 p.m. in Peoria, skies were cloudy. The temperature was 74 degrees, the dew point was 68, and the relative humidity was 81%. The wind was calm. The pressure was 30.00 inches and falling. Around central and western Illinois, it was cloudy, with a temperature of 70 at Bloomington, 79 at Moline, 76 at Galesburg, and 77 at Macomb. Under cloudy skies, Quincy reported 80, Springfield reported 77, and Lincoln reported 76. And once again at 1 p.m. in Peoria, under cloudy skies, the temperature was 74. Looking elsewhere around the Midwest at 1 p.m., Chicago was cloudy, and 75. Indianapolis was cloudy, and 71. St. Louis was partly sunny, and 83. Kansas City was mostly sunny, and 91. Des Moines was cloudy, and 80. Milwaukee was partly sunny, and 78. Here is a statement on the heat wave for the following counties in Illinois: Fulton, Knox, Marshall, Mason, McLean, Peoria, Stark, Tazewell, and Woodford. Heat advisory remains in effect from noon Sunday to 9 p.m. Monday. What? Heat index 105 to 110 expected. Where? Portions of central, east central, and west central Illinois. When? From noon Sunday to 9 p.m. Monday. The following impacts are expected: hot temperatures and high humidity may cause heat illnesses. The following is a summary of watches, warnings, and advisories in effect. For the WXJ71 listening area, a heat advisory remains in effect from noon Sunday until 9 p.m. Monday for the following counties: Fulton, Knox, Marshall, Mason, McLean, Peoria, Stark, Tazewell, and Woodford. And now a discussion of hazardous weather conditions for the following counties in Illinois: Fulton, Knox, Marshall, McLean, Peoria, Stark, Tazewell, and Woodford. This hazardous weather outlook is for central Illinois and west central Illinois. For this afternoon and tonight, no hazardous weather is expected at this time. For Sunday through Friday, oppressive heat is expected Sunday and Monday, with heat index values between 105 and 110 degrees both days. There is a low chance for thunderstorms Sunday night through Monday night. If storms develop, they could pose a threat of damaging winds and heavy rainfall. Spotter information statement: spotter activation is not anticipated through tonight. And now a discussion of hazardous weather conditions for the following county: Mason, Illinois. This hazardous weather outlook is for central Illinois and west central Illinois. For this afternoon and tonight, no hazardous weather is expected at this time. For Sunday through Friday, oppressive heat is expected Sunday and Monday, with heat index values between 105 and 110 degrees both days. There is a low chance for thunderstorms Sunday night through Monday night. If storms develop, they could pose a threat of damaging winds and heavy rainfall. Spotter information statement: spotter activation is not anticipated through tonight. The time is currently 1:39 p.m. Central Daylight Time. 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Now for the official National Weather Service forecast for Peoria and surrounding areas of central Illinois. Rest of today, mostly cloudy. Highs in the lower 80s. Southwest winds around 5 miles an hour. Tonight, partly cloudy until midnight, then becoming mostly cloudy. Patchy fog after midnight. Humid with lows in the lower 70s. South winds around 5 miles an hour. Sunday, mostly cloudy in the morning, then becoming partly sunny. Patchy fog in the morning. A slight chance of showers and thunderstorms. Warmer with highs in the lower 90s. South winds 5 to 10 miles an hour. Chance of rain 20%. Heat index values up to 108 in the afternoon. Sunday night, partly cloudy. Humid with lows in the mid-70s. Southwest winds 5 to 10 miles an hour. Monday, mostly sunny. Hot with highs in the mid-90s. Southwest winds.
10 to 15 miles an hour. Heat index values up to 113 in the afternoon. Monday night, mostly clear. Lows in the lower 70s. Tuesday, mostly sunny. Highs in the upper 80s. Tuesday night through Wednesday night, mostly clear. Lows in the mid-60s. Highs in the mid-80s. Thursday through Friday, partly cloudy. Highs in the mid-80s. Lows in the mid-60s. Again, the forecast for Peoria and surrounding areas of central Illinois for the rest of today, mostly cloudy. Highs in the lower 80s. Southwest winds around 5 miles an hour. At 1 p.m. in Peoria, skies were cloudy. The temperature was 74 degrees, the dew point was 68, and the relative humidity was 81%. The wind was calm. The pressure was 30.00 inches and falling. Around central and western Illinois, it was cloudy, with a temperature of 70 at Bloomington, 79 at Moline, 76 at Galesburg, and 77 at Macomb. Under cloudy skies, Quincy reported 80, Springfield reported 77, and Lincoln reported 76. And once again at 1 p.m. in Peoria, under cloudy skies, the temperature was 74. Looking elsewhere around the Midwest at 1 p.m., Chicago was cloudy, and 75. Indianapolis was cloudy, and 71. St. Louis was partly sunny, and 83. Kansas City was mostly sunny, and 91. Des Moines was cloudy, and 80. Milwaukee was partly sunny, and 78. Here is a statement on the heat wave for the following counties in Illinois: Fulton, Knox, Marshall, Mason, McLean, Peoria, Stark, Tazewell, and Woodford. Heat advisory remains in effect from noon Sunday to 9 p.m. Monday. What? Heat index 105 to 110 expected. Where? Portions of central, east central, and west central Illinois. When? From noon Sunday to 9 p.m. Monday. The following impacts are expected. Hot temperatures and high humidity may cause heat illnesses. The following is a summary of watches, warnings, and advisories in effect. For the WXJ71 listening area, a heat advisory remains in effect from noon Sunday until 9 p.m. Monday for the following counties: Fulton, Knox, Marshall, Mason, McLean, Peoria, Stark, Tazewell, and Woodford. And now a discussion of hazardous weather conditions for the following counties in Illinois: Fulton, Knox, Marshall, McLean, Peoria, Stark, Tazewell, and Woodford. This hazardous weather outlook is for central Illinois and west central Illinois. For this afternoon and tonight, no hazardous weather is expected at this time. For Sunday through Friday, oppressive heat is expected Sunday and Monday, with heat index values between 105 and 110 degrees both days. There is a low chance for thunderstorms Sunday night through Monday night. If storms develop, they could pose a threat of damaging winds and heavy rainfall. Spotter information statement: spotter activation is not anticipated through tonight. And now a discussion of hazardous weather conditions for the following county: Mason, Illinois. This hazardous weather outlook is for central Illinois and west central Illinois. For this afternoon and tonight, no hazardous weather is expected at this time. For Sunday through Friday, oppressive heat is expected Sunday and Monday, with heat index values between 105 and 110 degrees both days. There is a low chance for thunderstorms Sunday night through Monday night. If storms develop, they could pose a threat of damaging winds and heavy rainfall. Spotter information statement: spotter activation is not anticipated through tonight. The time is currently 1:45 p.m. Central Daylight Time. 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Now for the official National Weather Service forecast for Peoria and surrounding areas of central Illinois. Rest of today, mostly cloudy. Highs in the lower 80s. Southwest winds around 5 miles an hour. Tonight, partly cloudy until midnight, then becoming mostly cloudy. Patchy fog after midnight. Humid with lows in the lower 70s. South winds around 5 miles an hour. Sunday, mostly cloudy in the morning, then becoming partly sunny. Patchy fog in the morning. A slight chance of showers and thunderstorms. Warmer with highs in the lower 90s.

Winds 5 to 10 miles an hour. Chance of rain 20%. Heat index values up to 108 in the afternoon. Sunday night, partly cloudy. Humid with lows in the mid-70s. Southwest winds 5 to 10 miles an hour. Monday, mostly sunny. Hot with highs in the mid-90s. Southwest winds 10 to 15 miles an hour. Heat index values up to 113 in the afternoon. Monday night, mostly clear. Lows in the lower 70s. Tuesday, mostly sunny. Highs in the upper 80s. Tuesday night through Wednesday night, mostly clear. Lows in the mid-60s. Highs in the mid-80s. Thursday through Friday, partly cloudy. Highs in the mid-80s. Lows in the mid-60s. Again, the forecast for Peoria and surrounding areas of central Illinois for the rest of today, mostly cloudy. Highs in the lower 80s. Southwest winds around 5 miles an hour. At 1 p.m. in Peoria, skies were cloudy. The temperature was 74 degrees, the dew point was 68, and the relative humidity was 81%. The wind was calm. The pressure was 30.00 inches and falling. Around central and western Illinois, it was cloudy, with a temperature of 70 at Bloomington, 79 at Moline, 76 at Galesburg, and 77 at Macomb. Under cloudy skies, Quincy reported 80, Springfield reported 77, and Lincoln reported 76. And once again at 1 p.m. in Peoria, under cloudy skies, the temperature was 74. Looking elsewhere around the Midwest at 1 p.m., Chicago was cloudy, and 75. Indianapolis was cloudy, and 71. St. Louis was partly sunny, and 83. Kansas City was mostly sunny, and 91. Des Moines was cloudy, and 80. Milwaukee was partly sunny, and 78. Here is a statement on the heat wave for the following counties in Illinois: Fulton, Knox, Marshall, Mason, McLean, Peoria, Stark, Tazewell, and Woodford. Heat advisory remains in effect from noon Sunday to 9 p.m. Monday. What? Heat index 105 to 110 expected. Where? Portions of central, east central, and west central Illinois. When? From noon Sunday to 9 p.m. Monday. The following impacts are expected. Hot temperatures and high humidity may cause heat illnesses. The following is a summary of watches, warnings, and advisories in effect. For the WXJ71 listening area, a heat advisory remains in effect from noon Sunday until 9 p.m. Monday for the following counties: Fulton, Knox, Marshall, Mason, McLean, Peoria, Stark, Tazewell, and Woodford. And now a discussion of hazardous weather conditions for the following counties in Illinois: Fulton, Knox, Marshall, McLean, Peoria, Stark, Tazewell, and Woodford. This hazardous weather outlook is for central Illinois and west central Illinois. For this afternoon and tonight, no hazardous weather is expected at this time. For Sunday through Friday, oppressive heat is expected Sunday and Monday, with heat index values between 105 and 110 degrees both days. There is a low chance for thunderstorms Sunday night through Monday night. If storms develop, they could pose a threat of damaging winds and heavy rainfall. Spotter information statement: spotter activation is not anticipated through tonight. And now a discussion of hazardous weather conditions for the following county: Mason, Illinois. This hazardous weather outlook is for central Illinois and west central Illinois. For this afternoon and tonight, no hazardous weather is expected at this time. For Sunday through Friday, oppressive heat is expected Sunday and Monday, with heat index values between 105 and 110 degrees both days. There is a low chance for thunderstorms Sunday night through Monday night. If storms develop, they could pose a threat of damaging winds and heavy rainfall. Spotter information statement: spotter activation is not anticipated through tonight. The time is currently 1:50 p.m. Central Daylight Time. 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Now for the official National Weather Service forecast for Peoria and surrounding areas of central Illinois. Rest of today, mostly cloudy. Highs in the lower 80s. Southwest winds around 5 miles an hour. Tonight, partly cloudy until midnight, then becoming

mostly cloudy. Patchy fog after midnight. Humid with lows in the lower 70s. South winds around 5 miles an hour. Sunday, mostly cloudy in the morning, then becoming partly sunny. Patchy fog in the morning. A slight chance of showers and thunderstorms. Warmer with highs in the lower 90s. South winds 5 to 10 miles an hour. Chance of rain 20%. Heat index values up to 108 in the afternoon. Sunday night, partly cloudy. Humid with lows in the mid-70s. Southwest winds 5 to 10 miles an hour. Monday, mostly sunny. Humid with highs in the mid-90s. Southwest winds 10 to 15 miles an hour. Heat index values up to 112 in the afternoon. Monday night, mostly clear. Lows in the lower 70s. Tuesday, mostly sunny. Highs in the upper 80s. Tuesday night through Wednesday night, mostly clear. Lows in the mid-60s. Highs in the mid-80s. Thursday through Friday, partly cloudy. Highs in the mid-80s. Lows in the mid-60s. Again, the forecast for Peoria and surrounding areas of central Illinois for the rest of today, mostly cloudy. Highs in the lower 80s. Southwest winds around 5 miles an hour. At 1 p.m. in Peoria, skies were cloudy. The temperature was 74 degrees, the dew point was 68, and the relative humidity was 81%. The wind was calm. The pressure was 30.00 inches and falling. Around central and western Illinois, it was cloudy, with a temperature of 70 at Bloomington, 79 at Moline, 76 at Galesburg, and 77 at Macomb. Under cloudy skies, Quincy reported 80, Springfield reported 77, and Lincoln reported 76. And once again at 1 p.m. in Peoria, under cloudy skies, the temperature was 74. Looking elsewhere around the Midwest at 1 p.m., Chicago was cloudy, and 75. Indianapolis was cloudy, and 71. St. Louis was partly sunny, and 83. Kansas City was mostly sunny, and 91. Des Moines was cloudy, and 80. Milwaukee was partly sunny, and 78. Here is a statement on the heat wave for the following counties in Illinois: Fulton, Knox, Marshall, Mason, McLean, Peoria, Stark, Tazewell, and Woodford. Heat advisory remains in effect from noon Sunday to 9 p.m. Monday. What? Heat index 105 to 110 expected. Where? Portions of central, east central, and west central Illinois. When? From noon Sunday to 9 p.m. Monday. The following impacts are expected. Hot temperatures and high humidity may cause heat illnesses. The following is a summary of watches, warnings, and advisories in effect. For the WXJ71 listening area, a heat advisory remains in effect from noon Sunday until 9 p.m. Monday for the following counties: Fulton, Knox, Marshall, Mason, McLean, Peoria, Stark, Tazewell, and Woodford. And now a discussion of hazardous weather conditions for the following counties in Illinois: Fulton, Knox, Marshall, McLean, Peoria, Stark, Tazewell, and Woodford. This hazardous weather outlook is for central Illinois and west central Illinois. For this afternoon and tonight, no hazardous weather is expected at this time. For Sunday through Friday, oppressive heat is expected Sunday and Monday, with heat index values between 105 and 110 degrees both days. There is a low chance for thunderstorms Sunday night through Monday night. If storms develop, they could pose a threat of damaging winds and heavy rainfall. Spotter information statement: spotter activation is not anticipated through tonight. And now a discussion of hazardous weather conditions for the following county: Mason, Illinois. This hazardous weather outlook is for central Illinois and west central Illinois. For this afternoon and tonight, no hazardous weather is expected at this time. For Sunday through Friday, oppressive heat is expected Sunday and Monday, with heat index values between 105 and 110 degrees both days. There is a low chance for thunderstorms Sunday night through Monday night. If storms develop, they could pose a threat of damaging winds and heavy rainfall. Spotter information statement: spotter activation is not anticipated through tonight. The time is currently 1:55 p.m. Central Daylight Time.
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Now for the official National Weather Service forecast for Peoria and surrounding areas of central Illinois. Rest of today, mostly cloudy. Highs in the lower 80s. Southwest winds around 5 miles an hour. Tonight, partly cloudy until midnight, then becoming mostly cloudy. Patchy fog after midnight. Humid with lows in the lower 70s. South winds around 5 miles an hour. Sunday, mostly cloudy in the morning, then becoming partly sunny. Patchy fog in the morning. A slight chance of showers and thunderstorms. Warmer with highs in the lower 90s. South winds 5 to 10 miles an hour. Chance of rain 20%. Heat index values up to 108 in the afternoon. Sunday night, partly cloudy. Humid with lows in the mid-70s. Southwest winds 5 to 10 miles an hour. Monday, mostly sunny. Humid with highs in the mid-90s. Southwest winds 10 to 15 miles an hour. Heat index values up to 112 in the afternoon. Monday night, mostly clear. Lows in the lower 70s. Tuesday, mostly sunny. Highs in the upper 80s. Tuesday night through Wednesday night, mostly clear. Lows in the mid-60s. Highs in the mid-80s. Thursday through Friday, partly cloudy. Highs in the mid-80s. Lows in the mid-60s. Again, the forecast for Peoria and surrounding areas of central Illinois for the rest of today, mostly cloudy. Highs in the lower 80s. Southwest winds around 5 miles an hour. At 1 p.m. in Peoria, skies were cloudy. The temperature was 74 degrees, the dew point was 68, and the relative humidity was 81%. The wind was calm. The pressure was 30.00 inches and falling. Around central and western Illinois, it was cloudy, with a temperature of 70 at Bloomington, 79 at Moline, 76 at Galesburg, and 77 at Macomb. Under cloudy skies, Quincy reported 80, Springfield reported 77, and Lincoln reported 76. And once again at 1 p.m. in Peoria, under cloudy skies, the temperature was 74. Looking elsewhere around the Midwest at 1 p.m., Chicago was cloudy, and 75. Indianapolis was cloudy, and 71. St. Louis was partly sunny, and 83. Kansas City was mostly sunny, and 91. Des Moines was cloudy, and 80. Milwaukee was partly sunny, and 78. Here is a statement on the heat wave for the following counties in Illinois: Fulton, Knox, Marshall, Mason, McLean, Peoria, Stark, Tazewell, and Woodford. Heat advisory remains in effect from noon Sunday to 9 p.m. Monday. What? Heat index 105 to 110 expected. Where? Portions of central, east central, and west central Illinois. When? From noon Sunday to 9 p.m. Monday. The following impacts are expected. Hot temperatures and high humidity may cause heat illnesses. The following is a summary of watches, warnings, and advisories in effect. For the WXJ71 listening area, a heat advisory remains in effect from noon Sunday until 9 p.m. Monday for the following counties: Fulton, Knox, Marshall, Mason, McLean, Peoria, Stark, Tazewell, and Woodford. And now a discussion of hazardous weather conditions for the following counties in Illinois: Fulton, Knox, Marshall, McLean, Peoria, Stark, Tazewell, and Woodford. This hazardous weather outlook is for central Illinois and west central Illinois. For this afternoon and tonight, no hazardous weather is expected at this time. For Sunday through Friday, oppressive heat is expected Sunday and Monday, with heat index values between 105 and 110 degrees both days. There is a low chance for thunderstorms Sunday night through Monday night. If storms develop, they could pose a threat of damaging winds and heavy rainfall. Spotter information statement: spotter activation is not anticipated through tonight. And now a discussion of hazardous weather conditions for the following county: Mason, Illinois. This hazardous weather outlook is for central Illinois and west central Illinois. For this afternoon and tonight, no hazardous weather is expected at this time.
For Sunday through Friday, oppressive heat is expected Sunday and Monday, with heat index values between 105 and 110 degrees both days.

there is a low chance for a thunderstorm Sunday night through Monday night. If storms develop, they could pose a threat of damaging winds and heavy rainfall. Spotter information statement. Spotter activation is not anticipated through tonight. The time is currently 2:01 p.m. Central Daylight Time. 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Now for the official National Weather Service forecast for Peoria and surrounding areas of central Illinois. Rest of today, mostly cloudy. Highs in the lower 80s. Southwest winds around 5 miles an hour. Tonight, partly cloudy until midnight, then becoming mostly cloudy. Patchy fog after midnight. Humid with lows in the lower 70s. South winds around 5 miles an hour. Sunday, mostly cloudy in the morning, then becoming partly sunny. Patchy fog in the morning. A slight chance of showers and thunderstorms. Warmer with highs in the lower 90s. South winds 5 to 10 miles an hour. Chance of rain 20%. Heat index values up to 108 in the afternoon. Sunday night, partly cloudy. Humid with lows in the mid-70s. Southwest winds 5 to 10 miles an hour. Monday, mostly sunny. Humid with highs in the mid-90s. Southwest winds 10 to 15 miles an hour. Heat index values up to 112 in the afternoon. Monday night, mostly clear. Lows in the lower 70s. Tuesday, mostly sunny. Highs in the upper 80s. Tuesday night through Wednesday night, mostly clear. Lows in the mid-60s. Highs in the mid-80s. Thursday through Friday, partly cloudy. Highs in the mid-80s. Lows in the mid-60s. Again, the forecast for Peoria and surrounding areas of central Illinois for the rest of today, mostly cloudy. Highs in the lower 80s. Southwest winds around 5 miles an hour. At 2 p.m. in Peoria, skies were cloudy. The temperature was 76 degrees, the dew point was 69, and the relative humidity was 79%. The wind was calm. The pressure was 29.98 inches and falling. Around central and western Illinois, it was cloudy, with a temperature of 73 at Bloomington, 79 at Moline, 77 at Galesburg, and 80 at Macomb. Under cloudy skies, Quincy reported 82, Springfield reported 78, and Lincoln reported 77. And once again at 2 p.m. in Peoria, under cloudy skies, the temperature was 76. Here is a statement on the heat wave for the following counties in Illinois: Fulton, Knox, Marshall, Mason, McLean, Peoria, Stark, Tazewell, and Woodford. Heat advisory remains in effect from noon Sunday to 9 p.m. Monday. What? Heat index 105 to 110 expected. Where? Portions of central, east central, and west central Illinois. When? From noon Sunday to 9 p.m. Monday. The following impacts are expected. Hot temperatures and high humidity may cause heat illnesses. The following is a summary of watches, warnings, and advisories in effect. For the WXJ71 listening area, a heat advisory remains in effect from noon Sunday until 9 p.m. Monday for the following counties: Fulton, Knox, Marshall, Mason, McLean, Peoria, Stark, Tazewell, and Woodford. And now a discussion of hazardous weather conditions for the following counties in Illinois: Fulton, Knox, Marshall, McLean, Peoria, Stark, Tazewell, and Woodford. This hazardous weather outlook is for central Illinois and west central Illinois. For this afternoon and tonight, no hazardous weather is expected at this time. For Sunday through Friday, oppressive heat is expected Sunday and Monday, with heat index values between 105 and 110 degrees both days. There is a low chance for a thunderstorm Sunday night through Monday night. If storms develop, they could pose a threat of damaging winds and heavy rainfall. Spotter information statement. Spotter activation is not anticipated through tonight. And now a discussion of hazardous weather conditions for the following county: Mason, Illinois. This hazardous weather outlook is for central Illinois and west central Illinois. For this afternoon and tonight, no hazardous weather is expected at this time. For Sunday through Friday, oppressive heat is expected Sunday and Monday, with heat index values between 105 and 110 degrees both days.

70s. South winds around 5 miles an hour. Sunday, mostly cloudy in the morning, then becoming partly sunny. Patchy fog in the morning. A slight chance of showers and thunderstorms. Warmer with highs in the lower 90s. South winds 5 to 10 miles an hour. Chance of rain 20%. Heat index values up to 108 in the afternoon. Sunday night, partly cloudy. Humid with lows in the mid-70s. Southwest winds 5 to 10 miles an hour. Monday, mostly sunny. Humid with highs in the mid-90s. Southwest winds 10 to 15 miles an hour. Heat index values up to 112 in the afternoon. Monday night, mostly clear. Lows in the lower 70s. Tuesday, mostly sunny. Highs in the upper 80s. Tuesday night through Wednesday night, mostly clear. Lows in the mid-60s. Highs in the mid-80s. Thursday through Friday, partly cloudy. Highs in the mid-80s. Lows in the mid-60s. Again, the forecast for Peoria and surrounding areas of central Illinois for the rest of today, mostly cloudy. Highs in the lower 80s. Southwest winds around 5 miles an hour. At 2 p.m. in Peoria, skies were cloudy. The temperature was 76 degrees, the dew point was 69, and the relative humidity was 79%. The wind was calm. The pressure was 29.98 inches and falling. Around central and western Illinois, it was cloudy, with a temperature of 73 at Bloomington, 79 at Moline, 77 at Galesburg, and 80 at Macomb. Under cloudy skies, Quincy reported 82, Springfield reported 78, and Lincoln reported 77. And once again at 2 p.m. in Peoria, under cloudy skies, the temperature was 76. Looking elsewhere around the Midwest at 2 p.m., Chicago was partly sunny, and 77. Indianapolis was cloudy, and 73. St. Louis was mostly sunny, and 87. Kansas City was mostly sunny, and 91. Des Moines was partly sunny, and 83. Milwaukee was partly sunny, and 80. Here is a statement on the heat wave for the following counties in Illinois: Fulton, Knox, Marshall, Mason, McLean, Peoria, Stark, Tazewell, and Woodford. Heat advisory remains in effect from noon Sunday to 9 p.m. Monday. What? Heat index 105 to 110 expected. Where? Portions of central, east central, and west central Illinois. When? From noon Sunday to 9 p.m. Monday. The following impacts are expected. Hot temperatures and high humidity may cause heat illnesses. The following is a summary of watches, warnings, and advisories in effect. For the WXJ71 listening area, a heat advisory remains in effect from noon Sunday until 9 p.m. Monday for the following counties: Fulton, Knox, Marshall, Mason, McLean, Peoria, Stark, Tazewell, and Woodford. And now a discussion of hazardous weather conditions for the following counties in Illinois: Fulton, Knox, Marshall, McLean, Peoria, Stark, Tazewell, and Woodford. This hazardous weather outlook is for central Illinois and west central Illinois. For this afternoon and tonight, no hazardous weather is expected at this time. For Sunday through Friday, oppressive heat is expected Sunday and Monday, with heat index values between 105 and 110 degrees both days. There is a low chance for thunderstorms Sunday night through Monday night. If storms develop, they could pose a threat of damaging winds and heavy rainfall. Spotter information statement: spotter activation is not anticipated through tonight. And now a discussion of hazardous weather conditions for the following county: Mason, Illinois. This hazardous weather outlook is for central Illinois and west central Illinois. For this afternoon and tonight, no hazardous weather is expected at this time. For Sunday through Friday, oppressive heat is expected Sunday and Monday, with heat index values between 105 and 110 degrees both days. There is a low chance for thunderstorms Sunday night through Monday night. If storms develop, they could pose a threat of damaging winds and heavy rainfall. Spotter information statement: spotter activation is not anticipated through tonight. The time is currently 2:11 p.m. Central Daylight Time. 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

Now for the official National Weather Service forecast for Peoria and surrounding areas of central Illinois. Rest of today, mostly cloudy. Highs in the lower 80s. Southwest winds around 5 miles an hour. Tonight, partly cloudy until midnight, then becoming mostly cloudy. Patchy fog after midnight. Humid with lows in the lower 70s. South winds around 5 miles an hour. Sunday, mostly cloudy in the morning, then becoming partly sunny. Patchy fog in the morning. A slight chance of showers and thunderstorms. Warmer with highs in the lower 90s. South winds 5 to 10 miles an hour. Chance of rain 20%. Heat index values up to 108 in the afternoon. Sunday night, partly cloudy. Humid with lows in the mid-70s. Southwest winds 5 to 10 miles an hour. Monday, mostly sunny. Humid with highs in the mid-90s. Southwest winds 10 to 15 miles an hour. Heat index values up to 112 in the afternoon. Monday night, mostly clear. Lows in the lower 70s. Tuesday, mostly sunny. Highs in the upper 80s. Tuesday night through Wednesday night, mostly clear. Lows in the mid-60s. Highs in the mid-80s. Thursday through Friday, partly cloudy. Highs in the mid-80s. Lows in the mid-60s. Again, the forecast for Peoria and surrounding areas of central Illinois for the rest of today, mostly cloudy. Highs in the lower 80s. Southwest winds around 5 miles an hour. 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At 2 p.m. in Peoria, skies were cloudy. The temperature was 76 degrees, the dew point was 69, and the relative humidity was 79%. The wind was calm. The pressure was 29.98 inches and falling. Around central and western Illinois, it was cloudy, with a temperature of 73 at Bloomington, 79 at Moline, 77 at Galesburg, and 80 at Macomb. Under cloudy skies, Quincy reported 82, Springfield reported 78, and Lincoln reported 77. And once again at 2 p.m. in Peoria, under cloudy skies, the temperature was 76. Looking elsewhere around the Midwest at 2 p.m., Chicago was partly sunny, and 77. Indianapolis was cloudy, and 73. St. Louis was mostly sunny, and 87. Kansas City was mostly sunny, and 91. Des Moines was partly sunny, and 83. Milwaukee was partly sunny, and 80. Here is a statement on the heat wave for the following counties in Illinois: Fulton, Knox, Marshall, Mason, McLean, Peoria, Stark, Tazewell, and Woodford. Heat advisory remains in effect from noon Sunday to 9 p.m. Monday. What? Heat index 105 to 110 expected. Where? Portions of central, east central, and west central Illinois. When? From noon Sunday to 9 p.m. Monday. The following impacts are expected: hot temperatures and high humidity may cause heat illnesses. The following is a summary of watches, warnings, and advisories in effect. For the WXJ71 listening area, a heat advisory remains in effect from noon Sunday until 9 p.m. Monday for the following counties: Fulton, Knox, Marshall, Mason, McLean, Peoria, Stark, Tazewell, and Woodford. And now a discussion of hazardous weather conditions for the following counties in Illinois: Fulton, Knox, Marshall, McLean, Peoria, Stark, Tazewell, and Woodford. This hazardous weather outlook is for central Illinois and west central Illinois. For this afternoon and tonight, no hazardous weather is expected at this time. For Sunday through Friday, oppressive heat is expected Sunday and Monday, with heat index values between 105 and 110 degrees both days. There is a low chance for thunderstorms Sunday night through Monday night. If storms develop, they could

pose a threat of damaging winds and heavy rainfall. Spotter information statement. Spotter activation is not anticipated through tonight. And now a discussion of hazardous weather conditions for the following county, Mason, Illinois. This hazardous weather outlook is for Central Illinois and West Central Illinois. For this afternoon and tonight, no hazardous weather is expected at this time. For Sunday through Friday, oppressive heat is expected Sunday and Monday, with heat index values between 105 and 110 degrees both days. There is a low chance for thunderstorms Sunday night through Monday night. If storms develop, they could pose a threat of damaging winds and heavy rainfall. Spotter information statement. Spotter activation is not anticipated through tonight. The time is currently 2:17 p.m. Central Daylight Time. 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Now for the official National Weather Service forecast for Peoria and surrounding areas of Central Illinois. Rest of today, mostly cloudy. Highs in the lower 80s. Southwest winds around 5 miles an hour. Tonight, partly cloudy until midnight, then becoming mostly cloudy. Patchy fog after midnight. Humid with lows in the lower 70s. South winds around 5 miles an hour. Sunday, mostly cloudy in the morning, then becoming partly sunny. Patchy fog in the morning. A slight chance of showers and thunderstorms. Warmer with highs in the lower 90s. South winds 5 to 10 miles an hour. Chance of rain 20%. Heat index values up to 108 in the afternoon. Sunday night, partly cloudy. Humid with lows in the mid-70s. Southwest winds 5 to 10 miles an hour. Monday, mostly sunny. Humid with highs in the mid-90s. Southwest winds 10 to 15 miles an hour. Heat index values up to 112 in the afternoon. Monday night, mostly clear. Lows in the lower 70s. Tuesday, mostly sunny. Highs in the upper 80s. Tuesday night through Wednesday night, mostly clear. Lows in the mid-60s. Highs in the mid-80s. Thursday through Friday, partly cloudy. Highs in the mid-80s. Lows in the mid-60s. Again, the forecast for Peoria and surrounding areas of Central Illinois for the rest of today, mostly cloudy. Highs in the lower 80s. Southwest winds around 5 miles an hour. At 2 p.m. in Peoria, skies were cloudy. The temperature was 76 degrees, the dew point was 69, and the relative humidity was 79%. The wind was calm. The pressure was 29.98 inches and falling. Around central and western Illinois, it was cloudy, with a temperature of 73 at Bloomington, 79 at Moline, 77 at Galesburg, and 80 at Macomb. Under cloudy skies, Quincy reported 82, Springfield reported 78, and Lincoln reported 77. And once again at 2 p.m. in Peoria, under cloudy skies, the temperature was 76. Looking elsewhere around the Midwest at 2 p.m., Chicago was partly sunny, and 77. Indianapolis was cloudy, and 73. St. Louis was mostly sunny, and 87. Kansas City was mostly sunny, and 91. Des Moines was partly sunny, and 83. Milwaukee was partly sunny, and 80. Here is a statement on the heat wave for the following counties in Illinois: Fulton, Knox, Marshall, Mason, McLean, Peoria, Stark, Tazewell, and Woodford. Heat advisory remains in effect from noon Sunday to 9 p.m. Monday. What? Heat index 105 to 110 expected. Where? Portions of central, east central, and west central Illinois. When? From noon Sunday to 9 p.m. Monday. The following impacts are expected. Hot temperatures and high humidity may cause heat illnesses. The following is a summary of watches, warnings, and advisories in effect. For the WXJ71 listening area, a heat advisory remains in effect from noon Sunday until 9 p.m. Monday for the following counties: Fulton, Knox, Marshall, Mason, McLean, Peoria, Stark, Tazewell, and Woodford. And now a discussion of hazardous weather conditions for the following counties in Illinois: Fulton, Knox, Marshall, McLean, Peoria, Stark, Tazewell, and Woodford.

hazardous weather outlook is for Central Illinois and West Central Illinois. For this afternoon and tonight, no hazardous weather is expected at this time. For Sunday through Friday, oppressive heat is expected Sunday and Monday, with heat index values between 105 and 110 degrees both days. There is a low chance for a thunderstorm Sunday night through Monday night. If storms develop, they could pose a threat of damaging winds and heavy rainfall. Spotter information statement. Spotter activation is not anticipated through tonight. And now a discussion of hazardous weather conditions for the following county, Mason, Illinois. This hazardous weather outlook is for Central Illinois and West Central Illinois. For this afternoon and tonight, no hazardous weather is expected at this time. For Sunday through Friday, oppressive heat is expected Sunday and Monday, with heat index values between 105 and 110 degrees both days. There is a low chance for a thunderstorm Sunday night through Monday night. If storms develop, they could pose a threat of damaging winds and heavy rainfall. Spotter information statement. Spotter activation is not anticipated through tonight. The time is currently 2:23 p.m. Central Daylight Time. 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Now for the official National Weather Service forecast for Peoria and surrounding areas of Central Illinois. Rest of today, mostly cloudy. Highs in the lower 80s. Southwest winds around 5 miles an hour. Tonight, partly cloudy until midnight, then becoming mostly cloudy. Patchy fog after midnight. Humid with lows in the lower 70s. South winds around 5 miles an hour. Sunday, mostly cloudy in the morning, then becoming partly sunny. Patchy fog in the morning. A slight chance of showers and thunderstorms. Warmer with highs in the lower 90s. South winds 5 to 10 miles an hour. Chance of rain 20%. Heat index values up to 108 in the afternoon. Sunday night, partly cloudy. Humid with lows in the mid-70s. Southwest winds 5 to 10 miles an hour. Monday, mostly sunny. Humid with highs in the mid-90s. Southwest winds 10 to 15 miles an hour. Heat index values up to 112 in the afternoon. Monday night, mostly clear. Lows in the lower 70s. Tuesday, mostly sunny. Highs in the upper 80s. Tuesday night through Wednesday night, mostly clear. Lows in the mid-60s. Highs in the mid-80s. Thursday through Friday, partly cloudy. Highs in the mid-80s. Lows in the mid-60s. Again, the forecast for Peoria and surrounding areas of Central Illinois for the rest of today, mostly cloudy. Highs in the lower 80s. Southwest winds around 5 miles an hour. At 2 p.m. in Peoria, skies were cloudy. The temperature was 76 degrees, the dew point was 69, and the relative humidity was 79%. The wind was calm. The pressure was 29.98 inches and falling. Around central and western Illinois, it was cloudy, with a temperature of 73 at Bloomington, 79 at Moline, 77 at Galesburg, and 81 at Macomb. Under cloudy skies, Quincy reported 82, Springfield reported 78, and Lincoln reported 78. And once again at 2 p.m. in Peoria, under cloudy skies, the temperature was 76. Looking elsewhere around the Midwest at 2 p.m., Chicago was partly sunny, and 77. Indianapolis was cloudy, and 73. St. Louis was mostly sunny, and 87. Kansas City was mostly sunny, and 91. Des Moines was partly sunny, and 83. Milwaukee was partly sunny, and 80. Here is a statement on the heat wave for the following counties in Illinois: Fulton, Knox, Marshall, Mason, McLean, Peoria, Stark, Tazewell, and Woodford. Heat advisory remains in effect from noon Sunday to 9 p.m. Monday. What? Heat index 105 to 110 expected. Where? Portions of central, east central, and west central Illinois. When? From noon Sunday to 9 p.m. Monday. The following impacts are expected. Hot temperatures and high humidity may cause heat illnesses. The following is a summary of watches, warnings, and advisories in effect. For the WXJ71 listening area,

advisory remains in effect from noon Sunday until 9 p.m. Monday for the following counties: Fulton, Knox, Marshall, Mason, McLean, Peoria, Stark, Tazewell, and Woodford. And now a discussion of hazardous weather conditions for the following counties in Illinois: Fulton, Knox, Marshall, McLean, Peoria, Stark, Tazewell, and Woodford. This hazardous weather outlook is for Central Illinois and West Central Illinois. For this afternoon and tonight, no hazardous weather is expected at this time. For Sunday through Friday, oppressive heat is expected Sunday and Monday, with heat index values between 105 and 110 degrees both days. There is a low chance for thunderstorms Sunday night through Monday night. If storms develop, they could pose a threat of damaging winds and heavy rainfall. Spotter information statement: spotter activation is not anticipated through tonight. And now a discussion of hazardous weather conditions for the following county: Mason, Illinois. This hazardous weather outlook is for Central Illinois and West Central Illinois. For this afternoon and tonight, no hazardous weather is expected at this time. For Sunday through Friday, oppressive heat is expected Sunday and Monday, with heat index values between 105 and 110 degrees both days. There is a low chance for thunderstorms Sunday night through Monday night. If storms develop, they could pose a threat of damaging winds and heavy rainfall. Spotter information statement: spotter activation is not anticipated through tonight. The time is currently 2:28 p.m. Central Daylight Time. 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Now for the official National Weather Service forecast for Peoria and surrounding areas of Central Illinois. Rest of today, mostly cloudy. Highs in the lower 80s. Southwest winds around 5 miles an hour. Tonight, partly cloudy until midnight, then becoming mostly cloudy. Patchy fog after midnight. Humid with lows in the lower 70s. South winds around 5 miles an hour. Sunday, mostly cloudy in the morning, then becoming partly sunny. Patchy fog in the morning. A slight chance of showers and thunderstorms. Warmer with highs in the lower 90s. South winds 5 to 10 miles an hour. Chance of rain 20%. Heat index values up to 108 in the afternoon. Sunday night, partly cloudy. Humid with lows in the mid-70s. Southwest winds 5 to 10 miles an hour. Monday, mostly sunny. Humid with highs in the mid-90s. Southwest winds 10 to 15 miles an hour. Heat index values up to 112 in the afternoon. Monday night, mostly clear. Lows in the lower 70s. Tuesday, mostly sunny. Highs in the upper 80s. Tuesday night through Wednesday night, mostly clear. Lows in the mid-60s. Highs in the mid-80s. Thursday through Friday, partly cloudy. Highs in the mid-80s. Lows in the mid-60s. Again, the forecast for Peoria and surrounding areas of Central Illinois for the rest of today: mostly cloudy. Highs in the lower 80s. Southwest winds around 5 miles an hour. At 2 p.m. in Peoria, skies were cloudy. The temperature was 76 degrees, the dew point was 69, and the relative humidity was 79%. The wind was calm. The pressure was 29.98 inches and falling. Around central and western Illinois, it was cloudy, with a temperature of 73 at Bloomington, 79 at Moline, 77 at Galesburg, and 81 at Macomb. Under cloudy skies, Quincy reported 82, Springfield reported 78, and Lincoln reported 78. And once again at 2 p.m. in Peoria, under cloudy skies, the temperature was 76. Looking elsewhere around the Midwest at 2 p.m., Chicago was partly sunny, and 77. Indianapolis was cloudy, and 73. St. Louis was mostly sunny, and 87. Kansas City was mostly sunny, and 91. Des Moines was partly sunny, and 83. Milwaukee was partly sunny, and 80. Here is a statement on the heat wave for the following counties in Illinois: Fulton, Knox, Marshall, Mason, McLean, Peoria, Stark, Tazewell, and Woodford. Heat advisory remains in effect from noon Sunday to 9 p.m. Monday. What? Heat index 105 to 110.

expected. Where? Portions of central, east central, and west central Illinois. When? From noon Sunday to 9 p.m. Monday. The following impacts are expected. Hot temperatures and high humidity may cause heat illnesses. The following is a summary of watches, warnings, and advisories in effect. For the WXJ71 listening area, a heat advisory remains in effect from noon Sunday until 9 p.m. Monday for the following counties: Fulton, Knox, Marshall, Mason, McLean, Peoria, Stark, Tazewell, and Woodford. And now a discussion of hazardous weather conditions for the following counties in Illinois: Fulton, Knox, Marshall, McLean, Peoria, Stark, Tazewell, and Woodford. This hazardous weather outlook is for central Illinois and west central Illinois. For this afternoon and tonight, no hazardous weather is expected at this time. For Sunday through Friday, oppressive heat is expected Sunday and Monday, with heat index values between 105 and 110 degrees both days. There is a low chance for thunderstorms Sunday night through Monday night. If storms develop, they could pose a threat of damaging winds and heavy rainfall. Spotter information statement. Spotter activation is not anticipated through tonight. And storms Sunday night through Monday night. If storms develop, they could pose a threat of damaging winds and heavy rainfall. Spotter information statement. Spotter activation is not anticipated through tonight. And now a discussion of hazardous weather conditions for the following county: Mason, Illinois. This hazardous weather outlook is for central Illinois and west central Illinois. For this afternoon and tonight, no hazardous weather is expected at this time. For Sunday through Friday, oppressive heat is expected Sunday and Monday, with heat index values between 105 and 110 degrees both days. There is a low chance for thunderstorms Sunday night through Monday night. If storms develop, they could pose a threat of damaging winds and heavy rainfall. Spotter information statement. Spotter activation is not anticipated through tonight. The time is currently 2:33 p.m. Central Daylight Time. 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Now for the official National Weather Service forecast for Peoria and surrounding areas of central Illinois. Rest of today, mostly cloudy. Highs in the lower 80s. Southwest winds around 5 miles an hour. Tonight, partly cloudy until midnight, then becoming mostly cloudy. Patchy fog after midnight. Humid with lows in the lower 70s. South winds around 5 miles an hour. Sunday, mostly cloudy in the morning, then becoming partly sunny. Patchy fog in the morning. A slight chance of showers and thunderstorms. Warmer with highs in the lower 90s. South winds 5 to 10 miles an hour. Chance of rain 20%. Heat index values up to 108 in the afternoon. Sunday night, partly cloudy. Humid with lows in the mid-70s. Southwest winds 5 to 10 miles an hour. Monday, mostly sunny. Humid with highs in the mid-90s. Southwest winds 10 to 15 miles an hour. Heat index values up to 112 in the afternoon. Monday night, mostly clear. Lows in the lower 70s. Tuesday, mostly sunny. Highs in the upper 80s. Tuesday night through Wednesday night, mostly clear. Lows in the mid-60s. Highs in the mid-80s. Thursday through Friday, partly cloudy. Highs in the mid-80s. Lows in the mid-60s. Again, the forecast for Peoria and surrounding areas of central Illinois for the rest of today, mostly cloudy. Highs in the lower 80s. Southwest winds around 5 miles an hour. At 2 p.m. in Peoria, skies were cloudy. The temperature was 76 degrees, the dew point was 69, and the relative humidity was 79%. The wind was calm. The pressure was 29.98 inches and falling. Around central and western Illinois, it was cloudy, with a temperature of 73 at Bloomington, 79 at Moline, 77 at Galesburg, and 81 at Macomb. Under cloudy skies, Quincy reported 82, Springfield reported 78, and Lincoln reported 78. And once again at 2 p.m. in Peoria, under cloudy skies, the temperature was 76. Looking elsewhere around the Midwest at 2 p.m., Chicago was partly sunny.

77. Indianapolis was cloudy and 73. St. Louis was mostly sunny and 87. Kansas City was mostly sunny and 91. Des Moines was partly sunny and 83. Milwaukee was partly sunny and 80. Here is a statement on the heat wave for the following counties in Illinois: Fulton, Knox, Marshall, Mason, McLean, Peoria, Stark, Tazewell, and Woodford. Heat advisory remains in effect from noon Sunday to 9 p.m. Monday. What? Heat index 105 to 110 expected. Where? Portions of central, east central, and west central Illinois. When? From noon Sunday to 9 p.m. Monday. The following impacts are expected: hot temperatures and high humidity may cause heat illnesses. The following is a summary of watches, warnings, and advisories in effect. For the WXJ71 listening area, a heat advisory remains in effect from noon Sunday until 9 p.m. Monday for the following counties: Fulton, Knox, Marshall, Mason, McLean, Peoria, Stark, Tazewell, and Woodford. And now a discussion of hazardous weather conditions for the following counties in Illinois: Fulton, Knox, Marshall, McLean, Peoria, Stark, Tazewell, and Woodford. This hazardous weather outlook is for central Illinois and west central Illinois. For this afternoon and tonight, no hazardous weather is expected at this time. For Sunday through Friday, oppressive heat is expected Sunday and Monday, with heat index values between 105 and 110 degrees both days. There is a low chance for thunderstorms Sunday night through Monday night. If storms develop, they could pose a threat of damaging winds and heavy rainfall. Spotter information statement: spotter activation is not anticipated through tonight. And now a discussion of hazardous weather conditions for the following county: Mason, Illinois. This hazardous weather outlook is for central Illinois and west central Illinois. For this afternoon and tonight, no hazardous weather is expected at this time. For Sunday through Friday, oppressive heat is expected Sunday and Monday, with heat index values between 105 and 110 degrees both days. There is a low chance for thunderstorms Sunday night through Monday night. If storms develop, they could pose a threat of damaging winds and heavy rainfall. Spotter information statement: spotter activation is not anticipated through tonight. The time is currently 2:39 p.m. Central Daylight Time. 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Now for the official National Weather Service forecast for Peoria and surrounding areas of central Illinois. Rest of today, mostly cloudy. Highs in the lower 80s. Southwest winds around 5 miles an hour. Tonight, partly cloudy until midnight, then becoming mostly cloudy. Patchy fog after midnight. Humid with lows in the lower 70s. South winds around 5 miles an hour. Sunday, mostly cloudy in the morning, then becoming partly sunny. Patchy fog in the morning. A slight chance of showers and thunderstorms. Warmer with highs in the lower 90s. South winds 5 to 10 miles an hour. Chance of rain 20%. Heat index values up to 108 in the afternoon. Sunday night, partly cloudy. Humid with lows in the mid-70s. Southwest winds 5 to 10 miles an hour. Monday, mostly sunny. Humid with highs in the mid-90s. Southwest winds 10 to 15 miles an hour. Heat index values up to 112 in the afternoon. Monday night, mostly clear. Lows in the lower 70s. Tuesday, mostly sunny. Highs in the upper 80s. Tuesday night through Wednesday night, mostly clear. Lows in the mid-60s. Highs in the mid-80s. Thursday through Friday, partly cloudy. Highs in the mid-80s. Lows in the mid-60s. Again, the forecast for Peoria and surrounding areas of central Illinois for the rest of today: mostly cloudy. Highs in the lower 80s. Southwest winds around 5 miles an hour. At 2 p.m. in Peoria, skies were cloudy. The temperature was 76 degrees, the dew point was 69, and the relative humidity was 79%. The wind was calm. The pressure was 29.98 inches and falling. Around central and western Illinois,
It was cloudy, with a temperature of 73 at Bloomington, 79 at Moline, 77 at Galesburg, and 81 at Macomb. Under cloudy skies, Quincy reported 82, Springfield reported 78, and Lincoln reported 78. And once again at 2 p.m. in Peoria, under cloudy skies, the temperature was 76. Looking elsewhere around the Midwest at 2 p.m., Chicago was partly sunny, and 77. Indianapolis was cloudy, and 73. St. Louis was mostly sunny, and 87. Kansas City was mostly sunny, and 91. Des Moines was partly sunny, and 83. Milwaukee was partly sunny, and 80. Here is a statement on the heat wave for the following counties in Illinois: Fulton, Knox, Marshall, Mason, McLean, Peoria, Stark, Tazewell, and Woodford. Heat advisory remains in effect from noon Sunday to 9 p.m. Monday. What? Heat index 105 to 110 expected. Where? Portions of central, east central, and west central Illinois. When? From noon Sunday to 9 p.m. Monday. The following impacts are expected: hot temperatures and high humidity may cause heat illnesses. The following is a summary of watches, warnings, and advisories in effect. For the WXJ71 listening area, a heat advisory remains in effect from noon Sunday until 9 p.m. Monday for the following counties: Fulton, Knox, Marshall, Mason, McLean, Peoria, Stark, Tazewell, and Woodford. And now a discussion of hazardous weather conditions for the following counties in Illinois: Fulton, Knox, Marshall, McLean, Peoria, Stark, Tazewell, and Woodford. This hazardous weather outlook is for central Illinois and west central Illinois. For this afternoon and tonight, no hazardous weather is expected at this time. For Sunday through Friday, oppressive heat is expected Sunday and Monday, with heat index values between 105 and 110 degrees both days. There is a low chance for thunderstorms Sunday night through Monday night. If storms develop, they could pose a threat of damaging winds and heavy rainfall. Spotter information statement: spotter activation is not anticipated through tonight. And now a discussion of hazardous weather conditions for the following county: Mason, Illinois. This hazardous weather outlook is for central Illinois and west central Illinois. For this afternoon and tonight, no hazardous weather is expected at this time. For Sunday through Friday, oppressive heat is expected Sunday and Monday, with heat index values between 105 and 110 degrees both days. There is a low chance for thunderstorms Sunday night through Monday night. If storms develop, they could pose a threat of damaging winds and heavy rainfall. Spotter information statement: spotter activation is not anticipated through tonight. The time is currently 2:44 p.m. Central Daylight Time. 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Now for the official National Weather Service forecast for Peoria and surrounding areas of central Illinois. Rest of today, mostly cloudy. Highs in the lower 80s. Southwest winds around 5 miles an hour. Tonight, partly cloudy until midnight, then becoming mostly cloudy. Patchy fog after midnight. Humid with lows in the lower 70s. South winds around 5 miles an hour. Sunday, mostly cloudy in the morning, then becoming partly sunny. Patchy fog in the morning. A slight chance of showers and thunderstorms. Warmer with highs in the lower 90s. South winds 5 to 10 miles an hour. Chance of rain 20%. Heat index values up to 108 in the afternoon. Sunday night, partly cloudy. Humid with lows in the mid-70s. Southwest winds 5 to 10 miles an hour. Monday, mostly sunny. Humid with highs in the mid-90s. Southwest winds 10 to 15 miles an hour. Heat index values up to 112 in the afternoon. Monday night, mostly clear. Lows in the lower 70s. Tuesday, mostly sunny. Highs in the upper 80s. Tuesday night through Wednesday night, mostly clear. Lows in the mid-60s. Highs in the mid-80s. Thursday through Friday, partly cloudy. Highs in the mid-80s. Lows in the mid-60s. Again, the forecast for Peoria and surrounding areas of central Illinois for the rest of today: mostly cloudy.
Highs in the lower 80s. Southwest winds.

around 5 miles an hour. At 2 p.m. in Peoria, skies were cloudy. The temperature was 76 degrees, the dew point was 69, and the relative humidity was 79%. The wind was calm. The pressure was 29.98 inches and falling. Around central and western Illinois, it was cloudy, with a temperature of 73 at Bloomington, 79 at Moline, 77 at Galesburg, and 81 at Macomb. Under cloudy skies, Quincy reported 82, Springfield reported 78, and Lincoln reported 78. And once again at 2 p.m. in Peoria, under cloudy skies, the temperature was 76. Looking elsewhere around the Midwest at 2 p.m., Chicago was partly sunny, and 77. Indianapolis was cloudy, and 73. St. Louis was mostly sunny, and 87. Kansas City was mostly sunny, and 91. Des Moines was partly sunny, and 83. Milwaukee was partly sunny, and 80. Here is a statement on the heat wave for the following counties in Illinois: Fulton, Knox, Marshall, Mason, McLean, Peoria, Stark, Tazewell, and Woodford. Heat advisory remains in effect from noon Sunday to 9 p.m. Monday. What? Heat index 105 to 110 expected. Where? Portions of central, east central, and west central Illinois. When? From noon Sunday to 9 p.m. Monday. The following impacts are expected: hot temperatures and high humidity may cause heat illnesses. The following is a summary of watches, warnings, and advisories in effect. For the WXJ71 listening area, a heat advisory remains in effect from noon Sunday until 9 p.m. Monday for the following counties: Fulton, Knox, Marshall, Mason, McLean, Peoria, Stark, Tazewell, and Woodford. And now a discussion of hazardous weather conditions for the following counties in Illinois: Fulton, Knox, Marshall, McLean, Peoria, Stark, Tazewell, and Woodford. This hazardous weather outlook is for central Illinois and west central Illinois. For tonight, no hazardous weather is expected at this time. For Sunday through Friday, oppressive heat is expected Sunday and Monday, with heat index values between 105 and 110 degrees both days. There is a low chance for thunderstorms Sunday night through Monday night. If storms develop, they could pose a threat of damaging winds and heavy rainfall. Spotter information statement: spotter activation is not anticipated tonight. And now a discussion of hazardous weather conditions for the following county: Mason, Illinois. This hazardous weather outlook is for central Illinois and west central Illinois. For tonight, no hazardous weather is expected at this time. For Sunday through Friday, oppressive heat is expected Sunday and Monday, with heat index values between 105 and 110 degrees both days. There is a low chance for thunderstorms Sunday night through Monday night. If storms develop, they could pose a threat of damaging winds and heavy rainfall. Spotter information statement: spotter activation is not anticipated tonight. The time is currently 2:50 p.m. Central Daylight Time. 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Now for the official National Weather Service forecast for Peoria and surrounding areas of central Illinois. Rest of today, mostly cloudy. Highs in the lower 80s. Southwest winds around 5 miles an hour. Tonight, partly cloudy until midnight, then becoming mostly cloudy. Patchy fog after midnight. Humid with lows in the lower 70s. South winds around 5 miles an hour. Sunday, mostly cloudy in the morning, then becoming partly sunny. Patchy fog in the morning. A slight chance of showers and thunderstorms. Warmer with highs in the lower 90s. South winds 5 to 10 miles an hour. Chance of rain 20%. Heat index values up to 108 in the afternoon. Sunday night, partly cloudy. Humid with lows in the mid-70s. Southwest winds 5 to 10 miles an hour. Monday, mostly sunny. Humid with highs in the mid-90s. Southwest winds 10 to 15 miles an hour. Heat index values up to 112 in the afternoon. Monday night, mostly clear. Lows in the lower 70s. Tuesday, mostly sunny. Highs in the upper 80s. Tuesday night through Wednesday night, mostly clear.

lows in the mid-60s, highs in the mid-80s. Thursday through Friday, partly cloudy, highs in the mid-80s, lows in the mid-60s. Again, the forecast for Peoria and surrounding areas of central Illinois for the rest of today, mostly cloudy, highs in the lower 80s. Southwest winds around 5 miles an hour. At 2 p.m. in Peoria, skies were cloudy. The temperature was 76 degrees, the dew point was 69, and the relative humidity was 79%. The wind was calm. The pressure was 29.98 inches and falling. Around central and western Illinois, it was cloudy, with a temperature of 73 at Bloomington, 79 at Moline, 77 at Galesburg, and 81 at Macomb. Under cloudy skies, Quincy reported 82, Springfield reported 78, and Lincoln reported 78. And once again at 2 p.m. in Peoria, under cloudy skies, the temperature was 76. Looking elsewhere around the Midwest at 2 p.m., Chicago was partly sunny, and 77. Indianapolis was cloudy, and 73. St. Louis was mostly sunny, and 87. Kansas City was mostly sunny, and 91. Des Moines was partly sunny, and 83. Milwaukee was partly sunny, and 80. Here is a statement on the heat wave for the following counties in Illinois: Fulton, Knox, Marshall, Mason, McLean, Peoria, Stark, Tazewell, and Woodford. Heat advisory remains in effect from noon Sunday to 9 p.m. Monday. What? Heat index 105 to 110 expected. Where? Portions of central, east central, and west central Illinois. When? From noon Sunday to 9 p.m. Monday. The following impacts are expected. Hot temperatures and high humidity may cause heat illnesses. The following is a summary of watches, warnings, and advisories in effect. For the WXJ71 listening area, a heat advisory remains in effect from noon Sunday until 9 p.m. Monday for the following counties: Fulton, Knox, Marshall, Mason, McLean, Peoria, Stark, Tazewell, and Woodford. And now a discussion of hazardous weather conditions for the following counties in Illinois: Fulton, Knox, Marshall, McLean, Peoria, Stark, Tazewell, and Woodford. This hazardous weather outlook is for central Illinois and west central Illinois. For tonight, no hazardous weather is expected at this time. For Sunday through Friday, oppressive heat is expected Sunday and Monday, with heat index values between 105 and 110 degrees both days. There is a low chance for thunderstorms Sunday night through Monday night. If storms develop, they could pose a threat of damaging winds and heavy rainfall. Spotter information statement: spotter activation is not anticipated tonight. And now a discussion of hazardous weather conditions for the following county: Mason, Illinois. This hazardous weather outlook is for central Illinois and west central Illinois. For tonight, no hazardous weather is expected at this time. For Sunday through Friday, oppressive heat is expected Sunday and Monday, with heat index values between 105 and 110 degrees both days. There is a low chance for thunderstorms Sunday night through Monday night. If storms develop, they could pose a threat of damaging winds and heavy rainfall. Spotter information statement: spotter activation is not anticipated tonight. The time is currently 2:55 p.m. Central Daylight Time. 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Now for the official National Weather Service forecast for Peoria and surrounding areas of central Illinois. Rest of today, mostly cloudy. Highs in the lower 80s. Southwest winds around 5 miles an hour. Tonight, partly cloudy until midnight, then becoming mostly cloudy. Patchy fog after midnight. Humid with lows in the lower 70s. South winds around 5 miles an hour. Sunday, mostly cloudy in the morning, then becoming partly sunny. Patchy fog in the morning. A slight chance of showers and thunderstorms. Warmer with highs in the lower 90s. South winds 5 to 10 miles an hour. Chance of rain 20%. Heat index values up to 108 in the afternoon. Sunday night, partly cloudy. Humid with lows in the mid-70s. Southwest winds 5 to 10 miles an hour. Monday, mostly sunny.

with highs in the mid-90s. Southwest winds 10 to 15 miles an hour. Heat index values up to 112 in the afternoon. Monday night, mostly clear. Lows in the lower 70s. Tuesday, mostly sunny. Highs in the upper 80s. Tuesday night through Wednesday night, mostly clear. Lows in the mid-60s. Highs in the mid-80s. Thursday through Friday, partly cloudy. Highs in the mid-80s. Lows in the mid-60s. Again, the forecast for Peoria and surrounding areas of central Illinois for the rest of today, mostly cloudy. Highs in the lower 80s. Southwest winds around 5 miles an hour. At 2 p.m. in Peoria, skies were cloudy. The temperature was 76 degrees, the dew point was 69, and the relative humidity was 79%. The wind was calm. The pressure was 29.98 inches and falling. Around central and western Illinois, it was cloudy, with a temperature of 73 at Bloomington, 79 at Moline, 77 at Galesburg, and 81 at Macomb. Under cloudy skies, Quincy reported 82, Springfield reported 78, and Lincoln reported 78. And once again at 2 p.m. in Peoria, under cloudy skies, the temperature was 76. Looking elsewhere around the Midwest at 2 p.m., Chicago was partly sunny, and 77. Indianapolis was cloudy, and 73. St. Louis was mostly sunny, and 87. Kansas City was mostly sunny, and 91. Des Moines was partly sunny, and 83. Milwaukee was partly sunny, and 80. Here is a statement on the heat wave for the following counties in Illinois: Fulton, Knox, Marshall, Mason, McLean, Peoria, Stark, Tazewell, and Woodford. Heat advisory remains in effect from noon Sunday to 9 p.m. Monday. What? Heat index 105 to 110 expected. Where? Portions of central, east central, and west central Illinois. When? From noon Sunday to 9 p.m. Monday. The following impacts are expected. Hot temperatures and high humidity may cause heat illnesses. The following is a summary of watches, warnings, and advisories in effect. For the WXJ71 listening area, a heat advisory remains in effect from noon Sunday until 9 p.m. Monday for the following counties: Fulton, Knox, Marshall, Mason, McLean, Peoria, Stark, Tazewell, and Woodford. And now a discussion of hazardous weather conditions for the following counties in Illinois: Fulton, Knox, Marshall, McLean, Peoria, Stark, Tazewell, and Woodford. This hazardous weather outlook is for central Illinois and west central Illinois. For tonight, no hazardous weather is expected at this time. For Sunday through Friday, oppressive heat is expected Sunday and Monday, with heat index values between 105 and 110 degrees both days. There is a low chance for thunderstorms Sunday night through Monday night. If storms develop, they could pose a threat of damaging winds and heavy rainfall. Spotter information statement. Spotter activation is not anticipated tonight. And now a discussion of hazardous weather conditions for the following county: Mason, Illinois. This hazardous weather outlook is for central Illinois and west central Illinois. For tonight, no hazardous weather is expected at this time. For Sunday through Friday, oppressive heat is expected Sunday and Monday, with heat index values between 105 and 110 degrees both days. There is a low chance for thunderstorms Sunday night through Monday night. If storms develop, they could pose a threat of damaging winds and heavy rainfall. Spotter information statement. Spotter activation is not anticipated tonight. The time is currently 3 p.m. Central Daylight Time. 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Now for the official National Weather Service forecast for Peoria and surrounding areas of central Illinois. Rest of today, mostly cloudy. Highs in the lower 80s. Southwest winds around 5 miles an hour. Tonight, partly cloudy until midnight, then becoming mostly cloudy. Patchy fog after midnight. Humid with lows in the lower 70s. South winds around 5 miles an hour. Sunday, mostly cloudy in the morning, then becoming partly sunny. Patchy fog in the morning. A slight chance of showers and thunderstorms. Warmer with highs in the lower

80s. South winds 5 to 10 miles an hour. Chance of rain 20%. Heat index values up to 108 in the afternoon. Sunday night, partly cloudy. Humid with lows in the mid-70s. Southwest winds 5 to 10 miles an hour. Monday, mostly sunny. Humid with highs in the mid-90s. Southwest winds 10 to 15 miles an hour. Heat index values up to 112 in the afternoon. Monday night, mostly clear. Lows in the lower 70s. Tuesday, mostly sunny. Highs in the upper 80s. Tuesday night through Wednesday night, mostly clear. Lows in the mid-60s. Highs in the mid-80s. Thursday through Friday, partly cloudy. Highs in the mid-80s. Lows in the mid-60s. Again, the forecast for Peoria and surrounding areas of central Illinois for the rest of today, mostly cloudy. Highs in the lower 80s. Southwest winds around 5 miles an hour. Here is a statement on the heat wave for the following counties in Illinois: Fulton, Knox, Marshall, Mason, McLean, Peoria, Stark, Tazewell, and Woodford. Heat advisory remains in effect from noon Sunday to 9 p.m. Monday. What? Heat index 105 to 110 expected. Where? Portions of central, east central, and west central Illinois. When? From noon Sunday to 9 p.m. Monday. The following impacts are expected. Hot temperatures and high humidity may cause heat illnesses. The following is a summary of watches, warnings, and advisories in effect. For the WXJ71 listening area, a heat advisory remains in effect from noon Sunday until 9 p.m. Monday for the following counties: Fulton, Knox, Marshall, Mason, McLean, Peoria, Stark, Tazewell, and Woodford. And now a discussion of hazardous weather conditions for the following counties in Illinois: Fulton, Knox, Marshall, McLean, Peoria, Stark, Tazewell, and Woodford. This hazardous weather outlook is for central Illinois and west central Illinois. For tonight, no hazardous weather is expected at this time. For Sunday through Friday, oppressive heat is expected Sunday and Monday, with heat index values between 105 and 110 degrees both days. There is a low chance for thunderstorms Sunday night through Monday night. If storms develop, they could pose a threat of damaging winds and heavy rainfall. Spotter information statement: spotter activation is not anticipated tonight. And now a discussion of hazardous weather conditions for the following county: Mason, Illinois. This hazardous weather outlook is for central Illinois and west central Illinois. For tonight, no hazardous weather is expected at this time. For Sunday through Friday, oppressive heat is expected Sunday and Monday, with heat index values between 105 and 110 degrees both days. There is a low chance for thunderstorms Sunday night through Monday night. If storms develop, they could pose a threat of damaging winds and heavy rainfall. Spotter information statement: spotter activation is not anticipated tonight. The time is currently 3:05 p.m. Central Daylight Time. 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Now for the official National Weather Service forecast for Peoria and surrounding areas of central Illinois. Rest of today, mostly cloudy. Highs in the lower 80s. Southwest winds around 5 miles an hour. Tonight, partly cloudy until midnight, then becoming mostly cloudy. Patchy fog after midnight. Humid with lows in the lower 70s. South winds around 5 miles an hour. Sunday, mostly cloudy in the morning, then becoming partly sunny. Patchy fog in the morning. A slight chance of showers and thunderstorms. Warmer with highs in the lower 90s. South winds 5 to 10 miles an hour. Chance of rain 20%. Heat index values up to 108 in the afternoon. Sunday night, partly cloudy. Humid with lows in the mid-70s. Southwest winds 5 to 10 miles an hour. Monday, mostly sunny. Humid with highs in the mid-90s. Southwest winds 10 to 15 miles an hour. Heat index values up to 112 in the afternoon. Monday night, mostly clear. Lows in the lower 70s. Tuesday, mostly sunny. Highs in the upper 80s. Tuesday night through Wednesday night, mostly clear.

82 at Macomb. Under cloudy skies, Springfield reported 79, Lincoln reported 79, and Pontiac reported 74. And once again at 3 p.m. in Peoria, under cloudy skies, the temperature was 78, and the heat index was 80. Looking elsewhere around the Midwest at 3 p.m., Chicago was partly sunny, and 78. Indianapolis was cloudy, and 72. St. Louis was mostly sunny, and 88. Kansas City was mostly sunny, and 92. Des Moines was mostly sunny, and 85. Milwaukee was partly sunny, and 80. Here is a statement on the heat wave for the following counties in Illinois: Fulton, Knox, Marshall, Mason, McLean, Peoria, Stark, Tazewell, and Woodford. Heat advisory remains in effect from noon Sunday to 9 p.m. Monday. What? Heat index 105 to 110 expected. Where? Portions of central, east central, and west central Illinois. When? From noon Sunday to 9 p.m. Monday. The following impacts are expected. Hot temperatures and high humidity may cause heat illnesses. The following is a summary of watches, warnings, and advisories in effect. For the WXJ71 listening area, a heat advisory remains in effect from noon Sunday until 9 p.m. Monday for the following counties: Fulton, Knox, Marshall, Mason, McLean, Peoria, Stark, Tazewell, and Woodford. And now a discussion of hazardous weather conditions for the following counties in Illinois: Fulton, Knox, Marshall, McLean, Peoria, Stark, Tazewell, and Woodford. This hazardous weather outlook is for central Illinois and west central Illinois. For tonight, no hazardous weather is expected at this time. For Sunday through Friday, oppressive heat is expected Sunday and Monday, with heat index values between 105 and 110 degrees both days. There is a low chance for thunderstorms Sunday night through Monday night. If storms develop, they could pose a threat of damaging winds and heavy rainfall. Spotter information statement: spotter activation is not anticipated tonight. And now a discussion of hazardous weather conditions for the following county: Mason, Illinois. This hazardous weather outlook is for central Illinois and west central Illinois. For tonight, no hazardous weather is expected at this time. For Sunday through Friday, oppressive heat is expected Sunday and Monday, with heat index values between 105 and 110 degrees both days. There is a low chance for thunderstorms Sunday night through Monday night. If storms develop, they could pose a threat of damaging winds and heavy rainfall. Spotter information statement: spotter activation is not anticipated tonight. The time is currently 3:10 p.m. Central Daylight Time. 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Now for the official National Weather Service forecast for Peoria and surrounding areas of central Illinois. Rest of today, mostly cloudy. Highs in the lower 80s. Southwest winds around 5 miles an hour. Tonight, partly cloudy until midnight, then becoming mostly cloudy. Patchy fog after midnight. Humid with lows in the lower 70s. South winds around 5 miles an hour. Sunday, mostly cloudy in the morning, then becoming partly sunny. Patchy fog in the morning. A slight chance of showers and thunderstorms. Warmer with highs in the lower 90s. South winds 5 to 10 miles an hour. Chance of rain 20%. Heat index values up to 108 in the afternoon. Sunday night, partly cloudy. Humid with lows in the mid-70s. Southwest winds 5 to 10 miles an hour. Monday, mostly sunny. Humid with highs in the mid-90s. Southwest winds 10 to 15 miles an hour. Heat index values up to 112 in the afternoon. Monday night, mostly clear. Lows in the lower 70s. Tuesday, mostly sunny. Highs in the upper 80s. Tuesday night through Wednesday night, mostly clear. Lows in the mid-60s. Highs in the mid-80s. Thursday through Friday, partly cloudy. Highs in the mid-80s. Lows in the mid-60s. Again, the forecast for Peoria and surrounding areas of central Illinois for the rest of today: mostly cloudy. Highs in the lower 80s. Southwest winds around 5 miles an hour. At 3 p.m.

Peoria, skies were cloudy. The temperature was 78 degrees, the dew point was 70, and the relative humidity was 76%. The heat index was 80. The wind was calm. The pressure was 29.98 inches and steady. Around central and western Illinois, at Lakin, haze was reported, with a temperature of 78. At Quincy, it was partly sunny, with a temperature of 84. It was cloudy, with a temperature of 74 at Bloomington, 80 at Moline, 80 at Galesburg, and 82 at Macomb. Under cloudy skies, Springfield reported 79, Lincoln reported 79, and Pontiac reported 74. And once again at 3 p.m. in Peoria, under cloudy skies, the temperature was 78, and the heat index was 80. 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Looking elsewhere around the Midwest at 3 p.m., Chicago was partly sunny and 78. Indianapolis was cloudy and 72. St. Louis was mostly sunny and 88. Kansas City was mostly sunny and 92. Des Moines was mostly sunny and 85. Milwaukee was partly sunny and 80. Here is a statement on the heat wave for the following counties in Illinois: Fulton, Knox, Marshall, Mason, McLean, Peoria, Stark, Tazewell, and Woodford. Heat advisory remains in effect from noon Sunday to 9 p.m. Monday. What? Heat index 105 to 110 expected. Where? Portions of central, east central, and west central Illinois. When? From noon Sunday to 9 p.m. Monday. The following impacts are expected. Hot temperatures and high humidity may cause heat illnesses. The following is a summary of watches, warnings, and advisories in effect. For the WXJ71 listening area, a heat advisory remains in effect from noon Sunday until 9 p.m. Monday for the following counties: Fulton, Knox, Marshall, Mason, McLean, Peoria, Stark, Tazewell, and Woodford. And now a discussion of hazardous weather conditions for the following counties in Illinois: Fulton, Knox, Marshall, McLean, Peoria, Stark, Tazewell, and Woodford. This hazardous weather outlook is for central Illinois and west central Illinois. For tonight, no hazardous weather is expected at this time. For Sunday through Friday, oppressive heat is expected Sunday and Monday, with heat index values between 105 and 110 degrees both days. There is a low chance for thunderstorms Sunday night through Monday night. If storms develop, they could pose a threat of damaging winds and heavy rainfall. Spotter information statement: spotter activation is not anticipated tonight. And now a discussion of hazardous weather conditions for the following county: Mason, Illinois. This hazardous weather outlook is for central Illinois and west central Illinois. For tonight, no hazardous weather is expected at this time. For Sunday through Friday, oppressive heat is expected Sunday and Monday, with heat index values between 105 and 110 degrees both days. There is a low chance for thunderstorms Sunday night through Monday night. If storms develop, they could pose a threat of damaging winds and heavy rainfall. Spotter information statement: spotter activation is not anticipated tonight. The time is currently 3:16 p.m. Central Daylight Time. 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Now for the official National Weather Service forecast for Peoria and surrounding areas of central Illinois. Rest of today, mostly cloudy. Highs in the lower 80s. Southwest winds around 5 miles an hour. Tonight, partly cloudy until midnight, then becoming mostly cloudy. Patchy fog after midnight. Humid with lows in the lower 70s. South winds around 5 miles an hour. Sunday, mostly cloudy in the morning, then becoming partly sunny. Patchy fog in the morning. A slight chance of showers and thunderstorms.

warmer with highs in the lower 90s. South winds 5 to 10 miles an hour. Chance of rain 20%. Heat index values up to 108 in the afternoon. Sunday night, partly cloudy. Humid with lows in the mid-70s. Southwest winds 5 to 10 miles an hour. Monday, mostly sunny. Humid with highs in the mid-90s. Southwest winds 10 to 15 miles an hour. Heat index values up to 112 in the afternoon. Monday night, mostly clear. Lows in the lower 70s. Tuesday, mostly sunny. Highs in the upper 80s. Tuesday night through Wednesday night, mostly clear. Lows in the mid-60s. Highs in the mid-80s. Thursday through Friday, partly cloudy. Highs in the mid-80s. Lows in the mid-60s. Again, the forecast for Peoria and surrounding areas of central Illinois for the rest of today, mostly cloudy. Highs in the lower 80s. Southwest winds around 5 miles an hour. At 3 p.m. in Peoria, skies were cloudy. The temperature was 78 degrees, the dew point was 70, and the relative humidity was 76%. The heat index was 80. The wind was calm. The pressure was 29.98 inches and steady. Around central and western Illinois, at Lakin, haze was reported with a temperature of 78. At Quincy, it was partly sunny with a temperature of 84. It was cloudy with a temperature of 74 at Bloomington, 80 at Moline, 80 at Galesburg, and 82 at Macomb. Under cloudy skies, Springfield reported 79, Lincoln reported 79, and Pontiac reported 74. And once again at 3 p.m. in Peoria, under cloudy skies, the temperature was 78, and the heat index was 80. Looking elsewhere around the Midwest at 3 p.m., Chicago was partly sunny, and 78. Indianapolis was cloudy, and 72. St. Louis was mostly sunny, and 88. Kansas City was mostly sunny, and 92. Des Moines was mostly sunny, and 85. Milwaukee was partly sunny, and 80. Here is a statement on the heat wave for the following counties in Illinois: Fulton, Knox, Marshall, Mason, McLean, Peoria, Stark, Tazewell, and Woodford. Heat advisory remains in effect from noon Sunday to 9 p.m. Monday. What? Heat index 105 to 110 expected. Where? Portions of central, east central, and west central Illinois. When? From noon Sunday to 9 p.m. Monday. The following impacts are expected. Hot temperatures and high humidity may cause heat illnesses. The following is a summary of watches, warnings, and advisories in effect. For the WXJ71 listening area, a heat advisory remains in effect from noon Sunday until 9 p.m. Monday for the following counties: Fulton, Knox, Marshall, Mason, McLean, Peoria, Stark, Tazewell, and Woodford. And now a discussion of hazardous weather conditions for the following counties in Illinois: Fulton, Knox, Marshall, McLean, Peoria, Stark, Tazewell, and Woodford. This hazardous weather outlook is for central Illinois and west central Illinois. For tonight, no hazardous weather is expected at this time. For Sunday through Friday, oppressive heat is expected Sunday and Monday, with heat index values between 105 and 110 degrees both days. There is a low chance for thunderstorms Sunday night through Monday night. If storms develop, they could pose a threat of damaging winds and heavy rainfall. Spotter information statement: spotter activation is not anticipated tonight. And now a discussion of hazardous weather conditions for the following county: Mason, Illinois. This hazardous weather outlook is for central Illinois and west central Illinois. For tonight, no hazardous weather is expected at this time. For Sunday through Friday, oppressive heat is expected Sunday and Monday, with heat index values between 105 and 110 degrees both days. There is a low chance for thunderstorms Sunday night through Monday night. If storms develop, they could pose a threat of damaging winds and heavy rainfall. Spotter information statement: spotter activation is not anticipated tonight. The time is currently 3:22 p.m. Central Daylight Time. 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

Peoria and surrounding areas of central Illinois. Rest of today, mostly cloudy. Highs in the lower 80s. Southwest winds around 5 miles an hour. Tonight, partly cloudy until midnight, then becoming mostly cloudy. Patchy fog after midnight. Humid with lows in the lower 70s. South winds around 5 miles an hour. Sunday, mostly cloudy in the morning, then becoming partly sunny. Patchy fog in the morning. A slight chance of showers and thunderstorms. Warmer with highs in the lower 90s. South winds 5 to 10 miles an hour. Chance of rain 20%. Heat index values up to 108 in the afternoon. Sunday night, partly cloudy. Humid with lows in the mid-70s. Southwest winds 5 to 10 miles an hour. Monday, mostly sunny. Humid with highs in the mid-90s. Southwest winds 10 to 15 miles an hour. Heat index values up to 112 in the afternoon. Monday night, mostly clear. Lows in the lower 70s. Tuesday, mostly sunny. Highs in the upper 80s. Tuesday night through Wednesday night, mostly clear. Lows in the mid-60s. Highs in the mid-80s. Thursday through Friday, partly cloudy. Highs in the mid-80s. Lows in the mid-60s. Again, the forecast for Peoria and surrounding areas of central Illinois for the rest of today, mostly cloudy. Highs in the lower 80s. Southwest winds around 5 miles an hour. At 3 p.m. in Peoria, skies were cloudy. The temperature was 78 degrees, the dew point was 70, and the relative humidity was 76%. The heat index was 80. The wind was calm. The pressure was 29.98 inches and steady. Around central and western Illinois, at Lakin, haze was reported, with a temperature of 78. At Quincy, it was mostly sunny, with a temperature of 86. It was cloudy, with a temperature of 74 at Bloomington, 80 at Moline, 80 at Galesburg, and 82 at Macomb. Under cloudy skies, Springfield reported 79, Lincoln reported 79, and Pontiac reported 74. And once again at 3 p.m. in Peoria, under cloudy skies, the temperature was 78, and the heat index was 80. Looking elsewhere around the Midwest at 3 p.m., Chicago was partly sunny, and 78. Indianapolis was cloudy, and 72. St. Louis was mostly sunny, and 88. Kansas City was mostly sunny, and 92. Des Moines was mostly sunny, and 85. Milwaukee was partly sunny, and 80. Looking elsewhere around the Midwest at 3 p.m., Chicago was partly sunny, and 78. Indianapolis was cloudy, and 72. St. Louis was mostly sunny, and 88. Kansas City was mostly sunny, and 92. Des Moines was mostly sunny, and 85. Milwaukee was partly sunny, and 80. Here is a statement on the heat wave for the following counties in Illinois: Fulton, Knox, Marshall, Mason, McLean, Peoria, Stark, Tazewell, and Woodford. Heat advisory remains in effect from noon Sunday to 9 p.m. Monday. What? Heat index 105 to 110 expected. Where? Portions of central, east central, and west central Illinois. When? From noon Sunday to 9 p.m. Monday. The following impacts are expected. Hot temperatures and high humidity may cause heat illnesses. The following is a summary of watches, warnings, and advisories in effect. For the WXJ71 listening area, a heat advisory remains in effect from noon Sunday until 9 p.m. Monday for the following counties: Fulton, Knox, Marshall, Mason, McLean, Peoria, Stark, Tazewell, and Woodford. And now a discussion of hazardous weather conditions for the following counties in Illinois: Fulton, Knox, Marshall, McLean, Peoria, Stark, Tazewell, and Woodford. This hazardous weather outlook is for central Illinois and west central Illinois. For tonight, no hazardous weather is expected at this time. For Sunday through Friday, oppressive heat is expected Sunday and Monday, with heat index values between 105 and 110 degrees both days. There is a low chance for thunderstorms Sunday night through Monday night. If storms develop, they could pose a threat of damaging winds and heavy rainfall. Spotter information statement, spotter

activation is not anticipated tonight. And now a discussion of hazardous weather conditions for the following county, Mason, Illinois. This hazardous weather outlook is for Central Illinois and West Central Illinois. For tonight, no hazardous weather is expected at this time. For Sunday through Friday, oppressive heat is expected Sunday and Monday, with heat index values between 105 and 110 degrees both days. There is a low chance for a thunderstorm Sunday night through Monday night. If storms develop, they could pose a threat of damaging winds and heavy rainfall. Spotter information statement, spotter activation is not anticipated tonight. The time is currently 3:28 p.m. Central Daylight Time. 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Now for the official National Weather Service forecast for Peoria and surrounding areas of Central Illinois. Rest of today, mostly cloudy. Highs in the lower 80s. Southwest winds around 5 miles an hour. Tonight, partly cloudy until midnight, then becoming mostly cloudy. Patchy fog after midnight. Humid with lows in the lower 70s. South winds around 5 miles an hour. Sunday, mostly cloudy in the morning, then becoming partly sunny. Patchy fog in the morning. A slight chance of showers and thunderstorms. Warmer with highs in the lower 90s. South winds 5 to 10 miles an hour. Chance of rain 20%. Heat index values up to 108 in the afternoon. Sunday night, partly cloudy. Humid with lows in the mid-70s. Southwest winds 5 to 10 miles an hour. Monday, mostly sunny. Humid with highs in the mid-90s. Southwest winds 10 to 15 miles an hour. Heat index values up to 112 in the afternoon. Monday night, mostly clear. Lows in the lower 70s. Tuesday, mostly sunny. Highs in the upper 80s. Tuesday night through Wednesday night, mostly clear. Lows in the mid-60s. Highs in the mid-80s. Thursday through Friday, partly cloudy. Highs in the mid-80s. Lows in the mid-60s. Again, the forecast for Peoria and surrounding areas of Central Illinois for the rest of today, mostly cloudy. Highs in the lower 80s. Southwest winds around 5 miles an hour. At 3 p.m. in Peoria, skies were cloudy. The temperature was 78 degrees, the dew point was 70, and the relative humidity was 76%. The heat index was 80. The wind was calm. The pressure was 29.98 inches and steady. Around central and western Illinois, at Lakin, haze was reported, with a temperature of 78. At Quincy, it was mostly sunny, with a temperature of 86. It was cloudy, with a temperature of 74 at Bloomington, 80 at Moline, 80 at Galesburg, and 82 at Macomb. Under cloudy skies, Springfield reported 79, Lincoln reported 79, and Pontiac reported 74. And once again at 3 p.m. in Peoria, under cloudy skies, the temperature was 78, and the heat index was 80. Looking elsewhere around the Midwest at 3 p.m., Chicago was partly sunny, and 78. Indianapolis was cloudy, and 72. St. Louis was mostly sunny, and 88. Kansas City was mostly sunny, and 92. Des Moines was mostly sunny, and 85. Milwaukee was partly sunny, and 80. Here is a statement on the heat wave for the following counties in Illinois: Fulton, Knox, Marshall, Mason, McLean, Peoria, Stark, Tazewell, and Woodford. Heat advisory remains in effect from noon Sunday to 9 p.m. Monday. What? Heat index 105 to 110 expected. Where? Portions of central, east central, and west central Illinois. When? From noon Sunday to 9 p.m. Monday. The following impacts are expected: hot temperatures and high humidity may cause heat illnesses. And now a discussion of hazardous weather conditions for the following counties in Illinois: Fulton, Knox, Marshall, McLean, Peoria, Stark, Tazewell, and Woodford. This hazardous weather outlook is for Central Illinois and West Central Illinois. For tonight, no hazardous weather is expected at this time. For Sunday through Friday, oppressive heat is expected Sunday and Monday, with heat index values between 105 and 110.

degrees both days. There is a low chance for a thunderstorm Sunday night through Monday night. If storms develop, they could pose a threat of damaging winds and heavy rainfall. Spotter information statement. Spotter activation is not anticipated tonight. And now a discussion of hazardous weather conditions for the following county, Mason, Illinois. This hazardous weather outlook is for Central Illinois and West Central Illinois. For tonight, no hazardous weather is expected at this time. For Sunday through Friday, outlook is for Central Illinois and West Central Illinois. For tonight, no hazardous weather is expected at this time. For Sunday through Friday, oppressive heat is expected Sunday and Monday, with heat index values between 105 and 110 degrees both days. There is a low chance for a thunderstorm Sunday night through Monday night. If storms develop, they could pose a threat of damaging winds and heavy rainfall. Spotter information statement. Spotter activation is not anticipated tonight. The time is currently 3:33 p.m. Central Daylight Time. 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Now for the official National Weather Service forecast for Peoria and surrounding areas of Central Illinois. Rest of today, mostly cloudy. Highs in the lower 80s. Southwest winds around 5 miles an hour. Tonight, partly cloudy until midnight, then becoming mostly cloudy. Patchy fog after midnight. Humid with lows in the lower 70s. South winds around 5 miles an hour. Sunday, mostly cloudy in the morning, then becoming partly sunny. Patchy fog in the morning. A slight chance of showers and thunderstorms. Warmer with highs in the lower 90s. South winds 5 to 10 miles an hour. Chance of rain 20%. Heat index values up to 108 in the afternoon. Sunday night, partly cloudy. Humid with lows in the mid-70s. Southwest winds 5 to 10 miles an hour. Monday, mostly sunny. Humid with highs in the mid-90s. Southwest winds 10 to 15 miles an hour. Heat index values up to 112 in the afternoon. Monday night, mostly clear. Lows in the lower 70s. Tuesday, mostly sunny. Highs in the upper 80s. Tuesday night through Wednesday night, mostly clear. Lows in the mid-60s. Highs in the mid-80s. Thursday through Friday, partly cloudy. Highs in the mid-80s. Lows in the mid-60s. Again, the forecast for Peoria and surrounding areas of Central Illinois for the rest of today, mostly cloudy. Highs in the lower 80s. Southwest winds around 5 miles an hour. At 3 p.m. in Peoria, skies were cloudy. The temperature was 78 degrees, the dew point was 70, and the relative humidity was 76%. The heat index was 80. The wind was calm. The pressure was 29.98 inches and steady. Around central and western Illinois, at Lakin, haze was reported, with a temperature of 78. At Quincy, it was mostly sunny, with a temperature of 86. It was cloudy, with a temperature of 74 at Bloomington, 80 at Moline, 80 at Galesburg, and 82 at Macomb. Under cloudy skies, Springfield reported 79, Lincoln reported 79, and Pontiac reported 74. And once again at 3 p.m. in Peoria, under cloudy skies, the temperature was 78, and the heat index was 80. Looking elsewhere around the Midwest at 3 p.m., Chicago was partly sunny, and 78. Indianapolis was cloudy, and 72. St. Louis was mostly sunny, and 88. Kansas City was mostly sunny, and 92. Des Moines was mostly sunny, and 85. Milwaukee was partly sunny, and 80. Here is a statement on the heat wave for the following counties in Illinois: Fulton, Knox, Marshall, Mason, McLean, Peoria, Stark, Tazewell, and Woodford. Heat advisory remains in effect from noon Sunday to 9 p.m. Monday. What? Heat index 105 to 110 expected. Where? Portions of central, east central, and west central Illinois. When? From noon Sunday to 9 p.m. Monday. The following impacts are expected. Hot temperatures and high humidity may cause heat illnesses. And now a discussion of hazardous weather conditions for the following counties in Illinois.

Hamilton, Knox, Marshall, McLean, Peoria, Stark, Tazewell, and Woodford. This hazardous weather outlook is for central Illinois and west central Illinois. For tonight, no hazardous weather is expected at this time. For Sunday through Friday, oppressive heat is expected Sunday and Monday, with heat index values between 105 and 110 degrees both days. There is a low chance for thunderstorms Sunday night through Monday night. If storms develop, they could pose a threat of damaging winds and heavy rainfall. Spotter information statement. Spotter activation is not anticipated tonight. And now a discussion of hazardous weather conditions for the following county, Mason, Illinois. This hazardous weather outlook is for central Illinois and west central Illinois. For tonight, no hazardous weather is expected at this time. For Sunday through Friday, oppressive heat is expected Sunday and Monday, with heat index values between 105 and 110 degrees both days. There is a low chance for thunderstorms Sunday night through Monday night. If storms develop, they could pose a threat of damaging winds and heavy rainfall. Spotter information statement. Spotter activation is not anticipated tonight. The time is currently 3:38 p.m. Central Daylight Time. 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Now for the official National Weather Service forecast for Peoria and surrounding areas of central Illinois. Rest of today, mostly cloudy. Highs in the lower 80s. Southwest winds around 5 miles an hour. Tonight, partly cloudy until midnight, then becoming mostly cloudy. Patchy fog after midnight. Humid with lows in the lower 70s. South winds around 5 miles an hour. Sunday, mostly cloudy in the morning, then becoming partly sunny. Patchy fog in the morning. A slight chance of showers and thunderstorms. Warmer with highs in the lower 90s. South winds 5 to 10 miles an hour. Chance of rain 20%. Heat index values up to 108 in the afternoon. Sunday night, partly cloudy. Humid with lows in the mid-70s. Southwest winds 5 to 10 miles an hour. Monday, mostly sunny. Humid with highs in the mid-90s. Southwest winds 10 to 15 miles an hour. Heat index values up to 112 in the afternoon. Monday night, mostly clear. Lows in the lower 70s. Tuesday, mostly sunny. Highs in the upper 80s. Tuesday night through Wednesday night, mostly clear. Lows in the mid-60s. Highs in the mid-80s. Thursday through Friday, partly cloudy. Highs in the mid-80s. Lows in the mid-60s. Again, the forecast for Peoria and surrounding areas of central Illinois for the rest of today, mostly cloudy. Highs in the lower 80s. Southwest winds around 5 miles an hour. At 3 p.m. in Peoria, skies were cloudy. The temperature was 78 degrees, the dew point was 70, and the relative humidity was 76%. The heat index was 80. The wind was calm. The pressure was 29.98 inches and steady. Around central and western Illinois, at Lakin, haze was reported, with a temperature of 78. At Quincy, it was mostly sunny, with a temperature of 86. It was cloudy, with a temperature of 74 at Bloomington, 80 at Moline, 80 at Galesburg, and 82 at Macomb. Under cloudy skies, Springfield reported 79, Lincoln reported 79, and Pontiac reported 74. And once again at 3 p.m. in Peoria, under cloudy skies, the temperature was 78, and the heat index was 80. Looking elsewhere around the Midwest at 3 p.m., Chicago was partly sunny, and 78. Indianapolis was cloudy, and 72. St. Louis was mostly sunny, and 88. Kansas City was mostly sunny, and 92. Des Moines was mostly sunny, and 85. Milwaukee was partly sunny, and 80. Here is a statement on the heat wave for the following counties in Illinois: Fulton, Knox, Marshall, Mason, McLean, Peoria, Stark, Tazewell, and Woodford. Heat advisory remains in effect from noon Sunday to 9 p.m. Monday. What? Heat index 105 to 110 expected. Where? Portions of central, east central, and west central Illinois. When? From noon Sunday to 9 p.m.

Monday. The following impacts are expected. Hot temperatures and high humidity may cause heat illnesses. And now a discussion of hazardous weather conditions for the following counties in Illinois: Fulton, Knox, Marshall, McLean, Peoria, Stark, Tazewell, and Woodford. This hazardous weather outlook is for central Illinois and west central Illinois. For tonight, no hazardous weather is expected at this time. For Sunday through Friday, oppressive heat is expected Sunday and Monday, with heat index values between 105 and 110 degrees both days. There is a low chance for thunderstorms Sunday night through Monday night. If storms develop, they could pose a threat of damaging winds and heavy rainfall. Spotter information statement. Spotter activation is not anticipated tonight. And now a discussion of hazardous weather conditions for the following county: Mason, Illinois. This hazardous weather outlook is for central Illinois and west central Illinois. For tonight, no hazardous weather is expected at this time. For Sunday through Friday, oppressive heat is expected Sunday and Monday, with heat index values between 105 and 110 degrees both days. There is a low chance for thunderstorms Sunday night through Monday night. If storms develop, they could pose a threat of damaging winds and heavy rainfall. Spotter information statement. Spotter activation is not anticipated tonight. The time is currently 3:44 p.m. Central Daylight Time. 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Now for the official National Weather Service forecast for Peoria and surrounding areas of central Illinois. Rest of today, mostly cloudy. Highs in the lower 80s. Southwest winds around 5 miles an hour. Tonight, partly cloudy until midnight, then becoming mostly cloudy. Patchy fog after midnight. Humid with lows in the lower 70s. South winds around 5 miles an hour. Sunday, mostly cloudy in the morning, then becoming partly sunny. Patchy fog in the morning. A slight chance of showers and thunderstorms. Warmer with highs in the lower 90s. South winds 5 to 10 miles an hour. Chance of rain 20%. Heat index values up to 108 in the afternoon. Sunday night, partly cloudy. Humid with lows in the mid-70s. Southwest winds 5 to 10 miles an hour. Monday, mostly sunny. Humid with highs in the mid-90s. Southwest winds 10 to 15 miles an hour. Heat index values up to 112 in the afternoon. Monday night, mostly clear. Lows in the lower 70s. Tuesday, mostly sunny. Highs in the upper 80s. Tuesday night through Wednesday night, mostly clear. Lows in the mid-60s. Highs in the mid-80s. Thursday through Friday, partly cloudy. Highs in the mid-80s. Lows in the mid-60s. Again, the forecast for Peoria and surrounding areas of central Illinois for the rest of today, mostly cloudy. Highs in the lower 80s. Southwest winds around 5 miles an hour. At 3 p.m. in Peoria, skies were cloudy. The temperature was 78 degrees, the dew point was 70, and the relative humidity was 76%. The heat index was 80. The wind was calm. The pressure was 29.98 inches and steady. Around central and western Illinois, at Lakin, haze was reported, with a temperature of 78. At Quincy, it was mostly sunny, with a temperature of 86. It was cloudy, with a temperature of 74 at Bloomington, 80 at Moline, 80 at Galesburg, and 82 at Macomb. Under cloudy skies, Springfield reported 79, Lincoln reported 79, and Pontiac reported 74. And once again at 3 p.m. in Peoria, under cloudy skies, the temperature was 78, and the heat index was 80. Looking elsewhere around the Midwest at 3 p.m., Chicago was partly sunny, and 78. Indianapolis was cloudy, and 72. St. Louis was mostly sunny, and 88. Kansas City was mostly sunny, and 92. Des Moines was mostly sunny, and 85. Milwaukee was partly sunny, and 80. Here is a statement on the heat wave for the following counties in Illinois: Fulton, Knox, Marshall, Mason, McLean, Peoria, Stark, Tazewell, and Woodford. Heat advisory remains in effect from noon Sunday.

Tuesday to 9 p.m. Monday. What? Heat index 105 to 110 expected. Where? Portions of central, east central, and west central Illinois. When? From noon Sunday to 9 p.m. Monday. The following impacts are expected. Hot temperatures and high humidity may cause heat illnesses. And now a discussion of hazardous weather conditions for the following counties in Illinois: Fulton, Knox, Marshall, McLean, Peoria, Stark, Tazewell, and Woodford. This hazardous weather outlook is for central Illinois and west central Illinois. For tonight, no hazardous weather is expected at this time. For Sunday through Friday, oppressive heat is expected Sunday and Monday, with heat index values between 105 and 110 degrees both days. There is a low chance for a thunderstorm Sunday night through Monday night. If storms develop, they could pose a threat of damaging winds and heavy rainfall. Spotter information statement. Spotter activation is not anticipated tonight. And now a discussion of hazardous weather conditions for the following county: Mason, Illinois. This hazardous weather outlook is for central Illinois and west central Illinois. For tonight, no hazardous weather is expected at this time. For Sunday through Friday, oppressive heat is expected Sunday and Monday, with heat index values between 105 and 110 degrees both days. There is a low chance for a thunderstorm Sunday night through Monday night. If storms develop, they could pose a threat of damaging winds and heavy rainfall. Spotter information statement. Spotter activation is not anticipated tonight. The time is currently 3:49 p.m. Central Daylight Time. 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Now for the official National Weather Service forecast for Peoria and surrounding areas of central Illinois. Rest of today, mostly cloudy. Highs in the lower 80s. Southwest winds around 5 miles an hour. Tonight, partly cloudy until midnight, then becoming mostly cloudy. Patchy fog after midnight. Humid with lows in the lower 70s. South winds around 5 miles an hour. Sunday, mostly cloudy in the morning, then becoming partly sunny. Patchy fog in the morning. A slight chance of showers and thunderstorms. Warmer with highs in the lower 90s. South winds 5 to 10 miles an hour. Chance of rain 20%. Heat index values up to 108 in the afternoon. Sunday night, partly cloudy. Humid with lows in the mid-70s. Southwest winds 5 to 10 miles an hour. Monday, mostly sunny. Humid with highs in the mid-90s. Southwest winds 10 to 15 miles an hour. Heat index values up to 112 in the afternoon. Monday night, mostly clear. Lows in the lower 70s. Tuesday, mostly sunny. Highs in the upper 80s. Tuesday night through Wednesday night, mostly clear. Lows in the mid-60s. Highs in the mid-80s. Thursday through Friday, partly cloudy. Highs in the mid-80s. Lows in the mid-60s. Again, the forecast for Peoria and surrounding areas of central Illinois for the rest of today, mostly cloudy. Highs in the lower 80s. Southwest winds around 5 miles an hour. At 3 p.m. in Peoria, skies were cloudy. The temperature was 78 degrees, the dew point was 70, and the relative humidity was 76%. The heat index was 80. The wind was calm. The pressure was 29.98 inches and steady. Around central and western Illinois, at Lakin, haze was reported, with a temperature of 78. At Quincy, it was mostly sunny, with a temperature of 86. It was cloudy, with a temperature of 74 at Bloomington, 80 at Moline, 80 at Galesburg, and 82 at Macomb. Under cloudy skies, Springfield reported 79, Lincoln reported 79, and Pontiac reported 74. And once again at 3 p.m. in Peoria, under cloudy skies, the temperature was 78, and the heat index was 80. Looking elsewhere around the Midwest at 3 p.m., Chicago was partly sunny, and 78. Indianapolis was cloudy, and 72. St. Louis was mostly sunny, and 88. Kansas City was mostly sunny, and 92. Des Moines was mostly sunny, and 85. Milwaukee was partly sunny, and 80.

prepares a statement on the heat wave for the following counties in Illinois: Fulton, Knox, Marshall, Mason, McLean, Peoria, Stark, Tazewell, and Woodford. Heat advisory remains in effect from noon Sunday to 9 p.m. Monday. What? Heat index 105 to 110 expected. Where? Portions of central, east central, and west central Illinois. When? From noon Sunday to 9 p.m. Monday. The following impacts are expected: hot temperatures and high humidity may cause heat illnesses. And now a discussion of hazardous weather conditions for the following counties in Illinois: Fulton, Knox, Marshall, McLean, Peoria, Stark, Tazewell, and Woodford. This hazardous weather outlook is for central Illinois and west central Illinois. For tonight, no hazardous weather is expected at this time. For Sunday through Friday, oppressive heat is expected Sunday and Monday, with heat index values between 105 and 110 degrees both days. There is a low chance for thunderstorms Sunday night through Monday night. If storms develop, they could pose a threat of damaging winds and heavy rainfall. Spotter information statement: spotter activation is not anticipated tonight. And now a discussion of hazardous weather conditions for the following county: Mason, Illinois. This hazardous weather outlook is for central Illinois and west central Illinois. For tonight, no hazardous weather is expected at this time. For Sunday through Friday, oppressive heat is expected Sunday and Monday, with heat index values between 105 and 110 degrees both days. There is a low chance for thunderstorms Sunday night through Monday night. If storms develop, they could pose a threat of damaging winds and heavy rainfall. Spotter information statement: spotter activation is not anticipated tonight. The time is currently 3:54 p.m. Central Daylight Time. 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Now for the official National Weather Service forecast for Peoria and surrounding areas of central Illinois. Rest of today, mostly cloudy. Highs in the lower 80s. Southwest winds around 5 miles an hour. Tonight, partly cloudy until midnight, then becoming mostly cloudy. Patchy fog after midnight. Humid with lows in the lower 70s. South winds around 5 miles an hour. Sunday, mostly cloudy in the morning, then becoming partly sunny. Patchy fog in the morning. A slight chance of showers and thunderstorms. Warmer with highs in the lower 90s. South winds 5 to 10 miles an hour. Chance of rain 20%. Heat index values up to 108 in the afternoon. Sunday night, partly cloudy. Humid with lows in the mid-70s. Southwest winds 5 to 10 miles an hour. Monday, mostly sunny. Humid with highs in the mid-90s. Southwest winds 10 to 15 miles an hour. Heat index values up to 112 in the afternoon. Monday night, mostly clear. Lows in the lower 70s. Tuesday, mostly sunny. Highs in the upper 80s. Tuesday night through Wednesday night, mostly clear. Lows in the mid-60s. Highs in the mid-80s. Thursday through Friday, partly cloudy. Highs in the mid-80s. Lows in the mid-60s. Again, the forecast for Peoria and surrounding areas of central Illinois for the rest of today: mostly cloudy. Highs in the lower 80s. Southwest winds around 5 miles an hour. At 3 p.m. in Peoria, skies were cloudy. The temperature was 78 degrees, the dew point was 70, and the relative humidity was 76%. The heat index was 80. The wind was calm. The pressure was 29.98 inches and steady. Around central and western Illinois, at Lakin, haze was reported, with a temperature of 78. At Quincy, it was mostly sunny, with a temperature of 86. It was cloudy, with a temperature of 74 at Bloomington, 80 at Moline, 80 at Galesburg, and 82 at Macomb. Under cloudy skies, Springfield reported 79, Lincoln reported 79, and Pontiac reported 74. And once again at 3 p.m. in Peoria, under cloudy skies, the temperature was 78, and the heat index was 80. Looking elsewhere around the Midwest at 3 p.m., Chicago was partly sunny, and 78. Indianapolis was cloudy, and 72. St. Louis

was mostly sunny and 88. Kansas City was mostly sunny and 92. Des Moines was mostly sunny and 85. Milwaukee was partly sunny and 80. Here is a statement on the heat wave for the following counties in Illinois: Fulton, Knox, Marshall, Mason, McLean, Peoria, Stark, Tazewell, and Woodford. Heat advisory remains in effect from noon Sunday to 9 p.m. Monday. What? Heat index 105 to 110 expected. Where? Portions of central, east central, and west central Illinois. When? From noon Sunday to 9 p.m. Monday. The following impacts are expected: hot temperatures and high humidity may cause heat illnesses. And now a discussion of hazardous weather conditions for the following counties in Illinois: Fulton, Knox, Marshall, McLean, Peoria, Stark, Tazewell, and Woodford. This hazardous weather outlook is for central Illinois and west central Illinois. For tonight, no hazardous weather is expected at this time. For Sunday through Friday, oppressive heat is expected Sunday and Monday, with heat index values between 105 and 110 degrees both days. There is a low chance for thunderstorms Sunday night through Monday night. If storms develop, they could pose a threat of damaging winds and heavy rainfall. Spotter information statement: spotter activation is not anticipated tonight. And now a discussion of hazardous weather conditions for the following county: Mason, Illinois. This hazardous weather outlook is for central Illinois and west central Illinois. For tonight, no hazardous weather is expected at this time. For Sunday through Friday, oppressive heat is expected Sunday and Monday, with heat index values between 105 and 110 degrees both days. There is a low chance for thunderstorms Sunday night through Monday night. If storms develop, they could pose a threat of damaging winds and heavy rainfall. Spotter information statement: spotter activation is not anticipated tonight. The time is currently 3:59 p.m. Central Daylight Time. 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Now for the official National Weather Service forecast for Peoria and surrounding areas of central Illinois. Rest of today, mostly cloudy. Highs in the lower 80s. Southwest winds around 5 miles an hour. Tonight, partly cloudy until midnight, then becoming mostly cloudy. Patchy fog after midnight. Humid with lows in the lower 70s. South winds around 5 miles an hour. Sunday, mostly cloudy in the morning, then becoming partly sunny. Patchy fog in the morning. A slight chance of showers and thunderstorms. Warmer with highs in the lower 90s. South winds 5 to 10 miles an hour. Chance of rain 20%. Heat index values up to 108 in the afternoon. Sunday night, partly cloudy. Humid with lows in the mid-70s. Southwest winds 5 to 10 miles an hour. Monday, mostly sunny. Humid with highs in the mid-90s. Southwest winds 10 to 15 miles an hour. Heat index values up to 112 in the afternoon. Monday night, mostly clear. Lows in the lower 70s. Tuesday, mostly sunny. Highs in the upper 80s. Tuesday night through Wednesday night, mostly clear. Lows in the mid-60s. Highs in the mid-80s. Thursday through Friday, partly cloudy. Highs in the mid-80s. Lows in the mid-60s. Again, the forecast for Peoria and surrounding areas of central Illinois for the rest of today: mostly cloudy. Highs in the lower 80s. Southwest winds around 5 miles an hour. Here is a statement on the heat wave for the following counties in Illinois: Fulton, Knox, Marshall, Mason, McLean, Peoria, Stark, Tazewell, and Woodford. Heat advisory remains in effect from noon Sunday to 9 p.m. Monday. What? Heat index 105 to 110 expected. Where? Portions of central, east central, and west central Illinois. When? From noon Sunday to 9 p.m. Monday. The following impacts are expected: hot temperatures and high humidity may cause heat illnesses. And now a discussion of hazardous weather conditions for the following counties in Illinois: Fulton, Knox, Marshall, McLean, Peoria, Stark, Tazewell, and Woodford. This hazardous weather outlook is for central Illinois and west central Illinois.

tonight. No hazardous weather is expected at this time. For Sunday through Friday, oppressive heat is expected Sunday and Monday, with heat index values between 105 and 110 degrees both days. There is a low chance for a thunderstorm Sunday night through Monday night. If storms develop, they could pose a threat of damaging winds and heavy rainfall. Spotter information statement. Spotter activation is not anticipated tonight. And now a discussion of hazardous weather conditions for the following county, Mason, Illinois. This hazardous weather outlook is for Central Illinois and West Central Illinois. For tonight, no hazardous weather is expected at this time. For Sunday through Friday, oppressive heat is expected Sunday and Monday, with heat index values between 105 and 110 degrees both days. There is a low chance for a thunderstorm Sunday night through Monday night. If storms develop, they could pose a threat of damaging winds and heavy rainfall. Spotter information statement. Spotter activation is not anticipated tonight. The time is currently 4:03 p.m. Central Daylight Time. 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Now for the official National Weather Service forecast for Peoria and surrounding areas of Central Illinois. Rest of today, mostly cloudy. Highs in the lower 80s. Southwest winds around 5 miles an hour. Tonight, partly cloudy until midnight, then becoming mostly cloudy. Patchy fog after midnight. Humid with lows in the lower 70s. South winds around 5 miles an hour. Sunday, mostly cloudy in the morning, then becoming partly sunny. Patchy fog in the morning. A slight chance of showers and thunderstorms. Warmer with highs in the lower 90s. South winds 5 to 10 miles an hour. Chance of rain 20%. Heat index values up to 108 in the afternoon. Sunday night, partly cloudy. Humid with lows in the mid-70s. Southwest winds 5 to 10 miles an hour. Monday, mostly sunny. Humid with highs in the mid-90s. Southwest winds 10 to 15 miles an hour. Heat index values up to 112 in the afternoon. Monday night, mostly clear. Lows in the lower 70s. Tuesday, mostly sunny. Highs in the upper 80s. Tuesday night through Wednesday night, mostly clear. Lows in the mid-60s. Highs in the mid-80s. Thursday through Friday, partly cloudy. Highs in the mid-80s. Lows in the mid-60s. Again, the forecast for Peoria and surrounding areas of Central Illinois for the rest of today, mostly cloudy. Highs in the lower 80s. Southwest winds around 5 miles an hour. At 4 p.m. in Peoria, skies were cloudy. The temperature was 79 degrees, the dew point was 71, and the relative humidity was 76%. The heat index was 82. The wind was variable at 3 miles an hour. The pressure was 29.97 inches and falling. Around central and western Illinois, at Moline, it was mostly sunny, with a temperature of 83. At Quincy, it was partly sunny, with a temperature of 86. It was cloudy, with a temperature of 74 at Bloomington, 80 at Galesburg, 79 at Lakin, and 82 at Macomb. Under cloudy skies, Springfield reported 81, Lincoln reported 79, and Pontiac reported 74. And once again at 4 p.m. in Peoria, under cloudy skies, the temperature was 79, and the heat index was 82. Here is a statement on the heat wave for the following counties in Illinois: Fulton, Knox, Marshall, Mason, McLean, Peoria, Stark, Tazewell, and Woodford. Heat advisory remains in effect from noon Sunday to 9 p.m. Monday. What? Heat index 105 to 110 expected. Where? Portions of central, east central, and west central Illinois. When? From noon Sunday to 9 p.m. Monday. The following impacts are expected. Hot temperatures and high humidity may cause heat illnesses. And now a discussion of hazardous weather conditions for the following counties in Illinois: Fulton, Knox, Marshall, McLean, Peoria, Stark, Tazewell, and Woodford. This hazardous weather outlook is for Central Illinois and West Central Illinois. For tonight, no hazardous weather is expected at this time. For Sunday through Friday, oppressive heat is expected Sunday and Monday, with heat in

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Now for the official National Weather Service forecast for Peoria and surrounding areas of central Illinois. Rest of today, mostly cloudy. Highs in the lower 80s. Southwest winds around 5 miles an hour. Tonight, partly cloudy until midnight, then becoming mostly cloudy. Patchy fog after midnight. Humid with lows in the lower 70s. South winds around 5 miles an hour. Sunday, mostly cloudy in the morning, then becoming partly sunny. Patchy fog in the morning. A slight chance of showers and thunderstorms. Warmer with highs in the lower 90s. South winds 5 to 10 miles an hour. Chance of rain 20%. Heat index values up to 108 in the afternoon. Sunday night, partly cloudy. Humid with lows in the mid-70s. Southwest winds 5 to 10 miles an hour. Monday, mostly sunny. Humid with highs in the mid-90s. Southwest winds 10 to 15 miles an hour. Heat index values up to 112 in the afternoon. Monday night, mostly clear. Lows in the lower 70s. Tuesday, mostly sunny. Highs in the upper 80s. Tuesday night through Wednesday night, mostly clear. Lows in the mid-60s. Highs in the mid-80s. Thursday through Friday, partly cloudy. Highs in the mid-80s. Lows in the mid-60s. Again, the forecast for Peoria and surrounding areas of central Illinois for the rest of today, mostly cloudy. Highs in the lower 80s. Southwest winds around 5 miles an hour. At 4 p.m. in Peoria, skies were cloudy. The temperature was 79 degrees, the dew point was 71, and the relative humidity was 76%. The heat index was 82. The wind was variable at 3 miles an hour. The pressure was 29.97 inches and falling. Around central and western Illinois, at Moline, it was mostly sunny, with a temperature of 83. At Quincy, it was partly sunny, with a temperature of 86. It was cloudy, with a temperature of 74 at Bloomington, 80 at Galesburg, 79 at Lakin, and 82 at Macomb. Under cloudy skies, Springfield reported 81, Lincoln reported 79, and Pontiac reported 74. And once again at 4 p.m. in Peoria, under cloudy skies, the temperature was 79, and the heat index was 82. Looking elsewhere around the Midwest at 4 p.m., Chicago was partly sunny, and 80. Indianapolis was cloudy, and 72. St. Louis was sunny, and 89. Kansas City was mostly sunny, and 94. Des Moines was mostly sunny, and 86. Milwaukee was partly sunny, and 81. Here is a statement on the heat wave for the following counties in Illinois: Fulton, Knox, Marshall, Mason, McLean, Peoria, Stark, Tazewell, and Woodford. Heat advisory remains in effect from noon Sunday to 9 p.m. Monday. What? Heat index 105 to 110 expected. Where? Portions of central, east central, and west central Illinois. When? From noon Sunday to 9 p.m. Monday. The following impacts are expected. Hot temperatures and high humidity may cause heat illnesses. And now a discussion of hazardous weather conditions for the following counties in Illinois: Fulton, Knox, Marshall, McLean, Peoria, Stark, Tazewell, and Woodford. This hazardous weather outlook is for central Illinois and west central Illinois. For tonight, no hazardous weather is expected at this time. For Sunday through Friday, oppressive heat is expected Sunday and Monday, with heat index values between 105 and 110 degrees both days. There is a low chance for thunderstorms Sunday night through Monday night. If storms develop, they could pose a threat of damaging winds and heavy rainfall. Spotter information statement: spotter activation is not anticipated tonight. 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

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And now a discussion of hazardous weather conditions for the following county, Mason, Illinois. This hazardous weather outlook is for Central Illinois and West Central Illinois. For tonight, no hazardous weather is expected at this time. For Sunday through Friday, oppressive heat is expected Sunday and Monday, with heat index values between 105 and 110 degrees both days. There is a low chance for a thunderstorm Sunday night through Monday night. If storms develop, they could pose a threat of damaging winds and heavy rainfall. Spotter information statement. Spotter activation is not anticipated tonight. The time is currently 4:14 p.m. Central Daylight Time. 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Now for the official National Weather Service forecast for Peoria and surrounding areas of Central Illinois. Rest of today, mostly cloudy. Highs in the lower 80s. Southwest winds around 5 miles an hour. Tonight, partly cloudy until midnight, then becoming mostly cloudy. Patchy fog after midnight. Humid with lows in the lower 70s. South winds around 5 miles an hour. Sunday, mostly cloudy in the morning, then becoming partly sunny. Patchy fog in the morning. A slight chance of showers and thunderstorms. Warmer with highs in the lower 90s. South winds 5 to 10 miles an hour. Chance of rain 20%. Heat index values up to 108 in the afternoon. Sunday night, partly cloudy. Humid with lows in the mid-70s. Southwest winds 5 to 10 miles an hour. Monday, mostly sunny. Humid with highs in the mid-90s. Southwest winds 10 to 15 miles an hour. Heat index values up to 112 in the afternoon. Monday night, mostly clear. Lows in the lower 70s. Tuesday, mostly sunny. Highs in the upper 80s. Tuesday night through Wednesday night, mostly clear. Lows in the mid-60s. Highs in the mid-80s. Thursday through Friday, partly cloudy. Highs in the mid-80s. Lows in the mid-60s. Again, the forecast for Peoria and surrounding areas of Central Illinois for the rest of today, mostly cloudy. Highs in the lower 80s. Southwest winds around 5 miles an hour. At 4 p.m. in Peoria, skies were cloudy. The temperature was 79 degrees, the dew point was 71, and the relative humidity was 76%. The heat index was 82. The wind was variable at 3 miles an hour. The pressure was 29.97 inches and falling. Around central and western Illinois, at Moline, it was mostly sunny, with a temperature of 83. At Quincy, it was partly sunny, with a temperature of 86. It was cloudy, with a temperature of 74 at Bloomington, 80 at Galesburg, 79 at Lakin, and 82 at Macomb. Under cloudy skies, Springfield reported 81, Lincoln reported 79. And Pontiac reported 74. And once again at 4 p.m. in Peoria, under cloudy skies, the temperature was 79, and the heat index was 82. Looking elsewhere around the Midwest at 4 p.m., Chicago was partly sunny, and 80. Indianapolis was cloudy, and 72. St. Louis was mostly sunny, and 89. Kansas City was mostly sunny, and 94. Des Moines was mostly sunny, and 86. Milwaukee was partly sunny, and 81. Here is a statement on the heat wave for the following counties in Illinois: Fulton, Knox, Marshall, Mason, McLean, Peoria, Stark, Tazewell, and Woodford. Heat advisory remains in effect from noon Sunday to 9 p.m. Monday. What? Heat index 105 to 110 expected. Where? Portions of central, east central, and west central Illinois. When? From noon Sunday to 9 p.m. Monday. The following impacts are expected. Hot temperatures and high humidity may cause heat illnesses. And now a discussion of hazardous weather conditions for the following counties in Illinois: Fulton, Knox, Marshall, McLean, Peoria, Stark, Tazewell, and Woodford. This hazardous weather outlook is for Central Illinois and West Central Illinois.

For tonight, no hazardous weather is expected at this time. For Sunday through Friday, oppressive heat is expected Sunday and Monday, with heat index values between 105 and 110 degrees both days. There is a low chance for a thunderstorm Sunday night through Monday night. If storms develop, they could pose a threat of damaging winds and heavy rainfall. Spotter information statement. Spotter activation is not anticipated tonight. And now a discussion of hazardous weather conditions for the following county, Mason, Illinois. This hazardous weather outlook is for Central Illinois and West Central Illinois. For tonight, no hazardous weather is expected at this time. For Sunday through Friday, oppressive heat is expected Sunday and Monday, with heat index values between 105 and 110 degrees both days. There is a low chance for a thunderstorm Sunday night through Monday night. If storms develop, they could pose a threat of damaging winds and heavy rainfall. Spotter information statement. Spotter activation is not anticipated tonight. The time is currently 4:19 p.m. Central Daylight Time. 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Now for the official National Weather Service forecast for Peoria and surrounding areas of Central Illinois. Rest of today, mostly cloudy. Highs in the lower 80s. Southwest winds around 5 miles an hour. Tonight, partly cloudy until midnight, then becoming mostly cloudy. Patchy fog after midnight. Humid with lows in the lower 70s. South winds around 5 miles an hour. Sunday, mostly cloudy in the morning, then becoming partly sunny. Patchy fog in the morning. A slight chance of showers and thunderstorms. Warmer with highs in the lower 90s. South winds 5 to 10 miles an hour. Chance of rain 20%. Heat index values up to 108 in the afternoon. Sunday night, partly cloudy. Humid with lows in the mid-70s. Southwest winds 5 to 10 miles an hour. Monday, mostly sunny. Humid with highs in the mid-90s. Southwest winds 10 to 15 miles an hour. Heat index values up to 112 in the afternoon. Monday night, mostly clear. Lows in the lower 70s. Tuesday, mostly sunny. Highs in the upper 80s. Tuesday night through Wednesday night, mostly clear. Lows in the mid-60s. Highs in the mid-80s. Thursday through Friday, partly cloudy. Highs in the mid-80s. Lows in the mid-60s. Again, the forecast for Peoria and surrounding areas of Central Illinois for the rest of today, mostly cloudy. Highs in the lower 80s. Southwest winds around 5 miles an hour. At 4 p.m. in Peoria, skies were cloudy. The temperature was 79 degrees, the dew point was 71, and the relative humidity was 76%. The heat index was 82. The wind was variable at 3 miles an hour. The pressure was 29.97 inches and falling. Around central and western Illinois, at Moline, it was mostly sunny, with a temperature of 83. At Quincy, it was partly sunny, with a temperature of 86. It was cloudy, with a temperature of 74 at Bloomington, 80 at Galesburg, 79 at Lakin, and 82 at Macomb. Under cloudy skies, Springfield reported 81, Lincoln reported 79, and Pontiac reported 74. And once again at 4 p.m. in Peoria, under cloudy skies, the temperature was 79, and the heat index was 82. At 4 p.m. in Peoria, skies were cloudy. The temperature was 79 degrees, the dew point was 71, and the relative humidity was 76%. The heat index was 82. The wind was variable at 3 miles an hour. The pressure was 29.97 inches and falling. Around central and western Illinois, at Moline, it was mostly sunny, with a temperature of 83. At Quincy, it was partly sunny, with a temperature of 86. It was cloudy, with a temperature of 74 at Bloomington, 80 at Galesburg, 79 at Lakin, and 82 at Macomb. Under cloudy skies, Springfield reported 81, Lincoln reported 79, and Pontiac reported 74. And once again at 4 p.m. in Peoria, under cloudy skies, the temperature was 79, and the heat index was 82. Looking elsewhere around the Midwest at 4 p.m.,

Chicago was partly sunny, and 80. Indianapolis was cloudy, and 72. St. Louis was mostly sunny, and 89. Kansas City was mostly sunny, and 94. Des Moines was mostly sunny, and 86. Milwaukee was partly sunny, and 81. Here is a statement on the heat wave for the following counties in Illinois: Fulton, Knox, Marshall, Mason, McLean, Peoria, Stark, Tazewell, and Woodford. Heat advisory remains in effect from noon Sunday to 9 p.m. Monday. What? Heat index 105 to 110 expected. Where? Portions of central, east central, and west central Illinois. When? From noon Sunday to 9 p.m. Monday. The following impacts are expected: hot temperatures and high humidity may cause heat illnesses. And now a discussion of hazardous weather conditions for the following counties in Illinois: Fulton, Knox, Marshall, McLean, Peoria, Stark, Tazewell, and Woodford. This hazardous weather outlook is for central Illinois and west central Illinois. For tonight, no hazardous weather is expected at this time. For Sunday through Friday, oppressive heat is expected Sunday and Monday, with heat index values between 105 and 110 degrees both days. There is a low chance for a thunderstorm Sunday night through Monday night. If storms develop, they could pose a threat of damaging winds and heavy rainfall. Spotter information statement: spotter activation is not anticipated tonight. And now a discussion of hazardous weather conditions for the following county: Mason, Illinois. This hazardous weather outlook is for central Illinois and west central Illinois. For tonight, no hazardous weather is expected at this time. For Sunday through Friday, oppressive heat is expected Sunday and Monday, with heat index values between 105 and 110 degrees both days. There is a low chance for a thunderstorm Sunday night through Monday night. If storms develop, they could pose a threat of damaging winds and heavy rainfall. Spotter information statement: spotter activation is not anticipated tonight. The time is currently 4:25 p.m. Central Daylight Time. 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Now for the official National Weather Service forecast for Peoria and surrounding areas of central Illinois. Rest of today, mostly cloudy. Highs in the lower 80s. Southwest winds around 5 miles an hour. Tonight, partly cloudy until midnight, then becoming mostly cloudy. Patchy fog after midnight. Humid with lows in the lower 70s. South winds around 5 miles an hour. Sunday, mostly cloudy in the morning, then becoming partly sunny. Patchy fog in the morning. A slight chance of showers and thunderstorms. Warmer with highs in the lower 90s. South winds 5 to 10 miles an hour. Chance of rain 20%. Heat index values up to 108 in the afternoon. Sunday night, partly cloudy. Humid with lows in the mid-70s. Southwest winds 5 to 10 miles an hour. Monday, mostly sunny. Humid with highs in the mid-90s. Southwest winds 10 to 15 miles an hour. Heat index values up to 112 in the afternoon. Monday night, mostly clear. Lows in the lower 70s. Tuesday, mostly sunny. Highs in the upper 80s. Tuesday night through Wednesday night, mostly clear. Lows in the mid-60s. Highs in the mid-80s. Thursday through Friday, partly cloudy. Highs in the mid-80s. Lows in the mid-60s. Again, the forecast for Peoria and surrounding areas of central Illinois for the rest of today: mostly cloudy. Highs in the lower 80s. Southwest winds around 5 miles an hour. At 4 p.m. in Peoria, skies were cloudy. The temperature was 79 degrees, the dew point was 71, and the relative humidity was 76%. The heat index was 82. The wind was variable at 3 miles an hour. The pressure was 29.97 inches and falling. Around central and western Illinois, at Moline, it was mostly sunny, with a temperature of 83. At Quincy, it was partly sunny, with a temperature of 86. It was cloudy, with a temperature of 74 at Bloomington, 80 at Galesburg, 79 at Lakin, and 82 at Macomb. Under cloudy skies, Springfield reported 81, Lincoln reported

79, and Pontiac reported 74. And once again at 4 p.m. in Peoria, under cloudy skies, the temperature was 79, and the heat index was 82. Looking elsewhere around the Midwest at 4 p.m., Chicago was partly sunny, and 80. Indianapolis was cloudy, and 72. St. Louis was mostly sunny, and 89. Kansas City was mostly sunny, and 94. Des Moines was mostly sunny, and 86. Milwaukee was partly sunny, and 81. Here is a statement on the heat wave for the following counties in Illinois: Fulton, Knox, Marshall, Mason, McLean, Peoria, Stark, Tazewell, and Woodford. Heat advisory remains in effect from noon Sunday to 9 p.m. Monday. What? Heat index 105 to 110 expected. Where? Portions of central, east central, and west central Illinois. When? From noon Sunday to 9 p.m. Monday. The following impacts are expected: hot temperatures and high humidity may cause heat illnesses. And now a discussion of hazardous weather conditions for the following counties in Illinois: Fulton, Knox, Marshall, McLean, Peoria, Stark, Tazewell, and Woodford. This hazardous weather outlook is for central Illinois and west central Illinois. For tonight, no hazardous weather is expected at this time. For Sunday through Friday, oppressive heat is expected Sunday and Monday, with heat index values between 105 and 110 degrees both days. There is a low chance for thunderstorms Sunday night through Monday night. If storms develop, they could pose a threat of damaging winds and heavy rainfall. Spotter information statement: spotter activation is not anticipated tonight. And now a discussion of hazardous weather conditions for the following county: Mason, Illinois. This hazardous weather outlook is for central Illinois and west central Illinois. For tonight, no hazardous weather is expected at this time. For Sunday through Friday, oppressive heat is expected Sunday and Monday, with heat index values between 105 and 110 degrees both days. There is a low chance for thunderstorms Sunday night through Monday night. If storms develop, they could pose a threat of damaging winds and heavy rainfall. Spotter information statement: spotter activation is not anticipated tonight. The time is currently 4:31 p.m. Central Daylight Time. 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Now for the official National Weather Service forecast for Peoria and surrounding areas of central Illinois. Rest of today, mostly cloudy. Highs in the lower 80s. Southwest winds around 5 miles an hour. Tonight, partly cloudy until midnight, then becoming mostly cloudy. Patchy fog after midnight. Humid with lows in the lower 70s. South winds around 5 miles an hour. Sunday, mostly cloudy in the morning, then becoming partly sunny. Patchy fog in the morning. A slight chance of showers and thunderstorms. Warmer with highs in the lower 90s. South winds 5 to 10 miles an hour. Chance of rain 20%. Heat index values up to 108 in the afternoon. Sunday night, partly cloudy. Humid with lows in the mid-70s. Southwest winds 5 to 10 miles an hour. Monday, mostly sunny. Humid with highs in the mid-90s. Southwest winds 10 to 15 miles an hour. Heat index values up to 112 in the afternoon. Monday night, mostly clear. Lows in the lower 70s. Tuesday, mostly sunny. Highs in the upper 80s. Tuesday night through Wednesday night, mostly clear. Lows in the mid-60s. Highs in the mid-80s. Thursday through Friday, partly cloudy. Highs in the mid-80s. Lows in the mid-60s. Again, the forecast for Peoria and surrounding areas of central Illinois for the rest of today: mostly cloudy. Highs in the lower 80s. Southwest winds around 5 miles an hour. At 4 p.m. in Peoria, skies were cloudy. The temperature was 79 degrees, the dew point was 71, and the relative humidity was 76%. The heat index was 79 degrees, the dew point was 71, and the relative humidity was 76%. The heat index was 82. The wind was variable at 3 miles an hour. The pressure was 29.97 inches and falling.

around central and western Illinois. At Moline, it was mostly sunny, with a temperature of 83. At Quincy, it was partly sunny, with a temperature of 86. It was cloudy, with a temperature of 74 at Bloomington, 80 at Galesburg, 79 at Lakin, and 82 at Macomb. Under cloudy skies, Springfield reported 81, Lincoln reported 79, and Pontiac reported 74. And once again at 4 p.m. in Peoria, under cloudy skies, the temperature was 79, and the heat index was 82. Looking elsewhere around the Midwest at 4 p.m., Chicago was partly sunny, and 80. Indianapolis was cloudy, and 72. St. Louis was mostly sunny, and 89. Kansas City was mostly sunny, and 94. Des Moines was mostly sunny, and 86. Milwaukee was partly sunny, and 81. Here is a statement on the heat wave for the following counties in Illinois: Fulton, Knox, Marshall, Mason, McLean, Peoria, Stark, Tazewell, and Woodford. Heat advisory remains in effect from noon Sunday to 9 p.m. Monday. What? Heat index 105 to 110 expected. Where? Portions of central, east central, and west central Illinois. When? From noon Sunday to 9 p.m. Monday. The following impacts are expected: hot temperatures and high humidity may cause heat illnesses. And now a discussion of hazardous weather conditions for the following counties in Illinois: Fulton, Knox, Marshall, McLean, Peoria, Stark, Tazewell, and Woodford. This hazardous weather outlook is for central Illinois and west central Illinois. For tonight, no hazardous weather is expected at this time. For Sunday through Friday, oppressive heat is expected Sunday and Monday, with heat index values between 105 and 110 degrees both days. There is a low chance for thunderstorms Sunday night through Monday night. If storms develop, they could pose a threat of damaging winds and heavy rainfall. Spotter information statement: spotter activation is not anticipated tonight. And now a discussion of hazardous weather conditions for the following county: Mason, Illinois. This hazardous weather outlook is for central Illinois and west central Illinois. For tonight, no hazardous weather is expected at this time. For Sunday through Friday, oppressive heat is expected Sunday and Monday, with heat index values between 105 and 110 degrees both days. There is a low chance for thunderstorms Sunday night through Monday night. If storms develop, they could pose a threat of damaging winds and heavy rainfall. Spotter information statement: spotter activation is not anticipated tonight. The time is currently 4:36 p.m. Central Daylight Time. 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Now for the official National Weather Service forecast for Peoria and surrounding areas of central Illinois. Rest of today, mostly cloudy. Highs in the lower 80s. Southwest winds around 5 miles an hour. Tonight, partly cloudy until midnight, then becoming mostly cloudy. Patchy fog after midnight. Humid with lows in the lower 70s. South winds around 5 miles an hour. Sunday, mostly cloudy in the morning, then becoming partly sunny. Patchy fog in the morning. A slight chance of showers and thunderstorms. Warmer with highs in the lower 90s. South winds 5 to 10 miles an hour. Chance of rain 20%. Heat index values up to 108 in the afternoon. Sunday night, partly cloudy. Humid with lows in the mid-70s. Southwest winds 5 to 10 miles an hour. Monday, mostly sunny. Humid with highs in the mid-90s. Southwest winds 10 to 15 miles an hour. Heat index values up to 112 in the afternoon. Monday night, mostly clear. Lows in the lower 70s. Tuesday, mostly sunny. Highs in the upper 80s. Tuesday night through Wednesday night, mostly clear. Lows in the mid-60s. Highs in the mid-80s. Thursday through Friday, partly cloudy. Highs in the mid-80s. Lows in the mid-60s. Again, the forecast for Peoria and surrounding areas of central Illinois for the rest of today: mostly cloudy. Highs in the lower 80s. Southwest winds around 5 miles an hour. At 4 p.m. in Peoria, skies were cloudy.
the temperature was 79 degrees, the dew point was 71, and the relative humidity was 76%. The heat index was 82. The wind was variable at 3 miles an hour. The pressure was 29.97 inches and falling. Around central and western Illinois, at Moline, it was mostly sunny, with a temperature of 83. At Quincy, it was partly sunny, with a temperature of 86. It was cloudy, with a temperature of 74 at Bloomington, 80 at Galesburg, 79 at Lakin, and 82 at Macomb. Under cloudy skies, Springfield reported 81, Lincoln reported 79, and Pontiac reported 74. And once again at 4 p.m. in Peoria, under cloudy skies, the temperature was 79, and the heat index was 82. Looking elsewhere around the Midwest at 4 p.m., Chicago was partly sunny, and 80. Indianapolis was cloudy, and 72. St. Louis was mostly sunny, and 89. Kansas City was mostly sunny, and 94. Des Moines was mostly sunny, and 86. Milwaukee was partly sunny, and 81. Here is a statement on the heat wave for the following counties in Illinois: Fulton, Knox, Marshall, Mason, McLean, Peoria, Stark, Tazewell, and Woodford. Heat advisory remains in effect from noon Sunday to 9 p.m. Monday. What? Heat index 105 to 110 expected. Where? Portions of central, east central, and west central Illinois. When? From noon Sunday to 9 p.m. Monday. The following impacts are expected: hot temperatures and high humidity may cause heat illnesses. And now a discussion of hazardous weather conditions for the following counties in Illinois: Fulton, Knox, Marshall, McLean, Peoria, Stark, Tazewell, and Woodford. This hazardous weather outlook is for central Illinois and west central Illinois. For tonight, no hazardous weather is expected at this time. For Sunday through Friday, oppressive heat is expected Sunday and Monday, with heat index values between 105 and 110 degrees both days. There is a low chance for a thunderstorm Sunday night through Monday night. If storms develop, they could pose a threat of damaging winds and heavy rainfall. Spotter information statement: spotter activation is not anticipated tonight. And now a discussion of hazardous weather conditions for the following county: Mason, Illinois. This hazardous weather outlook is for central Illinois and west central Illinois. For tonight, no hazardous weather is expected at this time. For Sunday through Friday, oppressive heat is expected Sunday and Monday, with heat index values between 105 and 110 degrees both days. There is a low chance for a thunderstorm Sunday night through Monday night. If storms develop, they could pose a threat of damaging winds and heavy rainfall. Spotter information statement: spotter activation is not anticipated tonight. The time is currently 4:41 p.m. Central Daylight Time. 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Now for the official National Weather Service forecast for Peoria and surrounding areas of central Illinois. Rest of today, mostly cloudy. Highs in the lower 80s. Southwest winds around 5 miles an hour. Tonight, partly cloudy until midnight, then becoming mostly cloudy. Patchy fog after midnight. Humid with lows in the lower 70s. South winds around 5 miles an hour. Sunday, mostly cloudy in the morning, then becoming partly sunny. Patchy fog in the morning. A slight chance of showers and thunderstorms. Warmer with highs in the lower 90s. South winds 5 to 10 miles an hour. Chance of rain 20%. Heat index values up to 108 in the afternoon. Sunday night, partly cloudy. Humid with lows in the mid-70s. Southwest winds 5 to 10 miles an hour. Monday, mostly sunny. Humid with highs in the mid-90s. Southwest winds 10 to 15 miles an hour. Heat index values up to 112 in the afternoon. Monday night, mostly clear. Lows in the lower 70s. Tuesday, mostly sunny. Highs in the upper 80s. Tuesday night through Wednesday night, mostly clear. Lows in the mid-60s. Highs in the mid-80s. Thursday through Friday, partly cloudy. Highs in the mid-80s. Lows in the mid-60s.
Again, the forecast for Peoria and surrounding

areas of central Illinois for the rest of today, mostly cloudy. Highs in the lower 80s. Southwest winds around 5 miles an hour. At 4 p.m. in Peoria, skies were cloudy. The temperature was 79 degrees, the dew point was 71, and the relative humidity was 76%. The heat index was 82. The wind was variable at 3 miles an hour. The pressure was 29.97 inches and falling. Around central and western Illinois, at Moline, it was mostly sunny, with a temperature of 83. At Quincy, it was partly sunny, with a temperature of 86. It was cloudy, with a temperature of 74 at Bloomington, 80 at Galesburg, 79 at Lakin, and 82 at Macomb. Under cloudy skies, Springfield reported 81, Lincoln reported 79, and Pontiac reported 74. And once again at 4 p.m. in Peoria, under cloudy skies, the temperature was 79, and the heat index was 82. Looking elsewhere around the Midwest at 4 p.m., Chicago was partly sunny, and 80. Indianapolis was cloudy, and 72. St. Louis was mostly sunny, and 89. Kansas City was mostly sunny, and 94. Des Moines was mostly sunny, and 86. Milwaukee was partly sunny, and 81. Here is a statement on the heat wave for the following counties in Illinois: Fulton, Knox, Marshall, Mason, McLean, Peoria, Stark, Tazewell, and Woodford. Heat advisory remains in effect from noon Sunday to 9 p.m. Monday. What? Heat index 105 to 110 expected. Where? Portions of central, east central, and west central Illinois. When? From noon Sunday to 9 p.m. Monday. The following impacts are expected. Hot temperatures and high humidity may cause heat illnesses. And now a discussion of hazardous weather conditions for the following counties in Illinois: Fulton, Knox, Marshall, McLean, Peoria, Stark, Tazewell, and Woodford. This hazardous weather outlook is for central Illinois and west central Illinois. For tonight, no hazardous weather is expected at this time. For Sunday through Friday, oppressive heat is expected Sunday and Monday, with heat index values between 105 and 110 degrees both days. There is a low chance for thunderstorms Sunday night through Monday night. If storms develop, they could pose a threat of damaging winds and heavy rainfall. Spotter information statement: spotter activation is not anticipated tonight. And now a discussion of hazardous weather conditions for the following county: Mason, Illinois. This hazardous weather outlook is for central Illinois and west central Illinois. For tonight, no hazardous weather is expected at this time. For Sunday through Friday, oppressive heat is expected Sunday and Monday, with heat index values between 105 and 110 degrees both days. There is a low chance for thunderstorms Sunday night through Monday night. If storms develop, they could pose a threat of damaging winds and heavy rainfall. Spotter information statement: spotter activation is not anticipated tonight. The time is currently 4:46 p.m. Central Daylight Time. 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Now for the official National Weather Service forecast for Peoria and surrounding areas of central Illinois. Rest of today, mostly cloudy. Highs in the lower 80s. Southwest winds around 5 miles an hour. Tonight, partly cloudy until midnight, then becoming mostly cloudy. Patchy fog after midnight. Humid with lows in the lower 70s. South winds around 5 miles an hour. Sunday, mostly cloudy in the morning, then becoming partly sunny. Patchy fog in the morning. A slight chance of showers and thunderstorms. Warmer with highs in the lower 90s. South winds 5 to 10 miles an hour. Chance of rain 20%. Heat index values up to 108 in the afternoon. Sunday night, partly cloudy. Humid with lows in the mid-70s. Southwest winds 5 to 10 miles an hour. Monday, mostly sunny. Humid with highs in the mid-90s. Southwest winds 10 to 15 miles an hour. Heat index values up to 112 in the afternoon. Monday night, mostly clear. Lows in the lower 70s. Tuesday, mostly sunny. Highs in the upper 80s. Tuesday night through Wednesday night, mostly

clear. Lows in the mid-60s. Highs in the mid-80s. Thursday through Friday, partly cloudy. Highs in the mid-80s. Lows in the mid-60s. Again, the forecast for Peoria and surrounding areas of central Illinois for the rest of today, mostly cloudy. Highs in the lower 80s. Southwest winds around 5 miles an hour. At 4 p.m. in Peoria, skies were cloudy. The temperature was 79 degrees, the dew point was 71, and the relative humidity was 76%. The heat index was 82. The wind was variable at 3 miles an hour. The pressure was 29.97 inches and falling. Around central and western Illinois, at Moline, it was mostly sunny, with a temperature of 83. At Quincy, it was partly sunny, with a temperature of 86. It was cloudy, with a temperature of 74 at Bloomington, 80 at Galesburg, 79 at Lakin, and 82 at Macomb. Under cloudy skies, Springfield reported 81, Lincoln reported 79, and Pontiac reported 74. And once again at 4 p.m. in Peoria, under cloudy skies, the temperature was 79, and the heat index was 82. Looking elsewhere around the Midwest at 4 p.m., Chicago was partly sunny, and 80. Indianapolis was cloudy, and 72. St. Louis was mostly sunny, and 89. Kansas City was mostly sunny, and 94. Des Moines was mostly sunny, and 86. Milwaukee was partly sunny, and 81. Here is a statement on the heat wave for the following counties in Illinois: Fulton, Knox, Marshall, Mason, McLean, Peoria, Stark, Tazewell, and Woodford. Heat advisory remains in effect from noon Sunday to 9 p.m. Monday. What? Heat index 105 to 110 expected. Where? Portions of central, east central, and west central Illinois. When? From noon Sunday to 9 p.m. Monday. The following impacts are expected. Hot temperatures and high humidity may cause heat illnesses. And now a discussion of hazardous weather conditions for the following counties in Illinois: Fulton, Knox, Marshall, McLean, Peoria, Stark, Tazewell, and Woodford. This hazardous weather outlook is for central Illinois and west central Illinois. For tonight, no hazardous weather is expected at this time. For Sunday through Friday, oppressive heat is expected Sunday and Monday, with heat index values between 105 and 110 degrees both days. There is a low chance for thunderstorms Sunday night through Monday night. If storms develop, they could pose a threat of damaging winds and heavy rainfall. Spotter information statement: spotter activation is not anticipated tonight. And now a discussion of hazardous weather conditions for the following county: Mason, Illinois. This hazardous weather outlook is for central Illinois and west central Illinois. For tonight, no hazardous weather is expected at this time. For Sunday through Friday, oppressive heat is expected Sunday and Monday, with heat index values between 105 and 110 degrees both days. There is a low chance for thunderstorms Sunday night through Monday night. If storms develop, they could pose a threat of damaging winds and heavy rainfall. Spotter information statement: spotter activation is not anticipated tonight. The time is currently 4:52 p.m. Central Daylight Time. 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Now for the official National Weather Service forecast for Peoria and surrounding areas of central Illinois. Rest of today, mostly cloudy. Highs in the lower 80s. Southwest winds around 5 miles an hour. Tonight, partly cloudy until midnight, then becoming mostly cloudy. Patchy fog after midnight. Humid with lows in the lower 70s. South winds around 5 miles an hour. Sunday, mostly cloudy in the morning, then becoming partly sunny. Patchy fog in the morning. A slight chance of showers and thunderstorms. Warmer with highs in the lower 90s. South winds 5 to 10 miles an hour. Chance of rain 20%. Heat index values up to 108 in the afternoon. Sunday night, partly cloudy. Humid with lows in the mid-70s. Southwest winds 5 to 10 miles an hour. Monday, mostly sunny. Humid with highs in the mid-90s. Southwest winds 10 to 15 miles an hour.

heat index values up to 112 in the afternoon. Monday night, mostly clear. Lows in the lower 70s. Tuesday, mostly sunny. Highs in the upper 80s. Tuesday night through Wednesday night, mostly clear. Lows in the mid-60s. Highs in the mid-80s. Thursday through Friday, partly cloudy. Highs in the mid-80s. Lows in the mid-60s. Again, the forecast for Peoria and surrounding areas of central Illinois for the rest of today, mostly cloudy. Highs in the lower 80s. Southwest winds around 5 miles an hour. At 4 p.m. in Peoria, skies were cloudy. The temperature was 79 degrees, the dew point was 71, and the relative humidity was 76%. The heat index was 82. The wind was variable at 3 miles an hour. The pressure was 29.97 inches and falling. Around central and western Illinois, at Moline, it was mostly sunny, with a temperature of 83. At Quincy, it was partly sunny, with a temperature of 86. It was cloudy, with a temperature of 74 at Bloomington, 80 at Galesburg, 79 at Lakin, and 82 at Macomb. Under cloudy skies, Springfield reported 81, Lincoln reported 79, and Pontiac reported 74. And once again at 4 p.m. in Peoria, under cloudy skies, the temperature was 79, and the heat index was 82. Looking elsewhere around the Midwest at 4 p.m., Chicago was partly sunny, and 80. Indianapolis was cloudy, and 72. St. Louis was mostly sunny, and 89. Kansas City was mostly sunny, and 94. Des Moines was mostly sunny, and 86. Milwaukee was partly sunny, and 81. Here is a statement on the heat wave for the following counties in Illinois: Fulton, Knox, Marshall, Mason, McLean, Peoria, Stark, Tazewell, and Woodford. Heat advisory remains in effect from noon Sunday to 9 p.m. Monday. What? Heat index 105 to 110 expected. Where? Portions of central, east central, and west central Illinois. When? From noon Sunday to 9 p.m. Monday. The following impacts are expected: hot temperatures and high humidity may cause heat illnesses. And now a discussion of hazardous weather conditions for the following counties in Illinois: Fulton, Knox, Marshall, McLean, Peoria, Stark, Tazewell, and Woodford. This hazardous weather outlook is for central Illinois and west central Illinois. For tonight, no hazardous weather is expected at this time. For Sunday through Friday, oppressive heat is expected Sunday and Monday, with heat index values between 105 and 110 degrees both days. There is a low chance for thunderstorms Sunday night through Monday night. If storms develop, they could pose a threat of damaging winds and heavy rainfall. Spotter information statement: spotter activation is not anticipated tonight. And now a discussion of hazardous weather conditions for the following county: Mason, Illinois. This hazardous weather outlook is for central Illinois and west central Illinois. For tonight, no hazardous weather is expected at this time. For Sunday through Friday, oppressive heat is expected Sunday and Monday, with heat index values between 105 and 110 degrees both days. There is a low chance for thunderstorms Sunday night through Monday night. If storms develop, they could pose a threat of damaging winds and heavy rainfall. Spotter information statement: spotter activation is not anticipated tonight. The time is currently 4:57 p.m. Central Daylight Time. 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Now for the official National Weather Service forecast for Peoria and surrounding areas of central Illinois. Rest of today, mostly cloudy. Highs in the lower 80s. Southwest winds around 5 miles an hour. Tonight, partly cloudy until midnight, then becoming mostly cloudy. Patchy fog after midnight. Humid with lows in the lower 70s. South winds around 5 miles an hour. Sunday, mostly cloudy in the morning, then becoming partly sunny. Patchy fog in the morning. A slight chance of showers and thunderstorms. Warmer with highs in the lower 90s. South winds 5 to 10 miles an hour. Chance of rain 20%. Heat index values up to 108 in the afternoon. Sunday night, partly cloudy.

cumulative lows in the mid-70s. Southwest winds 5 to 10 miles an hour. Monday, mostly sunny. Humid with highs in the mid-90s. Southwest winds 10 to 15 miles an hour. Heat index values up to 112 in the afternoon. Monday night, mostly clear. Lows in the lower 70s. Tuesday, mostly sunny. Highs in the upper 80s. Tuesday night through Wednesday night, mostly clear. Lows in the mid-60s. Highs in the mid-80s. Thursday through Friday, partly cloudy. Highs in the mid-80s. Lows in the mid-60s. Again, the forecast for Peoria and surrounding areas of central Illinois for the rest of today, mostly cloudy. Highs in the lower 80s. Southwest winds around 5 miles an hour. At 4 p.m. in Peoria, skies were cloudy. The temperature was 79 degrees, the dew point was 71, and the relative humidity was 76%. The heat index was 82. The wind was variable at 3 miles an hour. The pressure was 29.97 inches and falling. Around central and western Illinois, at Moline, it was mostly sunny, with a temperature of 83. At Quincy, it was partly sunny, with a temperature of 86. It was cloudy, with a temperature of 74 at Bloomington, 80 at Galesburg, 79 at Lakin, and 82 at Macomb. Under cloudy skies, Springfield reported 81, Lincoln reported 79, and Pontiac reported 74. And once again at 4 p.m. in Peoria, under cloudy skies, the temperature was 79, and the heat index was 82. The Peoria, Illinois climate summary for this evening, as of 4 p.m., July 25, 2026. Today's high temperature was 79 degrees. The normal high is 86. The record high is 104 degrees, which was set in 1940. Today's low temperature was 65 degrees. The normal low is 66. The record low is 51 degrees, which was set in 1911. 0.03 inches of precipitation fell today, which brings the monthly total to 1.08 inches. The total precipitation for the year now stands at 23.82 inches. Sunset tonight is at 8:21 p.m. Sunrise tomorrow is at 5:50 a.m. Here is a statement on the heat wave for the following counties in Illinois: Fulton, Knox, Marshall, Mason, McLean, Peoria, Stark, Tazewell, and Woodford. Heat advisory remains in effect from noon Sunday to 9 p.m. Monday. What? Heat index 105 to 110 expected. Where? Portions of central, east central, and west central Illinois. When? From noon Sunday to 9 p.m. Monday. The following impacts are expected. Hot temperatures and high humidity may cause heat illnesses. And now a discussion of hazardous weather conditions for the following counties in Illinois: Fulton, Knox, Marshall, McLean, Peoria, Stark, Tazewell, and Woodford. This hazardous weather outlook is for central Illinois and west central Illinois. For tonight, no hazardous weather is expected at this time. For Sunday through Friday, oppressive heat is expected Sunday and Monday, with heat index values between 105 and 110 degrees both days. There is a low chance for a thunderstorm Sunday night through Monday night. If storms develop, they could pose a threat of damaging winds and heavy rainfall. Spotter information statement: spotter activation is not anticipated tonight. And now a discussion of hazardous weather conditions for the following county: Mason, Illinois. This hazardous weather outlook is for central Illinois and west central Illinois. For tonight, no hazardous weather is expected at this time. For Sunday through Friday, oppressive heat is expected Sunday and Monday, with heat index values between 105 and 110 degrees both days. There is a low chance for a thunderstorm Sunday night through Monday night. If storms develop, they could pose a threat of damaging winds and heavy rainfall. Spotter information statement: spotter activation is not anticipated tonight. The time is currently 5:02 p.m. Central Daylight Time. 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Now for the official National Weather Service forecast for Peoria and surrounding areas of central Illinois. Rest of today, mostly cloudy. Highs in the lower 80s. Southwest winds around

5 miles an hour. Tonight, partly cloudy until midnight, then becoming mostly cloudy. Patchy fog after midnight. Humid with lows in the lower 70s. South winds around 5 miles an hour. Sunday, mostly cloudy in the morning, then becoming partly sunny. Patchy fog in the morning. A slight chance of showers and thunderstorms. Warmer with highs in the lower 90s. South winds 5 to 10 miles an hour. Chance of rain 20%. Heat index values up to 108 in the afternoon. Sunday night, partly cloudy. Humid with lows in the mid-70s. Southwest winds 5 to 10 miles an hour. Monday, mostly sunny. Humid with highs in the mid-90s. Southwest winds 10 to 15 miles an hour. Heat index values up to 112 in the afternoon. Monday night, mostly clear. Lows in the lower 70s. Tuesday, mostly sunny. Highs in the upper 80s. Tuesday night through Wednesday night, mostly clear. Lows in the mid-60s. Highs in the mid-80s. Thursday through Friday, partly cloudy. Highs in the mid-80s. Lows in the mid-60s. Again, the forecast for Peoria and surrounding areas of central Illinois for the rest of today, mostly cloudy. Highs in the lower 80s. Southwest winds around 5 miles an hour. At 5 p.m. in Peoria, skies were cloudy. The temperature was 79 degrees, the dew point was 72, and the relative humidity was 79%. The heat index was 82. The wind was southwest at 5 miles an hour. The pressure was 29.96 inches and falling. Around central and western Illinois, at Lakin, it was mostly sunny, with a temperature of 80. At Moline, it was partly sunny, with a temperature of 83. It was cloudy, with a temperature of 74 at Bloomington, 82 at Macomb, and 86 at Quincy. Under cloudy skies, Springfield reported 81, Lincoln reported 79, and Pontiac reported 75. And once again at 5 p.m. in Peoria, under cloudy skies, the temperature was 79, and the heat index was 82. Here is a statement on the heat wave for the following counties in Illinois: Fulton, Knox, Marshall, Mason, McLean, Peoria, Stark, Tazewell, and Woodford. Heat advisory remains in effect from noon Sunday to 9 p.m. Monday. What? Heat index 105 to 110 expected. Where? Portions of central, east central, and west central Illinois. When? From noon Sunday to 9 p.m. Monday. The following impacts are expected. Hot temperatures and high humidity may cause heat illnesses. And now a discussion of hazardous weather conditions for the following counties in Illinois: Fulton, Knox, Marshall, McLean, Peoria, Stark, Tazewell, and Woodford. This hazardous weather outlook is for central Illinois and west central Illinois. For tonight, no hazardous weather is expected at this time. For Sunday through Friday, oppressive heat is expected Sunday and Monday, with heat index values between 105 and 110 degrees both days. There is a low chance for thunderstorms Sunday night through Monday night. If storms develop, they could pose a threat of damaging winds and heavy rainfall. Spotter information statement: spotter activation is not anticipated tonight. And now a discussion of hazardous weather conditions for the following county: Mason, Illinois. This hazardous weather outlook is for central Illinois and west central Illinois. For tonight, no hazardous weather is expected at this time. For Sunday through Friday, oppressive heat is expected Sunday and Monday, with heat index values between 105 and 110 degrees both days. There is a low chance for thunderstorms Sunday night through Monday night. If storms develop, they could pose a threat of damaging winds and heavy rainfall. Spotter information statement: spotter activation is not anticipated tonight. The time is currently 5:07 p.m. Central Daylight Time. 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Now for the official National Weather Service forecast for Peoria and surrounding areas of central Illinois. Rest of today, mostly cloudy. Highs in the lower 80s. Southwest winds around 5 miles an hour. Tonight, partly cloudy until midnight, then becoming mostly cloudy. Patchy fog after midnight. Humid with low

mostly sunny. Highs in the upper 80s. Tuesday night through Wednesday night, mostly clear. Lows in the mid-60s. Highs in the mid-80s. Thursday through Friday, partly cloudy. Highs in the mid-80s. Lows in the mid-60s. Again, the forecast for Peoria and surrounding areas of central Illinois for the rest of today, mostly cloudy. Highs in the lower 80s. Southwest winds around 5 miles an hour. At 5 p.m. in Peoria, skies were cloudy. The temperature was 79 degrees, the dew point was 72, and the relative humidity was 79%. The heat index was 82. The wind was southwest at 5 miles an hour. The pressure was 29.96 inches and falling. Around central and western Illinois, at Lakin, it was mostly sunny, with a temperature of 80. At Moline, it was partly sunny, with a temperature of 83. It was cloudy, with a temperature of 74 at Bloomington, 82 at Macomb, and 86 at Quincy. Under cloudy skies, Springfield reported 81, Lincoln reported 79, and Pontiac reported 75. And once again at 5 p.m. in Peoria, under cloudy skies, the temperature was 79, and the heat index was 82. Looking elsewhere around the Midwest at 5 p.m., Chicago was partly sunny, and 78. Indianapolis was cloudy, and 73. St. Louis was sunny, and 89. Kansas City was mostly sunny, and 94. Des Moines was mostly sunny, and 87. Milwaukee was cloudy, and 80. Here is a statement on the heat wave for the following counties in Illinois: Fulton, Knox, Marshall, Mason, McLean, Peoria, Stark, Tazewell, and Woodford. Heat advisory remains in effect from noon Sunday to 9 p.m. Monday. What? Heat index 105 to 110 expected. Where? Portions of central, east central, and west central Illinois. When? From noon Sunday to 9 p.m. Monday. The following impacts are expected. Hot temperatures and high humidity may cause heat illnesses. And now a discussion of hazardous weather conditions for the following counties in Illinois: Fulton, Knox, Marshall, McLean, Peoria, Stark, Tazewell, and Woodford. This hazardous weather outlook is for central Illinois and west central Illinois. For tonight, no hazardous weather is expected at this time. For Sunday through Friday, oppressive heat is expected Sunday and Monday, with heat index values between 105 and 110 degrees both days. There is a low chance for a thunderstorm Sunday night through Monday night. If storms develop, they could pose a threat of damaging winds and heavy rainfall. Spotter information statement: spotter activation is not anticipated tonight. And now a discussion of hazardous weather conditions for the following county: Mason, Illinois. This hazardous weather outlook is for central Illinois and west central Illinois. For tonight, no hazardous weather is expected at this time. For Sunday through Friday, oppressive heat is expected Sunday and Monday, with heat index values between 105 and 110 degrees both days. There is a low chance for a thunderstorm Sunday night through Monday night. If storms develop, they could pose a threat of damaging winds and heavy rainfall. Spotter information statement: spotter activation is not anticipated tonight. 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Now for the official National Weather Service forecast for Peoria and surrounding areas of central Illinois. Rest of today, mostly cloudy. Highs in the lower 80s. Southwest winds around 5 miles an hour. Tonight, partly cloudy until midnight, then becoming mostly cloudy. Patchy fog after midnight. Humid with lows in the lower 70s.

South winds around 5 miles an hour. Sunday, mostly cloudy in the morning, then becoming partly sunny. Patchy fog in the morning. A slight chance of showers and thunderstorms. Warmer with highs in the lower 90s. South winds 5 to 10 miles an hour. Chance of rain 20%. Heat index values up to 108 in the afternoon. Sunday night, partly cloudy. Humid with lows in the mid-70s. Southwest winds 5 to 10 miles an hour. Monday, mostly sunny. Humid with highs in the mid-90s. Southwest winds 10 to 15 miles an hour. Heat index values up to 112 in the afternoon. Monday night, mostly clear. Lows in the lower 70s. Tuesday, mostly sunny. Highs in the upper 80s. Tuesday night through Wednesday night, mostly clear. Lows in the mid-60s. Highs in the mid-80s. Thursday through Friday, partly cloudy. Highs in the mid-80s. Lows in the mid-60s. Again, the forecast for Peoria and surrounding areas of central Illinois for the rest of today, mostly cloudy. Highs in the lower 80s. Southwest winds around 5 miles an hour. The Peoria, Illinois climate summary for this evening, as of 4 p.m., July 25, 2026. Today's high temperature was 79 degrees. The normal high is 86. The record high is 104 degrees, which was set in 1940. Today's low temperature was 65 degrees. The normal low is 66. The record low is 51 degrees, which was set in 1911. 0.03 inches of precipitation fell today, which brings the monthly total to 1.08 inches. The total precipitation for the year now stands at 23.82 inches. Sunset tonight is at 8:21 p.m. Sunrise tomorrow is at 5:50 a.m. At 5 p.m. in Peoria, skies were cloudy. The temperature was 79 degrees, the dew point was 72, and the relative humidity was 79%. The heat index was 82. The wind was southwest at 5 miles an hour. The pressure was 29.96 inches and falling. Around central and western Illinois, at Lakin, it was mostly sunny, with a temperature of 80. At Moline, it was partly sunny, with a temperature of 83. It was cloudy, with a temperature of 74 at Bloomington, 82 at Macomb, and 86 at Quincy. Under cloudy skies, Springfield reported 81, Lincoln reported 79, and Pontiac reported 75. And once again at 5 p.m. in Peoria, under cloudy skies, the temperature was 79, and the heat index was 82. Looking elsewhere around the Midwest at 5 p.m., Chicago was partly sunny, and 78. Indianapolis was cloudy, and 73. St. Louis was mostly sunny, and 89. Kansas City was mostly sunny, and 94. Des Moines was mostly sunny, and 87. Milwaukee was cloudy, and 80. Here is a statement on the heat wave for the following counties in Illinois: Fulton, Knox, Marshall, Mason, McLean, Peoria, Stark, Tazewell, and Woodford. Heat advisory remains in effect from noon Sunday to 9 p.m. Monday. What? Heat index 105 to 110 expected. Where? Portions of central, east central, and west central Illinois. When? From noon Sunday to 9 p.m. Monday. The following impacts are expected. Hot temperatures and high humidity may cause heat illnesses. And now a discussion of hazardous weather conditions for the following counties in Illinois: Fulton, Knox, Marshall, McLean, Peoria, Stark, Tazewell, and Woodford. This hazardous weather outlook is for central Illinois and west central Illinois. For tonight, no hazardous weather is expected at this time. For Sunday through Friday, oppressive heat is expected Sunday and Monday, with heat index values between 105 and 110 degrees both days. There is a low chance for thunderstorms Sunday night through Monday night. If storms develop, they could pose a threat of damaging winds and heavy rainfall. Spotter information statement: spotter activation is not anticipated tonight. And now a discussion of hazardous weather conditions for the following county: Mason, Illinois. This hazardous weather outlook is for central Illinois and west central Illinois. For tonight, no hazardous weather is expected at this time.
For Sunday through Friday, oppressive heat is expected Sunday and Monday, with heat index values between 105 and 110 degrees both days. There is a low chance for a thunderstorm Sunday night through Monday night. If storms develop, they could pose a threat of damaging winds and heavy rainfall. Spotter information statement. Spotter activation is not anticipated tonight. The time is currently 5:19 p.m. Central Daylight Time. 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Now for the official National Weather Service forecast for Peoria and surrounding areas of central Illinois. Rest of today, mostly cloudy. Highs in the lower 80s. Southwest winds around 5 miles an hour. Tonight, partly cloudy until midnight, then becoming mostly cloudy. Patchy fog after midnight. Humid with lows in the lower 70s. South winds around 5 miles an hour. Sunday, mostly cloudy in the morning, then becoming partly sunny. Patchy fog in the morning. A slight chance of showers and thunderstorms. Warmer with highs in the lower 90s. South winds 5 to 10 miles an hour. Chance of rain 20%. Heat index values up to 108 in the afternoon. Sunday night, partly cloudy. Humid with lows in the mid-70s. Southwest winds 5 to 10 miles an hour. Monday, mostly sunny. Humid with highs in the mid-90s. Southwest winds 10 to 15 miles an hour. Heat index values up to 112 in the afternoon. Monday night, mostly clear. Lows in the lower 70s. Tuesday, mostly sunny. Highs in the upper 80s. Tuesday night through Wednesday night, mostly clear. Lows in the mid-60s. Highs in the mid-80s. Thursday through Friday, partly cloudy. Highs in the mid-80s. Lows in the mid-60s. Again, the forecast for Peoria and surrounding areas of central Illinois for the rest of today, mostly cloudy. Highs in the lower 80s. Southwest winds around 5 miles an hour. At 5 p.m. in Peoria, skies were cloudy. The temperature was 79 degrees, the dew point was 72, and the relative humidity was 79%. The heat index was 82. The wind was southwest at 5 miles an hour. The pressure was 29.96 inches and falling. Around central and western Illinois, at Lakin, it was mostly sunny, with a temperature of 80. At Moline, it was partly sunny, with a temperature of 83. It was cloudy, with a temperature of 74 at Bloomington, 82 at Macomb, and 86 at Quincy. Under cloudy skies, Springfield reported 81, Lincoln reported 79, and Pontiac reported 75. And once again at 5 p.m. in Peoria, under cloudy skies, the temperature was 79, and the heat index was 82. At 5 p.m. in Peoria, skies were cloudy. The temperature was 79 degrees, the dew point was 72, and the relative humidity was 79%. The heat index was 82. The wind was southwest at 5 miles an hour. The pressure was 29.96 inches and falling. Around central and western Illinois, at Lakin, it was mostly sunny, with a temperature of 80. At Moline, it was partly sunny, with a temperature of 83. It was cloudy, with a temperature of 74 at Bloomington, 82 at Macomb, and 86 at Quincy. Under cloudy skies, Springfield reported 81, Lincoln reported 79, and Pontiac reported 75. And once again at 5 p.m. in Peoria, under cloudy skies, the temperature was 79, and the heat index was 82. Looking elsewhere around the Midwest at 5 p.m., Chicago was partly sunny, and 78. Indianapolis was cloudy, and 73. St. Louis was mostly sunny, and 89. Kansas City was mostly sunny, and 94. Des Moines was mostly sunny, and 87. Milwaukee was cloudy, and 80. Here is a statement on the heat wave for the following counties in Illinois: Fulton, Knox, Marshall, Mason, McLean, Peoria, Stark, Tazewell, and Woodford. Heat advisory remains in effect from noon Sunday to 9 p.m. Monday. What? Heat index 105 to 110 expected. Where? Portions of central, east central, and west central Illinois. When?
from noon Sunday to 9 p.m. Monday.

following impacts are expected. Hot temperatures and high humidity may cause heat illnesses. And now a discussion of hazardous weather conditions for the following counties in Illinois: Fulton, Knox, Marshall, McLean, Peoria, Stark, Tazewell, and Woodford. This hazardous weather outlook is for Central Illinois and West Central Illinois. For tonight, no hazardous weather is expected at this time. For Sunday through Friday, oppressive heat is expected Sunday and Monday, with heat index values between 105 and 110 degrees both days. There is a low chance for a thunderstorm Sunday night through Monday night. If storms develop, they could pose a threat of damaging winds and heavy rainfall. Spotter information statement. Spotter activation is not anticipated tonight. And now a discussion of hazardous weather conditions for the following county: Mason, Illinois. This hazardous weather outlook is for Central Illinois and West Central Illinois. For tonight, no hazardous weather is expected at this time. For Sunday through Friday, oppressive heat is expected Sunday and Monday, with heat index values between 105 and 110 degrees both days. There is a low chance for a thunderstorm Sunday night through Monday night. If storms develop, they could pose a threat of damaging winds and heavy rainfall. Spotter information statement. Spotter activation is not anticipated tonight. The time is currently 5:25 p.m. Central Daylight Time. 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Now for the official National Weather Service forecast for Peoria and surrounding areas of Central Illinois. Rest of today, mostly cloudy. Highs in the lower 80s. Southwest winds around 5 miles an hour. Tonight, partly cloudy until midnight, then becoming mostly cloudy. Patchy fog after midnight. Humid with lows in the lower 70s. South winds around 5 miles an hour. Sunday, mostly cloudy in the morning, then becoming partly sunny. Patchy fog in the morning. A slight chance of showers and thunderstorms. Warmer with highs in the lower 90s. South winds 5 to 10 miles an hour. Chance of rain 20%. Heat index values up to 108 in the afternoon. Sunday night, partly cloudy. Humid with lows in the mid-70s. Southwest winds 5 to 10 miles an hour. Monday, mostly sunny. Humid with highs in the mid-90s. Southwest winds 10 to 15 miles an hour. Heat index values up to 112 in the afternoon. Monday night, mostly clear. Lows in the lower 70s. Tuesday, mostly sunny. Highs in the upper 80s. Tuesday night through Wednesday night, mostly clear. Lows in the mid-60s. Highs in the mid-80s. Thursday through Friday, partly cloudy. Highs in the mid-80s. Lows in the mid-60s. Again, the forecast for Peoria and surrounding areas of Central Illinois for the rest of today, mostly cloudy. Highs in the lower 80s. Southwest winds around 5 miles an hour. At 5 p.m. in Peoria, skies were cloudy. The temperature was 79 degrees, the dew point was 72, and the relative humidity was 79%. The heat index was 82. The wind was southwest at 5 miles an hour. The pressure was 29.96 inches and falling. Around central and western Illinois, at Lakin, it was mostly sunny, with a temperature of 80. At Moline, it was partly sunny, with a temperature of 83. It was cloudy, with a temperature of 74 at Bloomington, 82 at Macomb, and 86 at Quincy. Under cloudy skies, Springfield reported 81, Lincoln reported 79, and Pontiac reported 75. And once again at 5 p.m. in Peoria, under cloudy skies, the temperature was 79, and the heat index was 82. Looking elsewhere around the Midwest at 5 p.m., Chicago was partly sunny, and 78. Indianapolis was partly sunny, and 73. St. Louis was mostly sunny, and 89. Kansas City was mostly sunny, and 94. Des Moines was mostly sunny, and 87. Milwaukee was cloudy, and 80. Here is a statement on the heat wave for the following counties in Illinois: Fulton, Knox, Marshall, Mason, McLean, Peoria, Stark, Tazewell, and Woodford.
Heat advisory remains in effect from noon Sunday to 9 p.m. Monday. What? Heat index 105 to 110 expected. Where? Portions of central, east central, and west central Illinois. When? From noon Sunday to 9 p.m. Monday. The following impacts are expected. Hot temperatures and high humidity may cause heat illnesses. And now a discussion of hazardous weather conditions for the following counties in Illinois: Fulton, Knox, Marshall, McLean, Peoria, Stark, Tazewell, and Woodford. This hazardous weather outlook is for central Illinois and west central Illinois. For tonight, no hazardous weather is expected at this time. For Sunday through Friday, oppressive heat is expected Sunday and Monday, with heat index values between 105 and 110 degrees both days. There is a low chance for thunderstorms Sunday night through Monday night. If storms develop, they could pose a threat of damaging winds and heavy rainfall. Spotter information statement. Spotter activation is not anticipated tonight. The Peoria, Illinois climate summary for this evening, as of 4 p.m., July 25, 2026. Today's high temperature was 79 degrees. The normal high is 86. The record high is 104 degrees, which was set in 1940. Today's low temperature was 65 degrees. The normal low is 66. The record low is 51 degrees, which was set in 1911. 0.03 inches of precipitation fell today, which brings the monthly total to 1.08 inches. The total precipitation for the year now stands at 23.82 inches. Sunset tonight is at 8:21 p.m. Sunrise tomorrow is at 5:50 a.m. And now a discussion of hazardous weather conditions for the following county: Mason, Illinois. This hazardous weather outlook is for central Illinois and west central Illinois. For tonight, no hazardous weather is expected at this time. For Sunday through Friday, oppressive heat is expected Sunday and Monday, with heat index values between 105 and 110 degrees both days. There is a low chance for thunderstorms Sunday night through Monday night. If storms develop, they could pose a threat of damaging winds and heavy rainfall. Spotter information statement. Spotter activation is not anticipated tonight. The time is currently 5:31 p.m. Central Daylight Time. 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Now for the official National Weather Service forecast for Peoria and surrounding areas of central Illinois. Tonight, partly cloudy until midnight, then becoming mostly cloudy. Patchy fog after midnight. Lows in the lower 70s. South winds around 5 miles an hour. Sunday, mostly cloudy in the morning, then becoming partly sunny. Patchy fog in the morning. A slight chance of showers and thunderstorms. Warmer with highs in the lower 90s. South winds 5 to 10 miles an hour. Chance of rain 20%. Heat index values up to 108 in the afternoon. Sunday night, partly cloudy. A slight chance of showers and thunderstorms until midnight. Humid with lows in the mid-70s. Southwest winds 5 to 10 miles an hour. Chance of rain 20%. Monday, mostly sunny. Humid with highs in the mid-90s. Southwest winds 10 to 15 miles an hour. Heat index values up to 112 in the afternoon. Monday night, mostly clear. Humid with lows in the lower 70s. Southwest winds 5 to 10 miles an hour with gusts up to 20 miles an hour, becoming northwest after midnight. Tuesday, lows in the lower 70s. Southwest winds 5 to 10 miles an hour with gusts up to 20 miles an hour, becoming northwest after midnight. Tuesday, mostly sunny. Highs in the upper 80s. Tuesday night through Wednesday night, mostly clear. Lows in the mid-60s. Highs in the mid-80s. Thursday through Saturday, partly cloudy. Highs in the upper 80s. Lows in the upper 60s. Again, the forecast for Peoria and surrounding areas of central Illinois for tonight: partly cloudy until midnight, then becoming mostly cloudy. Patchy fog after midnight. Lows in the lower 70s. South winds around 5 miles an hour. At 5 p.m. in Peoria, skies were cloudy. The temperature was 79 degrees,
the dew point was 72, and the relative humidity was 79%.

heat index was 82. The wind was southwest at 5 miles an hour. The pressure was 29.96 inches and falling. Around central and western Illinois, at Lakin, it was mostly sunny, with a temperature of 80. At Moline, it was partly sunny, with a temperature of 83. It was cloudy, with a temperature of 74 at Bloomington, 82 at Macomb, and 86 at Quincy. Under cloudy skies, Springfield reported 81, Lincoln reported 79, and Pontiac reported 75. And once again at 5 p.m. in Peoria, under cloudy skies, the temperature was 79, and the heat index was 82. Looking elsewhere around the Midwest at 5 p.m., Chicago was partly sunny, and 78. Indianapolis was partly sunny, and 73. St. Louis was mostly sunny, and 89. Kansas City was mostly sunny, and 94. Des Moines was mostly sunny, and 87. Milwaukee was cloudy, and 80. Here is a statement on the heat wave for the following counties in Illinois: Fulton, Knox, Marshall, Mason, McLean, Peoria, Stark, Tazewell, and Woodford. Heat advisory remains in effect from noon Sunday to 9 p.m. Monday. What? Heat index 105 to 110 expected. Where? Portions of central, east central, and west central Illinois. When? From noon Sunday to 9 p.m. Monday. The following impacts are expected: hot temperatures and high humidity may cause heat illnesses. And now a discussion of hazardous weather conditions for the following counties in Illinois: Fulton, Knox, Marshall, McLean, Peoria, Stark, Tazewell, and Woodford. This hazardous weather outlook is for central Illinois and west central Illinois. For tonight, no hazardous weather is expected at this time. For Sunday through Friday, oppressive heat is expected Sunday and Monday, with heat index values between 105 and 110 degrees both days. There is a low chance for a thunderstorm Sunday night through Monday night. If storms develop, they could pose a threat of damaging winds and heavy rainfall. Spotter information statement: spotter activation is not anticipated tonight. And now a discussion of hazardous weather conditions for the following county: Mason, Illinois. This hazardous weather outlook is for central Illinois and west central Illinois. For tonight, no hazardous weather is expected at this time. For Sunday through Friday, oppressive heat is expected Sunday and Monday, with heat index values between 105 and 110 degrees both days. There is a low chance for a thunderstorm Sunday night through Monday night. If storms develop, they could pose a threat of damaging winds and heavy rainfall. Spotter information statement: spotter activation is not anticipated tonight. The time is currently 5:37 p.m. Central Daylight Time. 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Now for the official National Weather Service forecast for Peoria and surrounding areas of central Illinois. Tonight, partly cloudy until midnight, then becoming mostly cloudy. Patchy fog after midnight. Lows in the lower 70s. South winds around 5 miles an hour. Sunday, mostly cloudy in the morning, then becoming partly sunny. Patchy fog in the morning. A slight chance of showers and thunderstorms. Warmer with highs in the lower 90s. South winds 5 to 10 miles an hour. Chance of rain 20%. Heat index values up to 108 in the afternoon. Sunday night, partly cloudy. A slight chance of showers and thunderstorms until midnight. Humid with lows in the mid-70s. Southwest winds 5 to 10 miles an hour. Chance of rain 20%. Monday, mostly sunny. Humid with highs in the mid-90s. Southwest winds 10 to 15 miles an hour. Heat index values up to 112 in the afternoon. Monday night, mostly clear. Humid with lows in the lower 70s. Southwest winds 5 to 10 miles an hour with gusts up to 20 miles an hour, becoming northwest after midnight. Tuesday, mostly sunny. Highs in the upper 80s. Tuesday night through Wednesday night, mostly clear. Lows in the mid-60s. Highs in the mid-80s. Thursday through Saturday, partly cloudy. Highs in the upper 80s. Lows in the upper 60s. Again,
The forecast for Peoria and surrounding areas of central Illinois for tonight, partly cloudy until midnight, then becoming mostly cloudy. Patchy fog after midnight. Lows in the lower 70s. South winds around 5 miles an hour. At 5 p.m. in Peoria, skies were cloudy. The temperature was 79 degrees, the dew point was 72, and the relative humidity was 79%. The heat index was 82. The wind was southwest at 5 miles an hour. The pressure was 29.96 inches and falling. Around central and western Illinois, at Lakin, it was mostly sunny, with a temperature of 80. At Moline, it was partly sunny, with a temperature of 83. It was cloudy, with a temperature of 74 at Bloomington, 82 at Macomb, and 86 at Quincy. Under cloudy skies, Springfield reported 81, Lincoln reported 79, and Pontiac reported 75. And once again at 5 p.m. in Peoria, under cloudy skies, the temperature was 79, and the heat index was 82. Looking elsewhere around the Midwest at 5 p.m., Chicago was partly sunny, and 78. Indianapolis was partly sunny, and 73. St. Louis was mostly sunny, and 89. Kansas City was mostly sunny, and 94. Des Moines was mostly sunny, and 87. Milwaukee was cloudy, and 80. Here is a statement on the heat wave for the following counties in Illinois: Fulton, Knox, Marshall, Mason, McLean, Peoria, Stark, Tazewell, and Woodford. Heat advisory remains in effect from noon Sunday to 9 p.m. Monday. What? Heat index 105 to 110 expected. Where? Portions of central, east central, and west central Illinois. When? From noon Sunday to 9 p.m. Monday. The following impacts are expected. Hot temperatures and high humidity may cause heat illnesses. And now a discussion of hazardous weather conditions for the following counties in Illinois: Fulton, Knox, Marshall, McLean, Peoria, Stark, Tazewell, and Woodford. This hazardous weather outlook is for central Illinois and west central Illinois. For tonight, no hazardous weather is expected at this time. For Sunday through Friday, oppressive heat is expected Sunday and Monday, with heat index values between 105 and 110 degrees both days. There is a low chance for thunderstorms Sunday night through Monday night. If storms develop, they could pose a threat of damaging winds and heavy rainfall. Spotter information statement: spotter activation is not anticipated tonight. And now a discussion of hazardous weather conditions for the following county: Mason, Illinois. This hazardous weather outlook is for central Illinois and west central Illinois. For tonight, no hazardous weather is expected at this time. For Sunday through Friday, oppressive heat is expected Sunday and Monday, with heat index values between 105 and 110 degrees both days. There is a low chance for thunderstorms Sunday night through Monday night. If storms develop, they could pose a threat of damaging winds and heavy rainfall. Spotter information statement: spotter activation is not anticipated tonight. The time is currently 5:42 p.m. Central Daylight Time. 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Now for the official National Weather Service forecast for Peoria and surrounding areas of central Illinois. Tonight, partly cloudy until midnight, then becoming mostly cloudy. Patchy fog after midnight. Lows in the lower 70s. South winds around 5 miles an hour. Sunday, mostly cloudy in the morning, then becoming partly sunny. Patchy fog in the morning. A slight chance of showers and thunderstorms. Warmer with highs in the lower 90s. South winds 5 to 10 miles an hour. Chance of rain 20%. Heat index values up to 108 in the afternoon. Sunday night, partly cloudy. A slight chance of showers and thunderstorms until midnight. Humid with lows in the mid-70s. Southwest winds 5 to 10 miles an hour. Chance of rain 20%. Monday, mostly sunny. Humid with highs in the mid-90s. Southwest winds 10 to 15 miles an hour. Heat index values up to 112 in the afternoon. Monday night, mostly clear. Humid with lows in the lower 70s.
Southwest winds 5 to 10 miles an hour with gusts up to 20 miles an hour, becoming northwest after midnight.

Tuesday, mostly sunny. Highs in the upper 80s. Tuesday night through Wednesday night, mostly clear. Lows in the mid-60s. Highs in the mid-80s. Thursday through Saturday, partly cloudy. Highs in the upper 80s. Lows in the upper 60s. Again, the forecast for Peoria and surrounding areas of central Illinois for tonight, partly cloudy until midnight, then becoming mostly cloudy. Patchy fog after midnight. Lows in the lower 70s. South winds around 5 miles an hour. At 5 p.m. in Peoria, skies were cloudy. The temperature was 79 degrees, the dew point was 72, and the relative humidity was 79%. The heat index was 82. The wind was southwest at 5 miles an hour. The pressure was 29.96 inches and falling. Around central and western Illinois, at Lakin, it was mostly sunny, with a temperature of 80. At Moline, it was partly sunny, with a temperature of 83. It was cloudy, with a temperature of 74 at Bloomington, 82 at Macomb, and 86 at Quincy. Under cloudy skies, Springfield reported 81, Lincoln reported 79, and Pontiac reported 75. And once again at 5 p.m. in Peoria, under cloudy skies, the temperature was 79, and the heat index was 82. The Peoria, Illinois climate summary for this evening, as of 4 p.m., July 25, 2026. Today's high temperature was 79 degrees. The normal high is 86. The record high is 104 degrees, which was set in 1940. Today's low temperature was 65 degrees. The normal low is 66. The record low is 51 degrees, which was set in 1911. 0.03 inches of precipitation fell today, which brings the monthly total to 1.08 inches. The total precipitation for the year now stands at 23.82 inches. Sunset tonight is at 8:21 p.m. Sunrise tomorrow is at 5:50 a.m. Looking elsewhere around the Midwest at 5 p.m., Chicago was partly sunny, and 78. Indianapolis was partly sunny, and 73. St. Louis was mostly sunny, and 89. Kansas City was mostly sunny, and 94. Des Moines was mostly sunny, and 87. Milwaukee was cloudy, and 80. Here is a statement on the heat wave for the following counties in Illinois: Fulton, Knox, Marshall, Mason, McLean, Peoria, Stark, Tazewell, and Woodford. Heat advisory remains in effect from noon Sunday to 9 p.m. Monday. What? Heat index 105 to 110 expected. Where? Portions of central, east central, and west central Illinois. When? From noon Sunday to 9 p.m. Monday. The following impacts are expected. Hot temperatures and high humidity may cause heat illnesses. And now a discussion of hazardous weather conditions for the following counties in Illinois: Fulton, Knox, Marshall, McLean, Peoria, Stark, Tazewell, and Woodford. This hazardous weather outlook is for central Illinois and west central Illinois. For tonight, no hazardous weather is expected at this time. For Sunday through Friday, oppressive heat is expected Sunday and Monday, with heat index values between 105 and 110 degrees both days. There is a low chance for a thunderstorm Sunday night through Monday night. If storms develop, they could pose a threat of damaging winds and heavy rainfall. Spotter information statement: spotter activation is not anticipated tonight. And now a discussion of hazardous weather conditions for the following county: Mason, Illinois. This hazardous weather outlook is for central Illinois and west central Illinois. For tonight, no hazardous weather is expected at this time. For Sunday through Friday, oppressive heat is expected Sunday and Monday, with heat index values between 105 and 110 degrees both days. There is a low chance for a thunderstorm Sunday night through Monday night. If storms develop, they could pose a threat of damaging winds and heavy rainfall. Spotter information statement: spotter activation is not anticipated tonight. The time is currently 5:48 p.m. Central Daylight Time. 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Now for the official National Weather Service forecast for Peoria and surrounding areas of central Illinois. Tonight, partly cloudy until midnight, then becoming

becoming mostly cloudy. Patchy fog after midnight. Lows in the lower 70s. South winds around 5 miles an hour. Sunday, mostly cloudy in the morning, then becoming partly sunny. Patchy fog in the morning. A slight chance of showers and thunderstorms. Warmer with highs in the lower 90s. South winds 5 to 10 miles an hour. Chance of rain 20%. Heat index values up to 108 in the afternoon. Sunday night, partly cloudy. A slight chance of showers and thunderstorms until midnight. Humid with lows in the mid-70s. Southwest winds 5 to 10 miles an hour. Chance of rain 20%. Monday, mostly sunny. Humid with highs in the mid-90s. Southwest winds 10 to 15 miles an hour. Heat index values up to 112 in the afternoon. Monday night, mostly clear. Humid with lows in the lower 70s. Southwest winds 5 to 10 miles an hour with gusts up to 20 miles an hour, becoming northwest after midnight. Tuesday, mostly sunny. Highs in the upper 80s. Tuesday night through Wednesday night, mostly clear. Lows in the mid-60s. Highs in the mid-80s. Thursday through Saturday, partly cloudy. Highs in the upper 80s. Lows in the upper 60s. Again, the forecast for Peoria and surrounding areas of central Illinois for tonight, partly cloudy until midnight, then becoming mostly cloudy. Patchy fog after midnight. Lows in the lower 70s. South winds around 5 miles an hour. At 5 p.m. in Peoria, skies were cloudy. The temperature was 79 degrees, the dew point was 72, and the relative humidity was 79%. The heat index was 82. The wind was southwest at 5 miles an hour. The pressure was 29.96 inches and falling. Around central and western Illinois, at Lakin, it was mostly sunny, with a temperature of 80. At Moline, it was partly sunny, with a temperature of 83. It was cloudy, with a temperature of 74 at Bloomington, 82 at Macomb, and 86 at Quincy. Under cloudy skies, Springfield reported 81, Lincoln reported 79, and Pontiac reported 75. And once again at 5 p.m. in Peoria, under cloudy skies, the temperature was 79, and the heat index was 82. Looking elsewhere around the Midwest at 5 p.m., Chicago was partly sunny, and 78. Indianapolis was partly sunny, and 73. St. Louis was mostly sunny, and 89. Kansas City was mostly sunny, and 94. Des Moines was mostly sunny, and 87. Milwaukee was cloudy, and 80. Here is a statement on the heat wave for the following counties in Illinois: Fulton, Knox, Marshall, Mason, McLean, Peoria, Stark, Tazewell, and Woodford. Heat advisory remains in effect from noon Sunday to 9 p.m. Monday. What? Heat index 105 to 110 expected. Where? Portions of central, east central, and west central Illinois. When? From noon Sunday to 9 p.m. Monday. The following impacts are expected. Hot temperatures and high humidity may cause heat illnesses. And now a discussion of hazardous weather conditions for the following counties in Illinois: Fulton, Knox, Marshall, McLean, Peoria, Stark, Tazewell, and Woodford. This hazardous weather outlook is for central Illinois and west central Illinois. For tonight, no hazardous weather is expected at this time. For Sunday through Friday, oppressive heat is expected Sunday and Monday, with heat index values between 105 and 110 degrees both days. There is a low chance for a thunderstorm Sunday night through Monday night. If storms develop, they could pose a threat of damaging winds and heavy rainfall. Spotter information statement: spotter activation is not anticipated tonight. And now a discussion of hazardous weather conditions for the following county: Mason, Illinois. This hazardous weather outlook is for central Illinois and west central Illinois. For tonight, no hazardous weather is expected at this time. For Sunday through Friday, oppressive heat is expected Sunday and Monday, with heat index values between 105 and 110 degrees both days. There is a low chance for a thunderstorm Sunday night through Monday night. If storms develop, they could pose a threat of damaging winds and heavy rainfall. Spotter information statement:
Spotter activation is not anticipated tonight. The time is currently 5:54 p.m. Central Daylight Time. 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Now for the official National Weather Service forecast for Peoria and surrounding areas of central Illinois. Tonight, partly cloudy until midnight, then becoming mostly cloudy. Patchy fog after midnight. Lows in the lower 70s. South winds around 5 miles an hour. Sunday, mostly cloudy in the morning, then becoming partly sunny. Patchy fog in the morning. A slight chance of showers and thunderstorms. Warmer with highs in the lower 90s. South winds 5 to 10 miles an hour. Chance of rain 20%. Heat index values up to 108 in the afternoon. Sunday night, partly cloudy. A slight chance of showers and thunderstorms until midnight. Humid with lows in the mid-70s. Southwest winds 5 to 10 miles an hour. Chance of rain 20%. Monday, mostly sunny. Humid with highs in the mid-90s. Southwest winds 10 to 15 miles an hour. Heat index values up to 112 in the afternoon. Monday night, mostly clear. Humid with lows in the lower 70s. Southwest winds 5 to 10 miles an hour with gusts up to 20 miles an hour, becoming northwest after midnight. Tuesday, mostly sunny. Highs in the upper 80s. Tuesday night through Wednesday night, mostly clear. Lows in the mid-60s. Highs in the mid-80s. Thursday through Saturday, partly cloudy. Highs in the upper 80s. Lows in the upper 60s. Again, the forecast for Peoria and surrounding areas of central Illinois for tonight, partly cloudy until midnight, then becoming mostly cloudy. Patchy fog after midnight. Lows in the lower 70s. South winds around 5 miles an hour. At 5 p.m. in Peoria, skies were cloudy. The temperature was 79 degrees, the dew point was 72, and the relative humidity was 79%. The heat index was 82. The wind was southwest at 5 miles an hour. The pressure was 29.96 inches and falling. Around central and western Illinois, at Lakin, it was mostly sunny, with a temperature of 80. At Moline, it was partly sunny, with a temperature of 83. It was cloudy, with a temperature of 74 at Bloomington, 82 at Macomb, and 86 at Quincy. Under cloudy skies, Springfield reported 81, Lincoln reported 79, and Pontiac reported 75. And once again at 5 p.m. in Peoria, under cloudy skies, the temperature was 79, and the heat index was 82. Looking elsewhere around the Midwest at 5 p.m., Chicago was partly sunny, and 78. Indianapolis was partly sunny, and 73. St. Louis was mostly sunny, and 89. Kansas City was mostly sunny, and 94. Des Moines was mostly sunny, and 87. Milwaukee was cloudy, and 80. Here is a statement on the heat wave for the following counties in Illinois: Fulton, Knox, Marshall, Mason, McLean, Peoria, Stark, Tazewell, and Woodford. Heat advisory remains in effect from noon Sunday to 9 p.m. Monday. What? Heat index 105 to 110 expected. Where? Portions of central, east central, and west central Illinois. When? From noon Sunday to 9 p.m. Monday. The following impacts are expected: hot temperatures and high humidity may cause heat illnesses. And now a discussion of hazardous weather conditions for the following counties in Illinois: Fulton, Knox, Marshall, McLean, Peoria, Stark, Tazewell, and Woodford. This hazardous weather outlook is for central Illinois and west central Illinois. For tonight, no hazardous weather is expected at this time. For Sunday through Friday, oppressive heat is expected Sunday and Monday, with heat index values between 105 and 110 degrees both days. There is a low chance for thunderstorms Sunday night through Monday night. If storms develop, they could pose a threat of damaging winds and heavy rainfall. Spotter information statement: spotter activation is not anticipated tonight. And now a discussion of hazardous weather conditions for the following county: Mason, Illinois. This hazardous weather outlook is for central Illinois and west central Illinois.
For tonight, no hazardous

Weather is expected at this time. For Sunday through Friday, oppressive heat is expected Sunday and Monday, with heat index values between 105 and 110 degrees both days. There is a low chance for thunderstorms Sunday night through Monday night. If storms develop, they could pose a threat of damaging winds and heavy rainfall. Spotter information statement. Spotter activation is not anticipated tonight. The time is currently 5:59 p.m. Central Daylight Time. 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Now for the official National Weather Service forecast for Peoria and surrounding areas of central Illinois. Tonight, partly cloudy until midnight, then becoming mostly cloudy. Patchy fog after midnight. Lows in the lower 70s. South winds around 5 miles an hour. Sunday, mostly cloudy in the morning, then becoming partly sunny. Patchy fog in the morning. A slight chance of showers and thunderstorms. Warmer with highs in the lower 90s. South winds 5 to 10 miles an hour. Chance of rain 20%. Heat index values up to 108 in the afternoon. Sunday night, partly cloudy. A slight chance of showers and thunderstorms until midnight. Humid with lows in the mid-70s. Southwest winds 5 to 10 miles an hour. Chance of rain 20%. Monday, mostly sunny. Humid with highs in the mid-90s. Southwest winds 10 to 15 miles an hour. Heat index values up to 112 in the afternoon. Monday night, mostly clear. Humid with lows in the lower 70s. Southwest winds 5 to 10 miles an hour with gusts up to 20 miles an hour, becoming northwest after midnight. Tuesday, mostly sunny. Highs in the upper 80s. Tuesday night through Wednesday night, mostly clear. Lows in the mid-60s. Highs in the mid-80s. Thursday through Saturday, partly cloudy. Highs in the upper 80s. Lows in the upper 60s. Again, the forecast for Peoria and surrounding areas of central Illinois for tonight, partly cloudy until midnight, then becoming mostly cloudy. Patchy fog after midnight. Lows in the lower 70s. South winds around 5 miles an hour. The Peoria, Illinois climate summary for this evening, as of 4 p.m., July 25, 2026. Today's high temperature was 79 degrees. The normal high is 86. The record high is 104 degrees, which was set in 1940. Today's low temperature was 65 degrees. The normal low is 66. The record low is 51 degrees, which was set in 1911. 0.03 inches of precipitation fell today, which brings the monthly total to 1.08 inches. The total precipitation for the year now stands at 23.82 inches. Sunset tonight is at 8:21 p.m. Sunrise tomorrow is at 5:50 a.m. Here is a statement on the heat wave for the following counties in Illinois: Fulton, Knox, Marshall, Mason, McLean, Peoria, Stark, Tazewell, and Woodford. Heat advisory remains in effect from noon Sunday to 9 p.m. Monday. What? Heat index 105 to 110 expected. Where? Portions of central, east central, and west central Illinois. When? From noon Sunday to 9 p.m. Monday. The following impacts are expected. Hot temperatures and high humidity may cause heat illnesses. And now a discussion of hazardous weather conditions for the following counties in Illinois: Fulton, Knox, Marshall, McLean, Peoria, Stark, Tazewell, and Woodford. This hazardous weather outlook is for central Illinois and west central Illinois. For tonight, no hazardous weather is expected at this time. For Sunday through Friday, oppressive heat is expected Sunday and Monday, with heat index values between 105 and 110 degrees both days. There is a low chance for thunderstorms Sunday night through Monday night. If storms develop, they could pose a threat of damaging winds and heavy rainfall. Spotter information statement. Spotter activation is not anticipated tonight. And now a discussion of hazardous weather conditions for the following county: Mason, Illinois. This hazardous weather outlook is for central Illinois and west central Illinois. For tonight, no hazardous weather is expected at this time. For Sunday through Friday, oppressive heat is expected Sunday and Monday, with heat index

values between 105 and 110 degrees both days. There is a low chance for thunderstorms Sunday night through Monday night. If storms develop, they could pose a threat of damaging winds and heavy rainfall. Spotter information statement. Spotter activation is not anticipated tonight. The time is currently 6:04 p.m. Central Daylight Time. 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Now for the official National Weather Service forecast for Peoria and surrounding areas of central Illinois. Tonight, partly cloudy until midnight, then becoming mostly cloudy. Patchy fog after midnight. Lows in the lower 70s. South winds around 5 miles an hour. Sunday, mostly cloudy in the morning, then becoming partly sunny. Patchy fog in the morning. A slight chance of showers and thunderstorms. Warmer with highs in the lower 90s. South winds 5 to 10 miles an hour. Chance of rain 20%. Heat index values up to 108 in the afternoon. Sunday night, partly cloudy. A slight chance of showers and thunderstorms until midnight. Humid with lows in the mid-70s. Southwest winds 5 to 10 miles an hour. Chance of rain 20%. Monday, mostly sunny. Humid with highs in the mid-90s. Southwest winds 10 to 15 miles an hour. Heat index values up to 112 in the afternoon. Monday night, mostly clear. Humid with lows in the lower 70s. Southwest winds 5 to 10 miles an hour with gusts up to 20 miles an hour, becoming northwest after midnight. Tuesday, mostly sunny. Highs in the upper 80s. Tuesday night through Wednesday night, mostly clear. Lows in the mid-60s. Highs in the mid-80s. Thursday through Saturday, partly cloudy. Highs in the upper 80s. Lows in the upper 60s. Again, the forecast for Peoria and surrounding areas of central Illinois for tonight, partly cloudy until midnight, then becoming mostly cloudy. Patchy fog after midnight. Lows in the lower 70s. South winds around 5 miles an hour. At 6 p.m. in Peoria, skies were partly sunny. The temperature was 81 degrees, the dew point was 72, and the relative humidity was 74%. The heat index was 85. The wind was south at 7 miles an hour. The pressure was 29.95 inches and falling. Around central and western Illinois, it was partly sunny, with a temperature of 83 at Moline and 85 at Quincy. It was cloudy, with a temperature of 74 at Bloomington, 82 at Macomb, 81 at Springfield, and 79 at Lincoln. And once again at 6 p.m. in Peoria, under partly sunny skies, the temperature was 81, and the heat index was 85. Looking elsewhere around the Midwest at 6 p.m., Chicago was cloudy, and 78. Indianapolis was partly sunny, and 73. St. Louis was mostly sunny, and 90. Kansas City was mostly sunny, and 93. Des Moines was mostly sunny, and 88. Milwaukee was cloudy, and 79. Here is a statement on the heat wave for the following counties in Illinois: Fulton, Knox, Marshall, Mason, McLean, Peoria, Stark, Tazewell, and Woodford. Heat advisory remains in effect from noon Sunday to 9 p.m. Monday. What? Heat index 105 to 110 expected. Where? Portions of central, east central, and west central Illinois. When? From noon Sunday to 9 p.m. Monday. The following impacts are expected. Hot temperatures and high humidity may cause heat illnesses. And now a discussion of hazardous weather conditions for the following counties in Illinois: Fulton, Knox, Marshall, McLean, Peoria, Stark, Tazewell, and Woodford. This hazardous weather outlook is for central Illinois and west central Illinois. For tonight, no hazardous weather is expected at this time. For Sunday through Friday, oppressive heat is expected Sunday and Monday, with heat index values between 105 and 110 degrees both days. There is a low chance for thunderstorms Sunday night through Monday night. If storms develop, they could pose a threat of damaging winds and heavy rainfall. Spotter information statement. Spotter activation is not anticipated tonight. And now a discussion of hazardous weather conditions for the following county: Mason, Illinois,

mostly cloudy. Patchy fog after midnight. Lows in the lower 70s. South winds around 5 miles an hour. Sunday, mostly cloudy in the morning, then becoming partly sunny. Patchy fog in the morning. A slight chance of showers and thunderstorms. Warmer with highs in the lower 90s. South winds 5 to 10 miles an hour. Chance of rain 20%. Heat index values up to 108 in the afternoon. Sunday night, partly cloudy. A slight chance of showers and thunderstorms until midnight. Humid with lows in the mid-70s. Southwest winds 5 to 10 miles an hour. Chance of rain 20%. Monday, mostly sunny. Humid with highs in the mid-90s. Southwest winds 10 to 15 miles an hour. Heat index values up to 112 in the afternoon. Monday night, mostly clear. Humid with lows in the lower 70s. Southwest winds 5 to 10 miles an hour with gusts up to 20 miles an hour, becoming northwest after midnight. Tuesday, mostly sunny. Highs in the upper 80s. Tuesday night through Wednesday night, mostly clear. Lows in the mid-60s. Highs in the mid-80s. Thursday through Saturday, partly cloudy. Highs in the upper 80s. Lows in the upper 60s. Again, the forecast for Peoria and surrounding areas of central Illinois for tonight, partly cloudy until midnight, then becoming mostly cloudy. Patchy fog after midnight. Lows in the lower 70s. South winds around 5 miles an hour. At 6 p.m. in Peoria, skies were partly sunny. The temperature was 81 degrees, the dew point was 72, and the relative humidity was 74%. The heat index was 85. The wind was south at 7 miles an hour. The pressure was 29.95 inches and falling. Around central and western Illinois, it was partly sunny, with a temperature of 83 at Moline and 85 at Quincy. It was cloudy, with a temperature of 74 at Bloomington, 82 at Macomb, 81 at Springfield, and 79 at Lincoln. And once again at 6 p.m. in Peoria, under partly sunny skies, the temperature was 81, and the heat index was 85. At 6 p.m. in Peoria, skies were partly sunny. The temperature was 81 degrees, the dew point was 72, and the relative humidity was 74%. The heat index was 85. The wind was south at 7 miles an hour. The pressure was 29.95 inches and falling. Around central and western Illinois, it was partly sunny, with a temperature of 83 at Moline and 85 at Quincy. It was cloudy, with a temperature of 74 at Bloomington, 82 at Macomb, 81 at Springfield, and 79 at Lincoln. And once again at 6 p.m. in Peoria, under partly sunny skies, the temperature was 81, and the heat index was 85. Looking elsewhere around the Midwest at 6 p.m., Chicago was cloudy, and 78. Indianapolis was partly sunny, and 73. St. Louis was mostly sunny, and 90. Kansas City was mostly sunny, and 93. Des Moines was mostly sunny, and 88. Milwaukee was cloudy, and 79. Here is a statement on the heat wave for the following counties in Illinois: Fulton, Knox, Marshall, Mason, McLean, Peoria, Stark, Tazewell, and Woodford. Heat advisory remains in effect from noon Sunday to 9 p.m. Monday. What? Heat index 105 to 110 expected. Where? Portions of central, east central, and west central Illinois. When? From noon Sunday to 9 p.m. Monday. The following impacts are expected. Hot temperatures and high humidity may cause heat illnesses. 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And now a discussion of hazardous weather conditions for the following counties in Illinois: Fulton, Knox, Marshall, McLean, Peoria, Stark,

as well in Woodford. This hazardous weather outlook is for central Illinois and west central Illinois. For tonight, no hazardous weather is expected at this time. For Sunday through Friday, oppressive heat is expected Sunday and Monday, with heat index values between 105 and 110 degrees both days. There is a low chance for thunderstorms Sunday night through Monday night. If storms develop, they could pose a threat of damaging winds and heavy rainfall. Spotter information statement. Spotter activation is not anticipated tonight. The Peoria, Illinois climate summary for this evening, as of 4 p.m., July 25, 2026. Today's high temperature was 79 degrees. The normal high is 86. The record high is 104 degrees, which was set in 1940. Today's low temperature was 65 degrees. The normal low is 66. The record low is 51 degrees, which was set in 1911. 0.03 inches of precipitation fell today, which brings the monthly total to 1.08 inches. The total precipitation for the year now stands at 23.82 inches. Sunset tonight is at 8:21 p.m. Sunrise tomorrow is at 5:50 a.m. And now a discussion of hazardous weather conditions for the following county, Mason, Illinois. This hazardous weather outlook is for central Illinois and west central Illinois. For tonight, no hazardous weather is expected at this time. For Sunday through Friday, oppressive heat is expected Sunday and Monday, with heat index values between 105 and 110 degrees both days. There is a low chance for thunderstorms Sunday night through Monday night. If storms develop, they could pose a threat of damaging winds and heavy rainfall. Spotter information statement. Spotter activation is not anticipated tonight. The time is currently 6:17 p.m. Central Daylight Time. 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Now for the official National Weather Service forecast for Peoria and surrounding areas of central Illinois. Tonight, partly cloudy until midnight, then becoming mostly cloudy. Patchy fog after midnight. Lows in the lower 70s. South winds around 5 miles an hour. Sunday, mostly cloudy in the morning, then becoming partly sunny. Patchy fog in the morning. A slight chance of showers and thunderstorms. Warmer with highs in the lower 90s. South winds 5 to 10 miles an hour. Chance of rain 20%. Heat index values up to 108 in the afternoon. Sunday night, partly cloudy. A slight chance of showers and thunderstorms until midnight. Humid with lows in the mid-70s. Southwest winds 5 to 10 miles an hour. Chance of rain 20%. Monday, mostly sunny. Humid with highs in the mid-90s. Southwest winds 10 to 15 miles an hour. Heat index values up to 112 in the afternoon. Monday night, mostly clear. Humid with lows in the lower 70s. Southwest winds 5 to 10 miles an hour with gusts up to 20 miles an hour, becoming northwest after midnight. Tuesday, mostly sunny. Highs in the upper 80s. Tuesday night through Wednesday night, mostly clear. Lows in the mid-60s. Highs in the mid-80s. Thursday through Saturday, partly cloudy. Highs in the upper 80s. Lows in the upper 60s. Again, the forecast for Peoria and surrounding areas of central Illinois for tonight, partly cloudy until midnight, then becoming mostly cloudy. Patchy fog after midnight. Lows in the lower 70s. South winds around 5 miles an hour. At 6 p.m. in Peoria, skies were partly sunny. The temperature was 81 degrees, the dew point was 72, and the relative humidity was 74%. The heat index was 85. The wind was south at 7 miles an hour. The pressure was 29.95 inches and falling. Around central and western Illinois, it was partly sunny, with a temperature of 83 at Moline and 85 at Quincy. It was cloudy, with a temperature of 74 at Bloomington, 82 at Macomb, 81 at Springfield, and 79 at Lincoln. And once again at 6 p.m. in Peoria, under partly sunny skies, the temperature was 81, and the heat index was 85. Looking elsewhere around the Midwest at 6 p.m., Chicago was cloudy, and 78. India.

Indianapolis was partly sunny and 73. St. Louis was mostly sunny and 90. Kansas City was mostly sunny and 93. Des Moines was mostly sunny and 88. Milwaukee was cloudy and 79. Here is a statement on the heat wave for the following counties in Illinois: Fulton, Knox, Marshall, Mason, McLean, Peoria, Stark, Tazewell, and Woodford. Heat advisory remains in effect from noon Sunday to 9 p.m. Monday. What? Heat index 105 to 110 expected. Where? Portions of central, east central, and west central Illinois. When? From noon Sunday to 9 p.m. Monday. The following impacts are expected. Hot temperatures and high humidity may cause heat illnesses. And now a discussion of hazardous weather conditions for the following counties in Illinois: Fulton, Knox, Marshall, McLean, Peoria, Stark, Tazewell, and Woodford. This hazardous weather outlook is for central Illinois and west central Illinois. For tonight, no hazardous weather is expected at this time. For Sunday through Friday, oppressive heat is expected Sunday and Monday, with heat index values between 105 and 110 degrees both days. There is a low chance for thunderstorms Sunday night through Monday night. If storms develop, they could pose a threat of damaging winds and heavy rainfall. Spotter information statement: spotter activation is not anticipated tonight. And now a discussion of hazardous weather conditions for the following county: Mason, Illinois. This hazardous weather outlook is for central Illinois and west central Illinois. For tonight, no hazardous weather is expected at this time. For Sunday through Friday, oppressive heat is expected Sunday and Monday, with heat index values between 105 and 110 degrees both days. There is a low chance for thunderstorms Sunday night through Monday night. If storms develop, they could pose a threat of damaging winds and heavy rainfall. Spotter information statement: spotter activation is not anticipated tonight. The time is currently 6:22 p.m. Central Daylight Time. 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Now for the official National Weather Service forecast for Peoria and surrounding areas of central Illinois. Tonight, partly cloudy until midnight, then becoming mostly cloudy. Patchy fog after midnight. Lows in the lower 70s. South winds around 5 miles an hour. Sunday, mostly cloudy in the morning, then becoming partly sunny. Patchy fog in the morning. A slight chance of showers and thunderstorms. Warmer with highs in the lower 90s. South winds 5 to 10 miles an hour. Chance of rain 20%. Heat index values up to 108 in the afternoon. Sunday night, partly cloudy. A slight chance of showers and thunderstorms until midnight. Humid with lows in the mid-70s. Southwest winds 5 to 10 miles an hour. Chance of rain 20%. Monday, mostly sunny. Humid with highs in the mid-90s. Southwest winds 10 to 15 miles an hour. Heat index values up to 112 in the afternoon. Monday night, mostly clear. Humid with lows in the lower 70s. Southwest winds 5 to 10 miles an hour with gusts up to 20 miles an hour, becoming northwest after midnight. Tuesday, mostly sunny. Highs in the upper 80s. Tuesday night through Wednesday night, mostly clear. Lows in the mid-60s. Highs in the mid-80s. Thursday through Saturday, partly cloudy. Highs in the upper 80s. Lows in the upper 60s. Again, the forecast for Peoria and surrounding areas of central Illinois for tonight: partly cloudy until midnight, then becoming mostly cloudy. Patchy fog after midnight. Lows in the lower 70s. South winds around 5 miles an hour. At 6 p.m. in Peoria, skies were partly sunny. The temperature was 81 degrees, the dew point was 72, and the relative humidity was 74%. The heat index was 85. The wind was south at 7 miles an hour. The pressure was 29.95 inches and falling. Around central and western Illinois, at Galesburg, it was sunny, with a temperature of 82. It was partly sunny, with a temperature of 83 at Moline, and 85 at Quincy. It was cloudy, with a temperature of 74 at Bloomington, 79 at Lakin,

82 at Macomb. Under cloudy skies, Springfield reported 81, Lincoln reported 79, and Pontiac reported 75. And once again at 6 p.m. in Peoria, under partly sunny skies, the temperature was 81, and the heat index was 85. Looking elsewhere around the Midwest at 6 p.m., Chicago was cloudy, and 78. Indianapolis was partly sunny, and 73. St. Louis was mostly sunny, and 90. Kansas City was mostly sunny, and 93. Des Moines was mostly sunny, and 88. Milwaukee was cloudy, and 79. Looking elsewhere around the Midwest at 6 p.m., Chicago was cloudy, and 78. Indianapolis was partly sunny, and 73. St. Louis was mostly sunny, and 90. Kansas City was mostly sunny, and 93. Des Moines was mostly sunny, and 88. Milwaukee was cloudy, and 79. Here is a statement on the heat wave for the following counties in Illinois: Fulton, Knox, Marshall, Mason, McLean, Peoria, Stark, Tazewell, and Woodford. Heat advisory remains in effect from noon Sunday to 9 p.m. Monday. What? Heat index 105 to 110 expected. Where? Portions of central, east central, and west central Illinois. When? From noon Sunday to 9 p.m. Monday. The following impacts are expected. Hot temperatures and high humidity may cause heat illnesses. And now a discussion of hazardous weather conditions for the following counties in Illinois: Fulton, Knox, Marshall, McLean, Peoria, Stark, Tazewell, and Woodford. This hazardous weather outlook is for central Illinois and west central Illinois. For tonight, no hazardous weather is expected at this time. For Sunday through Friday, oppressive heat is expected Sunday and Monday, with heat index values between 105 and 110 degrees both days. There is a low chance for thunderstorms Sunday night through Monday night. If storms develop, they could pose a threat of damaging winds and heavy rainfall. Spotter information statement: spotter activation is not anticipated tonight. And now a discussion of hazardous weather conditions for the following county: Mason, Illinois. This hazardous weather outlook is for central Illinois and west central Illinois. For tonight, no hazardous weather is expected at this time. For Sunday through Friday, oppressive heat is expected Sunday and Monday, with heat index values between 105 and 110 degrees both days. There is a low chance for thunderstorms Sunday night through Monday night. If storms develop, they could pose a threat of damaging winds and heavy rainfall. Spotter information statement: spotter activation is not anticipated tonight. The time is currently 6:28 p.m. Central Daylight Time. 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Now for the official National Weather Service forecast for Peoria and surrounding areas of central Illinois. Tonight, partly cloudy until midnight, then becoming mostly cloudy. Patchy fog after midnight. Lows in the lower 70s. South winds around 5 miles an hour. Sunday, mostly cloudy in the morning, then becoming partly sunny. Patchy fog in the morning. A slight chance of showers and thunderstorms. Warmer with highs in the lower 90s. South winds 5 to 10 miles an hour. Chance of rain 20%. Heat index values up to 108 in the afternoon. Sunday night, partly cloudy. A slight chance of showers and thunderstorms until midnight. Humid with lows in the mid-70s. Southwest winds 5 to 10 miles an hour. Chance of rain 20%. Monday, mostly sunny. Humid with highs in the mid-90s. Southwest winds 10 to 15 miles an hour. Heat index values up to 112 in the afternoon. Monday night, mostly clear. Humid with lows in the lower 70s. Southwest winds 5 to 10 miles an hour with gusts up to 20 miles an hour, becoming northwest after midnight. Tuesday, mostly sunny. Highs in the upper 80s. Tuesday night through Wednesday night, mostly clear. Lows in the mid-60s. Highs in the mid-80s. Thursday through Saturday, partly cloudy. Highs in the upper 80s. Lows in the upper 60s. Again, the forecast for Peoria and surrounding areas of central Illinois for tonight: partly cloudy until

midnight, then becoming mostly cloudy. Patchy fog after midnight. Lows in the lower 70s. South winds around 5 miles an hour. The Peoria, Illinois climate summary for this evening, as of 4 p.m., July 25, 2026. Today's high temperature was 79 degrees. The normal high is 86. The record high is 104 degrees, which was set in 1940. Today's low temperature was 65 degrees. The normal low is 66. The record low is 51 degrees, which was set in 1911. 0.03 inches of precipitation fell today, which brings the monthly total to 1.08 inches. The total precipitation for the year now stands at 23.82 inches. Sunset tonight is at 8:21 p.m. Sunrise tomorrow is at 5:50 a.m. At 6 p.m. in Peoria, skies were partly sunny. The temperature was 81 degrees, the dew point was 72, and the relative humidity was 74%. The heat index was 85. The wind was south at 7 miles an hour. The pressure was 29.95 inches and falling. Around central and western Illinois, at Galesburg, it was sunny, with a temperature of 82. It was partly sunny, with a temperature of 83 at Moline, and 85 at Quincy. It was cloudy, with a temperature of 74 at Bloomington, 79 at Lakin, and 82 at Macomb. Under cloudy skies, Springfield reported 81, Lincoln reported 79, and Pontiac reported 75. And once again at 6 p.m. in Peoria, under partly sunny skies, the temperature was 81, and the heat index was 85. Looking elsewhere around the Midwest at 6 p.m., Chicago was cloudy, and 78. Indianapolis was partly sunny, and 73. St. Louis was mostly sunny, and 90. Kansas City was mostly sunny, and 93. Des Moines was mostly sunny, and 88. Milwaukee was cloudy, and 79. Here is a statement on the heat wave for the following counties in Illinois: Fulton, Knox, Marshall, Mason, McLean, Peoria, Stark, Tazewell, and Woodford. Heat advisory remains in effect from noon Sunday to 9 p.m. Monday. What? Heat index 105 to 110 expected. Where? Portions of central, east central, and west central Illinois. When? From noon Sunday to 9 p.m. Monday. The following impacts are expected: hot temperatures and high humidity may cause heat illnesses. And now a discussion of hazardous weather conditions for the following counties in Illinois: Fulton, Knox, Marshall, McLean, Peoria, Stark, Tazewell, and Woodford. This hazardous weather outlook is for central Illinois and west central Illinois. For tonight, no hazardous weather is expected at this time. For Sunday through Friday, oppressive heat is expected Sunday and Monday for Illinois and west central Illinois. For tonight, no hazardous weather is expected at this time. For Sunday through Friday, oppressive heat is expected Sunday and Monday, with heat index values between 105 and 110 degrees both days. There is a low chance for thunderstorms Sunday night through Monday night. If storms develop, they could pose a threat of damaging winds and heavy rainfall. Spotter information statement: spotter activation is not anticipated tonight. And now a discussion of hazardous weather conditions for the following county: Mason, Illinois. This hazardous weather outlook is for central Illinois and west central Illinois. For tonight, no hazardous weather is expected at this time. For Sunday through Friday, oppressive heat is expected Sunday and Monday, with heat index values between 105 and 110 degrees both days. There is a low chance for thunderstorms Sunday night through Monday night. If storms develop, they could pose a threat of damaging winds and heavy rainfall. Spotter information statement: spotter activation is not anticipated tonight. The time is currently 6:34 p.m. Central Daylight Time. 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Now for the official National Weather Service forecast for Peoria and surrounding areas of central Illinois. Tonight, partly cloudy until midnight, then becoming mostly cloudy. Patchy fog after midnight. Lows in the lower 70s. South winds around 5 miles an hour. Sunday, mostly cloudy in the morning, then becoming partly sunny. Patchy fog.

In the morning, a slight chance of showers and thunderstorms. Warmer with highs in the lower 90s. South winds 5 to 10 miles an hour. Chance of rain 20%. Heat index values up to 108 in the afternoon. Sunday night, partly cloudy. A slight chance of showers and thunderstorms until midnight. Humid with lows in the mid-70s. Southwest winds 5 to 10 miles an hour. Chance of rain 20%. Monday, mostly sunny. Humid with highs in the mid-90s. Southwest winds 10 to 15 miles an hour. Heat index values up to 112 in the afternoon. Monday night, mostly clear. Humid with lows in the lower 70s. Southwest winds 5 to 10 miles an hour with gusts up to 20 miles an hour, becoming northwest after midnight. Tuesday, mostly sunny. Highs in the upper 80s. Tuesday night through Wednesday night, mostly clear. Lows in the mid-60s. Highs in the mid-80s. Thursday through Saturday, partly cloudy. Highs in the upper 80s. Lows in the upper 60s. Again, the forecast for Peoria and surrounding areas of central Illinois for tonight, partly cloudy until midnight, then becoming mostly cloudy. Patchy fog after midnight. Lows in the lower 70s. South winds around 5 miles an hour. At 6 p.m. in Peoria, skies were partly sunny. The temperature was 81 degrees, the dew point was 72, and the relative humidity was 74%. The heat index was 85. The wind was south at 7 miles an hour. The pressure was 29.95 inches and falling. Around central and western Illinois, at Galesburg, it was sunny, with a temperature of 82. It was partly sunny, with a temperature of 83 at Moline, and 85 at Quincy. It was cloudy, with a temperature of 74 at Bloomington, 79 at Lakin, and 82 at Macomb. Under cloudy skies, Springfield reported 81, Lincoln reported 79, and Pontiac reported 75. And once again at 6 p.m. in Peoria, under partly sunny skies, the temperature was 81, and the heat index was 85. Looking elsewhere around the Midwest at 6 p.m., Chicago was cloudy, and 78. Indianapolis was partly sunny, and 73. St. Louis was mostly sunny, and 90. Kansas City was mostly sunny, and 93. Des Moines was mostly sunny, and 88. Milwaukee was cloudy, and 79. Here is a statement on the heat wave for the following counties in Illinois: Fulton, Knox, Marshall, Mason, McLean, Peoria, Stark, Tazewell, and Woodford. Heat advisory remains in effect from noon Sunday to 9 p.m. Monday. What? Heat index 105 to 110 expected. Where? Portions of central, east central, and west central Illinois. When? From noon Sunday to 9 p.m. Monday. The following impacts are expected: hot temperatures and high humidity may cause heat illnesses. And now a discussion of hazardous weather conditions for the following counties in Illinois: Fulton, Knox, Marshall, McLean, Peoria, Stark, Tazewell, and Woodford. This hazardous weather outlook is for central Illinois and west central Illinois. For tonight, no hazardous weather is expected at this time. For Sunday through Friday, oppressive heat is expected Sunday and Monday, with heat index values between 105 and 110 degrees both days. There is a low chance for thunderstorms Sunday night through Monday night. If storms develop, they could pose a threat of damaging winds and heavy rainfall. Spotter information statement: spotter activation is not anticipated tonight. And now a discussion of hazardous weather conditions for the following county: Mason, Illinois. This hazardous weather outlook is for central Illinois and west central Illinois. For tonight, no hazardous weather is expected at this time. For Sunday through Friday, oppressive heat is expected Sunday and Monday, with heat index values between 105 and 110 degrees both days. There is a low chance for thunderstorms Sunday night through Monday night. If storms develop, they could pose a threat of damaging winds and heavy rainfall. Spotter information statement: spotter activation is not anticipated tonight. The time is currently 6:39 p.m. Central Daylight Time. 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
for the official National Weather Service forecast for Peoria and surrounding areas of central Illinois. Tonight, partly cloudy until midnight, then becoming mostly cloudy. Patchy fog after midnight. Lows in the lower 70s. South winds around 5 miles an hour. Sunday, mostly cloudy in the morning, then becoming partly sunny. Patchy fog in the morning. A slight chance of showers and thunderstorms. Warmer with highs in the lower 90s. South winds 5 to 10 miles an hour. Chance of rain 20%. Heat index values up to 108 in the afternoon. Sunday night, partly cloudy. A slight chance of showers and thunderstorms until midnight. Humid with lows in the mid-70s. Southwest winds 5 to 10 miles an hour. Chance of rain 20%. Monday, mostly sunny. Humid with highs in the mid-90s. Southwest winds 10 to 15 miles an hour. Heat index values up to 112 in the afternoon. Monday night, mostly clear. Humid with lows in the lower 70s. Southwest winds 5 to 10 miles an hour with gusts up to 20 miles an hour, becoming northwest after midnight. Tuesday, mostly sunny. Highs in the upper 80s. Tuesday night through Wednesday night, mostly clear. Lows in the mid-60s. Highs in the mid-80s. Thursday through Saturday, partly cloudy. Highs in the upper 80s. Lows in the upper 60s. Again, the forecast for Peoria and surrounding areas of central Illinois for tonight, partly cloudy until midnight, then becoming mostly cloudy. Patchy fog after midnight. Lows in the lower 70s. South winds around 5 miles an hour. At 6 p.m. in Peoria, skies were partly sunny. The temperature was 81 degrees, the dew point was 72, and the relative humidity was 74%. The heat index was 85. The wind was south at 7 miles an hour. The pressure was 29.95 inches and falling. Around central and western Illinois, at Galesburg, it was sunny, with a temperature of 82. It was partly sunny, with a temperature of 83 at Moline, and 85 at Quincy. It was cloudy, with a temperature of 74 at Bloomington, 79 at Lakin, and 82 at Macomb. Under cloudy skies, Springfield reported 81, Lincoln reported 79, and Pontiac reported 75. And once again at 6 p.m. in Peoria, under partly sunny skies, the temperature was 81, and the heat index was 85. Looking elsewhere around the Midwest at 6 p.m., Chicago was cloudy, and 78. Indianapolis was partly sunny, and 73. St. Louis was mostly sunny, and 90. Kansas City was mostly sunny, and 93. Des Moines was mostly sunny, and 88. Milwaukee was cloudy, and 79. Here is a statement on the heat wave for the following counties in Illinois: Fulton, Knox, Marshall, Mason, McLean, Peoria, Stark, Tazewell, and Woodford. Heat advisory remains in effect from noon Sunday to 9 p.m. Monday. What? Heat index 105 to 110 expected. Where? Portions of central, east central, and west central Illinois. When? From noon Sunday to 9 p.m. Monday. The following impacts are expected: hot temperatures and high humidity may cause heat illnesses. And now a discussion of hazardous weather conditions for the following counties in Illinois: Fulton, Knox, Marshall, McLean, Peoria, Stark, Tazewell, and Woodford. This hazardous weather outlook is for central Illinois and west central Illinois. For tonight, no hazardous weather is expected at this time. For Sunday through Friday, oppressive heat is expected Sunday and Monday, with heat index values between 105 and 110 degrees both days. There is a low chance for a thunderstorm Sunday night through Monday night. If storms develop, they could pose a threat of damaging winds and heavy rainfall. Spotter information statement: spotter activation is not anticipated tonight. And now a discussion of hazardous weather conditions for the following county: Mason, Illinois. This hazardous weather outlook is for central Illinois and west central Illinois. For tonight, no hazardous weather is expected at this time. For Sunday through Friday, oppressive heat is expected Sunday and Monday, with heat index values between 105 and 110 degrees both days. There is a low chance for a thunderstorm Sunday.

night through Monday night. If storms develop, they could pose a threat of damaging winds and heavy rainfall. Spotter information statement. Spotter activation is not anticipated tonight. The Peoria, Illinois climate summary for this evening, as of 4 p.m., July 25, 2026. Today's high temperature was 79 degrees. The normal high is 86. The record high is 104 degrees, which was set in 1940. Today's low temperature was 65 degrees. The normal low is 66. The record low is 51 degrees, which was set in 1911. 0.03 inches of precipitation fell today, which brings the monthly total to 1.08 inches. The total precipitation for the year now stands at 23.82 inches. Sunset tonight is at 8:21 p.m. Sunrise tomorrow is at 5:50 a.m. The time is currently 6:45 p.m. Central Daylight Time. 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Now for the official National Weather Service forecast for Peoria and surrounding areas of central Illinois. Tonight, partly cloudy until midnight, then becoming mostly cloudy. Patchy fog after midnight. Lows in the lower 70s. South winds around 5 miles an hour. Sunday, mostly cloudy in the morning, then becoming partly sunny. Patchy fog in the morning. A slight chance of showers and thunderstorms. Warmer with highs in the lower 90s. South winds 5 to 10 miles an hour. Chance of rain 20%. Heat index values up to 108 in the afternoon. Sunday night, partly cloudy. A slight chance of showers and thunderstorms until midnight. Humid with lows in the mid-70s. Southwest winds 5 to 10 miles an hour. Chance of rain 20%. Monday, mostly sunny. Humid with highs in the mid-90s. Southwest winds 10 to 15 miles an hour. Heat index values up to 112 in the afternoon. Monday night, mostly clear. Humid with lows in the lower 70s. Southwest winds 5 to 10 miles an hour with gusts up to 20 miles an hour, becoming northwest after midnight. Tuesday, mostly sunny. Highs in the upper 80s. Tuesday night through Wednesday night, mostly clear. Lows in the mid-60s. Highs in the mid-80s. Thursday through Saturday, partly cloudy. Highs in the upper 80s. Lows in the upper 60s. Again, the forecast for Peoria and surrounding areas of central Illinois for tonight, partly cloudy until midnight, then becoming mostly cloudy. Patchy fog after midnight. Lows in the lower 70s. South winds around 5 miles an hour. At 6 p.m. in Peoria, skies were partly sunny. The temperature was 81 degrees, the dew point was 72, and the relative humidity was 74%. The heat index was 85. The wind was south at 7 miles an hour. The pressure was 29.95 inches and falling. Around central and western Illinois, at Galesburg, it was sunny, with a temperature of 82. It was partly sunny, with a temperature of 83 at Moline, and 85 at Quincy. It was cloudy, with a temperature of 74 at Bloomington, 79 at Lakin, and 82 at Macomb. Under cloudy skies, Springfield reported 81, Lincoln reported 79, and Pontiac reported 75. And once again at 6 p.m. in Peoria, under partly sunny skies, the temperature was 81, and the heat index was 85. Looking elsewhere around the Midwest at 6 p.m., Chicago was cloudy, and 78. Indianapolis was partly sunny, and 73. St. Louis was mostly sunny, and 90. Kansas City was mostly sunny, and 93. Des Moines was mostly sunny, and 88. Milwaukee was cloudy, and 79. Here is a statement on the heat wave for the following counties in Illinois: Fulton, Knox, Marshall, Mason, McLean, Peoria, Stark, Tazewell, and Woodford. Heat advisory remains in effect from noon Sunday to 9 p.m. Monday. What? Heat index 105 to 110 expected. Where? Portions of central, east central, and west central Illinois. When? From noon Sunday to 9 p.m. Monday. The following impacts are expected. Hot temperatures and high humidity may cause heat illnesses.

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Now for the official National Weather Service forecast for Peoria and surrounding areas of central Illinois. Tonight, partly cloudy until midnight, then becoming mostly cloudy. Patchy fog after midnight. Lows in the lower 70s. South winds around 5 miles an hour. Sunday, mostly cloudy in the morning, then becoming partly sunny. Patchy fog in the morning. A slight chance of showers and thunderstorms. Warmer with highs in the lower 90s. South winds 5 to 10 miles an hour. Chance of rain 20%. Heat index values up to 108 in the afternoon. Sunday night, partly cloudy. A slight chance of showers and thunderstorms until midnight. Humid with lows in the mid-70s. Southwest winds 5 to 10 miles an hour. Chance of rain 20%. Monday, mostly sunny. Humid with highs in the mid-90s. Southwest winds 10 to 15 miles an hour. Heat index values up to 112 in the afternoon. Monday night, mostly clear. Humid with lows in the lower 70s. Southwest winds 5 to 10 miles an hour with gusts up to 20 miles an hour, becoming northwest after midnight. Tuesday, mostly sunny. Highs in the upper 80s. Tuesday night through Wednesday night, mostly clear. Lows in the mid-60s. Highs in the mid-80s. Thursday through Saturday, partly cloudy. Highs in the upper 80s. Lows in the upper 60s. Again, the forecast for Peoria and surrounding areas of central Illinois for tonight, partly cloudy until midnight, then becoming mostly cloudy. Patchy fog after midnight. Lows in the lower 70s. South winds around 5 miles an hour. At 6 p.m. in Peoria, skies were partly sunny. The temperature was 81 degrees, the dew point was 72, and the relative humidity was 74%. The heat index was 85. The wind was south at 7 miles an hour. The pressure was 29.95 inches and falling. Around central and western Illinois, at Galesburg, it was sunny, with a temperature of 82. It was partly sunny, with a temperature of 83 at Moline, and 85 at Quincy. It was cloudy, with a temperature of 74 at Bloomington, 79 at Lakin, and 82 at Macomb. Under cloudy skies, Springfield reported 81, Lincoln reported 79, and Pontiac reported 75. And once again at 6 p.m. in Peoria, under partly sunny skies, the temperature was 81, and the heat index was 85. Looking elsewhere around the Midwest at 6 p.m., Chicago was cloudy, and 78. Indianapolis was partly sunny, and 73. St. Louis was mostly sunny, and 90. Kansas City was mostly sunny, and 93. Des Moines was mostly sunny, and 88. Milwaukee was cloudy, and 79. Here is a statement on the heat wave for the following counties in Illinois: Fulton, Knox, Marshall, Mason, McLean, Peoria, Stark, Tazewell, and Woodford. Heat advisory remains in effect from noon Sunday to 9 p.m. Monday. What? Heat index 105 to 110 expected. Where? Portions of central, east central, and west central Illinois. When? From noon Sunday to 9 p.m. Monday. The following impacts are expected: hot temperatures and high humidity may cause heat illnesses. The time is currently 6:53 p.m. Central Daylight Time. 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Now for the official National Weather Service forecast for Peoria and surrounding areas of central Illinois. Tonight, partly cloudy until midnight, then becoming mostly cloudy. Patchy fog after midnight. Lows in the lower 70s. South winds around 5 miles an hour. Sunday, mostly cloudy in the morning, then becoming partly sunny. Patchy fog in the morning. A slight chance of showers and thunderstorms. Warmer with highs in the lower 90s. South winds 5 to 10 miles an hour. Chance of rain 20%. Heat index values up to 108 in the afternoon. Sunday night, partly cloudy. A slight chance of showers and thunderstorms until midnight.

humid with lows in the mid-70s. Southwest winds 5 to 10 miles an hour. Chance of rain 20%. Monday, mostly sunny. Humid with highs in the mid-90s. Southwest winds 10 to 15 miles an hour. Heat index values up to 112 in the afternoon. Monday night, mostly clear. Humid with lows in the lower 70s. Southwest winds 5 to 10 miles an hour with gusts up to 20 miles an hour, becoming northwest after midnight. Tuesday, mostly sunny. Highs in the upper 80s. Tuesday night through Wednesday night, mostly clear. Lows in the mid-60s. Highs in the mid-80s. Thursday through Saturday, partly cloudy. Highs in the upper 80s. Lows in the upper 60s. Again, the forecast for Peoria and surrounding areas of central Illinois for tonight, partly cloudy until midnight, then becoming mostly cloudy. Patchy fog after midnight. Lows in the lower 70s. South winds around 5 miles an hour. At 6 p.m. in Peoria, skies were partly sunny. The temperature was 81 degrees, the dew point was 72, and the relative humidity was 74%. The heat index was 85. The wind was south at 7 miles an hour. The pressure was 29.95 inches and falling. Around central and western Illinois, at Galesburg, it was sunny, with a temperature of 82. It was partly sunny, with a temperature of 83 at Moline, and 85 at Quincy. It was cloudy, with a temperature of 74 at Bloomington, 79 at Lakin, and 82 at Macomb. Under cloudy skies, Springfield reported 81, Lincoln reported 79, and Pontiac reported 75. And once again at 6 p.m. in Peoria, under partly sunny skies, the temperature was 81, and the heat index was 85. Looking elsewhere around the Midwest at 6 p.m., Chicago was cloudy, and 78. Indianapolis was partly sunny, and 73. St. Louis was mostly sunny, and 90. Kansas City was mostly sunny, and 93. Des Moines was mostly sunny, and 88. Milwaukee was cloudy, and 79. Here is a statement on the heat wave for the following counties in Illinois: Fulton, Knox, Marshall, Mason, McLean, Peoria, Stark, Tazewell, and Woodford. Heat advisory remains in effect from noon Sunday to 9 p.m. Monday. What? Heat index 105 to 110 expected. Where? Portions of central, east central, and west central Illinois. When? From noon Sunday to 9 p.m. Monday. The following impacts are expected: hot temperatures and high humidity may cause heat illnesses. The time is currently 6:57 p.m. Central Daylight Time. 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Now for the official National Weather Service forecast for Peoria and surrounding areas of central Illinois. Tonight, partly cloudy until midnight, then becoming mostly cloudy. Patchy fog after midnight. Lows in the lower 70s. South winds around 5 miles an hour. Sunday, mostly cloudy in the morning, then becoming partly sunny. Patchy fog in the morning. A slight chance of showers and thunderstorms. Warmer with highs in the lower 90s. South winds 5 to 10 miles an hour. Chance of rain 20%. Heat index values up to 108 in the afternoon. Sunday night, partly cloudy. A slight chance of showers and thunderstorms until midnight. Humid with lows in the mid-70s. Southwest winds 5 to 10 miles an hour. Chance of rain 20%. Monday, mostly sunny. Humid with highs in the mid-90s. Southwest winds 10 to 15 miles an hour. Heat index values up to 112 in the afternoon. Monday night, mostly clear. Humid with lows in the lower 70s. Southwest winds 5 to 10 miles an hour with gusts up to 20 miles an hour, becoming northwest after midnight. Tuesday, mostly sunny. Highs in the upper 80s. Tuesday night through Wednesday night, mostly clear. Lows in the mid-60s. Highs in the mid-80s. Thursday through Saturday, partly cloudy. Highs in the upper 80s. Lows in the upper 60s. Again, the forecast for Peoria and surrounding areas of central Illinois for tonight,

partly cloudy until midnight, then becoming mostly cloudy. Patchy fog after midnight. Lows in the lower 70s. South winds around 5 miles an hour. The Peoria, Illinois climate summary for this evening, as of 4 p.m., July 25, 2026. Today's high temperature was 79 degrees. The normal high is 86. The record high is 104 degrees, which was set in 1940. Today's low temperature was 65 degrees. The normal low is 66. The record low is 51 degrees, which was set in 1911. 0.03 inches of precipitation fell today, which brings the monthly total to 1.08 inches. The total precipitation for the year now stands at 23.82 inches. Sunset tonight is at 8:21 p.m. Sunrise tomorrow is at 5:50 a.m. Here is a statement on the heat wave for the following counties in Illinois: Fulton, Knox, Marshall, Mason, McLean, Peoria, Stark, Tazewell, and Woodford. Heat advisory remains in effect from noon Sunday to 9 p.m. Monday. What? Heat index 105 to 110 expected. Where? Portions of central, east central, and west central Illinois. When? From noon Sunday to 9 p.m. Monday. The following impacts are expected. Hot temperatures and high humidity may cause heat illnesses. The time is currently 7:01 p.m. Central Daylight Time. 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Now for the official National Weather Service forecast for Peoria and surrounding areas of central Illinois. Tonight, partly cloudy until midnight, then becoming mostly cloudy. Patchy fog after midnight. Lows in the lower 70s. South winds around 5 miles an hour. Sunday, mostly cloudy in the morning, then becoming partly sunny. Patchy fog in the morning. A slight chance of showers and thunderstorms. Warmer with highs in the lower 90s. South winds 5 to 10 miles an hour. Chance of rain 20%. Heat index values up to 108 in the afternoon. Sunday night, partly cloudy. A slight chance of showers and thunderstorms until midnight. Humid with lows in the mid-70s. Southwest winds 5 to 10 miles an hour. Chance of rain 20%. Monday, mostly sunny. Humid with highs in the mid-90s. Southwest winds 10 to 15 miles an hour. Heat index values up to 112 in the afternoon. Monday night, mostly clear. Humid with lows in the lower 70s. Southwest winds 5 to 10 miles an hour with gusts up to 20 miles an hour, becoming northwest after midnight. Tuesday, mostly sunny. Highs in the upper 80s. Tuesday night through Wednesday night, mostly clear. Lows in the mid-60s. Highs in the mid-80s. Thursday through Saturday, partly cloudy. Highs in the upper 80s. Lows in the upper 60s. Again, the forecast for Peoria and surrounding areas of central Illinois for tonight: partly cloudy until midnight, then becoming mostly cloudy. Patchy fog after midnight. Lows in the lower 70s. South winds around 5 miles an hour. Here is a statement on the heat wave for the following counties in Illinois: Fulton, Knox, Marshall, Mason, McLean, Peoria, Stark, Tazewell, and Woodford. Heat advisory remains in effect from noon Sunday to 9 p.m. Monday. What? Heat index 105 to 110 expected. Where? Portions of central, east central, and west central Illinois. When? From noon Sunday to 9 p.m. Monday. The following impacts are expected. Hot temperatures and high humidity may cause heat illnesses. The time is currently 7:04 p.m. Central Daylight Time. 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Now for the official National Weather Service forecast for Peoria and surrounding areas of central Illinois. Tonight, partly cloudy until midnight, then becoming mostly cloudy. Patchy fog after midnight. Lows in the lower 70s. South winds around 5 miles an hour. Sunday, mostly cloudy in the morning, then becoming partly sunny. Patchy fog in the morning. A slight chance of showers and thunderstorms. Warmer with highs in the lower 90s.